wind was east at 6 miles an hour. The pressure was 29.95 inches and falling. Elsewhere around the area, temperatures were around 80 degrees. It was mostly sunny at Burlington, Quincy, Macomb, and Springfield. At Peoria, it was partly sunny. At Moline, it was cloudy. And once again at 7 p.m. in Galesburg, under partly sunny skies, the temperature was 75. Looking elsewhere around the Midwest at 7 p.m., Chicago was partly sunny and 68. Indianapolis was partly sunny and 74. St. Louis was cloudy and 77. Kansas City was mostly sunny and 81. Des Moines was mostly sunny and 82. Milwaukee was partly sunny and 58. The time is currently 7:08 p.m. Central Daylight Time. 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Now for the official National Weather Service forecast for Galesburg and surrounding areas of central and northwest Illinois. Rest of tonight, mostly cloudy. A slight chance of showers after midnight. Lows around 60. East winds around 5 miles an hour. Chance of rain 20%. Monday, mostly sunny. A chance of showers in the morning. Highs in the lower 80s. Northeast winds 5 to 10 miles an hour. Chance of rain 40%. Monday night, mostly clear. Lows in the mid-50s. Northeast winds 5 to 10 miles an hour. Tuesday, sunny. Highs in the lower 80s. East winds 5 to 10 miles an hour. Tuesday night, mostly clear. Lows in the mid-50s. East winds 5 to 10 miles an hour. Wednesday and Wednesday night, mostly clear. Highs in the mid-80s. Lows in the mid-50s. Thursday and Thursday night, partly cloudy. Highs in the upper 80s. Lows in the mid-60s. Friday, partly sunny with a chance of showers. Highs in the upper 80s. Chance of rain 40%. Friday night through Saturday night, mostly cloudy with a chance of showers and thunderstorms. Lows in the mid-60s. Highs in the upper 80s. Chance of rain 50%. Sunday, partly sunny. A chance of showers and thunderstorms in the afternoon. Highs in the upper 80s. Chance of rain 40%. Again, the forecast for Galesburg and surrounding areas of central and northwest Illinois for the rest of tonight, mostly cloudy. A slight chance of showers after midnight. Lows around 60. East winds around 5 miles an hour. Chance of rain 20%. At 7 p.m. in Galesburg, skies were partly sunny. The temperature was 75 degrees, the dew point was 59, and the relative humidity was 55%. The wind was east at 6 miles an hour. The pressure was 29.95 inches and falling. Elsewhere around the area, temperatures were around 80 degrees. It was mostly sunny at Burlington, Quincy, Macomb, and Springfield. At Peoria, it was partly sunny. At Moline, it was cloudy. And once again at 7 p.m. in Galesburg, under partly sunny skies, the temperature was 75. Looking elsewhere around the Midwest at 7 p.m., Chicago was partly sunny and 68. Indianapolis was partly sunny and 74. St. Louis was cloudy and 77. Kansas City was mostly sunny and 81. Des Moines was mostly sunny and 82. Milwaukee was partly sunny and 58. The time is currently 7:11 p.m. Central Daylight Time. 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Now for the official National Weather Service forecast for Galesburg and surrounding areas of central and northwest Illinois. Rest of tonight, mostly cloudy. A slight chance of showers after midnight. Lows around 60. East winds around 5 miles an hour. Chance of rain 20%. Monday, mostly sunny. A chance of showers in the morning. Highs in the lower 80s. Northeast winds 5 to 10 miles an hour. Chance of rain 40%. Monday night, mostly clear. Lows in the mid-50s. Northeast winds 5 to 10 miles an hour. Tuesday, sunny.

Highs in the lower 80s. East winds 5 to 10 miles an hour. Tuesday night, mostly clear. Lows in the mid-50s. East winds 5 to 10 miles an hour. Wednesday and Wednesday night, mostly clear. Highs in the mid-80s. Lows in the mid-50s. Thursday and Thursday night, partly cloudy. Highs in the upper 80s. Lows in the mid-60s. Friday, partly sunny with a chance of showers. Highs in the upper 80s. Chance of rain 40%. Friday night through Saturday night, mostly cloudy with a chance of showers and thunderstorms. Lows in the mid-60s. Highs in the upper 80s. Chance of rain 50%. Sunday, partly sunny. A chance of showers and thunderstorms in the afternoon. Highs in the upper 80s. Chance of rain 40%. Again, the forecast for Galesburg and surrounding areas of central and northwest Illinois for the rest of tonight, mostly cloudy. A slight chance of showers after midnight. Lows around 60. East winds around 5 miles an hour. Chance of rain 20%. At 7 p.m. in Galesburg, skies were partly sunny. The temperature was 75 degrees, the dew point was 59, and the relative humidity was 55%. The wind was east at 6 miles an hour. The pressure was 29.95 inches and falling. Elsewhere around the area, temperatures were around 80 degrees. It was mostly sunny at Burlington, Quincy, Macomb, and Springfield. At Peoria, it was partly sunny. At Moline, it was cloudy. And once again at 7 p.m. in Galesburg, under partly sunny skies, the temperature was 75. 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KZZ66 serves the following counties: Henry, Knox, Mercer, and Warren. 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The Peoria, Illinois climate summary for this evening, as of 4 p.m., May 31, 2026. Today's high temperature was 79 degrees. The normal high is 79. The record high is 104 degrees, which was set in 1934. Today's low temperature was 59 degrees. The normal low is 58. The record low is 36 degrees, which was set in 1897. 0.04 inches of precipitation fell today, which brings the monthly total to 1.25 inches. The total precipitation for the year now stands at 14.00 inches. Sunset tonight is at 8:23 p.m. Sunrise tomorrow is at 5:30 a.m. At 7 p.m. in Galesburg, skies were mostly sunny. The temperature was 75 degrees, the dew point was 59, and the relative humidity was 55%. The wind was east at 6 miles an hour. The pressure was 29.95 inches and falling. Elsewhere around the area, temperatures were around 80 degrees. It was mostly sunny at Burlington, Quincy, Macomb, and Springfield. At Peoria, it was partly sunny. At Moline, it was cloudy. And once again at 7 p.m. in Galesburg, under mostly sunny skies, the temperature was 75. Looking elsewhere around the Midwest at 7 p.m., Chicago was partly sunny, and 68. Indianapolis was partly sunny, and 74. St. Louis was partly sunny, and 77. Kansas City was mostly sunny, and 81. Des Moines was mostly sunny, and 82. Milwaukee was partly sunny, and 58. The time is currently 7:16 p.m. Central Daylight Time. 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Now for the official National Weather Service forecast for Galesburg and surrounding areas of central and northwest Illinois. Rest of tonight, mostly cloudy. A slight chance of showers after midnight. Lows around 60. East winds around 5 miles an hour. Chance of rain 20%. Monday, mostly sunny. A chance of showers in the morning. Highs in the lower 80s. Northeast winds 5 to 10 miles an hour. Chance of rain 40%.

Monday night, mostly clear. Lows in the mid-50s. Northeast winds 5 to 10 miles an hour. Tuesday, sunny. Highs in the lower 80s. East winds 5 to 10 miles an hour. Tuesday night, mostly clear. Lows in the mid-50s. East winds 5 to 10 miles an hour. Wednesday and Wednesday night, mostly clear. Highs in the mid-80s. Lows in the mid-50s. Thursday and Thursday night, partly cloudy. Highs in the upper 80s. Lows in the mid-60s. Friday, partly sunny with a chance of showers. Highs in the upper 80s. Chance of rain 40%. Friday night through Saturday night, mostly cloudy with a chance of showers and thunderstorms. Lows in the mid-60s. Highs in the upper 80s. Chance of rain 50%. Sunday, partly sunny. A chance of showers and thunderstorms in the afternoon. Highs in the upper 80s. Chance of rain 40%. Again, the forecast for Galesburg and surrounding areas of central and northwest Illinois for the rest of tonight, mostly cloudy. A slight chance of showers after midnight. Lows around 60. East winds around 5 miles an hour. Chance of rain 20%. At 7 p.m. in Galesburg, skies were mostly sunny. The temperature was 75 degrees, the dew point was 59, and the relative humidity was 55%. The wind was east at 6 miles an hour. The pressure was 29.95 inches and falling. Elsewhere around the area, temperatures were around 80 degrees. It was mostly sunny at Burlington, Quincy, Macomb, and Springfield. At Peoria, it was partly sunny. At Moline, it was cloudy. And once again at 7 p.m. in Galesburg, under mostly sunny skies, the temperature was 75. Looking elsewhere around the Midwest at 7 p.m., Chicago was partly sunny, and 68. Indianapolis was partly sunny, and 74. St. Louis was partly sunny, and 77. Kansas City was mostly sunny, and 81. Des Moines was mostly sunny, and 82. Milwaukee was partly sunny, and 58. The time is currently 7:20 p.m. Central Daylight Time. 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Now for the official National Weather Service forecast for Galesburg and surrounding areas of central and northwest Illinois. Rest of tonight, mostly cloudy. A slight chance of showers after midnight. Lows around 60. East winds around 5 miles an hour. Chance of rain 20%. Monday, mostly sunny. A chance of showers in the morning. Highs in the lower 80s. Northeast winds 5 to 10 miles an hour. Chance of rain 40%. Monday night, mostly clear. Lows in the mid-50s. Northeast winds 5 to 10 miles an hour. Tuesday, sunny. Highs in the lower 80s. East winds 5 to 10 miles an hour. Tuesday night, mostly clear. Lows in the mid-50s. East winds 5 to 10 miles an hour. Wednesday and Wednesday night, mostly clear. Highs in the mid-80s. Lows in the mid-50s. Thursday and Thursday night, partly cloudy. Highs in the upper 80s. Lows in the mid-60s. Friday, partly sunny with a chance of showers. Highs in the upper 80s. Chance of rain 40%. Friday night through Saturday night, mostly cloudy with a chance of showers and thunderstorms. Lows in the mid-60s. Highs in the upper 80s. Chance of rain 50%. Sunday, partly sunny. A chance of showers and thunderstorms in the afternoon. Highs in the upper 80s. Chance of rain 40%. Again, the forecast for Galesburg and surrounding areas of central and northwest Illinois for the rest of tonight, mostly cloudy. A slight chance of showers after midnight. Lows around 60. East winds around 5 miles an hour. Chance of rain 20%. At 7 p.m. in Galesburg, skies were mostly sunny. The temperature was 75 degrees, the dew point was 59, and the relative humidity was 55%. The wind was east at 6 miles an hour. The pressure was 29.95 inches and falling. Elsewhere, around

Around the area, temperatures were around 80 degrees. It was mostly sunny at Burlington, Quincy, Macomb, and Springfield. At Peoria, it was partly sunny. At Moline, it was cloudy. And once again at 7 p.m. in Galesburg, under mostly sunny skies, the temperature was 75. Looking elsewhere around the Midwest at 7 p.m., Chicago was partly sunny, and 68. Indianapolis was partly sunny, and 74. St. Louis was partly sunny, and 77. Kansas City was mostly sunny, and 81. Des Moines was mostly sunny, and 82. Milwaukee was partly sunny, and 58. The time is currently 7:23 p.m. Central Daylight Time. 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Now for the official National Weather Service forecast for Galesburg and surrounding areas of central and northwest Illinois. Rest of tonight, mostly cloudy. A slight chance of showers after midnight. Lows around 60. East winds around 5 miles an hour. Chance of rain 20%. Monday, mostly sunny. A chance of showers in the morning. Highs in the lower 80s. Northeast winds 5 to 10 miles an hour. Chance of rain 40%. Monday night, mostly clear. Lows in the mid-50s. Northeast winds 5 to 10 miles an hour. Tuesday, sunny. Highs in the lower 80s. East winds 5 to 10 miles an hour. Tuesday night, mostly clear. Lows in the mid-50s. East winds 5 to 10 miles an hour. Wednesday and Wednesday night, mostly clear. Highs in the mid-80s. Lows in the mid-50s. Thursday and Thursday night, partly cloudy. Highs in the upper 80s. Lows in the mid-60s. Friday, partly sunny with a chance of showers. Highs in the upper 80s. Chance of rain 40%. Friday night through Saturday night, mostly cloudy with a chance of showers and thunderstorms. Lows in the mid-60s. Highs in the upper 80s. Chance of rain 50%. Sunday, partly sunny. A chance of showers and thunderstorms in the afternoon. Highs in the upper 80s. Chance of rain 40%. Again, the forecast for Galesburg and surrounding areas of central and northwest Illinois for the rest of tonight, mostly cloudy. A slight chance of showers after midnight. Lows around 60. East winds around 5 miles an hour. Chance of rain 20%. At 7 p.m. in Galesburg, skies were mostly sunny. The temperature was 75 degrees, the dew point was 59, and the relative humidity was 55%. The wind was east at 6 miles an hour. The pressure was 29.95 inches and falling. Elsewhere around the area, temperatures were around 80 degrees. It was mostly sunny at Burlington, Quincy, Macomb, and Springfield. At Peoria, it was partly sunny. At Moline, it was cloudy. And once again at 7 p.m. in Galesburg, under mostly sunny skies, the temperature was 75. Looking elsewhere around the Midwest at 7 p.m., Chicago was partly sunny, and 68. Indianapolis was partly sunny, and 74. St. Louis was partly sunny, and 77. Kansas City was mostly sunny, and 81. Des Moines was mostly sunny, and 82. Milwaukee was partly sunny, and 58. The time is currently 7:26 p.m. Central Daylight Time. 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Now for the official National Weather Service forecast for Galesburg and surrounding areas of central and northwest Illinois. Rest of tonight, mostly cloudy. A slight chance of showers after midnight. Lows around 60. East winds around 5 miles an hour. Chance of rain 20%. Monday, mostly sunny. A chance of showers in the morning. Highs in the lower 80s. Northeast winds 5 to 10 miles an hour. Chance of rain 40%. Monday night, mostly clear. Lows in the mid-50s. Northeast winds 5 to 10 miles an hour. Tuesday, sunny. Highs in the lower 80s. East winds 5 to 10 miles an hour.

Tuesday night, mostly clear. Lows in the mid-50s. East wind 5 to 10 miles an hour. Wednesday and Wednesday night, mostly clear. Highs in the mid-80s. Lows in the mid-50s. Thursday and Thursday night, partly cloudy. Highs in the upper 80s. Lows in the mid-60s. Friday, partly sunny with a chance of showers. Highs in the upper 80s. Chance of rain 40%. Friday night through Saturday night, mostly cloudy with a chance of showers and thunderstorms. Lows in the mid-60s. Highs in the upper 80s. Chance of rain 50%. Sunday, partly sunny. A chance of showers and thunderstorms in the afternoon. Highs in the upper 80s. Chance of rain 40%. Again, the forecast for Galesburg and surrounding areas of central and northwest Illinois for the rest of tonight, mostly cloudy. A slight chance of showers after midnight. Lows around 60. East winds around 5 miles an hour. Chance of rain 20%. At 7 p.m. in Galesburg, skies were mostly sunny. The temperature was 75 degrees, the dew point was 59, and the relative humidity was 55%. The wind was east at 6 miles an hour. The pressure was 29.95 inches and falling. Elsewhere around the area, temperatures were around 80 degrees. It was mostly sunny at Burlington, Quincy, Macomb, and Springfield. At Peoria, it was partly sunny. At Moline, it was cloudy. And once again at 7 p.m. in Galesburg, under mostly sunny skies, the temperature was 75. Looking elsewhere around the Midwest at 7 p.m., Chicago was partly sunny, and 68. Indianapolis was partly sunny, and 74. St. Louis was partly sunny, and 77. Kansas City was mostly sunny, and 81. Des Moines was mostly sunny, and 82. Milwaukee was partly sunny, and 58. The time is currently 7:29 p.m. Central Daylight Time. 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The Peoria, Illinois climate summary for this evening, as of 4 p.m., May 31, 2026. Today's high temperature was 79 degrees. The normal high is 79. The record high is 104 degrees, which was set in 1934. Today's low temperature was 59 degrees. The normal low is 58. The record low is 36 degrees, which was set in 1897. 0.04 inches of precipitation fell today, which brings the monthly total to 1.25 inches. The total precipitation for the year now stands at 14.00 inches. Sunset tonight is at 8:23 p.m. Sunrise tomorrow is at 5:30 a.m. Now for the official National Weather Service forecast for Galesburg and surrounding areas of central and northwest Illinois. Rest of tonight, mostly cloudy. A slight chance of showers after midnight. Lows around 60. East winds around 5 miles an hour. Chance of rain 20%. Monday, mostly sunny. A chance of showers in the morning. Highs in the lower 80s. Northeast winds 5 to 10 miles an hour. Chance of rain 40%. Monday night, mostly clear. Lows in the mid-50s. Northeast winds 5 to 10 miles an hour. Tuesday, sunny. Highs in the lower 80s. East winds 5 to 10 miles an hour. Tuesday night, mostly clear. Lows in the mid-50s. East winds 5 to 10 miles an hour. Wednesday and Wednesday night, mostly clear. Highs in the mid-80s. Lows in the mid-50s. Thursday and Thursday night, partly cloudy. Highs in the upper 80s. Lows in the mid-60s. Friday, partly sunny with a chance of showers. Highs in the upper 80s. Chance of rain 40%. Friday night through Saturday night, mostly cloudy with a chance of showers and thunderstorms. Lows in the mid-60s. Highs in the upper 80s. Chance of rain 50%. Sunday, partly sunny. A chance of showers and thunderstorms in the afternoon. Highs in the upper 80s. Chance of rain 40%. Again, the forecast for Galesburg and surrounding areas of central and northwest Illinois for the rest of

tonight, mostly cloudy. A slight chance of showers after midnight. Lows around 60. East winds around 5 miles an hour. Chance of rain 20%. At 7 p.m. in Galesburg, skies were mostly sunny. The temperature was 75 degrees, the dew point was 59, and the relative humidity was 55%. The wind was east at 6 miles an hour. The pressure was 29.95 inches and falling. Elsewhere around the area, temperature 5%. The wind was east at 6 miles an hour. The pressure was 29.95 inches and falling. Elsewhere around the area, temperatures were around 80 degrees. It was mostly sunny at Burlington, Quincy, Macomb, and Springfield. At Peoria, it was partly sunny. At Moline, it was cloudy. And once again at 7 p.m. in Galesburg, under mostly sunny skies, the temperature was 75. Looking elsewhere around the Midwest at 7 p.m., Chicago was partly sunny, and 68. Indianapolis was partly sunny, and 74. St. Louis was partly sunny, and 77. Kansas City was mostly sunny, and 81. Des Moines was mostly sunny, and 82. Milwaukee was partly sunny, and 58. The time is currently 7:33 p.m. Central Daylight Time. 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Now for the official National Weather Service forecast for Galesburg and surrounding areas of central and northwest Illinois. Rest of tonight, mostly cloudy. A slight chance of showers after midnight. Lows around 60. East winds around 5 miles an hour. Chance of rain 20%. Monday, mostly sunny. A chance of showers in the morning. Highs in the lower 80s. Northeast winds 5 to 10 miles an hour. Chance of rain 40%. Monday night, mostly clear. Lows in the mid-50s. Northeast winds 5 to 10 miles an hour. Tuesday, sunny. Highs in the lower 80s. East winds 5 to 10 miles an hour. Tuesday night, mostly clear. Lows in the mid-50s. East winds 5 to 10 miles an hour. Wednesday and Wednesday night, mostly clear. Highs in the mid-80s. Lows in the mid-50s. Thursday and Thursday night, partly cloudy. Highs in the upper 80s. Lows in the mid-60s. Friday, partly sunny with a chance of showers. Highs in the upper 80s. Chance of rain 40%. Friday night through Saturday night, mostly cloudy with a chance of showers and thunderstorms. Lows in the mid-60s. Highs in the upper 80s. Chance of rain 50%. Sunday, partly sunny. A chance of showers and thunderstorms in the afternoon. Highs in the upper 80s. Chance of rain 40%. Again, the forecast for Galesburg and surrounding areas of central and northwest Illinois for the rest of tonight, mostly cloudy. A slight chance of showers after midnight. Lows around 60. East winds around 5 miles an hour. Chance of rain 20%. At 7 p.m. in Galesburg, skies were mostly sunny. The temperature was 75 degrees, the dew point was 59, and the relative humidity was 55%. The wind was east at 6 miles an hour. The pressure was 29.95 inches and falling. Elsewhere around the area, temperatures were around 80 degrees. It was mostly sunny at Burlington, Quincy, Macomb, and Springfield. At Peoria, it was partly sunny. At Moline, it was cloudy. And once again at 7 p.m. in Galesburg, under mostly sunny skies, the temperature was 75. Looking elsewhere around the Midwest at 7 p.m., Chicago was partly sunny, and 68. Indianapolis was partly sunny, and 74. St. Louis was partly sunny, and 77. Kansas City was mostly sunny, and 81. Des Moines was mostly sunny, and 82. Milwaukee was partly sunny, and 58. The time is currently 7:37 p.m. Central Daylight Time. 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Now for the official National Weather Service forecast for Galesburg and surrounding areas of central and north.

West Illinois. Rest of tonight, mostly cloudy. A slight chance of showers after midnight. Lows around 60. East winds around 5 miles an hour. Chance of rain 20%. Monday, mostly sunny. A chance of showers in the morning. Highs in the lower 80s. Northeast winds 5 to 10 miles an hour. Chance of rain 40%. Monday night, mostly clear. Lows in the mid-50s. Northeast winds 5 to 10 miles an hour. Tuesday, sunny. Highs in the lower 80s. East winds 5 to 10 miles an hour. Tuesday night, mostly clear. Lows in the mid-50s. East winds 5 to 10 miles an hour. Wednesday and Wednesday night, mostly clear. Highs in the mid-80s. Lows in the mid-50s. Thursday and Thursday night, partly cloudy. Highs in the upper 80s. Lows in the mid-60s. Friday, partly sunny with a chance of showers. Highs in the upper 80s. Chance of rain 40%. Friday night through Saturday night, mostly cloudy with a chance of showers and thunderstorms. Lows in the mid-60s. Highs in the upper 80s. Chance of rain 50%. Sunday, partly sunny. A chance of showers and thunderstorms in the afternoon. Highs in the upper 80s. Chance of rain 40%. Again, the forecast for Galesburg and surrounding areas of central and northwest Illinois for the rest of tonight, mostly cloudy. A slight chance of showers after midnight. Lows around 60. East winds around 5 miles an hour. Chance of rain 20%. At 7 p.m. in Galesburg, skies were mostly sunny. The temperature was 75 degrees, the dew point was 59, and the relative humidity was 55%. The wind was east at 6 miles an hour. The pressure was 29.95 inches and falling. Elsewhere around the area, temperatures were around 80 degrees. It was mostly sunny at Burlington, Quincy, Macomb, and Springfield. At Peoria, it was partly sunny. At Moline, it was cloudy. And once again at 7 p.m. in Galesburg, under mostly sunny skies, the temperature was 75. Looking elsewhere around the Midwest at 7 p.m., Chicago was partly sunny, and 68. Indianapolis was partly sunny, and 74. St. Louis was partly sunny, and 77. Kansas City was mostly sunny, and 81. Des Moines was mostly sunny, and 82. Milwaukee was partly sunny, and 58. The time is currently 7:40 p.m. Central Daylight Time. 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Now for the official National Weather Service forecast for Galesburg and surrounding areas of central and northwest Illinois. Rest of tonight, mostly cloudy. A slight chance of showers after midnight. Lows around 60. East winds around 5 miles an hour. Chance of rain 20%. Monday, mostly sunny. A chance of showers in the morning. Highs in the lower 80s. Northeast winds 5 to 10 miles an hour. Chance of rain 40%. Monday night, mostly clear. Lows in the mid-50s. Northeast winds 5 to 10 miles an hour. Tuesday, sunny. Highs in the lower 80s. East winds 5 to 10 miles an hour. Tuesday night, mostly clear. Lows in the mid-50s. East winds 5 to 10 miles an hour. Wednesday and Wednesday night, mostly clear. Highs in the mid-80s. Lows in the mid-50s. Thursday and Thursday night, partly cloudy. Highs in the upper 80s. Lows in the mid-60s. Friday, partly sunny with a chance of showers. Highs in the upper 80s. Chance of rain 40%. Friday night through Saturday night, mostly cloudy with a chance of showers and thunderstorms. Lows in the mid-60s. Highs in the upper 80s. Chance of rain 50%. Sunday, partly sunny. A chance of showers and thunderstorms in the afternoon. Highs in the upper 80s. Chance of rain 40%. Again, the forecast for Galesburg and surrounding areas of central and northwest Illinois for the rest of tonight, mostly cloudy. A slight chance of showers after midnight.

is around 60. East winds around 5 miles an hour. Chance of rain 20%. At 7 p.m. in Galesburg, skies were mostly sunny. The temperature was 75 degrees, the dew point was 59, and the relative humidity was 55%. The wind was east at 6 miles an hour. The pressure was 29.95 inches and falling. Elsewhere around the area, temperatures were around 80 degrees. It was mostly sunny at Burlington, Quincy, Macomb, and Springfield. At Peoria, it was partly sunny. At Moline, it was cloudy. And once again at 7 p.m. in Galesburg, under mostly sunny skies, the temperature was 75. Looking elsewhere around the Midwest at 7 p.m., Chicago was partly sunny, and 68. Indianapolis was partly sunny, and 74. St. Louis was partly sunny, and 77. Kansas City was mostly sunny, and 81. Des Moines was mostly sunny, and 82. Milwaukee was partly sunny, and 58. The time is currently 7:43 p.m. Central Daylight Time. 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Now for the official National Weather Service forecast for Galesburg and surrounding areas of central and northwest Illinois. Rest of tonight, mostly cloudy. A slight chance of showers after midnight. Lows around 60. East winds around 5 miles an hour. Chance of rain 20%. Monday, mostly sunny. A chance of showers in the morning. Highs in the lower 80s. Northeast winds 5 to 10 miles an hour. Chance of rain 40%. Monday night, mostly clear. Lows in the mid-50s. Northeast winds 5 to 10 miles an hour. Tuesday, sunny. Highs in the lower 80s. East winds 5 to 10 miles an hour. Tuesday night, mostly clear. Lows in the mid-50s. East winds 5 to 10 miles an hour. Wednesday and Wednesday night, mostly clear. Highs in the mid-80s. Lows in the mid-50s. Thursday and Thursday night, partly cloudy. Highs in the upper 80s. Lows in the mid-60s. Friday, partly sunny with a chance of showers. Highs in the upper 80s. Chance of rain 40%. Friday night through Saturday night, mostly cloudy with a chance of showers and thunderstorms. Lows in the mid-60s. Highs in the upper 80s. Chance of rain 50%. Sunday, partly sunny. A chance of showers and thunderstorms in the afternoon. Highs in the upper 80s. Chance of rain 40%. Again, the forecast for Galesburg and surrounding areas of central and northwest Illinois for the rest of tonight, mostly cloudy. A slight chance of showers after midnight. Lows around 60. East winds around 5 miles an hour. Chance of rain 20%. The Peoria, Illinois climate summary for this evening, as of 4 p.m., May 31, 2026. Today's high temperature was 79 degrees. The normal high is 79. The record high is 104 degrees, which was set in 1934. Today's low temperature was 59 degrees. The normal low is 58. The record low is 36 degrees, which was set in 1897. 0.04 inches of precipitation fell today, which brings the monthly total to 1.25 inches. The total precipitation for the year now stands at 14.00 inches. Sunset tonight is at 8:23 p.m. Sunrise tomorrow is at 5:30 a.m. At 7 p.m. in Galesburg, skies were mostly sunny. The temperature was 75 degrees, the dew point was 59, and the relative humidity was 55%. The wind was east at 6 miles an hour. The pressure was 29.95 inches and falling. Elsewhere around the area, temperatures were around 80 degrees. It was mostly sunny at Burlington, Quincy, Macomb, and Springfield. At Peoria, it was partly sunny. At Moline, it was cloudy. And once again at 7 p.m. in Galesburg, under mostly sunny skies, the temperature was 75. Looking elsewhere around the Midwest at 7 p.m., Chicago was partly sunny, and 68. Indianapolis was partly sunny, and 74. St. Louis

was partly sunny and 77. Kansas City was mostly sunny and 81. Des Moines was mostly sunny and 82. Milwaukee was partly sunny and 58. The time is currently 7:47 p.m. Central Daylight Time. 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Now for the official National Weather Service forecast for Galesburg and surrounding areas of central and northwest Illinois. Rest of tonight, mostly cloudy. A slight chance of showers after midnight. Lows around 60. East winds around 5 miles an hour. Chance of rain 20%. Monday, mostly sunny. A chance of showers in the morning. Highs in the lower 80s. Northeast winds 5 to 10 miles an hour. Chance of rain 40%. Monday night, mostly clear. Lows in the mid-50s. Northeast winds 5 to 10 miles an hour. Tuesday, sunny. Highs in the lower 80s. East winds 5 to 10 miles an hour. Tuesday night, mostly clear. Lows in the mid-50s. East winds 5 to 10 miles an hour. Wednesday and Wednesday night, mostly clear. Highs in the mid-80s. Lows in the mid-50s. Thursday and Thursday night, partly cloudy. Highs in the upper 80s. Lows in the mid-60s. Friday, partly sunny with a chance of showers. Highs in the upper 80s. Chance of rain 40%. Friday night through Saturday night, mostly cloudy with a chance of showers and thunderstorms. Lows in the mid-60s. Highs in the upper 80s. Chance of rain 50%. Sunday, partly sunny. A chance of showers and thunderstorms in the afternoon. Highs in the upper 80s. Chance of rain 40%. Again, the forecast for Galesburg and surrounding areas of central and northwest Illinois for the rest of tonight, mostly cloudy. A slight chance of showers after midnight. Lows around 60. East winds around 5 miles an hour. Chance of rain 20%. Now for the official National Weather Service forecast for Galesburg and surrounding areas of central and northwest Illinois. Rest of tonight, mostly cloudy. Lows in the upper 50s. East winds around 5 miles an hour. Monday, mostly sunny. Highs in the lower 80s. Northeast winds 5 to 10 miles an hour. Monday night, mostly clear. Lows in the mid-50s. Northeast winds 5 to 10 miles an hour. Tuesday, sunny. Highs in the lower 80s. East winds 5 to 10 miles an hour. Tuesday night, mostly clear. Lows in the mid-50s. East winds 5 to 10 miles an hour. Wednesday and Wednesday night, mostly clear. Highs in the mid-80s. Lows in the mid-50s. Thursday and Thursday night, partly cloudy. Highs in the upper 80s. Lows in the mid-60s. Friday, partly sunny with a chance of showers. Highs in the upper 80s. Chance of rain 40%. Friday night through Saturday night, mostly cloudy with a chance of showers and thunderstorms. Lows in the mid-60s. Highs in the upper 80s. Chance of rain 50%. Sunday, partly sunny. A chance of showers and thunderstorms in the afternoon. Highs in the upper 80s. Chance of rain 40%. Again, the forecast for Galesburg and surrounding areas of central and northwest Illinois for the rest of tonight, mostly cloudy. Lows in the upper 50s. East winds around 5 miles an hour. At 7 p.m. in Galesburg, skies were mostly sunny. The temperature was 75 degrees, the dew point was 59, and the relative humidity was 55%. The wind was east at 6 miles an hour. The pressure was 29.95 inches and falling. Elsewhere around the area, temperatures were around 80 degrees. It was mostly sunny at Burlington, Quincy, Macomb, and Springfield. At Peoria, it was partly sunny. At Moline, it was cloudy. And once again at 7 p.m. in Galesburg, under mostly sunny skies, the temperature was 75. Looking elsewhere around the Midwest at 7 p.m., Chicago was partly sunny, and 68. Indianapolis was partly sunny, and 74. St. Louis was partly

mostly sunny, and 77. Kansas City was mostly sunny, and 81. Des Moines was mostly sunny, and 82. Milwaukee was partly sunny, and 58. The time is currently 7:52 p.m. Central Daylight Time. 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Now for the official National Weather Service forecast for Galesburg and surrounding areas of central and northwest Illinois. Rest of tonight, mostly cloudy. Lows in the upper 50s. East winds around 5 miles an hour. Monday, mostly sunny. Highs in the lower 80s. Northeast winds 5 to 10 miles an hour. Monday night, mostly clear. Lows in the mid-50s. Northeast winds 5 to 10 miles an hour. Tuesday, sunny. Highs in the lower 80s. East winds 5 to 10 miles an hour. Tuesday night, mostly clear. Lows in the mid-50s. East winds 5 to 10 miles an hour. Wednesday and Wednesday night, mostly clear. Highs in the mid-80s. Lows in the mid-50s. Thursday and Thursday night, partly cloudy. Highs in the upper 80s. Lows in the mid-60s. Friday, partly sunny with a chance of showers. Highs in the upper 80s. Chance of rain 40%. Friday night through Saturday night, mostly cloudy with a chance of showers and thunderstorms. Lows in the mid-60s. Highs in the upper 80s. Chance of rain 50%. Sunday, partly sunny. A chance of showers and thunderstorms in the afternoon. Highs in the upper 80s. Chance of rain 40%. Again, the forecast for Galesburg and surrounding areas of central and northwest Illinois for the rest of tonight, mostly cloudy. Lows in the upper 50s. East winds around 5 miles an hour. At 7 p.m. in Galesburg, skies were mostly sunny. The temperature was 75 degrees, the dew point was 59, and the relative humidity was 55%. The wind was east at 6 miles an hour. The pressure was 29.95 inches and falling. Elsewhere around the area, temperatures were around 80 degrees. It was mostly sunny at Burlington, Quincy, Macomb, and Springfield. At Peoria, it was partly sunny. At Moline, it was cloudy. And once again at 7 p.m. in Galesburg, under mostly sunny skies, the temperature was 75. Looking elsewhere around the Midwest at 7 p.m., Chicago was partly sunny, and 68. Indianapolis was partly sunny, and 74. St. Louis was partly sunny, and 77. Kansas City was mostly sunny, and 81. Des Moines was mostly sunny, and 82. Milwaukee was partly sunny, and 58. The time is currently 7:55 p.m. Central Daylight Time. 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Now for the official National Weather Service forecast for Galesburg and surrounding areas of central and northwest Illinois. Rest of tonight, mostly cloudy. Lows in the upper 50s. East winds around 5 miles an hour. Monday, mostly sunny. Highs in the lower 80s. Northeast winds 5 to 10 miles an hour. Monday night, mostly clear. Lows in the mid-50s. Northeast winds 5 to 10 miles an hour. Tuesday, sunny. Highs in the lower 80s. East winds 5 to 10 miles an hour. Tuesday night, mostly clear. Lows in the mid-50s. East winds 5 to 10 miles an hour. Wednesday and Wednesday night, mostly clear. Highs in the mid-80s. Lows in the mid-50s. Thursday and Thursday night, partly cloudy. Highs in the upper 80s. Lows in the mid-60s. Friday, partly sunny with a chance of showers. Highs in the upper 80s. Chance of rain 40%. Friday night through Saturday night, mostly cloudy with a chance of showers and thunderstorms. Lows in the mid-60s. Highs in the upper 80s. Chance of rain 50%. Sunday, partly sunny. A chance of showers and thunderstorms in the afternoon. Highs in the upper 80s. Chance of rain 40%. Again,
The forecast for Galesburg and surrounding areas of central and northwest Illinois for the rest of tonight, mostly cloudy. Lows in the upper 50s. East winds around 5 miles an hour. At 7 p.m. in Galesburg, skies were mostly sunny. The temperature was 75 degrees, the dew point was 59, and the relative humidity was 55%. The wind was east at 6 miles an hour. The pressure was 29.95 inches and falling. Elsewhere around the area, temperatures were around 80 degrees. It was mostly sunny at Burlington, Quincy, Macomb, and Springfield. At Peoria, it was partly sunny. At Moline, it was cloudy. And once again at 7 p.m. in Galesburg, under mostly sunny skies, the temperature was 75. Looking elsewhere around the Midwest at 7 p.m., Chicago was partly sunny, and 68. Indianapolis was partly sunny, and 74. St. Louis was partly sunny, and 77. Kansas City was mostly sunny, and 81. Des Moines was mostly sunny, and 82. Milwaukee was partly sunny, and 58. The time is currently 7:58 p.m. Central Daylight Time. 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Now for the official National Weather Service forecast for Galesburg and surrounding areas of central and northwest Illinois. Rest of tonight, mostly cloudy. Lows in the upper 50s. East winds around 5 miles an hour. Monday, mostly sunny. Highs in the lower 80s. Northeast winds 5 to 10 miles an hour. Monday night, mostly clear. Lows in the mid-50s. Northeast winds 5 to 10 miles an hour. Tuesday, sunny. Highs in the lower 80s. East winds 5 to 10 miles an hour. Tuesday night, mostly clear. Lows in the mid-50s. East winds 5 to 10 miles an hour. Wednesday and Wednesday night, mostly clear. Highs in the mid-80s. Lows in the mid-50s. Thursday and Thursday night, partly cloudy. Highs in the upper 80s. Lows in the mid-60s. Friday, partly sunny with a chance of showers. Highs in the upper 80s. Chance of rain 40%. Friday night through Saturday night, mostly cloudy with a chance of showers and thunderstorms. Lows in the mid-60s. Highs in the upper 80s. Chance of rain 50%. Sunday, partly sunny. A chance of showers and thunderstorms in the afternoon. Highs in the upper 80s. Chance of rain 40%. Again, the forecast for Galesburg and surrounding areas of central and northwest Illinois for the rest of tonight, mostly cloudy. Lows in the upper 50s. East winds around 5 miles an hour. The time is currently 8 p.m. Central Daylight Time. 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Now for the official National Weather Service forecast for Galesburg and surrounding areas of central and northwest Illinois. Rest of tonight, mostly cloudy. Lows in the upper 50s. East winds around 5 miles an hour. Monday, mostly sunny. Highs in the lower 80s. Northeast winds 5 to 10 miles an hour. Monday night, mostly clear. Lows in the mid-50s. Northeast winds 5 to 10 miles an hour. Tuesday, sunny. Highs in the lower 80s. East winds 5 to 10 miles an hour. Tuesday night, mostly clear. Lows in the mid-50s. East winds 5 to 10 miles an hour. Wednesday and Wednesday night, mostly clear. Highs in the mid-80s. Lows in the mid-50s. Thursday and Thursday night, partly cloudy. Highs in the upper 80s. Lows in the mid-60s. Friday, partly sunny with a chance of showers. Highs in the upper 80s. Chance of rain 40%. Friday night through Saturday night, mostly cloudy with a chance of showers and thunderstorms. Lows in the mid-60s. Highs in the upper 80s. Chance of rain 50%. Sunday, partly sunny. A chance of showers and thunderstorms in the afternoon. Highs in the upper 80s. Chance of rain 40%. Again,
The forecast for Galesburg and surrounding areas of central and northwest Illinois for the rest of tonight

mostly cloudy. Lows in the upper 50s. East winds around 5 miles an hour. The time is currently 8:02 p.m. Central Daylight Time. 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Now for the official National Weather Service forecast for Galesburg and surrounding areas of central and northwest Illinois. Rest of tonight, mostly cloudy. Lows in the upper 50s. East winds around 5 miles an hour. Monday, mostly sunny. Highs in the lower 80s. Northeast winds 5 to 10 miles an hour. Monday night, mostly clear. Lows in the mid-50s. Northeast winds 5 to 10 miles an hour. Tuesday, sunny. Highs in the lower 80s. East winds 5 to 10 miles an hour. Tuesday night, mostly clear. Lows in the mid-50s. East winds 5 to 10 miles an hour. Wednesday and Wednesday night, mostly clear. Highs in the mid-80s. Lows in the mid-50s. Thursday and Thursday night, partly cloudy. Highs in the upper 80s. Lows in the mid-60s. Friday, partly sunny with a chance of showers. Highs in the upper 80s. Chance of rain 40%. Friday night through Saturday night, mostly cloudy with a chance of showers and thunderstorms. Lows in the mid-60s. Highs in the upper 80s. Chance of rain 50%. Sunday, partly sunny. A chance of showers and thunderstorms in the afternoon. Highs in the upper 80s. Chance of rain 40%. Again, the forecast for Galesburg and surrounding areas of central and northwest Illinois for the rest of tonight, mostly cloudy. Lows in the upper 50s. East winds around 5 miles an hour. The time is currently 8:04 p.m. Central Daylight Time. 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Now for the official National Weather Service forecast for Galesburg and surrounding areas of central and northwest Illinois. Rest of tonight, mostly cloudy. Lows in the upper 50s. East winds around 5 miles an hour. Monday, mostly sunny. Highs in the lower 80s. Northeast winds 5 to 10 miles an hour. Monday night, mostly clear. Lows in the mid-50s. Northeast winds 5 to 10 miles an hour. Tuesday, sunny. Highs in the lower 80s. East winds 5 to 10 miles an hour. Tuesday night, mostly clear. Lows in the mid-50s. East winds 5 to 10 miles an hour. Wednesday and Wednesday night, mostly clear. Highs in the mid-80s. Lows in the mid-50s. Thursday and Thursday night, partly cloudy. Highs in the upper 80s. Lows in the mid-60s. Friday, partly sunny with a chance of showers. Highs in the upper 80s. Chance of rain 40%. Friday night through Saturday night, mostly cloudy with a chance of showers and thunderstorms. Lows in the mid-60s. Highs in the upper 80s. Chance of rain 50%. Sunday, partly sunny. A chance of showers and thunderstorms in the afternoon. Highs in the upper 80s. Chance of rain 40%. Again, the forecast for Galesburg and surrounding areas of central and northwest Illinois for the rest of tonight, mostly cloudy. Lows in the upper 50s. East winds around 5 miles an hour. At 8 p.m. the report from Galesburg was not available. At Moline, skies were partly cloudy. The temperature was 76 degrees, the dew point was 61, and the relative humidity was 59%. The wind was south at 3 miles an hour. The pressure was 29.93 inches and steady. Elsewhere around the area, skies ranged from partly cloudy to mostly cloudy, and temperatures were in the mid to upper 70s. And once again at 8 p.m. the report from Galesburg was not available. At Moline, under partly cloudy skies, the temperature was 76. Looking elsewhere around the Midwest at 8 p.m., Chicago was cloudy, and 66. Indianapolis was mostly cloudy, and 73. St. Louis was mostly cloudy, and 76. Kansas City was mostly cloudy, and 81. Des Moines was partly cloudy, and 81. Milwaukee was mostly

Northeast winds 5 to 10 miles an hour. Tuesday, sunny. Highs in the lower 80s. East winds 5 to 10 miles an hour. Tuesday night, mostly clear. Lows in the mid-50s. East winds 5 to 10 miles an hour. Wednesday and Wednesday night, mostly clear. Highs in the mid-80s. Lows in the mid-50s. Thursday and Thursday night, partly cloudy. Highs in the upper 80s. Lows in the mid-60s. Friday, partly sunny with a chance of showers. Highs in the upper 80s. Chance of rain 40%. Friday night through Saturday night, mostly cloudy with a chance of showers and thunderstorms. Lows in the mid-60s. Highs in the upper 80s. Chance of rain 50%. Sunday, partly sunny. A chance of showers and thunderstorms in the afternoon. Highs in the upper 80s. Chance of rain 40%. Again, the forecast for Galesburg and surrounding areas of central and northwest Illinois for the rest of tonight, mostly cloudy. Lows in the upper 50s. East winds around 5 miles an hour. At 8 p.m. the report from Galesburg was not available. At Moline, skies were partly cloudy. The temperature was 76 degrees, the dew point was 61, and the relative humidity was 59%. The wind was south at 3 miles an hour. The pressure was 29.93 inches and steady. Elsewhere around the area, skies ranged from partly cloudy to mostly cloudy, and temperatures were in the mid to upper 70s. And once again at 8 p.m. the report from Galesburg was not available. At Moline, under partly cloudy skies, the temperature was 76. Looking elsewhere around the Midwest at 8 p.m., Chicago was cloudy, and 66. Indianapolis was mostly cloudy, and 73. St. Louis was mostly cloudy, and 76. Kansas City was mostly cloudy, and 81. Des Moines was partly cloudy, and 81. Milwaukee was mostly cloudy, and 56. The time is currently 8:10 p.m. Central Daylight Time. 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Now for the official National Weather Service forecast for Galesburg and surrounding areas of central and northwest Illinois. Rest of tonight, mostly cloudy. Lows in the upper 50s. East winds around 5 miles an hour. Monday, mostly sunny. Highs in the lower 80s. Northeast winds 5 to 10 miles an hour. Monday night, mostly clear. Lows in the mid-50s. Northeast winds 5 to 10 miles an hour. Tuesday, sunny. Highs in the lower 80s. East winds 5 to 10 miles an hour. Tuesday night, mostly clear. Lows in the mid-50s. East winds 5 to 10 miles an hour. Wednesday and Wednesday night, mostly clear. Highs in the mid-80s. Lows in the mid-50s. Thursday and Thursday night, partly cloudy. Highs in the upper 80s. Lows in the mid-60s. Friday, partly sunny with a chance of showers. Highs in the upper 80s. Chance of rain 40%. Friday night through Saturday night, mostly cloudy with a chance of showers and thunderstorms. Lows in the mid-60s. Highs in the upper 80s. Chance of rain 50%. Sunday, partly sunny. A chance of showers and thunderstorms in the afternoon. Highs in the upper 80s. Chance of rain 40%. Again, the forecast for Galesburg and surrounding areas of central and northwest Illinois for the rest of tonight, mostly cloudy. Lows in the upper 50s. East winds around 5 miles an hour. At 8 p.m. the report from Galesburg was not available. At Moline, skies were partly cloudy. The temperature was 76 degrees, the dew point was 61, and the relative humidity was 59%. The wind was south at 3 miles an hour. The pressure was 29.93 inches and steady. Elsewhere around the area, skies ranged from partly cloudy to mostly cloudy, and temperatures were in the mid to upper 70s. And once again at 8 p.m. the report from Galesburg was not available. At Moline, under partly cloudy skies, the temperature was 76. Looking elsewhere around the Midwest at 8 p.m., Chicago was cloudy, and 66. Indiana

St. Louis was mostly cloudy in 73. St. Louis was mostly cloudy in 76. Kansas City was mostly cloudy in 81. Des Moines was partly cloudy in 81. Milwaukee was mostly cloudy in 56. The time is currently 8:13 p.m. Central Daylight Time. 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Now for the official National Weather Service forecast for Galesburg and surrounding areas of central and northwest Illinois. Rest of tonight, mostly cloudy. Lows in the upper 50s. East winds around 5 miles an hour. Monday, mostly sunny. Highs in the lower 80s. Northeast winds 5 to 10 miles an hour. Monday night, mostly clear. Lows in the mid-50s. Northeast winds 5 to 10 miles an hour. Tuesday, sunny. Highs in the lower 80s. East winds 5 to 10 miles an hour. Tuesday night, mostly clear. Lows in the mid-50s. East winds 5 to 10 miles an hour. Wednesday and Wednesday night, mostly clear. Highs in the mid-80s. Lows in the mid-50s. Thursday and Thursday night, partly cloudy. Highs in the upper 80s. Lows in the mid-60s. Friday, partly sunny with a chance of showers. Highs in the upper 80s. Chance of rain 40%. Friday night through Saturday night, mostly cloudy with a chance of showers and thunderstorms. Lows in the mid-60s. Highs in the upper 80s. Chance of rain 50%. Sunday, partly sunny. A chance of showers and thunderstorms in the afternoon. Highs in the upper 80s. Chance of rain 40%. Again, the forecast for Galesburg and surrounding areas of central and northwest Illinois for the rest of tonight, mostly cloudy. Lows in the upper 50s. East winds around 5 miles an hour. 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Programming originates from NOAA's National Weather Service office in Lincoln. KZZ66 serves the following counties: Henry, Knox, Mercer, and Warren. KZZ66 is part of the All Hazards network of NOAA Weather Radio. At 8 p.m. the report from Galesburg was not available. At Moline, skies were fair. The temperature was 76 degrees, the dew point was 61, and the relative humidity was 59%. The wind was south at 3 miles an hour. The pressure was 29.93 inches and steady. Elsewhere around the area, it was fair, and temperatures were in the mid to upper 70s. And once again at 8 p.m. the report from Galesburg was not available. At Moline, under fair skies, the temperature was 76. Looking elsewhere around the Midwest at 8 p.m., Chicago was cloudy, and 66. Indianapolis was mostly cloudy, and 73. St. Louis was mostly cloudy, and 76. Kansas City was mostly cloudy, and 81. Des Moines was fair, and 81. Milwaukee was mostly cloudy, and 56. The time is currently 8:16 p.m. Central Daylight Time. 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Now for the official National Weather Service forecast for Galesburg and surrounding areas of central and northwest Illinois. Rest of tonight, mostly cloudy. Lows in the upper 50s. East winds around 5 miles an hour. Monday, mostly sunny. Highs in the lower 80s. Northeast winds 5 to 10 miles an hour. Monday night, mostly clear. Lows in the mid-50s. Northeast winds 5 to 10 miles an hour. Tuesday, sunny. Highs in the lower 80s. East winds 5 to 10 miles an hour. Tuesday night, mostly clear. Lows in the mid-50s. East winds 5 to 10 miles an hour. Wednesday and Wednesday night, mostly clear. Highs in the mid-80s. Lows in the mid-50s. Thursday and Thursday night, partly cloudy. Highs in the upper 80s. Lows in the mid-60s. Friday, partly sunny with a chance of showers. Highs in the upper 80s. Chance of rain 40%.

80%. Friday night through Saturday night, mostly cloudy with a chance of showers and thunderstorms. Lows in the mid-60s. Highs in the upper 80s. Chance of rain 50%. Sunday, partly sunny. A chance of showers and thunderstorms in the afternoon. Highs in the upper 80s. Chance of rain 40%. Again, the forecast for Galesburg and surrounding areas of central and northwest Illinois for the rest of tonight, mostly cloudy. Lows in the upper 50s. East winds around 5 miles an hour. At 8 p.m. the report from Galesburg was not available. At Moline, skies were fair. The temperature was 76 degrees, the dew point was 61, and the relative humidity was 59%. The wind was south at 3 miles an hour. The pressure was 29.93 inches and steady. Elsewhere around the area, it was fair, and temperatures were in the mid to upper 70s. And once again at 8 p.m. the report from Galesburg was not available. At Moline, under fair skies, the temperature was 76. Looking elsewhere around the Midwest at 8 p.m., Chicago was cloudy and 66. Indianapolis was mostly cloudy and 73. St. Louis was mostly cloudy and 76. Kansas City was mostly cloudy and 81. Des Moines was fair and 81. Milwaukee was mostly cloudy and 56. The time is currently 8:19 p.m. Central Daylight Time. 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Now for the official National Weather Service forecast for Galesburg and surrounding areas of central and northwest Illinois. Rest of tonight, mostly cloudy. Lows in the upper 50s. East winds around 5 miles an hour. Monday, mostly sunny. Highs in the lower 80s. Northeast winds 5 to 10 miles an hour. Monday night, mostly clear. Lows in the mid-50s. Northeast winds 5 to 10 miles an hour. Tuesday, sunny. Highs in the lower 80s. East winds 5 to 10 miles an hour. Tuesday night, mostly clear. Lows in the mid-50s. East winds 5 to 10 miles an hour. Wednesday and Wednesday night, mostly clear. Highs in the mid-80s. Lows in the mid-50s. Thursday and Thursday night, partly cloudy. Highs in the upper 80s. Lows in the mid-60s. Friday, partly sunny with a chance of showers. Highs in the upper 80s. Chance of rain 40%. Friday night through Saturday night, mostly cloudy with a chance of showers and thunderstorms. Lows in the mid-60s. Highs in the upper 80s. Chance of rain 50%. Sunday, partly sunny. A chance of showers and thunderstorms in the afternoon. Highs in the upper 80s. Chance of rain 40%. Again, the forecast for Galesburg and surrounding areas of central and northwest Illinois for the rest of tonight, mostly cloudy. Lows in the upper 50s. East winds around 5 miles an hour. At 8 p.m. the report from Galesburg was not available. At Moline, skies were fair. The temperature was 76 degrees, the dew point was 61, and the relative humidity was 59%. The wind was south at 3 miles an hour. The pressure was 29.93 inches and steady. Elsewhere around the area, it was fair, and temperatures were in the mid to upper 70s. And once again at 8 p.m. the report from Galesburg was not available. At Moline, under fair skies, the temperature was 76. Looking elsewhere around the Midwest at 8 p.m., Chicago was cloudy and 66. Indianapolis was mostly cloudy and 73. St. Louis was mostly cloudy and 76. Kansas City was mostly cloudy and 81. Des Moines was fair and 81. Milwaukee was mostly cloudy and 56. The time is currently 8:22 p.m. Central Daylight Time. 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Now for the official National Weather Service forecast for Galesburg and surrounding areas of central and northwest Illinois. Rest of tonight, mostly cloudy. Lows in the upper 50s. East winds around 5 miles an hour. Monday, mostly

sunny. Highs in the lower 80s. Northeast winds 5 to 10 miles an hour. Monday night, mostly clear. Lows in the mid-50s. Northeast winds 5 to 10 miles an hour. Tuesday, sunny. Highs in the lower 80s. East winds 5 to 10 miles an hour. Tuesday night, mostly clear. Lows in the mid-50s. East winds 5 to 10 miles an hour. Wednesday and Wednesday night, mostly clear. Highs in the mid-80s. Lows in the mid-50s. Thursday and Thursday night, partly cloudy. Highs in the upper 80s. Lows in the mid-60s. Friday, partly sunny with a chance of showers. Highs in the upper 80s. Chance of rain 40%. Friday night through Saturday night, mostly cloudy with a chance of showers and thunderstorms. Lows in the mid-60s. Highs in the upper 80s. Chance of rain 50%. Sunday, partly sunny. A chance of showers and thunderstorms in the afternoon. Highs in the upper 80s. Chance of rain 40%. Again, the forecast for Galesburg and surrounding areas of central and northwest Illinois for the rest of tonight, mostly cloudy. Lows in the upper 50s. East winds around 5 miles an hour. At 8 p.m. the report from Galesburg was not available. At Moline, skies were partly cloudy. The temperature was 76 degrees, the dew point was 61, and the relative humidity was 59%. The wind was south at 3 miles an hour. The pressure was 29.93 inches and steady. Elsewhere around the area, skies ranged from partly cloudy to mostly cloudy, and temperatures were in the mid to upper 70s. And once again at 8 p.m. the report from Galesburg was not available. At Moline, under partly cloudy skies, the temperature was 76. Looking elsewhere around the Midwest at 8 p.m., Chicago was cloudy, and 66. Indianapolis was mostly cloudy, and 73. St. Louis was mostly cloudy, and 76. Kansas City was mostly cloudy, and 81. Des Moines was partly cloudy, and 81. Milwaukee was mostly cloudy, and 56. The time is currently 8:25 p.m. Central Daylight Time. 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Now for the official National Weather Service forecast for Galesburg and surrounding areas of central and northwest Illinois. Rest of tonight, mostly cloudy. Lows in the upper 50s. East winds around 5 miles an hour. Monday, mostly sunny. Highs in the lower 80s. Northeast winds 5 to 10 miles an hour. Monday night, mostly clear. Lows in the mid-50s. Northeast winds 5 to 10 miles an hour. Tuesday, sunny. Highs in the lower 80s. East winds 5 to 10 miles an hour. Tuesday night, mostly clear. Lows in the mid-50s. East winds 5 to 10 miles an hour. Wednesday and Wednesday night, mostly clear. Highs in the mid-80s. Lows in the mid-50s. Thursday and Thursday night, partly cloudy. Highs in the upper 80s. Lows in the mid-60s. Friday, partly sunny with a chance of showers. Highs in the upper 80s. Chance of rain 40%. Friday night through Saturday night, mostly cloudy with a chance of showers and thunderstorms. Lows in the mid-60s. Highs in the upper 80s. Chance of rain 50%. Sunday, partly sunny. A chance of showers and thunderstorms in the afternoon. Highs in the upper 80s. Chance of rain 40%. Again, the forecast for Galesburg and surrounding areas of central and northwest Illinois for the rest of tonight, mostly cloudy. Lows in the upper 50s. East winds around 5 miles an hour. At 8 p.m. the report from Galesburg was not available. At Moline, skies were partly cloudy. The temperature was 76 degrees, the dew point was 61, and the relative humidity was 59%. The wind was south at 3 miles an hour. The pressure was 29.93 inches and steady. Elsewhere around the area, skies ranged from partly cloudy to mostly cloudy, and temperatures were in the mid to upper 70s. And once again at 8 p.m. the report from Galesburg was not available. At Moline,

Under partly cloudy skies, the temperature was 76. Looking elsewhere around the Midwest at 8 p.m., Chicago was cloudy and 66. Indianapolis was mostly cloudy and 73. St. Louis was mostly cloudy and 76. Kansas City was mostly cloudy and 81. Des Moines was partly cloudy and 81. Milwaukee was mostly cloudy and 56. The time is currently 8:28 p.m. Central Daylight Time. 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Now for the official National Weather Service forecast for Galesburg and surrounding areas of central and northwest Illinois. Rest of tonight, mostly cloudy. Lows in the upper 50s. East winds around 5 miles an hour. Monday, mostly sunny. Highs in the lower 80s. Northeast winds 5 to 10 miles an hour. Monday night, mostly clear. Lows in the mid 50s. Northeast winds 5 to 10 miles an hour. Tuesday, sunny. Highs in the lower 80s. East winds 5 to 10 miles an hour. Tuesday night, mostly clear. Lows in the mid 50s. East winds 5 to 10 miles an hour. Wednesday and Wednesday night, mostly clear. Highs in the mid 80s. Lows in the mid 50s. Thursday and Thursday night, partly cloudy. Highs in the upper 80s. Lows in the mid 60s. Friday, partly sunny with a chance of showers. Highs in the upper 80s. Chance of rain 40%. Friday night through Saturday night, mostly cloudy with a chance of showers and thunderstorms. Lows in the mid 60s. Highs in the upper 80s. Chance of rain 50%. Sunday, partly sunny. A chance of showers and thunderstorms in the afternoon. Highs in the upper 80s. Chance of rain 40%. Again, the forecast for Galesburg and surrounding areas of central and northwest Illinois for the rest of tonight, mostly cloudy. Lows in the upper 50s. East winds around 5 miles an hour. At 8 p.m. the report from Galesburg was not available. At Moline, skies were partly cloudy. The temperature was 76 degrees, the dew point was 61, and the relative humidity was 59%. The wind was south at 3 miles an hour. The pressure was 29.93 inches and steady. Elsewhere around the area, skies ranged from partly cloudy to mostly cloudy, and temperatures were in the mid to upper 70s. And once again at 8 p.m. the report from Galesburg was not available. At Moline, under partly cloudy skies, the temperature was 76. Looking elsewhere around the Midwest at 8 p.m., Chicago was cloudy and 66. Indianapolis was mostly cloudy and 73. St. Louis was mostly cloudy and 76. Kansas City was mostly cloudy and 81. Des Moines was partly cloudy and 81. Milwaukee was mostly cloudy and 56. The time is currently 8:31 p.m. Central Daylight Time. 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Now for the official National Weather Service forecast for Galesburg and surrounding areas of central and northwest Illinois. Rest of tonight, mostly cloudy. Lows in the upper 50s. East winds around 5 miles an hour. Monday, mostly sunny. Highs in the lower 80s. Northeast winds 5 to 10 miles an hour. Monday night, mostly clear. Lows in the mid-50s. Northeast winds 5 to 10 miles an hour. Tuesday, sunny. Highs in the lower 80s. East winds 5 to 10 miles an hour. Tuesday night, mostly clear. Lows in the mid-50s. East winds 5 to 10 miles an hour. Wednesday and Wednesday night, mostly clear. Highs in the mid-80s. Lows in the mid-50s. Thursday and Thursday night, partly cloudy. Highs in the upper 80s. Lows in the mid-60s. Friday, partly sunny with a chance of showers. Highs in the upper 80s. Chance of rain 40%. Friday night through Saturday night, mostly cloudy with a chance of showers and thunderstorms. Lows in the mid-60s. Highs in the upper 80s. Chance of rain 50%.

Sunday, partly sunny. A chance of showers and thunderstorms. Lows in the mid-60s. Highs in the upper 80s. Chance of rain 50%. Sunday, partly sunny. A chance of showers and thunderstorms in the afternoon. Highs in the upper 80s. Chance of rain 40%. Again, the forecast for Galesburg and surrounding areas of central and northwest Illinois for the rest of tonight, mostly cloudy. Lows in the upper 50s. East winds around 5 miles an hour. At 8 p.m. the report from Galesburg was not available. At Moline, skies were partly cloudy. The temperature was 76 degrees, the dew point was 61, and the relative humidity was 59%. The wind was south at 3 miles an hour. The pressure was 29.93 inches and steady. Elsewhere around the area, skies ranged from partly cloudy to mostly cloudy, and temperatures were in the mid to upper 70s. And once again at 8 p.m. the report from Galesburg was not available. At Moline, under partly cloudy skies, the temperature was 76. Looking elsewhere around the Midwest at 8 p.m., Chicago was cloudy, and 66. Indianapolis was mostly cloudy, and 73. St. Louis was mostly cloudy, and 76. Kansas City was mostly cloudy, and 81. Des Moines was partly cloudy, and 81. Milwaukee was mostly cloudy, and 56. The time is currently 8:34 p.m. Central Daylight Time. 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Now for the official National Weather Service forecast for Galesburg and surrounding areas of central and northwest Illinois. Rest of tonight, mostly cloudy. Lows in the upper 50s. East winds around 5 miles an hour. Monday, mostly sunny. Highs in the lower 80s. Northeast winds 5 to 10 miles an hour. Monday night, mostly clear. Lows in the mid-50s. Northeast winds 5 to 10 miles an hour. Tuesday, sunny. Highs in the lower 80s. East winds 5 to 10 miles an hour. Tuesday night, mostly clear. Lows in the mid-50s. East winds 5 to 10 miles an hour. Wednesday and Wednesday night, mostly clear. Highs in the mid-80s. Lows in the mid-50s. Thursday and Thursday night, partly cloudy. Highs in the upper 80s. Lows in the mid-60s. Friday, partly sunny with a chance of showers. Highs in the upper 80s. Chance of rain 40%. Friday night through Saturday night, mostly cloudy with a chance of showers and thunderstorms. Lows in the mid-60s. Highs in the upper 80s. Chance of rain 50%. Sunday, partly sunny. A chance of showers and thunderstorms in the afternoon. Highs in the upper 80s. Chance of rain 40%. Again, the forecast for Galesburg and surrounding areas of central and northwest Illinois for the rest of tonight, mostly cloudy. Lows in the upper 50s. East winds around 5 miles an hour. At 8 p.m. the report from Galesburg was not available. At Moline, skies were partly cloudy. The temperature was 76 degrees, the dew point was 61, and the relative humidity was 59%. The wind was south at 3 miles an hour. The pressure was 29.93 inches and steady. Elsewhere around the area, skies ranged from partly cloudy to mostly cloudy, and temperatures were in the mid to upper 70s. And once again at 8 p.m. the report from Galesburg was not available. At Moline, under partly cloudy skies, the temperature was 76. Looking elsewhere around the Midwest at 8 p.m., Chicago was cloudy, and 66. Indianapolis was mostly cloudy, and 73. St. Louis was mostly cloudy, and 76. Kansas City was mostly cloudy, and 81. Des Moines was partly cloudy, and 81. Milwaukee was mostly cloudy, and 56. The time is currently 8:37 p.m. Central Daylight Time. 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Now for the official National Weather Service forecast for Galesburg and surrounding areas of central and northwest Illinois. Rest of tonight, mostly cloudy. Lows in the upper

50s. East winds around 5 miles an hour. Monday, mostly sunny. Highs in the lower 80s. Northeast winds 5 to 10 miles an hour. Monday night, mostly clear. Lows in the mid-50s. Northeast winds 5 to 10 miles an hour. Tuesday, sunny. Highs in the lower 80s. East winds 5 to 10 miles an hour. Tuesday night, mostly clear. Lows in the mid-50s. East winds 5 to 10 miles an hour. Wednesday and Wednesday night, mostly clear. Highs in the mid-80s. Lows in the mid-50s. Thursday and Thursday night, partly cloudy. Highs in the upper 80s. Lows in the mid-60s. Friday, partly sunny with a chance of showers. Highs in the upper 80s. Chance of rain 40%. Friday night through Saturday night, mostly cloudy with a chance of showers and thunderstorms. Lows in the mid-60s. Highs in the upper 80s. Chance of rain 50%. Sunday, partly sunny. A chance of showers and thunderstorms in the afternoon. Highs in the upper 80s. Chance of rain 40%. Again, the forecast for Galesburg and surrounding areas of central and northwest Illinois for the rest of tonight, mostly cloudy. Lows in the upper 50s. East winds around 5 miles an hour. At 8 p.m. the report from Galesburg was not available. At Moline, skies were partly cloudy. The temperature was 76 degrees, the dew point was 61, and the relative humidity was 59%. The wind was south at 3 miles an hour. The pressure was 29.93 inches and steady. Elsewhere around the area, skies ranged from partly cloudy to mostly cloudy, and temperatures were in the mid to upper 70s. And once again at 8 p.m. the report from Galesburg was not available. At Moline, under partly cloudy skies, the temperature was 76. Looking elsewhere around the Midwest at 8 p.m., Chicago was cloudy, and 66. Indianapolis was mostly cloudy, and 73. St. Louis was mostly cloudy, and 76. Kansas City was mostly cloudy, and 81. Des Moines was partly cloudy, and 81. Milwaukee was mostly cloudy, and 56. The time is currently 8:40 p.m. Central Daylight Time. 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Now for the official National Weather Service forecast for Galesburg and surrounding areas of central and northwest Illinois. Rest of tonight, mostly cloudy. Lows in the upper 50s. East winds around 5 miles an hour. Monday, mostly sunny. Highs in the lower 80s. Northeast winds 5 to 10 miles an hour. Monday night, mostly clear. Lows in the mid-50s. Northeast winds 5 to 10 miles an hour. Tuesday, sunny. Highs in the lower 80s. East winds 5 to 10 miles an hour. Tuesday night, mostly clear. Lows in the mid-50s. East winds 5 to 10 miles an hour. Wednesday and Wednesday night, mostly clear. Highs in the mid-80s. Lows in the mid-50s. Thursday and Thursday night, partly cloudy. Highs in the upper 80s. Lows in the mid-60s. Friday, partly sunny with a chance of showers. Highs in the upper 80s. Chance of rain 40%. Friday night through Saturday night, mostly cloudy with a chance of showers and thunderstorms. Lows in the mid-60s. Highs in the upper 80s. Chance of rain 50%. Sunday, partly sunny. A chance of showers and thunderstorms in the afternoon. Highs in the upper 80s. Chance of rain 40%. Again, the forecast for Galesburg and surrounding areas of central and northwest Illinois for the rest of tonight, mostly cloudy. Lows in the upper 50s. East winds around 5 miles an hour. At 8 p.m. the report from Galesburg was not available. At Moline, skies were partly cloudy. The temperature was 76 degrees, the dew point was 61, and the relative humidity was 59%. The wind was south at 3 miles an hour. The pressure was 29.93 inches and steady. Elsewhere around the area, skies ranged from partly cloudy to mostly cloudy, and temperatures were in the mid to upper 70s.
and once again at 8 p.m. the report from Galesburg was not available. At Moline, under partly cloudy skies, the temperature was 76. Looking elsewhere around the Midwest at 8 p.m., Chicago was cloudy and 66. Indianapolis was mostly cloudy and 73. St. Louis was mostly cloudy and 76. Kansas City was mostly cloudy and 81. Des Moines was partly cloudy and 81. Milwaukee was mostly cloudy and 56. The time is currently 8:43 p.m. Central Daylight Time. 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Now for the official National Weather Service forecast for Galesburg and surrounding areas of central and northwest Illinois. Rest of tonight, mostly cloudy. Lows in the upper 50s. East winds around 5 miles an hour. Monday, mostly sunny. Highs in the lower 80s. Northeast winds 5 to 10 miles an hour. Monday night, mostly clear. Lows in the mid-50s. Northeast winds 5 to 10 miles an hour. Tuesday, sunny. Highs in the lower 80s. East winds 5 to 10 miles an hour. Tuesday night, mostly clear. Lows in the mid-50s. East winds 5 to 10 miles an hour. Wednesday and Wednesday night, mostly clear. Highs in the mid-80s. Lows in the mid-50s. Thursday and Thursday night, partly cloudy. Highs in the upper 80s. Lows in the mid-60s. Friday, partly sunny with a chance of showers. Highs in the upper 80s. Chance of rain 40%. Friday night through Saturday night, mostly cloudy with a chance of showers and thunderstorms. Lows in the mid-60s. Highs in the upper 80s. Chance of rain 50%. Sunday, partly sunny. A chance of showers and thunderstorms in the afternoon. Highs in the upper 80s. Chance of rain 40%. Again, the forecast for Galesburg and surrounding areas of central and northwest Illinois for the rest of tonight, mostly cloudy. Lows in the upper 50s. East winds around 5 miles an hour. At 8 p.m. the report from Galesburg was not available. At Moline, skies were partly cloudy. The temperature was 76 degrees, the dew point was 61, and the relative humidity was 59%. The wind was south at 3 miles an hour. The pressure was 29.93 inches and steady. Elsewhere around the area, skies ranged from partly cloudy to mostly cloudy, and temperatures were in the mid to upper 70s. And once again at 8 p.m. the report from Galesburg was not available. At Moline, under partly cloudy skies, the temperature was 76. Looking elsewhere around the Midwest at 8 p.m., Chicago was cloudy and 66. Indianapolis was mostly cloudy and 73. St. Louis was mostly cloudy and 76. Kansas City was mostly cloudy and 81. Des Moines was partly cloudy and 81. Milwaukee was mostly cloudy and 56. The time is currently 8:46 p.m. Central Daylight Time. 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Now for the official National Weather Service forecast for Galesburg and surrounding areas of central and northwest Illinois. Rest of tonight, mostly cloudy. Lows in the upper 50s. East winds around 5 miles an hour. Monday, mostly sunny. Highs in the lower 80s. Northeast winds 5 to 10 miles an hour. Monday night, mostly clear. Lows in the mid-50s. Northeast winds 5 to 10 miles an hour. Tuesday, sunny. Highs in the lower 80s. East winds 5 to 10 miles an hour. Tuesday night, mostly clear. Lows in the mid-50s. East winds 5 to 10 miles an hour. Wednesday and Wednesday night, mostly clear. Highs in the mid-80s. Lows in the mid-50s. Thursday and Thursday night, partly cloudy. Highs in the upper 80s. Lows in the mid-60s. Friday, partly sunny with a chance of showers. Highs in the upper 80s. Chance of rain 40%. Friday night through Saturday night, mostly cloudy with a chance of showers and thunderstorms. Lows in the mid-60s.

Highs in the upper 80s. Chance of rain 50%. Sunday, partly sunny. A chance of showers and thunderstorms in the afternoon. Highs in the upper 80s. Chance of rain 40%. Again, the forecast for Galesburg and surrounding areas of central and northwest Illinois for the rest of tonight, mostly cloudy. Lows in the upper 50s. East winds around 5 miles an hour. At 8 p.m. the report from Galesburg was not available. At Moline, skies were partly cloudy. The temperature was 76 degrees, the dew point was 61, and the relative humidity was 59%. The wind was south at 3 miles an hour. The pressure was 29.93 inches and steady. Elsewhere around the area, skies ranged from partly cloudy to mostly cloudy, and temperatures were in the mid to upper 70s. And once again at 8 p.m. the report from Galesburg was not available. At Moline, under partly cloudy skies, the temperature was 76. Looking elsewhere around the Midwest at 8 p.m., Chicago was cloudy, and 66. Indianapolis was mostly cloudy, and 73. St. Louis was mostly cloudy, and 76. Kansas City was mostly cloudy, and 81. Des Moines was partly cloudy, and 81. Milwaukee was mostly cloudy, and 56. The time is currently 8:49 p.m. Central Daylight Time. 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Now for the official National Weather Service forecast for Galesburg and surrounding areas of central and northwest Illinois. Rest of tonight, mostly cloudy. Lows in the upper 50s. East winds around 5 miles an hour. Monday, mostly sunny. Highs in the lower 80s. Northeast winds 5 to 10 miles an hour. Monday night, mostly clear. Lows in the mid-50s. Northeast winds 5 to 10 miles an hour. Tuesday, sunny. Highs in the lower 80s. East winds 5 to 10 miles an hour. Tuesday night, mostly clear. Lows in the mid-50s. East winds 5 to 10 miles an hour. Wednesday and Wednesday night, mostly clear. Highs in the mid-80s. Lows in the mid-50s. Thursday and Thursday night, partly cloudy. Highs in the upper 80s. Lows in the mid-60s. Friday, partly sunny with a chance of showers. Highs in the upper 80s. Chance of rain 40%. Friday night through Saturday night, mostly cloudy with a chance of showers and thunderstorms. Lows in the mid-60s. Highs in the upper 80s. Chance of rain 50%. Sunday, partly sunny. A chance of showers and thunderstorms in the afternoon. Highs in the upper 80s. Chance of rain 40%. Again, the forecast for Galesburg and surrounding areas of central and northwest Illinois for the rest of tonight, mostly cloudy. Lows in the upper 50s. East winds around 5 miles an hour. At 8 p.m. the report from Galesburg was not available. At Moline, skies were partly cloudy. The temperature was 76 degrees, the dew point was 61, and the relative humidity was 59%. The wind was south at 3 miles an hour. The pressure was 29.93 inches and steady. Elsewhere around the area, skies ranged from partly cloudy to mostly cloudy, and temperatures were in the mid to upper 70s. And once again at 8 p.m. the report from Galesburg was not available. At Moline, under partly cloudy skies, the temperature was 76. Looking elsewhere around the Midwest at 8 p.m., Chicago was cloudy, and 66. Indianapolis was mostly cloudy, and 73. St. Louis was mostly cloudy, and 76. Kansas City was mostly cloudy, and 81. Des Moines was partly cloudy, and 81. Milwaukee was mostly cloudy, and 56. The time is currently 8:52 p.m. Central Daylight Time. 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Now for the official National Weather Service forecast for Galesburg and surrounding areas of central and northwest Illinois. Rest of tonight, mostly cloudy. Lows in the upper 50s. East winds around 5 miles an hour. Monday, mostly sunny.

Highs in the lower 80s. Northeast winds 5 to 10 miles an hour. Monday night, mostly clear. Lows in the mid-50s. Northeast winds 5 to 10 miles an hour. Tuesday, sunny. Highs in the lower 80s. East winds 5 to 10 miles an hour. Tuesday night, mostly clear. Lows in the mid-50s. East winds 5 to 10 miles an hour. Wednesday and Wednesday night, mostly clear. Highs in the mid-80s. Lows in the mid-50s. Thursday and Thursday night, partly cloudy. Highs in the upper 80s. Lows in the mid-60s. Friday, partly sunny with a chance of showers. Highs in the upper 80s. Chance of rain 40%. Friday night through Saturday night, mostly cloudy with a chance of showers and thunderstorms. Lows in the mid-60s. Highs in the upper 80s. Chance of rain 50%. Sunday, partly sunny. A chance of showers and thunderstorms in the afternoon. Highs in the upper 80s. Chance of rain 40%. Again, the forecast for Galesburg and surrounding areas of central and northwest Illinois for the rest of tonight, mostly cloudy. Lows in the upper 50s. East winds around 5 miles an hour. At 8 p.m. the report from Galesburg was not available. At Moline, skies were partly cloudy. The temperature was 76 degrees, the dew point was 61, and the relative humidity was 59%. The wind was south at 3 miles an hour. The pressure was 29.93 inches and steady. Elsewhere around the area, skies ranged from partly cloudy to mostly cloudy, and temperatures were in the mid to upper 70s. And once again at 8 p.m. the report from Galesburg was not available. At Moline, under partly cloudy skies, the temperature was 76. Looking elsewhere around the Midwest at 8 p.m., Chicago was cloudy, and 66. Indianapolis was mostly cloudy, and 73. St. Louis was mostly cloudy, and 76. Kansas City was mostly cloudy, and 81. Des Moines was partly cloudy, and 81. Milwaukee was mostly cloudy, and 56. The time is currently 8:55 p.m. Central Daylight Time. 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Now for the official National Weather Service forecast for Galesburg and surrounding areas of central and northwest Illinois. Rest of tonight, mostly cloudy. Lows in the upper 50s. East winds around 5 miles an hour. Monday, mostly sunny. Highs in the lower 80s. Northeast winds 5 to 10 miles an hour. Monday night, mostly clear. Lows in the mid-50s. Northeast winds 5 to 10 miles an hour. Tuesday, sunny. Highs in the lower 80s. East winds 5 to 10 miles an hour. Tuesday night, mostly clear. Lows in the mid-50s. East winds 5 to 10 miles an hour. Wednesday and Wednesday night, mostly clear. Highs in the mid-80s. Lows in the mid-50s. Thursday and Thursday night, partly cloudy. Highs in the upper 80s. Lows in the mid-60s. Friday, partly sunny with a chance of showers. Highs in the upper 80s. Chance of rain 40%. Friday night through Saturday night, mostly cloudy with a chance of showers and thunderstorms. Lows in the mid-60s. Highs in the upper 80s. Chance of rain 50%. Sunday, partly sunny. A chance of showers and thunderstorms in the afternoon. Highs in the upper 80s. Chance of rain 40%. Again, the forecast for Galesburg and surrounding areas of central and northwest Illinois for the rest of tonight, mostly cloudy. Lows in the upper 50s. East winds around 5 miles an hour. At 8 p.m. the report from Galesburg was not available. At Moline, skies were partly cloudy. The temperature was 76 degrees, the dew point was 61, and the relative humidity was 59%. The wind was south at 3 miles an hour. The pressure was 29.93 inches and steady. Elsewhere around the area, skies ranged from partly cloudy to mostly cloudy, and temperatures were in the mid to upper 70s. And once again at 8 p.m. the report from Galesburg was not available. At Moline, under partly cloudy.

Cloudy skies. The temperature was 76. Looking elsewhere around the Midwest at 8 p.m., Chicago was cloudy and 66. Indianapolis was mostly cloudy and 73. St. Louis was mostly cloudy and 76. Kansas City was mostly cloudy and 81. Des Moines was partly cloudy and 81. Milwaukee was mostly cloudy and 56. The time is currently 8:58 p.m. Central Daylight Time. 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Now for the official National Weather Service forecast for Galesburg and surrounding areas of central and northwest Illinois. Rest of tonight, mostly cloudy. Lows in the upper 50s. East winds around 5 miles an hour. Monday, mostly sunny. Highs in the lower 80s. Northeast winds 5 to 10 miles an hour. Monday night, mostly clear. Lows in the mid-50s. Northeast winds 5 to 10 miles an hour. Tuesday, sunny. Highs in the lower 80s. East winds 5 to 10 miles an hour. Tuesday night, mostly clear. Lows in the mid-50s. East winds 5 to 10 miles an hour. Wednesday and Wednesday night, mostly clear. Highs in the mid-80s. Lows in the mid-50s. Thursday and Thursday night, partly cloudy. Highs in the upper 80s. Lows in the mid-60s. Friday, partly sunny with a chance of showers. Highs in the upper 80s. Chance of rain 40%. Friday night through Saturday night, mostly cloudy with a chance of showers and thunderstorms. Lows in the mid-60s. Highs in the upper 80s. Chance of rain 50%. Sunday, partly sunny. A chance of showers and thunderstorms in the afternoon. Highs in the upper 80s. Chance of rain 40%. Again, the forecast for Galesburg and surrounding areas of central and northwest Illinois for the rest of tonight, mostly cloudy. Lows in the upper 50s. East winds around 5 miles an hour. The time is currently 9 p.m. Central Daylight Time. 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Now for the official National Weather Service forecast for Galesburg and surrounding areas of central and northwest Illinois. Rest of tonight, mostly cloudy. Lows in the upper 50s. East winds around 5 miles an hour. Monday, mostly sunny. Highs in the lower 80s. Northeast winds 5 to 10 miles an hour. Monday night, mostly clear. Lows in the mid-50s. Northeast winds 5 to 10 miles an hour. Tuesday, sunny. Highs in the lower 80s. East winds 5 to 10 miles an hour. Tuesday night, mostly clear. Lows in the mid-50s. East winds 5 to 10 miles an hour. Wednesday and Wednesday night, mostly clear. Highs in the mid-80s. Lows in the mid-50s. Thursday and Thursday night, partly cloudy. Highs in the upper 80s. Lows in the mid-60s. Friday, partly sunny with a chance of showers. Highs in the upper 80s. Chance of rain 40%. Friday night through Saturday night, mostly cloudy with a chance of showers and thunderstorms. Lows in the mid-60s. Highs in the upper 80s. Chance of rain 50%. Sunday, partly sunny. A chance of showers and thunderstorms in the afternoon. Highs in the upper 80s. Chance of rain 40%. Again, the forecast for Galesburg and surrounding areas of central and northwest Illinois for the rest of tonight, mostly cloudy. Lows in the upper 50s. East winds around 5 miles an hour. The time is currently 9:02 p.m. Central Daylight Time. 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Now for the official National Weather Service forecast for Galesburg and surrounding areas of central and northwest Illinois. Rest of tonight, mostly cloudy. Lows in the upper 50s. East winds around 5 miles an hour. Monday, mostly sunny. Highs in the lower 80s. Northeast winds 5 to 10 miles an hour. Monday night, mostly clear. Lows in the mid-50s.

In the Midwest at 9 p.m., Chicago was cloudy and 63. Indianapolis was mostly cloudy and 72. St. Louis was mostly cloudy and 75. Kansas City was partly cloudy and 79. Des Moines was partly cloudy and 78. Milwaukee was mostly cloudy and 55. The time is currently 9:09 p.m. Central Daylight Time. 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Now for the official National Weather Service forecast for Galesburg and surrounding areas of central and northwest Illinois. Rest of tonight, mostly cloudy. Lows in the upper 50s. East winds around 5 miles an hour. Monday, mostly sunny. Highs in the lower 80s. Northeast winds 5 to 10 miles an hour. Monday night, mostly clear. Lows in the mid-50s. Northeast winds 5 to 10 miles an hour. Tuesday, sunny. Highs in the lower 80s. East winds 5 to 10 miles an hour. Tuesday night, mostly clear. Lows in the mid-50s. East winds 5 to 10 miles an hour. Wednesday and Wednesday night, mostly clear. Highs in the mid-80s. Lows in the mid-50s. Thursday and Thursday night, partly cloudy. Highs in the upper 80s. Lows in the mid-60s. Friday, partly sunny with a chance of showers. Highs in the upper 80s. Chance of rain 40%. Friday night through Saturday night, mostly cloudy with a chance of showers and thunderstorms. Lows in the mid-60s. Highs in the upper 80s. Chance of rain 50%. Sunday, partly sunny. A chance of showers and thunderstorms in the afternoon. Highs in the upper 80s. Chance of rain 40%. Again, the forecast for Galesburg and surrounding areas of central and northwest Illinois for the rest of tonight, mostly cloudy. Lows in the upper 50s. East winds around 5 miles an hour. At 9 p.m. in Galesburg, skies were partly cloudy. The temperature was 68 degrees, the dew point was 60, and the relative humidity was 74%. The wind was east at 3 miles an hour. The pressure was 29.95 inches and steady. Elsewhere around the area, skies ranged from partly cloudy to mostly cloudy, and temperatures were in the lower to mid-70s. And once again at 9 p.m. in Galesburg, under partly cloudy skies, the temperature was 68. Looking elsewhere around the Midwest at 9 p.m., Chicago was cloudy and 63. Indianapolis was mostly cloudy and 72. St. Louis was mostly cloudy and 75. Kansas City was partly cloudy and 79. Des Moines was partly cloudy and 78. Milwaukee was mostly cloudy and 55. The time is currently 9:12 p.m. Central Daylight Time. 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Now for the official National Weather Service forecast for Galesburg and surrounding areas of central and northwest Illinois. Rest of tonight, mostly cloudy. Lows in the upper 50s. East winds around 5 miles an hour. Monday, mostly sunny. Highs in the lower 80s. Northeast winds 5 to 10 miles an hour. Monday night, mostly clear. Lows in the mid-50s. Northeast winds 5 to 10 miles an hour. Tuesday, sunny. Highs in the lower 80s. East winds 5 to 10 miles an hour. Tuesday night, mostly clear. Lows in the mid-50s. East winds 5 to 10 miles an hour. Wednesday and Wednesday night, mostly clear. Highs in the mid-80s. Lows in the mid-50s. Thursday and Thursday night, partly cloudy. Highs in the upper 80s. Lows in the mid-60s. Friday, partly sunny with a chance of showers. Highs in the upper 80s. Chance of rain 40%. Friday night through Saturday night, mostly cloudy with a chance of showers and thunderstorms. Lows in the mid-60s. Highs in the upper 80s. Chance of rain 50%. Sunday, partly sunny. A chance of showers and thunderstorms in the afternoon. Highs in the upper 80s. Chance of rain 40%.
Again, the

forecast for Galesburg and surrounding areas of central and northwest Illinois for the rest of tonight, mostly cloudy. Lows in the upper 50s. East winds around 5 miles an hour. At 9 p.m. in Galesburg, skies were partly cloudy. The temperature was 68 degrees, the dew point was 60, and the relative humidity was 74%. The wind was east at 3 miles an hour. The pressure was 29.95 inches and steady. Elsewhere around the area, skies ranged from partly cloudy to mostly cloudy, and temperatures were in the lower to mid-70s. And once again at 9 p.m. in Galesburg, under partly cloudy skies, the temperature was 68. 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Programming originates from NOAA's National Weather Service office in Lincoln. KZZ66 serves the following counties: Henry, Knox, Mercer, and Warren. KZZ66 is part of the All Hazards Network of NOAA Weather Radio. At 9 p.m. in Galesburg, skies were partly cloudy. The temperature was 68 degrees, the dew point was 60, and the relative humidity was 74%. The wind was east at 3 miles an hour. The pressure was 29.95 inches and steady. Elsewhere around the area, skies ranged from partly cloudy to mostly cloudy, and temperatures were in the lower to mid-70s. And once again at 9 p.m. in Galesburg, under partly cloudy skies, the temperature was 68. Looking elsewhere around the Midwest at 9 p.m., Chicago was cloudy, and 63. Indianapolis was mostly cloudy, and 72. St. Louis was mostly cloudy, and 75. Kansas City was partly cloudy, and 79. Des Moines was partly cloudy, and 78. Milwaukee was mostly cloudy, and 55. The time is currently 9:15 p.m. Central Daylight Time. 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Now for the official National Weather Service forecast for Galesburg and surrounding areas of central and northwest Illinois. Rest of tonight, mostly cloudy. Lows in the upper 50s. East winds around 5 miles an hour. Monday, mostly sunny. Highs in the lower 80s. Northeast winds 5 to 10 miles an hour. Monday night, mostly clear. Lows in the mid-50s. Northeast winds 5 to 10 miles an hour. Tuesday, sunny. Highs in the lower 80s. East winds 5 to 10 miles an hour. Tuesday night, mostly clear. Lows in the mid-50s. East winds 5 to 10 miles an hour. Wednesday and Wednesday night, mostly clear. Highs in the mid-80s. Lows in the mid-50s. Thursday and Thursday night, partly cloudy. Highs in the upper 80s. Lows in the mid-60s. Friday, partly sunny with a chance of showers. Highs in the upper 80s. Chance of rain 40%. Friday night through Saturday night, mostly cloudy with a chance of showers and thunderstorms. Lows in the mid-60s. Highs in the upper 80s. Chance of rain 50%. Sunday, partly sunny. A chance of showers and thunderstorms in the afternoon. Highs in the upper 80s. Chance of rain 40%. Again, the forecast for Galesburg and surrounding areas of central and northwest Illinois for the rest of tonight, mostly cloudy. Lows in the upper 50s. East winds around 5 miles an hour. At 9 p.m. in Galesburg, skies were partly cloudy. The temperature was 68 degrees, the dew point was 60, and the relative humidity was 74%. The wind was east at 3 miles an hour. The pressure was 29.95 inches and steady. Elsewhere around the area, skies ranged from partly cloudy to mostly cloudy, and temperatures were in the lower to mid-70s. And once again at 9 p.m. in Galesburg, under partly cloudy skies, the temperature was 68. Looking elsewhere around the Midwest at 9 p.m., Chicago was cloudy, and 63. Indianapolis was mostly cloudy, and 72. St. Louis was mostly cloudy, and 75. Kansas City was partly cloudy, and 79. Des Moines was partly cloudy, and 78.

Milwaukee was mostly cloudy and 55. The time is currently 9:18 p.m. Central Daylight Time. 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Now for the official National Weather Service forecast for Galesburg and surrounding areas of central and northwest Illinois. Rest of tonight, mostly cloudy. Lows in the upper 50s. East winds around 5 miles an hour. Monday, mostly sunny. Highs in the lower 80s. Northeast winds 5 to 10 miles an hour. Monday night, mostly clear. Lows in the mid-50s. Northeast winds 5 to 10 miles an hour. Tuesday, sunny. Highs in the lower 80s. East winds 5 to 10 miles an hour. Tuesday night, mostly clear. Lows in the mid-50s. East winds 5 to 10 miles an hour. Wednesday and Wednesday night, mostly clear. Highs in the mid-80s. Lows in the mid-50s. Thursday and Thursday night, partly cloudy. Highs in the upper 80s. Lows in the mid-60s. Friday, partly sunny with a chance of showers. Highs in the upper 80s. Chance of rain 40%. Friday night through Saturday night, mostly cloudy with a chance of showers and thunderstorms. Lows in the mid-60s. Highs in the upper 80s. Chance of rain 50%. Sunday, partly sunny. A chance of showers and thunderstorms in the afternoon. Highs in the upper 80s. Chance of rain 40%. Again, the forecast for Galesburg and surrounding areas of central and northwest Illinois for the rest of tonight, mostly cloudy. Lows in the upper 50s. East winds around 5 miles an hour. At 9 p.m. in Galesburg, skies were partly cloudy. The temperature was 68 degrees, the dew point was 60, and the relative humidity was 74%. The wind was east at 3 miles an hour. The pressure was 29.95 inches and steady. Elsewhere around the area, skies ranged from partly cloudy to mostly cloudy, and temperatures were in the lower to mid-70s. And once again at 9 p.m. in Galesburg, under partly cloudy skies, the temperature was 68. Looking elsewhere around the Midwest at 9 p.m., Chicago was cloudy, and 63. Indianapolis was mostly cloudy, and 72. St. Louis was mostly cloudy, and 75. Kansas City was partly cloudy, and 79. Des Moines was partly cloudy, and 78. Milwaukee was mostly cloudy, and 55. The time is currently 9:21 p.m. Central Daylight Time. 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Now for the official National Weather Service forecast for Galesburg and surrounding areas of central and northwest Illinois. Rest of tonight, mostly cloudy. Lows in the upper 50s. East winds around 5 miles an hour. Monday, mostly sunny. Highs in the lower 80s. Northeast winds 5 to 10 miles an hour. Monday night, mostly clear. Lows in the mid-50s. Northeast winds 5 to 10 miles an hour. Tuesday, sunny. Highs in the lower 80s. East winds 5 to 10 miles an hour. Tuesday night, mostly clear. Lows in the mid-50s. East winds 5 to 10 miles an hour. Wednesday and Wednesday night, mostly clear. Highs in the mid-80s. Lows in the mid-50s. Thursday and Thursday night, partly cloudy. Highs in the upper 80s. Lows in the mid-60s. Friday, partly sunny with a chance of showers. Highs in the upper 80s. Chance of rain 40%. Friday night through Saturday night, mostly cloudy with a chance of showers and thunderstorms. Lows in the mid-60s. Highs in the upper 80s. Chance of rain 50%. Sunday, partly sunny. A chance of showers and thunderstorms in the afternoon. Highs in the upper 80s. Chance of rain 40%. Again, the forecast for Galesburg and surrounding areas of central and northwest Illinois for the rest of tonight, mostly cloudy. Lows in the upper 50s. East winds around 5 miles an hour. At 9 p.m. in Galesburg, skies were partly cloudy. The temperature was

was 68 degrees, the dew point was 60, and the relative humidity was 74%. The wind was east at 3 miles an hour. The pressure was 29.95 inches and steady. Elsewhere around the area, skies ranged from partly cloudy to mostly cloudy, and temperatures were in the lower to mid-70s. And once again at 9 p.m. in Galesburg, under partly cloudy skies, the temperature was 68. Looking elsewhere around the Midwest at 9 p.m., Chicago was cloudy, and 63. Indianapolis was mostly cloudy, and 72. St. Louis was mostly cloudy, and 75. Kansas City was partly cloudy, and 79. Des Moines was partly cloudy, and 78. Milwaukee was mostly cloudy, and 55. The time is currently 9:24 p.m. Central Daylight Time. 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Now for the official National Weather Service forecast for Galesburg and surrounding areas of central and northwest Illinois. Rest of tonight, mostly cloudy. Lows in the upper 50s. East winds around 5 miles an hour. Monday, mostly sunny. Highs in the lower 80s. Northeast winds 5 to 10 miles an hour. Monday night, mostly clear. Lows in the mid-50s. Northeast winds 5 to 10 miles an hour. Tuesday, sunny. Highs in the lower 80s. East winds 5 to 10 miles an hour. Tuesday night, mostly clear. Lows in the mid-50s. East winds 5 to 10 miles an hour. Wednesday and Wednesday night, mostly clear. Highs in the mid-80s. Lows in the mid-50s. Thursday and Thursday night, partly cloudy. Highs in the upper 80s. Lows in the mid-60s. Friday, partly sunny with a chance of showers. Highs in the upper 80s. Chance of rain 40%. Friday night through Saturday night, mostly cloudy with a chance of showers and thunderstorms. Lows in the mid-60s. Highs in the upper 80s. Chance of rain 50%. Sunday, partly sunny. A chance of showers and thunderstorms in the afternoon. Highs in the upper 80s. Chance of rain 40%. Again, the forecast for Galesburg and surrounding areas of central and northwest Illinois for the rest of tonight, mostly cloudy. Lows in the upper 50s. East winds around 5 miles an hour. At 9 p.m. in Galesburg, skies were partly cloudy. The temperature was 68 degrees, the dew point was 60, and the relative humidity was 74%. The wind was east at 3 miles an hour. The pressure was 29.95 inches and steady. Elsewhere around the area, skies ranged from clear to partly cloudy, and temperatures were in the lower to mid-70s. And once again at 9 p.m. in Galesburg, under partly cloudy skies, the temperature was 68. Looking elsewhere around the Midwest at 9 p.m., Chicago was cloudy, and 63. Indianapolis was mostly cloudy, and 72. St. Louis was mostly cloudy, and 75. Kansas City was partly cloudy, and 79. Des Moines was partly cloudy, and 78. Milwaukee was mostly cloudy, and 55. The time is currently 9:27 p.m. Central Daylight Time. 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Now for the official National Weather Service forecast for Galesburg and surrounding areas of central and northwest Illinois. Rest of tonight, mostly cloudy. Lows in the upper 50s. East winds around 5 miles an hour. Monday, mostly sunny. Highs in the lower 80s. Northeast winds 5 to 10 miles an hour. Monday night, mostly clear. Lows in the mid-50s. Northeast winds 5 to 10 miles an hour. Tuesday, sunny. Highs in the lower 80s. East winds 5 to 10 miles an hour. Tuesday night, mostly clear. Lows in the mid-50s. East winds 5 to 10 miles an hour. Wednesday and Wednesday night, mostly clear. Highs in the mid-80s. Lows in the mid-50s. Thursday and Thursday night, partly cloudy. Highs in the upper 80s. Lows in the mid-60s. Friday, partly sunny with a

chance of showers. Highs in the upper 80s. Chance of rain 40%. Friday night through Saturday night, mostly cloudy with a chance of showers and thunderstorms. Lows in the mid-60s. Highs in the upper 80s. Chance of rain 50%. Sunday, partly sunny. A chance of showers and thunderstorms in the afternoon. Highs in the upper 80s. Chance of rain 40%. Again, the forecast for Galesburg and surrounding areas of central and northwest Illinois for the rest of tonight, mostly cloudy. Lows in the upper 50s. East winds around 5 miles an hour. At 9 p.m. in Galesburg, skies were partly cloudy. The temperature was 68 degrees, the dew point was 60, and the relative humidity was 74%. The wind was east at 3 miles an hour. The pressure was 29.95 inches and steady. Elsewhere around the area, skies ranged from clear to partly cloudy, and temperatures were in the lower to mid-70s. And once again at 9 p.m. in Galesburg, under partly cloudy skies, the temperature was 68. Looking elsewhere around the Midwest at 9 p.m., Chicago was cloudy, and 63. Indianapolis was mostly cloudy, and 72. St. Louis was mostly cloudy, and 75. Kansas City was partly cloudy, and 79. Des Moines was partly cloudy, and 78. Milwaukee was mostly cloudy, and 55. The time is currently 9:30 p.m. Central Daylight Time. 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Now for the official National Weather Service forecast for Galesburg and surrounding areas of central and northwest Illinois. Rest of tonight, mostly cloudy. Lows in the upper 50s. East winds around 5 miles an hour. Monday, mostly sunny. Highs in the lower 80s. Northeast winds 5 to 10 miles an hour. Monday night, mostly clear. Lows in the mid-50s. Northeast winds 5 to 10 miles an hour. Tuesday, sunny. Highs in the lower 80s. East winds 5 to 10 miles an hour. Tuesday night, mostly clear. Lows in the mid-50s. East winds 5 to 10 miles an hour. Wednesday and Wednesday night, mostly clear. Highs in the mid-80s. Lows in the mid-50s. Thursday and Thursday night, partly cloudy. Highs in the upper 80s. Lows in the mid-60s. Friday, partly sunny with a chance of showers. Highs in the upper 80s. Chance of rain 40%. Friday night through Saturday night, mostly cloudy with a chance of showers and thunderstorms. Lows in the mid-60s. Highs in the upper 80s. Chance of rain 50%. Sunday, partly sunny. A chance of showers and thunderstorms in the afternoon. Highs in the upper 80s. Chance of rain 40%. Again, the forecast for Galesburg and surrounding areas of central and northwest Illinois for the rest of tonight, mostly cloudy. Lows in the upper 50s. East winds around 5 miles an hour. At 9 p.m. in Galesburg, skies were partly cloudy. The temperature was 68 degrees, the dew point was 60, and the relative humidity was 74%. The wind was east at 3 miles an hour. The pressure was 29.95 inches and steady. Elsewhere around the area, skies ranged from clear to partly cloudy, and temperatures were in the lower to mid-70s. And once again at 9 p.m. in Galesburg, under partly cloudy skies, the temperature was 68. Looking elsewhere around the Midwest at 9 p.m., Chicago was cloudy, and 63. Indianapolis was mostly cloudy, and 72. St. Louis was mostly cloudy, and 75. Kansas City was partly cloudy, and 79. Des Moines was partly cloudy, and 78. Louis was mostly cloudy, and 75. Kansas City was partly cloudy, and 79. Des Moines was partly cloudy, and 78. Milwaukee was mostly cloudy, and 55. The time is currently 9:33 p.m. Central Daylight Time. 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Now for the official National Weather Service forecast for Galesburg and surrounding areas of central and northwest

Highs in the upper 80s. Chance of rain 40%. Again, the forecast for Galesburg and surrounding areas of central and northwest Illinois for the rest of tonight, mostly cloudy. Lows in the upper 50s. East winds around 5 miles an hour. At 9 p.m. in Galesburg, skies were partly cloudy. The temperature was 68 degrees, the dew point was 60, and the relative humidity was 74%. The wind was east at 3 miles an hour. The pressure was 29.95 inches and steady. Elsewhere around the area, skies ranged from clear to partly cloudy, and temperatures were in the lower to mid-70s. And once again at 9 p.m. in Galesburg, under partly cloudy skies, the temperature was 68. Looking elsewhere around the Midwest at 9 p.m., Chicago was cloudy, and 63. Indianapolis was mostly cloudy, and 72. St. Louis was mostly cloudy, and 75. Kansas City was partly cloudy, and 79. Des Moines was partly cloudy, and 78. Milwaukee was mostly cloudy, and 55. The time is currently 9:44 p.m. Central Daylight Time. 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Now for the official National Weather Service forecast for Galesburg and surrounding areas of central and northwest Illinois. Rest of tonight, mostly cloudy. Lows in the upper 50s. East winds around 5 miles an hour. Monday, mostly sunny. Highs in the lower 80s. Northeast winds 5 to 10 miles an hour. Monday night, mostly clear. Lows in the mid-50s. Northeast winds 5 to 10 miles an hour. Tuesday, sunny. Highs in the lower 80s. East winds 5 to 10 miles an hour. Tuesday night, mostly clear. Lows in the mid-50s. East winds 5 to 10 miles an hour. Wednesday and Wednesday night, mostly clear. Highs in the mid-80s. Lows in the mid-50s. Thursday and Thursday night, partly cloudy. Highs in the upper 80s. Lows in the mid-60s. Friday, partly sunny with a chance of showers. Highs in the upper 80s. Chance of rain 40%. Friday night through Saturday night, mostly cloudy with a chance of showers and thunderstorms. Lows in the mid-60s. Highs in the upper 80s. Chance of rain 50%. Sunday, partly sunny. A chance of showers and thunderstorms in the afternoon. Highs in the upper 80s. Chance of rain 40%. Again, the forecast for Galesburg and surrounding areas of central and northwest Illinois for the rest of tonight, mostly cloudy. Lows in the upper 50s. East winds around 5 miles an hour. At 9 p.m. in Galesburg, skies were partly cloudy. The temperature was 68 degrees, the dew point was 60, and the relative humidity was 74%. The wind was east at 3 miles an hour. The pressure was 29.95 inches and steady. Elsewhere around the area, skies ranged from clear to partly cloudy, and temperatures were in the lower to mid-70s. And once again at 9 p.m. in Galesburg, under partly cloudy skies, the temperature was 68. Looking elsewhere around the Midwest at 9 p.m., Chicago was cloudy, and 63. Indianapolis was mostly cloudy, and 72. St. Louis was mostly cloudy, and 75. Kansas City was partly cloudy, and 79. Des Moines was partly cloudy, and 78. Milwaukee was mostly cloudy, and 55. The time is currently 9:47 p.m. Central Daylight Time. 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Now for the official National Weather Service forecast for Galesburg and surrounding areas of central and northwest Illinois. Rest of tonight, mostly cloudy. Lows in the upper 50s. East winds around 5 miles an hour. Monday, mostly sunny. Highs in the lower 80s. Northeast winds 5 to 10 miles an hour. Monday night, mostly clear. Lows in the mid-50s. Northeast winds 5 to 10 miles an hour. Tuesday, sunny. Highs in the lower 80s. East winds 5 to 10 miles an hour. Tuesday night, mostly

mostly clear. Lows in the mid-50s. East winds 5 to 10 miles an hour. Wednesday and Wednesday night, mostly clear. Highs in the mid-80s. Lows in the mid-50s. Thursday and Thursday night, partly cloudy. Highs in the upper 80s. Lows in the mid-60s. Friday, partly sunny with a chance of showers. Highs in the upper 80s. Chance of rain 40%. Friday night through Saturday night, mostly cloudy with a chance of showers and thunderstorms. Lows in the mid-60s. Highs in the upper 80s. Chance of rain 50%. Sunday, partly sunny. A chance of showers and thunderstorms in the afternoon. Highs in the upper 80s. Chance of rain 40%. Again, the forecast for Galesburg and surrounding areas of central and northwest Illinois for the rest of tonight, mostly cloudy. Lows in the upper 50s. East winds around 5 miles an hour. At 9 p.m. in Galesburg, skies were partly cloudy. The temperature was 68 degrees, the dew point was 60, and the relative humidity was 74%. The wind was east at 3 miles an hour. The pressure was 29.95 inches and steady. Elsewhere around the area, skies ranged from clear to partly cloudy, and temperatures were in the lower to mid-70s. And once again at 9 p.m. in Galesburg, under partly cloudy skies, the temperature was 68. Looking elsewhere around the Midwest at 9 p.m., Chicago was cloudy, and 63. Indianapolis was mostly cloudy, and 72. St. Louis was mostly cloudy, and 75. Kansas City was partly cloudy, and 79. Des Moines was partly cloudy, and 78. Milwaukee was mostly cloudy, and 55. The time is currently 9:50 p.m. Central Daylight Time. 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Now for the official National Weather Service forecast for Galesburg and surrounding areas of central and northwest Illinois. Rest of tonight, mostly cloudy. Lows in the upper 50s. East winds around 5 miles an hour. Monday, mostly sunny. Highs in the lower 80s. Northeast winds 5 to 10 miles an hour. Monday night, mostly clear. Lows in the mid-50s. Northeast winds 5 to 10 miles an hour. Tuesday, sunny. Highs in the lower 80s. East winds 5 to 10 miles an hour. Tuesday night, mostly clear. Lows in the mid-50s. East winds 5 to 10 miles an hour. Wednesday and Wednesday night, mostly clear. Highs in the mid-80s. Lows in the mid-50s. Thursday and Thursday night, partly cloudy. Highs in the upper 80s. Lows in the mid-60s. Friday, partly sunny with a chance of showers. Highs in the upper 80s. Chance of rain 40%. Friday night through Saturday night, mostly cloudy with a chance of showers and thunderstorms. Lows in the mid-60s. Highs in the upper 80s. Chance of rain 50%. Sunday, partly sunny. A chance of showers and thunderstorms in the afternoon. Highs in the upper 80s. Chance of rain 40%. Again, the forecast for Galesburg and surrounding areas of central and northwest Illinois for the rest of tonight, mostly cloudy. Lows in the upper 50s. East winds around 5 miles an hour. At 9 p.m. in Galesburg, skies were partly cloudy. The temperature was 68 degrees, the dew point was 60, and the relative humidity was 74%. The wind was east at 3 miles an hour. The pressure was 29.95 inches and steady. Elsewhere around the area, skies ranged from clear to partly cloudy, and temperatures were in the lower to mid-70s. And once again at 9 p.m. in Galesburg, under partly cloudy skies, the temperature was 68. Looking elsewhere around the Midwest at 9 p.m., Chicago was cloudy, and 63. Indianapolis was mostly cloudy, and 72. St. Louis was mostly cloudy, and 75. Kansas City was partly cloudy, and 79. Des Moines was partly cloudy, and 78. Milwaukee was mostly cloudy, and 55. The time is currently 9:53 p.m. Central Daylight Time.

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Now for the official National Weather Service forecast for Galesburg and surrounding areas of central and northwest Illinois. Rest of tonight, mostly cloudy. Lows in the upper 50s. East winds around 5 miles an hour. Monday, mostly sunny. Highs in the lower 80s. Northeast winds 5 to 10 miles an hour. Monday night, mostly clear. Lows in the mid-50s. Northeast winds 5 to 10 miles an hour. Tuesday, sunny. Highs in the lower 80s. East winds 5 to 10 miles an hour. Tuesday night, mostly clear. Lows in the mid-50s. East winds 5 to 10 miles an hour. Wednesday and Wednesday night, mostly clear. Highs in the mid-80s. Lows in the mid-50s. Thursday and Thursday night, partly cloudy. Highs in the upper 80s. Lows in the mid-60s. Friday, partly sunny with a chance of showers. Highs in the upper 80s. Chance of rain 40%. Friday night through Saturday night, mostly cloudy with a chance of showers and thunderstorms. Lows in the mid-60s. Highs in the upper 80s. Chance of rain 50%. Sunday, partly sunny. A chance of showers and thunderstorms in the afternoon. Highs in the upper 80s. Chance of rain 40%. Again, the forecast for Galesburg and surrounding areas of central and northwest Illinois for the rest of tonight, mostly cloudy. Lows in the upper 50s. East winds around 5 miles an hour. At 9 p.m. in Galesburg, skies were partly cloudy. The temperature was 68 degrees, the dew point was 60, and the relative humidity was 74%. The wind was east at 3 miles an hour. The pressure was 29.95 inches and steady. Elsewhere around the area, skies ranged from clear to partly cloudy, and temperatures were in the lower to mid-70s. And once again at 9 p.m. in Galesburg, under partly cloudy skies, the temperature was 68. Looking elsewhere around the Midwest at 9 p.m., Chicago was cloudy, and 63. Indianapolis was mostly cloudy, and 72. St. Louis was mostly cloudy, and 75. Kansas City was partly cloudy, and 79. Des Moines was partly cloudy, and 78. Milwaukee was mostly cloudy, and 55. The time is currently 9:56 p.m. Central Daylight Time. 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Now for the official National Weather Service forecast for Galesburg and surrounding areas of central and northwest Illinois. Rest of tonight, mostly cloudy. Lows in the upper 50s. East winds around 5 miles an hour. Monday, mostly sunny. Highs in the lower 80s. Northeast winds 5 to 10 miles an hour. Monday night, mostly clear. Lows in the mid-50s. Northeast winds 5 to 10 miles an hour. Tuesday, sunny. Highs in the lower 80s. East winds 5 to 10 miles an hour. Tuesday night, mostly clear. Lows in the mid-50s. East winds 5 to 10 miles an hour. Wednesday and Wednesday night, mostly clear. Highs in the mid-80s. Lows in the mid-50s. Thursday and Thursday night, partly cloudy. Highs in the upper 80s. Lows in the mid-60s. Friday, partly sunny with a chance of showers. Highs in the upper 80s. Chance of rain 40%. Friday night through Saturday night, mostly cloudy with a chance of showers and thunderstorms. Lows in the mid-60s. Highs in the upper 80s. Chance of rain 50%. Sunday, partly sunny. A chance of showers and thunderstorms in the afternoon. Highs in the upper 80s. Chance of rain 40%. Again, the forecast for Galesburg and surrounding areas of central and northwest Illinois for the rest of tonight, mostly cloudy. Lows in the upper 50s. East winds around 5 miles an hour. At 9 p.m. in Galesburg, skies were partly cloudy. The temperature was 68 degrees, the dew point was 60, and the relative humidity was 74%. The wind was east at 3 miles an hour.
the pressure was 29.95 inches and steady. Elsewhere around the area, skies ranged from clear to partly cloudy, and temperatures were in the lower to mid-70s. And once again at 9 p.m. in Galesburg, under partly cloudy skies, the temperature was 68. Looking elsewhere around the Midwest at 9 p.m., Chicago was cloudy, and 63. Indianapolis was mostly cloudy, and 72. St. Louis was mostly cloudy, and 75. Kansas City was partly cloudy, and 79. Des Moines was partly cloudy, and 78. Milwaukee was mostly cloudy, and 55. The time is currently 9:59 p.m. Central Daylight Time. 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Now for the official National Weather Service forecast for Galesburg and surrounding areas of central and northwest Illinois. Rest of tonight, mostly cloudy. Lows in the upper 50s. East winds around 5 miles an hour. Monday, mostly sunny. Highs in the lower 80s. Northeast winds 5 to 10 miles an hour. Monday night, mostly clear. Lows in the mid-50s. Northeast winds 5 to 10 miles an hour. Tuesday, sunny. Highs in the lower 80s. East winds 5 to 10 miles an hour. Tuesday night, mostly clear. Lows in the mid-50s. East winds 5 to 10 miles an hour. Wednesday and Wednesday night, mostly clear. Highs in the mid-80s. Lows in the mid-50s. Thursday and Thursday night, partly cloudy. Highs in the upper 80s. Lows in the mid-60s. Friday, partly sunny with a chance of showers. Highs in the upper 80s. Chance of rain 40%. Friday night through Saturday night, mostly cloudy with a chance of showers and thunderstorms. Lows in the mid-60s. Highs in the upper 80s. Chance of rain 50%. Sunday, partly sunny. A chance of showers and thunderstorms in the afternoon. Highs in the upper 80s. Chance of rain 40%. Again, the forecast for Galesburg and surrounding areas of central and northwest Illinois for the rest of tonight, mostly cloudy. Lows in the upper 50s. East winds around 5 miles an hour. The time is currently 10:01 p.m. Central Daylight Time. 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Now for the official National Weather Service forecast for Galesburg and surrounding areas of central and northwest Illinois. Rest of tonight, mostly cloudy. Lows in the upper 50s. East winds around 5 miles an hour. Monday, mostly sunny. Highs in the lower 80s. Northeast winds 5 to 10 miles an hour. Monday night, mostly clear. Lows in the mid-50s. Northeast winds 5 to 10 miles an hour. Tuesday, sunny. Highs in the lower 80s. East winds 5 to 10 miles an hour. Tuesday night, mostly clear. Lows in the mid-50s. East winds 5 to 10 miles an hour. Wednesday and Wednesday night, mostly clear. Highs in the mid-80s. Lows in the mid-50s. Thursday and Thursday night, partly cloudy. Highs in the upper 80s. Lows in the mid-60s. Friday, partly sunny with a chance of showers. Highs in the upper 80s. Chance of rain 40%. Friday night through Saturday night, mostly cloudy with a chance of showers and thunderstorms. Lows in the mid-60s. Highs in the upper 80s. Chance of rain 50%. Sunday, partly sunny. A chance of showers and thunderstorms in the afternoon. Highs in the upper 80s. Chance of rain 40%. Again, the forecast for Galesburg and surrounding areas of central and northwest Illinois for the rest of tonight, mostly cloudy. Lows in the upper 50s. East winds around 5 miles an hour. The time is currently 10:03 p.m. Central Daylight Time. 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Now for the official National Weather Service forecast for Galesburg and surrounding areas of central and northwest Illinois. Rest of tonight, mostly cloudy. Lows in the upper 50s.
East

winds around 5 miles an hour. Monday, mostly sunny. Highs in the lower 80s. Northeast winds 5 to 10 miles an hour. Monday night, mostly clear. Lows in the mid-50s. Northeast winds 5 to 10 miles an hour. Tuesday, sunny. Highs in the lower 80s. East winds 5 to 10 miles an hour. Tuesday night, mostly clear. Lows in the mid-50s. East winds 5 to 10 miles an hour. Wednesday and Wednesday night, mostly clear. Highs in the mid-80s. Lows in the mid-50s. Thursday and Thursday night, partly cloudy. Highs in the upper 80s. Lows in the mid-60s. Friday, partly sunny with a chance of showers. Highs in the upper 80s. Chance of rain 40%. Friday night through Saturday night, mostly cloudy with a chance of showers and thunderstorms. Lows in the mid-60s. Highs in the upper 80s. Chance of rain 50%. Sunday, partly sunny. A chance of showers and thunderstorms in the afternoon. Highs in the upper 80s. Chance of rain 40%. Again, the forecast for Galesburg and surrounding areas of central and northwest Illinois for the rest of tonight, mostly cloudy. Lows in the upper 50s. East winds around 5 miles an hour. The time is currently 10:05 p.m. Central Daylight Time. 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Now for the official National Weather Service forecast for Galesburg and surrounding areas of central and northwest Illinois. Rest of tonight, mostly cloudy. Lows in the upper 50s. East winds around 5 miles an hour. Monday, mostly sunny. Highs in the lower 80s. Northeast winds 5 to 10 miles an hour. Monday night, mostly clear. Lows in the mid-50s. Northeast winds 5 to 10 miles an hour. Tuesday, sunny. Highs in the lower 80s. East winds 5 to 10 miles an hour. Tuesday night, mostly clear. Lows in the mid-50s. East winds 5 to 10 miles an hour. Wednesday and Wednesday night, mostly clear. Highs in the mid-80s. Lows in the mid-50s. Thursday and Thursday night, partly cloudy. Highs in the upper 80s. Lows in the mid-60s. Friday, partly sunny with a chance of showers. Highs in the upper 80s. Chance of rain 40%. Friday night through Saturday night, mostly cloudy with a chance of showers and thunderstorms. Lows in the mid-60s. Highs in the upper 80s. Chance of rain 50%. Sunday, partly sunny. A chance of showers and thunderstorms in the afternoon. Highs in the upper 80s. Chance of rain 40%. Again, the forecast for Galesburg and surrounding areas of central and northwest Illinois for the rest of tonight, mostly cloudy. Lows in the upper 50s. East winds around 5 miles an hour. At 10 p.m. in Galesburg, skies were partly cloudy. The temperature was 68 degrees, the dew point was 58, and the relative humidity was 70%. The wind was east at 3 miles an hour. The pressure was 29.97 inches and rising. Elsewhere around the area, skies ranged from clear to partly cloudy. It was 70 at Peoria, 64 at Moline, and 73 at Burlington. Quincy reported 73, Macomb reported 70, and Springfield reported 71. And once again at 10 p.m. in Galesburg, under partly cloudy skies, the temperature was 68. Looking elsewhere around the Midwest at 10 p.m., Chicago was cloudy and 60. Indianapolis was cloudy and 71. St. Louis was partly cloudy and 73. Kansas City was partly cloudy and 78. Des Moines was partly cloudy and 77. Milwaukee was cloudy and 56. The time is currently 10:08 p.m. Central Daylight Time. 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Now for the official National Weather Service forecast for Galesburg and surrounding areas of central and northwest Illinois. Rest of tonight, mostly cloudy. Lows in the upper 50s. East winds around 5 miles an hour.

was in the mid-60s. Friday, partly sunny with a chance of showers. Highs in the upper 80s. Chance of rain 40%. Friday night through Saturday night, mostly cloudy with a chance of showers and thunderstorms. Lows in the mid-60s. Highs in the upper 80s. Chance of rain 50%. Sunday, partly sunny. A chance of showers and thunderstorms in the afternoon. Highs in the upper 80s. Chance of rain 40%. Again, the forecast for Galesburg and surrounding areas of central and northwest Illinois for the rest of tonight, mostly cloudy. Lows in the upper 50s. East winds around 5 miles an hour. At 10 p.m. in Galesburg, skies were partly cloudy. The temperature was 68 degrees, the dew point was 58, and the relative humidity was 70%. The wind was east at 3 miles an hour. The pressure was 29.97 inches and rising. Elsewhere around the area, skies ranged from clear to partly cloudy. It was 70 at Peoria, 64 at Moline, and 73 at Burlington. Quincy reported 73, Macomb reported 70, and Springfield reported 71. And once again at 10 p.m. in Galesburg, under partly cloudy skies, the temperature was 68. Looking elsewhere around the Midwest at 10 p.m., Chicago was cloudy, and 60. Indianapolis was cloudy, and 71. St. Louis was partly cloudy, and 73. Kansas City was partly cloudy, and 78. Des Moines was partly cloudy, and 77. Milwaukee was cloudy, and 56. The time is currently 10:11 p.m. Central Daylight Time. 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Now for the official National Weather Service forecast for Galesburg and surrounding areas of central and northwest Illinois. Rest of tonight, mostly cloudy. Lows in the upper 50s. East winds around 5 miles an hour. Monday, mostly sunny. Highs in the lower 80s. Northeast winds 5 to 10 miles an hour. Monday night, mostly clear. Lows in the mid-50s. Northeast winds 5 to 10 miles an hour. Tuesday, sunny. Highs in the lower 80s. East winds 5 to 10 miles an hour. Tuesday night, mostly clear. Lows in the mid-50s. East winds 5 to 10 miles an hour. Wednesday and Wednesday night, mostly clear. Highs in the mid-80s. Lows in the mid-50s. Thursday and Thursday night, partly cloudy. Highs in the upper 80s. Lows in the mid-60s. Friday, partly sunny with a chance of showers. Highs in the upper 80s. Chance of rain 40%. Friday night through Saturday night, mostly cloudy with a chance of showers and thunderstorms. Lows in the mid-60s. Highs in the upper 80s. Chance of rain 50%. Sunday, partly sunny. A chance of showers and thunderstorms in the afternoon. Highs in the upper 80s. Chance of rain 40%. Again, the forecast for Galesburg and surrounding areas of central and northwest Illinois for the rest of tonight, mostly cloudy. Lows in the upper 50s. East winds around 5 miles an hour. At 10 p.m. in Galesburg, skies were partly cloudy. The temperature was 68 degrees, the dew point was 58, and the relative humidity was 70%. The wind was east at 3 miles an hour. The pressure was 29.97 inches and rising. Elsewhere around the area, skies ranged from clear to partly cloudy. It was 70 at Peoria, 64 at Moline, and 73 at Burlington. Quincy reported 73, Macomb reported 70, and Springfield reported 71. And once again at 10 p.m. in Galesburg, under partly cloudy skies, the temperature was 68. Looking elsewhere around the Midwest at 10 p.m., Chicago was cloudy, and 60. Indianapolis was cloudy, and 71. St. Louis was partly cloudy, and 73. Kansas City was partly cloudy, and 78. Des Moines was partly cloudy, and 77. Milwaukee was cloudy, and 56. 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

2.4 megahertz. 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Now for the official National Weather Service forecast for Galesburg and surrounding areas of central and northwest Illinois. Rest of tonight, mostly cloudy. Lows in the upper 50s. East winds around 5 miles an hour. Monday, mostly sunny. Highs in the lower 80s. Northeast winds 5 to 10 miles an hour. Monday night, mostly clear. Lows in the mid-50s. Northeast winds 5 to 10 miles an hour. Tuesday, sunny. Highs in the lower 80s. East winds 5 to 10 miles an hour. Tuesday night, mostly clear. Lows in the mid-50s. East winds 5 to 10 miles an hour. Wednesday and Wednesday night, mostly clear. Highs in the mid-80s. Lows in the mid-50s. Thursday and Thursday night, partly cloudy. Highs in the upper 80s. Lows in the mid-60s. Friday, partly sunny with a chance of showers. Highs in the upper 80s. Chance of rain 40%. Friday night through Saturday night, mostly cloudy with a chance of showers and thunderstorms. Lows in the mid-60s. Highs in the upper 80s. Chance of rain 50%. Sunday, partly sunny. A chance of showers and thunderstorms in the afternoon. Highs in the upper 80s. Chance of rain 40%. Again, the forecast for Galesburg and surrounding areas of central and northwest Illinois for the rest of tonight, mostly cloudy. Lows in the upper 50s. East winds around 5 miles an hour. At 10 p.m. in Galesburg, skies were clear. The temperature was 68 degrees, the dew point was 58, and the relative humidity was 70%. The wind was east at 3 miles an hour. The pressure was 29.97 inches and rising. Elsewhere around the area, skies ranged from clear to partly cloudy. It was 70 at Peoria, 64 at Moline, and 73 at Burlington. Quincy reported 73, Macomb reported 70, and Springfield reported 71. And once again at 10 p.m. in Galesburg, under clear skies, the temperature was 68. Looking elsewhere around the Midwest at 10 p.m., Chicago was cloudy, and 60. Indianapolis was cloudy, and 71. St. Louis was partly cloudy, and 73. Kansas City was partly cloudy, and 78. Des Moines was partly cloudy, and 77. Milwaukee was cloudy, and 56. The time is currently 10:17 p.m. Central Daylight Time. 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Now for the official National Weather Service forecast for Galesburg and surrounding areas of central and northwest Illinois. Rest of tonight, mostly cloudy. Lows in the upper 50s. East winds around 5 miles an hour. Monday, mostly sunny. Highs in the lower 80s. Northeast winds 5 to 10 miles an hour. Monday night, mostly clear. Lows in the mid-50s. Northeast winds 5 to 10 miles an hour. Tuesday, sunny. Highs in the lower 80s. East winds 5 to 10 miles an hour. Tuesday night, mostly clear. Lows in the mid-50s. East winds 5 to 10 miles an hour. Wednesday and Wednesday night, mostly clear. Highs in the mid-80s. Lows in the mid-50s. Thursday and Thursday night, partly cloudy. Highs in the upper 80s. Lows in the mid-60s. Friday, partly sunny with a chance of showers. Highs in the upper 80s. Chance of rain 40%. Friday night through Saturday night, mostly cloudy with a chance of showers and thunderstorms. Lows in the mid-60s. Highs in the upper 80s. Chance of rain 50%. Sunday, partly sunny. A chance of showers and thunderstorms in the afternoon. Highs in the upper 80s. Chance of rain 40%.

8%. Again, the forecast for Galesburg and surrounding areas of central and northwest Illinois for the rest of tonight, mostly cloudy. Lows in the upper 50s. East winds around 5 miles an hour. At 10 p.m. in Galesburg, skies were clear. The temperature was 68 degrees, the dew point was 58, and the relative humidity was 70%. The wind was east at 3 miles an hour. The pressure was 29.97 inches and rising. Elsewhere around the area, skies ranged from clear to partly cloudy. It was 70 at Peoria, 64 at Moline, and 73 at Burlington. Quincy reported 73, Macomb reported 70, and Springfield reported 71. And once again at 10 p.m. in Galesburg, under clear skies, the temperature was 68. Looking elsewhere around the Midwest at 10 p.m., Chicago was cloudy, and 60. Indianapolis was cloudy, and 71. St. Louis was partly cloudy, and 73. Kansas City was partly cloudy, and 78. Des Moines was partly cloudy, and 77. Milwaukee was cloudy, and 56. The time is currently 10:20 p.m. Central Daylight Time. 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Now for the official National Weather Service forecast for Galesburg and surrounding areas of central and northwest Illinois. Rest of tonight, mostly cloudy. Lows in the upper 50s. East winds around 5 miles an hour. Monday, mostly sunny. Highs in the lower 80s. Northeast winds 5 to 10 miles an hour. Monday night, mostly clear. Lows in the mid-50s. Northeast winds 5 to 10 miles an hour. Tuesday, sunny. Highs in the lower 80s. East winds 5 to 10 miles an hour. Tuesday night, mostly clear. Lows in the mid-50s. East winds 5 to 10 miles an hour. Wednesday and Wednesday night, mostly clear. Highs in the mid-80s. Lows in the mid-50s. Thursday and Thursday night, partly cloudy. Highs in the upper 80s. Lows in the mid-60s. Friday, partly sunny with a chance of showers. Highs in the upper 80s. Chance of rain 40%. Friday night through Saturday night, mostly cloudy with a chance of showers and thunderstorms. Lows in the mid-60s. Highs in the upper 80s. Chance of rain 50%. Sunday, partly sunny. A chance of showers and thunderstorms in the afternoon. Highs in the upper 80s. Chance of rain 40%. Again, the forecast for Galesburg and surrounding areas of central and northwest Illinois for the rest of tonight, mostly cloudy. Lows in the upper 50s. East winds around 5 miles an hour. At 10 p.m. in Galesburg, skies were clear. The temperature was 68 degrees, the dew point was 58, and the relative humidity was 70%. The wind was east at 3 miles an hour. The pressure was 29.97 inches and rising. Elsewhere around the area, skies ranged from clear to partly cloudy. It was 70 at Peoria, 64 at Moline, and 73 at Burlington. Quincy reported 73, Macomb reported 70, and Springfield reported 71. And once again at 10 p.m. in Galesburg, under clear skies, the temperature was 68. Looking elsewhere around the Midwest at 10 p.m., Chicago was cloudy, and 60. Indianapolis was cloudy, and 71. St. Louis was partly cloudy, and 73. Kansas City was partly cloudy, and 78. Des Moines was partly cloudy, and 77. Milwaukee was cloudy, and 56. The time is currently 10:23 p.m. Central Daylight Time. 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Now for the official National Weather Service forecast for Galesburg and surrounding areas of central and northwest Illinois. Rest of tonight, mostly cloudy. Lows in the upper 50s. East winds around 5 miles an hour. Monday, mostly sunny. Highs in the lower 80s. Northeast winds 5 to 10 miles an hour. Monday night, mostly clear. Lows in the mid-50s. Northeast winds 5 to 10 miles

miles an hour. Tuesday, sunny. Highs in the lower 80s. East winds 5 to 10 miles an hour. Tuesday night, mostly clear. Lows in the mid-50s. East winds 5 to 10 miles an hour. Wednesday and Wednesday night, mostly clear. Highs in the mid-80s. Lows in the mid-50s. Thursday and Thursday night, partly cloudy. Highs in the upper 80s. Lows in the mid-60s. Friday, partly sunny with a chance of showers. Highs in the upper 80s. Chance of rain 40%. Friday night through Saturday night, mostly cloudy with a chance of showers and thunderstorms. Lows in the mid-60s. Highs in the upper 80s. Chance of rain 50%. Sunday, partly sunny. A chance of showers and thunderstorms in the afternoon. Highs in the upper 80s. Chance of rain 40%. Again, the forecast for Galesburg and surrounding areas of central and northwest Illinois for the rest of tonight, mostly cloudy. Lows in the upper 50s. East winds around 5 miles an hour. At 10 p.m. in Galesburg, skies were clear. The temperature was 68 degrees, the dew point was 58, and the relative humidity was 70%. The wind was east at 3 miles an hour. The pressure was 29.97 inches and rising. Elsewhere around the area, skies ranged from clear to partly cloudy. It was 70 at Peoria, 64 at Moline, and 73 at Burlington. Quincy reported 73, Macomb reported 69, and Springfield reported 71. And once again at 10 p.m. in Galesburg, under clear skies, the temperature was 68. Looking elsewhere around the Midwest at 10 p.m., Chicago was cloudy, and 60. Indianapolis was cloudy, and 71. St. Louis was partly cloudy, and 73. Kansas City was partly cloudy, and 78. Des Moines was partly cloudy, and 77. Milwaukee was cloudy, and 56. The time is currently 10:26 p.m. Central Daylight Time. 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Now for the official National Weather Service forecast for Galesburg and surrounding areas of central and northwest Illinois. Rest of tonight, mostly cloudy. Lows in the upper 50s. East winds around 5 miles an hour. Monday, mostly sunny. Highs in the lower 80s. Northeast winds 5 to 10 miles an hour. Monday night, mostly clear. Lows in the mid-50s. Northeast winds 5 to 10 miles an hour. Tuesday, sunny. Highs in the lower 80s. East winds 5 to 10 miles an hour. Tuesday night, mostly clear. Lows in the mid-50s. East winds 5 to 10 miles an hour. Wednesday and Wednesday night, mostly clear. Highs in the mid-80s. Lows in the mid-50s. Thursday and Thursday night, partly cloudy. Highs in the upper 80s. Lows in the mid-60s. Friday, partly sunny with a chance of showers. Highs in the upper 80s. Chance of rain 40%. Friday night through Saturday night, mostly cloudy with a chance of showers and thunderstorms. Lows in the mid-60s. Highs in the upper 80s. Chance of rain 50%. Sunday, partly sunny. A chance of showers and thunderstorms in the afternoon. Highs in the upper 80s. Chance of rain 40%. Again, the forecast for Galesburg and surrounding areas of central and northwest Illinois for the rest of tonight, mostly cloudy. Lows in the upper 50s. East winds around 5 miles an hour. At 10 p.m. in Galesburg, skies were clear. The temperature was 68 degrees, the dew point was 58, and the relative humidity was 70%. The wind was east at 3 miles an hour. The pressure was 29.97 inches and rising. Elsewhere around the area, skies ranged from clear to partly cloudy. It was 70 at Peoria, 64 at Moline, and 73 at Burlington. Quincy reported 73, Macomb reported 69, and Springfield reported 71. And once again at 10 p.m. in Galesburg, under clear skies, the temperature was 68. Looking elsewhere around the Midwest at 10 p.m., Chicago was cloudy, and 60.

Indianapolis was cloudy and 71. St. Louis was partly cloudy and 73. Kansas City was partly cloudy and 78. Des Moines was partly cloudy and 77. Milwaukee was cloudy and 56. The time is currently 10:29 p.m. Central Daylight Time. 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Now for the official National Weather Service forecast for Galesburg and surrounding areas of central and northwest Illinois. Rest of tonight, mostly cloudy. Lows in the upper 50s. East winds around 5 miles an hour. Monday, mostly sunny. Highs in the lower 80s. Northeast winds 5 to 10 miles an hour. Monday night, mostly clear. Lows in the mid-50s. Northeast winds 5 to 10 miles an hour. Tuesday, sunny. Highs in the lower 80s. East winds 5 to 10 miles an hour. Tuesday night, mostly clear. Lows in the mid-50s. East winds 5 to 10 miles an hour. Wednesday and Wednesday night, mostly clear. Highs in the mid-80s. Lows in the mid-50s. Thursday and Thursday night, partly cloudy. Highs in the upper 80s. Lows in the mid-60s. Friday, partly sunny with a chance of showers. Highs in the upper 80s. Chance of rain 40%. Friday night through Saturday night, mostly cloudy with a chance of showers and thunderstorms. Lows in the mid-60s. Highs in the upper 80s. Chance of rain 50%. Sunday, partly sunny. A chance of showers and thunderstorms in the afternoon. Highs in the upper 80s. Chance of rain 40%. Again, the forecast for Galesburg and surrounding areas of central and northwest Illinois for the rest of tonight, mostly cloudy. Lows in the upper 50s. East winds around 5 miles an hour. At 10 p.m. in Galesburg, skies were clear. The temperature was 68 degrees, the dew point was 58, and the relative humidity was 70%. The wind was east at 3 miles an hour. The pressure was 29.97 inches and rising. Elsewhere around the area, skies ranged from clear to partly cloudy. It was 70 at Peoria, 64 at Moline, and 73 at Burlington. Quincy reported 73, Macomb reported 69, and Springfield reported 71. And once again at 10 p.m. in Galesburg, under clear skies, the temperature was 68. Looking elsewhere around the Midwest at 10 p.m., Chicago was cloudy and 60. Indianapolis was cloudy and 71. St. Louis was partly cloudy and 73. Kansas City was partly cloudy and 78. Des Moines was partly cloudy and 77. Milwaukee was cloudy and 56. The time is currently 10:32 p.m. Central Daylight Time. 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Now for the official National Weather Service forecast for Galesburg and surrounding areas of central and northwest Illinois. Rest of tonight, mostly cloudy. Lows in the upper 50s. East winds around 5 miles an hour. Monday, mostly sunny. Highs in the lower 80s. Northeast winds 5 to 10 miles an hour. Monday, 9 miles an hour. Monday, mostly sunny. Highs in the lower 80s. Northeast winds 5 to 10 miles an hour. Monday night, mostly clear. Lows in the mid-50s. Northeast winds 5 to 10 miles an hour. Tuesday, sunny. Highs in the lower 80s. East winds 5 to 10 miles an hour. Tuesday night, mostly clear. Lows in the mid-50s. East winds 5 to 10 miles an hour. Wednesday and Wednesday night, mostly clear. Highs in the mid-80s. Lows in the mid-50s. Thursday and Thursday night, partly cloudy. Highs in the upper 80s. Lows in the mid-60s. Friday, partly sunny with a chance of showers. Highs in the upper 80s. Chance of rain 40%. Friday night through Saturday night, mostly cloudy with a chance of showers and thunderstorms. Lows in the mid-60s. Highs in the upper 80s. Chance of rain 50%.

50%. Sunday, partly sunny. A chance of showers and thunderstorms in the afternoon. Highs in the upper 80s. Chance of rain 40%. Again, the forecast for Galesburg and surrounding areas of central and northwest Illinois for the rest of tonight, mostly cloudy. Lows in the upper 50s. East winds around 5 miles an hour. At 10 p.m. in Galesburg, skies were clear. The temperature was 68 degrees, the dew point was 58, and the relative humidity was 70%. The wind was east at 3 miles an hour. The pressure was 29.97 inches and rising. Elsewhere around the area, skies ranged from clear to partly cloudy. It was 70 at Peoria, 64 at Moline, and 73 at Burlington. Quincy reported 73, Macomb reported 69, and Springfield reported 71. And once again at 10 p.m. in Galesburg, under clear skies, the temperature was 68. Looking elsewhere around the Midwest at 10 p.m., Chicago was cloudy and 60. Indianapolis was cloudy and 71. St. Louis was partly cloudy and 73. Kansas City was partly cloudy and 78. Des Moines was partly cloudy and 77. Milwaukee was cloudy and 56. The time is currently 10:35 p.m. Central Daylight Time. 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Now for the official National Weather Service forecast for Galesburg and surrounding areas of central and northwest Illinois. Rest of tonight, mostly cloudy. Lows in the upper 50s. East winds around 5 miles an hour. Monday, mostly sunny. Highs in the lower 80s. Northeast winds 5 to 10 miles an hour. Monday night, mostly clear. Lows in the mid-50s. Northeast winds 5 to 10 miles an hour. Tuesday, sunny. Highs in the lower 80s. East winds 5 to 10 miles an hour. Tuesday night, mostly clear. Lows in the mid-50s. East winds 5 to 10 miles an hour. Wednesday and Wednesday night, mostly clear. Highs in the mid-80s. Lows in the mid-50s. Thursday and Thursday night, partly cloudy. Highs in the upper 80s. Lows in the mid-60s. Friday, partly sunny with a chance of showers. Highs in the upper 80s. Chance of rain 40%. Friday night through Saturday night, mostly cloudy with a chance of showers and thunderstorms. Lows in the mid-60s. Highs in the upper 80s. Chance of rain 50%. Sunday, partly sunny. A chance of showers and thunderstorms in the afternoon. Highs in the upper 80s. Chance of rain 40%. Again, the forecast for Galesburg and surrounding areas of central and northwest Illinois for the rest of tonight, mostly cloudy. Lows in the upper 50s. East winds around 5 miles an hour. At 10 p.m. in Galesburg, skies were clear. The temperature was 68 degrees, the dew point was 58, and the relative humidity was 70%. The wind was east at 3 miles an hour. The pressure was 29.97 inches and rising. Elsewhere around the area, skies ranged from clear to partly cloudy. It was 70 at Peoria, 64 at Moline, and 73 at Burlington. Quincy reported 73, Macomb reported 69, and Springfield reported 71. And once again at 10 p.m. in Galesburg, under clear skies, the temperature was 68. Looking elsewhere around the Midwest at 10 p.m., Chicago was cloudy and 60. Indianapolis was cloudy and 71. St. Louis was partly cloudy and 73. Kansas City was partly cloudy and 78. Des Moines was partly cloudy and 77. Milwaukee was cloudy and 56. The time is currently 10:38 p.m. Central Daylight Time. 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Now for the official National Weather Service forecast for Galesburg and surrounding areas of central and northwest Illinois. Rest of tonight, mostly cloudy. Lows in the upper 50s. East winds around 5 miles an hour. Monday, mostly sunny.
Highs in the lower 80s. Northeast winds 5 to 10 miles an hour. Monday night, mostly clear. Lows in the mid-50s. Northeast winds 5 to 10 miles an hour. Tuesday, sunny. Highs in the lower 80s. East winds 5 to 10 miles an hour. Tuesday night, mostly clear. Lows in the mid-50s. East winds 5 to 10 miles an hour. Wednesday and Wednesday night, mostly clear. Highs in the mid-80s. Lows in the mid-50s. Thursday and Thursday night, partly cloudy. Highs in the upper 80s. Lows in the mid-60s. Friday, partly sunny with a chance of showers. Highs in the upper 80s. Chance of rain 40%. Friday night through Saturday night, mostly cloudy with a chance of showers and thunderstorms. Lows in the mid-60s. Highs in the upper 80s. Chance of rain 50%. Sunday, partly sunny. A chance of showers and thunderstorms in the afternoon. Highs in the upper 80s. Chance of rain 40%. Again, the forecast for Galesburg and surrounding areas of central and northwest Illinois for the rest of tonight, mostly cloudy. Lows in the upper 50s. East winds around 5 miles an hour. Now for the official National Weather Service forecast for Galesburg and surrounding areas of central and northwest Illinois. Rest of tonight, mostly cloudy. Lows in the upper 50s. East winds around 5 miles an hour. Monday, mostly sunny. Highs in the lower 80s. Northeast winds 5 to 10 miles an hour. Monday night, mostly clear. Lows in the mid-50s. Northeast winds 5 to 10 miles an hour. Tuesday, sunny. Highs in the lower 80s. East winds 5 to 10 miles an hour. Tuesday night, mostly clear. Lows in the mid-50s. East winds 5 to 10 miles an hour. Wednesday and Wednesday night, mostly clear. Highs in the mid-80s. Lows in the mid-50s. Thursday and Thursday night, partly cloudy. Highs in the upper 80s. Lows in the mid-60s. Friday, partly sunny with a chance of showers. Highs in the upper 80s. Chance of rain 40%. Friday night through Saturday night, mostly cloudy with a chance of showers and thunderstorms. Lows in the mid-60s. Highs in the upper 80s. Chance of rain 50%. Sunday, partly sunny. A chance of showers and thunderstorms in the afternoon. Highs in the upper 80s. Chance of rain 40%. Again, the forecast for Galesburg and surrounding areas of central and northwest Illinois for the rest of tonight, mostly cloudy. Lows in the upper 50s. East winds around 5 miles an hour. At 10 p.m. in Galesburg, skies were clear. The temperature was 68 degrees, the dew point was 58, and the relative humidity was 70%. The wind was east at 3 miles an hour. The pressure was 29.97 inches and rising. Elsewhere around the area, skies ranged from clear to partly cloudy. It was 70 at Peoria, 64 at Moline, and 73 at Burlington. Quincy reported 73, Macomb reported 69, and Springfield reported 71. And once again at 10 p.m. in Galesburg, under clear skies, the temperature was 68. Looking elsewhere around the Midwest at 10 p.m., Chicago was cloudy, and 60. Indianapolis was cloudy, and 71. St. Louis was partly cloudy, and 73. Kansas City was partly cloudy, and 78. Des Moines was partly cloudy, and 77. Milwaukee was cloudy, and 56. The time is currently 10:43 p.m. Central Daylight Time. 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Now for the official National Weather Service forecast for Galesburg and surrounding areas of central and northwest Illinois. Rest of tonight, mostly cloudy. Lows in the upper 50s. East winds around 5 miles an hour. Monday, mostly sunny. Highs in the lower 80s. Northeast winds 5 to 10 miles an hour. Monday night, mostly clear. Lows in the mid-50s. Northeast winds 5 to 10 miles an hour. Tuesday, sunny.
Highs in the lower 80s. East winds 5 to 10 miles an hour. Tuesday night, mostly clear. Lows in the mid-50s. East winds 5 to 10 miles an hour. Wednesday and Wednesday night, mostly clear. Highs in the mid-80s. Lows in the mid-50s. Thursday and Thursday night, partly cloudy. Highs in the upper 80s. Lows in the mid-60s. Friday, partly sunny with a chance of showers. Highs in the upper 80s. Chance of rain 40%. Friday night through Saturday night, mostly cloudy with a chance of showers and thunderstorms. Lows in the mid-60s. Highs in the upper 80s. Chance of rain 50%. Sunday, partly sunny. A chance of showers and thunderstorms in the afternoon. Highs in the upper 80s. Chance of rain 40%. Again, the forecast for Galesburg and surrounding areas of central and northwest Illinois for the rest of tonight, mostly cloudy. Lows in the upper 50s. East winds around 5 miles an hour. At 10 p.m. in Galesburg, skies were clear. The temperature was 68 degrees, the dew point was 58, and the relative humidity was 70%. The wind was east at 3 miles an hour. The pressure was 29.97 inches and rising. Elsewhere around the area, skies ranged from clear to partly cloudy. It was 70 at Peoria, 64 at Moline, and 73 at Burlington. Quincy reported 73, Macomb reported 69, and Springfield reported 71. And once again at 10 p.m. in Galesburg, under clear skies, the temperature was 68. Looking elsewhere around the Midwest at 10 p.m., Chicago was cloudy and 60. Indianapolis was cloudy and 71. St. Louis was partly cloudy and 73. Kansas City was partly cloudy and 78. Des Moines was partly cloudy and 77. Milwaukee was cloudy and 56. The time is currently 10:46 p.m. Central Daylight Time. 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Now for the official National Weather Service forecast for Galesburg and surrounding areas of central and northwest Illinois. Rest of tonight, mostly cloudy. Lows in the upper 50s. East winds around 5 miles an hour. Monday, mostly sunny. Highs in the lower 80s. Northeast winds 5 to 10 miles an hour. Monday night, mostly clear. Lows in the mid-50s. Northeast winds 5 to 10 miles an hour. Tuesday, sunny. Highs in the lower 80s. East winds 5 to 10 miles an hour. Tuesday night, mostly clear. Lows in the mid-50s. East winds 5 to 10 miles an hour. Wednesday and Wednesday night, mostly clear. Highs in the mid-80s. Lows in the mid-50s. Thursday and Thursday night, partly cloudy. Highs in the upper 80s. Lows in the mid-60s. Friday, partly sunny with a chance of showers. Highs in the upper 80s. Chance of rain 40%. Friday night through Saturday night, mostly cloudy with a chance of showers and thunderstorms. Lows in the mid-60s. Highs in the upper 80s. Chance of rain 50%. Sunday, partly sunny. A chance of showers and thunderstorms in the afternoon. Highs in the upper 80s. Chance of rain 40%. Again, the forecast for Galesburg and surrounding areas of central and northwest Illinois for the rest of tonight, mostly cloudy. Lows in the upper 50s. East winds around 5 miles an hour. At 10 p.m. in Galesburg, skies were clear. The temperature was 68 degrees, the dew point was 58, and the relative humidity was 70%. The wind was east at 3 miles an hour. The pressure was 29.97 inches and rising. Elsewhere around the area, skies ranged from clear to partly cloudy. It was 70 at Peoria, 64 at Moline, and 73 at Burlington. Quincy reported 73, Macomb reported 69, and Springfield reported 71. And once again at 10 p.m. in Galesburg, under clear skies, the temperature was 68. Looking elsewhere around the Midwest at 10 p.m., Chicago was cloudy and 60.
Indianapolis was cloudy and 71.

St. Louis was partly cloudy in 73. Kansas City was partly cloudy in 78. Des Moines was partly cloudy in 77. Milwaukee was cloudy in 56. The time is currently 10:49 p.m. Central Daylight Time. 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Now for the official National Weather Service forecast for Galesburg and surrounding areas of central and northwest Illinois. Rest of tonight, mostly cloudy. Lows in the upper 50s. East winds around 5 miles an hour. Monday, mostly sunny. Highs in the lower 80s. Northeast winds 5 to 10 miles an hour. Monday night, mostly clear. Lows in the mid-50s. Northeast winds 5 to 10 miles an hour. Tuesday, sunny. Highs in the lower 80s. East winds 5 to 10 miles an hour. Tuesday night, mostly clear. Lows in the mid-50s. East winds 5 to 10 miles an hour. Wednesday and Wednesday night, mostly clear. Highs in the mid-80s. Lows in the mid-50s. Thursday and Thursday night, partly cloudy. Highs in the upper 80s. Lows in the mid-60s. Friday, partly sunny with a chance of showers. Highs in the upper 80s. Chance of rain 40%. Friday night through Saturday night, mostly cloudy with a chance of showers and thunderstorms. Lows in the mid-60s. Highs in the upper 80s. Chance of rain 50%. Sunday, partly sunny. A chance of showers and thunderstorms in the afternoon. Highs in the upper 80s. Chance of rain 40%. Again, the forecast for Galesburg and surrounding areas of central and northwest Illinois for the rest of tonight, mostly cloudy. Lows in the upper 50s. East winds around 5 miles an hour. At 10 p.m. in Galesburg, skies were clear. The temperature was 68 degrees, the dew point was 58, and the relative humidity was 70%. The wind was east at 3 miles an hour. The pressure was 29.97 inches and rising. Elsewhere around the area, skies ranged from clear to partly cloudy. It was 70 at Peoria, 64 at Moline, and 73 at Burlington. Quincy reported 73, Macomb reported 69, and Springfield reported 71. And once again at 10 p.m. in Galesburg, under clear skies, the temperature was 68. Looking elsewhere around the Midwest at 10 p.m., Chicago was cloudy and 60. Indianapolis was cloudy and 71. St. Louis was partly cloudy and 73. Kansas City was partly cloudy and 78. Des Moines was partly cloudy and 77. Milwaukee was cloudy and 56. The time is currently 10:52 p.m. Central Daylight Time. 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Now for the official National Weather Service forecast for Galesburg and surrounding areas of central and northwest Illinois. Rest of tonight, mostly cloudy. Lows in the upper 50s. East winds around 5 miles an hour. Monday, mostly sunny. Highs in the lower 80s. Northeast winds 5 to 10 miles an hour. Monday night, mostly clear. Lows in the mid-50s. Northeast winds 5 to 10 miles an hour. Tuesday, sunny. Highs in the lower 80s. East winds 5 to 10 miles an hour. Tuesday night, mostly clear. Lows in the mid-50s. East winds 5 to 10 miles an hour. Wednesday and Wednesday night, mostly clear. Highs in the mid-80s. Lows in the mid-50s. Thursday and Thursday night, partly cloudy. Highs in the upper 80s. Lows in the mid-60s. Friday, partly sunny with a chance of showers. Highs in the upper 80s. Chance of rain 40%. Friday night through Saturday night, mostly cloudy with a chance of showers and thunderstorms. Lows in the mid-60s. Highs in the upper 80s. Chance of rain 50%. Sunday, partly sunny. A chance of showers and thunderstorms in the afternoon. Highs in the upper 80s. Chance of rain 40%.
Again, the forecast for Galesburg and surrounding

Areas of central and northwest Illinois for the rest of tonight, mostly cloudy. Lows in the upper 50s. East winds around 5 miles an hour. Now for the official National Weather Service forecast for Galesburg and surrounding areas of central and northwest Illinois. Rest of tonight, mostly cloudy. Lows in the upper 50s. East winds around 5 miles an hour. Monday, mostly sunny. Highs in the lower 80s. Northeast winds 5 to 10 miles an hour. Monday night, mostly clear. Lows in the mid 50s. Northeast winds 5 to 10 miles an hour. Tuesday, sunny. Highs in the lower 80s. East winds 5 to 10 miles an hour. Tuesday night, mostly clear. Lows in the mid 50s. East winds 5 to 10 miles an hour. Wednesday and Wednesday night, mostly clear. Highs in the mid-80s. Lows in the mid-50s. Thursday and Thursday night, partly cloudy. Highs in the upper 80s. Lows in the mid-60s. Friday, partly sunny with a chance of showers. Highs in the upper 80s. Chance of rain 40%. Friday night through Saturday night, mostly cloudy with a chance of showers and thunderstorms. Lows in the mid-60s. Highs in the upper 80s. Chance of rain 50%. Sunday, partly sunny. A chance of showers and thunderstorms in the afternoon. Highs in the upper 80s. Chance of rain 40%. Again, the forecast for Galesburg and surrounding areas of central and northwest Illinois for the rest of tonight, mostly cloudy. Lows in the upper 50s. East winds around 5 miles an hour. At 10 p.m. in Galesburg, skies were clear. The temperature was 68 degrees, the dew point was 58, and the relative humidity was 70%. The wind was east at 3 miles an hour. The pressure was 29.97 inches and rising. Elsewhere around the area, skies ranged from clear to partly cloudy. It was 70 at Peoria, 64 at Moline, and 73 at Burlington. Quincy reported 73, Macomb reported 69, and Springfield reported 71. And once again at 10 p.m. in Galesburg, under clear skies, the temperature was 68. Looking elsewhere around the Midwest at 10 p.m., Chicago was cloudy and 60. Indianapolis was cloudy and 71. St. Louis was partly cloudy and 73. Kansas City was partly cloudy and 78. Des Moines was partly cloudy and 77. Milwaukee was cloudy and 56. The time is currently 10:57 p.m. Central Daylight Time. 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Now for the official National Weather Service forecast for Galesburg and surrounding areas of central and northwest Illinois. Rest of tonight, mostly cloudy. Lows in the upper 50s. East winds around 5 miles an hour. Monday, mostly sunny. Highs in the lower 80s. Northeast winds 5 to 10 miles an hour. Monday night, mostly clear. Lows in the mid-50s. Northeast winds 5 to 10 miles an hour. Tuesday, sunny. Highs in the lower 80s. East winds 5 to 10 miles an hour. Tuesday night, mostly clear. Lows in the mid-50s. East winds 5 to 10 miles an hour. Wednesday and Wednesday night, mostly clear. Highs in the mid-80s. Lows in the mid-50s. Thursday and Thursday night, partly cloudy. Highs in the upper 80s. Lows in the mid-60s. Friday, partly sunny with a chance of showers. Highs in the upper 80s. Chance of rain 40%. Friday night through Saturday night, mostly cloudy with a chance of showers and thunderstorms. Lows in the mid-60s. Highs in the upper 80s. Chance of rain 50%. Sunday, partly sunny. A chance of showers and thunderstorms in the afternoon. Highs in the upper 80s. Chance of rain 40%. Again, the forecast for Galesburg and surrounding areas of central and northwest Illinois for the rest of tonight, mostly cloudy. Lows in the upper 50s. East winds around 5 miles an hour. At 10 p.m. in Galesburg, skies were clear.
The temperature was 68 degrees, the dew point was 58, and the relative humidity was 70%. The wind was east at 3 miles an hour. The pressure was 29.97 inches and rising. Elsewhere around the area, skies ranged from clear to partly cloudy. It was 70 at Peoria, 64 at Moline, and 73 at Burlington. Quincy reported 73, Macomb reported 69, and Springfield reported 71. And once again at 10 p.m. in Galesburg, under clear skies, the temperature was 68. Looking elsewhere around the Midwest at 10 p.m., Chicago was cloudy and 60. Indianapolis was cloudy and 71. St. Louis was partly cloudy and 73. Kansas City was partly cloudy and 78. Des Moines was partly cloudy and 77. Milwaukee was cloudy and 56. The time is currently 11 p.m. Central Daylight Time. 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Now for the official National Weather Service forecast for Galesburg and surrounding areas of central and northwest Illinois. Rest of tonight, mostly cloudy. Lows in the upper 50s. East winds around 5 miles an hour. Monday, mostly sunny. Highs in the lower 80s. Northeast winds 5 to 10 miles an hour. Monday night, mostly clear. Lows in the mid-50s. Northeast winds 5 to 10 miles an hour. Tuesday, sunny. Highs in the lower 80s. East winds 5 to 10 miles an hour. Tuesday night, mostly clear. Lows in the mid-50s. East winds 5 to 10 miles an hour. Wednesday and Wednesday night, mostly clear. Highs in the mid-80s. Lows in the mid-50s. Thursday and Thursday night, partly cloudy. Highs in the upper 80s. Lows in the mid-60s. Friday, partly sunny with a chance of showers. Highs in the upper 80s. Chance of rain 40%. Friday night through Saturday night, mostly cloudy with a chance of showers and thunderstorms. Lows in the mid-60s. Highs in the upper 80s. Chance of rain 50%. Sunday, partly sunny. A chance of showers and thunderstorms in the afternoon. Highs in the upper 80s. Chance of rain 40%. Again, the forecast for Galesburg and surrounding areas of central and northwest Illinois for the rest of tonight, mostly cloudy. Lows in the upper 50s. East winds around 5 miles an hour. The time is currently 11:02 p.m. Central Daylight Time. 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Now for the official National Weather Service forecast for Galesburg and surrounding areas of central and northwest Illinois. Rest of tonight, mostly cloudy. Lows in the upper 50s. East winds around 5 miles an hour. Monday, mostly sunny. Highs in the lower 80s. Northeast winds 5 to 10 miles an hour. Monday night, mostly clear. Lows in the mid-50s. Northeast winds 5 to 10 miles an hour. Tuesday, sunny. Highs in the lower 80s. East winds 5 to 10 miles an hour. Tuesday night, mostly clear. Lows in the mid-50s. East winds 5 to 10 miles an hour. Wednesday and Wednesday night, mostly clear. Highs in the mid-80s. Lows in the mid-50s. Thursday and Thursday night, partly cloudy. Highs in the upper 80s. Lows in the mid-60s. Friday, partly sunny with a chance of showers. Highs in the upper 80s. Chance of rain 40%. Friday night through Saturday night, mostly cloudy with a chance of showers and thunderstorms. Lows in the mid-60s. Highs in the upper 80s. Chance of rain 50%. Sunday, partly sunny. A chance of showers and thunderstorms in the afternoon. Highs in the upper 80s. Chance of rain 40%. Again, the forecast for Galesburg and surrounding areas of central and northwest Illinois for the rest of tonight, mostly cloudy. Lows in the upper 50s. East winds around 5 miles an hour. The time is currently 11:03 p.m. Central Daylight Time.
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station KZZ 66 in Galesburg. Now for the official National Weather Service forecast for Galesburg and surrounding areas of central and northwest Illinois. Rest of tonight, mostly cloudy. Lows in the upper 50s. East winds around 5 miles an hour. Monday, mostly sunny. Highs in the lower 80s. Northeast winds 5 to 10 miles an hour. Monday night, mostly clear. Lows in the mid-50s. Northeast winds 5 to 10 miles an hour. Tuesday, sunny. Highs in the lower 80s. East winds 5 to 10 miles an hour. Tuesday night, mostly clear. Lows in the mid-50s. East winds 5 to 10 miles an hour. Wednesday and Wednesday night, mostly clear. Highs in the mid-80s. Lows in the mid-50s. Thursday and Thursday night, partly cloudy. Highs in the upper 80s. Lows in the mid-60s. Friday, partly sunny with a chance of showers. Highs in the upper 80s. Chance of rain 40%. Friday night through Saturday night, mostly cloudy with a chance of showers and thunderstorms. Lows in the mid-60s. Highs in the upper 80s. Chance of rain 50%. Sunday, partly sunny. A chance of showers and thunderstorms in the afternoon. Highs in the upper 80s. Chance of rain 40%. Again, the forecast for Galesburg and surrounding areas of central and northwest Illinois for the rest of tonight, mostly cloudy. Lows in the upper 50s. East winds around 5 miles an hour. The time is currently 11:05 p.m. Central Daylight Time. 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Now for the official National Weather Service forecast for Galesburg and surrounding areas of central and northwest Illinois. Rest of tonight, mostly cloudy. Lows in the upper 50s. East winds around 5 miles an hour. Monday, mostly sunny. Highs in the lower 80s. Northeast winds 5 to 10 miles an hour. Monday night, mostly clear. Lows in the mid-50s. Northeast winds 5 to 10 miles an hour. Tuesday, sunny. Highs in the lower 80s. East winds 5 to 10 miles an hour. Tuesday night, mostly clear. Lows in the mid-50s. East winds 5 to 10 miles an hour. Wednesday and Wednesday night, mostly clear. Highs in the mid-80s. Lows in the mid-50s. Thursday and Thursday night, partly cloudy. Highs in the upper 80s. Lows in the mid-60s. Friday, partly sunny with a chance of showers. Highs in the upper 80s. Chance of rain 40%. Friday night through Saturday night, mostly cloudy with a chance of showers and thunderstorms. Lows in the mid-60s. Highs in the upper 80s. Chance of rain 50%. Sunday, partly sunny. A chance of showers and thunderstorms in the afternoon. Highs in the upper 80s. Chance of rain 40%. Again, the forecast for Galesburg and surrounding areas of central and northwest Illinois for the rest of tonight, mostly cloudy. Lows in the upper 50s. East winds around 5 miles an hour. At 11 p.m. in Galesburg, skies were clear. The temperature was 69 degrees, the dew point was 56, and the relative humidity was 63%. The wind was east at 3 miles an hour. The pressure was 29.97 inches and falling. Elsewhere around the area, it was clear, with a temperature of 71 at Burlington, 71 at Quincy, and 67 at Macomb. It was partly cloudy, with a temperature of 67 at Peoria, and 69 at Springfield. At Moline, the weather conditions were not available. And once again at 11 p.m. in Galesburg, under clear skies, the temperature was 69. Looking elsewhere around the Midwest at 11 p.m., Chicago was mostly cloudy, and 59. Indianapolis was cloudy, and 71. St. Louis was mostly cloudy, and 75. Kansas City was mostly cloudy, and 77. Des Moines was partly cloudy, and 76. Milwaukee was cloudy, and 56. The time is currently 11:09 p.m. Central Daylight Time. 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

5 to 10 miles an hour. Wednesday and Wednesday night, mostly clear. Highs in the mid-80s. Lows in the mid-50s. Thursday and Thursday night, partly cloudy. Highs in the upper 80s. Lows in the mid-60s. Friday, partly sunny with a chance of showers. Highs in the upper 80s. Chance of rain 40%. Friday night through Saturday night, mostly cloudy with a chance of showers and thunderstorms. Lows in the mid-60s. Highs in the upper 80s. Chance of rain 50%. Sunday, partly sunny. A chance of showers and thunderstorms in the afternoon. Highs in the upper 80s. Chance of rain 40%. Again, the forecast for Galesburg and surrounding areas of central and northwest Illinois for the rest of tonight, mostly cloudy. Lows in the upper 50s. East winds around 5 miles an hour. At 11 p.m. in Galesburg, skies were clear. The temperature was 69 degrees, the dew point was 56, and the relative humidity was 63%. The wind was east at 3 miles an hour. The pressure was 29.97 inches and falling. Elsewhere around the area, it was clear, with a temperature of 71 at Burlington, 71 at Quincy, and 67 at Macomb. It was partly cloudy, with a temperature of 67 at Peoria, and 69 at Springfield. At Moline, the weather conditions were not available. And once again at 11 p.m. in Galesburg, under clear skies, the temperature was 69. Looking elsewhere around the Midwest at 11 p.m., Chicago was mostly cloudy, and 59. Indianapolis was cloudy, and 71. St. Louis was mostly cloudy, and 75. Kansas City was mostly cloudy, and 77. Des Moines was partly cloudy, and 76. Milwaukee was cloudy, and 56. The time is currently 11:12 p.m. Central Daylight Time. 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Now for the official National Weather Service forecast for Galesburg and surrounding areas of central and northwest Illinois. Rest of tonight, mostly cloudy. Lows in the upper 50s. East winds around 5 miles an hour. Monday, mostly sunny. Highs in the lower 80s. Northeast winds 5 to 10 miles an hour. Monday night, mostly clear. Lows in the mid-50s. Northeast winds 5 to 10 miles an hour. Tuesday, sunny. Highs in the lower 80s. East winds 5 to 10 miles an hour. Tuesday night, mostly clear. Lows in the mid-50s. East winds 5 to 10 miles an hour. Wednesday and Wednesday night, mostly clear. Highs in the mid-80s. Lows in the mid-50s. Thursday and Thursday night, partly cloudy. Highs in the upper 80s. Lows in the mid-60s. Friday, partly sunny with a chance of showers. Highs in the upper 80s. Chance of rain 40%. Friday night through Saturday night, mostly cloudy with a chance of showers and thunderstorms. Lows in the mid-60s. Highs in the upper 80s. Chance of rain 50%. Sunday, partly sunny. A chance of showers and thunderstorms in the afternoon. Highs in the upper 80s. Chance of rain 40%. Again, the forecast for Galesburg and surrounding areas of central and northwest Illinois for the rest of tonight, mostly cloudy. Lows in the upper 50s. East winds around 5 miles an hour. At 11 p.m. in Galesburg, skies were clear. The temperature was 69 degrees, the dew point was 56, and the relative humidity was 63%. The wind was east at 3 miles an hour. The pressure was 29.97 inches and falling. Elsewhere around the area, it was clear, with a temperature of 71 at Burlington, 71 at Quincy, and 67 at Macomb. It was partly cloudy, with a temperature of 67 at Peoria, and 69 at Springfield. At Moline, the weather conditions were not available. And once again at 11 p.m. in Galesburg, under clear skies, the temperature was 69. 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

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KZZ 66 serves the following counties: Henry, Knox, Mercer, and Warren. KZZ 66 is part of the All Hazards Network of NOAA Weather Radio. At 11 p.m. in Galesburg, skies were clear. The temperature was 69 degrees, the dew point was 56, and the relative humidity was 63%. The wind was east at 3 miles an hour. The pressure was 29.97 inches and falling. Elsewhere around the area, it was clear, with a temperature of 71 at Burlington, 71 at Quincy, 67 at Macomb, and 69 at Springfield. At Peoria, it was partly cloudy, with a temperature of 67. At Moline, the weather conditions were not available. And once again at 11 p.m. in Galesburg, under clear skies, the temperature was 69. Looking elsewhere around the Midwest at 11 p.m., Chicago was mostly cloudy and 59. Indianapolis was cloudy and 71. St. Louis was mostly cloudy and 75. Kansas City was mostly cloudy and 77. Des Moines was partly cloudy and 76. Milwaukee was cloudy and 56. The time is currently 11:16 p.m. Central Daylight Time. 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Now for the official National Weather Service forecast for Galesburg and surrounding areas of central and northwest Illinois. Rest of tonight, mostly cloudy. Lows in the upper 50s. East winds around 5 miles an hour. Monday, mostly sunny. Highs in the lower 80s. Northeast winds 5 to 10 miles an hour. Monday night, mostly clear. Lows in the mid-50s. Northeast winds 5 to 10 miles an hour. Tuesday, sunny. Highs in the lower 80s. East winds 5 to 10 miles an hour. Tuesday night, mostly clear. Lows in the mid-50s. East winds 5 to 10 miles an hour. Wednesday and Wednesday night, mostly clear. Highs in the mid-80s. Lows in the mid-50s. Thursday and Thursday night, partly cloudy. Highs in the upper 80s. Lows in the mid-60s. Friday, partly sunny with a chance of showers. Highs in the upper 80s. Chance of rain 40%. Friday night through Saturday night, mostly cloudy with a chance of showers and thunderstorms. Lows in the mid-60s. Highs in the upper 80s. Chance of rain 50%. Sunday, partly sunny. A chance of showers and thunderstorms in the afternoon. Highs in the upper 80s. Chance of rain 40%. Again, the forecast for Galesburg and surrounding areas of central and northwest Illinois for the rest of tonight, mostly cloudy. Lows in the upper 50s. East winds around 5 miles an hour. At 11 p.m. in Galesburg, skies were clear. The temperature was 69 degrees. The dew point was 56, and the relative humidity was 63%. The wind was east at 3 miles an hour. The pressure was 29.97 inches and falling. Elsewhere around the area, it was clear, with a temperature of 71 at Burlington, 71 at Quincy, 67 at Macomb, and 69 at Springfield. At Peoria, it was partly cloudy, with a temperature of 67. At Moline, the weather conditions were not available. And once again at 11 p.m. in Galesburg, under clear skies, the temperature was 69. Looking elsewhere around the Midwest at 11 p.m., Chicago was mostly cloudy and 59. Indianapolis was cloudy and 71. St. Louis was mostly cloudy and 75. Kansas City was mostly cloudy and 77. Des Moines was partly cloudy and 76. Milwaukee was cloudy and 56. The time is currently 11:19 p.m. Central Daylight Time. 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Now for the official National Weather Service forecast for Galesburg and surrounding areas of central and northwest Illinois. Rest of tonight, mostly cloudy. Lows in the upper 50s. East winds around 5 miles an hour. Monday, mostly sunny. Highs in the lower 80s.
northeast winds 5 to 10 miles an hour. Monday night, mostly clear. Lows in the mid-50s. Northeast winds 5 to 10 miles an hour. Tuesday, sunny. Highs in the lower 80s. East winds 5 to 10 miles an hour. Tuesday night, mostly clear. Lows in the mid-50s. East winds 5 to 10 miles an hour. Wednesday and Wednesday night, mostly clear. Highs in the mid-80s. Lows in the mid-50s. Thursday and Thursday night, partly cloudy. Highs in the upper 80s. Lows in the mid-60s. Friday, partly sunny with a chance of showers. Highs in the upper 80s. Chance of rain 40%. Friday night through Saturday night, mostly cloudy with a chance of showers and thunderstorms. Lows in the mid-60s. Highs in the upper 80s. Chance of rain 50%. Sunday, partly sunny. A chance of showers and thunderstorms in the afternoon. Highs in the upper 80s. Chance of rain 40%. Again, the forecast for Galesburg and surrounding areas of central and northwest Illinois for the rest of tonight, mostly cloudy. Lows in the upper 50s. East winds around 5 miles an hour. At 11 p.m. in Galesburg, skies were clear. The temperature was 69 degrees, the dew point was 56, and the relative humidity was 63%. The wind was east at 3 miles an hour. The pressure was 29.97 inches and falling. Elsewhere around the area, it was clear, with a temperature of 71 at Burlington, 71 at Quincy, 67 at Macomb, and 69 at Springfield. At Peoria, it was partly cloudy, with a temperature of 67. At Moline, the weather conditions were not available. And once again at 11 p.m. in Galesburg, under clear skies, the temperature was 69. Looking elsewhere around the Midwest at 11 p.m., Chicago was mostly cloudy, and 59. Indianapolis was cloudy, and 71. St. Louis was mostly cloudy, and 75. Kansas City was mostly cloudy, and 77. Des Moines was partly cloudy, and 76. Milwaukee was cloudy, and 56. The time is currently 11:22 p.m. Central Daylight Time. 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Now for the official National Weather Service forecast for Galesburg and surrounding areas of central and northwest Illinois. Rest of tonight, mostly cloudy. Lows in the upper 50s. East winds around 5 miles an hour. Monday, mostly sunny. Highs in the lower 80s. Northeast winds 5 to 10 miles an hour. Monday night, mostly clear. Lows in the mid-50s. Northeast winds 5 to 10 miles an hour. Tuesday, sunny. Highs in the lower 80s. East winds 5 to 10 miles an hour. Tuesday night, mostly clear. Lows in the mid-50s. East winds 5 to 10 miles an hour. Wednesday and Wednesday night, mostly clear. Highs in the mid-80s. Lows in the mid-50s. Thursday and Thursday night, partly cloudy. Highs in the upper 80s. Lows in the mid-60s. Friday, partly sunny with a chance of showers. Highs in the upper 80s. Chance of rain 40%. Friday night through Saturday night, mostly cloudy with a chance of showers and thunderstorms. Lows in the mid-60s. Highs in the upper 80s. Chance of rain 50%. Sunday, partly sunny. A chance of showers and thunderstorms in the afternoon. Highs in the upper 80s. Chance of rain 40%. Again, the forecast for Galesburg and surrounding areas of central and northwest Illinois for the rest of tonight, mostly cloudy. Lows in the upper 50s. East winds around 5 miles an hour. At 11 p.m. in Galesburg, skies were clear. The temperature was 69 degrees, the dew point was 56, and the relative humidity was 63%. The wind was east at 3 miles an hour. The pressure was 29.97 inches and falling. Elsewhere around the area, it was clear, with a temperature of 71 at Burlington, 71 at Quincy, 67 at Macomb, and 69 at Springfield.
At Peoria, it was partly cloudy, with a temperature of 67. At Moline,

The weather conditions were not available. And once again at 11 p.m. in Galesburg, under clear skies, the temperature was 69. Looking elsewhere around the Midwest at 11 p.m., Chicago was mostly cloudy and 59. Indianapolis was cloudy and 71. St. Louis was mostly cloudy and 75. Kansas City was mostly cloudy and 77. Des Moines was partly cloudy and 76. Milwaukee was cloudy and 56. The time is currently 11:25 p.m. Central Daylight Time. 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Now for the official National Weather Service forecast for Galesburg and surrounding areas of central and northwest Illinois. Rest of tonight, mostly cloudy. Lows in the upper 50s. East winds around 5 miles an hour. Monday, mostly sunny. Highs in the lower 80s. Northeast winds 5 to 10 miles an hour. Monday night, mostly clear. Lows in the mid-50s. Northeast winds 5 to 10 miles an hour. Tuesday, sunny. Highs in the lower 80s. East winds 5 to 10 miles an hour. Tuesday night, mostly clear. Lows in the mid-50s. East winds 5 to 10 miles an hour. Wednesday and Wednesday night, mostly clear. Highs in the mid-80s. Lows in the mid-50s. Thursday and Thursday night, partly cloudy. Highs in the upper 80s. Lows in the mid-60s. Friday, partly sunny with a chance of showers. Highs in the upper 80s. Chance of rain 40%. Friday night through Saturday night, mostly cloudy with a chance of showers and thunderstorms. Lows in the mid-60s. Highs in the upper 80s. Chance of rain 50%. Sunday, partly sunny. A chance of showers and thunderstorms in the afternoon. Highs in the upper 80s. Chance of rain 40%. Again, the forecast for Galesburg and surrounding areas of central and northwest Illinois for the rest of tonight, mostly cloudy. Lows in the upper 50s. East winds around 5 miles an hour. At 11 p.m. in Galesburg, skies were clear. The temperature was 69 degrees, the dew point was 56, and the relative humidity was 63%. The wind was east at 3 miles an hour. The pressure was 29.97 inches and falling. Elsewhere around the area, it was clear, with a temperature of 71 at Burlington, 71 at Quincy, 67 at Macomb, and 69 at Springfield. At Peoria, it was partly cloudy, with a temperature of 67. At Moline, the weather conditions were not available. And once again at 11 p.m. in Galesburg, under clear skies, the temperature was 69. Looking elsewhere around the Midwest at 11 p.m., Chicago was mostly cloudy and 59. Indianapolis was cloudy and 71. St. Louis was mostly cloudy and 75. Kansas City was mostly cloudy and 77. Des Moines was partly cloudy and 76. Milwaukee was cloudy and 56. The time is currently 11:28 p.m. Central Daylight Time. 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Now for the official National Weather Service forecast for Galesburg and surrounding areas of central and northwest Illinois. Rest of tonight, mostly cloudy. Lows in the upper 50s. East winds around 5 miles an hour. Monday, mostly sunny. Highs in the lower 80s. Northeast winds 5 to 10 miles an hour. Monday night, mostly clear. Lows in the mid-50s. Northeast winds 5 to 10 miles an hour. Tuesday, sunny. Highs in the lower 80s. East winds 5 to 10 miles an hour. Tuesday night, mostly clear. Lows in the mid-50s. East winds 5 to 10 miles an hour. Wednesday and Wednesday night, mostly clear. Highs in the mid-80s. Lows in the mid-50s. Thursday and Thursday night, partly cloudy. Highs in the upper 80s. Lows in the mid-60s. Friday, partly sunny with a chance of showers. Highs in the upper 80s. Chance of rain 40%. Friday night through Saturday night.

mostly cloudy with a chance of showers and thunderstorms. Lows in the mid-60s. Highs in the upper 80s. Chance of rain 50%. Sunday, partly sunny. A chance of showers and thunderstorms in the afternoon. Highs in the upper 80s. Chance of rain 40%. Again, the forecast for Galesburg and surrounding areas of central and northwest Illinois for the rest of tonight, mostly cloudy. Lows in the upper 50s. East winds around 5 miles an hour. At 11 p.m. in Galesburg, skies were clear. The temperature was 69 degrees, the dew point was 56, and the relative humidity was 63%. The wind was east at 3 miles an hour. The pressure was 29.97 inches and falling. Elsewhere around the area, it was clear, with a temperature of 71 at Burlington, 71 at Quincy, 67 at Macomb, and 69 at Springfield. At Peoria, it was partly cloudy, with a temperature of 67. At Moline, the weather conditions were not available. And once again at 11 p.m. in Galesburg, under clear skies, the temperature was 69. Looking elsewhere around the Midwest at 11 p.m., Chicago was mostly cloudy and 59. Indianapolis was cloudy and 71. St. Louis was mostly cloudy and 75. Kansas City was mostly cloudy and 77. Des Moines was partly cloudy and 76. Milwaukee was cloudy and 56. The time is currently 11:31 p.m. Central Daylight Time. 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Now for the official National Weather Service forecast for Galesburg and surrounding areas of central and northwest Illinois. Rest of tonight, mostly cloudy. Lows in the upper 50s. East winds around 5 miles an hour. Monday, mostly sunny. Highs in the lower 80s. Northeast winds 5 to 10 miles an hour. Monday night, mostly clear. Lows in the mid-50s. Northeast winds 5 to 10 miles an hour. Tuesday, sunny. Highs in the lower 80s. East winds 5 to 10 miles an hour. Tuesday night, mostly clear. Lows in the mid-50s. East winds 5 to 10 miles an hour. Wednesday and Wednesday night, mostly clear. Highs in the mid-80s. Lows in the mid-50s. Thursday and Thursday night, partly cloudy. Highs in the upper 80s. Lows in the mid-60s. Friday, partly sunny with a chance of showers. Highs in the upper 80s. Chance of rain 40%. Friday night through Saturday night, mostly cloudy with a chance of showers and thunderstorms. Lows in the mid-60s. Highs in the upper 80s. Chance of rain 50%. Sunday, partly sunny. A chance of showers and lows in the mid-60s. Highs in the upper 80s. Chance of rain 50%. Sunday, partly sunny. A chance of showers and thunderstorms in the afternoon. Highs in the upper 80s. Chance of rain 40%. Again, the forecast for Galesburg and surrounding areas of central and northwest Illinois for the rest of tonight, mostly cloudy. Lows in the upper 50s. East winds around 5 miles an hour. At 11 p.m. in Galesburg, skies were clear. The temperature was 69 degrees, the dew point was 56, and the relative humidity was 63%. The wind was east at 3 miles an hour. The pressure was 29.97 inches and falling. Elsewhere around the area, it was clear, with a temperature of 71 at Burlington, 71 at Quincy, 67 at Macomb, and 69 at Springfield. At Peoria, it was partly cloudy, with a temperature of 67. At Moline, the weather conditions were not available. And once again at 11 p.m. in Galesburg, under clear skies, the temperature was 69. Looking elsewhere around the Midwest at 11 p.m., Chicago was mostly cloudy and 59. Indianapolis was cloudy and 71. St. Louis was mostly cloudy and 75. Kansas City was mostly cloudy and 77. Des Moines was partly cloudy and 76. Milwaukee was cloudy and 56. The time is currently 11:34 p.m. Central Daylight Time.

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Now for the official National Weather Service forecast for Galesburg and surrounding areas of central and northwest Illinois. Rest of tonight, mostly cloudy. Lows in the upper 50s. East winds around 5 miles an hour. Monday, mostly sunny. Highs in the lower 80s. Northeast winds 5 to 10 miles an hour. Monday night, mostly clear. Lows in the mid-50s. Northeast winds 5 to 10 miles an hour. Tuesday, sunny. Highs in the lower 80s. East winds 5 to 10 miles an hour. Tuesday night, mostly clear. Lows in the mid-50s. East winds 5 to 10 miles an hour. Wednesday and Wednesday night, mostly clear. Highs in the mid-80s. Lows in the mid-50s. Thursday and Thursday night, partly cloudy. Highs in the upper 80s. Lows in the mid-60s. Friday, partly sunny with a chance of showers. Highs in the upper 80s. Chance of rain 40%. Friday night through Saturday night, mostly cloudy with a chance of showers and thunderstorms. Lows in the mid-60s. Highs in the upper 80s. Chance of rain 50%. Sunday, partly sunny. A chance of showers and thunderstorms in the afternoon. Highs in the upper 80s. Chance of rain 40%. Again, the forecast for Galesburg and surrounding areas of central and northwest Illinois for the rest of tonight, mostly cloudy. Lows in the upper 50s. East winds around 5 miles an hour. At 11 p.m. in Galesburg, skies were clear. The temperature was 69 degrees, the dew point was 56, and the relative humidity was 63%. The wind was east at 3 miles an hour. The pressure was 29.97 inches and falling. Elsewhere around the area, it was clear, with a temperature of 71 at Burlington, 71 at Quincy, 67 at Macomb, and 69 at Springfield. At Peoria, it was partly cloudy, with a temperature of 67. At Moline, the weather conditions were not available. And once again at 11 p.m. in Galesburg, under clear skies, the temperature was 69. Looking elsewhere around the Midwest at 11 p.m., Chicago was mostly cloudy, and 59. Indianapolis was cloudy, and 71. St. Louis was mostly cloudy, and 75. Kansas City was mostly cloudy, and 77. Des Moines was partly cloudy, and 76. Milwaukee was cloudy, and 56. The time is currently 11:37 p.m. Central Daylight Time. 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Now for the official National Weather Service forecast for Galesburg and surrounding areas of central and northwest Illinois. Rest of tonight, mostly cloudy. Lows in the upper 50s. East winds around 5 miles an hour. Monday, mostly sunny. Highs in the lower 80s. Northeast winds 5 to 10 miles an hour. Monday night, mostly clear. Lows in the mid-50s. Northeast winds 5 to 10 miles an hour. Tuesday, sunny. Highs in the lower 80s. East winds 5 to 10 miles an hour. Tuesday night, mostly clear. Lows in the mid-50s. East winds 5 to 10 miles an hour. Wednesday and Wednesday night, mostly clear. Highs in the mid-80s. Lows in the mid-50s. Thursday and Thursday night, partly cloudy. Highs in the upper 80s. Lows in the mid-60s. Friday, partly sunny with a chance of showers. Highs in the upper 80s. Chance of rain 40%. Friday night through Saturday night, mostly cloudy with a chance of showers and thunderstorms. Lows in the mid-60s. Highs in the upper 80s. Chance of rain 50%. Sunday, partly sunny. A chance of showers and thunderstorms in the afternoon. Highs in the upper 80s. Chance of rain 40%. Again, the forecast for Galesburg and surrounding areas of central and northwest Illinois for the rest of tonight, mostly cloudy. Lows in the upper 50s. East winds around 5 miles an hour. At 11 p.m. in Galesburg, skies were clear.
The temperature was 69 degrees, the dew point was 56, and the relative humidity was 63%. The wind was east at 3 miles an hour. The pressure was 29.97 inches and falling. Elsewhere around the area, it was clear, with a temperature of 71 at Burlington, 71 at Quincy, 67 at Macomb, and 69 at Springfield. At Peoria, it was partly cloudy, with a temperature of 67. At Moline, the weather conditions were not available. And once again at 11 p.m. in Galesburg, under clear skies, the temperature was 69. Looking elsewhere around the Midwest at 11 p.m., Chicago was mostly cloudy and 59. Indianapolis was cloudy and 71. St. Louis was mostly cloudy and 75. Kansas City was mostly cloudy and 77. Des Moines was partly cloudy and 76. Milwaukee was cloudy and 56. The time is currently 11:40 p.m. Central Daylight Time. You're listening to NOAA Weather Radio, All Hazards, Station KZZ 66 in Galesburg. Now for the official National Weather Service forecast for Galesburg and surrounding areas of central and northwest Illinois. Rest of tonight, mostly cloudy. Lows in the upper 50s. East winds around 5 miles an hour. Monday, mostly sunny. Highs in the lower 80s. Northeast winds 5 to 10 miles an hour. Monday night, mostly clear. Lows in the mid-50s. Northeast winds 5 to 10 miles an hour. Tuesday, sunny. Highs in the lower 80s. East winds 5 to 10 miles an hour. Tuesday night, mostly clear. Lows in the mid-50s. East winds 5 to 10 miles an hour. Wednesday and Wednesday night, mostly clear. Highs in the mid-80s. Lows in the mid-50s. Thursday and Thursday night, partly cloudy. Highs in the upper 80s. Lows in the mid-60s. Friday, partly sunny with a chance of showers. Highs in the upper 80s. Chance of rain 40%. Friday night through Saturday night, mostly cloudy with a chance of showers and thunderstorms. Lows in the mid-60s. Highs in the upper 80s. Chance of rain 50%. Sunday, partly sunny. A chance of showers and thunderstorms in the afternoon. Highs in the upper 80s. Chance of rain 40%. Again, the forecast for Galesburg and surrounding areas of central and northwest Illinois for the rest of tonight, mostly cloudy. Lows in the upper 50s. East winds around 5 miles an hour. At 11 p.m. in Galesburg, skies were clear. The temperature was 60. The dew point was 56, and the relative humidity was 63%. The wind was east at 3 miles an hour. The pressure was 29.97 inches and falling. Elsewhere around the area, it was clear, with a temperature of 71 at Quincy, 67 at Macomb, and 69 at Springfield. At Peoria, it was partly cloudy, with a temperature of 67. The weather conditions were not available. And once again at 11 p.m. in Galesburg, under clear skies, the temperature was 69. Looking elsewhere around the Midwest at 11 p.m., Chicago was mostly cloudy and 59. Indianapolis was cloudy and 71. St. Louis was mostly cloudy and 75. Kansas City was mostly cloudy and 77. Des Moines was partly cloudy and 76. Milwaukee was cloudy and 56. The time is currently 11:43 p.m. Central Daylight Time. 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Now for the official National Weather Service forecast for Galesburg and surrounding areas of central and northwest Illinois. Rest of tonight, mostly cloudy. Lows in the upper 50s. East winds around 5 miles an hour. Monday, mostly sunny. Highs in the lower 80s. East winds 5 to 10 miles an hour. Monday night, mostly clear. Lows in the mid-50s. Northeast winds 5 to 10 miles an hour. Tuesday, sunny. Highs in the lower 80s. East winds 5 to 10 miles an hour. Tuesday night, mostly clear.

Lows in the mid-50s. East winds 5 to 10 miles an hour. Wednesday and Wednesday night, mostly clear. Highs in the mid-80s. Lows in the mid-50s. Thursday and Thursday night, partly cloudy. Highs in the upper 80s. Lows in the mid-60s. Friday, partly sunny with a chance of showers. Highs in the upper 80s. Chance of rain 40%. Friday night through Saturday night, mostly cloudy with a chance of showers and thunderstorms. Lows in the mid-60s. Highs in the upper 80s. Chance of rain 50%. Sunday, partly sunny. A chance of showers and thunderstorms in the afternoon. Highs in the upper 80s. Chance of rain 40%. Again, the forecast for Galesburg and surrounding areas of central and northwest Illinois for the rest of tonight. Partly cloudy. Lows in the upper 50s. East winds around 5 miles an hour. At 11 p.m. in Galesburg, skies were clear. The temperature was 60. The dew point was 56, and the relative humidity was 63%. The wind was east at 3 miles an hour. The pressure was 29.97 inches and falling. Elsewhere around the area, it was clear, with a temperature of 71 at Burlington, 71 at Quincy, 67 at Macomb, and 69 at Springfield. At Peoria, it was partly cloudy, with a temperature of 67. At Moline, the weather conditions were not available. And once again at 11 p.m. in Galesburg, under clear skies, the temperature was 69. Looking elsewhere around the Midwest at 11 p.m., Chicago was mostly cloudy, and 59. Indianapolis was cloudy, and 71. St. Louis was mostly cloudy, and 75. Kansas City was mostly cloudy, and 77. Des Moines was partly cloudy, and 76. Milwaukee was cloudy, and 56. The time is currently 11:46 p.m. Central Daylight Time. 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Now for the official National Weather Service forecast for Galesburg and surrounding areas of central and northwest Illinois. Rest of tonight, mostly cloudy. Lows in the upper 50s. East winds around 5 miles an hour. Monday, mostly sunny. Highs in the lower 80s. East winds 5 to 10 miles an hour. Monday night, mostly clear. Lows in the mid-50s. Northeast winds 5 to 10 miles an hour. Tuesday, sunny. Highs in the lower 80s. East winds 5 to 10 miles an hour. Tuesday night, mostly clear. Lows in the mid-50s. East winds 5 to 10 miles an hour. Wednesday and Wednesday night, mostly clear. Highs in the mid-80s. Lows in the mid-50s. Thursday and Thursday night, partly cloudy. Highs in the upper 80s. Lows in the mid-60s. Friday, partly sunny with a chance of showers. Highs in the upper 80s. Chance of rain 40%. Friday night through Saturday night, mostly cloudy with a chance of showers and thunderstorms. Lows in the mid-60s. Highs in the upper 80s. Chance of rain 50%. Sunday, partly sunny. A chance of showers and thunderstorms in the afternoon. Highs in the upper 80s. Chance of rain 40%. Again, the forecast for Galesburg and surrounding areas of central and northwest Illinois for the rest of tonight, mostly cloudy. Lows in the upper 50s. East winds around 5 miles an hour. At 11 p.m. in Galesburg, skies were clear. The temperature was 69 degrees, the dew point was 56, and the relative humidity was 63%. The wind was east at 3 miles an hour. The pressure was 29.97 inches and falling. Elsewhere around the area, it was clear, with a temperature of 71 at Burlington, 71 at Quincy, 67 at Macomb, and 69 at Springfield. At Peoria, it was partly cloudy, with a temperature of 67. At Moline, the weather conditions were not available. And once again at 11 p.m. in Galesburg, under clear skies, the temperature was 69. Looking elsewhere around the Midwest at 11 p.m., Chicago was mostly cloudy, and 59. Indianapolis was cloudy, and 71.

St. Louis was mostly cloudy and 75. Kansas City was mostly cloudy and 77. Des Moines was partly cloudy and 76. Milwaukee was cloudy and 56. The time is currently 11:49 p.m. Central Daylight Time. 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Now for the official National Weather Service forecast for Galesburg and surrounding areas of central and northwest Illinois. Rest of tonight, mostly cloudy. Lows in the upper 50s. East winds around 5 miles an hour. Monday, mostly sunny. Highs in the lower 80s. East winds 5 to 10 miles an hour. Monday night, mostly clear. Lows in the mid-50s. Northeast winds 5 to 10 miles an hour. Tuesday, sunny. Highs in the lower 80s. East winds 5 to 10 miles an hour. Tuesday night, mostly clear. Lows in the mid-50s. East winds 5 to 10 miles an hour. Wednesday and Wednesday night, mostly clear. Highs in the mid-80s. Lows in the mid-50s. Thursday and Thursday night, partly cloudy. Highs in the upper 80s. Lows in the mid-60s. Friday, partly sunny with a chance of showers. Highs in the upper 80s. Chance of rain 40%. Friday night through Saturday night, mostly cloudy with a chance of showers and thunderstorms. Lows in the mid-60s. Highs in the upper 80s. Chance of rain 50%. Sunday, partly sunny. A chance of showers and thunderstorms in the afternoon. Highs in the upper 80s. Chance of rain 40%. Again, the forecast for Galesburg and surrounding areas of central and northwest Illinois for the rest of tonight, mostly cloudy. Lows in the upper 50s. East winds around 5 miles an hour. At 11 p.m. in Galesburg, skies were clear. The temperature was 69 degrees, the dew point was 56, and the relative humidity was 63%. The wind was east at 3 miles an hour. The pressure was 29.97 inches and falling. Elsewhere around the area, it was clear, with a temperature of 71 at Burlington, 71 at Quincy, 67 at Macomb, and 69 at Springfield. At Peoria, it was partly cloudy, with a temperature of 67. At Moline, the weather conditions were not available. And once again at 11 p.m. in Galesburg, under clear skies, the temperature was 69. Looking elsewhere around the Midwest at 11 p.m., Chicago was mostly cloudy and 59. Indianapolis was cloudy and 71. St. Louis was mostly cloudy and 75. Kansas City was mostly cloudy and 77. Des Moines was partly cloudy and 76. Milwaukee was cloudy and 56. The time is currently 11:53 p.m. Central Daylight Time. 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Now for the official National Weather Service forecast for Galesburg and surrounding areas of central and northwest Illinois. Rest of tonight, mostly cloudy. Lows in the upper 50s. East winds around 5 miles an hour. Monday, mostly sunny. Highs in the lower 80s. East winds 5 to 10 miles an hour. Monday night, mostly clear. Lows in the mid-50s. Northeast winds 5 to 10 miles an hour. Tuesday, sunny. Highs in the lower 80s. East winds 5 to 10 miles an hour. Tuesday night, mostly clear. Lows in the mid-50s. East winds 5 to 10 miles an hour. Wednesday and Wednesday night, mostly clear. Highs in the mid-80s. Lows in the mid-50s. Thursday and Thursday night, partly cloudy. Highs in the upper 80s. Lows in the mid-60s. Friday, partly sunny with a chance of showers. Highs in the upper 80s. Chance of rain 40%. Friday night through Saturday night, mostly cloudy with a chance of showers and thunderstorms. Lows in the mid-60s. Highs in the upper 80s. Chance of rain 50%. Sunday, partly sunny. A chance of showers and thunderstorms in the afternoon. Highs in the upper 80s. Chance of rain 40%.

Again, the forecast for Galesburg and surrounding areas of central and northwest Illinois for the rest of tonight, mostly cloudy. Lows in the upper 50s. East winds around 5 miles an hour. At 11 p.m. in Galesburg, skies were clear. The temperature was 69 degrees, the dew point was 56, and the relative humidity was 63%. The wind was east at 3 miles an hour. The pressure was 29.97 inches and falling. Elsewhere around the area, it was clear, with a temperature of 71 at Burlington, 71 at Quincy, 67 at Macomb, and 69 at Springfield. At Peoria, it was partly cloudy, with a temperature of 67. At Moline, the weather conditions were not available. And once again at 11 p.m. in Galesburg, under clear skies, the temperature was 69. Looking elsewhere around the Midwest at 11 p.m., Chicago was mostly cloudy and 59. Indianapolis was cloudy and 71. St. Louis was mostly cloudy and 75. Kansas City was mostly cloudy and 77. Des Moines was partly cloudy and 76. Milwaukee was cloudy and 56. The time is currently 11:56 p.m. Central Daylight Time. 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Now for the official National Weather Service forecast for Galesburg and surrounding areas of central and northwest Illinois. Rest of tonight, mostly cloudy. Lows in the upper 50s. East winds around 5 miles an hour. Monday, mostly sunny. Highs in the lower 80s. East winds 5 to 10 miles an hour. Monday night, mostly clear. Lows in the mid-50s. Northeast winds 5 to 10 miles an hour. Tuesday, sunny. Highs in the lower 80s. East winds 5 to 10 miles an hour. Tuesday night, mostly clear. Lows in the mid-50s. East winds 5 to 10 miles an hour. Wednesday and Wednesday night, mostly clear. Highs in the mid-80s. Lows in the mid-50s. Thursday and Thursday night, partly cloudy. Highs in the upper 80s. Lows in the mid-60s. Friday, partly sunny with a chance of showers. Highs in the upper 80s. Chance of rain 40%. Friday night through Saturday night, mostly cloudy with a chance of showers and thunderstorms. Lows in the mid-60s. Highs in the upper 80s. Chance of rain 50%. Sunday, partly sunny. A chance of showers and thunderstorms in the afternoon. Highs in the upper 80s. Chance of rain 40%. Again, the forecast for Galesburg and surrounding areas of central Illinois for the rest of tonight, mostly cloudy. Lows in the upper 50s. East winds around 5 miles an hour. At 11 p.m. in Galesburg, skies were clear. The temperature was 69 degrees, the dew point was 56, and the relative humidity was 63%. The wind was east at 3 miles an hour. The pressure was 29.97 inches and falling. Elsewhere around the area, it was clear, with a temperature of 71 at Burlington, 71 at Quincy, 67 at Macomb, and 69 at Springfield. At Peoria, it was partly cloudy, with a temperature of 67. At Moline, the weather was not available. And once again at 11 p.m. in Galesburg, under clear skies, the temperature was 69. Looking elsewhere around the Midwest at 11 p.m., Chicago was mostly cloudy and 59. Indianapolis was cloudy and 71. St. Louis was mostly cloudy and 75. Kansas City was mostly cloudy and 77. Des Moines was partly cloudy and 76. Milwaukee was cloudy and 56. The time is currently 11:59 p.m. Central Daylight Time. 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Now for the official National Weather Service forecast for Galesburg and surrounding areas of central and northwest Illinois. Rest of tonight, mostly cloudy. Lows in the upper 50s. East winds around 5 miles an hour. Monday, mostly sunny. Highs in the lower 80s. East winds 5 to 10 miles an hour.

Monday night, mostly clear. Lows in the mid-50s. Northeast winds 5 to 10 miles an hour. Tuesday, sunny. Highs in the lower 80s. East winds 5 to 10 miles an hour. Tuesday night, mostly clear. Lows in the mid-50s. 5 to 10 miles an hour. Wednesday and Wednesday night, mostly clear. Highs in the mid-80s. Lows in the mid-50s. Thursday and Thursday night, partly cloudy. Highs in the upper 80s. Lows in the mid-60s. Friday, partly sunny with a chance of showers. Highs in the upper 80s. Chance of rain 40%. Friday night through Saturday night, mostly cloudy with a chance of showers and thunderstorms. Lows in the mid-60s. Highs in the upper 80s. Chance of rain 50%. Sunday, partly sunny. A chance of showers and thunderstorms in the afternoon. Highs in the upper 80s. Chance of rain 40%. Again, the forecast for Galesburg and surrounding areas of central and northwest Illinois for the rest of tonight, mostly cloudy. Lows in the upper 50s. East winds around 5 miles an hour. The time is currently 12:01 a.m. Central Daylight Time. 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Now for the official National Weather Service forecast for Galesburg and surrounding areas of central and northwest Illinois. Rest of tonight, mostly cloudy. Lows in the upper 50s. East winds around 5 miles an hour. Monday, mostly sunny. Highs in the lower 80s. East winds 5 to 10 miles an hour. Monday night, mostly clear. Lows in the mid-50s. Northeast winds 5 to 10 miles an hour. Tuesday, sunny. Highs in the lower 80s. East winds 5 to 10 miles an hour. Tuesday night, mostly clear. Lows in the mid-50s. East winds 5 to 10 miles an hour. Wednesday and Wednesday night, mostly clear. Highs in the mid-80s. Lows in the mid-50s. Thursday and Thursday night, partly cloudy. Highs in the upper 80s. Lows in the mid-60s. Friday, partly sunny with a chance of showers. Highs in the upper 80s. Chance of rain 40%. Friday night through Saturday night, mostly cloudy with a chance of showers and thunderstorms. Lows in the mid-60s. Highs in the upper 80s. Chance of rain 50%. Sunday, partly sunny. A chance of showers and thunderstorms in the afternoon. Highs in the upper 80s. Chance of rain 40%. Again, the forecast for Galesburg and surrounding areas of central and northwest Illinois for the rest of tonight, mostly cloudy. Lows in the upper 50s. East winds around 5 miles an hour. The time is currently 12:03 a.m. Central Daylight Time. 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Now for the official National Weather Service forecast for Galesburg and surrounding areas of central and northwest Illinois. Rest of tonight, mostly cloudy. Lows in the upper 50s. East winds around 5 miles an hour. Monday, mostly sunny. Highs in the lower 80s. East winds 5 to 10 miles an hour. Monday night, mostly clear. Lows in the mid-50s. Northeast winds 5 to 10 miles an hour. Tuesday, sunny. Highs in the lower 80s. East winds 5 to 10 miles an hour. Tuesday night, mostly clear. Lows in the mid-50s. East winds 5 to 10 miles an hour. Wednesday and Wednesday night, mostly clear. Highs in the mid-80s. Lows in the mid-50s. Thursday and Thursday night, partly cloudy. Highs in the upper 80s. Lows in the mid-60s. Friday, partly sunny with a chance of showers. Highs in the upper 80s. Chance of rain 40%. Friday night through Saturday night, mostly cloudy with a chance of showers and thunderstorms. Lows in the mid-60s. Highs in the upper 80s. Chance of rain 50%. Sunday, partly sunny. A chance of showers and thunderstorms in the afternoon. Highs in the upper 80s. Chance of rain 40%.

Again, the forecast for Galesburg and surrounding areas of central and northwest Illinois for the rest of tonight, mostly cloudy. Lows in the upper 50s. East winds around 5 miles an hour. The time is currently 12:04 a.m. Central Daylight Time. 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Now for the official National Weather Service forecast for Galesburg and surrounding areas of central and northwest Illinois. Rest of tonight, mostly cloudy. Lows in the upper 50s. East winds around 5 miles an hour. Monday, mostly sunny. Highs in the lower 80s. East winds 5 to 10 miles an hour. Monday night, mostly clear. Lows in the mid-50s. Northeast winds 5 to 10 miles an hour. Tuesday, sunny. Highs in the lower 80s. East winds 5 to 10 miles an hour. Tuesday night, mostly clear. Lows in the mid-50s. Winds 5 to 10 miles an hour. Wednesday and Wednesday night, mostly clear. Highs in the mid-80s. Lows in the mid-50s. Thursday and Thursday night, partly cloudy. Highs in the upper 80s. Lows in the mid-60s. Friday, partly sunny with a chance of showers. Highs in the upper 80s. Chance of rain 40%. Friday night through Saturday night, mostly cloudy with a chance of showers and thunderstorms. Lows in the mid-60s. Highs in the upper 80s. Chance of rain 50%. Sunday, partly sunny. A chance of showers and thunderstorms in the afternoon. Highs in the upper 80s. Chance of rain 40%. Again, the forecast for Galesburg and surrounding areas of central and northwest Illinois for the rest of tonight, mostly cloudy. Lows in the upper 50s. East winds around 5 miles an hour. At midnight in Galesburg, skies were clear. The temperature was 68 degrees, the dew point was 54, and the relative humidity was 60%. The wind was east at 3 miles an hour. The pressure was 29.97 inches and steady. Elsewhere around the area, at Springfield, it was clear, with a temperature of 69. It was partly cloudy, with a temperature of 70 at Burlington, 71 at Quincy, and 66 at Macomb. At Peoria, it was cloudy, with a temperature of 68. At Moline, the weather conditions were not available. And once again at midnight in Galesburg, under clear skies, the temperature was 68. Looking elsewhere around the Midwest at midnight, Chicago was cloudy and 59. Indianapolis was cloudy and 68. St. Louis was mostly cloudy and 74. Kansas City reported a thunderstorm and 77. Des Moines was partly cloudy and 73. Milwaukee was cloudy and 55. The time is currently 12:08 a.m. Central Daylight Time. 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Now for the official National Weather Service forecast for Galesburg and surrounding areas of central and northwest Illinois. Rest of tonight, mostly cloudy. Lows in the upper 50s. East winds around 5 miles an hour. Monday, mostly sunny. Highs in the lower 80s. East winds 5 to 10 miles an hour. Monday night, mostly clear. Lows in the mid-50s. Northeast winds 5 to 10 miles an hour. Tuesday, sunny. Highs in the lower 80s. East winds 5 to 10 miles an hour. Tuesday night, mostly clear. Lows in the mid-50s. East winds 5 to 10 miles an hour. Wednesday and Wednesday night, mostly clear. Highs in the mid-80s. Lows in the mid-50s. Thursday and Thursday night, partly cloudy. Highs in the upper 80s. Lows in the mid-60s. Friday, partly sunny with a chance of showers. Highs in the upper 80s. Chance of rain 40%. Friday night through Saturday night, mostly cloudy with a chance of showers and thunderstorms. Lows in the mid-60s. Highs in the upper 80s. Chance of rain 50%. Sunday, partly sunny. A chance of showers and thunderstorms in the afternoon. Highs in the upper 80s. Chance of rain 40%.

At Peoria, it was cloudy with a temperature of 68. At Moline, the weather conditions were not available. And once again at midnight in Galesburg, under clear skies, the temperature was 68. Looking elsewhere around the Midwest at midnight, Chicago was cloudy and 59. Indianapolis was cloudy and 68. St. Louis was mostly cloudy and 74. Kansas City reported a thunderstorm and 77. Des Moines was partly cloudy and 73. Milwaukee was cloudy and 55. The time is currently 12:11 a.m. Central Daylight Time. 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Now for the official National Weather Service forecast for Galesburg and surrounding areas of central and northwest Illinois. West of tonight, mostly cloudy. Lows in the upper 50s. East winds around 5 miles an hour. Monday, mostly sunny. Highs in the lower 80s. East winds 5 to 10 miles an hour. Monday night, mostly clear. Lows in the mid-50s. Northeast winds 5 to 10 miles an hour. Tuesday, sunny. Highs in the lower 80s. East winds 5 to 10 miles an hour. Tuesday night, mostly clear. Lows in the mid-50s. East winds 5 to 10 miles an hour. Wednesday and Wednesday night, mostly clear. Highs in the mid-80s. Lows in the mid-50s. Thursday and Thursday night, partly cloudy. Highs in the upper 80s. Lows in the mid-60s. Friday, partly sunny with a chance of showers. Highs in the upper 80s. Chance of rain 40%. Friday night through Saturday night, mostly cloudy with a chance of showers and thunderstorms. Lows in the mid-60s. Highs in the upper 80s. Chance of rain 50%. Sunday, partly sunny. A chance of showers and thunderstorms in the afternoon. Highs in the upper 80s. Chance of rain 40%. Forecast for Galesburg and surrounding areas of central and northwest Illinois for the rest of tonight, mostly cloudy. Lows in the upper 50s. East winds around 5 miles an hour. At midnight in Galesburg, skies were clear. The temperature was 68 degrees, the dew point was 54, and the relative humidity was 60%. The wind was east at 3 miles an hour. The pressure was 29.97, steady. Elsewhere around the area, at Springfield, it was clear, with a temperature of 69. It was partly cloudy, with a temperature of 70 at Burlington, 71 at Quincy, and 66 at Macomb. At Peoria, it was cloudy, with a temperature of 68. At Moline, the weather conditions were not available. And once again at midnight in Galesburg, under clear skies, the temperature was 68. Looking elsewhere around the Midwest at midnight, Chicago was cloudy and 59. Indianapolis was cloudy and 68. St. Louis was mostly cloudy and 74. Kansas City reported a thunderstorm and 77. Des Moines was partly cloudy and 73. Milwaukee was cloudy and 55. 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Programming originates from NOAA's National Weather Service office in Lincoln. 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Now for the official National Weather Service forecast for Galesburg and surrounding areas of central and northwest Illinois. West of tonight, mostly cloudy. Lows in the upper 50s. East winds around 5 miles an hour. Monday, mostly sunny. Highs in the lower 80s. East wind 5 to 10 miles an hour. Monday night, mostly clear. Lows in the mid-50s. Northeast wind 5 to 10 miles an hour. Tuesday, sunny. Highs in the lower 80s.
East winds 5 to 10 miles an hour.

Tuesday night, mostly clear. Lows in the mid-50s. East winds 5 to 10 miles an hour. Wednesday and Wednesday night, mostly clear. Highs in the mid-80s. Lows in the mid-50s. Thursday and Thursday night, partly cloudy. Highs in the upper 80s. Lows in the mid-60s. Friday, partly sunny with a chance of showers. Highs in the upper 80s. Chance of rain 40%. Saturday night, mostly cloudy with a chance of showers and thunderstorms. Lows in the mid-60s. Highs in the upper 80s. Chance of rain 50%. Sunday, partly sunny. A chance of showers and thunderstorms in the afternoon. Highs in the upper 80s. Chance of rain 40%. Again, the forecast for Galesburg and surrounding areas of central and northwest Illinois for the rest of tonight, mostly cloudy. Lows in the upper 50s. East winds around 5 miles an hour. At midnight in Galesburg, skies were clear. The temperature was 68 degrees, the dew point was 54, and the relative humidity was 60%. The wind was east at 3 miles an hour. The pressure was 29.97 inches and steady. Elsewhere around the area, at Springfield, it was clear, with a temperature of 69. It was partly cloudy, with a temperature of 70 at Wilmington, 71 at Quincy, and 66 at Macomb. At Peoria, it was cloudy, with a temperature of 68. At Moline, the weather conditions were not available. And once again at midnight in Galesburg, under clear skies, the temperature was 68. Looking elsewhere around the Midwest at midnight, Chicago was cloudy, and 59. Indianapolis was cloudy, and 68. St. Louis was mostly cloudy, and 74. Kansas City reported a thunderstorm, and 77. Des Moines was partly cloudy, and 73. Milwaukee was cloudy, and 55. The time is currently 12:17 a.m. Central Daylight Time. 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Now for the official National Weather Service forecast for Galesburg and surrounding areas of central and northwest Illinois. West of tonight, mostly cloudy. Lows in the upper 50s. East winds around 5 miles an hour. Monday, mostly sunny. Highs in the lower 80s. East winds 5 to 10 miles an hour. Monday night, mostly clear. Lows in the mid-50s. Northeast winds 5 to 10 miles an hour. Tuesday, sunny. Highs in the lower 80s. East winds 5 to 10 miles an hour. Tuesday night, mostly clear. Lows in the mid-50s. East winds 5 to 10 miles an hour. Wednesday and Wednesday night, mostly clear. Highs in the mid-80s. Lows in the mid-50s. Thursday and Thursday night, partly cloudy. Highs in the upper 80s. Lows in the mid-60s. Friday, partly sunny with a chance of showers. Highs in the upper 80s. Chance of rain 40%. Friday night through Saturday night, mostly cloudy with a chance of showers and thunderstorms. Lows in the mid-60s. Highs in the upper 80s. Chance of rain 50%. Sunday, partly sunny. A chance of showers and thunderstorms in the afternoon. Highs in the upper 80s. Chance of rain 40%. Again, the forecast for Galesburg and surrounding areas of central and northwest Illinois for the rest of tonight, mostly cloudy. Lows in the upper 50s. East winds around 5 miles an hour. At midnight in Galesburg, skies were clear. The temperature was 68 degrees, the dew point was 54, and the relative humidity was 60%. The wind was east at 3 miles an hour. The pressure was 29.97 inches and steady. Elsewhere around the area, at Springfield, it was clear, with a temperature of 69. It was partly cloudy, with a temperature of 70 at Burlington, 71 at Quincy, and 66 at Macomb. At Peoria, it was cloudy, with a temperature of 68. At Moline, the weather conditions were not available. And once again at midnight in Galesburg, under clear skies, the temperature was 68. Looking elsewhere around the Midwest at midnight, Chicago was cloudy, and

69. Indianapolis was cloudy and 68. St. Louis was mostly cloudy and 74. Kansas City reported a thunderstorm and 77. Des Moines was partly cloudy and 73. Milwaukee was cloudy and 55. The time is currently 12:20 a.m. Central Daylight Time. 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Now for the official National Weather Service forecast for Galesburg and surrounding areas of central and northwest Illinois. West of tonight, mostly cloudy. Lows in the upper 50s. East winds around 5 miles an hour. Monday, mostly sunny. Highs in the lower 80s. East winds 5 to 10 miles an hour. Monday night, mostly clear. Lows in the mid-50s. Northeast winds 5 to 10 miles an hour. Tuesday, sunny. Highs in the lower 80s. East winds 5 to 10 miles an hour. Tuesday night, mostly clear. Lows in the mid-50s. East winds 5 to 10 miles an hour. Wednesday and Wednesday night, mostly clear. Highs in the mid-80s. Lows in the mid-50s. Thursday and Thursday night, partly cloudy. Highs in the upper 80s. Lows in the mid-60s. Friday, partly sunny with a chance of showers. Highs in the upper 80s. Chance of rain 40%. Friday night through Saturday night, mostly cloudy with a chance of showers and thunderstorms. Lows in the mid-60s. Highs in the upper 80s. Chance of rain 50%. Sunday, partly sunny. A chance of showers and thunderstorms in the afternoon. Highs in the upper 80s. Chance of rain 40%. Again, the forecast for Galesburg and surrounding areas of central and northwest Illinois for the rest of tonight, mostly cloudy. Lows in the upper 50s. East winds around 5 miles an hour. At midnight in Galesburg, skies were clear. The temperature was 68 degrees, the dew point was 54, and the relative humidity. The wind was east at 3 miles an hour. The pressure was 29.97 inches and steady. Elsewhere around the area, at Springfield, it was clear, with a temperature of 69. It was partly cloudy, with a temperature of 70 at Burlington, 71 at Quincy, and 66 at Macomb. At Peoria, it was cloudy, with a temperature of 68. At Moline, the weather conditions were not available. And once again at midnight in Galesburg, under clear skies, the temperature was 68. Looking elsewhere around the Midwest at midnight, Chicago was cloudy and 59. Indianapolis was cloudy and 68. St. Louis was mostly cloudy and 74. Kansas City reported a thunderstorm and 77. Des Moines was partly cloudy and 73. Milwaukee was cloudy and 55. The time is currently 12:23 a.m. Central Daylight Time. 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Now for the official National Weather Service forecast for Galesburg and surrounding areas of central and northwest Illinois. Rest of tonight, mostly cloudy. Lows in the upper 50s. East winds around 5 miles an hour. Monday, mostly sunny. Highs in the lower 80s. East winds 5 to 10 miles an hour. Monday night, mostly clear. Lows in the mid-50s. Northeast winds 5 to 10 miles an hour. Tuesday, sunny. Highs in the lower 80s. East winds 5 to 10 miles an hour. Tuesday night, mostly clear. Lows in the mid-50s. East winds 5 to 10 miles an hour. Wednesday and Wednesday night, mostly clear. Highs in the mid-80s. Lows in the mid-50s. Thursday and Thursday night, partly cloudy. Highs in the upper 80s. Lows in the mid-60s. Friday, partly sunny with a chance of showers. Highs in the upper 80s. Chance of rain 40%. Friday night through Saturday night, mostly cloudy with a chance of showers and thunderstorms. Lows in the mid-60s. Highs in the upper 80s. Chance of rain 50%. Sunday, partly sunny. A chance of showers and thunderstorms.

the afternoon. Highs in the upper 80s. Chance of rain 40%. Again, the forecast for Galesburg and surrounding areas of central and northwest Illinois for the rest of tonight, mostly cloudy. Lows in the upper 50s. East winds around 5 miles an hour. At midnight in Galesburg, skies were clear. The temperature was 68 degrees, the dew point was 54, and the relative humidity was 60%. The wind was east at 3 miles an hour. The pressure was 29.97 inches and steady. Elsewhere around the area, at Springfield, it was clear, with a temperature of 69. It was partly cloudy, with a temperature of 70 at Burlington, 71 at Quincy, and 65 at Macomb. At Peoria, it was cloudy, with a temperature of 68. At Moline, the weather conditions were not available. And once again at midnight in Galesburg, under clear skies, the temperature was 68. Looking elsewhere around the Midwest at midnight, Chicago was cloudy and 59. Indianapolis was cloudy and 68. St. Louis was mostly cloudy and 74. Kansas City reported a thunderstorm and 76. Des Moines was partly cloudy and 73. Milwaukee was cloudy and 55. The time is currently 12:26 a.m. Central Daylight Time. 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Now for the official National Weather Service forecast for Galesburg and surrounding areas of central and northwest Illinois. West of tonight, mostly cloudy. Lows in the upper 50s. East winds around 5 miles an hour. Monday, mostly sunny. Highs in the lower 80s. East winds 5 to 10 miles an hour. Monday night, mostly clear. Lows in the mid-50s. Northeast winds 5 to 10 miles an hour. Tuesday, sunny. Highs in the lower 80s. East winds 5 to 10 miles an hour. Tuesday night, mostly clear. Lows in the mid-50s. East winds 5 to 10 miles an hour. Wednesday and Wednesday night, mostly clear. Highs in the mid-80s. Lows in the mid-50s. Thursday and Thursday night, partly cloudy. Highs in the upper 80s. Lows in the mid-60s. Friday, partly sunny with a chance of showers. Highs in the upper 80s. Chance of rain 40%. Friday night through Saturday night, mostly cloudy with a chance of showers and thunderstorms. Lows in the mid-60s. Highs in the upper 80s. Chance of rain 50%. Sunday, partly sunny. A chance of showers and thunderstorms in the afternoon. Highs in the upper 80s. Chance of rain 40%. Again, the forecast for Galesburg and surrounding areas of central and northwest Illinois for the rest of tonight, mostly cloudy. Lows in the upper 50s. East winds around 5 miles an hour. At midnight in Galesburg, skies were clear. The temperature was 68 degrees, the dew point was 54, and the relative humidity was 60%. The wind was east at 3 miles an hour. The pressure was 29.97 inches and steady. Elsewhere around the area, at Springfield, it was clear, with a temperature of 69. It was partly cloudy, with a temperature of 70 at Burlington, 71 at Quincy, and 65 at Macomb. At Peoria, it was cloudy, with a temperature of 68. At Moline, the weather conditions were not available. And once again at midnight in Galesburg, under clear skies, the temperature was 68. Looking elsewhere around the Midwest at midnight, Chicago was cloudy and 59. Indianapolis was cloudy and 68. St. Louis was mostly cloudy and 74. Kansas City reported a thunderstorm and 76. Des Moines was partly cloudy and 73. Milwaukee was cloudy and 55. The time is currently 12:30 a.m. Central Daylight Time. 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Now for the official National Weather Service forecast for Galesburg and surrounding areas of central and northwest Illinois. West of tonight, mostly cloudy. Lows in the upper 50s. East winds around 5 miles an hour. Monday.

mostly sunny. Highs in the lower 80s. East winds 5 to 10 miles an hour. Monday night, mostly clear. Lows in the mid 50s. Northeast winds 5 to 10 miles an hour. Tuesday, sunny. Highs in the lower 80s. East winds 5 to 10 miles an hour. Tuesday night, mostly clear. Lows in the mid 50s. East winds 5 to 10 miles an hour. Wednesday and Wednesday night, mostly clear. Highs in the mid 80s. Lows in the mid 50s. Thursday and Thursday night, partly cloudy. Highs in the upper 80s. Lows in the mid 60s. Friday, partly sunny with a chance of showers. Highs in the upper 80s. Chance of rain 40%. Friday night through Saturday night, mostly cloudy with a chance of showers and thunderstorms. Lows in the mid 60s. Highs in the upper 80s. Chance of rain 50%. Sunday, partly sunny. A chance of showers and thunderstorms in the afternoon. Highs in the upper 80s. Chance of rain 40%. Again, the forecast for Galesburg and surrounding areas of central and northwest Illinois for the rest of tonight, mostly cloudy. Lows in the upper 50s. East winds around 5 miles an hour. At midnight in Galesburg, skies were clear. The temperature was 68 degrees, the dew point was 54, and the relative humidity was 60%. The wind was east at 3 miles an hour. The pressure was 29.97 inches and steady. Elsewhere around the area, at Springfield, it was clear, with a temperature of 69. It was partly cloudy, with a temperature of 70 at Burlington, 71 at Quincy, and 65 at Macomb. At Peoria, it was cloudy, with a temperature of 68. At Moline, the weather conditions were not available. And once again at midnight in Galesburg, under clear skies, the temperature was 68. Looking elsewhere around the Midwest at midnight, Chicago was cloudy, and 59. Indianapolis was cloudy, and 68. St. Louis was mostly cloudy, and 74. Kansas City reported a thunderstorm, and 76. Des Moines was partly cloudy, and 73. Milwaukee was cloudy, and 55. The time is currently 12:33 a.m. Central Daylight Time. 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The time is currently 12:33 a.m. Central Daylight Time. 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Now for the official National Weather Service forecast for Galesburg and surrounding areas of central and northwest Illinois. Rest of tonight, mostly cloudy. Lows in the upper 50s. East winds around 5 miles an hour. Monday, mostly sunny. Highs in the lower 80s. East winds 5 to 10 miles an hour. Monday night, mostly clear. Lows in the mid-50s. Northeast winds 5 to 10 miles an hour. Tuesday, sunny. Highs in the lower 80s. East winds 5 to 10 miles an hour. Tuesday night, mostly clear. Lows in the mid-50s. East winds 5 to 10 miles an hour. Wednesday and Wednesday night, mostly clear. Highs in the mid-80s. Lows in the mid-50s. Thursday and Thursday night, partly cloudy. Highs in the upper 80s. Lows in the mid-60s. Friday, partly sunny with a chance of showers. Highs in the upper 80s. Chance of rain 40%. Friday night through Saturday night, mostly cloudy with a chance of showers and thunderstorms. Lows in the mid-60s. Highs in the upper 80s. Chance of rain 50%. Sunday, partly sunny. A chance of showers and thunderstorms in the afternoon. Highs in the upper 80s. Chance of rain 40%. Again, the forecast for Galesburg and surrounding areas of central and northwest Illinois for the rest of tonight, mostly cloudy. Lows in the upper 50s. East winds around 5 miles an hour. At midnight in Galesburg, skies were clear. The temperature was 68 degrees, the dew point was 54, and the relative humidity was 60%. The wind was east at 3 miles an hour. The pressure was 29.

partly cloudy and 73. Milwaukee was cloudy and 55. The time is currently 12:45 a.m. Central Daylight Time. 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Now for the official National Weather Service forecast for Galesburg and surrounding areas of central and northwest Illinois. Rest of tonight, mostly cloudy. Lows in the upper 50s. East winds around 5 miles an hour. Monday, mostly sunny. Highs in the lower 80s. East winds 5 to 10 miles an hour. Monday night, mostly clear. Lows in the mid-50s. Northeast winds 5 to 10 miles an hour. Tuesday, sunny. Highs in the lower 80s. East winds 5 to 10 miles an hour. Tuesday night, mostly clear. Lows in the mid-50s. East winds 5 to 10 miles an hour. Wednesday and Wednesday night, mostly clear. Highs in the mid-80s. Lows in the mid-50s. Thursday and Thursday night, partly cloudy. Highs in the upper 80s. Lows in the mid-60s. Friday, partly sunny with a chance of showers. Highs in the upper 80s. Chance of rain 40%. Friday night through Saturday night, mostly cloudy with a chance of showers and thunderstorms. Lows in the mid-60s. Highs in the upper 80s. Chance of rain 50%. Sunday, partly sunny. A chance of showers and thunderstorms in the afternoon. Highs in the upper 80s. Chance of rain 40%. Again, the forecast for Galesburg and surrounding areas of central and northwest Illinois for the rest of tonight, mostly cloudy. Lows in the upper 50s. East winds around 5 miles an hour. At midnight in Galesburg, skies were clear. The temperature was 68 degrees, the dew point was 54, and the relative humidity was 60%. The wind was east at 3 miles an hour. The pressure was 29.97 inches and steady. Elsewhere around the area, at Springfield, it was clear, with a temperature of 69. It was partly cloudy, with a temperature of 70 at Burlington, 71 at Quincy, and 65 at Macomb. At Peoria, it was cloudy, with a temperature of 68. At Moline, the weather conditions were not available. And once again at midnight in Galesburg, under clear skies, the temperature was 68. Looking elsewhere around the Midwest at midnight, Chicago was cloudy, and 59. Indianapolis was cloudy, and 68. St. Louis was mostly cloudy, and 74. Kansas City reported a thunderstorm, and 76. Des Moines was partly cloudy, and 73. Milwaukee was cloudy, and 55. The time is currently 12:48 a.m. Central Daylight Time. 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Now for the official National Weather Service forecast for Galesburg and surrounding areas of central and northwest Illinois. Rest of tonight, mostly cloudy. Lows in the upper 50s. East winds around 5 miles an hour. Monday, mostly sunny. Highs in the lower 80s. East winds 5 to 10 miles an hour. Monday night, mostly clear. Lows in the mid-50s. Northeast winds 5 to 10 miles an hour. Tuesday, sunny. Highs in the lower 80s. East winds 5 to 10 miles an hour. Tuesday night, mostly clear. Lows in the mid-50s. East winds 5 to 10 miles an hour. Wednesday and Wednesday night, mostly clear. Highs in the mid-80s. Lows in the mid-50s. Thursday and Thursday night, partly cloudy. Highs in the upper 80s. Lows in the mid-60s. Friday, partly sunny with a chance of showers. Highs in the upper 80s. Chance of rain 40%. Friday night through Saturday night, mostly cloudy with a chance of showers and thunderstorms. Lows in the mid-60s. Highs in the upper 80s. Chance of rain 50%. Sunday, partly sunny. A chance of showers and thunderstorms in the afternoon. Highs in the upper 80s. Chance of rain 40%. Again, the forecast for Galesburg and surrounding areas of central and northwest Illinois for the rest of tonight, mostly

cloudy. Lows in the upper 50s. East winds around 5 miles an hour. At midnight in Galesburg, skies were clear. The temperature was 68 degrees, the dew point was 54, and the relative humidity was 60%. The wind was east at 3 miles an hour. The pressure was 29.97 inches and steady. Elsewhere around the area, at Springfield, it was clear, with a temperature of 69. It was partly cloudy, with a temperature of 70 at Burlington, 71 at Quincy, and 65 at Macomb. At Peoria, it was cloudy, with a temperature of 68. At Moline, the weather conditions were not available. And once again at midnight in Galesburg, under clear skies, the temperature was 68. Looking elsewhere around the Midwest at midnight, Chicago was cloudy and 59. Indianapolis was cloudy and 68. St. Louis was mostly cloudy and 74. Kansas City reported a thunderstorm and 76. Des Moines was partly cloudy and 73. Milwaukee was cloudy and 55. The time is currently 12:51 a.m. Central Daylight Time. 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Now for the official National Weather Service forecast for Galesburg and surrounding areas of central and northwest Illinois. Rest of tonight, mostly cloudy. Lows in the upper 50s. East winds around 5 miles an hour. Monday, mostly sunny. Highs in the lower 80s. East winds 5 to 10 miles an hour. Monday night, mostly clear. Lows in the mid-50s. Northeast winds 5 to 10 miles an hour. Tuesday, sunny. Highs in the lower 80s. East winds 5 to 10 miles an hour. Tuesday night, mostly clear. Lows in the mid-50s. East winds 5 to 10 miles an hour. Wednesday and Wednesday night, mostly clear. Highs in the mid-80s. Lows in the mid-50s. Thursday and Thursday night, partly cloudy. Highs in the upper 80s. Lows in the mid-60s. Friday, partly sunny with a chance of showers. Highs in the upper 80s. Chance of rain 40%. Friday night through Saturday night, mostly cloudy with a chance of showers and thunderstorms. Lows in the mid-60s. Highs in the upper 80s. Chance of rain 50%. Sunday, partly sunny. A chance of showers and thunderstorms in the afternoon. Highs in the upper 80s. Chance of rain 40%. Again, the forecast for Galesburg and surrounding areas of central and northwest Illinois for the rest of tonight, mostly cloudy. Lows in the upper 50s. East winds around 5 miles an hour. At midnight in Galesburg, skies were clear. The temperature was 68 degrees, the dew point was 54, and the relative humidity was 60%. The wind was east at 3 miles an hour. The pressure was 29.97 inches and steady. Elsewhere around the area, at Springfield, it was clear, with a temperature of 69. It was partly cloudy, with a temperature of 70 at Burlington, 71 at Quincy, and 65 at Macomb. At Peoria, it was cloudy, with a temperature of 68. At Moline, the weather conditions were not available. And once again at midnight in Galesburg, under clear skies, the temperature was 68. Looking elsewhere around the Midwest at midnight, Chicago was cloudy and 59. Indianapolis was cloudy and 68. St. Louis was mostly cloudy and 74. Kansas City reported a thunderstorm and 76. Des Moines was partly cloudy and 73. Milwaukee was cloudy and 55. The time is currently 12:54 a.m. Central Daylight Time. 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Now for the official National Weather Service forecast for Galesburg and surrounding areas of central and northwest Illinois. Rest of tonight, mostly cloudy. Lows in the upper 50s. East winds around 5 miles an hour. Monday, mostly sunny. Highs in the lower 80s. East winds 5 miles an hour. Monday night, mostly clear. Lows in the mid-50s. Northeast winds

5 to 10 miles an hour. Tuesday, sunny. Highs in the lower 80s. East wind 5 to 10 miles an hour. Tuesday night, mostly clear. Lows in the mid-50s. East wind 5 to 10 miles an hour. Wednesday and Wednesday night, mostly clear. Highs in the mid-80s. Lows in the mid-50s. Thursday and Thursday night, partly cloudy. Highs in the upper 80s. Lows in the mid-60s. Friday, partly sunny with a chance of showers. Highs in the upper 80s. Chance of rain 40%. Friday night through Saturday night, mostly cloudy with a chance of showers and thunderstorms. Lows in the mid-60s. Highs in the upper 80s. Chance of rain 50%. Sunday, partly sunny. A chance of showers and thunderstorms in the afternoon. Highs in the upper 80s. Chance of rain 40%. Again, the forecast for Galesburg and surrounding areas of central and northwest Illinois for the rest of tonight, mostly cloudy. Lows in the upper 50s. East winds around 5 miles an hour. At midnight in Galesburg, skies were clear. The temperature was 68 degrees, the dew point was 54, and the relative humidity was 60%. The wind was east at 3 miles an hour. The pressure was 29.97 inches and steady. Elsewhere around the area, at Springfield, it was clear, with a temperature of 69. It was partly cloudy, with a temperature of 70 at Burlington, 71 at Quincy, and 65 at Macomb. At Peoria, it was cloudy, with a temperature of 68. At Moline, the weather conditions were not available. And once again at midnight in Galesburg, under clear skies, the temperature was 68. Looking elsewhere around the Midwest at midnight, Chicago was cloudy and 59. Indianapolis was cloudy and 68. St. Louis was mostly cloudy and 74. Kansas City reported a thunderstorm and 76. Des Moines was partly cloudy and 73. Milwaukee was cloudy and 55. The time is currently 12:57 a.m. Central Daylight Time. 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Now for the official National Weather Service forecast for Galesburg and surrounding areas of central and northwest Illinois. Rest of tonight, mostly cloudy. Lows in the upper 50s. East winds around 5 miles an hour. Monday, mostly sunny. Highs in the lower 80s. East winds 5 to 10 miles an hour. Monday night, mostly clear. Lows in the mid-50s. Northeast winds 5 to 10 miles an hour. Tuesday, sunny. Highs in the lower 80s. East winds 5 to 10 miles an hour. Tuesday night, mostly clear. Lows in the mid-50s. East winds 5 to 10 miles an hour. Wednesday and Wednesday night, mostly clear. Highs in the mid-80s. Lows in the mid-50s. Thursday and Thursday night, partly cloudy. Highs in the upper 80s. Lows in the mid-60s. Friday, partly sunny with a chance of showers. Highs in the upper 80s. Chance of rain 40%. Friday night through Saturday night, mostly cloudy with a chance of showers and thunderstorms. Lows in the mid-60s. Highs in the upper 80s. Chance of rain 50%. Sunday, partly sunny. A chance of showers and thunderstorms in the afternoon. Highs in the upper 80s. Chance of rain 40%. Again, the forecast for Galesburg and surrounding areas of central and northwest Illinois for the rest of tonight, mostly cloudy. Lows in the upper 50s. East winds around 5 miles an hour. At midnight in Galesburg, skies were clear. The temperature was 68 degrees, the dew point was 54, and the relative humidity was 60%. The wind was east at 3 miles an hour. The pressure was 29.97 inches and steady. Elsewhere around the area, at Springfield, it was clear, with a temperature of 69. It was partly cloudy, with a temperature of 70 at Burlington, 71 at Quincy, and 65 at Macomb. At Peoria, it was cloudy, with a temperature of 68. At Moline, the weather conditions were not available. And once again at midnight in Galesburg,

under clear skies. The temperature was 68. The time is currently 1 a.m. Central Daylight Time. 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Now for the official National Weather Service forecast for Galesburg and surrounding areas of central and northwest Illinois. Rest of tonight, mostly cloudy. Lows in the upper 50s. East winds around 5 miles an hour. Monday, mostly sunny. Highs in the lower 80s. East winds 5 to 10 miles an hour. Monday night, mostly clear. Lows in the mid-50s. Northeast winds 5 to 10 miles an hour. Tuesday, sunny. Highs in the lower 80s. East winds 5 to 10 miles an hour. Tuesday night, mostly clear. Lows in the mid-50s. East winds 5 to 10 miles an hour. Wednesday and Wednesday night, mostly clear. Highs in the mid-80s. Lows in the mid-50s. Thursday and Thursday night, partly cloudy. Highs in the upper 80s. Lows in the mid-60s. Friday, partly sunny with a chance of showers. Highs in the upper 80s. Chance of rain 40%. Friday night through Saturday night, mostly cloudy with a chance of showers and thunderstorms. Lows in the mid-60s. Highs in the upper 80s. Chance of rain 50%. Sunday, partly sunny. A chance of showers and thunderstorms in the afternoon. Highs in the upper 80s. Chance of rain 40%. Again, the forecast for Galesburg and surrounding areas of central and northwest Illinois for the rest of tonight, mostly cloudy. Lows in the upper 50s. East winds around 5 miles an hour. The time is currently 1:02 a.m. Central Daylight Time. 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Now for the official National Weather Service forecast for Galesburg and surrounding areas of central and northwest Illinois. Rest of tonight, mostly cloudy. Lows in the upper 50s. East winds around 5 miles an hour. Monday, mostly sunny. Highs in the lower 80s. East winds 5 to 10 miles an hour. Monday night, mostly clear. Lows in the mid-50s. Northeast winds 5 to 10 miles an hour. Tuesday, sunny. Highs in the lower 80s. East winds 5 to 10 miles an hour. Tuesday night, mostly clear. Lows in the mid-50s. East winds 5 to 10 miles an hour. Wednesday and Wednesday night, mostly clear. Highs in the mid-80s. Lows in the mid-50s. Thursday and Thursday night, partly cloudy. Highs in the upper 80s. Lows in the mid-60s. Friday, partly sunny with a chance of showers. Highs in the upper 80s. Chance of rain 40%. Friday night through Saturday night, mostly cloudy with a chance of showers and thunderstorms. Lows in the mid-60s. Highs in the upper 80s. Chance of rain 50%. Sunday, partly sunny. A chance of showers and thunderstorms in the afternoon. Highs in the upper 80s. Chance of rain 40%. Again, the forecast for Galesburg and surrounding areas of central and northwest Illinois for the rest of tonight, mostly cloudy. Lows in the upper 50s. East winds around 5 miles an hour. The time is currently 1:04 a.m. Central Daylight Time. 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Now for the official National Weather Service forecast for Galesburg and surrounding areas of central and northwest Illinois. Rest of tonight, mostly cloudy. Lows in the upper 50s. East winds around 5 miles an hour. Monday, mostly sunny. Highs in the lower 80s. East winds 5 to 10 miles an hour. Monday night, mostly clear. Lows in the mid-50s. Northeast winds 5 to 10 miles an hour. Tuesday, sunny. Highs in the lower 80s. East winds 5 to 10 miles an hour. Tuesday night, mostly clear. Lows in the mid-50s. East winds 5 to 10 miles an hour. Wednesday and Wednesday night, mostly clear. Highs in the mid-80s. Lows in the mid-50s.

Thursday and Thursday night, partly cloudy. Highs in the upper 80s. Lows in the mid-60s. Friday, partly sunny with a chance of showers. Highs in the upper 80s. Chance of rain 40%. Friday night through Saturday night, mostly cloudy with a chance of showers and thunderstorms. Lows in the mid-60s. Highs in the upper 80s. Chance of rain 50%. Sunday, partly sunny. A chance of showers and thunderstorms in the afternoon. Highs in the upper 80s. Chance of rain 40%. Again, the forecast for Galesburg and surrounding areas of central and northwest Illinois for the rest of tonight, mostly cloudy. Lows in the upper 50s. East winds around 5 miles an hour. The time is currently 1:06 a.m. Central Daylight Time. 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Now for the official National Weather Service forecast for Galesburg and surrounding areas of central and northwest Illinois. Rest of tonight, mostly cloudy. Lows in the upper 50s. East winds around 5 miles an hour. Monday, mostly sunny. Highs in the lower 80s. East winds 5 to 10 miles an hour. Monday night, mostly clear. Lows in the mid-50s. Northeast wind 5 to 10 miles an hour. Tuesday, sunny. Highs in the lower 80s. East wind 5 to 10 miles an hour. Tuesday night, mostly clear. Lows in the mid-50s. East wind 5 to 10 miles an hour. Wednesday and Wednesday night, mostly clear. Highs in the mid-80s. Lows in the mid-50s. Thursday and Thursday night, partly cloudy. Highs in the upper 80s. Lows in the mid-60s. Friday, partly sunny with a chance of showers. Highs in the upper 80s. Chance of rain 40%. Friday night through Saturday night, mostly cloudy with a chance of showers and thunderstorms. Lows in the mid-60s. Highs in the upper 80s. Chance of rain 50%. Sunday, partly sunny. A chance of showers and thunderstorms in the afternoon. Highs in the upper 80s. Chance of rain 40%. Again, the forecast for Galesburg and surrounding areas of central and northwest Illinois for the rest of tonight, mostly cloudy. Lows in the upper 50s. East winds around 5 miles an hour. At 1 a.m. in Galesburg, skies were partly cloudy. The temperature was 68 degrees, the dew point was 55, and the relative humidity was 62%. The wind was east at 5 miles an hour. The pressure was 29.98 inches and rising. Elsewhere around the area, it was clear, with a temperature of 65 at Macomb and 66 at Springfield. It was partly cloudy, with a temperature of 67 at Peoria, 68 at Burlington, and 70 at Quincy. At Moline, the weather conditions were not available. And once again at 1 a.m. in Galesburg, under partly cloudy skies, the temperature was 68. Looking elsewhere around the Midwest at 1 a.m., Chicago had light rain and 58. Indianapolis was cloudy and 69. St. Louis was mostly cloudy and 73. Kansas City reported a thunderstorm and 74. Des Moines was mostly cloudy and 72. Milwaukee was cloudy and 56. The time is currently 1:09 a.m. Central Daylight Time. 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Now for the official National Weather Service forecast for Galesburg and surrounding areas of central and northwest Illinois. Rest of tonight, mostly cloudy. Lows in the upper 50s. East winds around 5 miles an hour. Monday, mostly sunny. Highs in the lower 80s. East winds 5 to 10 miles an hour. Monday night, mostly clear. Lows in the mid-50s. Northeast winds 5 to 10 miles an hour. Tuesday, sunny. Highs in the lower 80s. East winds 5 to 10 miles an hour. Tuesday night, mostly clear. Lows in the mid-50s. East winds 5 to 10 miles an hour. Wednesday, mostly clear. Highs in the mid-80s. Lows in the mid-50s.

in the upper 50s. East winds around 5 miles an hour. At 1 a.m. in Galesburg, skies were partly cloudy. The temperature was 68 degrees, the dew point 5, and the relative humidity was 62%. The wind was east at 5 miles an hour. The pressure was 29.98 inches and rising. Elsewhere around the area, it was clear, with a temperature of 65 at Macomb and 66 at Springfield. It was partly cloudy, with a temperature of 67 at Peoria, 68 at Burlington, and 70 at Quincy. At Moline, the weather conditions were not available. And once again at 1 a.m. in Galesburg, under partly cloudy skies, the temperature was 68. Looking elsewhere around the Midwest at 1 a.m., Chicago had light rain and 58. Indianapolis was cloudy and 69. St. Louis was mostly cloudy and 73. Kansas City reported a thunderstorm and 74. Des Moines was mostly cloudy and 72. Milwaukee was cloudy and 56. The time is currently 1:12 a.m. Central Daylight Time. 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Now for the official National Weather Service forecast for Galesburg and surrounding areas of central and northwest Illinois. West of tonight, mostly cloudy. Lows in the upper 50s. East winds around 5 miles an hour. Monday, mostly sunny. Highs in the lower 80s. East winds 5 to 10 miles an hour. Monday night, most lows in the mid-50s. Northeast winds 10 miles an hour. Tuesday, sunny. Highs in the lower 80s. East winds 5 to 10 miles an hour. Tuesday night, mostly clear. Lows in the mid-50s. East winds 5 to 10 miles an hour. Wednesday and Wednesday night, mostly clear. Highs in the mid-80s. Lows in the mid-50s. Thursday and Thursday night, partly cloudy. Upper 80s. Lows in the mid-60s. Friday, partly sunny with a chance of showers. Highs in the upper 80s. Chance of rain 40%. Friday night through Saturday night, mostly cloudy with a chance of showers and thunderstorms. Lows in the mid-60s. Highs in the upper 80s. Chance of rain 50%. Sunday, partly sunny. A chance of showers and thunderstorms in the afternoon. Highs in the upper 80s. Chance of rain 40%. Again, the forecast for Galesburg and surrounding areas of central and northwest Illinois for the rest of tonight, mostly cloudy. Lows in the upper 50s. East winds around 5 miles an hour. 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Programming originates from NOAA's National Weather Service office in Lincoln. KZZ 66 serves the following counties: Henry, Knox, Mercer, and Warren. KZZ 66 is part of the All Hazards Network of NOAA Weather Radio. At 1 a.m. in Galesburg, skies were partly cloudy. The temperature was 68 degrees, the dew point was 55, and the relative humidity was 62%. The wind was east at 5 miles an hour. The pressure was 29.98 inches and rising. Elsewhere around the area, it was clear, with a temperature of 65 at Macomb and 66 at Springfield. It was partly cloudy, with a temperature of 67 at Peoria, 68 at Burlington, and 70 at Moline. The weather conditions were not available. And once again at 1 a.m. in Galesburg, under partly cloudy skies, the temperature was 68. At 1 a.m. in Galesburg, skies were partly cloudy. The temperature was 68 degrees, the dew point was 55, and the relative humidity was 62%. The wind was east at 5 miles an hour. The pressure was 29.98 inches and rising. Elsewhere around the area, it was clear, with a temperature of 65 at Macomb and 66 at Springfield. It was partly cloudy, with a temperature of 67 at Peoria, 68 at Burlington,

58. Indianapolis was cloudy and 69. St. Louis was mostly cloudy and 73. Kansas City was stolen and 74. Des Moines was mostly cloudy and 72. Milwaukee was cloudy and 56. The time is currently 1:16 a.m. Central Daylight Time. 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Now for the official National Weather Service forecast for Galesburg and surrounding areas of central and northwest Illinois. West of tonight, mostly cloudy. Lows in the upper 50s. East winds around 5 miles an hour. Monday, mostly sunny. Highs in the lower 80s. East wind 5 to 10 miles an hour. Monday night, mostly clear. Lows in the mid-50s. Northeast wind 5 to 10 miles an hour. Tuesday, sunny. Highs in the lower 80s. East wind 5 to 10 miles an hour. Tuesday night, mostly clear. Lows in the mid-50s. East wind 5 to 10 miles an hour. Wednesday and Wednesday night, mostly clear. Highs in the mid-80s. Lows in the mid-50s. Thursday and Thursday night, partly cloudy. Highs in the upper 80s. Lows in the mid-60s. Friday, partly sunny with a chance of showers. Highs in the upper 80s. Chance of rain 40%. Friday night through Saturday night, mostly cloudy with a chance of showers and thunderstorms. Lows in the mid-60s. Highs in the upper 80s. Chance of rain 50%. Sunday, partly sunny. A chance of showers and thunderstorms in the afternoon. Highs in the upper 80s. Chance of rain 40%. Again, the forecast for Galesburg and surrounding areas of central and northwest Illinois for the rest of tonight, mostly cloudy. Lows in the upper 50s. East winds around 5 miles an hour. At 1 a.m. in Galesburg, skies were partly cloudy. The temperature was 68 degrees, the dew point was 55, and the relative humidity was 62%. The wind was east at 5 miles an hour. The pressure was 29.98 inches and rising. Elsewhere around the area, it was clear, with a temperature of 65 at McCombs and 66 at Springfield. It was partly cloudy, with a temperature of 67 at Peoria, 68 at Burlington, and 70 at Quincy. At Moline, the weather conditions were not available. And once again at 1 a.m. in Galesburg, under partly cloudy skies, the temperature was 68. Looking elsewhere around the Midwest at 1 a.m., Chicago had light rain and 58. Indianapolis was cloudy and 69. St. Louis was mostly cloudy and 73. Kansas City reported a thunderstorm and 74. Des Moines was mostly cloudy and 72. Milwaukee was cloudy and 56. The time is currently 1:19 a.m. Central Daylight Time. 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Now for the official National Weather Service forecast for Galesburg and surrounding areas of central and northwest Illinois. West of tonight, mostly cloudy. Lows in the upper 50s. East winds around 5 miles an hour. Monday, mostly sunny. Highs in the lower 80s. East winds 5 to 10 miles an hour. Monday night, mostly clear. Lows in the mid-50s. East wind 5 to 10 miles an hour. Tuesday, sunny. Highs in the lower 80s. East wind 5 to 10 miles an hour. Tuesday night, mostly clear. Lows in the mid-50s. East wind 5 to 10 miles an hour. Wednesday and Wednesday night, mostly clear. Highs in the mid-80s. Lows in the mid-50s. Thursday and Thursday night, partly cloudy. Highs in the upper 80s. Lows in the mid-60s. Friday, partly sunny with a chance of showers. Highs in the upper 80s. Chance of rain 40%. Friday night through Saturday night, mostly cloudy with a chance of showers and thunderstorms. Lows in the mid-60s. Highs in the upper 80s. Chance of rain 50%.

Sunday, partly sunny. A chance of showers and thunderstorms in the afternoon. Highs in the upper 80s. Chance of rain 40%. Again, the forecast for Galesburg and surrounding areas of central and northwest Illinois for the rest of tonight, mostly cloudy. Lows in the upper 50s. East winds around 5 miles an hour. At 1 a.m. in Galesburg, skies were partly cloudy. The temperature was 68 degrees, the dew point was 55, and the relative humidity was 62%. The wind was east at 5 miles an hour. The pressure was 29.98 inches and rising. Elsewhere around the area, it was clear, with a temperature of 65 at Macomb and 66 at Springfield. It was partly cloudy, with a temperature of 67 at Peoria, 68 at Burlington, and 70 at Quincy. At Moline, the weather conditions were not available. And once again at 1 a.m. in Galesburg, under partly cloudy skies, the temperature was 68. Looking elsewhere around the Midwest at 1 a.m., Chicago had light rain and 58. Indianapolis was cloudy and 69. St. Louis was mostly cloudy and 73. Kansas City reported a thunderstorm and 74. Des Moines was mostly cloudy and 72. Milwaukee was cloudy and 56. The time is currently 1:22 a.m. Central Daylight Time. 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Now for the official National Weather Service forecast for Galesburg and surrounding areas of central and northwest Illinois. Rest of tonight, mostly cloudy. Lows in the upper 50s. East winds around 5 miles an hour. Monday, mostly sunny. Highs in the lower 80s. East winds 5 to 10 miles an hour. Monday night, mostly clear. Lows in the mid-50s. Northeast winds 5 to 10 miles an hour. Tuesday, sunny. Highs in the lower 80s. East winds 5 to 10 miles an hour. Tuesday night, mostly clear. Lows in the mid-50s. East winds 5 to 10 miles an hour. Wednesday and Wednesday night, mostly clear. Highs in the mid-80s. Lows in the mid-50s. Thursday and Thursday night, partly cloudy. Highs in the upper 80s. Lows in the mid-60s. Friday, partly sunny with a chance of showers. Highs in the upper 80s. Chance of rain 40%. Friday night through Saturday night, mostly cloudy with a chance of showers and thunderstorms. Lows in the mid-60s. Highs in the upper 80s. Chance of rain 50%. Sunday, partly sunny. A chance of showers and thunderstorms in the afternoon. Highs in the upper 80s. Chance of rain 40%. Again, the forecast for Galesburg and surrounding areas of central and northwest Illinois for the rest of tonight, mostly cloudy. Lows in the upper 50s. East winds around 5 miles an hour. At 1 a.m. in Galesburg, skies were partly cloudy. The temperature was 68 degrees. The dew point was 55, and the relative humidity was 62%. The wind was east at 5 miles an hour. The pressure was 29.98 inches and rising. Elsewhere around the area, it was clear, with a temperature of 65 at Macomb and 66 at Springfield. It was partly cloudy, with a temperature of 67 at Peoria, 68 at Burlington, and 70 at Quincy. At Moline, the weather conditions were not available. And once again at 1 a.m. in Galesburg, under partly cloudy skies, the temperature... Looking elsewhere around the Midwest at 1 a.m., Chicago had light rain and 58. Indianapolis was cloudy and 69. St. Louis was mostly cloudy and 73. Kansas City reported a thunderstorm and 74. Des Moines was mostly cloudy and 72. Milwaukee was cloudy and 56. The time is currently 1:25 a.m. Central Daylight Time. 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Now for the official National Weather Service forecast for Galesburg and surrounding areas of central and northwest Illinois. Rest of tonight, mostly cloudy. Lows in the upper 50s.

around 5 miles an hour. Monday, mostly sunny. Highs in the lower 80s. East winds 5 to 10 miles an hour. Monday night, mostly clear. Lows in the mid-50s. Northeast winds 5 to 10 miles an hour. Tuesday, sunny. Highs in the lower 80s. East winds 5 to 10 miles an hour. Tuesday night, mostly clear. Lows in the mid-50s. East winds 5 to 10 miles an hour. Wednesday and Wednesday night, mostly clear. Highs in the mid-80s. Lows in the mid-50s. Thursday and Thursday night, partly cloudy. Highs in the upper 80s. Lows in the mid-60s. Friday, partly sunny with a chance of showers. Highs in the upper 80s. Chance of rain 40%. Friday night through Saturday night, mostly cloudy with a chance of showers and thunderstorms. Lows in the mid-60s. Highs in the upper 80s. Chance of rain 50%. Sunday, partly sunny. A chance of showers and thunderstorms in the afternoon. Highs in the upper 80s. Chance of rain 40%. Again, the forecast for Galesburg and surrounding areas of central and northwest Illinois for the rest of tonight, mostly cloudy. Lows in the upper 50s. East winds around 5 miles an hour. At 1 a.m. in Galesburg, skies were partly cloudy. The temperature was 68 degrees, the dew point was 55, and the relative humidity was 62%. The wind was east at 5 miles an hour. The pressure was 29.98 inches and rising. Elsewhere around the area, it was clear, with a temperature of 65 at McCone and 66 at Springfield. It was partly cloudy, with a temperature of 67 at Peoria, 68 at Burlington, and 70 at Quincy. At Moline, the weather conditions were not available. And once again at 1 a.m. in Galesburg, under partly cloudy skies, the temperature was 68. Looking elsewhere around the Midwest at 1 a.m., Chicago had light rain and 58. Indianapolis was cloudy and 69. St. Louis was mostly cloudy and 73. Kansas City reported a thunderstorm and 74. Des Moines was mostly cloudy and 72. Milwaukee was cloudy and 56. The time is currently 1:28 a.m. Central Daylight Time. 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Now for the official National Weather Service forecast for Galesburg and surrounding areas of central and northwest Illinois. Rest of tonight, mostly cloudy. Lows in the upper 60s. East winds around 5 miles an hour. Monday, mostly sunny. Highs in the lower 80s. East winds 5 to 10 miles an hour. Monday night, mostly clear. Lows in the mid-50s. Northeast winds 5 to 10 miles an hour. Tuesday, sunny. Highs in the lower 80s. East winds 5 to 10 miles an hour. Tuesday night, mostly clear. Lows in the mid-50s. East winds 5 to 10 miles an hour. Wednesday and Wednesday night, mostly clear. Highs in the mid-80s. Lows in the mid-50s. Thursday and Thursday night, partly cloudy. Highs in the upper 80s. Lows in the mid-60s. Friday, partly sunny with a chance of showers. Highs in the upper 80s. Chance of rain 40%. Friday night through Saturday night, mostly cloudy with a chance of showers and thunderstorms. Lows in the mid-60s. Highs in the upper 80s. Chance of

be cloudy and 72. Milwaukee was cloudy and 56. The time is currently 1:32 a.m. Central Daylight Time. 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Now for the official National Weather Service forecast for Springfield, Decatur, and surrounding areas of central Illinois. Rest of tonight, mostly cloudy with a slight chance of showers and thunderstorms. Lows in the lower 60s. Southeast winds around 5 miles an hour. Chance of rain 20%. Monday, partly sunny. A slight chance of showers and thunderstorms in the morning. Highs in the lower 80s. East winds 5 to 10 miles an hour. Chance of rain 20%. Monday night, mostly clear. Lows in the upper 50s. Northeast winds 5 to 10 miles an hour. Tuesday, sunny. Highs around 80. East winds 5 to 10 miles an hour. Tuesday night, clear. Lows in the mid-50s. East winds 5 to 10 miles an hour. Wednesday, sunny. Highs in the lower 80s. Wednesday night and Thursday, mostly clear. Lows in the upper 50s. Highs in the mid-80s. Thursday night, mostly clear until midnight, then becoming partly cloudy. Lows in the lower 60s. Friday, partly sunny. A chance of showers and thunderstorms in the afternoon. Highs in the mid-80s. Chance of rain 40%. Friday night and Saturday, mostly cloudy with a chance of showers and thunderstorms. Lows in the mid-60s. Highs in the mid-80s. Chance of rain 50%. Saturday night, a chance of thunderstorms until midnight. Mostly cloudy with a chance of showers. Lows in the mid-60s. Chance of rain 40%. Sunday, partly sunny with a chance of showers. A chance of thunderstorms in the afternoon. Highs in the upper 80s. Chance of rain 50%. Again, the forecast for Springfield, Decatur, areas of central Illinois for the rest of tonight, mostly cloudy with a slight chance of showers and thunderstorms. Lows in the lower 60s. Southeast winds around 5 miles an hour. Chance of rain 20%. At 1 a.m. at Springfield, skies were clear. The temperature was 66 degrees, the dew point was 58, and the relative humidity was 75%. The wind was south at 3 miles an hour. The pressure was 29.96 inches and steady. Elsewhere around central Illinois, it was clear, with a temperature of 65 at Bloomington, 66 at Champaign, 64 at Decatur, 69.

partly cloudy, with a temperature of 67 at Peoria, 67 at Jacksonville, and 70 at Lindsay. At Taylorville, the weather conditions were not available. And once again at 1 a.m. at Springfield, under clear skies, the temperature was 66. Looking elsewhere around the Midwest at 1 a.m., Chicago had light rain and 58. Indianapolis was cloudy and 69. St. Louis was mostly cloudy and 73. Kansas City reported a thunderstorm and 74. Des Moines was mostly cloudy and 72. Milwaukee was cloudy and 56. The time is currently 1:36 a.m. Central Daylight Time. 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Now for the official National Weather Service forecast for Springfield, Decatur, and surrounding areas of central Illinois. West of tonight, mostly cloudy with a slight chance of showers and thunderstorms. Lows in the lower 60s. Southeast winds around 5 miles an hour. Chance of rain 20%. Monday, partly sunny. A slight chance of showers and thunderstorms in the morning. Highs in the lower 80s. East winds 5 to 10 miles an hour. Chance of rain 20%. Monday night, mostly clear. Lows in the upper 50s. Northeast winds 5 to 10 miles an hour. Tuesday, sunny. Highs around 80. East winds 5 to 10 miles an hour. Tuesday night, clear. Lows in the mid-50s. East winds 5 to 10 miles an hour. Wednesday, sunny. Highs in the lower 80s. Wednesday night and Thursday, mostly clear. Lows in the upper 50s. Highs in the mid-80s. Thursday night, mostly clear until midnight, then becoming partly cloudy. Lows in the lower 60s. Friday, partly sunny. A chance of showers and thunderstorms in the afternoon. Highs in the mid-80s. Chance of rain 40%. Friday night and Saturday, mostly cloudy with a chance of showers and thunderstorms. Lows in the mid-60s. Highs in the mid-80s. Chance of rain 50%. Saturday night, a chance of thunderstorms until midnight. Mostly cloudy with a chance of showers. Lows in the mid-60s. Chance of rain 40%. Sunday, partly sunny with a chance of showers. A chance of thunderstorms in the afternoon. Highs in the upper 80s. Chance of rain 50%. Again, the forecast for Springfield, Decatur, and surrounding areas of central Illinois for the rest of tonight. Mostly cloudy with a slight chance of showers and thunderstorms. Lows in the lower 60s. Southeast winds around 5 miles an hour. Chance of rain 20%. At 1 a.m. at Springfield, skies were clear. The temperature was 66 degrees, the dew point was 58, and the relative humidity was 75%. The wind was south at 3 miles an hour. The pressure was 29.96 inches and steady. Elsewhere around central Illinois, it was clear, with a temperature of 65 at Bloomington, 66 at Champaign, 64 at Decatur, 69 at Lincoln, and 67 at Litchfield. It was partly cloudy, with a temperature of 67 at Peoria, 67 at Jacksonville, and 70 at Lindsay. At Taylorville, the weather conditions were not available. And once again at 1 a.m. at Springfield, under clear skies, the temperature was 66. Looking elsewhere around the Midwest at 1 a.m., Chicago had light rain and 58. Indianapolis was cloudy and 69. St. Louis was mostly cloudy and 73. Kansas City reported a thunderstorm and 74. Des Moines was mostly cloudy and 72. Milwaukee was cloudy and 56. The time is currently 1:40 a.m. Central Daylight Time. 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Now for the official National Weather Service forecast for Springfield, Decatur, and surrounding areas of central Illinois. West of tonight, mostly cloudy with a slight chance of showers and thunderstorms. Lows in the lower 60s. Southeast winds around 5 miles an hour. Chance of rain 20%. Monday, partly sunny. A slight chance of showers and thunderstorms in the morning.
highs in the lower 80s. East winds 5 to 10 miles an hour. Chance of rain 20%. Monday night, mostly clear. Lows in the upper 50s. Northeast winds 5 to 10 miles an hour. Tuesday, sunny. Highs around 80. East winds 5 to 10 miles an hour. Tuesday night, clear. Lows in the mid-50s. East winds 5 to 10 miles an hour. Wednesday, sunny. Highs in the lower 80s. Wednesday night and Thursday, mostly clear. Lows in the upper 50s. Highs in the mid-80s. Thursday night, mostly clear until midnight, then becoming partly cloudy. Lows in the lower 50s. Friday, partly sunny. A chance of showers and thunderstorms in the afternoons. Highs in the mid-80s. Chance of rain 40%. Friday night and Saturday, mostly cloudy with a chance of showers and thunderstorms. Lows in the mid-60s. Highs in the mid-80s. Chance of rain 50%. Saturday night, a chance of thunderstorms until midnight. Mostly cloudy with a chance of showers. Lows in the mid-60s. Chance of rain 40%. Sunday, partly sunny with a chance of showers. A chance of thunderstorms in the afternoon. Highs in the upper 80s. Chance of rain 50%. Again, the forecast for Springfield, Decatur and surrounding areas of central Illinois for the rest of tonight, mostly cloudy with a slight chance of showers and thunderstorms. Lows in the lower 60s. Southeast winds around 5 miles an hour. Chance of rain 20%. At 1 a.m. at Springfield, skies were clear. The temperature was 66 degrees, the dew point was 58, and the relative humidity was 75%. The wind was south at 3 miles an hour. The pressure was 29.96 inches and steady. Elsewhere around central Illinois, it was clear, with a temperature of 65 at Columbia, 66 at Champaign, 64 at Decatur, 69 at Lincoln, and 67 at Litchfield. It was partly cloudy, with a temperature of 67 at Peoria, 67 at Jacksonville, and 70 at Quincy. At Taylorville, the weather conditions were available. And once again at 1 a.m. at Springfield, under clear skies, the temperature was 66. Looking elsewhere around the Midwest at 1 a.m., Chicago had light rain, and 58. Indianapolis was cloudy, and 69. St. Louis was mostly cloudy, and 73. Kansas City reported a thunderstorm, and 74. Des Moines was mostly cloudy, and 72. Milwaukee was cloudy, and 56. The time is currently 1:43 a.m. Central Daylight Time. 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Now for the official National Weather Service forecast for Springfield, Decatur, and surrounding areas of central Illinois. Rest of tonight, mostly cloudy with a slight chance of showers and thunderstorms. Lows in the lower 60s. Southeast winds around 5 miles an hour. Chance of rain 20%. Monday, partly sunny. A slight chance of showers and thunderstorms in the morning. Highs in the lower 80s.

72. Milwaukee was cloudy and 56. The time is currently 1:46 a.m. Central Daylight Time. 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Now for the official National Weather Service forecast for Galesburg and surrounding areas of central and northwest Illinois. West of tonight, mostly cloudy. Lows in the upper 50s. East winds around 5 miles an hour. Monday, mostly sunny. Highs in the mid-80s. East winds 5 to 10 miles an hour. Monday night, mostly clear. Lows in the mid-50s. Northeast winds 5 to 10 miles an hour. Tuesday, sunny. Highs in the lower 80s. East winds 5 to 10 miles an hour. Tuesday night, clear. Lows in the mid-50s. East winds 5 to 10 miles an hour. Wednesday and Wednesday night, mostly clear. Highs in the lower 80s. Lows in the mid-50s. Thursday, mostly sunny. Highs in the mid-80s. Thursday night, partly cloudy until midnight, then becoming mostly cloudy. Lows in the lower 60s. Friday, partly sunny with a chance of showers. A chance of thunderstorms in the afternoon. Highs in the mid-80s. Chance of rain 30%. Friday night and Saturday, mostly cloudy. A chance of showers and thunderstorms. Lows in the lower 60s. Highs in the upper 80s. Chance of rain 50%. Saturday night and Sunday, mostly cloudy. A chance of showers and thunderstorms. Lows in the mid-60s. Highs in the upper 80s. Chance of rain 40%. Again, the forecast for Galesburg and surrounding areas of central and northwest Illinois for the rest of tonight, mostly cloudy. Lows in the upper 50s. East winds around 5 miles an hour. At 1 a.m. in Galesburg, skies were partly cloudy. The temperature was 68 degrees, the dew point was 55, and the relative humidity was 62%. The wind was east at 5 miles an hour. The pressure was 29.98 inches and rising. Elsewhere around the area, it was clear, with a temperature of 65 at McComb and 66 at Springfield. It was partly cloudy, with a temperature of 67 at Peoria, 68 at Burlington, and 70 at Quincy. At Moline, the weather conditions were not available.

Showers and thunderstorms. Lows in the lower 60s. Highs in the upper 80s. Chance of rain 50%. Saturday night and Sunday, mostly cloudy. A chance of showers and thunderstorms. Lows in the mid 60s. Highs in the upper 80s. Chance of rain 40%. Again, the forecast for Galesburg and surrounding areas of central and northwest Illinois for the rest of tonight, mostly cloudy. Lows in the upper 50s. East winds around 5 miles an hour. The time is currently 2:01 a.m. Central Daylight Time. 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Now for the official National Weather Service forecast for Galesburg and surrounding areas of central and northwest Illinois. West of tonight, mostly cloudy. Lows in the upper 50s. East winds around 5 miles an hour. Monday, mostly sunny. Highs in the mid-80s. East wind 5 to 10 miles an hour. Monday night, mostly clear. Lows in the mid-50s. Northeast wind 5 to 10 miles an hour. Tuesday, sunny. Highs in the lower 80s. East wind 5 to 10 miles an hour. Tuesday night, clear. Lows in the mid-50s. East winds 5 to 10 miles an hour. Wednesday and Wednesday night, mostly clear. Highs in the lower 80s. Lows in the mid-50s. Thursday, mostly sunny. Highs in the mid-80s. Thursday night, partly cloudy until midnight, then becoming mostly cloudy. Lows in the lower 60s. Friday, partly sunny with a chance of showers. A chance of thunderstorms in the afternoon. Highs in the mid-80s. Chance of rain 30%. Friday, Saturday, mostly cloudy. A chance of showers and thunderstorms. Lows in the lower 60s. Highs in the upper 80s. Chance of rain 50%. Saturday night and Sunday, mostly cloudy. A chance of showers and thunderstorms. Lows in the mid 60s. Highs in the upper 80s. Chance of rain 40%. Again, the forecast for Galesburg and surrounding areas, central and northwest Illinois for the rest of tonight, mostly cloudy. Lows in the upper 50s. East winds around 5 miles an hour. The time is currently 2:03 a.m. Central Daylight Time. 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Now for the official National Weather Service forecast for Galesburg and surrounding areas of central and northwest Illinois. West of tonight, mostly cloudy. Lows in the upper 50s. East winds around 5 miles an hour. Monday, mostly sunny. Highs in the mid-80s. East winds 5 to 10 miles an hour. Monday night, mostly clear. Lows in the mid-50s. Northeast winds 5 to 10 miles an hour. Tuesday, sunny. Highs in the lower 80s. East winds 5 to 10 miles an hour. Tuesday night, clear. Lows in the mid-50s. East winds 5 to 10 miles an hour. Wednesday and Wednesday night, mostly clear. Highs in the lower 80s. Lows in the mid-50s. Thursday, mostly sunny. Highs in the mid-80s. Thursday night, partly cloudy until midnight, then becoming mostly cloudy. Lows in the lower 60s. Friday, partly sunny with a chance of showers. A chance of thunderstorms in the afternoon. Highs in the mid-80s. Chance of rain 30%. Friday night and Saturday, mostly cloudy. A chance of showers and thunderstorms. Lows in the lower 60s. Highs in the upper 80s. Chance of rain 50%. Saturday night and Sunday, mostly cloudy. A chance of showers and thunderstorms. Lows in the mid-60s. Highs in the upper 80s. Chance of rain 40%. Again, the forecast for Galesburg and surrounding areas of central and northwest Illinois for the rest of tonight, mostly cloudy. Lows in the upper 50s. East winds around 5 miles an hour. The time is currently 2:05 a.m. Central Daylight Time. 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
Now for

official National Weather Service forecast for Galesburg and surrounding areas of central and northwest Illinois. Rest of tonight, mostly cloudy. Lows in the upper 50s. East winds around 5 miles an hour. Monday, mostly sunny. Highs in the mid-80s. East wind 5 to 10 miles an hour. Monday night, mostly clear. Lows in the mid-50s. Northeast wind 5 to 10 miles an hour. Tuesday, sunny. Highs in the lower 80s. East wind 5 to 10 miles an hour. Tuesday night, clear. Lows in the mid-50s. East wind 5 to 10 miles an hour. Wednesday and Wednesday night, mostly clear. Highs in the lower 80s. Lows in the mid-50s. Thursday, mostly sunny. Highs in the mid-80s. Thursday night, partly cloudy until midnight, then becoming mostly cloudy. Lows in the lower 60s. Friday, partly sunny with a chance of showers. A chance of thunderstorms in the afternoon. Highs in the mid-80s. Chance of rain 30%. Friday night and Saturday, mostly cloudy. A chance of showers and thunderstorms. Lows in the lower 60s. Highs in the upper 80s. Chance of rain 50%. Saturday night and Sunday, mostly cloudy. A chance of showers and thunderstorms. Lows in the mid-60s. Highs in the upper 80s. Chance of rain 40%. Again, the forecast for Galesburg and surrounding areas of central and northwest Illinois for the rest of tonight, mostly cloudy. Lows in the upper 50s. East winds around 5 miles an hour. At 2 a.m. in Galesburg, skies were clear. The temperature was 66 degrees, the dew point was 55, and the relative humidity was 68%. The wind was east at 5 miles an hour. The pressure was 29.97 inches and falling. Elsewhere around the area, it was clear, with a temperature of 64 at Macomb and 63 at Springfield. It was partly cloudy, with a temperature of 65 at Peoria and 66 at Burlington. At Quincy, it was cloudy, with a temperature of 70. At Moline, the weather conditions were not available. And once again at 2 a.m. in Galesburg, under clear skies, the temperature was 66. Looking elsewhere around the Midwest at 2 a.m., Chicago had light rain and 57. Indianapolis was cloudy and 68. St. Louis was mostly cloudy and 73. Kansas City reported a thunderstorm and 71. Des Moines was mostly cloudy and 70. Milwaukee had light rain and 57. The time is currently 2:08 a.m. Central Daylight Time. 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Now for the official National Weather Service forecast for Galesburg and surrounding areas of central and northwest Illinois. Rest of tonight, mostly cloudy. Lows in the upper 50s. East winds around 5 miles an hour. Monday, mostly sunny. Highs in the mid-80s. East wind 5 to 10 miles an hour. Monday night, mostly clear. Lows in the mid-50s. Northeast wind 5 to 10 miles an hour. Tuesday, sunny. Highs in the lower 80s. East wind 5 to 10 miles an hour. Tuesday night, clear. Lows in the mid-50s. East wind 5 to 10 miles an hour. Wednesday and Wednesday night, mostly clear. Highs in the lower 80s. Lows in the mid-50s. Thursday, mostly sunny. Highs in the mid-80s. Thursday night, partly cloudy until midnight, then becoming mostly cloudy. Lows in the lower 60s. Friday, partly sunny with a chance of showers. A chance of thunderstorms in the afternoon. Highs in the mid-80s. Chance of rain 30%. Friday night and Saturday, mostly cloudy. A chance of showers and thunderstorms. Lows in the lower 60s. Highs in the upper 80s. Chance of rain 50%. Saturday night and Sunday, mostly cloudy. A chance of showers and thunderstorms. Lows in the mid-60s. Highs in the upper 80s. Chance of rain 40%. Again, the forecast for Galesburg and surrounding areas of central and northwest Illinois for the rest of tonight.

And once again at 2 a.m. in Galesburg, under clear skies, the temperature was 66. Looking elsewhere around the Midwest at 2 a.m., Chicago had light rain and 57. Indianapolis was cloudy and 68. St. Louis was mostly cloudy and 73. Kansas City reported a thunderstorm and 71. Des Moines was mostly cloudy and 70. Milwaukee had light rain and 57. The time is currently 2:12 a.m. Central Daylight Time. 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Now for the official National Weather Service forecast for Galesburg and surrounding areas of central and northwest Illinois. Rest of tonight, mostly cloudy. Lows in the upper 50s. East winds around 5 miles an hour. Monday, mostly sunny. Highs in the mid-80s. East winds 5 to 10 miles an hour. Monday night, mostly clear. Lows in the mid-50s. Northeast winds 5 to 10 miles an hour. Tuesday, sunny. Highs in the lower 80s. East winds 5 to 10 miles an hour. Tuesday night, clear. Lows in the mid-50s. East winds 5 to 10 miles an hour. Wednesday and Wednesday night, mostly clear. Highs in the lower 80s. Lows in the mid-50s. Thursday, mostly sunny. Highs in the mid-80s. Thursday night, partly cloudy until midnight, then becoming mostly cloudy. Lows in the lower 60s. Friday, partly sunny with a chance of showers. A chance of thunderstorms in the afternoon. Highs in the mid-80s. Chance of rain 30%. Friday night and Saturday, mostly cloudy. A chance of showers and thunderstorms. Lows in the lower 60s. Highs in the upper 80s. Chance of rain 50%. Saturday night and Sunday, mostly cloudy. A chance of showers and thunderstorms. Lows in the mid-60s. Highs in the upper 80s. Chance of rain 40%. Again, the forecast for Galesburg and surrounding areas of central and northwest Illinois for the rest of tonight, mostly cloudy. Lows in the upper 50s. East winds around 5 miles an hour. 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Programming originates from NOAA's National Weather Service office in Lincoln. 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At 2 a.m. in Galesburg, skies were clear. The temperature was 66 degrees, the dew point was 55, and the relative humidity was 68%. The wind was east at 5 miles an hour. The pressure was 29.97 inches and falling. Elsewhere around the area, it was clear, with a temperature of 64 at Macomb and 63 at Springfield. It was partly cloudy, with a temperature of 65 at Peoria and 66 at Burlington. At Quincy, it was cloudy, with a temperature of 70. At Moline, the weather conditions were not available. And once again at 2 a.m. in Galesburg, under clear skies, the temperature was 66. At 2 a.m. in Galesburg, skies were clear. The temperature was 66 degrees, the dew point was 55, and the relative humidity was 68%. The wind was east at 5 miles an hour. The pressure was 9.97 inches and falling. Elsewhere around the area, it was clear, with a temperature of 64 at Macomb and 63 at Springfield. It was partly cloudy, with a temperature of 65 at Peoria and 66 at Burlington. At Quincy, it was cloudy, with a temperature of 70. At Moline, the weather conditions were not available. And once again at 2 a.m. in Galesburg, under clear skies, the temperature was 66. Looking elsewhere around the Midwest at 2 a.m., Chicago had light rain and 57. Indianapolis was cloudy and 68. St. Louis was mostly cloudy and 73. Kansas City reported a thunderstorm and 71. Des Moines was mostly cloudy and 70. Milwaukee had light rain and 57. The time is currently 2:16 a.m.

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Now for the official National Weather Service forecast for Galesburg and surrounding areas of central and northwest Illinois. Rest of tonight, mostly cloudy. Lows in the upper 50s. East winds around 5 miles an hour. Monday, mostly sunny. Highs in the mid-80s. East winds 5 to 10 miles an hour. Monday night, mostly clear. Lows in the mid-50s. Northeast winds 5 to 10 miles an hour. Tuesday, sunny. Highs in the lower 80s. East winds 5 to 10 miles an hour. Tuesday night, clear. Lows in the mid-50s. East winds 5 to 10 miles an hour. Wednesday and Wednesday night, mostly clear. Highs in the lower 80s. Lows in the mid-50s. Thursday, mostly sunny. Highs in the mid-80s. Thursday night, partly cloudy until midnight, then becoming mostly cloudy. Lows in the lower 60s. Friday, partly sunny with a chance of showers. A chance of thunderstorms in the afternoon. Highs in the mid-80s. Chance of rain 30%. Friday night and Saturday, mostly cloudy. A chance of showers and thunderstorms. Lows in the lower 60s. Highs in the upper 80s. Chance of rain 50%. Saturday night and Sunday, mostly cloudy. A chance of showers and thunderstorms. Lows in the mid-60s. Highs in the upper 80s. Chance of rain 40%. Again, the forecast for Galesburg and surrounding areas of central and northwest Illinois for the rest of tonight, mostly cloudy. Lows in the upper 50s. East winds around 5 miles an hour. At 2 a.m. in Galesburg, skies were clear. The temperature was 66 degrees, the dew point was 55, and the relative humidity was 68%. The wind was east at 5 miles an hour. The pressure was 29.97 inches and falling. Elsewhere around the area, it was clear, with a temperature of 64 at Macomb and 63 at Springfield. It was partly cloudy, with a temperature of 65 at Peoria and 66 at Burlington. At Quincy, it was cloudy, with a temperature of 70. At Moline, the weather conditions were not available. And once again at 2 a.m. in Galesburg, under clear skies, the temperature was 66. Looking elsewhere around the Midwest at 2 a.m., Chicago had light rain and 57. Indianapolis was cloudy and 68. St. Louis was mostly cloudy and 73. Kansas City reported a thunderstorm and 71. Des Moines was mostly cloudy and 70. Milwaukee had light rain and 57. The time is currently 2:19 a.m. Central Daylight Time. 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Now for the official National Weather Service forecast for Galesburg and surrounding areas of central and northwest Illinois. Rest of tonight, mostly cloudy. Lows in the upper 50s. East winds around 5 miles an hour. Monday, mostly sunny. Highs in the mid-80s. East winds 5 to 10 miles an hour. Monday night, mostly clear. Lows in the mid-50s. Northeast winds 5 to 10 miles an hour. Tuesday, sunny. Highs in the lower 80s. East winds 5 to 10 miles an hour. Tuesday night, clear. Lows in the mid-50s. East winds 5 to 10 miles an hour. Wednesday and Wednesday night, mostly clear. Highs in the lower 80s. Lows in the mid-50s. Thursday, mostly sunny. Highs in the mid-80s. Thursday night, partly cloudy until midnight, then becoming mostly cloudy. Lows in the lower 60s. Friday, partly sunny with a chance of showers. A chance of thunderstorms in the afternoon. Highs in the mid-80s. Chance of rain 30%. Friday night and Saturday, mostly cloudy. A chance of showers and thunderstorms. Lows in the lower 60s. Highs in the upper 80s. Chance of rain 50%. Saturday night and Sunday, mostly cloudy. A chance of showers and thunderstorms. Lows in the mid-60s. Highs in the

upper 80s. Chance of rain 40%. Again, the forecast for Galesburg and surrounding areas of central and northwest Illinois for the rest of tonight, mostly cloudy. Lows in the upper 50s. East winds around 5 miles an hour. At 2 a.m. in Galesburg, skies were clear. The temperature was 66 degrees, the dew point was 55, and the relative humidity was 68%. The wind was east at 5 miles an hour. The pressure was 29.97 inches and falling. Elsewhere around the area, it was clear, with a temperature of 64 at Macomb and 63 at Springfield. It was partly cloudy, with a temperature of 65 at Peoria and 66 at Burlington. At Quincy, it was cloudy, with a temperature of 70. At Moline, the weather conditions were not available. And once again at 2 a.m. in... under clear skies, the temperature was 66. Looking elsewhere around the Midwest at 2 a.m., Chicago had light rain and 57. Indianapolis was cloudy and 68. St. Louis was mostly cloudy and 73. Kansas City reported a thunderstorm and 71. Des Moines was mostly cloudy and 70. Milwaukee had light rain and 57. The time is currently 2:23 a.m. Central Daylight Time. 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Now for the official National Weather Service forecast for Galesburg and surrounding areas of central and northwest Illinois. Rest of tonight, mostly cloudy. Lows in the upper 50s. East winds around 5 miles an hour. Monday, mostly sunny. Highs in the mid-80s. East winds 5 to 10 miles an hour. Monday night, mostly clear. Lows in the mid-50s. Northeast winds 5 to 10 miles an hour. Tuesday, sunny. Highs in the lower 80s. East winds 5 to 10 miles an hour. Tuesday night, clear. Lows in the mid-50s. East winds 5 to 10 miles an hour. Wednesday and Wednesday night, mostly clear. Highs in the lower 80s. Lows in the mid-50s. Thursday, mostly sunny. Highs in the mid-80s. Thursday night, partly cloudy until midnight, then becoming mostly cloudy. Lows in the lower 60s. Friday, partly sunny with a chance of showers. A chance of thunderstorms in the afternoon. Highs in the mid-80s. Chance of rain 30%. Friday night and Saturday, mostly cloudy. A chance of showers and thunderstorms. Lows in the lower 60s. Highs in the upper 80s. Chance of rain 50%. Saturday night and Sunday, mostly cloudy. A chance of showers and thunderstorms. Lows in the mid-60s. Highs in the upper 80s. Chance of rain 40%. Again, the forecast for Galesburg and surrounding areas of central and northwest Illinois for the rest of tonight, mostly cloudy. Lows in the upper 50s. East winds around 5 miles an hour. At 2 a.m. in Galesburg, skies were clear. The temperature was the dew point was 55, and the relative humidity was 68%. The wind was east at 5 miles an hour. The pressure was 29.97 inches and falling. Elsewhere around the area, it was clear, with a temperature of 64 at Macomb and 63 at Springfield. It was partly cloudy, with a temperature of 65 at Peoria and 66 at Burlington. At Quincy, it was cloudy, with a temperature of 70. At Moline, the weather conditions were not available. And once again at 2 a.m. in Galesburg, under clear skies, the temperature was 66. Looking elsewhere around the Midwest at 2 a.m., Chicago had light rain and 57. Indianapolis was cloudy and 68. St. Louis was mostly cloudy and 73. Kansas City reported a thunderstorm and 71. Des Moines was mostly cloudy and 70. Milwaukee had light rain and 57. The time is currently 2:26 a.m. Central Daylight Time. 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Now for the official National Weather Service forecast for Galesburg and surrounding areas of central and northwest Illinois.

that tonight, mostly cloudy. Lows in the upper 50s. East winds around 5 miles an hour. Monday, mostly sunny. Highs in the mid 80s. East wind 5 to 10 miles an hour. Monday night, mostly clear. Lows in the mid 50s. Northeast wind 5 to 10 miles an hour. Tuesday, sunny. Highs in the lower 80s. East wind 5 to 10 miles an hour. Tuesday night, clear. Lows in the mid 50s. East wind 5 to 10 miles an hour. Wednesday and Wednesday night, mostly clear. Highs in the lower 80s. Lows in the mid 50s. Thursday, mostly sunny. Highs in the mid 80s. Thursday night, partly cloudy until midnight, then becoming mostly cloudy. Lows in the lower 60s. Friday, partly sunny with a chance of showers. A chance of thunderstorms in the afternoon. Highs in the mid 80s. Chance of rain 30%. Friday night and Saturday, mostly cloudy. A chance of showers and thunderstorms. Lows in the lower 60s. Highs in the upper 80s. Rain 50%. Saturday night and Sunday, mostly cloudy. A chance of showers and thunderstorms. Lows in the mid-60s. Highs in the upper 80s. Chance of rain 40%. Again, the forecast for Galesburg and surrounding areas of central and northwest Illinois for the rest of tonight, mostly cloudy. Lows in the upper 50s. East winds around 5 miles an hour. At 2 a.m. in Galesburg, skies were clear. The temperature was 66 degrees, the dew point was 55, and the relative humidity was 68%. The wind was east at 5 miles an hour. The pressure was 29.97 inches and falling. Elsewhere around the area, it was clear, with a temperature of 64 at Macomb and 63 at Springfield. It was partly cloudy, with a temperature of 65 at Peoria and 66 at Burlington. At Quincy, it was cloudy, with a temperature of 70. At Moline, the weather conditions were not available. And once again at 2 a.m. in Galesburg, under clear skies, the temperature was 66. Looking elsewhere around the Midwest at 2 a.m., Chicago had light rain, and 57. Indianapolis was cloudy, and 68. St. Louis was mostly cloudy, and 73. Kansas City reported a thunderstorm, and 71. Des Moines was mostly cloudy, and 70. Milwaukee had light rain, and 57. The time is currently 2:29 a.m. Central Daylight Time. 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Now for the official National Weather Service forecast for Galesburg and surrounding areas of central and northwest Illinois. West of tonight, mostly cloudy. Lows in the upper 50s. East winds around 5 miles an hour. Monday, mostly sunny. Highs in the mid 80s. East winds 5 to 10 miles an hour. Monday night, mostly clear. Lows in the mid-50s. Northeast wind 5 to 10 miles an hour. Tuesday, sunny. Highs in the lower 80s. East wind 5 to 10 miles an hour. Tuesday night, clear. Lows in the mid-50s. East wind 5 to 10 miles an hour. Wednesday and Wednesday night, mostly clear. Highs in the lower 80s. Lows in the mid-50s. Thursday, mostly sunny. Highs in the mid-80s. Thursday night, partly cloudy until midnight, then becoming mostly cloudy. Lows in the lower 60s. Friday, partly sunny with a chance of showers. A chance of thunderstorms in the afternoon. Highs in the mid-80s. Chance of rain 30%. Friday night and Saturday, mostly cloudy.

the mid-60s. Highs in the upper 80s. Chance of rain 40%. Again, the forecasts for Galesburg and surrounding areas of central and northwest Illinois for the rest of tonight, mostly cloudy. Lows in the upper 50s. East winds around 5 miles an hour. At 2 a.m. in Galesburg, skies were clear. The temperature was 56 degrees, the dew point was 55, and the relative humidity was 68%. The wind was east at 5 miles an hour. The pressure was 29.97 inches and falling. Elsewhere around the area, it was clear, with a temperature of 64 at Macomb and 63 at Springfield. It was partly cloudy, with a temperature of 65 at Peoria and 66 at Burlington. At Quincy, it was cloudy, with a temperature of 70. At Moline, the weather conditions were not available. And once again at 2 a.m. in Galesburg, under clear skies, the temperature was 66. Looking elsewhere around the Midwest at 2 a.m., Chicago had light rain and 57. Indianapolis was cloudy and 68. St. Louis was mostly cloudy and 73. Kansas City reported a thunderstorm and 71. Des Moines was mostly cloudy and 70. Milwaukee had light rain and 57. The time is currently 2:36 a.m. Central Daylight Time. 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Now for the official National Weather Service forecast for Galesburg and surrounding areas of central and northwest Illinois. Rest of tonight, mostly cloudy with a slight chance of showers and thunderstorms.

upper 50s. East winds around 5 miles an hour. Chance of rain 20%. Monday, mostly sunny. Highs in the mid-80s. East winds 5 to 10 miles an hour. Monday night, mostly clear. Lows in the mid-50s. Northeast winds 5 to 10 miles an hour. Tuesday, sunny. Highs in the lower 80s. East winds 5 to 10 miles an hour. Tuesday night, clear. Lows in the mid-50s. East winds 5 to 10 miles an hour. Wednesday and Wednesday night, mostly clear. Highs in the lower 80s. Lows in the mid-50s. Mostly sunny. Highs in the mid-80s. Thursday night, partly cloudy until midnight, then becoming mostly cloudy. Lows in the lower 60s. Friday, partly sunny with a chance of showers. A chance of thunderstorms in the afternoons. Highs in the mid-80s. Chance of rain 30%. Friday night and Saturday, mostly cloudy. A chance of showers and thunderstorms. Lows in the lower 60s. Highs in the upper 80s. Chance of rain 50%. Saturday night and Sunday, mostly cloudy. A chance of showers and thunderstorms. Lows in the mid-60s. Highs in the upper 80s. Chance of rain 40%. Again, the forecast for Galesburg and surrounding areas of central and northwest Illinois for the rest of tonight, mostly cloudy with a slight chance of showers and thunderstorms. Lows in the upper 50s. East winds around 5 miles an hour. Chance of rain 20%. At 2 a.m. in Galesburg, skies were clear. The temperature was 66 degrees, the dew point was 55, and the relative humidity was 68%. The wind was east at 5 miles an hour. The pressure was 29.97 inches and falling. Elsewhere around the area, it was clear, with a temperature of 64 at Macomb and 63 at Springfield. It was partly cloudy, with a temperature of 65 at Peoria and 66 at Burlington. At Quincy, it was cloudy, with a temperature of 70. At Moline, the weather conditions were not available. And once again at 2 a.m. in Galesburg, under clear skies, the temperature was 66. Looking elsewhere around the Midwest at 2 a.m., Chicago had light rain and 57. Indianapolis was cloudy and 68. St. Louis was mostly cloudy and 73. Kansas City reported a thunderstorm and 71. Des Moines was mostly cloudy and 70. Milwaukee had light rain and 57. The time is currently 2:39 a.m. Central Daylight Time. 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Now for the official National Weather Service forecast for Galesburg and surrounding areas of central and northwest Illinois. Rest of tonight, mostly cloudy with a slight chance of showers and thunderstorms. Lows in the upper 50s. East winds around 5 miles an hour. Chance of rain 20%. Monday, mostly sunny. Highs in the mid-80s. East winds 5 to 10 miles an hour. Monday night, mostly clear. Lows in the mid-50s. Northeast winds 5 to 10 miles an hour. Tuesday, sunny. Highs in the lower 80s. East winds 5 to 10 miles an hour. Tuesday night, clear. Lows in the mid-50s. East winds 5 to 10 miles an hour. Wednesday and Wednesday night, mostly clear. Highs in the lower 80s. Lows in the mid-50s. Thursday, mostly sunny. Highs in the mid-80s. Thursday night, partly cloudy until midnight, then becoming mostly cloudy. Lows in the lower 60s. Friday, partly sunny with a chance of showers. A chance of thunderstorms in the afternoon. Highs in the mid-80s. Chance of rain 30%. Friday night and Saturday, mostly cloudy. A chance of showers and thunderstorms. Lows in the lower 60s. Highs in the upper 80s. Chance of rain 50%. Saturday night and Sunday, mostly cloudy. A chance of showers and thunderstorms. Lows in the mid-60s. Highs in the upper 80s. Chance of rain 40%. Again, the forecast for Galesburg and surrounding areas of central and north.

West Illinois for the rest of tonight, mostly cloudy with a slight chance of showers and thunderstorms. Lows in the upper 50s. East winds around 5 miles an hour. Chance of rain 20%. At 2 a.m. in Galesburg, skies were clear. The temperature was 66 degrees, the dew point was 55, and the relative humidity was 68%. The wind was east at 5 miles an hour. The pressure was 29.97 inches and falling. Elsewhere around the area, it was clear, with a temperature of 64 at Macomb and 63 at Springfield. It was partly cloudy, with a temperature of 65 at Peoria and 66 at Burlington. At Quincy, it was cloudy, with a temperature of 70. At Moline, the weather conditions were not available. And once again at 2 a.m. in Galesburg, under clear skies, the temperature was 66. Looking elsewhere around the Midwest at 2 a.m., Chicago had light rain and 57. Indianapolis was cloudy and 68. St. Louis was mostly cloudy and 73. Kansas City reported a thunderstorm and 71. Des Moines was mostly cloudy and 70. Milwaukee had light rain and 57. The time is currently 2:42 a.m. Central Daylight Time. 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Now for the official National Weather Service forecast for Galesburg and surrounding areas of central and northwest Illinois. Rest of tonight, mostly cloudy with a slight chance of showers and thunderstorms. Lows in the upper 50s. East winds around 5 miles an hour. Chance of rain 20%. Monday, mostly sunny. Highs in the mid-80s. East winds 5 to 10 miles an hour. Monday night, mostly clear. Lows in the mid-50s. Northeast winds 5 to 10 miles an hour. Tuesday, sunny. Highs in the lower 80s. East winds 5 to 10 miles an hour. Tuesday night, clear. Lows in the mid-50s. East winds 5 to 10 miles an hour. Wednesday and Wednesday night, mostly clear. Highs in the lower 80s. Lows in the mid-50s. Thursday, mostly sunny. Highs in the mid-80s. Thursday night, partly cloudy until midnight, then becoming mostly cloudy. Lows in the lower 60s. Friday, partly sunny with a chance of showers. A chance of thunderstorms in the afternoon. Highs in the mid-80s. Chance of rain 30%. Friday night and Saturday, mostly cloudy. A chance of showers and thunderstorms. Lows in the lower 60s. Highs in the upper 80s. Chance of rain 50%. Saturday night and Sunday, mostly cloudy. A chance of showers and thunderstorms. Lows in the mid-60s. Highs in the upper 80s. Chance of rain 40%. Again, the forecast for Galesburg and surrounding areas of central and northwest Illinois for the rest of tonight, mostly cloudy with a slight chance of showers and thunderstorms. Lows in the upper 50s. East winds around 5 miles an hour. Chance of rain 20%. At 2 a.m. in Galesburg, skies were clear. The temperature was 66 degrees, the dew point was 55, and the relative humidity was 68%. The wind was east at 5 miles an hour. The pressure was 29.97 inches and falling. Elsewhere around the area, it was clear, with a temperature of 64 at Macomb and 63 at Springfield. It was partly cloudy, with a temperature of 65 at Peoria and 66 at Burlington. At Quincy, it was cloudy, with a temperature of 70. At Moline, the weather conditions were not available. And once again at 2 a.m. in Galesburg, under clear skies, the temperature was 66. Looking elsewhere around the Midwest at 2 a.m., Chicago had light rain and 57. Indianapolis was cloudy and 68. St. Louis was mostly cloudy and 73. Kansas City reported a thunderstorm and 71. Des Moines was mostly cloudy and 70. Milwaukee had light rain and 57. The time is currently 2:46 a.m. Central Daylight Time. 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
Now for the official National Weather Service forecast for Galesburg and surrounding areas of central and northwest Illinois. Rest of tonight, mostly cloudy with a slight chance of showers and thunderstorms. Lows in the upper 50s. East winds around 5 miles an hour. Chance of rain 20%. Monday, mostly sunny. Highs in the mid-80s. East wind 5 to 10 miles an hour. Monday night, mostly clear. Lows in the mid-50s. Northeast winds 5 to 10 miles an hour. Tuesday, sunny. Highs in the lower 80s. East winds 5 to 10 miles an hour. Tuesday night, clear. Lows in the mid-50s. East winds 5 to 10 miles an hour. Wednesday and Wednesday night, mostly clear. Highs in the lower 80s. Lows in the mid-50s. Thursday, mostly sunny. Highs in the mid-80s. Thursday night, partly cloudy until midnight, then becoming mostly cloudy. Lows in the lower 60s. Friday, partly sunny with a chance of showers. A chance of thunderstorms in the afternoon. Highs in the mid-80s. Chance of rain 30%. Friday night and Saturday, mostly cloudy. A chance of showers and thunderstorms. Lows in the lower 60s. Highs in the upper 80s. Chance of rain 50%. Saturday night and Sunday, mostly cloudy. A chance of showers and thunderstorms. Lows in the mid-60s. Highs in the upper 80s. Chance of rain 40%. Again, the forecast for Galesburg and surrounding areas of central and northwest Illinois for the rest of tonight, mostly cloudy with a slight chance of showers and thunderstorms. Lows in the upper 50s. East winds around 5 miles an hour. Chance of rain 20%. At 2 a.m. in Galesburg, skies were clear. The temperature was 66 degrees, the dew point was 55, and the relative humidity was 68%. The wind was east at 5 miles an hour. The pressure was 29.97 inches and falling. Elsewhere around the area, it was clear, with a temperature of 64 at Macomb and 63 at Springfield. It was partly cloudy, with a temperature of 65 at Peoria and 66 at Burlington. At Quincy, it was cloudy, with a temperature of 70. At Moline, the weather conditions were not available. And once again at 2 a.m. in Galesburg, under clear skies, the temperature was 66. Looking elsewhere around the Midwest at 2 a.m., Chicago had light rain and 57. Indianapolis was cloudy and 68. St. Louis was mostly cloudy and 73. Kansas City reported a thunderstorm and 71. Des Moines was mostly cloudy and 70. Milwaukee had light rain and 57. The time is currently 2:49 a.m. Central Daylight Time. 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Now for the official National Weather Service forecast for Galesburg and surrounding areas of central and northwest Illinois. Rest of tonight, mostly cloudy with a slight chance of showers and thunderstorms. Lows in the upper 50s. East winds around 5 miles an hour. Chance of rain 20%. Monday, mostly sunny. Highs in the mid-80s. East wind 5 to 10 miles an hour. Monday night, mostly clear. Lows in the mid-50s. Northeast wind 5 to 10 miles an hour. Tuesday, sunny. Highs in the lower 80s. East wind 5 to 10 miles an hour. Tuesday night, clear. Lows in the mid-50s. East winds 5 to 10 miles an hour. Wednesday and Wednesday night, mostly clear. Highs in the lower 80s. Lows in the mid-50s. Thursday, mostly sunny. Highs in the mid-80s. Thursday night, partly cloudy until midnight, then becoming mostly cloudy. Lows in the lower 60s. Friday, partly sunny with a chance of showers. A chance of thunderstorms in the afternoon. Highs in the mid-80s. Chance of rain 30%. Friday night and Saturday, mostly cloudy. A chance of showers and thunderstorms. Lows in the lower 60s. Highs in the upper 80s. Chance of rain 50%. Saturday night and Sunday, mostly cloudy.
a chance of showers and thunderstorms.

lows in the upper 50s. East winds around 5 miles an hour. Chance of rain 20%. At 3 a.m. in Galesburg, skies were clear. The temperature was 65 degrees, the dew point was 55, and the relative humidity was 70%. The wind was east at 5 miles an hour. The pressure was 29.96 inches and falling. Elsewhere around the area, at Peoria, it was clear, with a temperature of 62. It was partly cloudy, with a temperature of 65 at Burlington, 70 at Quincy, 62 at Macomb, and 63 at Springfield. At Moline, the weather conditions were not available. And once again at 3 a.m. in Galesburg, under clear skies, the temperature was 65. Looking elsewhere around the Midwest at 3 a.m., Chicago had light rain and 56. Indianapolis was cloudy and 68. St. Louis was cloudy and 72. Kansas City reported thunder and 67. Des Moines was mostly cloudy and 69. Milwaukee had light rain and 58. The time is currently 3:07 a.m. Central Daylight Time. 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Now for the official National Weather Service forecast for Galesburg and surrounding areas of central and northwest Illinois. Rest of tonight, mostly cloudy with a slight chance of showers and thunderstorms. Lows in the upper 50s. East winds around 5 miles an hour. Chance of rain 20%. Monday, mostly sunny. Highs in the mid-80s. East winds 5 to 10 miles an hour. Monday night, mostly clear. Lows in the mid-50s. Northeast winds 5 to 10 miles an hour. Tuesday, sunny. Highs in the lower 80s. East winds 5 to 10 miles an hour. Tuesday night, clear. Lows in the mid-50s. East winds 5 to 10 miles an hour. Wednesday and Wednesday night, mostly clear. Highs in the lower 80s. Lows in the mid-50s. Thursday, mostly sunny. Highs in the mid-80s. Thursday night, partly cloudy until midnight, then becoming mostly cloudy. Lows in the lower 60s. Friday, partly sunny with a chance of showers. A chance of thunderstorms in the afternoon. Highs in the mid-80s. Chance of rain 30%. Friday night and Saturday, mostly cloudy. A chance of showers and thunderstorms. Lows in the lower 60s. Highs in the upper 80s. Chance of rain 50%. Saturday night and Sunday, mostly cloudy. A chance of showers and thunderstorms. Lows in the mid-60s. Highs in the upper 80s. Chance of rain 40%. Again, the forecast for Galesburg and surrounding areas of central and northwest Illinois for the rest of tonight, mostly cloudy with a slight chance of showers and thunderstorms. Lows in the upper 50s. East winds around 5 miles an hour. Chance of rain 20%. At 3 a.m. in Galesburg, skies were clear. The temperature was 65 degrees, the dew point was 55, and the relative humidity was 70%. The wind was east at 5 miles an hour. The pressure was 29.96 inches and falling. Elsewhere around the area, at Peoria, it was clear, with a temperature of 62. It was partly cloudy, with a temperature of 65 at Burlington, 70 at Quincy, 62 at Macomb, and 63 at Springfield. At Moline, the weather conditions were not available. And once again at 3 a.m. in Galesburg, under clear skies, the temperature was 65. Looking elsewhere around the Midwest at 3 a.m., Chicago had light rain and 56. Indianapolis was cloudy and 68. St. Louis was cloudy and 72. Kansas City reported thunder and 67. Des Moines was mostly cloudy and 69. Milwaukee had light rain and 58. The time is currently 3:10 a.m. Central Daylight Time. 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Now for the official National Weather Service forecast for Galesburg and surrounding areas of central and northwest Illinois. Rest of tonight, mostly cloudy with a slight chance of showers and thunderstorms. Lows in the upper 50s.

night, partly cloudy until midnight, then becoming mostly cloudy. Lows in the lower 60s. Friday, partly sunny with a chance of showers. A chance of thunderstorms in the afternoon. Highs in the mid-80s. Chance of rain 30%. Friday night and Saturday, mostly cloudy. A chance of showers and thunderstorms. Lows in the lower 60s. Highs in the upper 80s. Chance of rain 50%. Saturday night and Sunday, mostly cloudy. A chance of showers and thunderstorms. Lows in the mid-60s. Highs in the upper 80s. Chance of rain 40%. Again, the forecast for Galesburg and surrounding areas of central and northwest Illinois for the rest of tonight, mostly cloudy with a slight chance of showers and thunderstorms. Lows in the upper 50s. East winds around 5 miles an hour. Chance of rain 20%. At 3 a.m. in Galesburg, skies were clear. The temperature was 65 degrees, the dew point was 55, and the relative humidity was 70%. The wind was east at 5 miles an hour. The pressure was 29.96 inches and falling. Elsewhere around the area, at Peoria, it was clear, with a temperature of 62. It was partly cloudy, with a temperature of 65 at Burlington, 70 at Quincy, 62 at Macomb, and 63 at Springfield. At Moline, the weather conditions were not available. And once again at 3 a.m. in Galesburg, under clear skies, the temperature was 65. Looking elsewhere around the Midwest at 3 a.m., Chicago had light rain, and 56. Indianapolis was cloudy, and 68. St. Louis was cloudy, and 72. Kansas City reported thunder, and 67. Des Moines was mostly cloudy, and 69. Milwaukee had light rain, and 58. 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Programming originates from NOAA's National Weather Service office in Lincoln. 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Now for the official National Weather Service forecast for Galesburg and surrounding areas of central and northwest Illinois. Rest of tonight, mostly cloudy with a slight chance of showers and thunderstorms. Lows in the upper 50s. East winds around 5 miles an hour. Chance of rain 20%. Monday, mostly sunny. Highs in the mid-80s. East winds 5 to 10 miles an hour. Monday night, mostly clear. Lows in the mid-50s. Northeast winds 5 to 10 miles an hour. Tuesday, sunny. Highs in the lower 80s. East winds 5 to 10 miles an hour. Tuesday night, clear. Lows in the mid-50s. East winds 5 to 10 miles an hour. Wednesday and Wednesday night, mostly clear. Highs in the lower 80s. Lows in the mid-50s. Thursday, mostly sunny. Highs in the mid-80s. Thursday night, partly cloudy until midnight, then becoming mostly cloudy. Lows in the lower 60s. Friday, partly sunny with a chance of showers. A chance of thunderstorms in the afternoon. Highs in the mid-80s. Chance of rain 30%. Friday night and Saturday, mostly cloudy. A chance of showers and thunderstorms. Lows in the lower 60s. Highs in the upper 80s. Chance of rain 50%. Saturday night and Sunday, mostly cloudy. A chance of showers and thunderstorms. Lows in the mid-60s. Highs in the upper 80s. Chance of rain 40%. Again, the forecast for Galesburg and surrounding areas of central and northwest Illinois for the rest of tonight, mostly cloudy with a slight chance of showers and thunderstorms. Lows in the upper 50s. East winds around 5 miles an hour. Chance of rain 20%. At 3 a.m. in Galesburg, skies were clear. The temperature was 65 degrees, the dew point was 55, and the relative humidity was 70%.

wind was east at 5 miles an hour. The pressure was 29.96 inches and falling. Elsewhere around the area, at Peoria, it was clear, with a temperature of 62. It was partly cloudy, with a temperature of 65 at Burlington, 62 at Macomb, and 63 at Springfield. At Quincy, it was mostly cloudy, with a temperature of 70. At Moline, the weather conditions were not available. And once again at 3 a.m. in Galesburg, under clear skies, the temperature was 65. Looking elsewhere around the Midwest at 3 a.m., Chicago had light rain and 56. Indianapolis was cloudy and 68. St. Louis was cloudy and 72. Kansas City reported thunder and 67. Des Moines was mostly cloudy and 69. Milwaukee had light rain and 58. The time is currently 3:18 a.m. Central Daylight Time. 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Now for the official National Weather Service forecast for Galesburg and surrounding areas of central and northwest Illinois. Rest of tonight, mostly cloudy with a slight chance of showers and thunderstorms. Lows in the upper 50s. East winds around 5 miles an hour. Chance of rain 20%. Monday, mostly sunny. Highs in the mid-80s. East winds 5 to 10 miles an hour. Monday night, mostly clear. Lows in the mid-50s. Northeast winds 5 to 10 miles an hour. Tuesday, sunny. Highs in the lower 80s. East winds 5 to 10 miles an hour. Tuesday night, clear. Lows in the mid-50s. East winds 5 to 10 miles an hour. Wednesday and Wednesday night, mostly clear. Highs in the lower 80s. Lows in the mid-50s. Thursday, mostly sunny. Highs in the mid-80s. Thursday night, partly cloudy until midnight, then becoming mostly cloudy. Lows in the lower 60s. Friday, partly sunny with a chance of showers. A chance of thunderstorms in the afternoon. Highs in the mid-80s. Chance of rain 30%. Friday night and Saturday, mostly cloudy. A chance of showers and thunderstorms. Lows in the lower 60s. Highs in the upper 80s. Chance of rain 50%. Saturday night and Sunday, mostly cloudy. A chance of showers and thunderstorms. Lows in the mid-60s. Highs in the upper 80s. Chance of rain 40%. Again, the forecast for Galesburg and surrounding areas of central and northwest Illinois for the rest of tonight, mostly cloudy with a slight chance of showers and thunderstorms. Lows in the upper 50s. East winds around 5 miles an hour. Chance of rain 20%. At 3 a.m. in Galesburg, skies were clear. The temperature was 65 degrees, the dew point was 55, and the relative humidity was 70%. The wind was east at 5 miles an hour. The pressure was 29.96 inches and falling. Elsewhere around the area, at Peoria, it was clear, with a temperature of 62. It was partly cloudy, with a temperature of 65 at Burlington, 62 at Macomb, and 63 at Springfield. At Quincy, it was mostly cloudy, with a temperature of 70. At Moline, the weather conditions were not available. And once again at 3 a.m. in Galesburg, under clear skies, the temperature was 65. Looking elsewhere around the Midwest at 3 a.m., Chicago had light rain and 56. Indianapolis was cloudy and 68. St. Louis was cloudy and 72. Kansas City reported thunder and 67. Des Moines was mostly cloudy and 69. Milwaukee had light rain and 58. The time is currently 3:21 a.m. Central Daylight Time. 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Now for the official National Weather Service forecast for Galesburg and surrounding areas of central and northwest Illinois. Rest of tonight, mostly cloudy with a slight chance of showers and thunderstorms. Lows in the upper 50s. East winds around 5 miles an hour. Chance of rain 20%. Monday, mostly sunny. Highs in the mid-80s. East winds 5 to 10 miles an hour.

Monday night, mostly clear. Lows in the mid-50s. Northeast winds 5 to 10 miles an hour. Tuesday, sunny. Highs in the lower 80s. East winds 5 to 10 miles an hour. Tuesday night, clear. Lows in the mid-50s. East winds 5 to 10 miles an hour. Wednesday and Wednesday night, mostly clear. Highs in the lower 80s. Lows in the mid-50s. Thursday, mostly sunny. Highs in the mid-80s. Thursday night, partly cloudy until midnight, then becoming mostly cloudy. Lows in the lower 60s. Friday, partly sunny with a chance of showers. A chance of thunderstorms in the afternoon. Highs in the mid-80s. Chance of rain 30%. Friday night and Saturday, mostly cloudy. A chance of showers and thunderstorms. Lows in the lower 60s. Highs in the upper 80s. Chance of rain 50%. Saturday night and Sunday, mostly cloudy. A chance of showers and thunderstorms. Lows in the mid-60s. Highs in the upper 80s. Chance of rain 40%. Again, the forecast for Galesburg and surrounding areas of central and northwest Illinois for the rest of tonight, mostly cloudy with a slight chance of showers and thunderstorms. Lows in the upper 50s. East winds around 5 miles an hour. Chance of rain 20%. At 3 a.m. in Galesburg, skies were clear. The temperature was 65 degrees, the dew point was 55, and the relative humidity was 70%. The wind was east at 5 miles an hour. The pressure was 29.96 inches and falling. Elsewhere around the area, at Peoria, it was clear, with a temperature of 62. It was partly cloudy, with a temperature of 65 at Burlington, 62 at Macomb, and 63 at Springfield. At Quincy, it was mostly cloudy, with a temperature of 70. At Moline, the weather conditions were not available. And once again at 3 a.m. in Galesburg, under clear skies, the temperature was 65. At 3 a.m. in Galesburg, skies were clear. The temperature was 65 degrees, the dew point was 55, and the relative humidity was 70%. The wind was east at 5 miles an hour. The pressure was 29.96 inches and falling. Elsewhere around the area, at Peoria, it was clear, with a temperature of 62. It was partly cloudy, with a temperature of 65 at Burlington, 62 at Macomb, and 63 at Springfield. At Quincy, it was mostly cloudy, with a temperature of 70. At Moline, the weather conditions were not available. And once again at 3 a.m. in Galesburg, under clear skies, the temperature was 65. Looking elsewhere around the Midwest at 3 a.m., Chicago had light rain, and 56. Indianapolis was cloudy, and 68. St. Louis was cloudy, and 72. Kansas City was cloudy, and 68. Des Moines was mostly cloudy, and 69. Milwaukee had light rain, and 58. The time is currently 3:25 a.m. Central Daylight Time. 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Now for the official National Weather Service forecast for Galesburg and surrounding areas of central and northwest Illinois. Rest of tonight, mostly cloudy with a slight chance of showers and thunderstorms. Lows in the upper 50s. East winds around 5 miles an hour. Chance of rain 20%. Monday, mostly sunny. Highs in the mid-80s. East winds 5 to 10 miles an hour. Monday night, mostly clear. Lows in the mid-50s. Northeast winds 5 to 10 miles an hour. Tuesday, sunny. Highs in the lower 80s. East winds 5 to 10 miles an hour. Tuesday night, clear. Lows in the mid-50s. East winds 5 to 10 miles an hour. Wednesday and Wednesday night, mostly clear. Highs in the lower 80s. Lows in the mid-50s. Thursday, mostly sunny. Highs in the mid-80s. Thursday night, partly cloudy until midnight, then becoming mostly cloudy. Lows in the lower 60s. Friday, partly sunny with a chance of showers. A chance of thunderstorms in the afternoon. Highs in the mid-80s. Chance of rain 30%.

Friday night and Saturday, mostly cloudy. A chance of showers and thunderstorms. Lows in the lower 60s. Highs in the upper 80s. Chance of rain 50%. Saturday night and Sunday, mostly cloudy. A chance of showers and thunderstorms. Lows in the mid-60s. Highs in the upper 80s. Chance of rain 40%. Again, the forecast for Galesburg and surrounding areas of central and northwest Illinois for the rest of tonight, mostly cloudy with a slight chance of showers and thunderstorms. Lows in the upper 50s. East winds around 5 miles an hour. Chance of rain 20%. At 3 a.m. in Galesburg, skies were clear. The temperature was 65 degrees, the dew point was 55, and the relative humidity was 70%. The wind was east at 5 miles an hour. The pressure was 29.96 inches and falling. Elsewhere around the area, at Peoria, it was clear, with a temperature of 62. It was partly cloudy, with a temperature of 65 at Burlington, 62 at Macomb, and 63 at Springfield. At Quincy, it was mostly cloudy, with a temperature of 70. At Moline, the weather conditions were not available. And once again at 3 a.m. in Galesburg, under clear skies, the temperature was 65. Looking elsewhere around the Midwest at 3 a.m., Chicago had light rain, and 56. Indianapolis was cloudy, and 68. St. Louis was cloudy, and 72. Kansas City was cloudy, and 68. Des Moines was mostly cloudy, and 69. Milwaukee had light rain, and 58. The time is currently 3:29 a.m. Central Daylight Time. 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Now for the official National Weather Service forecast for Galesburg and surrounding areas of central and northwest Illinois. Rest of tonight, mostly cloudy with a slight chance of showers and thunderstorms. Lows in the upper 50s. East winds around 5 miles an hour. Chance of rain 20%. Monday, mostly sunny. Highs in the mid-80s. East winds 5 to 10 miles an hour. Monday night, mostly clear. Lows in the mid-50s. Northeast winds 5 to 10 miles an hour. Tuesday, sunny. Highs in the lower 80s. East winds 5 to 10 miles an hour. Tuesday night, clear. Lows in the mid-50s. East winds 5 to 10 miles an hour. Wednesday and Wednesday night, mostly clear. Highs in the lower 80s. Lows in the mid-50s. Thursday, mostly sunny. Highs in the mid-80s. Thursday night, partly cloudy until midnight, then becoming mostly cloudy. Lows in the lower 60s. Friday, partly sunny with a chance of showers. A chance of thunderstorms in the afternoon. Highs in the mid-80s. Chance of rain 30%. Friday night and Saturday, mostly cloudy. A chance of showers and thunderstorms. Lows in the lower 60s. Highs in the upper 80s. Chance of rain 50%. Saturday night and Sunday, mostly cloudy. A chance of showers and thunderstorms. Lows in the mid-60s. Highs in the upper 80s. Chance of rain 40%. Again, the forecast for Galesburg and surrounding areas of central and northwest Illinois for the rest of tonight, mostly cloudy with a slight chance of showers and thunderstorms. Lows in the upper 50s. East winds around 5 miles an hour. Chance of rain 20%. At 3 a.m. in Galesburg, skies were clear. The temperature was 65 degrees, the dew point was 55, and the relative humidity was 70%. The wind was east at 5 miles an hour. The pressure was 29.96 inches and falling. Elsewhere around the area, at Peoria, it was clear, with a temperature of 62. It was partly cloudy, with a temperature of 65 at Burlington, 62 at Macomb, and 63 at Springfield. At Quincy, it was mostly cloudy, with a temperature of 70. At Moline, the weather conditions were not available. And once again at 3 a.m. in Galesburg, under clear skies, the temperature was 65. Looking elsewhere around the Midwest at 3 a.m., Chicago had light rain, and 56. Indianapolis was cloudy.
and 68. St. Louis was cloudy and 72. Kansas City was cloudy and 68. Des Moines was mostly cloudy and 69. Milwaukee had light rain and 58. The time is currently 3:32 a.m. Central Daylight Time. 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Now for the official National Weather Service forecast for Galesburg and surrounding areas of central and northwest Illinois. Rest of tonight, mostly cloudy with a slight chance of showers and thunderstorms. Lows in the upper 50s. East winds around 5 miles an hour. Chance of rain 20%. Monday, mostly sunny. Highs in the mid-80s. East winds 5 to 10 miles an hour. Monday night, mostly clear. Lows in the mid-50s. Monday, mostly sunny. Highs in the mid-80s. East winds 5 to 10 miles an hour. Monday night, mostly clear. Lows in the mid-50s. Northeast winds 5 to 10 miles an hour. Tuesday, sunny. Highs in the lower 80s. East winds 5 to 10 miles an hour. Tuesday night, clear. Lows in the mid-50s. East winds 5 to 10 miles an hour. Wednesday and Wednesday night, mostly clear. Highs in the lower 80s. Lows in the mid-50s. Thursday, mostly sunny. Highs in the mid-80s. Thursday night, partly cloudy until midnight, then becoming mostly cloudy. Lows in the lower 60s. Friday, partly sunny with a chance of showers. A chance of thunderstorms in the afternoon. Highs in the mid-80s. Chance of rain 30%. Friday night and Saturday, mostly cloudy. A chance of showers and thunderstorms. Lows in the lower 60s. Highs in the upper 80s. Chance of rain 50%. Saturday night and Sunday, mostly cloudy. A chance of showers and thunderstorms. Lows in the mid-60s. Highs in the upper 80s. Chance of rain 40%. Again, the forecast for Galesburg and surrounding areas of central and northwest Illinois for the rest of tonight, mostly cloudy with a slight chance of showers and thunderstorms. Lows in the upper 50s. East winds around 5 miles an hour. Chance of rain 20%. At 3 a.m. in Galesburg, skies were clear. The temperature was 65 degrees, the dew point was 55, and the relative humidity was 70%. The wind was east at 5 miles an hour. The pressure was 29.96 inches and falling. Elsewhere around the area, at Peoria, it was clear, with a temperature of 62. It was partly cloudy, with a temperature of 65 at Burlington, 62 at Macomb, and 63 at Springfield. At Quincy, it was mostly cloudy, with a temperature of 70. At Moline, the weather conditions were not available. And once again at 3 a.m. in Galesburg, under clear skies, the temperature was 65. Looking elsewhere around the Midwest at 3 a.m., Chicago had light rain and 56. Indianapolis was cloudy and 68. St. Louis was cloudy and 72. Kansas City was cloudy and 68. Des Moines was mostly cloudy and 69. Milwaukee had light rain and 58. The time is currently 3:35 a.m. Central Daylight Time. 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Now for the official National Weather Service forecast for Galesburg and surrounding areas of central and northwest Illinois. Rest of tonight, mostly cloudy with a slight chance of showers and thunderstorms. Lows in the upper 50s. East winds around 5 miles an hour. Chance of rain 20%. Monday, mostly sunny. Highs in the mid-80s. East winds 5 to 10 miles an hour. Monday night, mostly clear. Lows in the mid-50s. Northeast winds 5 to 10 miles an hour. Tuesday, sunny. Highs in the lower 80s. East winds 5 to 10 miles an hour. Tuesday night, clear. Lows in the mid-50s. East winds 5 to 10 miles an hour. Wednesday and Wednesday night, mostly clear. Highs in the lower 80s. Lows in the mid-50s. Thursday.

mostly sunny. Highs in the mid-80s. Thursday night, partly cloudy until midnight, then becoming mostly cloudy. Lows in the lower 60s. Friday, partly sunny with a chance of showers. A chance of thunderstorms in the afternoon. Highs in the mid-80s. Chance of rain 30%. Friday night and Saturday, mostly cloudy. A chance of showers and thunderstorms. Lows in the lower 60s. Highs in the upper 80s. Chance of rain 50%. Saturday night and Sunday, mostly cloudy. A chance of showers and thunderstorms. Lows in the mid-60s. Highs in the upper 80s. Chance of rain 40%. Again, the forecast for Galesburg and surrounding areas of central and northwest Illinois for the rest of tonight, mostly cloudy with a slight chance of showers and thunderstorms. Lows in the upper 50s. East winds around 5 miles an hour. Chance of rain 20%. At 3 a.m. in Galesburg, skies were clear. The temperature was 65 degrees, the dew point was 55, and the relative humidity was 70%. The wind was east at 5 miles an hour. The pressure was 29.96 inches and falling. Elsewhere around the area, at Peoria, it was clear, with a temperature of 62. It was partly cloudy, with a temperature of 65 at Burlington, 62 at Macomb, and 63 at Springfield. At Quincy, it was mostly cloudy, with a temperature of 70. At Moline, the weather conditions were not available. And once again at 3 a.m. in Galesburg, under clear skies, the temperature was 65. Looking elsewhere around the Midwest at 3 a.m., Chicago had light rain, and 56. Indianapolis was cloudy, and 68. St. Louis was cloudy, and 72. Kansas City was cloudy, and 68. Des Moines was mostly cloudy, and 69. Milwaukee had light rain, and 58. The time is currently 3:39 a.m. Central Daylight Time. 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Now for the official National Weather Service forecast for Galesburg and surrounding areas of central and northwest Illinois. Today, mostly sunny. Highs in the mid-80s. East winds 5 to 10 miles an hour. Tonight, mostly clear. Lows in the mid-50s. Northeast winds 5 to 10 miles an hour. Tuesday, sunny. Highs in the lower 80s. East winds 5 to 10 miles an hour. Tuesday night, clear. Lows in the mid-50s. East winds 5 to 10 miles an hour. Wednesday, sunny. Highs in the lower 80s. Southeast winds 5 to 10 miles an hour. Wednesday night, mostly clear until midnight, then becoming partly cloudy. Lows in the mid-50s. Thursday, mostly sunny. Highs in the mid-80s. Thursday night, partly cloudy until midnight, then becoming mostly cloudy. Lows in the lower 60s. Friday, partly sunny with a chance of showers. A chance of thunderstorms in the afternoon. Highs in the mid-80s. Chance of rain 30%. Friday night and Saturday, mostly cloudy. A chance of showers and thunderstorms. Lows in the lower 60s. Highs in the upper 80s. Chance of rain 50%. Saturday night and Sunday, mostly cloudy. A chance of showers and thunderstorms. Lows in the mid-60s. Highs in the upper 80s. Chance of rain 40%. Again, the forecast for Galesburg and surrounding areas of central and northwest Illinois for today, mostly sunny. Highs in the mid-80s. East winds 5 to 10 miles an hour. At 3 a.m. in Galesburg, skies were clear. The temperature was 65 degrees, the dew point was 55, and the relative humidity was 70%. The wind was east at 5 miles an hour. The pressure was 29.96 inches and falling. Elsewhere around the area, at Peoria, it was clear, with a temperature of 62. It was partly cloudy, with a temperature of 65 at Burlington, 62 at Macomb, and 63 at Springfield. At Quincy, it was mostly cloudy, with a temperature of 70. At Moline, the weather conditions were not available. And once again at 3 a.m. in Galesburg, under clear skies, the temperature

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Now for the official National Weather Service forecast for Galesburg and surrounding areas of central and northwest Illinois. Today, mostly sunny. Highs in the mid-80s. East winds 5 to 10 miles an hour. Tonight, mostly clear. Lows in the mid-50s. Northeast winds 5 to 10 miles an hour. Tuesday, sunny. Highs in the lower 80s. East winds 5 to 10 miles an hour. Tuesday night, clear. Lows in the mid-50s. East winds 5 to 10 miles an hour. Wednesday, sunny. Highs in the lower 80s. Southeast winds 5 to 10 miles an hour. Wednesday night, mostly clear until midnight, then becoming partly cloudy. Lows in the mid-50s. Thursday, mostly sunny. Highs in the mid-80s. Thursday night, partly cloudy until midnight, then becoming mostly cloudy. Lows in the lower 60s. Friday, partly sunny with a chance of showers. A chance of thunderstorms in the afternoon. Highs in the mid-80s. Chance of rain 30%. Friday night and Saturday, mostly cloudy. A chance of showers and thunderstorms. Lows in the lower 60s. Highs in the upper 80s. Chance of rain 50%. Saturday night and Sunday, mostly cloudy. A chance of showers and thunderstorms. Lows in the mid-60s. Highs in the upper 80s. Chance of rain 40%. Again, the forecast for Galesburg and surrounding areas of central and northwest Illinois for today, mostly sunny. Highs in the mid-80s. East winds 5 to 10 miles an hour. At 3 a.m. in Galesburg, skies were clear. The temperature was 65 degrees, the dew point was 55, and the relative humidity was 70%. The wind was east at 5 miles an hour. The pressure was 29.96 inches and falling. Elsewhere around the area, at Peoria, it was clear, with a temperature of 62. It was partly cloudy, with a temperature of 65 at Burlington, 62 at Macomb, and 63 at Springfield. At Quincy, it was mostly cloudy, with a temperature of 70. At Moline, the weather conditions were not available. And once again at 3 a.m. in Galesburg, under clear skies, the temperature was 65. Looking elsewhere around the Midwest at 3 a.m., Chicago had light rain, and 56. Indianapolis was cloudy, and 68. St. Louis was cloudy, and 72. Kansas City was cloudy, and 68. Des Moines was mostly cloudy, and 69. Milwaukee had light rain, and 58. The time is currently 3:55 a.m. Central Daylight Time. 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Now for the official National Weather Service forecast for Galesburg and surrounding areas of central and northwest Illinois. Today, mostly sunny. Highs in the mid-80s. East winds 5 to 10 miles an hour. Tonight, mostly clear. Lows in the mid-50s. Northeast winds 5 to 10 miles an hour. Tuesday, sunny. Highs in the lower 80s. East winds 5 to 10 miles an hour. Tuesday night, clear. Lows in the mid-50s. East winds 5 to 10 miles an hour. Wednesday, sunny. Highs in the lower 80s. Southeast winds 5 to 10 miles an hour. Wednesday night, mostly clear until midnight, then becoming partly cloudy. Lows in the mid-50s. Thursday, mostly sunny. Highs in the mid-80s. Thursday night, partly cloudy until midnight, then becoming mostly cloudy. Lows in the lower 60s. Friday, partly sunny with a chance of showers. A chance of thunderstorms in the afternoon. Highs in the mid-80s. Chance of rain 30%. Friday night and Saturday, mostly cloudy. A chance of showers and thunderstorms. Lows in the lower 60s. Highs in the upper 80s. Chance of rain 50%. Saturday night and Sunday, mostly cloudy. A chance of showers and thunderstorms. Lows in the mid-60s.
highs in the upper 80s. Chance of rain 40%. Again, the forecast for Galesburg and surrounding areas of central and northwest Illinois for today, mostly sunny. Highs in the mid-80s. East winds 5 to 10 miles an hour. At 3 a.m. in Galesburg, skies were clear. The temperature was 65 degrees, the dew point was 55, and the relative humidity was 70%. The wind was east at 5 miles an hour. The pressure was 29.96 inches and falling. Elsewhere around the area, at Peoria, it was clear, with a temperature of 62. It was partly cloudy, with a temperature of 65 at Burlington, 62 at Macomb, and 63 at Springfield. At Quincy, it was mostly cloudy, with a temperature of 70. At Moline, the weather conditions were not available. And once again at 3 a.m. in Galesburg, under clear skies, the temperature was 65. Looking elsewhere around the Midwest at 3 a.m., Chicago had light rain, and 56. Indianapolis was cloudy, and 68. St. Louis was cloudy, and 72. Kansas City was cloudy, and 68. Des Moines was mostly cloudy, and 69. Milwaukee had light rain, and 58. The time is currently 3:58 a.m. Central Daylight Time. 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Now for the official National Weather Service forecast for Galesburg and surrounding areas of central and northwest Illinois. Today, mostly sunny. Highs in the mid-80s. East winds 5 to 10 miles an hour. Tonight, mostly clear. Lows in the mid-50s. Northeast winds 5 to 10 miles an hour. Tuesday, sunny. Highs in the lower 80s. East winds 5 to 10 miles an hour. Tuesday night, clear. Lows in the mid-50s. East winds 5 to 10 miles an hour. Wednesday, sunny. Highs in the lower 80s. Southeast winds 5 to 10 miles an hour. Wednesday night, mostly clear until midnight, then becoming partly cloudy. Lows in the mid-50s. Thursday, mostly sunny. Highs in the mid-80s. Thursday night, partly cloudy until midnight, then becoming mostly cloudy. Lows in the lower 60s. Friday, partly sunny with a chance of showers. A chance of thunderstorms in the afternoon. Highs in the mid-80s. Chance of rain 30%. Friday night and Saturday, mostly cloudy. A chance of showers and thunderstorms. Lows in the lower 60s. Highs in the upper 80s. Chance of rain 50%. Saturday night and Sunday, mostly cloudy. A chance of showers and thunderstorms. Lows in the mid-60s. Highs in the upper 80s. Chance of rain 40%. Again, the forecast for Galesburg and surrounding areas of central and northwest Illinois for today, mostly sunny. Highs in the mid-80s. East winds 5 to 10 miles an hour. The time is currently 4 a.m. Central Daylight Time. 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Now for the official National Weather Service forecast for Galesburg and surrounding areas of central and northwest Illinois. Today, mostly sunny. Highs in the mid-80s. East winds 5 to 10 miles an hour. Tonight, mostly clear. Lows in the mid-50s. Northeast winds 5 to 10 miles an hour. Tuesday, sunny. Highs in the lower 80s. East winds 5 to 10 miles an hour. Tuesday night, clear. Lows in the mid-50s. East winds 5 to 10 miles an hour. Wednesday, sunny. Highs in the lower 80s. Southeast winds 5 to 10 miles an hour. Wednesday night, mostly clear until midnight, then becoming partly cloudy. Lows in the mid-50s. Thursday, mostly sunny. Highs in the mid-80s. Thursday night, partly cloudy until midnight, then becoming mostly cloudy. Lows in the lower 60s. Friday, partly sunny with a chance of showers. A chance of thunderstorms in the afternoon. Highs in the mid-80s. Chance of rain 30%. Friday night and Saturday, mostly cloudy. A chance of showers and thunderstorms.

It was clear, with a temperature of 63 at Peoria and 63 at Springfield. At Macomb, it was partly cloudy, with a temperature of 61. It was cloudy, with a temperature of 65 at Burlington and 69 at Quincy. At Moline, the weather conditions were not available. And once again at 4 a.m. in Galesburg, under cloudy skies, the temperature was 65. Looking elsewhere around the Midwest at 4 a.m., Chicago had rain, and 54. Indianapolis was mostly cloudy, and 67. St. Louis reported thunder, and 73. Kansas City was cloudy, and 67. Des Moines was cloudy, and 69. Milwaukee had light rain, and 58. The time is currently 4:07 a.m. Central Daylight Time. 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Now for the official National Weather Service forecast for Galesburg and surrounding areas of central and northwest Illinois. Today, mostly sunny. Highs in the mid-80s. East winds 5 to 10 miles an hour. Tonight, mostly clear. Lows in the mid-50s. Northeast winds 5 to 10 miles an hour. Tuesday, sunny. Highs in the lower 80s. East winds 5 to 10 miles an hour. Tuesday night, clear. Lows in the mid-50s. East winds 5 to 10 miles an hour. Wednesday, sunny. Highs in the lower 80s. Southeast winds 5 to 10 miles an hour. Wednesday night, mostly clear until midnight, then becoming partly cloudy. Lows in the mid-50s. Thursday, mostly sunny. Highs in the mid-80s. Thursday night, partly cloudy until midnight, then becoming mostly cloudy. Lows in the lower 60s. Friday, partly sunny with a chance of showers. A chance of thunderstorms in the afternoon. Highs in the mid-80s. Chance of rain 30%. Friday night and Saturday, mostly cloudy. A chance of showers and thunderstorms. Lows in the lower 60s. Highs in the upper 80s. Chance of rain 50%. Saturday night and Sunday, mostly cloudy. A chance of showers and thunderstorms. Lows in the mid-60s. Highs in the upper 80s. Chance of rain 40%. Again, the forecast for Galesburg and surrounding areas of central and northwest Illinois for today, mostly sunny. Highs in the mid-80s. East winds 5 to 10 miles an hour. At 4 a.m. in Galesburg, skies were cloudy. The temperature was 65 degrees, the dew point was 54, and the relative humidity was 67%. The wind was east at 6 miles an hour. The pressure was 29.97 inches and steady. Elsewhere around the area, it was clear, with a temperature of 63 at Peoria and 63 at Springfield. At Macomb, it was partly cloudy, with a temperature of 61. It was cloudy, with a temperature of 65 at Burlington and 69 at Quincy. At Moline, the weather conditions were not available. And once again at 4 a.m. in Galesburg, under cloudy skies, the temperature was 65. Looking elsewhere around the Midwest at 4 a.m., Chicago had rain, and 54. Indianapolis was mostly cloudy, and 67. St. Louis reported thunder, and 73. Kansas City was cloudy, and 67. Des Moines was cloudy, and 69. Milwaukee had light rain, and 58. The time is currently 4:11 a.m. Central Daylight Time. 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Now for the official National Weather Service forecast for Galesburg and surrounding areas of central and northwest Illinois. Today, mostly sunny. Highs in the mid-80s. East winds 5 to 10 miles an hour. Tonight, mostly clear. Lows in the mid-50s. Northeast winds 5 to 10 miles an hour. Tuesday, sunny. Highs in the lower 80s. East winds 5 to 10 miles an hour. Tuesday night, clear. Lows in the mid-50s. East winds 5 to 10 miles an hour. Wednesday, sunny. Highs in the lower 80s. Southeast winds 5 to 10 miles an hour. Wednesday night, mostly clear until midnight,

in the mid-60s. Highs in the upper 80s. Chance of rain 40%. Again, the forecast for Galesburg and surrounding areas of central and northwest Illinois for today, mostly sunny. Highs in the mid-80s. East winds 5 to 10 miles an hour. At 4 a.m. in Galesburg, skies were cloudy. The temperature was 65 degrees, the dew point was 54, and the relative humidity was 67%. The wind was east at 6 miles an hour. The pressure was 29.97 inches and steady. Elsewhere around the area, it was clear, with a temperature of 63 at Peoria and 63 at Springfield. At Macomb, it was partly cloudy, with a temperature of 61. It was cloudy, with a temperature of 65 at Burlington and 69 at Quincy. At Moline, the weather conditions were not available. And once again at 4 a.m. in Galesburg, under cloudy skies, the temperature was 65. Looking elsewhere around the Midwest at 4 a.m., Chicago had rain, and 54. Indianapolis was mostly cloudy, and 67. St. Louis reported thunder, and 73. Kansas City was cloudy, and 67. Des Moines was cloudy, and 69. Milwaukee had light rain, and 58. 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Programming originates from NOAA's National Weather Service office in Lincoln. 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Now for the official National Weather Service forecast for Galesburg and surrounding areas of central and northwest Illinois. Today, mostly sunny. Highs in the mid-80s. East winds 5 to 10 miles an hour. Tonight, mostly clear. Lows in the mid-50s. Northeast winds 5 to 10 miles an hour. Tuesday, sunny. Highs in the lower 80s. East winds 5 to 10 miles an hour. Tuesday night, clear. Lows in the mid-50s. East winds 5 to 10 miles an hour. Wednesday, sunny. Highs in the lower 80s. Southeast winds 5 to 10 miles an hour. Wednesday night, mostly clear until midnight, then becoming partly cloudy. Lows in the mid-50s. Thursday, mostly sunny. Highs in the mid-80s. Thursday night, partly cloudy until midnight, then becoming mostly cloudy. Lows in the lower 60s. Friday, partly sunny with a chance of showers. A chance of thunderstorms in the afternoon. Highs in the mid-80s. Chance of rain 30%. Friday night and Saturday, mostly cloudy. A chance of showers and thunderstorms. Lows in the lower 60s. Highs in the upper 80s. Chance of rain 50%. Saturday night and Sunday, mostly cloudy. A chance of showers and thunderstorms. Lows in the mid-60s. Highs in the upper 80s. Chance of rain 40%. Again, the forecast for Galesburg and surrounding areas of central and northwest Illinois for today, mostly sunny. Highs in the mid-80s. East winds 5 to 10 miles an hour. At 4 a.m. in Galesburg, skies were cloudy. The temperature was 65 degrees, the dew point was 54, and the relative humidity was 67%. The wind was east at 6 miles an hour. The pressure was 29.97 inches and steady. Elsewhere around the area, at Peoria, it was partly cloudy, with a temperature of 63. It was mostly cloudy, with a temperature of 61 at Macomb and 63 at Springfield. It was cloudy, with a temperature of 65 at Burlington and 69 at Quincy. At Moline, the weather conditions were not available. And once again at 4 a.m. in Galesburg, under cloudy skies, the temperature was 65. Looking elsewhere around the Midwest at 4 a.m., Chicago had rain, and 54. Indianapolis was mostly cloudy, and 67. St. Louis reported thunder, and 73.
Kansas City was cloudy and

Weather Service forecast for Galesburg and surrounding areas of central and northwest Illinois. Today, mostly sunny. Highs in the mid-80s. East winds 5 to 10 miles an hour. Tonight, mostly clear. Lows in the mid-50s. Northeast winds 5 to 10 miles an hour. Tuesday, sunny. Highs in the lower 80s. East winds 5 to 10 miles an hour. Tuesday night, clear. Lows in the mid-50s. East winds 5 to 10 miles an hour. Wednesday, sunny. Highs in the lower 80s. Southeast winds 5 to 10 miles an hour. Wednesday night, mostly clear until midnight, then becoming partly cloudy. Lows in the mid-50s. Thursday, mostly sunny. Highs in the mid-80s. Thursday night, partly cloudy until midnight, then becoming mostly cloudy. Lows in the lower 60s. Friday, partly sunny with a chance of showers. A chance of thunderstorms in the afternoon. Highs in the mid-80s. Chance of rain 30%. Friday night and Saturday, mostly cloudy. A chance of showers and thunderstorms. Lows in the lower 60s. Highs in the upper 80s. Chance of rain 50%. Saturday night and Sunday, mostly cloudy. A chance of showers and thunderstorms. Lows in the mid-60s. Highs in the upper 80s. Chance of rain 40%. Again, the forecast for Galesburg and surrounding areas of central and northwest Illinois for today, mostly sunny. Highs in the mid-80s. East winds 5 to 10 miles an hour. At 4 a.m. in Galesburg, skies were cloudy. The temperature was 65 degrees, the dew point was 54, and the relative humidity was 67%. The wind was east at 6 miles an hour. The pressure was 29.97 inches and steady. Elsewhere around the area, at Peoria, it was partly cloudy, with a temperature of 63. It was mostly cloudy, with a temperature of 62 at Macomb, and 63 at Springfield. It was cloudy, with a temperature of 65 at Burlington, and 69 at Quincy. At Moline, the weather conditions were not available. And once again at 4 a.m. in Galesburg, under cloudy skies, the temperature was 65. Looking elsewhere around the Midwest at 4 a.m., Chicago had rain, and 54. Indianapolis was mostly cloudy, and 67. St. Louis reported thunder, and 73. Kansas City was cloudy, and 67. Des Moines was cloudy, and 69. Milwaukee had light rain, and 58. The time is currently 4:30 a.m. Central Daylight Time. 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Now for the official National Weather Service forecast for Galesburg and surrounding areas of central and northwest Illinois. Today, mostly sunny. Highs in the mid-80s. East winds 5 to 10 miles an hour. Tonight, mostly clear. Lows in the mid-50s. Northeast winds 5 to 10 miles an hour. Tuesday, sunny. Highs in the lower 80s. East winds 5 to 10 miles an hour. Tuesday night, clear. Lows in the mid-50s. East winds 5 to 10 miles an hour. Wednesday, sunny. Highs in the lower 80s. Southeast winds 5 to 10 miles an hour. Wednesday night, mostly clear until midnight, then becoming partly cloudy. Lows in the mid-50s. Thursday, mostly sunny. Highs in the mid-80s. Thursday night, partly cloudy until midnight, then becoming mostly cloudy. Lows in the lower 60s. Friday, partly sunny with a chance of showers. A chance of thunderstorms in the afternoon. Highs in the mid-80s. Chance of rain 30%. Friday night and Saturday, mostly cloudy. A chance of showers and thunderstorms. Lows in the lower 60s. Highs in the upper 80s. Chance of rain 50%. Saturday night and Sunday, mostly cloudy. A chance of showers and thunderstorms. Lows in the mid-60s. Highs in the upper 80s. Chance of rain 40%. Again, the forecast for Galesburg and surrounding areas of central and northwest Illinois for today, mostly sunny. Highs in the mid-80s.
East winds 5 to 10 miles an hour. At 4 a.m. in Galesburg, skies were cloudy. The temperature was 65 degrees, the dew point was 54, and the relative humidity was 67%. The wind was east at 6 miles an hour. The pressure was 29.97 inches and steady. Elsewhere around the area, the wind was east at 6 miles an hour. The pressure was 29.97 inches and steady. Elsewhere around the area, at Peoria, it was partly cloudy, with a temperature of 63. It was mostly cloudy, with a temperature of 62 at Macomb, and 63 at Springfield. It was cloudy, with a temperature of 65 at Burlington, and 69 at Quincy. At Moline, the weather conditions were not available. And once again at 4 a.m. in Galesburg, under cloudy skies, the temperature was 65. Looking elsewhere around the Midwest at 4 a.m., Chicago had rain, and 54. Indianapolis was mostly cloudy, and 67. St. Louis reported thunder, and 73. Kansas City was cloudy, and 67. Des Moines was cloudy, and 69. Milwaukee had light rain, and 58. The time is currently 4:33 a.m. Central Daylight Time. 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Now for the official National Weather Service forecast for Galesburg and surrounding areas of central and northwest Illinois. Today, mostly sunny. Highs in the mid-80s. East winds 5 to 10 miles an hour. Tonight, mostly clear. Lows in the mid-50s. Northeast winds 5 to 10 miles an hour. Tuesday, sunny. Highs in the lower 80s. East winds 5 to 10 miles an hour. Tuesday night, clear. Lows in the mid-50s. East winds 5 to 10 miles an hour. Wednesday, sunny. Highs in the lower 80s. Southeast winds 5 to 10 miles an hour. Wednesday night, mostly clear until midnight, then becoming partly cloudy. Lows in the mid-50s. Thursday, mostly sunny. Highs in the mid-80s. Thursday night, partly cloudy until midnight, then becoming mostly cloudy. Lows in the lower 60s. Friday, partly sunny with a chance of showers. A chance of thunderstorms in the afternoon. Highs in the mid-80s. Chance of rain 30%. Friday night and Saturday, mostly cloudy. A chance of showers and thunderstorms. Lows in the lower 60s. Highs in the upper 80s. Chance of rain 50%. Saturday night and Sunday, mostly cloudy. A chance of showers and thunderstorms. Lows in the mid-60s. Highs in the upper 80s. Chance of rain 40%. Again, the forecast for Galesburg and surrounding areas of central and northwest Illinois for today, mostly sunny. Highs in the mid-80s. East winds 5 to 10 miles an hour. At 4 a.m. in Galesburg, skies were cloudy. The temperature was 65 degrees, the dew point was 54, and the relative humidity was 67%. The wind was east at 6 miles an hour. The pressure was 29.97 inches and steady. Elsewhere around the area, at Peoria, it was partly cloudy, with a temperature of 63. It was mostly cloudy, with a temperature of 62 at Macomb, and 63 at Springfield. It was cloudy, with a temperature of 65 at Burlington, and 69 at Quincy. At Moline, the weather conditions were not available. And once again at 4 a.m. in Galesburg, under cloudy skies, the temperature was 65. Looking elsewhere around the Midwest at 4 a.m., Chicago had rain, and 54. Indianapolis was mostly cloudy, and 67. St. Louis reported thunder, and 73. Kansas City was cloudy, and 67. Des Moines was cloudy, and 69. Milwaukee had light rain, and 58. The time is currently 4:37 a.m. Central Daylight Time. 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Now for the official National Weather Service forecast for Galesburg and surrounding areas of central and northwest Illinois. Today, mostly sunny. Highs in the mid-80s. East winds 5 to 10 miles an hour.

night, mostly clear. Lows in the mid-50s. Northeast winds 5 to 10 miles an hour. Tuesday, sunny. Highs in the lower 80s. East winds 5 to 10 miles an hour. Tuesday night, clear. Lows in the mid-50s. East winds 5 to 10 miles an hour. Wednesday, sunny. Highs in the lower 80s. Southeast winds 5 to 10 miles an hour. Wednesday night, mostly clear until midnight, then becoming partly cloudy. Lows in the mid-50s. Thursday, mostly sunny. Highs in the mid-80s. Thursday night, partly cloudy until midnight, then becoming mostly cloudy. Lows in the lower 60s. Friday, partly sunny with a chance of showers. A chance of thunderstorms in the afternoon. Highs in the mid-80s. Chance of rain 30%. Friday night and Saturday, mostly cloudy. A chance of showers and thunderstorms. Lows in the lower 60s. Highs in the upper 80s. Chance of rain 50%. Saturday night and Sunday, mostly cloudy. A chance of showers and thunderstorms. Lows in the mid-60s. Highs in the upper 80s. Chance of rain 40%. Again, the forecast for Galesburg and surrounding areas of central and northwest Illinois for today, mostly sunny. Highs in the mid-80s. East winds 5 to 10 miles an hour. At 4 a.m. in Galesburg, skies were cloudy. The temperature was 65 degrees, the dew point was 54, and the relative humidity was 67%. The wind was east at 6 miles an hour. The pressure was 29.97 inches and steady. Elsewhere around the area, at Peoria, it was partly cloudy, with a temperature of 63. It was mostly cloudy, with a temperature of 62 at Macomb, and 63 at Springfield. It was cloudy, with a temperature of 65 at Burlington, and 69 at Quincy. At Moline, the weather conditions were not available. And once again at 4 a.m. in Galesburg, under cloudy skies, the temperature was 65. Looking elsewhere around the Midwest at 4 a.m., Chicago had rain, and 54. Indianapolis was mostly cloudy, and 67. St. Louis reported thunder, and 73. Kansas City was cloudy, and 67. Des Moines was cloudy, and 69. Milwaukee had light rain, and 58. The time is currently 4:40 a.m. Central Daylight Time. 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Now for the official National Weather Service forecast for Galesburg and surrounding areas of central and northwest Illinois. Today, mostly sunny. Highs in the mid-80s. East winds 5 to 10 miles an hour. Tonight, mostly clear. Lows in the mid-50s. Northeast winds 5 to 10 miles an hour. Tuesday, sunny. Highs in the lower 80s. East winds 5 to 10 miles an hour. Tuesday night, clear. Lows in the mid-50s. East winds 5 to 10 miles an hour. Wednesday, sunny. Highs in the lower 80s. Southeast winds 5 to 10 miles an hour. Wednesday night, mostly clear until midnight, then becoming partly cloudy. Lows in the mid-50s. Thursday, mostly sunny. Highs in the mid-80s. Thursday night, partly cloudy until midnight, then becoming mostly cloudy. Lows in the lower 60s. Friday, partly sunny with a chance of showers. A chance of thunderstorms in the afternoon. Highs in the mid-80s. Chance of rain 30%. Friday night and Saturday, mostly cloudy. A chance of showers and thunderstorms. Lows in the lower 60s. Highs in the upper 80s. Chance of rain 50%. Saturday night and Sunday, mostly cloudy. A chance of showers and thunderstorms. Lows in the mid-60s. Highs in the upper 80s. Chance of rain 40%. Again, the forecast for Galesburg and surrounding areas of central and northwest Illinois for today, mostly sunny. Highs in the mid-80s. East winds 5 to 10 miles an hour. At 4 a.m. in Galesburg, skies were cloudy. The temperature was 65 degrees, the dew point was 54, and the relative humidity was 67%.

The wind was east at 6 miles an hour. The pressure was 29.97 inches and steady. Elsewhere around the area, at Peoria, it was partly cloudy, with a temperature of 63. It was mostly cloudy, with a temperature of 62 at Macomb, and 63 at Springfield. It was cloudy, with a temperature of 65 at Burlington, and 69 at Quincy. At Moline, the weather conditions were not available. And once again at 4 a.m. in Galesburg, under cloudy skies, the temperature was 65. Looking elsewhere around the Midwest at 4 a.m., Chicago had rain, and 54. Indianapolis was mostly cloudy, and 67. St. Louis reported thunder, and 73. Kansas City was cloudy, and 67. Des Moines was cloudy, and 69. Milwaukee had light rain, and 58. The time is currently 4:43 a.m. Central Daylight Time. 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Now for the official National Weather Service forecast for Galesburg and surrounding areas of central and northwest Illinois. Today, mostly sunny. Highs in the mid-80s. East winds 5 to 10 miles an hour. Tonight, mostly clear. Lows in the mid-50s. Northeast winds 5 to 10 miles an hour. Tuesday, sunny. Highs in the lower 80s. East winds 5 to 10 miles an hour. Tuesday night, clear. Lows in the mid-50s. East winds 5 to 10 miles an hour. Wednesday, sunny. Highs in the lower 80s. Southeast winds 5 to 10 miles an hour. Wednesday night, mostly clear until midnight, then becoming partly cloudy. Lows in the mid-50s. Thursday, mostly sunny. Highs in the mid-80s. Thursday night, partly cloudy until midnight, then becoming mostly cloudy. Lows in the lower 60s. Friday, partly sunny with a chance of showers. A chance of thunderstorms in the afternoon. Highs in the mid-80s. Chance of rain 30%. Friday night and Saturday, mostly cloudy. A chance of showers and thunderstorms. Lows in the lower 60s. Highs in the upper 80s. Chance of rain 50%. Saturday night and Sunday, mostly cloudy. A chance of showers and thunderstorms. Lows in the mid-60s. Highs in the upper 80s. Chance of rain 40%. Again, the forecast for Galesburg and surrounding areas of central and northwest Illinois for today, mostly sunny. Highs in the mid-80s. East winds 5 to 10 miles an hour. At 4 a.m. in Galesburg, skies were cloudy. The temperature was 65 degrees, the dew point was 54, and the relative humidity was 67%. The wind was east at 6 miles an hour. The pressure was 29.97 inches and steady. Elsewhere around the area, at Peoria, it was partly cloudy, with a temperature of 63. It was mostly cloudy, with a temperature of 62 at Macomb, and 63 at Springfield. It was cloudy, with a temperature of 65 at Burlington, and 69 at Quincy. At Moline, the weather conditions were not available. And once again at 4 a.m. in Galesburg, under cloudy skies, the temperature was 65. Looking elsewhere around the Midwest at 4 a.m., Chicago had rain, and 54. Indianapolis was mostly cloudy, and 67. St. Louis reported thunder, and 73. Kansas City was cloudy, and 67. Des Moines was cloudy, and 69. Milwaukee had light rain, and 58. The time is currently 4:46 a.m. Central Daylight Time. 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Now for the official National Weather Service forecast for Galesburg and surrounding areas of central and northwest Illinois. Today, mostly sunny. Highs in the mid-80s. East winds 5 to 10 miles an hour. Tonight, mostly clear. Lows in the mid-50s. Northeast winds 5 to 10 miles an hour. Tuesday, sunny. Highs in the lower 80s. East winds 5 to 10 miles an hour. Tuesday night, clear. Lows in the mid-50s. East winds 5 to 10 miles an hour.
Wednesday, sunny. Highs in the lower 80s. Southeast winds 5 to 10 miles an hour. Wednesday night, mostly clear until midnight, then becoming partly cloudy. Lows in the mid-50s. Thursday, mostly sunny. Highs in the mid-80s. Thursday night, partly cloudy until midnight, then becoming mostly cloudy. Lows in the lower 60s. Friday, partly sunny with a chance of showers. A chance of thunderstorms in the afternoon. Highs in the mid-80s. Chance of rain 30%. Friday night and Saturday, mostly cloudy. A chance of showers and thunderstorms. Lows in the lower 60s. Highs in the upper 80s. Chance of rain 50%. Saturday night and Sunday, mostly cloudy. A chance of showers and thunderstorms. Lows in the mid-60s. Highs in the upper 80s. Chance of rain 40%. Again, the forecast for Galesburg and surrounding areas of central and northwest Illinois for today, mostly sunny. Highs in the mid-80s. East winds 5 to 10 miles an hour. At 4 a.m. in Galesburg, skies were cloudy. The temperature was 65 degrees, the dew point was 54, and the relative humidity was 67%. The wind was east at 6 miles an hour. The pressure was 29.97 inches and steady. Elsewhere around the area, at Peoria, it was partly cloudy, with a temperature of 63. It was mostly cloudy, with a temperature of 62 at Macomb, and 63 at Springfield. It was cloudy, with a temperature of 65 at Burlington, and 69 at Quincy. At Moline, the weather conditions were not available. And once again at 4 a.m. in Galesburg, under cloudy skies, the temperature was 65. Looking elsewhere around the Midwest at 4 a.m., Chicago had rain, and 54. Indianapolis was mostly cloudy, and 67. St. Louis reported thunder, and 73. Kansas City was cloudy, and 67. Des Moines was cloudy, and 69. Milwaukee had light rain, and 58. The time is currently 4:50 a.m. Central Daylight Time. 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Now for the official National Weather Service forecast for Galesburg and surrounding areas of central and northwest Illinois. Today, mostly sunny. Highs in the mid-80s. East winds 5 to 10 miles an hour. Tonight, mostly clear. Lows in the mid-50s. Northeast winds 5 to 10 miles an hour. Tuesday, sunny. Highs in the lower 80s. East winds 5 to 10 miles an hour. Tuesday night, clear. Lows in the mid-50s. East winds 5 to 10 miles an hour. Wednesday, sunny. Highs in the lower 80s. Southeast winds 5 to 10 miles an hour. Wednesday night, mostly clear until midnight, then becoming partly cloudy. Lows in the mid-50s. Thursday, mostly sunny. Highs in the mid-80s. Thursday night, partly cloudy until midnight, then becoming mostly cloudy. Lows in the lower 60s. Friday, partly sunny with a chance of showers. A chance of thunderstorms in the afternoon. Highs in the mid-80s. Chance of rain 30%. Friday night and Saturday, mostly cloudy. A chance of showers and thunderstorms. Lows in the lower 60s. Highs in the upper 80s. Chance of rain 50%. Saturday night and Sunday, mostly cloudy. A chance of showers and thunderstorms. Lows in the mid-60s. Highs in the upper 80s. Chance of rain 40%. Again, the forecast for Galesburg and surrounding areas of central and northwest Illinois for today, mostly sunny. Highs in the mid-80s. East winds 5 to 10 miles an hour. At 4 a.m. in Galesburg, skies were cloudy. The temperature was 65 degrees, the dew point was 54, and the relative humidity was 67%. The wind was east at 6 miles an hour. The pressure was 29.97 inches and steady. Elsewhere around the area, at Peoria, it was partly cloudy, with a temperature of 63. It was mostly cloudy, with a temperature of 62 at Macomb, and 63 at Springfield. It was cloudy, with a temperature

109, which is 492 below normal. There were 5 cooling degree days yesterday, which is normal. This brings the monthly total to 77, which is minus 11 below normal. The yearly total since January 1st is 125, which is 23 above normal. Yesterday the maximum wind observed was 15 miles an hour from the east. The highest wind gust observed was 23 miles per hour from the east, which occurred at 12:56 a.m. Yesterday the average wind speed was 6 miles per hour. The normal high temperature for today is 79 degrees, and the normal low is 58. The record high for today is 105, which occurred in 1934, and the record low is 39, which occurred in 1993. Sunrise today is at 5:30 a.m. and sunset is at 8:24 p.m. And now a discussion of hazardous weather conditions for the following county, Knox, Illinois. This hazardous weather outlook is for Central Illinois, East Central Illinois, and West Central Illinois. For today and tonight, no hazardous weather is expected at this time. For Tuesday through Sunday, scattered thunderstorms are possible. Friday through Sunday, 30 to 50% chance. It is too early to determine a severe weather potential. Spotter information statement. Spotter activation is not anticipated through tonight. The time is currently 5:04 a.m. Central Daylight Time. 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Now for the official National Weather Service forecast for Galesburg and surrounding areas of central and northwest Illinois. Today, mostly sunny. Highs in the mid-80s. East winds 5 to 10 miles an hour. Tonight, mostly clear. Lows in the mid-50s. Northeast winds 5 to 10 miles an hour. Tuesday, sunny. Highs in the lower 80s. East winds 5 to 10 miles an hour. Tuesday night, clear. Lows in the mid-50s. East winds 5 to 10 miles an hour. Wednesday, sunny. Highs in the lower 80s. Southeast winds 5 to 10 miles an hour. Wednesday night, mostly clear until midnight, then becoming partly cloudy. Lows in the mid-50s. Thursday, mostly sunny. Highs in the mid-80s. Thursday night, partly cloudy until midnight, then becoming mostly cloudy. Lows in the lower 60s. Friday, partly sunny with a chance of showers. A chance of thunderstorms in the afternoon. Highs in the mid-80s. Chance of rain 30%. Friday night and Saturday, mostly cloudy. A chance of showers and thunderstorms. Lows in the lower 60s. Highs in the upper 80s. Chance of rain 50%. Saturday night and Sunday, mostly cloudy. A chance of showers and thunderstorms. Lows in the mid-60s. Highs in the upper 80s. Chance of rain 40%. Again, the forecast for Galesburg and surrounding areas of central and northwest Illinois for today, mostly sunny. Highs in the mid-80s. East winds 5 to 10 miles an hour. Now for the official National Weather Service forecast for Galesburg and surrounding areas of central and northwest Illinois. Today, mostly sunny. Highs in the mid-80s. East winds 5 to 10 miles an hour. Tonight, mostly clear. Lows in the mid-50s. Northeast winds 5 to 10 miles an hour. Tuesday, sunny. Highs in the lower 80s. East winds 5 to 10 miles an hour. Tuesday night, clear. Lows in the mid-50s. East winds 5 to 10 miles an hour. Wednesday, sunny. Highs in the lower 80s. Southeast winds 5 to 10 miles an hour. Wednesday night, mostly clear until midnight, then becoming partly cloudy. Lows in the mid-50s. Thursday, mostly sunny. Highs in the mid-80s. Thursday night, partly cloudy until midnight, then becoming mostly cloudy. Lows in the lower 60s. Friday, partly sunny with a chance of showers. A chance of thunderstorms in the afternoon. Highs in the mid-80s. Chance of rain 30%. Friday night and Saturday, mostly cloudy. A chance of showers and thunderstorms. Lows in the lower 60s. Highs in the upper 80s. Chance of rain 50%. Saturday night and Sunday, mostly cloudy.

a chance of showers and thunderstorms. Lows in the mid-60s. Highs in the upper 80s. Chance of rain 40%. Again, the forecast for Galesburg and surrounding areas of central and northwest Illinois for today, mostly sunny. Highs in the mid-80s. East winds 5 to 10 miles an hour. At 5 a.m. in Galesburg, skies were mostly cloudy. The temperature was 64 degrees, the dew point was 49, and the relative humidity was 56%. The wind was east at 8 miles an hour. The pressure was 30.00 inches and rising. Elsewhere around the area, at Peoria, it was partly cloudy, with a temperature of 62. It was mostly cloudy, with a temperature of 66 at Burlington, 63 at Macomb, and 64 at Springfield. At Quincy, it was cloudy, with a temperature of 69. At Moline, the weather conditions were not available. And once again at 5 a.m. in Galesburg, under mostly cloudy skies, the temperature was 64. Looking elsewhere around the Midwest at 5 a.m., Chicago was cloudy, and 54. Indianapolis was mostly cloudy, and 68. St. Louis was cloudy, and 71. Kansas City was cloudy, and 67. Des Moines was cloudy, and 67. Milwaukee was mostly cloudy, and 58. And now a discussion of hazardous weather conditions for the following county, Knox, Illinois. This hazardous weather outlook is for central Illinois, east central Illinois, and west central Illinois. For today and tonight, no hazardous weather is expected at this time. For Tuesday through Sunday, scattered thunderstorms are possible. Friday through Sunday, 30 to 50% chance. It is too early to determine the severe weather potential. Spotter information statement. Spotter activation is not anticipated through tonight. The time is currently 5:09 a.m. Central Daylight Time. 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Now for the official National Weather Service forecast for Galesburg and surrounding areas of central and northwest Illinois. Today, mostly sunny. Highs in the mid-80s. East winds 5 to 10 miles an hour. Tonight, mostly clear. Lows in the mid-50s. Northeast winds 5 to 10 miles an hour. Tuesday, sunny. Highs in the lower 80s. East winds 5 to 10 miles an hour. Tuesday night, clear. Lows in the mid-50s. East winds 5 to 10 miles an hour. Wednesday, sunny. Highs in the lower 80s. Southeast winds 5 to 10 miles an hour. Wednesday night, mostly clear until midnight, then becoming partly cloudy. Lows in the mid-50s. Thursday, mostly sunny. Highs in the mid-80s. Thursday night, partly cloudy until midnight, then becoming mostly cloudy. Lows in the lower 60s. Friday, partly sunny with a chance of showers. A chance of thunderstorms in the afternoon. Highs in the mid-80s. Chance of rain 30%. Friday night and Saturday, mostly cloudy. A chance of showers and thunderstorms. Lows in the lower 60s. Highs in the upper 80s. Chance of rain 50%. Saturday night and Sunday, mostly cloudy. A chance of showers and thunderstorms. Lows in the mid-60s. Highs in the upper 80s. Chance of rain 40%. Again, the forecast for Galesburg and surrounding areas of central and northwest Illinois for today, mostly sunny. Highs in the mid-80s. East winds 5 to 10 miles an hour. At 5 a.m. in Galesburg, skies were mostly cloudy. The temperature was 64 degrees, the dew point was 49, and the relative humidity was 56%. The wind was east at 8 miles an hour. The pressure was 30.00 inches and rising. Elsewhere around the area, at Peoria, it was partly cloudy, with a temperature of 62. It was mostly cloudy, with a temperature of 66 at Burlington, 63 at Macomb, and 64 at Springfield. At Quincy, it was cloudy, with a temperature of 69. At Moline, the weather conditions were not available. And once again at 5 a.m. in Galesburg, under mostly cloudy skies, the temperature was 64. Looking elsewhere around the Midwest at 5 a.m., Chicago was cloudy.

Spotter information statement. Spotter activation is not anticipated through tonight. The time is currently 5:13 a.m. Central Daylight Time. 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Now for the official National Weather Service forecast for Galesburg and surrounding areas of central and northwest Illinois. Today, mostly sunny. Highs in the mid-80s. East winds 5 to 10 miles an hour. Tonight, mostly clear. Lows in the mid-50s. Northeast winds 5 to 10 miles an hour. Tuesday, sunny. Highs in the lower 80s. East winds 5 to 10 miles an hour. Tuesday night, clear. Lows in the mid-50s. East winds 5 to 10 miles an hour. Wednesday, sunny. Highs in the lower 80s. Southeast winds 5 to 10 miles an hour. Wednesday night, mostly clear until midnight, then becoming partly cloudy. Lows in the mid-50s. Thursday, mostly sunny. Highs in the mid-80s. Thursday night, partly cloudy until midnight, then becoming mostly cloudy. Lows in the lower 60s. Friday, partly sunny with a chance of showers. A chance of thunderstorms in the afternoon. Highs in the mid-80s. Chance of rain 30%. Friday night and Saturday, mostly cloudy. A chance of showers and thunderstorms. Lows in the lower 60s. Highs in the upper 80s. Chance of rain 50%. Saturday night and Sunday, mostly cloudy. A chance of showers and thunderstorms. Lows in the mid-60s. Highs in the upper 80s. Chance of rain 40%. Again, the forecast for Galesburg and surrounding areas of central and northwest Illinois for today, mostly sunny. Highs in the mid-80s. East winds 5 to 10 miles an hour. 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Programming originates from NOAA's National Weather Service office in Lincoln. KZZ66 serves the following counties: Henry, Knox, Mercer, and Warren. KZZ66 is part of the All Hazards Network of NOAA Weather Radio. The Peoria, Illinois climate summary for yesterday, May 31, 2026. Yesterday's high temperature of 81 degrees occurred at 4:04 p.m. The normal high is 79. Yesterday's low temperature of 59 degrees occurred at 7:33 a.m. The normal low is 58. 0.04 inches of precipitation fell yesterday, which brings the monthly total to 1.25 inches. This is 3.44 inches below the normal amount of 4.69 inches for May. The total precipitation for the year now stands at 14.00 inches, which is 1.42 inches below normal. There were no heating degree days yesterday, which is 2 below normal. This leaves the monthly total at 145, which is 10 above normal. The yearly total since July 1st is 5,109, which is 492 below normal. There were 5 cooling degree days yesterday, which is normal. This brings the monthly total to 77, which is minus 11 below normal. The yearly total since January 1st is 125, which is 23 above normal. Yesterday the maximum wind observed was 15 miles an hour from the east. The highest wind gust observed was 23 miles per hour from the east, which occurred at 12:56 a.m. Yesterday the average wind speed was 6 miles per hour. The normal high temperature for today is 79 degrees, and the normal low is 58. The record high for today is 105, which occurred in 1934, and the record low is 39, which occurred in 1993. Sunrise today is at 5:30 a.m. and sunset is at 8:24 p.m. At 5 a.m. in Galesburg, skies were mostly cloudy. The temperature was 64 degrees, the dew point was 49, and the relative humidity was 56%. The wind was east at 8 miles an hour. The pressure was 30.00 inches and rising. Elsewhere around the area, it was mostly cloudy, with a temperature of 62 at Peoria, 63 at Macomb, and 64 at Springfield. It was cloudy, with a temperature of 66 at Burlington, and 69 at Quincy. At Moline, the weather conditions

are not available. And once again at 5 a.m. in Galesburg, under mostly cloudy skies, the temperature was 64. Looking elsewhere around the Midwest at 5 a.m., Chicago was cloudy and 54. Indianapolis was mostly cloudy and 68. St. Louis was cloudy and 71. Kansas City was partly cloudy and 67. Des Moines was cloudy and 67. Milwaukee was mostly cloudy and 58. And now a discussion of hazardous weather conditions for the following county, Knox, Illinois. This hazardous weather outlook is for Central Illinois, East Central Illinois, and West Central Illinois. For today and tonight, no hazardous weather is expected at this time. For Tuesday through Sunday, scattered thunderstorms are possible. Friday through Sunday, 30 to 50% chance. It is too early to determine a severe weather potential. Spotter information statement. Spotter activation is not anticipated through tonight. The time is currently 5:19 a.m. Central Daylight Time. 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Now for the official National Weather Service forecast for Galesburg and surrounding areas of central and northwest Illinois. Today, mostly sunny. Highs in the mid-80s. East winds 5 to 10 miles an hour. Tonight, mostly clear. Lows in the mid-50s. Northeast winds 5 to 10 miles an hour. Tuesday, sunny. Highs in the lower 80s. East winds 5 to 10 miles an hour. Tuesday night, clear. Lows in the mid-50s. East winds 5 to 10 miles an hour. Wednesday, sunny. Highs in the lower 80s. Southeast winds 5 to 10 miles an hour. Wednesday night, mostly clear until midnight, then becoming partly cloudy. Lows in the mid-50s. Thursday, mostly sunny. Highs in the mid-80s. Thursday night, partly cloudy until midnight, then becoming mostly cloudy. Lows in the lower 60s. Friday, partly sunny with a chance of showers. A chance of thunderstorms in the afternoon. Highs in the mid-80s. Chance of rain 30%. Friday night and Saturday, mostly cloudy. A chance of showers and thunderstorms. Lows in the lower 60s. Highs in the upper 80s. Chance of rain 50%. Saturday night and Sunday, mostly cloudy. A chance of showers and thunderstorms. Lows in the mid-60s. Highs in the upper 80s. Chance of rain 40%. Again, the forecast for Galesburg and surrounding areas of central and northwest Illinois for today, mostly sunny. Highs in the mid-80s. East winds 5 to 10 miles an hour. At 5 a.m. in Galesburg, skies were mostly cloudy. The temperature was 64 degrees, the dew point was 49, and the relative humidity was 56%. The wind was east at 8 miles an hour. The pressure was 30.00 inches and rising. Elsewhere around the area, it was mostly cloudy, with a temperature of 62 at Peoria, 63 at Macomb, and 64 at Springfield. It was cloudy, with a temperature of 66 at Burlington, and 69 at Quincy. At Moline, the weather conditions were not available. And once again at 5 a.m. in Galesburg, under mostly cloudy skies, the temperature was 64. Looking elsewhere around the Midwest at 5 a.m., Chicago was cloudy and 54. Indianapolis was mostly cloudy and 68. St. Louis was cloudy and 71. Kansas City was partly cloudy and 67. Des Moines was cloudy and 67. Milwaukee was mostly cloudy and 58. And now a discussion of hazardous weather conditions for the following county, Knox, Illinois. This hazardous weather outlook is for Central Illinois, East Central Illinois, and West Central Illinois. For today and tonight, no hazardous weather is expected at this time. For Tuesday through Sunday, scattered thunderstorms are possible. Friday through Sunday, 30 to 50% chance. It is too early to determine a severe weather potential. Spotter information statement. Spotter activation is not anticipated through tonight. The time is currently 5:23 a.m. Central Daylight Time. 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

Now for the official National Weather Service forecast for Galesburg and surrounding areas of central and northwest Illinois. Today, mostly sunny. Highs in the mid-80s. East winds 5 to 10 miles an hour. Tonight, mostly clear. Lows in the mid-50s. Northeast winds 5 to 10 miles an hour. Tuesday, sunny. Highs in the lower 80s. East winds 5 to 10 miles an hour. Tuesday night, clear. Lows in the mid-50s. East winds 5 to 10 miles an hour. Wednesday, sunny. Highs in the lower 80s. Southeast winds 5 to 10 miles an hour. Wednesday night, mostly clear until midnight, then becoming partly cloudy. Lows in the mid-50s. Thursday, mostly sunny. Highs in the mid-80s. Thursday night, partly cloudy until midnight, then becoming mostly cloudy. Lows in the lower 60s. Friday, partly sunny with a chance of showers. A chance of thunderstorms in the afternoon. Highs in the mid-80s. Chance of rain 30%. Friday night and Saturday, mostly cloudy. A chance of showers and thunderstorms. Lows in the lower 60s. Highs in the upper 80s. Chance of rain 50%. Saturday night and Sunday, mostly cloudy. A chance of showers and thunderstorms. Lows in the mid-60s. Highs in the upper 80s. Chance of rain 40%. Again, the forecast for Galesburg and surrounding areas of central and northwest Illinois for today, mostly sunny. Highs in the mid-80s. East winds 5 to 10 miles an hour. At 5 a.m. in Galesburg, skies were mostly cloudy. The temperature was 64 degrees, the dew point was 49, and the relative humidity was 56%. The wind was east at 8 miles an hour. The pressure was 30.00 inches and rising. Elsewhere around the area, at Moline, it was clear, with a temperature of 65. It was mostly cloudy, with a temperature of 62 at Peoria, 63 at Macomb, and 64 at Springfield. It was cloudy, with a temperature of 66 at Burlington, and 69 at Quincy. And once again at 5 a.m. in Galesburg, under mostly cloudy skies, the temperature was 64. Looking elsewhere around the Midwest at 5 a.m., Chicago was cloudy, and 54. Indianapolis was mostly cloudy, and 68. St. Louis reported thunder, and 71. Kansas City was partly cloudy, and 67. Des Moines was cloudy, and 67. Milwaukee was mostly cloudy, and 58. And now a discussion of hazardous weather conditions for the following county, Knox, Illinois. This hazardous weather outlook is for central Illinois, east central Illinois, and west central Illinois. For today and tonight, no hazardous weather is expected at this time. For Tuesday through Sunday, scattered thunderstorms are possible. Friday through Sunday, 30 to 50% chance. It is too early to determine the severe weather potential. Spotter information statement, spotter activation is not anticipated through tonight. The time is currently 5:26 a.m. Central Daylight Time. 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Now for the official National Weather Service forecast for Galesburg and surrounding areas of central and northwest Illinois. Today, mostly sunny. Highs in the mid-80s. East winds 5 to 10 miles an hour. Tonight, mostly clear. Lows in the mid-50s. Northeast winds 5 to 10 miles an hour. Tuesday, sunny. Highs in the lower 80s. East winds 5 to 10 miles an hour. Tuesday night, clear. Lows in the mid-50s. East winds 5 to 10 miles an hour. Wednesday, sunny. Highs in the lower 80s. Southeast winds 5 to 10 miles an hour. Wednesday night, mostly clear until midnight, then becoming partly cloudy. Lows in the mid-50s. Thursday, mostly sunny. Highs in the mid-80s. Thursday night, partly cloudy until midnight, then becoming mostly cloudy. Lows in the lower 60s. Friday, partly sunny with a chance of showers. A chance of thunderstorms in the afternoon. Highs in the mid-80s. Chance of rain 30%.

Friday night and Saturday, mostly cloudy. A chance of showers and thunderstorms. Lows in the lower 60s. Highs in the upper 80s. Chance of rain 50%. Saturday night and Sunday, mostly cloudy. A chance of showers and thunderstorms. Lows in the mid-60s. Highs in the upper 80s. Chance of rain 40%. Again, the forecast for Galesburg and surrounding areas of central and northwest Illinois for today, mostly sunny. Highs in the mid-80s. East winds 5 to 10 miles an hour. At 5 a.m. in Galesburg, skies were mostly cloudy. The temperature was 64 degrees, the dew point was 49, and the relative humidity was 56%. The wind was east at 8 miles an hour. The pressure was 30.00 inches and rising. Elsewhere around the area, at Moline, it was clear, with a temperature of 65. It was mostly cloudy, with a temperature of 62 at Peoria, 63 at Macomb, and 64 at Springfield. It was cloudy, with a temperature of 66 at Burlington, and 69 at Quincy. And once again at 5 a.m. in Galesburg, under mostly cloudy skies, the temperature was 64. Looking elsewhere around the Midwest at 5 a.m., Chicago was cloudy, and 54. Indianapolis was mostly cloudy, and 68. St. Louis reported thunder, and 71. Kansas City was partly cloudy, and 67. Des Moines was cloudy, and 67. Milwaukee was mostly cloudy, and 58. The Peoria, Illinois climate summary for yesterday, May 31, 2026. Yesterday's high temperature of 81 degrees occurred at 4:04 p.m. The normal high is 79. Yesterday's low temperature of 59 degrees occurred at 7:33 a.m. The normal low is 58. 0.04 inches of precipitation fell yesterday, which brings the monthly total to 1.25 inches. This is 3.44 inches below the normal amount of 4.69 inches for May. The total precipitation for the year now stands at 14.00 inches, which is 1.42 inches below normal. There were no heating degree days yesterday, which is 2 below normal. This leaves the monthly total at 145, which is 10 above normal. The yearly total since July 1st is 5,109, which is 492 below normal. There were 5 cooling degree days yesterday, which is normal. This brings the monthly total to 77, which is minus 11 below normal. The yearly total since January 1st is 125, which is 23 above normal. Yesterday the maximum wind observed was 15 miles an hour from the east. The highest wind gust observed was 23 miles per hour from the east, which occurred at 12:56 a.m. Yesterday the average wind speed was 6 miles per hour. The normal high temperature for today is 79 degrees, and the normal low is 58. The record high for today is 105, which occurred in 1934, and the record low is 39, which occurred in 1993. Sunrise today is at 5:30 a.m. and sunset is at 8:24 p.m. And now a discussion of hazardous weather conditions for the following county, Knox, Illinois. This hazardous weather outlook is for central Illinois, east central Illinois, and west central Illinois. For today and tonight, no hazardous weather is expected at this time. For Tuesday through Sunday, scattered thunderstorms are possible. Friday through Sunday, 30 to 50% chance. It is too early to determine the severe weather potential. Spotter information statement. Spotter activation is not anticipated through tonight. The time is currently 5:32 a.m. Central Daylight Time. 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Now for the official National Weather Service forecast for Galesburg and surrounding areas of central and northwest Illinois. Today, mostly sunny. Highs in the mid-80s. East winds 5 to 10 miles an hour. Tonight, mostly clear. Lows in the mid-50s. Northeast winds 5 to 10 miles an hour. Tuesday, sunny. Highs in the lower 80s. East winds 5s. Northeast winds 5 to 10 miles an hour. Tuesday, sunny. Highs in the lower 80s. East winds 5 to 10 miles an hour. Tuesday night, clear. Lows in the mid-50s.

East winds 5 to 10 miles an hour. Wednesday, sunny. Highs in the lower 80s. Southeast winds 5 to 10 miles an hour. Wednesday night, mostly clear until midnight, then becoming partly cloudy. Lows in the mid-50s. Thursday, mostly sunny. Highs in the mid-80s. Thursday night, partly cloudy until midnight, then becoming mostly cloudy. Lows in the lower 60s. Friday, partly sunny with a chance of showers. A chance of thunderstorms in the afternoon. Highs in the mid-80s. Chance of rain 30%. Friday night and Saturday, mostly cloudy. A chance of showers and thunderstorms. Lows in the lower 60s. Highs in the upper 80s. Chance of rain 50%. Saturday night and Sunday, mostly cloudy. A chance of showers and thunderstorms. Lows in the mid-60s. Highs in the upper 80s. Chance of rain 40%. Again, the forecast for Galesburg and surrounding areas of central and northwest Illinois for today, mostly sunny. Highs in the mid-80s. East winds 5 to 10 miles an hour. At 5 a.m. in Galesburg, skies were mostly cloudy. The temperature was 64 degrees, the dew point was 49, and the relative humidity was 56%. The wind was east at 8 miles an hour. The pressure was 30.00 inches and rising. Elsewhere around the area, at Moline, it was clear, with a temperature of 65. It was mostly cloudy, with a temperature of 62 at Peoria, 63 at Macomb, and 64 at Springfield. It was cloudy, with a temperature of 66 at Burlington, and 69 at Quincy. And once again at 5 a.m. in Galesburg, under mostly cloudy skies, the temperature was 64. Looking elsewhere around the Midwest at 5 a.m., Chicago was cloudy, and 54. Indianapolis was mostly cloudy, and 68. St. Louis reported thunder, and 71. Kansas City was partly cloudy, and 67. Des Moines was cloudy, and 67. Milwaukee was mostly cloudy, and 58. And now a discussion of hazardous weather conditions for the following county, Knox, Illinois. This hazardous weather outlook is for central Illinois, east central Illinois, and west central Illinois. For today and tonight, no hazardous weather is expected at this time. For Tuesday through Sunday, scattered thunderstorms are possible. Friday through Sunday, 30 to 50% chance. It is too early to determine the severe weather potential. Spotter information statement. Spotter activation is not anticipated through tonight. The time is currently 5:36 a.m. Central Daylight Time. 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Now for the official National Weather Service forecast for Galesburg and surrounding areas of central and northwest Illinois. Today, mostly sunny. Highs in the mid-80s. East winds 5 to 10 miles an hour. Tonight, mostly clear. Lows in the mid-50s. Northeast winds 5 to 10 miles an hour. Tuesday, sunny. Highs in the lower 80s. East winds 5 to 10 miles an hour. Tuesday night, clear. Lows in the mid-50s. East winds 5 to 10 miles an hour. Wednesday, sunny. Highs in the lower 80s. Southeast winds 5 to 10 miles an hour. Wednesday night, mostly clear until midnight, then becoming partly cloudy. Lows in the mid-50s. Thursday, mostly sunny. Highs in the mid-80s. Thursday night, partly cloudy until midnight, then becoming mostly cloudy. Lows in the lower 60s. Friday, partly sunny with a chance of showers. A chance of thunderstorms in the afternoon. Highs in the mid-80s. Chance of rain 30%. Friday night and Saturday, mostly cloudy. A chance of showers and thunderstorms. Lows in the lower 60s. Highs in the upper 80s. Chance of rain 50%. Saturday night and Sunday, mostly cloudy. A chance of showers and thunderstorms. Lows in the mid-60s. Highs in the upper 80s. Chance of rain 40%. Again, the forecast for Galesburg and surrounding areas of central and northwest Illinois for today, mostly sunny. Highs in the mid-80s.

east winds 5 to 10 miles an hour. At 5 a.m. in Galesburg, skies were mostly cloudy. The temperature was 64 degrees, the dew point was 49, and the relative humidity was 56%. The wind was east at 8 miles an hour. The pressure was 30.00 inches and rising. Elsewhere around the area, at Moline, it was clear, with a temperature of 65. It was mostly cloudy, with a temperature of 62 at Peoria, 63 at Macomb, and 64 at Springfield. It was cloudy, with a temperature of 66 at Burlington, and 69 at Quincy. And once again at 5 a.m. in Galesburg, under mostly cloudy skies, the temperature was 64. Looking elsewhere around the Midwest at 5 a.m., Chicago was cloudy, and 54. Indianapolis was mostly cloudy, and 68. St. Louis reported thunder, and 71. Kansas City was partly cloudy, and 67. Des Moines was cloudy, and 67. Milwaukee was mostly cloudy, and 58. And now a discussion of hazardous weather conditions for the following county, Knox, Illinois. This hazardous weather outlook is for Central Illinois, East Central Illinois, and West Central Illinois. For today and tonight, no hazardous weather is expected at this time. For Tuesday through Sunday, scattered thunderstorms are possible. Friday through Sunday, 30 to 50% chance. It is too early to determine the severe weather potential. Spotter information statement. Spotter activation is not anticipated through tonight. The time is currently 5:40 a.m. Central Daylight Time. 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Now for the official National Weather Service forecast for Galesburg and surrounding areas of central and northwest Illinois. Today, mostly sunny. Highs in the mid-80s. East winds 5 to 10 miles an hour. Tonight, mostly clear. Lows in the mid-50s. Northeast winds 5 to 10 miles an hour. Tuesday, sunny. Highs in the lower 80s. East winds 5 to 10 miles an hour. Tuesday night, clear. Lows in the mid-50s. East winds 5 to 10 miles an hour. Wednesday, sunny. Highs in the lower 80s. Southeast winds 5 to 10 miles an hour. Wednesday night, mostly clear until midnight, then becoming partly cloudy. Lows in the mid-50s. Thursday, mostly sunny. Highs in the mid-80s. Thursday night, partly cloudy until midnight, then becoming mostly cloudy. Lows in the lower 60s. Friday, partly sunny with a chance of showers. A chance of thunderstorms in the afternoon. Highs in the mid-80s. Chance of rain 30%. Friday night and Saturday, mostly cloudy. A chance of showers and thunderstorms. Lows in the lower 60s. Highs in the upper 80s. Chance of rain 50%. Saturday night and Sunday, mostly cloudy. A chance of showers and thunderstorms. Lows in the mid-60s. Highs in the upper 80s. Chance of rain 40%. Again, the forecast for Galesburg and surrounding areas of central and northwest Illinois for today, mostly sunny. Highs in the mid-80s. East winds 5 to 10 miles an hour. At 5 a.m. in Galesburg, skies were mostly cloudy. The temperature was 64 degrees, the dew point was 49, and the relative humidity was 56%. The wind was east at 8 miles an hour. The pressure was 30.00 inches and rising. Elsewhere around the area, at Moline, it was clear, with a temperature of 65. It was mostly cloudy, with a temperature of 62 at Peoria, 63 at Macomb, and 64 at Springfield. It was cloudy, with a temperature of 66 at Burlington, and 69 at Quincy. And once again at 5 a.m. in Galesburg, under mostly cloudy skies, the temperature was 64. Looking elsewhere around the Midwest at 5 a.m., Chicago was cloudy, and 54. Indianapolis was mostly cloudy, and 68. St. Louis reported thunder, and 71. Kansas City was partly cloudy, and 67. Des Moines was cloudy, and 67. Milwaukee was mostly cloudy, and 58. And now a discussion of hazardous weather conditions for the following county.

Knox, Illinois. This hazardous weather outlook is for Central Illinois, East Central Illinois, and West Central Illinois. For today and tonight, no hazardous weather is expected at this time. For Tuesday through Sunday, scattered thunderstorms are possible. Friday through Sunday, 30 to 50% chance. It is too early to determine the severe weather potential. Spotter information statement. Spotter activation is not anticipated through tonight. The time is currently 5:43 a.m. Central Daylight Time. 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Now for the official National Weather Service forecast for Galesburg and surrounding areas of central and northwest Illinois. Today, mostly sunny. Highs in the mid-80s. East winds 5 to 10 miles an hour. Tonight, mostly clear. Lows in the mid-50s. Northeast winds 5 to 10 miles an hour. Tuesday, sunny. Highs in the lower 80s. East winds 5 to 10 miles an hour. Tuesday night, clear. Lows in the mid-50s. East winds 5 to 10 miles an hour. Wednesday, sunny. Highs in the lower 80s. Southeast winds 5 to 10 miles an hour. Wednesday night, mostly clear until midnight, then becoming partly cloudy. Lows in the mid-50s. Thursday, mostly sunny. Highs in the mid-80s. Thursday night, partly cloudy until midnight, then becoming mostly cloudy. Lows in the lower 60s. Friday, partly sunny with a chance of showers. A chance of thunderstorms in the afternoon. Highs in the mid-80s. Chance of rain 30%. Friday night and Saturday, mostly cloudy. A chance of showers and thunderstorms. Lows in the lower 60s. Highs in the upper 80s. Chance of rain 50%. Saturday night and Sunday, mostly cloudy. A chance of showers and thunderstorms. Lows in the mid-60s. Highs in the upper 80s. Chance of rain 40%. Again, the forecast for Galesburg and surrounding areas of central and northwest Illinois for today, mostly sunny. Highs in the mid-80s. East winds 5 to 10 miles an hour. The Peoria, Illinois climate summary for yesterday, May 31, 2026. Yesterday's high temperature of 81 degrees occurred at 4:04 p.m. The normal high is 79. Yesterday's low temperature of 59 degrees occurred at 7:33 a.m. The normal low is 58. 0.04 inches of precipitation fell yesterday, which brings the monthly total to 1.25 inches. This is 3.44 inches below the normal amount of 4.69 inches for May. The total precipitation for the year now stands at 14.00 inches, which is 1.42 inches below normal. There were no heating degree days yesterday, which is 2 below normal. This leaves the monthly total at 145, which is 10 above normal. The yearly total since July 1st is 5,109, which is 492 below normal. There were 5 cooling degree days yesterday, which is normal. This brings the monthly total to 77, which is minus 11 below normal. The yearly total since January 1st is 125, which is 23 above normal. Yesterday the maximum wind observed was 15 miles an hour from the east. The highest wind gust observed was 23 miles per hour from the east, which occurred at 12:56 a.m. Yesterday the average wind speed was 6 miles per hour. The normal high temperature for today is 79 degrees, and the normal low is 58. The record high for today is 105, which occurred in 1934, and the record low is 39, which occurred in 1993. Sunrise today is at 5:30 a.m. and sunset is at 8:24 p.m. At 5 a.m. in Galesburg, skies were mostly cloudy. The temperature was 64 degrees, the dew point was 49, and the relative humidity was 56%. The wind was east at 8 miles an hour. The pressure was 30.00 inches and rising. Elsewhere around the area, at Moline, it was clear, with a temperature of 65. It was mostly cloudy, with a temperature of 62 at Peoria, 63 at Macomb, and 64 at Springfield. It was cloudy, with a temperature of 66 at Burlington, and 69 at Quincy.
and once again at 5 a.m. in Galesburg, under mostly cloudy skies, the temperature was 64. Looking elsewhere around the Midwest at 5 a.m., Chicago was cloudy, and 54. Indianapolis was mostly cloudy, and 68. St. Louis reported thunder, and 71. Kansas City was partly cloudy, and 67. Des Moines was cloudy, and 67. Milwaukee was mostly cloudy, and 58. And now a discussion of hazardous weather conditions for the following county, Knox, Illinois. This hazardous weather outlook is for Central Illinois, East Central Illinois, and West Central Illinois. For today and tonight, no hazardous weather is expected at this time. For Tuesday through Sunday, scattered thunderstorms are possible. Friday through Sunday, 30 to 50% chance. It is too early to determine a severe weather potential. Spotter information statement. Spotter activation is not anticipated through tonight. The time is currently 5:49 a.m. Central Daylight Time. 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Now for the official National Weather Service forecast for Galesburg and surrounding areas of central and northwest Illinois. Today, mostly sunny. Highs in the mid-80s. East winds 5 to 10 miles an hour. Tonight, mostly clear. Lows in the mid-50s. Northeast winds 5 to 10 miles an hour. Tuesday, sunny. Highs in the lower 80s. East winds 5 to 10 miles an hour. Tuesday night, clear. Lows in the mid-50s. East winds 5 to 10 miles an hour. Wednesday, sunny. Highs in the lower 80s. Southeast winds 5 to 10 miles an hour. Wednesday night, mostly clear until midnight, then becoming partly cloudy. Lows in the mid-50s. Thursday, mostly sunny. Highs in the mid-80s. Thursday night, partly cloudy until midnight, then becoming mostly cloudy. Lows in the lower 60s. Friday, partly sunny with a chance of showers. A chance of thunderstorms in the afternoon. Highs in the mid-80s. Chance of rain 30%. Friday night and Saturday, mostly cloudy. A chance of showers and thunderstorms. Lows in the lower 60s. Highs in the upper 80s. Chance of rain 50%. Saturday night and Sunday, mostly cloudy. A chance of showers and thunderstorms. Lows in the mid-60s. Highs in the upper 80s. Chance of rain 40%. Again, the forecast for Galesburg and surrounding areas of central and northwest Illinois for today, mostly sunny. Highs in the mid-80s. East winds 5 to 10 miles an hour. At 5 a.m. in Galesburg, skies were mostly cloudy. The temperature was 64 degrees, the dew point was 49, and the relative humidity was 56%. The wind was east at 8 miles an hour. The pressure was 30.00 inches and rising. Elsewhere around the area, at Moline, it was clear, with a temperature of 65. It was mostly cloudy, with a temperature of 62 at Peoria, 63 at Macomb, and 64 at Springfield. It was cloudy, with a temperature of 66 at Burlington, and 69 at Quincy. And once again at 5 a.m. in Galesburg, under mostly cloudy skies, the temperature was 64. Looking elsewhere around the Midwest at 5 a.m., Chicago was cloudy, and 54. Indianapolis was mostly cloudy, and 68. St. Louis reported thunder, and 71. Kansas City was partly cloudy, and 67. Des Moines was cloudy, and 67. Milwaukee was mostly cloudy, and 58. And now a discussion of hazardous weather conditions for the following county, Knox, Illinois. This hazardous weather outlook is for Central Illinois, East Central Illinois, and West Central Illinois. For today and tonight, no hazardous weather is expected at this time. For Tuesday through Sunday, scattered thunderstorms are possible. Friday through Sunday, 30 to 50% chance. It is too early to determine a severe weather potential. Spotter information statement. Spotter activation is not anticipated through tonight. The time is currently 5:53 a.m. Central Daylight Time. 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

forecast for Galesburg and surrounding areas of central and northwest Illinois. Today, mostly sunny. Highs in the mid-80s. East winds 5 to 10 miles an hour. Tonight, mostly clear. Lows in the mid-50s. Northeast winds 5 to 10 miles an hour. Tuesday, sunny. Highs in the lower 80s. East winds 5 to 10 miles an hour. Tuesday night, clear. Lows in the mid-50s. East winds 5 to 10 miles an hour. Wednesday, sunny. Highs in the lower 80s. Southeast winds 5 to 10 miles an hour. Wednesday night, mostly clear until midnight, then becoming partly cloudy. Lows in the mid-50s. Thursday, mostly sunny. Highs in the mid-80s. Thursday night, partly cloudy until midnight, then becoming mostly cloudy. Lows in the lower 60s. Friday, partly sunny with a chance of showers. A chance of thunderstorms in the afternoon. Highs in the mid-80s. Chance of rain 30%. Friday night and Saturday, mostly cloudy. A chance of showers and thunderstorms. Lows in the lower 60s. Highs in the upper 80s. Chance of rain 50%. Saturday night and Sunday, mostly cloudy. A chance of showers and thunderstorms. Lows in the mid-60s. Highs in the upper 80s. Chance of rain 40%. Again, the forecast for Galesburg and surrounding areas of central and northwest Illinois for today, mostly sunny. Highs in the mid-80s. East winds 5 to 10 miles an hour. At 5 a.m. in Galesburg, skies were mostly cloudy. The temperature was 64 degrees, the dew point was 49, and the relative humidity was 56%. The wind was east at 8 miles an hour. The pressure was 30.00 inches and rising. Elsewhere around the area, at Moline, it was clear, with a temperature of 65. It was mostly cloudy, with a temperature of 62 at Peoria, 63 at Macomb, and 64 at Springfield. It was cloudy, with a temperature of 66 at Burlington, and 69 at Quincy. And once again at 5 a.m. in Galesburg, under mostly cloudy skies, the temperature was 64. Looking elsewhere around the Midwest at 5 a.m., Chicago was cloudy, and 54. Indianapolis was mostly cloudy, and 68. St. Louis reported thunder, and 71. Kansas City was partly cloudy, and 67. Des Moines was cloudy, and 67. Milwaukee was mostly cloudy, and 58. And now a discussion of hazardous weather conditions for the following county, Knox, Illinois. This hazardous weather outlook is for Central Illinois, East Central Illinois, and West Central Illinois. For today and tonight, no hazardous weather is expected at this time. For Tuesday through Sunday, scattered thunderstorms are possible. Friday through Sunday, 30 to 50% chance. It is too early to determine the severe weather potential. Spotter information statement, spotter activation is not anticipated through tonight. The time is currently 5:56 a.m. Central Daylight Time. 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Now for the official National Weather Service forecast for Galesburg and surrounding areas of central and northwest Illinois. Today, mostly sunny. Highs in the mid-80s. East winds 5 to 10 miles an hour. Tonight, mostly clear. Lows in the mid-50s. Northeast winds 5 to 10 miles an hour. Tuesday, sunny. Highs in the lower 80s. East winds 5 to 10 miles an hour. Tuesday night, clear. Lows in the mid-50s. East winds 5 to 10 miles an hour. Wednesday, sunny. Highs in the lower 80s. Southeast winds 5 to 10 miles an hour. Wednesday night, mostly clear until midnight, then becoming partly cloudy. Lows in the mid-50s. Thursday, mostly sunny. Highs in the mid-80s. Thursday night, partly cloudy until midnight, then becoming mostly cloudy. Lows in the lower 60s. Friday, partly sunny with a chance of showers. A chance of thunderstorms in the afternoon. Highs in the mid-80s. Chance of rain 30%. Friday night and Saturday, mostly cloudy. A chance
chance of showers and thunderstorms. Lows in the lower 60s. Highs in the upper 80s. Chance of rain 50%. Saturday night and Sunday, mostly cloudy. A chance of showers and thunderstorms. Lows in the mid-60s. Highs in the upper 80s. Chance of rain 40%. Again, the forecast for Galesburg and surrounding areas of central and northwest Illinois for today, mostly sunny. Highs in the mid-80s. East winds 5 to 10 miles an hour. At 5 a.m. in Galesburg, skies were mostly cloudy. The temperature was 64 degrees, the dew point was 49, and the relative humidity was 56%. The wind was east at 8 miles an hour. The pressure was 30.00 inches and rising. Elsewhere around the area, at Moline, it was clear, with a temperature of 65. It was mostly cloudy, with a temperature of 62 at Peoria, 63 at Macomb, and 64 at Springfield. It was cloudy, with a temperature of 66 at Burlington, and 69 at Quincy. And once again at 5 a.m. in Galesburg, under mostly cloudy skies, the temperature was 64. Looking elsewhere around the Midwest at 5 a.m., Chicago was cloudy, and 54. Indianapolis was mostly cloudy, and 68. St. Louis reported thunder, and 71. Kansas City was partly cloudy, and 67. Des Moines was cloudy, and 67. Milwaukee was mostly cloudy, and 58. And now a discussion of hazardous weather conditions for the following county, Knox, Illinois. This hazardous weather outlook is for central Illinois, east central Illinois, and west central Illinois. For today and tonight, no hazardous weather is expected at this time. For Tuesday through Sunday, scattered thunderstorms are possible. Friday through Sunday, 30 to 50% chance. It is too early to determine the severe weather potential. Spotter information statement. Spotter activation is not anticipated through tonight. The Peoria, Illinois climate summary for yesterday, May 31, 2026. Yesterday's high temperature of 81 degrees occurred at 4:04 p.m. The normal high is 79. Yesterday's low temperature of 59 degrees occurred at 7:33 a.m. The normal low is 58. 0.04 inches of precipitation fell yesterday, which brings the monthly total to 1.25 inches. This is 3.44 inches below the normal amount of 4.69 inches for May. The total precipitation for the year now stands at 14.00 inches, which is 1.42 inches below normal. There were no heating degree days yesterday, which is 2 below normal. This leaves the monthly total at 145, which is 10 above normal. The yearly total since July 1st is 5,109, which is 492 below normal. There were 5 cooling degree days yesterday, which is normal. This brings the monthly total to 77, which is minus 11 below normal. The yearly total since January 1st is 125, which is 23 above normal. Yesterday the maximum wind observed was 15 miles an hour from the east. The highest wind gust observed was 23 miles per hour from the east, which occurred at 12:56 a.m. Yesterday the average wind speed was 6 miles per hour. The normal high temperature for today is 79 degrees, and the normal low is 58. The record high for today is 105, which occurred in 1934, and the record low is 39, which occurred in 1993. Sunrise today is at 5:30 a.m. and sunset is at 8:24 p.m. The time is currently 6:02 a.m. Central Daylight Time. 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Now for the official National Weather Service forecast for Galesburg and surrounding areas of central and northwest Illinois. Today, mostly sunny. Highs in the mid-80s. East winds 5 to 10 miles an hour. Tonight, mostly clear. Lows in the mid-50s. Northeast winds 5 to 10 miles an hour. Tuesday, sunny. Highs in the lower 80s. East winds 5 to 10 miles an hour. Tuesday night, clear. Lows in the mid-50s. East winds 5 to 10 miles an hour. Wednesday, sunny. Highs in the lower 80s. Southeast winds 5 to 10 miles an hour. Wednesday night, mostly

clear until midnight, then becoming partly cloudy. Lows in the mid-50s. Thursday, mostly sunny. Highs in the mid-80s. Thursday night, partly cloudy until midnight, then becoming mostly cloudy. Lows in the lower 60s. Friday, partly sunny with a chance of showers. A chance of thunderstorms in the afternoon. Highs in the mid-80s. Chance of rain 30%. Friday night and Saturday, mostly cloudy. A chance of showers and thunderstorms. Lows in the lower 60s. Highs in the upper 80s. Chance of rain 50%. Saturday night and Sunday, mostly cloudy. A chance of showers and thunderstorms. Lows in the mid-60s. Highs in the upper 80s. Chance of rain 40%. Again, the forecast for Galesburg and surrounding areas of central and northwest Illinois for today, mostly sunny. Highs in the mid-80s. East winds 5 to 10 miles an hour. And now a discussion of hazardous weather conditions for the following county, Knox, Illinois. This hazardous weather outlook is for central Illinois, east central Illinois, and west central Illinois. For today and tonight, no hazardous weather is expected at this time. For Tuesday through Sunday, scattered thunderstorms are possible. Friday through Sunday, 30 to 50% chance. It is too early to determine the severe weather potential. Spotter information statement. Spotter activation is not anticipated through tonight. The time is currently 6:04 a.m. Central Daylight Time. 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Now for the official National Weather Service forecast for Galesburg and surrounding areas of central and northwest Illinois. Today, mostly sunny. Highs in the mid-80s. East winds 5 to 10 miles an hour. Tonight, mostly clear. Lows in the mid-50s. Northeast winds 5 to 10 miles an hour. Tuesday, sunny. Highs in the lower 80s. East winds 5 to 10 miles an hour. Tuesday night, clear. Lows in the mid-50s. East winds 5 to 10 miles an hour. Wednesday, sunny. Highs in the lower 80s. Southeast winds 5 to 10 miles an hour. Wednesday night, mostly clear until midnight, then becoming partly cloudy. Lows in the mid-50s. Thursday, mostly sunny. Highs in the mid-80s. Thursday night, partly cloudy until midnight, then becoming mostly cloudy. Lows in the lower 60s. Friday, partly sunny with a chance of showers. A chance of thunderstorms in the afternoon. Highs in the mid-80s. Chance of rain 30%. Friday night and Saturday, mostly cloudy. A chance of showers and thunderstorms. Lows in the lower 60s. Highs in the upper 80s. Chance of rain 50%. Saturday night and Sunday, mostly cloudy. A chance of showers and thunderstorms. Lows in the mid-60s. Highs in the upper 80s. Chance of rain 40%. Again, the forecast for Galesburg and surrounding areas of central and northwest Illinois for today, mostly sunny. Highs in the mid-80s. East winds 5 to 10 miles an hour. At 6 a.m. in Galesburg, skies were mostly cloudy. The temperature was 63 degrees, the dew point was 47, and the relative humidity was 55%. The wind was east at 8 miles an hour. The pressure was 30.00 inches and falling. Elsewhere around the area, at Quincy, it was partly cloudy, with a temperature of 68. It was mostly cloudy, with a temperature of 62 at Peoria, 63 at Macomb, and 64 at Springfield. At Burlington, it was cloudy, with a temperature of 65. At Moline, the weather conditions were not available. And once again at 6 a.m. in Galesburg, under mostly cloudy skies, the temperature was 63. Looking elsewhere around the Midwest at 6 a.m., Chicago was cloudy and 55. Indianapolis was mostly cloudy and 68. St. Louis reported a thunderstorm and 71. Kansas City was partly cloudy and 66. Des Moines was mostly cloudy and 66. Milwaukee was mostly cloudy and 58. And now a discussion of hazardous weather conditions for the following county, Knox.

Illinois. This hazardous weather outlook is for Central Illinois, East Central Illinois, and West Central Illinois. For today and tonight, no hazardous weather is expected at this time. For Tuesday through Sunday, scattered thunderstorms are possible. Friday through Sunday, 30 to 50% chance. It is too early to determine the severe weather potential. Spotter information statement. Spotter activation is not anticipated through tonight. The time is currently 6:08 a.m. Central Daylight Time. 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Now for the official National Weather Service forecast for Galesburg and surrounding areas of central and northwest Illinois. Today, mostly sunny. Highs in the mid-80s. East winds 5 to 10 miles an hour. Tonight, mostly clear. Lows in the mid-50s. Northeast winds 5 to 10 miles an hour. Tuesday, sunny. Highs in the lower 80s. East winds 5 to 10 miles an hour. Tuesday night, clear. Lows in the mid-50s. East winds 5 to 10 miles an hour. Wednesday, sunny. Highs in the lower 80s. Southeast winds 5 to 10 miles an hour. Wednesday night, mostly clear until midnight, then becoming partly cloudy. Lows in the mid-50s. Thursday, mostly sunny. Highs in the mid-80s. Thursday night, partly cloudy until midnight, then becoming mostly cloudy. Lows in the lower 60s. Friday, partly sunny with a chance of showers. A chance of thunderstorms in the afternoon. Highs in the mid-80s. Chance of rain 30%. Friday night and Saturday, mostly cloudy. A chance of showers and thunderstorms. Lows in the lower 60s. Highs in the upper 80s. Chance of rain 50%. Saturday night and Sunday, mostly cloudy. A chance of showers and thunderstorms. Lows in the mid-60s. Highs in the upper 80s. Chance of rain 40%. Again, the forecast for Galesburg and surrounding areas of central and northwest Illinois for today, mostly sunny. Highs in the mid-80s. East winds 5 to 10 miles an hour. At 6 a.m. in Galesburg, skies were mostly cloudy. The temperature was 63 degrees, the dew point was 47, and the relative humidity was 55%. The wind was east at 8 miles an hour. The pressure was 30.00 inches and falling. Elsewhere around the area, at Quincy, it was partly cloudy, with a temperature of 68. It was mostly cloudy, with a temperature of 62 at Peoria, 63 at Macomb, and 64 at Springfield. At Burlington, it was cloudy, with a temperature of 65. At Moline, the weather conditions were not available. And once again at 6 a.m. in Galesburg, under mostly cloudy skies, the temperature was 63. Looking elsewhere around the Midwest at 6 a.m., Chicago was cloudy, and 55. Indianapolis was mostly cloudy, and 68. St. Louis reported a thunderstorm, and 71. Kansas City was partly cloudy, and 66. Des Moines was mostly cloudy, and 66. Milwaukee was mostly cloudy, and 58. And now a discussion of hazardous weather conditions for the following county, Knox, Illinois. This hazardous weather outlook is for Central Illinois, East Central Illinois, and West Central Illinois. For today and tonight, no hazardous weather is expected at this time. For Tuesday through Sunday, scattered thunderstorms are possible. Friday through Sunday, 30 to 50% chance. It is too early to determine the severe weather potential. Spotter information statement. Spotter activation is not anticipated through tonight. The time is currently 6:12 a.m. Central Daylight Time. 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Now for the official National Weather Service forecast for Galesburg and surrounding areas of central and northwest Illinois. Today, mostly sunny. Highs in the mid-80s. East winds 5 to 10 miles an hour. Tonight, mostly clear. Lows in the mid-50s. Northeast winds 5 to 10 miles an hour. Tuesday, sunny. Highs in the lower 80s. East winds 5 to 10 miles an hour. Tuesday night, clear.

Friday night and Saturday, mostly cloudy. A chance of showers and thunderstorms. Lows in the lower 60s. Highs in the upper 80s. Chance of rain 50%. Saturday night and Sunday, mostly cloudy. A chance of showers and thunderstorms. Lows in the mid-60s. Highs in the upper 80s. Chance of rain 40%. Again, the forecast for Galesburg and surrounding areas of central and northwest Illinois for today, mostly sunny. Highs in the mid-80s. East winds 5 to 10 miles an hour. 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Programming originates from NOAA's National Weather Service office in Lincoln. 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The Peoria, Illinois climate summary for yesterday, May 31, 2026. Yesterday's high temperature of 81 degrees occurred at 4:04 p.m. The normal high is 79. Yesterday's low temperature of 59 degrees occurred at 7:33 a.m. The normal low is 58. 0.04 inches of precipitation fell yesterday, which brings the monthly total to 1.25 inches. This is 3.44 inches below the normal amount of 4.69 inches for May. The total precipitation for the year now stands at 14.00 inches, which is 1.42 inches below normal. There were no heating degree days yesterday, which is 2 below normal. This leaves the monthly total at 145, which is 10 above normal. The yearly total since July 1st is 5,109, which is 492 below normal. There were 5 cooling degree days yesterday, which is normal. This brings the monthly total to 77, which is minus 11 below normal. The yearly total since January 1st is 125, which is 23 above normal. Yesterday the maximum wind observed was 15 miles an hour from the east. The highest wind gust observed was 23 miles per hour from the east, which occurred at 12:56 a.m. Yesterday the average wind speed was 6 miles per hour. The normal high temperature for today is 79 degrees, and the normal low is 58. The record high for today is 105, which occurred in 1934, and the record low is 39, which occurred in 1993. Sunrise today is at 5:30 a.m. and sunset is at 8:24 p.m. At 6 a.m. in Galesburg, skies were cloudy. The temperature was 63 degrees, the dew point was 47, and the relative humidity was 55%. The wind was east at 8 miles an hour. The pressure was 30.00 inches and falling. Elsewhere around the area, at Quincy, it was partly cloudy, with a temperature of 68. It was mostly cloudy, with a temperature of 64 at Moline, 63 at Macomb, and 64 at Springfield. It was cloudy, with a temperature of 62 at Peoria, and 65 at Burlington. And once again at 6 a.m. in Galesburg, under cloudy skies, the temperature was 63. Looking elsewhere around the Midwest at 6 a.m., Chicago was cloudy, and 55. Indianapolis was mostly cloudy, and 68. St. Louis reported a thunderstorm, and 70. Kansas City was partly cloudy, and 66. Des Moines was mostly cloudy, and 66. Milwaukee was mostly cloudy, and 58. And now a discussion of hazardous weather conditions for the following county, Knox, Illinois. This hazardous weather outlook is for central Illinois, east central Illinois, and west central Illinois. For today and tonight, no hazardous weather is expected at this time. For Tuesday through Sunday, scattered thunderstorms are possible. Friday through Sunday, 30 to 50% chance. It is too early to determine the severe weather potential. Spotter information statement. Spotter activation is not anticipated through tonight. The time is currently 6:18 a.m. Central Daylight Time. 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Now for the official National Weather Service forecast for Galesburg and surrounding areas of central and northwest Illinois. Today, mostly sunny. Highs in the mid-80s. East winds 5 to 10 miles

an hour. Tonight, mostly clear. Lows in the mid-50s. Northeast winds 5 to 10 miles an hour. Tuesday, sunny. Highs in the lower 80s. East winds 5 to 10 miles an hour. Tuesday night, clear. Lows in the mid-50s. East winds 5 to 10 miles an hour. Wednesday, sunny. Highs in the lower 80s. Southeast winds 5 to 10 miles an hour. Wednesday night, mostly clear until midnight, then becoming partly cloudy. Lows in the mid-50s. Thursday, mostly sunny. Highs in the mid-80s. Thursday night, partly cloudy until midnight, then becoming mostly cloudy. Lows in the lower 60s. Friday, partly sunny with a chance of showers. A chance of thunderstorms in the afternoon. Highs in the mid-80s. Chance of rain 30%. Friday night and Saturday, mostly cloudy. A chance of showers and thunderstorms. Lows in the lower 60s. Highs in the upper 80s. Chance of rain 50%. Saturday night and Sunday, mostly cloudy. A chance of showers and thunderstorms. Lows in the mid-60s. Highs in the upper 80s. Chance of rain 40%. Again, the forecast for Galesburg and surrounding areas of central and northwest Illinois for today, mostly sunny. Highs in the mid-80s. East winds 5 to 10 miles an hour. At 6 a.m. in Galesburg, skies were cloudy. The temperature was 63 degrees, the dew point was 47, and the relative humidity was 55%. The wind was east at 8 miles an hour. The pressure was 30.00 inches and falling. Elsewhere around the area, at Quincy, it was partly cloudy, with a temperature of 68. It was mostly cloudy, with a temperature of 64 at Moline, 63 at Macomb, and 64 at Springfield. It was cloudy, with a temperature of 62 at Peoria, and 65 at Burlington. And once again at 6 a.m. in Galesburg, under cloudy skies, the temperature was 63. Looking elsewhere around the Midwest at 6 a.m., Chicago was cloudy, and 55. Indianapolis was mostly cloudy, and 68. St. Louis reported a thunderstorm, and 70. Kansas City was partly cloudy, and 66. Des Moines was mostly cloudy, and 66. Milwaukee was mostly cloudy, and 58. And now a discussion of hazardous weather conditions for the following county, Knox, Illinois. This hazardous weather outlook is for central Illinois, east central Illinois, and west central Illinois. For today and tonight, no hazardous weather is expected at this time. For Tuesday through Sunday, scattered thunderstorms are possible. Friday through Sunday, 30 to 50% chance. It is too early to determine the severe weather potential. Spotter information statement, spotter activation is not anticipated through tonight. The time is currently 6:22 a.m. Central Daylight Time. 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Now for the official National Weather Service forecast for Galesburg and surrounding areas of central and northwest Illinois. Today, mostly sunny. Highs in the mid-80s. East winds 5 to 10 miles an hour. Tonight, mostly clear. Lows in the mid-50s. Northeast winds 5 to 10 miles an hour. Tuesday, sunny. Highs in the lower 80s. East winds 5 to 10 miles an hour. Tuesday night, clear. Lows in the mid-50s. East winds 5 to 10 miles an hour. Wednesday, sunny. Highs in the lower 80s. Southeast winds 5 to 10 miles an hour. Wednesday night, mostly clear until midnight, then becoming partly cloudy. Lows in the mid-50s. Thursday, mostly sunny. Highs in the mid-80s. Thursday night, partly cloudy until midnight, then becoming mostly cloudy. Lows in the lower 60s. Friday, partly sunny with a chance of showers. A chance of thunderstorms in the afternoon. Highs in the mid-80s. Chance of rain 30%. Friday night and Saturday, mostly cloudy. A chance of showers and thunderstorms. Lows in the lower 60s. Highs in the upper 80s. Chance of rain 50%. Saturday night and Sunday, mostly

mostly cloudy. A chance of showers and thunderstorms. Lows in the mid-60s. Highs in the upper 80s. Chance of rain 40%. Again, the forecast for Galesburg and surrounding areas of central and northwest Illinois for today, mostly sunny. Highs in the mid-80s. East winds 5 to 10 miles an hour. At 6 a.m. in Galesburg, skies were cloudy. The temperature was 63 degrees, the dew point was 47, and the relative humidity was 55%. The wind was east at 8 miles an hour. The pressure was 30.00 inches and falling. Elsewhere around the area, at Quincy, it was partly cloudy, with a temperature of 68. It was mostly cloudy, with a temperature of 64 at Moline, 63 at Macomb, and 64 at Springfield. It was cloudy, with a temperature of 62 at Peoria, and 65 at Burlington. And once again at 6 a.m. in Galesburg, under cloudy skies, the temperature was 63. Looking elsewhere around the Midwest at 6 a.m., Chicago was cloudy, and 55. Indianapolis was mostly cloudy, and 68. St. Louis reported a thunderstorm, and 66. Kansas City was partly cloudy, and 66. Des Moines was mostly cloudy, and 66. Milwaukee was mostly cloudy, and 58. And now a discussion of hazardous weather conditions for the following county, Knox, Illinois. This hazardous weather outlook is for Central Illinois, East Central Illinois, and West Central Illinois. For today and tonight, no hazardous weather is expected at this time. For Tuesday through Sunday, scattered thunderstorms are possible. Friday through Sunday, 30 to 50% chance. It is too early to determine the severe weather potential. Spotter information statement. Spotter activation is not anticipated through tonight. The time is currently 6:26 a.m. Central Daylight Time. 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Now for the official National Weather Service forecast for Galesburg and surrounding areas of central and northwest Illinois. Today, mostly sunny. Highs in the mid-80s. East winds 5 to 10 miles an hour. Tonight, mostly clear. Lows in the mid-50s. Northeast winds 5 to 10 miles an hour. Tuesday, sunny. Highs in the lower 80s. East winds 5 to 10 miles an hour. Tuesday night, clear. Lows in the mid-50s. East winds 5 to 10 miles an hour. Wednesday, sunny. Highs in the lower 80s. Southeast winds 5 to 10 miles an hour. Wednesday night, mostly clear until midnight, then becoming partly cloudy. Lows in the mid-50s. Thursday, mostly sunny. Highs in the mid-80s. Thursday night, partly cloudy until midnight, then becoming mostly cloudy. Lows in the lower 60s. Friday, partly sunny with a chance of showers. A chance of thunderstorms in the afternoon. Highs in the mid-80s. Chance of rain 30%. Friday night and Saturday, mostly cloudy. A chance of showers and thunderstorms. Lows in the lower 60s. Highs in the upper 80s. Chance of rain 50%. Saturday night and Sunday, mostly cloudy. A chance of showers and thunderstorms. Lows in the mid-60s. Highs in the upper 80s. Chance of rain 40%. Again, the forecast for Galesburg and surrounding areas of central and northwest Illinois for today, mostly sunny. Highs in the mid-80s. East winds 5 to 10 miles an hour. At 6 a.m. in Galesburg, skies were cloudy. The temperature was 63 degrees, the dew point was 47, and the relative humidity was 55%. The wind was east at 8 miles an hour. The pressure was 30.00 inches and falling. Elsewhere around the area, at Quincy, it was partly cloudy, with a temperature of 68. It was mostly cloudy, with a temperature of 64 at Moline, 63 at Macomb, and 64 at Springfield. It was cloudy, with a temperature of 62 at Peoria, and 65 at Burlington. And once again at 6 a.m. in Galesburg, under cloudy skies, the temperature was 63. Looking elsewhere around the Midwest at 6 a.m., Chicago was cloudy, and 55. Indianapolis was mostly

cloudy, N68. St. Louis reported a thunderstorm, N66. Kansas City was partly cloudy, N66. Des Moines was mostly cloudy, N66. Milwaukee was mostly cloudy, N58. And now a discussion of hazardous weather conditions for the following county, Knox, Illinois. This hazardous weather outlook is for Central Illinois, East Central Illinois, and West Central Illinois. For today and tonight, no hazardous weather is expected at this time. For Tuesday through Sunday, scattered thunderstorms are possible. Friday through Sunday, 30 to 50% chance. It is too early to determine the severe weather potential. Spotter information statement. Spotter activation is not anticipated through tonight. The time is currently 6:29 a.m. Central Daylight Time. 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Now for the official National Weather Service forecast for Galesburg and surrounding areas of central and northwest Illinois. Today, mostly sunny. Highs in the mid-80s. East winds 5 to 10 miles an hour. Tonight, mostly clear. Lows in the mid-50s. Northeast winds 5 to 10 miles an hour. Tuesday, sunny. Highs in the lower 80s. East winds 5 to 10 miles an hour. Tuesday night, clear. Lows in the mid-50s. East winds 5 to 10 miles an hour. Wednesday, sunny. Highs in the lower 80s. Southeast winds 5 to 10 miles an hour. Wednesday night, mostly clear until midnight, then becoming partly cloudy. Lows in the mid-50s. Thursday, mostly sunny. Highs in the mid-80s. Thursday night, partly cloudy until midnight, then becoming mostly cloudy. Lows in the lower 60s. Friday, partly sunny with a chance of showers. A chance of thunderstorms in the afternoon. Highs in the mid-80s. Chance of rain 30%. Friday night and Saturday, mostly cloudy. A chance of showers and thunderstorms. Lows in the lower 60s. Highs in the upper 80s. Chance of rain 50%. Saturday night and Sunday, mostly cloudy. A chance of showers and thunderstorms. Lows in the mid-60s. Highs in the upper 80s. Chance of rain 40%. Again, the forecast for Galesburg and surrounding areas of central and northwest Illinois for today, mostly sunny. Highs in the mid-80s. East winds 5 to 10 miles an hour. The Peoria, Illinois climate summary for yesterday, May 31, 2026. Yesterday's high temperature of 81 degrees occurred at 4:04 p.m. The normal high is 79. Yesterday's low temperature of 59 degrees occurred at 7:33 a.m. The normal low is 58. 0.04 inches of precipitation fell yesterday, which brings the monthly total to 1.25 inches. This is 3.44 inches below the normal amount of 4.69 inches for May. The total precipitation for the year now stands at 14.00 inches, which is 1.42 inches below normal. There were no heating degree days yesterday, which is 2 below normal. This leaves the monthly total at 145, which is 10 above normal. The yearly total since July 1st is 5,109, which is 492 below normal. There were 5 cooling degree days yesterday, which is normal. This brings the monthly total to 77, which is minus 11 below normal. The yearly total since January 1st is 125, which is 23 above normal. Yesterday the maximum wind observed was 15 miles an hour from the east. The highest wind gust observed was 23 miles per hour from the east, which occurred at 12:50, 23 above normal. Yesterday the maximum wind observed was 15 miles an hour from the east. The highest wind gust observed was 23 miles per hour from the east, which occurred at 12:56 a.m. Yesterday the average wind speed was 6 miles per hour. The normal high temperature for today is 79 degrees, and the normal low is 58. The record high for today is 105, which occurred in 1934, and the record low is 39, which occurred in 1993. Sunrise today is at 5:30 a.m. and sunset is at 8:24 p.m. At 6 a.m. in Galesburg, skies were cloudy. The temperature was 63 degrees, the dew

Wind was 47, and the relative humidity was 55%. The wind was east at 8 miles an hour. The pressure was 30.00 inches and falling. Elsewhere around the area, at Quincy, it was partly cloudy, with a temperature of 68. It was mostly cloudy, with a temperature of 64 at Moline, 63 at Macomb, and 64 at Springfield. It was cloudy, with a temperature of 62 at Peoria, and 65 at Burlington. And once again at 6 a.m. in Galesburg, under cloudy skies, the temperature was 63. Looking elsewhere around the Midwest at 6 a.m., Chicago was cloudy, and 55. Indianapolis was mostly cloudy, and 68. St. Louis reported a thunderstorm, and 66. Kansas City was partly cloudy, and 66. Des Moines was mostly cloudy, and 66. Milwaukee was mostly cloudy, and 58. And now a discussion of hazardous weather conditions for the following county, Knox, Illinois. This hazardous weather outlook is for Central Illinois, East Central Illinois, and West Central Illinois. For today and tonight, no hazardous weather is expected at this time. For Tuesday through Sunday, scattered thunderstorms are possible. Friday through Sunday, 30 to 50% chance. It is too early to determine a severe weather potential. Spotter information statement. Spotter activation is not anticipated through tonight. The time is currently 6:35 a.m. Central Daylight Time. 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Now for the official National Weather Service forecast for Galesburg and surrounding areas of central and northwest Illinois. Today, mostly sunny. Highs in the mid-80s. East winds 5 to 10 miles an hour. Tonight, mostly clear. Lows in the mid-50s. Northeast winds 5 to 10 miles an hour. Tuesday, sunny. Highs in the lower 80s. East winds 5 to 10 miles an hour. Tuesday night, clear. Lows in the mid-50s. East winds 5 to 10 miles an hour. Wednesday, sunny. Highs in the lower 80s. Southeast winds 5 to 10 miles an hour. Wednesday night, mostly clear until midnight, then becoming partly cloudy. Lows in the mid-50s. Thursday, mostly sunny. Highs in the mid-80s. Thursday night, partly cloudy until midnight, then becoming mostly cloudy. Lows in the lower 60s. Friday, partly sunny with a chance of showers. A chance of thunderstorms in the afternoon. Highs in the mid-80s. Chance of rain 30%. Friday night and Saturday, mostly cloudy. A chance of showers and thunderstorms. Lows in the lower 60s. Highs in the upper 80s. Chance of rain 50%. Saturday night and Sunday, mostly cloudy. A chance of showers and thunderstorms. Lows in the mid-60s. Highs in the upper 80s. Chance of rain 40%. Again, the forecast for Galesburg and surrounding areas of central and northwest Illinois for today, mostly sunny. Highs in the mid-80s. East winds 5 to 10 miles an hour. At 6 a.m. in Galesburg, skies were cloudy. The temperature was 63 degrees, the dew point was 47, and the relative humidity was 55%. The wind was east at 8 miles an hour. The pressure was 30.00 inches and falling. Elsewhere around the area, at Quincy, it was partly cloudy, with a temperature of 68. It was mostly cloudy, with a temperature of 64 at Moline, 63 at Macomb, and 64 at Springfield. It was cloudy, with a temperature of 62 at Peoria, and 65 at Burlington. And once again at 6 a.m. in Galesburg, under cloudy skies, the temperature was 63. Looking elsewhere around the Midwest at 6 a.m., Chicago was cloudy, and 55. Indianapolis was mostly cloudy, and 68. St. Louis reported a thunderstorm, and 66. Kansas City was partly cloudy, and 66. Des Moines was mostly cloudy, and 66. Milwaukee was mostly cloudy, and 58. And now a discussion of hazardous weather conditions for the following county, Knox, Illinois. This hazardous weather outlook is for Central Illinois, East Central Illinois, and West Central Illinois. For today,

Tonight, no hazardous weather is expected at this time. For Tuesday through Sunday, scattered thunderstorms are possible. Friday through Sunday, 30 to 50% chance. It is too early to determine a severe weather potential. Spotter information statement. Spotter activation is not anticipated through tonight. The time is currently 6:39 a.m. Central Daylight Time. 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Now for the official National Weather Service forecast for Galesburg and surrounding areas of central and northwest Illinois. Today, mostly sunny. Highs in the mid-80s. East winds 5 to 10 miles an hour. Tonight, mostly clear. Lows in the mid-50s. Northeast winds 5 to 10 miles an hour. Tuesday, sunny. Highs in the lower 80s. East winds 5 to 10 miles an hour. Tuesday night, clear. Lows in the mid-50s. East winds 5 to 10 miles an hour. Wednesday, sunny. Highs in the lower 80s. Southeast winds 5 to 10 miles an hour. Wednesday night, mostly clear until midnight, then becoming partly cloudy. Lows in the mid-50s. Thursday, mostly sunny. Highs in the mid-80s. Thursday night, partly cloudy until midnight, then becoming mostly cloudy. Lows in the lower 60s. Friday, partly sunny with a chance of showers. A chance of thunderstorms in the afternoon. Highs in the mid-80s. Chance of rain 30%. Friday night and Saturday, mostly cloudy. A chance of showers and thunderstorms. Lows in the lower 60s. Highs in the upper 80s. Chance of rain 50%. Saturday night and Sunday, mostly cloudy. A chance of showers and thunderstorms. Lows in the mid-60s. Highs in the upper 80s. Chance of rain 40%. Again, the forecast for Galesburg and surrounding areas of central and northwest Illinois for today, mostly sunny. Highs in the mid-80s. East winds 5 to 10 miles an hour. At 6 a.m. in Galesburg, skies were cloudy. The temperature was 63 degrees, the dew point was 47, and the relative humidity was 55%. The wind was east at 8 miles an hour. The pressure was 30.00 inches and falling. Elsewhere around the area, at Quincy, it was partly cloudy, with a temperature of 68. It was mostly cloudy, with a temperature of 64 at Moline, 63 at Macomb, and 64 at Springfield. It was cloudy, with a temperature of 62 at Peoria, and 65 at Burlington. And once again at 6 a.m. in Galesburg, under cloudy skies, the temperature was 63. Looking elsewhere around the Midwest at 6 a.m., Chicago was cloudy, and 55. Indianapolis was mostly cloudy, and 68. St. Louis reported a thunderstorm, and 66. Kansas City was partly cloudy, and 66. Des Moines was mostly cloudy, and 66. Milwaukee was mostly cloudy, and 58. And now a discussion of hazardous weather conditions for the following county, Knox, Illinois. This hazardous weather outlook is for Central Illinois, East Central Illinois, and West Central Illinois. For today and tonight, no hazardous weather is expected at this time. For Tuesday through Sunday, scattered thunderstorms are possible. Friday through Sunday, 30 to 50% chance. It is too early to determine a severe weather potential. Spotter information statement. Spotter activation is not anticipated through tonight. The time is currently 6:42 a.m. Central Daylight Time. 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Now for the official National Weather Service forecast for Galesburg and surrounding areas of central and northwest Illinois. Today, mostly sunny. Highs in the mid-80s. East winds 5 to 10 miles an hour. Tonight, mostly clear. Lows in the mid-50s. Northeast winds 5 to 10 miles an hour. Tuesday, sunny. Highs in the lower 80s. East winds 5 to 10 miles an hour. Tuesday night, clear. Lows in the mid-50s. East winds 5 to 10 miles an hour. Wednesday, sunny. Highs in the lower 80s. Southeast winds

5 to 10 miles an hour. Wednesday night, mostly clear until midnight, then becoming partly cloudy. Lows in the mid-50s. Thursday, mostly sunny. Highs in the mid-80s. Thursday night, partly cloudy until midnight, then becoming mostly cloudy. Lows in the lower 60s. Friday, partly sunny with a chance of showers. A chance of thunderstorms in the afternoon. Highs in the mid-80s. Chance of rain 30%. Friday night and Saturday, mostly cloudy. A chance of showers and thunderstorms. Lows in the lower 60s. Highs in the upper 80s. Chance of rain 50%. Saturday night and Sunday, mostly cloudy. A chance of showers and thunderstorms. Lows in the mid-60s. Highs in the upper 80s. Chance of rain 40%. Again, the forecast for Galesburg and surrounding areas of central and northwest Illinois for today, mostly sunny. Highs in the mid-80s. East winds 5 to 10 miles an hour. At 6 a.m. in Galesburg, skies were cloudy. The temperature was 63 degrees, the dew point was 47, and the relative humidity was 55%. The wind was east at 8 miles an hour. The pressure was 30.00 inches and falling. Elsewhere around the area, at Quincy, it was partly cloudy, with a temperature of 68. It was mostly cloudy, with a temperature of 64 at Moline, 63 at Macomb, and 64 at Springfield. It was cloudy, with a temperature of 62 at Peoria, and 65 at Burlington. And once again at 6 a.m. in Galesburg, under cloudy skies, the temperature was 63. The Peoria, Illinois climate summary for yesterday, May 31, 2026. Yesterday's high temperature of 81 degrees occurred at 4:04 p.m. The normal high is 79. Yesterday's low temperature of 59 degrees occurred at 7:33 a.m. The normal low is 58. 0.04 inches of precipitation fell yesterday, which brings the monthly total to 1.25 inches. This is 3.44 inches below the normal amount of 4.69 inches for May. The total precipitation for the year now stands at 14.00 inches, which is 1.42 inches below normal. There were no heating degree days yesterday, which is 2 below normal. This leaves the monthly total at 145, which is 10 above normal. The yearly total since July 1st is 5,109, which is 492 below normal. There were 5 cooling degree days yesterday, which is normal. This brings the monthly total to 77, which is minus 11 below normal. The yearly total since January 1st is 125, which is 23 above normal. Yesterday the maximum wind observed was 15 miles an hour from the east. The highest wind gust observed was 23 miles per hour from the east, which occurred at 12:56 a.m. Yesterday the average wind speed was 6 miles per hour. The normal high temperature for today is 79 degrees, and the normal low is 58. The record high for today is 105, which occurred in 1934, and the record low is 39, which occurred in 1993. Sunrise today is at 5:30 a.m. and sunset is at 8:24 p.m. Looking elsewhere around the Midwest at 6 a.m., Chicago was cloudy, and 55. Indianapolis was mostly cloudy, and 68. St. Louis reported a thunderstorm, and 66. Kansas City was partly cloudy, and 66. Des Moines was mostly cloudy, and 66. Milwaukee was mostly cloudy, and 58. And now a discussion of hazardous weather conditions for the following county, Knox, Illinois. This hazardous weather outlook is for central Illinois, east central Illinois, and west central Illinois. For today and tonight, no hazardous weather is expected at this time. For Tuesday through Sunday, scattered thunderstorms are possible. Friday through Sunday, 30 to 50% chance. It is too early to determine the severe weather potential. Spotter information statement, spotter activation is not anticipated through tonight. The time is currently 6:48 a.m. Central Daylight Time. 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Now for the official National Weather Service forecast for Galesburg and surrounding areas of central and northwest Illinois. Today, mostly sunny.
Highs in the mid-80s. East wind 5 to 10 miles an hour. Tonight, mostly clear. Lows in the mid-50s. Northeast wind 5 to 10 miles an hour. Tuesday, sunny. Highs in the lower 80s. East wind 5 to 10 miles an hour. Tuesday night, clear. Lows in the mid-50s. East wind 5 to 10 miles an hour. Wednesday, sunny. Highs in the lower 80s. Southeast wind 5 to 10 miles an hour. Wednesday night, mostly clear until midnight, then becoming partly cloudy. Lows in the mid-50s. Thursday, mostly sunny. Highs in the mid-80s. Thursday night, partly cloudy until midnight, then becoming mostly cloudy. Lows in the lower 60s. Friday, partly sunny with a chance of showers. A chance of thunderstorms in the afternoon. Highs in the mid-80s. Chance of rain 30%. Friday night and Saturday, mostly cloudy. A chance of showers and thunderstorms. Lows in the lower 60s. Highs in the upper 80s. Chance of rain 50%. Saturday night and Sunday, mostly cloudy. A chance of showers and thunderstorms. Lows in the mid-60s. Highs in the upper 80s. Chance of rain 40%. Again, the forecast for Galesburg and surrounding areas of central and northwest Illinois for today, mostly sunny. Highs in the mid-80s. East winds 5 to 10 miles an hour. At 6 a.m. in Galesburg, skies were cloudy. The temperature was 63 degrees, the dew point was 47, and the relative humidity was 55%. The wind was east at 8 miles an hour. The pressure was 30.00 inches and falling. Elsewhere around the area, at Quincy, it was partly cloudy, with a temperature of 68. It was mostly cloudy, with a temperature of 64 at Moline, 63 at Macomb, and 64 at Springfield. It was cloudy, with a temperature of 62 at Peoria, and 65 at Burlington. And once again at 6 a.m. in Galesburg, under cloudy skies, the temperature was 63. Looking elsewhere around the Midwest at 6 a.m., Chicago was cloudy, and 55. Indianapolis was mostly cloudy, and 68. St. Louis reported a thunderstorm, and 66. Kansas City was partly cloudy, and 66. Des Moines was mostly cloudy, and 66. Milwaukee was mostly cloudy, and 58. And now a discussion of hazardous weather conditions for the following county, Knox, Illinois. This hazardous weather outlook is for central Illinois, east central Illinois, and west central Illinois. For today and tonight, no hazardous weather is expected at this time. For Tuesday through Sunday, scattered thunderstorms are possible. Friday through Sunday, 30 to 50% chance. It is too early to determine the severe weather potential. Spotter information statement. Spotter activation is not anticipated through tonight. The time is currently 6:52 a.m. Central Daylight Time. 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Now for the official National Weather Service forecast for Galesburg and surrounding areas of central and northwest Illinois. Today, mostly sunny. Highs in the mid-80s. East winds 5 to 10 miles an hour. Tonight, mostly clear. Lows in the mid-50s. Northeast winds 5 to 10 miles an hour. Tuesday, sunny. Highs in the lower 80s. East winds 5 to 10 miles an hour. Tuesday night, clear. Lows in the mid-50s. East winds 5 to 10 miles an hour. Wednesday, sunny. Highs in the lower 80s. Southeast winds 5 to 10 miles an hour. Wednesday night, mostly clear until midnight, then becoming partly cloudy. Lows in the mid-50s. Thursday, mostly sunny. Highs in the mid-80s. Thursday night, partly cloudy until midnight, then becoming mostly cloudy. Lows in the lower 60s. Friday, partly sunny with a chance of showers. A chance of thunderstorms in the afternoon. Highs in the mid-80s. Chance of rain 30%. Friday night and Saturday, mostly cloudy. A chance of showers and thunderstorms. Lows in the lower 60s. Highs in the upper 80s.

chance of rain 50%. Saturday night and Sunday, mostly cloudy. A chance of showers and thunderstorms. Lows in the mid-60s. Highs in the upper 80s. Chance of rain 40%. Again, the forecast for Galesburg and surrounding areas of central and northwest Illinois for today, mostly sunny. Highs in the mid-80s. East winds 5 to 10 miles an hour. At 6 a.m. in Galesburg, skies were cloudy. The temperature was 63 degrees, the dew point was 47, and the relative humidity was 55%. The wind was east at 8 miles an hour. The pressure was 30.00 inches and falling. Elsewhere around the area, at Quincy, it was partly cloudy, with a temperature of 68. It was mostly cloudy, with a temperature of 64 at Moline, 63 at Macomb, and 64 at Springfield. It was cloudy, with a temperature of 62 at Peoria, and 65 at Burlington. And once again at 6 a.m. in Galesburg, under cloudy skies, the temperature was 63. Looking elsewhere around the Midwest at 6 a.m., Chicago was cloudy, and 55. Indianapolis was mostly cloudy, and 68. St. Louis reported a thunderstorm, and 66. Kansas City was partly cloudy, and 66. Des Moines was mostly cloudy, and 66. Milwaukee was mostly cloudy, and 58. And now a discussion of hazardous weather conditions for the following county, Knox, Illinois. This hazardous weather outlook is for Central Illinois, East Central Illinois, and West Central Illinois. For today and tonight, no hazardous weather is expected at this time. For Tuesday through Sunday, scattered thunderstorms are possible. Friday through Sunday, 30 to 50% chance. It is too early to determine the severe weather potential. Spotter information statement. Spotter activation is not anticipated through tonight. The time is currently 6:55 a.m. Central Daylight Time. 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Now for the official National Weather Service forecast for Galesburg and surrounding areas of central and northwest Illinois. Today, mostly sunny. Highs in the mid-80s. East winds 5 to 10 miles an hour. Tonight, mostly clear. Lows in the mid-50s. Northeast winds 5 to 10 miles an hour. Tuesday, sunny. Highs in the lower 80s. East winds 5 to 10 miles an hour. Tuesday night, clear. Lows in the mid-50s. East winds 5 to 10 miles an hour. Wednesday, sunny. Highs in the lower 80s. Southeast winds 5 to 10 miles an hour. Wednesday night, mostly clear until midnight, then becoming partly cloudy. Lows in the mid-50s. Thursday, mostly sunny. Highs in the mid-80s. Thursday night, partly cloudy until midnight, then becoming mostly cloudy. Lows in the lower 60s. Friday, partly sunny with a chance of showers. A chance of thunderstorms in the afternoon. Highs in the mid-80s. Chance of rain 30%. Friday night and Saturday, mostly cloudy. A chance of showers and thunderstorms. Lows in the lower 60s. Highs in the upper 80s. Chance of rain 50%. Saturday night and Sunday, mostly cloudy. A chance of showers and thunderstorms. Lows in the mid-60s. Highs in the upper 80s. Chance of rain 40%. Again, the forecast for Galesburg and surrounding areas of central and northwest Illinois for today, mostly sunny. Highs in the mid-80s. East winds 5 to 10 miles an hour. At 6 a.m. in Galesburg, skies were cloudy. The temperature was 63 degrees, the dew point was 47, and the relative humidity was 55%. The wind was east at 8 miles an hour. The pressure was 30.00 inches and falling. Elsewhere around the area, at Quincy, it was partly cloudy, with a temperature of 68. It was mostly cloudy, with a temperature of 64 at Moline, 63 at Macomb, and 64 at Springfield. It was cloudy, with a temperature of 62 at Peoria, and 65 at Burlington. And once again at 6 a.m. in Galesburg, under cloudy skies, the temperature was 63.
Looking elsewhere around the Midwest at 6 a.m., Chicago was cloudy and 55. Indianapolis was mostly cloudy and 68. St. Louis reported a thunderstorm and 66. Kansas City was partly cloudy and 66. Des Moines was mostly cloudy and 66. Milwaukee was mostly cloudy and 58. And now a discussion of hazardous weather conditions for the following county, Knox, Illinois. This hazardous weather outlook is for Central Illinois, East Central Illinois, and West Central Illinois. For today and tonight, no hazardous weather is expected at this time. For Tuesday through Sunday, scattered thunderstorms are possible. Friday through Sunday, 30 to 50% chance. It is too early to determine the severe weather potential. Spotter information statement. Spotter activation is not anticipated through tonight. The time is currently 6:59 a.m. Central Daylight Time. 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Now for the official National Weather Service forecast for Galesburg and surrounding areas of central and northwest Illinois. Today, mostly sunny. Highs in the mid-80s. East winds 5 to 10 miles an hour. Tonight, mostly clear. Lows in the mid-50s. Northeast winds 5 to 10 miles an hour. Tuesday, sunny. Highs in the lower 80s. East winds 5 to 10 miles an hour. Tuesday night, clear. Lows in the mid-50s. East winds 5 to 10 miles an hour. Wednesday, sunny. Highs in the lower 80s. Southeast winds 5 to 10 miles an hour. Wednesday night, mostly clear until midnight, then becoming partly cloudy. Lows in the mid-50s. Thursday, mostly sunny. Highs in the mid-80s. Thursday night, partly cloudy until midnight, then becoming mostly cloudy. Lows in the lower 60s. Friday, partly sunny with a chance of showers. A chance of thunderstorms in the afternoon. Highs in the mid-80s. Chance of rain 30%. Friday night and Saturday, mostly cloudy. A chance of showers and thunderstorms. Lows in the lower 60s. Highs in the upper 80s. Chance of rain 50%. Saturday night and Sunday, mostly cloudy. A chance of showers and thunderstorms. Lows in the mid-60s. Highs in the upper 80s. Chance of rain 40%. Again, the forecast for Galesburg and surrounding areas of central and northwest Illinois for today, mostly sunny. Highs in the mid-80s. East winds 5 to 10 miles an hour. The Peoria, Illinois climate summary for yesterday, May 31, 2026. Yesterday's high temperature of 81 degrees occurred at 4:04 p.m. The normal high is 79. Yesterday's low temperature of 59 degrees occurred at 7:33 a.m. The normal low is 58. 0.04 inches of precipitation fell yesterday, which brings the monthly total to 1.25 inches. This is 3.44 inches below the normal amount of 4.69 inches for May. The total precipitation for the year now stands at 14.00 inches, which is 1.42 inches below normal. There were no heating degree days yesterday, which is 2 below normal. This leaves the monthly total at 145, which is 10 above normal. The yearly total since July 1st is 5,109, which is 492 below normal. There were 5 cooling degree days yesterday, which is normal. This brings the monthly total to 77, which is minus 11 below normal. The yearly total since January 1st is 125, which is 23 above normal. Yesterday the maximum wind observed was 15 miles an hour from the east. The highest wind gust observed was 23 miles per hour from the east, which occurred at 12:56 a.m. Yesterday the average wind speed was 6 miles per hour. The normal high temperature for today is 79 degrees, and the normal low is 58. The record high for today is 105, which occurred in 1934, and the record low is 39, which occurred in 1993. Sunrise today is at 5:30 a.m. and sunset is at 8:24 p.m. And now a discussion of hazardous weather conditions for the following county, Knox, Illinois.
This hazardous weather outlook is for Central Illinois, East Central Illinois, and West Central Illinois. For today and tonight, no hazardous

Weather is expected at this time. For Tuesday through Sunday, scattered thunderstorms are possible. Friday through Sunday, 30 to 50% chance. It is too early to determine a severe weather potential. Spotter information statement. Spotter activation is not anticipated through tonight. The time is currently 7:04 a.m. Central Daylight Time. 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Now for the official National Weather Service forecast for Galesburg and surrounding areas of central and northwest Illinois. Today, mostly sunny. Highs in the mid-80s. East winds 5 to 10 miles an hour. Tonight, mostly clear. Lows in the mid-50s. Northeast winds 5 to 10 miles an hour. Tuesday, sunny. Highs in the lower 80s. East winds 5 to 10 miles an hour. Tuesday night, clear. Lows in the mid-50s. East winds 5 to 10 miles an hour. Wednesday, sunny. Highs in the lower 80s. Southeast winds 5 to 10 miles an hour. Wednesday night, mostly clear until midnight, then becoming partly cloudy. Lows in the mid-50s. Thursday, mostly sunny. Highs in the mid-80s. Thursday night, partly cloudy until midnight, then becoming mostly cloudy. Lows in the lower 60s. Friday, partly sunny with a chance of showers. A chance of thunderstorms in the afternoon. Highs in the mid-80s. Chance of rain 30%. Friday night and Saturday, mostly cloudy. A chance of showers and thunderstorms. Lows in the lower 60s. Highs in the upper 80s. Chance of rain 50%. Saturday night and Sunday, mostly cloudy. A chance of showers and thunderstorms. Lows in the mid-60s. Highs in the upper 80s. Chance of rain 40%. Again, the forecast for Galesburg and surrounding areas of central and northwest Illinois for today, mostly sunny. Highs in the mid-80s. East winds 5 to 10 miles an hour. And now a discussion of hazardous weather conditions for the following county, Knox, Illinois. This hazardous weather outlook is for central Illinois, east central Illinois, and west central Illinois. For today and tonight, no hazardous weather is expected at this time. For Tuesday through Sunday, scattered thunderstorms are possible. Friday through Sunday, 30 to 50% chance. It is too early to determine the severe weather potential. Spotter information statement. Spotter activation is not anticipated through tonight. The time is currently 7:06 a.m. Central Daylight Time. 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Now for the official National Weather Service forecast for Galesburg and surrounding areas of central and northwest Illinois. Today, mostly sunny. Highs in the mid-80s. East winds 5 to 10 miles an hour. Tonight, mostly clear. Lows in the mid-50s. Northeast winds 5 to 10 miles an hour. Tuesday, sunny. Highs in the lower 80s. East winds 5 to 10 miles an hour. Tuesday night, clear. Lows in the mid-50s. East winds 5 to 10 miles an hour. Wednesday, sunny. Highs in the lower 80s. Southeast winds 5 to 10 miles an hour. Wednesday night, mostly clear until midnight, then becoming partly cloudy. Lows in the mid-50s. Thursday, mostly sunny. Highs in the mid-80s. Thursday night, partly cloudy until midnight, then becoming mostly cloudy. Lows in the lower 60s. Friday, partly sunny with a chance of showers. A chance of thunderstorms in the afternoon. Highs in the mid-80s. Chance of rain 30%. Friday night and Saturday, mostly cloudy. A chance of showers and thunderstorms. Lows in the lower 60s. Highs in the upper 80s. Chance of rain 50%. Saturday night and Sunday, mostly cloudy. A chance of showers and thunderstorms. Lows in the mid-60s. Highs in the upper 80s. Chance of rain 40%. Again, the forecast for Galesburg and surrounding areas of central and northwest Illinois for today, mostly sunny. Highs in the mid-80s. East winds 5 to 10 miles an hour.

At 7 a.m., the report from Galesburg was not available. Elsewhere around the area, at Quincy, rain was falling with a temperature of 68. It was cloudy with a temperature of 63 at Peoria, 65 at Burlington, 63 at Macomb, and 66 at Springfield. At Moline, the weather conditions were not available. And once again at 7 a.m., the report from Galesburg was not available. Looking elsewhere around the Midwest at 7 a.m., Chicago was cloudy and 57. Indianapolis was partly sunny and 67. St. Louis reported a thunderstorm and 66. Kansas City was mostly sunny and 67. Des Moines was mostly sunny and 67. Milwaukee was partly sunny and 58. And now a discussion of hazardous weather conditions for the following county, Knox, Illinois. This hazardous weather outlook is for Central Illinois, East Central Illinois, and West Central Illinois. For today and tonight, no hazardous weather is expected at this time. For Tuesday through Sunday, scattered thunderstorms are possible. Friday through Sunday, 30 to 50% chance. It is too early to determine the severe weather potential. Spotter information statement. Spotter activation is not anticipated through tonight. The time is currently 7:10 a.m. Central Daylight Time. 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Now for the official National Weather Service forecast for Galesburg and surrounding areas of central and northwest Illinois. Today, mostly sunny. Highs in the mid-80s. East winds 5 to 10 miles an hour. Tonight, mostly clear. Lows in the mid-50s. Northeast winds 5 to 10 miles an hour. Tuesday, sunny. Highs in the lower 80s. East winds 5 to 10 miles an hour. Tuesday night, clear. Lows in the mid-50s. East winds 5 to 10 miles an hour. Wednesday, sunny. Highs in the lower 80s. Southeast winds 5 to 10 miles an hour. Wednesday night, mostly clear until midnight, then becoming partly cloudy. Lows in the mid-50s. Thursday, mostly sunny. Highs in the mid-80s. Thursday night, partly cloudy until midnight, then becoming mostly cloudy. Lows in the lower 60s. Friday, partly sunny with a chance of showers. A chance of thunderstorms in the afternoon. Highs in the mid-80s. Chance of rain 30%. Friday night and Saturday, mostly cloudy. A chance of showers and thunderstorms. Lows in the lower 60s. Highs in the upper 80s. Chance of rain 50%. Saturday night and Sunday, mostly cloudy. A chance of showers and thunderstorms. Lows in the mid-60s. Highs in the upper 80s. Chance of rain 40%. Again, the forecast for Galesburg and surrounding areas of central and northwest Illinois for today, mostly sunny. Highs in the mid-80s. East winds 5 to 10 miles an hour. At 7 a.m., the report from Galesburg was not available. Elsewhere around the area, at Quincy, rain was falling with a temperature of 68. It was cloudy with a temperature of 63 at Peoria, 65 at Burlington, 63 at Macomb, and 66 at Springfield. At Moline, the weather conditions were not available. And once again at 7 a.m., the report from Galesburg was not available. Looking elsewhere around the Midwest at 7 a.m., Chicago was cloudy and 57. Indianapolis was partly sunny and 67. St. Louis reported a thunderstorm and 66. Kansas City was mostly sunny and 67. Des Moines was mostly sunny and 67. Milwaukee was partly sunny and 58. And now a discussion of hazardous weather conditions for the following county, Knox, Illinois. This hazardous weather outlook is for Central Illinois, East Central Illinois, and West Central Illinois. For today and tonight, no hazardous weather is expected at this time. For Tuesday through Sunday, scattered thunderstorms are possible. Friday through Sunday, 30 to 50% chance. It is too early to determine the severe weather potential. Spotter information statement. Spotter activation is not anticipated through tonight. The time is currently 7:13 a.m. Central Daylight Time.

Highs in the lower 80s. Southeast winds 5 to 10 miles an hour. Wednesday night, mostly clear until midnight, then becoming partly cloudy. Lows in the mid-50s. Thursday, mostly sunny. Highs in the mid-80s. Thursday night, partly cloudy until midnight, then becoming mostly cloudy. Lows in the lower 60s. Friday, partly sunny with a chance of showers. A chance of thunderstorms in the afternoon. Highs in the mid-80s. Chance of rain 30%. Friday night and Saturday, mostly cloudy. A chance of showers and thunderstorms. Lows in the lower 60s. Highs in the upper 80s. Chance of rain 50%. Saturday night and Sunday, mostly cloudy. A chance of showers and thunderstorms. Lows in the mid-60s. Highs in the upper 80s. Chance of rain 40%. Again, the forecast for Galesburg and surrounding areas of central and northwest Illinois for today, mostly sunny. Highs in the mid-80s. East wind 5 to 10 miles an hour. 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Programming originates from NOAA's National Weather Service office in Lincoln. 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KZZ 66 is part of the All Hazards Network of NOAA Weather Radio. The Peoria, Illinois climate summary for yesterday, May 31, 2026. Yesterday's high temperature of 81 degrees occurred at 4:04 p.m. The normal high is 79. Yesterday's low temperature of 59 degrees occurred at 7:33 a.m. The normal low is 58. 0.04 inches of precipitation fell yesterday, which brings the monthly total to 1.25 inches. This is 3.44 inches below the normal amount of 4.69 inches for May. The total precipitation for the year now stands at 14.00 inches, which is 1.42 inches below normal. There were no heating degree days yesterday, which is 2 below normal. This leaves the monthly total at 145, which is 10 above normal. The yearly total since July 1st is 5,109, which is 492 below normal. There were 5 cooling degree days yesterday, which is normal. This brings the monthly total to 77, which is minus 11 below normal. The yearly total since January 1st is 125, which is 23 above normal. Yesterday the maximum wind observed was 15 miles an hour from the east. The highest wind gust observed was 23 miles per hour from the east, which occurred at 12:56 a.m. Yesterday the average wind speed was 6 miles per hour. The normal high temperature for today is 79 degrees, and the normal low is 58. The record high for today is 105, which occurred in 1934, and the record low is 39, which occurred in 1993. Sunrise today is at 5:30 a.m. and sunset is at 8:24 p.m. And now a discussion of hazardous weather conditions for the following county, Knox, Illinois. This hazardous weather outlook is for central Illinois, east central Illinois, and west central Illinois. For today and tonight, no hazardous weather is expected at this time. For Tuesday through Sunday, scattered thunderstorms are possible. Friday through Sunday, 30 to 50% chance. It is too early to determine a severe weather potential. Spotter information statement. Spotter activation is not anticipated through tonight. The time is currently 7:18 a.m. Central Daylight Time. 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Now for the official National Weather Service forecast for Galesburg and surrounding areas of central and northwest Illinois. Today, mostly sunny. Highs in the mid-80s. East winds 5 to 10 miles an hour. Tonight, mostly clear. Lows in the mid-50s. Northeast winds 5 to 10 miles an hour. Tuesday, sunny. Highs in the lower 80s. East winds 5 to 10 miles an hour. Tuesday night, clear. Lows in the mid-50s. East winds 5 to 10 miles an hour. Wednesday, sunny. Highs in the lower 80s. Southeast winds 5 to 10 miles an hour. Wednesday night, mostly clear until

at night, then becoming partly cloudy. Lows in the mid-50s. Thursday, mostly sunny. Highs in the mid-80s. Thursday night, partly cloudy until midnight, then becoming mostly cloudy. Lows in the lower 60s. Friday, partly sunny with a chance of showers. A chance of thunderstorms in the afternoon. Highs in the mid-80s. Chance of rain 30%. Friday night and Saturday, mostly cloudy. A chance of showers and thunderstorms. Lows in the lower 60s. Highs in the upper 80s. Chance of rain 50%. Saturday night and Sunday, mostly cloudy. A chance of showers and thunderstorms. Lows in the mid-60s. Highs in the upper 80s. Chance of rain 40%. Again, the forecast for Galesburg and surrounding areas of central and northwest Illinois for today, mostly sunny. Highs in the mid-80s. East winds 5 to 10 miles an hour. At 7 a.m. the report from Galesburg was not available. Elsewhere around the area, at Quincy, rain was falling with a temperature of 68. It was cloudy with a temperature of 63 at Peoria, 65 at Burlington, 63 at Macomb, and 66 at Springfield. At Moline, the weather conditions were not available. And once again at 7 a.m. the report from Galesburg was not available. Looking elsewhere around the Midwest at 7 a.m., Chicago was cloudy and 57. Indianapolis was partly sunny and 67. St. Louis reported a thunderstorm and 66. Kansas City was mostly sunny and 67. Des Moines was mostly sunny and 67. Milwaukee was partly sunny and 58. And now a discussion of hazardous weather conditions for the following county, Knox, Illinois. This hazardous weather outlook is for central Illinois, east central Illinois, and west central Illinois. For today and tonight, no hazardous weather is expected at this time. For Tuesday through Sunday, scattered thunderstorms are possible. Friday through Sunday, 30 to 50% chance. It is too early to determine the severe weather potential. Spotter information statement. Spotter activation is not anticipated through tonight. The time is currently 7:22 a.m. Central Daylight Time. 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Now for the official National Weather Service forecast for Galesburg and surrounding areas of central and northwest Illinois. Today, mostly sunny. Highs in the mid-80s. East winds 5 to 10 miles an hour. Tonight, mostly clear. Lows in the mid-50s. Northeast winds 5 to 10 miles an hour. Tuesday, sunny. Highs in the lower 80s. East winds 5 to 10 miles an hour. Tuesday night, clear. Lows in the mid-50s. East winds 5 to 10 miles an hour. Wednesday, sunny. Highs in the lower 80s. Southeast winds 5 to 10 miles an hour. Wednesday night, mostly clear until midnight, then becoming partly cloudy. Lows in the mid-50s. Thursday, mostly sunny. Highs in the mid-80s. Thursday night, partly cloudy until midnight, then becoming mostly cloudy. Lows in the lower 60s. Friday, partly sunny with a chance of showers. A chance of thunderstorms in the afternoon. Highs in the mid-80s. Chance of rain 30%. Friday night and Saturday, mostly cloudy. A chance of showers and thunderstorms. Lows in the lower 60s. Highs in the upper 80s. Chance of rain 50%. Saturday night and Sunday, mostly cloudy. A chance of showers and thunderstorms. Lows in the mid-60s. Highs in the upper 80s. Chance of rain 40%. Again, the forecast for Galesburg and surrounding areas of central and northwest Illinois for today, mostly sunny. Highs in the mid-80s. East winds 5 to 10 miles an hour. At 7 a.m. the report from Galesburg was not available. Elsewhere around the area, at Quincy, rain was falling with a temperature of 68. It was cloudy with a temperature of 63 at Peoria, 65 at Burlington, 63 at Macomb, and 66 at Springfield. At Moline, the weather conditions were not available. And once again at 7 a.m. the report from Galesburg

Galesburg was not available. At 7 a.m., a report from Galesburg was not available. Elsewhere around the area, at Quincy, rain was falling with a temperature of 68. It was cloudy with a temperature of 63 at Peoria, 65 at Burlington, 63 at Macomb, and 66 at Springfield. At Moline, the weather conditions were not available. And once again at 7 a.m., the report from Galesburg was not available. Looking elsewhere around the Midwest at 7 a.m., Chicago was cloudy and 57. Indianapolis was partly sunny and 67. St. Louis had rain and 66. Kansas City was mostly sunny and 67. Des Moines was mostly sunny and 67. Milwaukee was partly sunny and 58. And now a discussion of hazardous weather conditions for the following county, Knox, Illinois. This hazardous weather outlook is for Central Illinois, East Central Illinois, and West Central Illinois. For today and tonight, no hazardous weather is expected at this time. For Tuesday through Sunday, scattered thunderstorms are possible. Friday through Sunday, 30 to 50% chance. It is too early to determine a severe weather potential. Spotter information statement. Spotter activation is not anticipated through tonight. The time is currently 7:25 a.m. Central Daylight Time. 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Now for the official National Weather Service forecast for Galesburg and surrounding areas of central and northwest Illinois. Today, mostly sunny. Highs in the mid-80s. East winds 5 to 10 miles an hour. Tonight, mostly clear. Lows in the mid-50s. Northeast winds 5 to 10 miles an hour. Tuesday, sunny. Highs in the lower 80s. East winds 5 to 10 miles an hour. Tuesday night, clear. Lows in the mid-50s. East winds 5 to 10 miles an hour. Wednesday, sunny. Highs in the lower 80s. Southeast winds 5 to 10 miles an hour. Wednesday night, mostly clear until midnight, then becoming partly cloudy. Lows in the mid-50s. Thursday, mostly sunny. Highs in the mid-80s. Thursday night, partly cloudy until midnight, then becoming mostly cloudy. Lows in the lower 60s. Friday, partly sunny with a chance of showers. A chance of thunderstorms in the afternoon. Highs in the mid-80s. Chance of rain 30%. Friday night and Saturday, mostly cloudy. A chance of showers and thunderstorms. Lows in the lower 60s. Highs in the upper 80s. Chance of rain 50%. Saturday night and Sunday, mostly cloudy. A chance of showers and thunderstorms. Lows in the mid-60s. Highs in the upper 80s. Chance of rain 40%. Again, the forecast for Galesburg and surrounding areas of central and northwest Illinois for today, mostly sunny. Highs in the mid-80s. East winds 5 to 10 miles an hour. At 7 a.m., the report from Galesburg was not available. Elsewhere around the area, at Quincy, rain was falling with a temperature of 68. It was cloudy with a temperature of 63 at Peoria, 65 at Burlington, 63 at Macomb, and 66 at Springfield. At Moline, the weather conditions were not available. And once again at 7 a.m., the report from Galesburg was not available. Looking elsewhere around the Midwest at 7 a.m., Chicago was cloudy and 57. Indianapolis was partly sunny and 67. St. Louis had rain and 66. Kansas City was mostly sunny and 67. Des Moines was mostly sunny and 67. Milwaukee was partly sunny and 58. And now a discussion of hazardous weather conditions for the following county, Knox, Illinois. This hazardous weather outlook is for Central Illinois, East Central Illinois, and West Central Illinois. For today and tonight, no hazardous weather is expected at this time. For Tuesday through Sunday, scattered thunderstorms are possible. Friday through Sunday, 30 to 50% chance. It is too early to determine a severe weather potential. Spotter information statement. Spotter activation is not anticipated through tonight. The time is currently 7:29 a.m. Central Daylight Time.

You are listening to NOAA Weather Radio All Hazards, station KZZ 66 in Galesburg. Now for the official National Weather Service forecast for Galesburg and surrounding areas of central and northwest Illinois. Today, mostly sunny. Highs in the mid-80s. East winds 5 to 10 miles an hour. Tonight, mostly clear. Lows in the mid-50s. Northeast winds 5 to 10 miles an hour. Tuesday, sunny. Highs in the lower 80s. East winds 5 to 10 miles an hour. Tuesday night, clear. Lows in the mid-50s. East winds 5 to 10 miles an hour. Wednesday, sunny. Highs in the lower 80s. Southeast winds 5 to 10 miles an hour. Wednesday night, mostly clear until midnight, then becoming partly cloudy. Lows in the mid-50s. Thursday, mostly sunny. Highs in the mid-80s. Thursday night, partly cloudy until midnight, then becoming mostly cloudy. Lows in the lower 60s. Friday, partly sunny with a chance of showers. A chance of thunderstorms in the afternoon. Highs in the mid-80s. Chance of rain 30%. Friday night and Saturday, mostly cloudy. A chance of showers and thunderstorms. Lows in the lower 60s. Highs in the upper 80s. Chance of rain 50%. Saturday night and Sunday, mostly cloudy. A chance of showers and thunderstorms. Lows in the mid-60s. Highs in the upper 80s. Chance of rain 40%. Again, the forecast for Galesburg and surrounding areas of central and northwest Illinois for today, mostly sunny. Highs in the mid-80s. East winds 5 to 10 miles an hour. The Peoria, Illinois climate summary for yesterday, May 31, 2026. Yesterday's high temperature of 81 degrees occurred at 4:04 p.m. The normal high is 79. Yesterday's low temperature of 59 degrees occurred at 7:33 a.m. The normal low is 58. 0.04 inches of precipitation fell yesterday, which brings the monthly total to 1.25 inches. This is 3.44 inches below the normal amount of 4.69 inches for May. The total precipitation for the year now stands at 14.00 inches, which is 1.42 inches below normal. There were no heating degree days yesterday, which is 2 below normal. This leaves the monthly total at 145, which is 10 above normal. The yearly total since July 1st is 5,109, which is 492 below normal. There were 5 cooling degree days yesterday, which is normal. This brings the monthly total to 77, which is minus 11 below normal. The yearly total since January 1st is 125, which is 23 above normal. Yesterday the maximum wind observed was 15 miles an hour from the east. The highest wind gust observed was 23 miles per hour from the east, which occurred at 12:56 a.m. Yesterday the average wind speed was 6 miles per hour. The normal high temperature for today is 79 degrees, and the normal low is 58. The record high for today is 105, which occurred in 1934, and the record low is 39, which occurred in 1993. Sunrise today is at 5:30 a.m. and sunset is record high for today is 105, which occurred in 1934, and the record low is 39, which occurred in 1993. Sunrise today is at 5:30 a.m. and sunset is at 8:24 p.m. At 7 a.m. the report from Galesburg was not available. Elsewhere around the area, at Quincy, rain was falling, with a temperature of 68. It was cloudy, with a temperature of 63 at Peoria, 65 at Burlington, 63 at Macomb, and 66 at Springfield. At Moline, the weather conditions were not available. And once again at 7 a.m. the report from Galesburg was not available. Looking elsewhere around the Midwest at 7 a.m., Chicago was cloudy, and 57. Indianapolis was partly sunny, and 67. St. Louis had rain, and 66. Kansas City was mostly sunny, and 67. Des Moines was mostly sunny, and 67. Milwaukee was partly sunny, and 58. And now a discussion of hazardous weather conditions for the following county, Knox, Illinois. This hazardous weather outlook is for Central Illinois, East Central Illinois, and West Central

Illinois. For today and tonight, no hazardous weather is expected at this time. For Tuesday through Sunday, scattered thunderstorms are possible. Friday through Sunday, 30 to 50% chance. It is too early to determine the severe weather potential. Spotter information statement. Spotter activation is not anticipated through tonight. The time is currently 7:34 a.m. Central Daylight Time. 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Now for the official National Weather Service forecast for Galesburg and surrounding areas of central and northwest Illinois. Today, mostly sunny. Highs in the mid-80s. East winds 5 to 10 miles an hour. Tonight, mostly clear. Lows in the mid-50s. Northeast winds 5 to 10 miles an hour. Tuesday, sunny. Highs in the lower 80s. East winds 5 to 10 miles an hour. Tuesday night, clear. Lows in the mid-50s. East winds 5 to 10 miles an hour. Wednesday, sunny. Highs in the lower 80s. Southeast winds 5 to 10 miles an hour. Wednesday night, mostly clear until midnight, then becoming partly cloudy. Lows in the mid-50s. Thursday, mostly sunny. Highs in the mid-80s. Thursday night, partly cloudy until midnight, then becoming mostly cloudy. Lows in the lower 60s. Friday, partly sunny with a chance of showers. A chance of thunderstorms in the afternoon. Highs in the mid-80s. Chance of rain 30%. Friday night and Saturday, mostly cloudy. A chance of showers and thunderstorms. Lows in the lower 60s. Highs in the upper 80s. Chance of rain 50%. Saturday night and Sunday, mostly cloudy. A chance of showers and thunderstorms. Lows in the mid-60s. Highs in the upper 80s. Chance of rain 40%. Again, the forecast for Galesburg and surrounding areas of central and northwest Illinois for today, mostly sunny. Highs in the mid-80s. East winds 5 to 10 miles an hour. At 7 a.m. the report from Galesburg was not available. Elsewhere around the area, at Quincy, rain was falling with a temperature of 68. It was cloudy with a temperature of 63 at Peoria, 65 at Burlington, 63 at Macomb, and 66 at Springfield. At Moline, the weather conditions were not available. And once again at 7 a.m. the report from Galesburg was not available. Looking elsewhere around the Midwest at 7 a.m., Chicago was cloudy and 57. Indianapolis was partly sunny and 67. St. Louis had rain and 66. Kansas City was mostly sunny and 67. Des Moines was mostly sunny and 67. Milwaukee was partly sunny and 58. And now a discussion of hazardous weather conditions for the following county, Knox, Illinois. This hazardous weather outlook is for central Illinois, east central Illinois, and west central Illinois. For today and tonight, no hazardous weather is expected at this time. For Tuesday through Sunday, scattered thunderstorms are possible. Friday through Sunday, 30 to 50% chance. It is too early to determine the severe weather potential. Spotter information statement. Spotter activation is not anticipated through tonight. The time is currently 7:38 a.m. Central Daylight Time. 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Now for the official National Weather Service forecast for Galesburg and surrounding areas of central and northwest Illinois. Today, mostly sunny. Highs in the mid-80s. East winds 5 to 10 miles an hour. Tonight, mostly clear. Lows in the mid-50s. Northeast winds 5 to 10 miles an hour. Tuesday, sunny. Highs in the lower 80s. East winds 5 to 10 miles an hour. Tuesday night, clear. Lows in the mid-50s. East winds 5 to 10 miles an hour. Wednesday, sunny. Highs in the lower 80s. Southeast winds 5 to 10 miles an hour. Wednesday night, mostly clear until midnight, then becoming partly cloudy. Lows in the mid-50s. Thursday, mostly sunny. Highs in the mid-80s. Thursday night, partly

cloudy until midnight, then becoming mostly cloudy. Lows in the lower 60s. Friday, partly sunny with a chance of showers. A chance of thunderstorms in the afternoon. Highs in the mid-80s. Chance of rain 30%. Friday night and Saturday, mostly cloudy. A chance of showers and thunderstorms. Lows in the lower 60s. Highs in the upper 80s. Chance of rain 50%. Saturday night and Sunday, mostly cloudy. A chance of showers and thunderstorms. Lows in the mid-60s. Highs in the upper 80s. Chance of rain 40%. Again, the forecast for Galesburg and surrounding areas of central and northwest Illinois for today, mostly sunny. Highs in the mid-80s. East wind 5 to 10 miles an hour. Now for the official National Weather Service forecast for Galesburg and surrounding areas of central and northwest Illinois. Rest of today, mostly sunny. Highs in the mid-80s. East wind 5 to 10 miles an hour. Tonight, mostly clear. Lows in the mid-50s. Northeast wind 5 to 10 miles an hour. Tuesday, sunny. Highs in the lower 80s. East wind 5 to 10 miles an hour. Tuesday night, clear. Lows in the mid-50s. East wind 5 to 10 miles an hour. Wednesday, sunny. Highs in the lower 80s. Southeast wind 5 to 10 miles an hour. Wednesday night, mostly clear until midnight, then becoming partly cloudy. Lows in the mid-50s. Thursday, mostly sunny. Highs in the mid-80s. Thursday night, partly cloudy until midnight, then becoming mostly cloudy. Lows in the lower 60s. Friday, partly sunny with a chance of showers. A chance of thunderstorms in the afternoon. Highs in the mid-80s. Chance of rain 30%. Friday night and Saturday, mostly cloudy. A chance of showers and thunderstorms. Lows in the lower 60s. Highs in the upper 80s. Chance of rain 50%. Saturday night and Sunday, mostly cloudy. A chance of showers and thunderstorms. Lows in the mid-60s. Highs in the upper 80s. Chance of rain 40%. Again, the forecast for Galesburg and surrounding areas of central and northwest Illinois for the rest of today, mostly sunny. Highs in the mid-80s. East wind 5 to 10 miles an hour. At 7 a.m. the report from Galesburg was not available. Elsewhere around the area, at Quincy, rain was falling, with a temperature of 68. It was cloudy, with a temperature of 63 at Peoria, 65 at Burlington, 63 at Macomb, and 66 at Springfield. At Moline, the weather conditions were not available. And once again at 7 a.m. the report from Galesburg was not available. Looking elsewhere around the Midwest at 7 a.m., Chicago was cloudy, and 57. Indianapolis was partly sunny, and 67. St. Louis had rain, and 66. Kansas City was mostly sunny, and 67. Des Moines was mostly sunny, and 67. Milwaukee was partly sunny, and 58. And now a discussion of hazardous weather conditions for the following county, Knox, Illinois. This hazardous weather outlook is for Central Illinois, East Central Illinois, and West Central Illinois. For today and tonight, no hazardous weather is expected at this time. For Tuesday through Sunday, scattered thunderstorms are possible. Friday through Sunday, 30 to 50% chance. It is too early to determine the severe weather potential. Spotter information statement, spotter activation is not anticipated through tonight. The time is currently 7:43 a.m. Central Daylight Time. 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Now for the official National Weather Service forecast for Galesburg and surrounding areas of central and northwest Illinois. Rest of today, mostly sunny. Highs in the mid-80s. East wind 5 to 10 miles an hour. Tonight, mostly clear. Lows in the mid-50s. Northeast wind 5 to 10 miles an hour. Tuesday, sunny. Highs in the lower 80s. East wind 5 to 10 miles an hour. Tuesday night, clear. Lows in the mid-50s. East wind 5 to 10

miles an hour. Wednesday, sunny. Highs in the lower 80s. Southeast winds 5 to 10 miles an hour. Wednesday night, mostly clear until midnight, then becoming partly cloudy. Lows in the mid-50s. Thursday, mostly sunny. Highs in the mid-80s. Thursday night, partly cloudy until midnight, then becoming mostly cloudy. Lows in the lower 60s. Friday, partly sunny with a chance of showers. A chance of thunderstorms in the afternoon. Highs in the mid-80s. Chance of rain 30%. Friday night and Saturday, mostly cloudy. A chance of showers and thunderstorms. Lows in the lower 60s. Highs in the upper 80s. Chance of rain 50%. Saturday night and Sunday, mostly cloudy. A chance of showers and thunderstorms. Lows in the mid-60s. Highs in the upper 80s. Chance of rain 40%. Again, the forecast for Galesburg and surrounding areas of central and northwest Illinois for the rest of today, mostly sunny. Highs in the mid-80s. East winds 5 to 10 miles an hour. The Peoria, Illinois climate summary for yesterday, May 31, 2026. Yesterday's high temperature of 81 degrees occurred at 4:04 p.m. The normal high is 79. Yesterday's low temperature of 59 degrees occurred at 7:33 a.m. The normal low is 58. 0.04 inches of precipitation fell yesterday, which brings the monthly total to 1.25 inches. This is 3.44 inches below the normal amount of 4.69 inches for May. The total precipitation for the year now stands at 14.00 inches, which is 1.42 inches below normal. There were no heating degree days yesterday, which is 2 below normal. This leaves the monthly total at 145, which is 10 above normal. The yearly total since July 1st is 5,109, which is 492 below normal. There were 5 cooling degree days yesterday, which is normal. This brings the monthly total to 77, which is minus 11 below normal. The yearly total since January 1st is 125, which is 23 above normal. Yesterday the maximum wind observed was 15 miles an hour from the east. The highest wind gust observed was 23 miles per hour from the east, which occurred at 12:56 a.m. Yesterday the average wind speed was 6 miles per hour. The normal high temperature for today is 79 degrees, and the normal low is 58. The record high for today is 105, which occurred in 1934, and the record low is 39, which occurred in 1993. Sunrise today is at 5:30 a.m. and sunset is at 8:24 p.m. At 7 a.m. the report from Galesburg was not available. Elsewhere around the area, at Quincy, rain was falling, with a temperature of 68. It was cloudy, with a temperature of 63 at Peoria, 65 at Burlington, 63 at Macomb, and 66 at Springfield. At Moline, the weather conditions were not available. And once again at 7 a.m. the report from Galesburg was not available. Looking elsewhere around the Midwest at 7 a.m., Chicago was cloudy, and 57. Indianapolis was partly sunny, and 67. St. Louis had rain, and 66. Kansas City was mostly sunny, and 67. Des Moines was mostly sunny, and 67. Milwaukee was partly sunny, and 58. And now a discussion of hazardous weather conditions for the following county, Knox, Illinois. This hazardous weather outlook is for central Illinois, east central Illinois, and west central Illinois. For today and tonight, no hazardous weather is expected at this time. For Tuesday through Sunday, scattered thunderstorms are possible. Friday through Sunday, 30 to 50% chance. It is too early to determine the severe weather potential. Spotter information statement. Spotter activation is not anticipated through tonight. The time is currently 7:48 a.m. Central Daylight Time. 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Now for the official National Weather Service forecast for Galesburg and surrounding areas of central and northwest Illinois. Rest of today, mostly sunny. Highs in the mid-80s. East winds 5 to 10 miles an hour. Tonight, mostly clear. Lows in the mid-50s.
northeast winds 5 to 10 miles an hour. Tuesday, sunny. Highs in the lower 80s. East winds 5 to 10 miles an hour. Tuesday night, clear. Lows in the mid-50s. East winds 5 to 10 miles an hour. Wednesday, sunny. Highs in the lower 80s. Southeast winds 5 to 10 miles an hour. Wednesday night, mostly clear until midnight, then becoming partly cloudy. Lows in the mid-50s. Thursday, mostly sunny. Highs in the mid-80s. Thursday night, partly cloudy until midnight, then becoming mostly cloudy. Lows in the lower 60s. Friday, partly sunny with a chance of showers. A chance of thunderstorms in the afternoon. Highs in the mid-80s. Chance of rain 30%. Friday night and Saturday, mostly cloudy. A chance of showers and thunderstorms. Lows in the lower 60s. Highs in the upper 80s. Chance of rain 50%. Saturday night and Sunday, mostly cloudy. A chance of showers and thunderstorms. Lows in the mid-60s. Highs in the upper 80s. Chance of rain 40%. Again, the forecast for Galesburg and surrounding areas of central and northwest Illinois for the rest of today, mostly sunny. Highs in the mid-80s. East winds 5 to 10 miles an hour. At 7 a.m. the report from Galesburg was not available. Elsewhere around the area, at Quincy, rain was falling, with a temperature of 68. It was cloudy, with a temperature of 63 at Peoria, 65 at Burlington, 63 at Macomb, and 66 at Springfield. At Moline, the weather conditions were not available. And once again at 7 a.m. the report from Galesburg was not available. Looking elsewhere around the Midwest at 7 a.m., Chicago was cloudy and 57. Indianapolis was partly sunny and 67. St. Louis had rain and 66. Kansas City was mostly sunny and 67. Des Moines was mostly sunny and 67. Milwaukee was partly sunny and 58. And now a discussion of hazardous weather conditions for the following county, Knox, Illinois. This hazardous weather outlook is for central Illinois, east central Illinois, and west central Illinois. For today and tonight, no hazardous weather is expected at this time. For Tuesday through Sunday, scattered thunderstorms are possible. Friday through Sunday, 30 to 50% chance. It is too early to determine the severe weather potential. Spotter information statement. Spotter activation is not anticipated through tonight. The time is currently 7:52 a.m. Central Daylight Time. 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Now for the official National Weather Service forecast for Galesburg and surrounding areas of central and northwest Illinois. Rest of today, mostly sunny. Highs in the mid-80s. East winds 5 to 10 miles an hour. Tonight, mostly clear. Lows in the mid-50s. Northeast winds 5 to 10 miles an hour. Tuesday, sunny. Highs in the lower 80s. East winds 5 to 10 miles an hour. Tuesday night, clear. Lows in the mid-50s. East winds 5 to 10 miles an hour. Wednesday, sunny. Highs in the lower 80s. Southeast winds 5 to 10 miles an hour. Wednesday night, mostly clear until midnight, then becoming partly cloudy. Lows in the mid-50s. Thursday, mostly sunny. Highs in the mid-80s. Thursday night, partly cloudy until midnight, then becoming mostly cloudy. Lows in the lower 60s. Friday, partly sunny with a chance of showers. A chance of thunderstorms in the afternoon. Highs in the mid-80s. Chance of rain 30%. Friday night and Saturday, mostly cloudy. A chance of showers and thunderstorms. Lows in the lower 60s. Highs in the upper 80s. Chance of rain 50%. Saturday night and Sunday, mostly cloudy. A chance of showers and thunderstorms. Lows in the mid-60s. Highs in the upper 80s. Chance of rain 40%. Again, the forecast for Galesburg and surrounding areas of central and northwest Illinois for the rest of today, mostly sunny. Highs in the mid-80s.

winds 5 to 10 miles an hour. At 7 a.m., the report from Galesburg was not available. Elsewhere around the area, at Quincy, rain was falling with a temperature of 68. It was cloudy with a temperature of 63 at Peoria, 65 at Burlington, 63 at Macomb, and 66 at Springfield. At Moline, the weather conditions were not available. And once again at 7 a.m., the report from Galesburg was not available. Looking elsewhere around the Midwest at 7 a.m., Chicago was cloudy and 57. Indianapolis was partly sunny and 67. St. Louis had rain and 66. Kansas City was mostly sunny and 67. Des Moines was mostly sunny and 67. Milwaukee was partly sunny and 58. And now a discussion of hazardous weather conditions for the following county, Knox, Illinois. This hazardous weather outlook is for Central Illinois, East Central Illinois, and West Central Illinois. For today and tonight, no hazardous weather is expected at this time. For Tuesday through Sunday, scattered thunderstorms are possible. Friday through Sunday, 30 to 50% chance. It is too early to determine the severe weather potential. Spotter information statement. Spotter activation is not anticipated through tonight. The time is currently 7:55 a.m. Central Daylight Time. 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Now for the official National Weather Service forecast for Galesburg and surrounding areas of central and northwest Illinois. Rest of today, mostly sunny. Highs in the mid-80s. East winds 5 to 10 miles an hour. Tonight, mostly clear. Lows in the mid-50s. Northeast winds 5 to 10 miles an hour. Tuesday, sunny. Highs in the lower 80s. East winds 5 to 10 miles an hour. Tuesday night, clear. Lows in the mid-50s. East winds 5 to 10 miles an hour. Wednesday, sunny. Highs in the lower 80s. Southeast winds 5 to 10 miles an hour. Wednesday night, mostly clear until midnight, then becoming partly cloudy. Lows in the mid-50s. Thursday, mostly sunny. Highs in the mid-80s. Thursday night, partly cloudy until midnight, then becoming mostly cloudy. Lows in the lower 60s. Friday, partly sunny with a chance of showers. A chance of thunderstorms in the afternoon. Highs in the mid-80s. Chance of rain 30%. Friday night and Saturday, mostly cloudy. A chance of showers and thunderstorms. Lows in the lower 60s. Highs in the upper 80s. Chance of rain 50%. Saturday night and Sunday, mostly cloudy. A chance of showers and thunderstorms. Lows in the mid-60s. Highs in the upper 80s. Chance of rain 40%. Again, the forecast for Galesburg and surrounding areas of central and northwest Illinois for the rest of today, mostly sunny. Highs in the mid-80s. East winds 5 to 10 miles an hour. At 7 a.m., the report from Galesburg was not available. Elsewhere around the area, at Quincy, rain was falling with a temperature of 68. It was cloudy with a temperature of 63 at Peoria, 65 at Burlington, 63 at Macomb, and 66 at Springfield. At Moline, the weather conditions were not available. And once again at 7 a.m., the report from Galesburg was not available. Looking elsewhere around the Midwest at 7 a.m., Chicago was cloudy and 57. Indianapolis was partly sunny and 67. St. Louis had rain and 66. Kansas City was mostly sunny and 67. Des Moines was mostly sunny and 67. Milwaukee was partly sunny and 58. And now a discussion of hazardous weather conditions for the following county, Knox, Illinois. This hazardous weather outlook is for Central Illinois, East Central Illinois, and West Central Illinois. For today and tonight, no hazardous weather is expected at this time. For Tuesday through Sunday, scattered thunderstorms are possible. Friday through Sunday, 30 to 50% chance. It is too early to determine the severe weather potential. Spotter information statement. Spotter activation is not anticipated through tonight. The time is currently 7:59 a.m. Central.

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Now for the official National Weather Service forecast for Galesburg and surrounding areas of central and northwest Illinois. Rest of today, mostly sunny. Highs in the mid-80s. East winds 5 to 10 miles an hour. Tonight, mostly clear. Lows in the mid-50s. Northeast winds 5 to 10 miles an hour. Tuesday, sunny. Highs in the lower 80s. East winds 5 to 10 miles an hour. Tuesday night, clear. Lows in the mid-50s. East winds 5 to 10 miles an hour. Wednesday, sunny. Highs in the lower 80s. Southeast winds 5 to 10 miles an hour. Wednesday night, mostly clear until midnight, then becoming partly cloudy. Lows in the mid-50s. Thursday, mostly sunny. Highs in the mid-80s. Thursday night, partly cloudy until midnight, then becoming mostly cloudy. Lows in the lower 60s. Friday, partly sunny with a chance of showers. A chance of thunderstorms in the afternoon. Highs in the mid-80s. Chance of rain 30%. Friday night and Saturday, mostly cloudy. A chance of showers and thunderstorms. Lows in the lower 60s. Highs in the upper 80s. Chance of rain 50%. Saturday night and Sunday, mostly cloudy. A chance of showers and thunderstorms. Lows in the mid-60s. Highs in the upper 80s. Chance of rain 40%. Again, the forecast for Galesburg and surrounding areas of central and northwest Illinois for the rest of today, mostly sunny. Highs in the mid-80s. East winds 5 to 10 miles an hour. The Peoria, Illinois climate summary for yesterday, May 31, 2026. Yesterday's high temperature of 81 degrees occurred at 4:04 p.m. The normal high is 79. Yesterday's low temperature of 59 degrees occurred at 7:33 a.m. The normal low is 58. 0.04 inches of precipitation fell yesterday, which brings the monthly total to 1.25 inches. This is 3.44 inches below the normal amount of 4.69 inches for May. The total precipitation for the year now stands at 14.00 inches, which is 1.42 inches below normal. There were no heating degree days yesterday, which is 2 below normal. This leaves the monthly total at 145, which is 10 above normal. The yearly total since July 1st is 5,109, which is 492 below normal. There were 5 cooling degree days yesterday, which is normal. This brings the monthly total to 77, which is minus 11 below normal. The yearly total since January 1st is 125, which is 23 above normal. Yesterday the maximum wind observed was 15 miles an hour from the east. The highest wind gust observed was 23 miles per hour from the east, which occurred at 12:56 a.m. Yesterday the average wind speed was 6 miles per hour. The normal high temperature for today is 79 degrees, and the normal low is 58. The record high for today is 105, which occurred in 1934, and the record low is 39, which occurred in 1993. Sunrise today is at 5:30 a.m. and sunset is at 8:24 p.m. And now a discussion of hazardous weather conditions for the following county, Knox, Illinois. This hazardous weather outlook is for central Illinois, east central Illinois, and west central Illinois. For today and tonight, no hazardous weather is expected at this time. For Tuesday through Sunday, scattered thunderstorms are possible. Friday through Sunday, 30 to 50% chance. It is too early to determine the severe weather potential. Spotter information statement. Spotter activation is not anticipated through tonight. The time is currently 8:03 a.m. Central Daylight Time. 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Now for the official National Weather Service forecast for Galesburg and surrounding areas of central and northwest Illinois. Rest of today, mostly sunny. Highs in the mid-80s. East winds 5 to 10 miles an hour. Tonight, mostly clear. Lows in the mid-50s. Northeast winds 5 to 10 miles an hour. Tuesday, sunny.
Highs in the lower 80s. East winds 5 to 10 miles an hour. Tuesday night, clear. Lows in the mid-50s. East winds 5 to 10 miles an hour. Wednesday, sunny. Highs in the lower 80s. Southeast winds 5 to 10 miles an hour. Wednesday night, mostly clear until midnight, then becoming partly cloudy. Lows in the mid-50s. Thursday, mostly sunny. Highs in the mid-80s. Thursday night, partly cloudy until midnight, then becoming mostly cloudy. Lows in the lower 60s. Friday, partly sunny with a chance of showers. A chance of thunderstorms in the afternoon. Highs in the mid-80s. Chance of rain 30%. Friday night and Saturday, mostly cloudy. A chance of showers and thunderstorms. Lows in the lower 60s. Highs in the upper 80s. Chance of rain 50%. Saturday night and Sunday, mostly cloudy. A chance of showers and thunderstorms. Lows in the mid-60s. Highs in the upper 80s. Chance of rain 40%. Again, the forecast for Galesburg and surrounding areas of central and northwest Illinois for the rest of today, mostly sunny. Highs in the mid-80s. East winds 5 to 10 miles an hour. And now a discussion of hazardous weather conditions for the following county, Knox, Illinois. This hazardous weather outlook is for central Illinois, east central Illinois, and west central Illinois. For today and tonight, no hazardous weather is expected at this time. For Tuesday through Sunday, scattered thunderstorms are possible. Friday through Sunday, 30 to 50% chance. It is too early to determine the severe weather potential. Spotter information statement. Spotter activation is not anticipated through tonight. The time is currently 8:06 a.m. Central Daylight Time. 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Now for the official National Weather Service forecast for Galesburg and surrounding areas of central and northwest Illinois. Rest of today, mostly sunny. Highs in the mid-80s. East winds 5 to 10 miles an hour. Tonight, mostly clear. Lows in the mid-50s. Northeast winds 5 to 10 miles an hour. Tuesday, sunny. Highs in the lower 80s. East winds 5 to 10 miles an hour. Tuesday night, clear. Lows in the mid-50s. East winds 5 to 10 miles an hour. Wednesday, sunny. Highs in the lower 80s. Southeast winds 5 to 10 miles an hour. Wednesday night, mostly clear until midnight, then becoming partly cloudy. Lows in the mid-50s. Thursday, mostly sunny. Highs in the mid-80s. Thursday night, partly cloudy until midnight, then becoming mostly cloudy. Lows in the lower 60s. Friday, partly sunny with a chance of showers. A chance of thunderstorms in the afternoon. Highs in the mid-80s. Chance of rain 30%. Friday night and Saturday, mostly cloudy. A chance of showers and thunderstorms. Lows in the lower 60s. Highs in the upper 80s. Chance of rain 50%. Saturday night and Sunday, mostly cloudy. A chance of showers and thunderstorms. Lows in the mid-60s. Highs in the upper 80s. Chance of rain 40%. Again, the forecast for Galesburg and surrounding areas of central and northwest Illinois for the rest of today, mostly sunny. Highs in the mid-80s. East winds 5 to 10 miles an hour. At 8 a.m. in Galesburg, skies were cloudy. The temperature was 64 degrees, the dew point was 47, and the relative humidity was 53%. The wind was east at 6 miles an hour. The pressure was 30.04 inches and rising. Elsewhere around the area, temperatures were in the mid to upper 60s. At Moline, it was sunny. At Quincy, it was partly sunny. It was cloudy at Peoria, Burlington, Macomb, and Springfield. And once again at 8 a.m. in Galesburg, under cloudy skies, the temperature was 64. Looking elsewhere around the Midwest at 8 a.m., Chicago was partly sunny and 60. Indianapolis was cloudy and 70. St. Louis had light rain and 66. Kansas City was mostly sunny and 72.
Des Moines was

mostly sunny and 70. Milwaukee was partly sunny and 60. And now a discussion of hazardous weather conditions for the following county, Knox, Illinois. This hazardous weather outlook is for Central Illinois, East Central Illinois, and West Central Illinois. For today and tonight, no hazardous weather is expected at this time. For Tuesday through Sunday, scattered thunderstorms are possible. Friday through Sunday, 30 to 50% chance. It is too early to determine the severe weather potential. Spotter information statement. Spotter activation is not anticipated through tonight. The time is currently 8:09 a.m. Central Daylight Time. 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Now for the official National Weather Service forecast for Galesburg and surrounding areas of central and northwest Illinois. Rest of today, mostly sunny. Highs in the mid-80s. East winds 5 to 10 miles an hour. Tonight, mostly clear. Lows in the mid-50s. Northeast winds 5 to 10 miles an hour. Tuesday, sunny. Highs in the lower 80s. East winds 5 to 10 miles an hour. Tuesday night, clear. Lows in the mid-50s. East winds 5 to 10 miles an hour. Wednesday, sunny. Highs in the lower 80s. Southeast winds 5 to 10 miles an hour. Wednesday night, mostly clear until midnight, then becoming partly cloudy. Lows in the mid-50s. Thursday, mostly sunny. Highs in the mid-80s. Thursday night, partly cloudy until midnight, then becoming mostly cloudy. Lows in the lower 60s. Friday, partly sunny with a chance of showers. A chance of thunderstorms in the afternoon. Highs in the mid-80s. Chance of rain 30%. Friday night and Saturday, mostly cloudy. A chance of showers and thunderstorms. Lows in the lower 60s. Highs in the upper 80s. Chance of rain 50%. Saturday night and Sunday, mostly cloudy. A chance of showers and thunderstorms. Lows in the mid-60s. Highs in the upper 80s. Chance of rain 40%. Again, the forecast for Galesburg and surrounding areas of central and northwest Illinois for the rest of today, mostly sunny. Highs in the mid-80s. East winds 5 to 10 miles an hour. At 8 a.m. in Galesburg, skies were cloudy. The temperature was 64 degrees, the dew point was 47, and the relative humidity was 53%. The wind was east at 6 miles an hour. The pressure was 30.04 inches and rising. Elsewhere around the area, temperatures were in the mid to upper 60s. At Moline, it was sunny. At Quincy, it was partly sunny. It was cloudy at Peoria, Burlington, Macomb, and Springfield. And once again at 8 a.m. in Galesburg, under cloudy skies, the temperature was 64. Looking elsewhere around the Midwest at 8 a.m., Chicago was partly sunny and 60. Indianapolis was cloudy and 70. St. Louis had light rain and 66. Kansas City was mostly sunny and 72. Des Moines was mostly sunny and 70. Milwaukee was partly sunny and 60. And now a discussion of hazardous weather conditions for the following county, Knox, Illinois. This hazardous weather outlook is for Central Illinois, East Central Illinois, and West Central Illinois. For today and tonight, no hazardous weather is expected at this time. For Tuesday through Sunday, scattered thunderstorms are possible. Friday through Sunday, 30 to 50% chance. It is too early to determine the severe weather potential. Spotter information statement. Spotter activation is not anticipated through tonight. The time is currently 8:13 a.m. Central Daylight Time. 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Now for the official National Weather Service forecast for Galesburg and surrounding areas of central and northwest Illinois. Rest of today, mostly sunny. Highs in the mid-80s. East winds 5 to 10 miles an hour. Tonight, mostly clear. Lows in the mid-50s. Northeast winds 5 to 10 miles an hour. Tuesday, sunny. Highs in the lower 80s. East winds 5 to 10 miles an hour.

night and Saturday, mostly cloudy. A chance of showers and thunderstorms. Lows in the lower 60s. Highs in the upper 80s. Chance of rain 50%. Saturday night and Sunday, mostly cloudy. A chance of showers and thunderstorms. Lows in the mid-60s. Highs in the upper 80s. Chance of rain 40%. Again, the forecast for Galesburg and surrounding areas of central and northwest Illinois for the rest of today, mostly sunny. Highs in the mid-80s. East winds 5 to 10 miles an hour. 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Programming originates from NOAA's National Weather Service office in Lincoln. KZZ66 serves the following counties: Henry, Knox, Mercer, and Warren. KZZ66 is part of the All Hazards Network of NOAA Weather Radio. The Peoria, Illinois climate summary for yesterday, May 31, 2026. Yesterday's high temperature of 81 degrees occurred at 4:04 p.m. The normal high is 79. Yesterday's low temperature of 59 degrees occurred at 7:33 a.m. The normal low is 58. 0.04 inches of precipitation fell yesterday, which brings the monthly total to 1.25 inches. This is 3.44 inches below the normal amount of 4.69 inches for May. The total precipitation for the year now stands at 14.00 inches, which is 1.42 inches below normal. There were no heating degree days yesterday, which is 2 below normal. This leaves the monthly total at 145, which is 10 above normal. The yearly total since July 1st is 5,109, which is 492 below normal. There were 5 cooling degree days yesterday, which is normal. This brings the monthly total to 77, which is minus 11 below normal. The yearly total since January 1st is 125, which is 23 above normal. Yesterday the maximum wind observed was 15 miles an hour from the east. The highest wind gust observed was 23 miles per hour from the east, which occurred at 12:56 a.m. Yesterday the average wind speed was 6 miles per hour. The normal high temperature for today is 79 degrees, and the normal low is 58. The record high for today is 105, which occurred in 1934, and the record low is 39, which occurred in 1993. Sunrise today is at 5:30 a.m. and sunset is at 8:24 p.m. At 8 a.m. in Galesburg, skies were cloudy. The temperature was 64 degrees, the dew point was 47, and the relative humidity was 53%. The wind was east at 6 miles an hour. The pressure was 30.04 inches and rising. Elsewhere around the area, temperatures were in the mid to upper 60s. At Moline, it was sunny. It was cloudy at Peoria, Burlington, Quincy, Macomb, and Springfield. And once again at 8 a.m. in Galesburg, under cloudy skies, the temperature was 64. Looking elsewhere around the Midwest at 8 a.m., Chicago was partly sunny, and 60. Indianapolis was cloudy, and 70. St. Louis had light rain, and 66. Kansas City was mostly sunny, and 72. Des Moines was mostly sunny, and 70. Milwaukee was partly sunny, and 60. And now a discussion of hazardous weather conditions for the following county, Knox, Illinois. This hazardous weather outlook is for central Illinois, east central Illinois, and west central Illinois. For today and tonight, no hazardous weather is expected at this time. For Tuesday through Sunday, scattered thunderstorms are possible. Friday through Sunday, 30 to 50% chance. It is too early to determine the severe weather potential. Spotter information statement. Spotter activation is not anticipated through tonight. The time is currently 8:19 a.m. Central Daylight Time. 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Now for the official National Weather Service forecast for Galesburg and surrounding areas of central and northwest Illinois. Rest of today, mostly sunny. Highs in the mid-80s. East winds 5 to 10 miles an hour. Tonight, mostly clear. Lows in the mid-50s. Northeast winds 5 to 10 miles an hour.

Tuesday, sunny. Highs in the lower 80s. East wind 5 to 10 miles an hour. Tuesday night, clear. Lows in the mid-50s. East wind 5 to 10 miles an hour. Wednesday, sunny. Highs in the lower 80s. Southeast wind 5 to 10 miles an hour. Wednesday night, mostly clear until midnight, then becoming partly cloudy. Lows in the mid-50s. Thursday, mostly sunny. Highs in the mid-80s. Thursday night, partly cloudy until midnight, then becoming mostly cloudy. Lows in the lower 60s. Friday, partly sunny with a chance of showers. A chance of thunderstorms in the afternoon. Highs in the mid-80s. Chance of rain 30%. Friday night and Saturday, mostly cloudy. A chance of showers and thunderstorms. Lows in the lower 60s. Highs in the upper 80s. Chance of rain 50%. Saturday night and Sunday, mostly cloudy. A chance of showers and thunderstorms. Lows in the mid-60s. Highs in the upper 80s. Chance of rain 40%. Again, the forecast for Galesburg and surrounding areas of central and northwest Illinois for the rest of today, mostly sunny. Highs in the mid-80s. East winds 5 to 10 miles an hour. At 8 a.m. in Galesburg, skies were cloudy. The temperature was 64 degrees, the dew point was 47, and the relative humidity was 53%. The wind was east at 6 miles an hour. The pressure was 30.04 inches and rising. Elsewhere around the area, temperatures were in the mid to upper 60s. At Moline, it was sunny. It was cloudy at Peoria, Burlington, Quincy, Macomb, and Springfield. And once again at 8 a.m. in Galesburg, under cloudy skies, the temperature was 64. Looking elsewhere around the Midwest at 8 a.m., Chicago was partly sunny, and 60. Indianapolis was cloudy, and 70. St. Louis had light rain, and 66. Kansas City was mostly sunny, and 72. Des Moines was mostly sunny, and 70. Milwaukee was partly sunny, and 60. And now a discussion of hazardous weather conditions for the following county, Knox, Illinois. This hazardous weather outlook is for central Illinois, east central Illinois, and west central Illinois. For today and tonight, no hazardous weather is expected at this time. For Tuesday through Sunday, scattered thunderstorms are possible. Friday through Sunday, 30 to 50% chance. It is too early to determine the severe weather potential. Spotter information statement. Spotter activation is not anticipated through tonight. The time is currently 8:23 a.m. Central Daylight Time. 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Now for the official National Weather Service forecast for Galesburg and surrounding areas of central and northwest Illinois. Rest of today, mostly sunny. Highs in the mid-80s. East winds 5 to 10 miles an hour. Tonight, mostly clear. Lows in the mid-50s. Northeast winds 5 to 10 miles an hour. Tuesday, sunny. Highs in the lower 80s. East winds 5 to 10 miles an hour. Tuesday night, clear. Lows in the mid-50s. East winds 5 to 10 miles an hour. Wednesday, sunny. Highs in the lower 80s. Southeast winds 5 to 10 miles an hour. Wednesday night, mostly clear until midnight, then becoming partly cloudy. Lows in the mid-50s. Thursday, mostly sunny. Highs in the mid-80s. Thursday night, partly cloudy until midnight, then becoming mostly cloudy. Lows in the lower 60s. Friday, partly sunny with a chance of showers. A chance of thunderstorms in the afternoon. Highs in the mid-80s. Chance of rain 30%. Friday night and Saturday, mostly cloudy. A chance of showers and thunderstorms. Lows in the lower 60s. Highs in the upper 80s. Chance of rain 50%. Saturday night and Sunday, mostly cloudy. A chance of showers and thunderstorms. Lows in the mid-60s. Highs in the upper 80s. Chance of rain 40%. Again, the forecast for Galesburg and surrounding areas of central and northwest Illinois for the rest

Today, mostly sunny. Highs in the mid-80s. East winds 5 to 10 miles an hour. At 8 a.m. in Galesburg, skies were cloudy. The temperature was 64 degrees, the dew point was 47, and the relative humidity was 53%. The wind was east at 6 miles an hour. The pressure was 30.04 inches and rising. Elsewhere around the area, temperatures were in the mid to upper 60s. At Moline, it was sunny. It was cloudy at Peoria, Burlington, Quincy, Macomb, and Springfield. And once again at 8 a.m. in Galesburg, under cloudy skies, the temperature was 64. Looking elsewhere around the Midwest at 8 a.m., Chicago was partly sunny and 60. Indianapolis was cloudy and 70. St. Louis had light rain and 66. Kansas City was mostly sunny and 72. Des Moines was mostly sunny and 70. Milwaukee was partly sunny and 60. And now a discussion of hazardous weather conditions for the following county, Knox, Illinois. This hazardous weather outlook is for Central Illinois, East Central Illinois, and West Central Illinois. For today and tonight, no hazardous weather is expected at this time. For Tuesday through Sunday, scattered thunderstorms are possible. Friday through Sunday, 30 to 50% chance. It is too early to determine a severe weather potential. Spotter information statement. Spotter activation is not anticipated through tonight. The time is currently 8:26 a.m. Central Daylight Time. 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Now for the official National Weather Service forecast for Galesburg and surrounding areas of central and northwest Illinois. Rest of today, mostly sunny. Highs in the mid-80s. East winds 5 to 10 miles an hour. Tonight, mostly clear. Lows in the mid-50s. Northeast winds 5 to 10 miles an hour. Tuesday, sunny. Highs in the lower 80s. East winds 5 to 10 miles an hour. Tuesday night, clear. Lows in the mid-50s. East winds 5 to 10 miles an hour. Wednesday, sunny. Highs in the lower 80s. Southeast winds 5 to 10 miles an hour. Wednesday night, mostly clear until midnight, then becoming partly cloudy. Lows in the mid-50s. Thursday, mostly sunny. Highs in the mid-80s. Thursday night, partly cloudy until midnight, then becoming mostly cloudy. Lows in the lower 60s. Friday, partly sunny with a chance of showers. A chance of thunderstorms in the afternoon. Highs in the mid-80s. Chance of rain 30%. Friday night and Saturday, mostly cloudy. A chance of showers and thunderstorms. Lows in the lower 60s. Highs in the upper 80s. Chance of rain 50%. Saturday night and Sunday, mostly cloudy. A chance of showers and thunderstorms. Lows in the mid-60s. Highs in the upper 80s. Chance of rain 40%. Again, the forecast for Galesburg and surrounding areas of central and northwest Illinois for the rest of today, mostly sunny. Highs in the mid-80s. East winds 5 to 10 miles an hour. At 8 a.m. in Galesburg, skies were cloudy. The temperature was 64 degrees, the dew point was 47, and the relative humidity was 53%. The wind was east at 6 miles an hour. The pressure was 30.04 inches and rising. Elsewhere around the area, temperatures were in the mid to upper 60s. At Moline, it was sunny. It was cloudy at Peoria, Burlington, Quincy, Macomb, and Springfield. And once again at 8 a.m. in Galesburg, under cloudy skies, the temperature was 64. Looking elsewhere around the Midwest at 8 a.m., Chicago was partly sunny and 60. Indianapolis was cloudy and 70. St. Louis had light rain and 66. Kansas City was mostly sunny and 72. Des Moines was mostly sunny and 70. Milwaukee was partly sunny and 60. And now a discussion of hazardous weather conditions for the following county, Knox, Illinois. This hazardous weather outlook is for Central Illinois, East Central Illinois, and West Central Illinois. For today and tonight, no hazardous weather is expected at this time.

for Tuesday through Sunday. Scattered thunderstorms are possible Friday through Sunday, 30 to 50% chance. It is too early to determine the severe weather potential. Spotter information statement. Spotter activation is not anticipated through tonight. The Peoria, Illinois climate summary for yesterday, May 31, 2026. Yesterday's high temperature of 81 degrees occurred at 4:04 p.m. The normal high is 79. Yesterday's low temperature of 59 degrees occurred at 7:33 a.m. The normal low is 58. 0.04 inches of precipitation fell yesterday, which brings the monthly total to 1.25 inches. This is 3.44 inches below the normal amount of 4.69 inches for May. The total precipitation for the year now stands at 14.00 inches, which is 1.42 inches below normal. There were no heating degree days yesterday, which is 2 below normal. This leaves the monthly total at 145, which is 10 above normal. The yearly total since July 1st is 5,109, which is 492 below normal. There were 5 cooling degree days yesterday, which is normal. This brings the monthly total to 77, which is minus 11 below normal. The yearly total since January 1st is 125, which is 23 above normal. Yesterday the maximum wind observed was 15 miles an hour from the east. The highest wind gust observed was 23 miles per hour from the east, which occurred at 12:56 a.m. Yesterday the average wind speed was 6 miles per hour. The normal high temperature for today is 79 degrees, and the normal low is 58. The record high for today is 105, which occurred in 1934, and the record low is 39, which occurred in 1993. Sunrise today is at 5:30 a.m. and sunset is at 8:24 p.m. The time is currently 8:32 a.m. Central Daylight Time. 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Now for the official National Weather Service forecast for Galesburg and surrounding areas of central and northwest Illinois. Rest of today, mostly sunny. Highs in the mid-80s. East winds 5 to 10 miles an hour. Tonight, mostly clear. Lows in the mid-50s. Northeast winds 5 to 10 miles an hour. Tuesday, sunny. Highs in the lower 80s. East winds 5 to 10 miles an hour. Tuesday night, clear. Lows in the mid-50s. East winds 5 to 10 miles an hour. Wednesday, sunny. Highs in the lower 80s. Southeast winds 5 to 10 miles an hour. Wednesday night, mostly clear until midnight, then becoming partly cloudy. Lows in the mid-50s. Thursday, mostly sunny. Highs in the mid-80s. Wednesday night, mostly clear until midnight, then becoming partly cloudy. Lows in the mid-50s. Thursday, mostly sunny. Highs in the mid-80s. Thursday night, partly cloudy until midnight, then becoming mostly cloudy. Lows in the lower 60s. Friday, partly sunny with a chance of showers. A chance of thunderstorms in the afternoon. Highs in the mid-80s. Chance of rain 30%. Friday night and Saturday, mostly cloudy. A chance of showers and thunderstorms. Lows in the lower 60s. Highs in the upper 80s. Chance of rain 50%. Saturday night and Sunday, mostly cloudy. A chance of showers and thunderstorms. Lows in the mid-60s. Highs in the upper 80s. Chance of rain 40%. Again, the forecast for Galesburg and surrounding areas of central and northwest Illinois for the rest of today, mostly sunny. Highs in the mid-80s. East winds 5 to 10 miles an hour. At 8 a.m. in Galesburg, skies were cloudy. The temperature was 64 degrees, the dew point was 47, and the relative humidity was 53%. The wind was east at 6 miles an hour. The pressure was 30.04 inches and rising. Elsewhere around the area, temperatures were in the mid to upper 60s. At Moline, it was sunny. It was cloudy at Peoria, Burlington, Quincy, Macomb, and Springfield. And once again at 8 a.m. in Galesburg, under cloudy skies, the temperature was 64. Looking elsewhere around the Midwest at 8 a.m., Chicago.

Chicago was partly sunny and 60. Indianapolis was cloudy and 70. St. Louis had light rain and 66. Kansas City was mostly sunny and 72. Des Moines was mostly sunny and 70. Milwaukee was partly sunny and 60. And now a discussion of hazardous weather conditions for the following county, Knox, Illinois. This hazardous weather outlook is for Central Illinois, East Central Illinois, and West Central Illinois. For today and tonight, no hazardous weather is expected at this time. For Tuesday through Sunday, scattered thunderstorms are possible. Friday through Sunday, 30 to 50% chance. It is too early to determine a severe weather potential. Spotter information statement. Spotter activation is not anticipated through tonight. The time is currently 8:35 a.m. Central Daylight Time. 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Now for the official National Weather Service forecast for Galesburg and surrounding areas of central and northwest Illinois. Rest of today, mostly sunny. Highs in the mid-80s. East winds 5 to 10 miles an hour. Tonight, mostly clear. Lows in the mid-50s. Northeast winds 5 to 10 miles an hour. Tuesday, sunny. Highs in the lower 80s. East winds 5 to 10 miles an hour. Tuesday night, clear. Lows in the mid-50s. East winds 5 to 10 miles an hour. Wednesday, sunny. Highs in the lower 80s. Southeast winds 5 to 10 miles an hour. Wednesday night, mostly clear until midnight, then becoming partly cloudy. Lows in the mid-50s. Thursday, mostly sunny. Highs in the mid-80s. Thursday night, partly cloudy until midnight, then becoming mostly cloudy. Lows in the lower 60s. Friday, partly sunny with a chance of showers. A chance of thunderstorms in the afternoon. Highs in the mid-80s. Chance of rain 30%. Friday night and Saturday, mostly cloudy. A chance of showers and thunderstorms. Lows in the lower 60s. Highs in the upper 80s. Chance of rain 50%. Saturday night and Sunday, mostly cloudy. A chance of showers and thunderstorms. Lows in the mid-60s. Highs in the upper 80s. Chance of rain 40%. Again, the forecast for Galesburg and surrounding areas of central and northwest Illinois for the rest of today, mostly sunny. Highs in the mid-80s. East winds 5 to 10 miles an hour. At 8 a.m. in Galesburg, skies were cloudy. The temperature was 64 degrees, the dew point was 47, and the relative humidity was 53%. The wind was east at 6 miles an hour. The pressure was 30.04 inches and rising. Elsewhere around the area, temperatures were in the mid to upper 60s. At Moline, it was sunny. It was cloudy at Peoria, Burlington, Quincy, Macomb, and Springfield. And once again at 8 a.m. in Galesburg, under cloudy skies, the temperature was 64. Looking elsewhere around the Midwest at 8 a.m., Chicago was partly sunny and 60. Indianapolis was cloudy and 70. St. Louis had light rain and 66. Kansas City was mostly sunny and 72. Des Moines was mostly sunny and 70. Milwaukee was partly sunny and 60. And now a discussion of hazardous weather conditions for the following county, Knox, Illinois. This hazardous weather outlook is for Central Illinois, East Central Illinois, and West Central Illinois. For today and tonight, no hazardous weather is expected at this time. For Tuesday through Sunday, scattered thunderstorms are possible. Friday through Sunday, 30 to 50% chance. It is too early to determine a severe weather potential. Spotter information statement. Spotter activation is not anticipated through tonight. The time is currently 8:39 a.m. Central Daylight Time. 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Now for the official National Weather Service forecast for Galesburg and surrounding areas of central and northwest Illinois. Rest of today, mostly sunny. Highs in the lower 80s. East winds 5 to 10 miles an hour. Tonight, mostly clear.

in the mid-50s. Northeast winds 5 to 10 miles an hour. Tuesday, sunny. Highs in the lower 80s. East winds 5 to 10 miles an hour. Tuesday night, clear. Lows in the mid-50s. East winds 5 to 10 miles an hour. Wednesday, sunny. Highs in the lower 80s. Southeast winds 5 to 10 miles an hour. Wednesday night, mostly clear until midnight, then becoming partly cloudy. Lows in the mid-50s. Thursday, mostly sunny. Highs in the mid-80s. Thursday night, partly cloudy until midnight, then becoming mostly cloudy. Lows in the lower 60s. Friday, partly sunny with a chance of showers. A chance of thunderstorms in the afternoon. Highs in the mid-80s. Chance of rain 30%. Friday night and Saturday, mostly cloudy. A chance of showers and thunderstorms. Lows in the lower 60s. Highs in the upper 80s. Chance of rain 50%. Saturday night and Sunday, mostly cloudy. A chance of showers and thunderstorms. Lows in the mid-60s. Highs in the upper 80s. Chance of rain 40%. Again, the forecast for Galesburg and surrounding areas of central and northwest Illinois for the rest of today, mostly sunny. Highs in the lower 80s. East winds 5 to 10 miles an hour. At 8 a.m. in Galesburg, skies were cloudy. The temperature was 64 degrees, the dew point was 47, and the relative humidity was 53%. The wind was east at 6 miles an hour. The pressure was 30.04 inches and rising. Elsewhere around the area, temperatures were in the mid to upper 60s. At Moline, it was sunny. It was cloudy at Peoria, Burlington, Quincy, Macomb, and Springfield. And once again at 8 a.m. in Galesburg, under cloudy skies, the temperature was 64. Looking elsewhere around the Midwest at 8 a.m., Chicago was partly sunny, and 60. Indianapolis was cloudy, and 70. St. Louis had light rain, and 66. Kansas City was mostly sunny, and 72. Des Moines was mostly sunny, and 70. Milwaukee was partly sunny, and 60. And now a discussion of hazardous weather conditions for the following county, Knox, Illinois. This hazardous weather outlook is for central Illinois, east central Illinois, and west central Illinois. For today and tonight, no hazardous weather is expected at this time. For Tuesday through Sunday, scattered thunderstorms are possible. Friday through Sunday, 30 to 50% chance. It is too early to determine the severe weather potential. Spotter information statement. Spotter activation is not anticipated through tonight. The time is currently 8:42 a.m. Central Daylight Time. 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Now for the official National Weather Service forecast for Galesburg and surrounding areas of central and northwest Illinois. Rest of today, mostly sunny. Highs in the lower 80s. East winds 5 to 10 miles an hour. Tonight, mostly clear. Lows in the mid-50s. Northeast winds 5 to 10 miles an hour. Tuesday, sunny. Highs in the lower 80s. East winds 5 to 10 miles an hour. Tuesday night, clear. Lows in the mid-50s. East winds 5 to 10 miles an hour. Wednesday, sunny. Highs in the lower 80s. Southeast winds 5 to 10 miles an hour. Wednesday night, mostly clear until midnight, then becoming partly cloudy. Lows in the mid-50s. Thursday, mostly sunny. Highs in the mid-80s. Thursday night, partly cloudy until midnight, then becoming mostly cloudy. Lows in the lower 60s. Friday, partly sunny with a chance of showers. A chance of thunderstorms in the afternoon. Highs in the mid-80s. Chance of rain 30%. Friday night and Saturday, mostly cloudy. A chance of showers and thunderstorms. Lows in the lower 60s. Highs in the upper 80s. Chance of rain 50%. Saturday night and Sunday, mostly cloudy. A chance of showers and thunderstorms. Lows in the mid-60s. Highs in the upper 80s. Chance of rain 40%.
Again,

Forecast for Galesburg and surrounding areas of central and northwest Illinois for the rest of today, mostly sunny. Highs in the lower 80s. East winds 5 to 10 miles an hour. The Peoria, Illinois climate summary for yesterday, May 31, 2026. Yesterday's high temperature of 81 degrees occurred at 4:04 p.m. The normal high is 79. Yesterday's low temperature of 59 degrees occurred at 7:33 a.m. The normal low is 58. 0.04 inches of precipitation fell yesterday, which brings the monthly total to 1.25 inches. This is 3.44 inches below the normal amount of 4.69 inches for May. The total precipitation for the year now stands at 14.00 inches, which is 1.42 inches below normal. There were no heating degree days yesterday, which is 2 below normal. This leaves the monthly total at 145, which is 10 above normal. The yearly total since July 1st is 5,109, which is 492 below normal. There were 5 cooling degree days yesterday, which is normal. This brings the monthly total to 77, which is minus 11 below normal. The yearly total since January 1st is 125, which is 23 above normal. Yesterday the maximum wind observed was 15 miles an hour from the east. The highest wind gust observed was 23 miles per hour from the east, which occurred at 12:56 a.m. Yesterday the average wind speed was 6 miles per hour. The normal high temperature for today is 79 degrees, and the normal low is 58. The record high for today is 105, which occurred in 1934, and the record low is 39, which occurred in 1993. Sunrise today is at 5:30 a.m. and sunset is at 8:24 p.m. At 8 a.m. in Galesburg, skies were cloudy. The temperature was 64 degrees, the dew point was 47, and the relative humidity was 53%. The wind was east at 6 miles an hour. The pressure was 30.04 inches and rising. Elsewhere around the area, temperatures were in the mid to upper 60s. At Moline, it was sunny. It was cloudy at Peoria, Burlington, Quincy, Macomb, and Springfield. And once again at 8 a.m. in Galesburg, under cloudy skies, the temperature was 64. Looking elsewhere around the Midwest at 8 a.m., Chicago was partly sunny, and 60. Indianapolis was cloudy, and 70. St. Louis had light rain, and 66. Kansas City was mostly sunny, and 72. Des Moines was mostly sunny, and 70. Milwaukee was partly sunny, and 60. And now a discussion of hazardous weather conditions for the following county, Knox, Illinois. This hazardous weather outlook is for central Illinois, east central Illinois, and west central Illinois. For today and tonight, no hazardous weather is expected at this time. For Tuesday through Sunday, scattered thunderstorms are possible. Friday through Sunday, 30 to 50% chance. It is too early to determine the severe weather potential. Spotter information statement. Spotter activation is not anticipated through tonight. The time is currently 8:48 a.m. Central Daylight Time. 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Now for the official National Weather Service forecast for Galesburg and surrounding areas of central and northwest Illinois. Rest of today, mostly sunny. Highs in the lower 80s. East winds 5 to 10 miles an hour. Tonight, mostly clear. Lows in the mid-50s. Northeast winds 5 to 10 miles an hour. Tuesday, sunny. Highs in the lower 80s. East winds 5 to 10 miles an hour. Tuesday night, clear. Lows in the mid-50s. East winds 5 to 10 miles an hour. Wednesday, sunny. Highs in the lower 80s. Southeast winds 5 to 10 miles an hour. Wednesday night, mostly clear until midnight, then becoming partly cloudy. Lows in the mid-50s. Thursday, mostly sunny. Highs in the mid-80s. Thursday night, partly cloudy until midnight, then becoming mostly cloudy. Lows in the lower 60s. Friday, partly sunny with a chance of showers. A chance of thunderstorms in the afternoon. Highs in the mid-80s. Chance of rain 30%.
Friday night and Saturday, mostly cloudy. A chance of showers and thunderstorms. Lows in the lower 60s. Highs in the upper 80s. Chance of rain 50%. Saturday night and Sunday, mostly cloudy. A chance of showers and thunderstorms. Lows in the mid-60s. Highs in the upper 80s. Chance of rain 40%. Again, the forecast for Galesburg and surrounding areas of central and northwest Illinois for the rest of today, mostly sunny. Highs in the lower 80s. East winds 5 to 10 miles an hour. At 8 a.m. in Galesburg, skies were cloudy. The temperature was 64 degrees, the dew point was 47, and the relative humidity was 53%. The wind was east at 6 miles an hour. The pressure was 30.04 inches and rising. Elsewhere around the area, temperatures were in the mid to upper 60s. At Moline, it was sunny. It was cloudy at Peoria, Burlington, Quincy, Macomb, and Springfield. And once again at 8 a.m. in Galesburg, under cloudy skies, the temperature was 64. Looking elsewhere around the Midwest at 8 a.m., Chicago was partly sunny and 60. Indianapolis was cloudy and 70. St. Louis had light rain and 66. Kansas City was mostly sunny and 72. Des Moines was mostly sunny and 70. Milwaukee was partly sunny and 60. And now a discussion of hazardous weather conditions for the following county, Knox, Illinois. This hazardous weather outlook is for central Illinois, east central Illinois, and west central Illinois. For today and tonight, no hazardous weather is expected at this time. For Tuesday through Sunday, scattered thunderstorms are possible. Friday through Sunday, 30 to 50% chance. It is too early to determine the severe weather potential. Spotter information statement. Spotter activation is not anticipated through tonight. The time is currently 8:52 a.m. Central Daylight Time. 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Now for the official National Weather Service forecast for Galesburg and surrounding areas of central and northwest Illinois. Rest of today, mostly sunny. Highs in the lower 80s. East winds 5 to 10 miles an hour. Tonight, mostly clear. Lows in the mid-50s. Northeast winds 5 to 10 miles an hour. Tuesday, sunny. Highs in the lower 80s. East winds 5 to 10 miles an hour. Tuesday night, clear. Lows in the mid-50s. East winds 5 to 10 miles an hour. Wednesday, sunny. Highs in the lower 80s. Southeast winds 5 to 10 miles an hour. Wednesday night, mostly clear until midnight, then becoming partly cloudy. Lows in the mid-50s. Thursday, mostly sunny. Highs in the mid-80s. Thursday night, partly cloudy until midnight, then becoming mostly cloudy. Lows in the lower 60s. Friday, partly sunny with a chance of showers. A chance of thunderstorms in the afternoon. Highs in the mid-80s. Chance of rain 30%. Friday night and Saturday, mostly cloudy. A chance of showers and thunderstorms. Lows in the lower 60s. Highs in the upper 80s. Chance of rain 50%. Saturday night and Sunday, mostly cloudy. A chance of showers and thunderstorms. Lows in the mid-60s. Highs in the upper 80s. Chance of rain 40%. Again, the forecast for Galesburg and surrounding areas of central and northwest Illinois for the rest of today, mostly sunny. Highs in the lower 80s. East winds 5 to 10 miles an hour. At 8 a.m. in Galesburg, skies were cloudy. The temperature was 64 degrees, the dew point was 47, and the relative humidity was 53%. The wind was east at 6 miles an hour. The pressure was 30.04 inches and rising. Elsewhere around the area, temperatures were in the mid to upper 60s. At Moline, it was sunny. It was cloudy at Peoria, Burlington, Quincy, Macomb, and Springfield. And once again at 8 a.m. in Galesburg, under cloudy skies, the temperature was 64. Looking elsewhere around the Midwest at 8 a.m., Chicago was partly sunny and 60.
Indianapolis was cloudy and 70.

Lewis had light rain and 66. Kansas City was mostly sunny and 72. Des Moines was mostly sunny and 70. Milwaukee was partly sunny and 60. And now a discussion of hazardous weather conditions for the following county, Knox, Illinois. This hazardous weather outlook is for Central Illinois, East Central Illinois, and West Central Illinois. For today and tonight, no hazardous weather is expected at this time. For Tuesday through Sunday, scattered thunderstorms are possible. Friday through Sunday, 30 to 50% chance. It is too early to determine the severe weather potential. Spotter information statement. Spotter activation is not anticipated through tonight. The time is currently 8:55 a.m. Central Daylight Time. 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Now for the official National Weather Service forecast for Galesburg and surrounding areas of central and northwest Illinois. Rest of today, mostly sunny. Highs in the lower 80s. East winds 5 to 10 miles an hour. Tonight, mostly clear. Lows in the mid-50s. Northeast winds 5 to 10 miles an hour. Tuesday, sunny. Highs in the lower 80s. East winds 5 to 10 miles an hour. Tuesday night, clear. Lows in the mid-50s. East winds 5 to 10 miles an hour. Wednesday, sunny. Highs in the lower 80s. Southeast winds 5 to 10 miles an hour. Wednesday night, mostly clear until midnight, then becoming partly cloudy. Lows in the mid-50s. Thursday, mostly sunny. Highs in the mid-80s. Thursday night, partly cloudy until midnight, then becoming mostly cloudy. Lows in the lower 60s. Friday, partly sunny with a chance of showers. A chance of thunderstorms in the afternoon. Highs in the mid-80s. Chance of rain 30%. Friday night and Saturday, mostly cloudy. A chance of showers and thunderstorms. Lows in the lower 60s. Highs in the upper 80s. Chance of rain 50%. Saturday night and Sunday, mostly cloudy. A chance of showers and thunderstorms. Lows in the mid-60s. Highs in the upper 80s. Chance of rain 40%. Again, the forecast for Galesburg and surrounding areas of central and northwest Illinois for the rest of today, mostly sunny. Highs in the lower 80s. East winds 5 to 10 miles an hour. At 8 a.m. in Galesburg, skies were cloudy. The temperature was 64 degrees, the dew point was 47, and the relative humidity was 53%. The wind was east at 6 miles an hour. The pressure was 30.04 inches and rising. Elsewhere around the area, temperatures were in the mid to upper 60s. At Moline, it was sunny. It was cloudy at Peoria, Burlington, Quincy, Macomb, and Springfield. And once again at 8 a.m. in Galesburg, under cloudy skies, the temperature was 64. Looking elsewhere around the Midwest at 8 a.m., Chicago was partly sunny and 60. Indianapolis was cloudy and 70. St. Louis had light rain and 66. Kansas City was mostly sunny and 72. Des Moines was mostly sunny and 70. Milwaukee was partly sunny and 60. And now a discussion of hazardous weather conditions for the following county, Knox, Illinois. This hazardous weather outlook is for Central Illinois, East Central Illinois, and West Central Illinois. For today and tonight, no hazardous weather is expected at this time. For Tuesday through Sunday, scattered thunderstorms are possible. Friday through Sunday, 30 to 50% chance. It is too early to determine the severe weather potential. Spotter information statement. Spotter activation is not anticipated through tonight. The time is currently 8:59 a.m. Central Daylight Time. 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Now for the official National Weather Service forecast for Galesburg and surrounding areas of central and northwest Illinois. Rest of today, mostly sunny. Highs in the lower 80s. East winds 5 to 10 miles an hour. Tonight, mostly clear. Lows in the mid-50s. Northeast winds 5 to 10 miles an hour. Tuesday,

80%. Friday night and Saturday, mostly cloudy. A chance of showers and thunderstorms. Lows in the lower 60s. Highs in the upper 80s. Chance of rain 50%. Saturday night and Sunday, mostly cloudy. A chance of showers and thunderstorms. Lows in the mid-60s. Highs in the upper 80s. Chance of rain 40%. Again, the forecast for Galesburg and surrounding areas of central and northwest Illinois for the rest of today, mostly sunny. Highs in the lower 80s. East winds 5 to 10 miles an hour. The time is currently 9:05 a.m. Central Daylight Time. 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Now for the official National Weather Service forecast for Galesburg and surrounding areas of central and northwest Illinois. Rest of today, mostly sunny. Highs in the lower 80s. East winds 5 to 10 miles an hour. Tonight, mostly clear. Lows in the mid-50s. Northeast winds 5 to 10 miles an hour. Tuesday, sunny. Highs in the lower 80s. East winds 5 to 10 miles an hour. Tuesday night, clear. Lows in the mid-50s. East winds 5 to 10 miles an hour. Wednesday, sunny. Highs in the lower 80s. Southeast winds 5 to 10 miles an hour. Wednesday night, mostly clear until midnight, then becoming partly cloudy. Lows in the mid-50s. Thursday, mostly sunny. Highs in the mid-80s. Thursday night, partly cloudy until midnight, then becoming mostly cloudy. Lows in the lower 60s. Friday, partly sunny with a chance of showers. A chance of thunderstorms in the afternoon. Highs in the mid-80s. Chance of rain 30%. Friday night and Saturday, mostly cloudy. A chance of showers and thunderstorms. Lows in the lower 60s. Highs in the upper 80s. Chance of rain 50%. Saturday night and Sunday, mostly cloudy. A chance of showers and thunderstorms. Lows in the mid-60s. Highs in the upper 80s. Chance of rain 40%. Again, the forecast for Galesburg and surrounding areas of central and northwest Illinois for the rest of today, mostly sunny. Highs in the lower 80s. East winds 5 to 10 miles an hour. At 9 a.m., the report from Galesburg was not available. At Moline, skies were partly sunny. The temperature was 70 degrees, the dew point was 52, and the relative humidity was 52%. The wind was east at 9 miles an hour. The pressure was 30.02 inches and falling. Elsewhere around the area, temperatures were around 70 degrees. At Moline, it was mostly sunny. At Burlington, it was partly sunny. It was cloudy at Peoria, Quincy, Macomb, and Springfield. And once again at 9 a.m. the report from Galesburg was not available. At Moline, under partly sunny skies, the temperature was 70. Looking elsewhere around the Midwest at 9 a.m., Chicago was partly sunny and 62. Indianapolis was cloudy and 71. St. Louis was cloudy and 68. Kansas City was mostly sunny and 75. Des Moines was mostly sunny and 72. Milwaukee was partly sunny and 60. The time is currently 9:08 a.m. Central Daylight Time. 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Now for the official National Weather Service forecast for Galesburg and surrounding areas of central and northwest Illinois. Rest of today, mostly sunny. Highs in the lower 80s. East winds 5 to 10 miles an hour. Tonight, mostly clear. Lows in the mid-50s. Northeast winds 5 to 10 miles an hour. Tuesday, sunny. Highs in the lower 80s. East winds 5 to 10 miles an hour. Tuesday night, clear. Lows in the mid-50s. East winds 5 to 10 miles an hour. Wednesday, sunny. Highs in the lower 80s. Southeast winds 5 to 10 miles an hour. Wednesday night, mostly clear until midnight, then becoming partly cloudy. Lows in the mid-50s. Thursday, mostly sunny. Highs in

mid-80s. Thursday night, partly cloudy until midnight, then becoming mostly cloudy. Lows in the lower 60s. Friday, partly sunny with a chance of showers. A chance of thunderstorms in the afternoon. Highs in the mid-80s. Chance of rain 30%. Friday night and Saturday, mostly cloudy. A chance of showers and thunderstorms. Lows in the lower 60s. Highs in the upper 80s. Chance of rain 50%. Saturday night and Sunday, mostly cloudy. A chance of showers and thunderstorms. Lows in the mid-60s. Highs in the upper 80s. Chance of rain 40%. Again, the forecast for Galesburg and surrounding areas of central and northwest Illinois for the rest of today, mostly sunny. Highs in the lower 80s. East winds 5 to 10 miles an hour. At 9 a.m. the report from Galesburg was not available. At Moline, skies were partly sunny. The temperature was 70 degrees, the dew point was 52, and the relative humidity was 52%. The wind was east at 9 miles an hour. The pressure was 30.02 inches and falling. Elsewhere around the area, temperatures were around 70 degrees. At Moline, it was mostly sunny. At Burlington, it was partly sunny. It was cloudy at Peoria, Quincy, Macomb, and Springfield. And once again at 9 a.m. the report from Galesburg was not available. At Moline, under partly sunny skies, the temperature was 70. Looking elsewhere around the Midwest at 9 a.m., Chicago was partly sunny and 62. Indianapolis was cloudy and 71. St. Louis was cloudy and 68. Kansas City was mostly sunny and 75. Des Moines was mostly sunny and 72. Milwaukee was partly sunny and 60. The time is currently 9:11 a.m. Central Daylight Time. 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Now for the official National Weather Service forecast for Galesburg and surrounding areas of central and northwest Illinois. Rest of today, mostly sunny. Highs in the lower 80s. East winds 5 to 10 miles an hour. Tonight, mostly clear. Lows in the mid-50s. Northeast winds 5 to 10 miles an hour. Tuesday, sunny. Highs in the lower 80s. East winds 5 to 10 miles an hour. Tuesday night, clear. Lows in the mid-50s. East winds 5 to 10 miles an hour. Wednesday, sunny. Highs in the lower 80s. Southeast winds 5 to 10 miles an hour. Wednesday night, mostly clear until midnight, then becoming partly cloudy. Lows in the mid-50s. Thursday, mostly sunny. Highs in the mid-80s. Thursday night, partly cloudy until midnight, then becoming mostly cloudy. Lows in the lower 60s. Friday, partly sunny with a chance of showers. A chance of thunderstorms in the afternoon. Highs in the mid-80s. Chance of rain 30%. Friday night and Saturday, mostly cloudy. A chance of showers and thunderstorms. Lows in the lower 60s. Highs in the upper 80s. Chance of rain 50%. Saturday night and Sunday, mostly cloudy. A chance of showers and thunderstorms. Lows in the mid-60s. Highs in the upper 80s. Chance of rain 40%. Again, the forecast for Galesburg and surrounding areas of central and northwest Illinois for the rest of today, mostly sunny. Highs in the lower 80s. East winds 5 to 10 miles an hour. 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Programming originates from NOAA's National Weather Service office in Lincoln. KZZ 66 serves the following counties: Henry, Knox, Mercer, and Warren. KZZ 66 is part of the All Hazards Network of NOAA Weather Radio. At 9 a.m. the report from Galesburg was not available. At Moline, skies were partly sunny. The temperature was 70 degrees, the dew point was 52, and the relative humidity was 52%. The wind was east at 9 miles an hour. The pressure was 30.02 inches and falling. Elsewhere around

and Burlington. It was partly sunny at Quincy and Macomb. It was cloudy at Peoria and Springfield. And once again at 9 a.m. in Galesburg, under partly sunny skies, the temperature was 67. Looking elsewhere around the Midwest at 9 a.m., Chicago was partly sunny and 62. Indianapolis was partly sunny and 71. St. Louis was cloudy and 68. Kansas City was mostly sunny and 75. Des Moines was mostly sunny and 72. Milwaukee was partly sunny and 60. The time is currently 9:16 a.m. Central Daylight Time. 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Now for the official National Weather Service forecast for Galesburg and surrounding areas of central and northwest Illinois. Rest of today, mostly sunny. Highs in the lower 80s. East winds 5 to 10 miles an hour. Tonight, mostly clear. Lows in the mid-50s. Northeast winds 5 to 10 miles an hour. Tuesday, sunny. Highs in the lower 80s. East winds 5 to 10 miles an hour. Tuesday night, clear. Lows in the mid-50s. East winds 5 to 10 miles an hour. Wednesday, sunny. Highs in the lower 80s. Southeast winds 5 to 10 miles an hour. Wednesday night, mostly clear until midnight, then becoming partly cloudy. Lows in the mid-50s. Thursday, mostly sunny. Highs in the mid-80s. Thursday night, partly cloudy until midnight, then becoming mostly cloudy. Lows in the lower 60s. Friday, partly sunny with a chance of showers. A chance of thunderstorms in the afternoon. Highs in the mid-80s. Chance of rain 30%. Friday night and Saturday, mostly cloudy. A chance of showers and thunderstorms. Lows in the lower 60s. Highs in the upper 80s. Chance of rain 50%. Saturday night and Sunday, mostly cloudy. A chance of showers and thunderstorms. Lows in the mid-60s. Highs in the upper 80s. Chance of rain 40%. Again, the forecast for Galesburg and surrounding areas of central and northwest Illinois for the rest of today, mostly sunny. Highs in the lower 80s. East winds 5 to 10 miles an hour. At 9 a.m. in Galesburg, skies were partly sunny. The temperature was 67 degrees, the dew point was 48, and the relative humidity was 50%. The wind was east at 8 miles an hour. The pressure was 30.03 inches and falling. Elsewhere around the area, temperatures were around 70 degrees. It was mostly sunny at Moline and Burlington. It was partly sunny at Quincy and Macomb. It was cloudy at Peoria and Springfield. And once again at 9 a.m. in Galesburg, under partly sunny skies, the temperature was 67. Looking elsewhere around the Midwest at 9 a.m., Chicago was partly sunny and 62. Indianapolis was partly sunny and 71. St. Louis was cloudy and 68. Kansas City was mostly sunny and 75. Des Moines was mostly sunny and 72. Milwaukee was partly sunny and 60. The time is currently 9:19 a.m. Central Daylight Time. 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Now for the official National Weather Service forecast for Galesburg and surrounding areas of central and northwest Illinois. Rest of today, mostly sunny. Highs in the lower 80s. East winds 5 to 10 miles an hour. Tonight, mostly clear. Lows in the mid-50s. Northeast winds 5 to 10 miles an hour. Tuesday, sunny. Highs in the lower 80s. East winds 5 to 10 miles an hour. Tuesday night, clear. Lows in the mid-50s. East winds 5 to 10 miles an hour. Wednesday, sunny. Highs in the lower 80s. Southeast winds 5 to 10 miles an hour. Wednesday night, mostly clear until midnight, then becoming partly cloudy. Lows in the mid-50s. Thursday, mostly sunny. Highs in the mid-80s. Thursday night, partly cloudy until midnight, then becoming mostly cloudy.

lows in the lower 60s. Friday, partly sunny with a chance of showers. A chance of thunderstorms in the afternoon. Highs in the mid-80s. Chance of rain 30%. Friday night and Saturday, mostly cloudy. A chance of showers and thunderstorms. Lows in the lower 60s. Highs in the upper 80s. Chance of rain 50%. Saturday night and Sunday, mostly cloudy. A chance of showers and thunderstorms. Lows in the mid-60s. Highs in the upper 80s. Chance of rain 40%. Again, the forecast for Galesburg and surrounding areas of central and northwest Illinois for the rest of today, mostly sunny. Highs in the lower 80s. East winds 5 to 10 miles an hour. At 9 a.m. in Galesburg, skies were partly sunny. The temperature was 67 degrees, the dew point was 48, and the relative humidity was 50%. The wind was east at 8 miles an hour. The pressure was 30.03 inches and falling. Elsewhere around the area, temperatures were around 70 degrees. It was mostly sunny at Moline and Burlington. It was partly sunny at Quincy and Macomb. It was cloudy at Peoria and Springfield. And once again at 9 a.m. in Galesburg, under partly sunny skies, the temperature was 67. Looking elsewhere around the Midwest at 9 a.m., Chicago was partly sunny and 62. Indianapolis was partly sunny and 71. St. Louis was cloudy and 68. Kansas City was mostly sunny and 75. Des Moines was mostly sunny and 72. Milwaukee was partly sunny and 60. The time is currently 9:22 a.m. Central Daylight Time. 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Now for the official National Weather Service forecast for Galesburg and surrounding areas of central and northwest Illinois. Rest of today, mostly sunny. Highs in the lower 80s. East winds 5 to 10 miles an hour. Tonight, mostly clear. Lows in the mid-50s. Northeast winds 5 to 10 miles an hour. Tuesday, sunny. Highs in the lower 80s. East winds 5 to 10 miles an hour. Tuesday night, clear. Lows in the mid-50s. East winds 5 to 10 miles an hour. Wednesday, sunny. Highs in the lower 80s. Southeast winds 5 to 10 miles an hour. Wednesday night, mostly clear until midnight, then becoming partly cloudy. Lows in the mid-50s. Thursday, mostly sunny. Highs in the mid-80s. Thursday night, partly cloudy until midnight, then becoming mostly cloudy. Lows in the lower 60s. Friday, partly sunny with a chance of showers. A chance of thunderstorms in the afternoon. Highs in the mid-80s. Chance of rain 30%. Friday night and Saturday, mostly cloudy. A chance of showers and thunderstorms. Lows in the lower 60s. Highs in the upper 80s. Chance of rain 50%. Saturday night and Sunday, mostly cloudy. A chance of showers and thunderstorms. Lows in the mid-60s. Highs in the upper 80s. Chance of rain 40%. Again, the forecast for Galesburg and surrounding areas of central and northwest Illinois for the rest of today, mostly sunny. Highs in the lower 80s. East winds 5 to 10 miles an hour. At 9 a.m. in Galesburg, skies were partly sunny. The temperature was 67 degrees, the dew point was 48, and the relative humidity was 50%. The wind was east at 8 miles an hour. The pressure was 30.03 inches and falling. Elsewhere around the area, temperatures were around 70 degrees. It was mostly sunny at Moline and Burlington. It was partly sunny at Quincy and Macomb. It was cloudy at Peoria and Springfield. And once again at 9 a.m. in Galesburg, under partly sunny skies, the temperature was 67. At 9 a.m. in Galesburg, skies were partly sunny. The temperature was 67 degrees, the dew point was 48, and the relative humidity was 50%. The wind was east at 8 miles an hour. The pressure was 30.03 inches and falling. Elsewhere around the area, temperatures were around 70 degrees.

degrees. It was mostly sunny at Moline and Burlington. It was partly sunny at Quincy and Macomb. It was cloudy at Peoria and Springfield. And once again at 9 a.m. in Galesburg, under partly sunny skies, the temperature was 67. Looking elsewhere around the Midwest at 9 a.m., Chicago was partly sunny and 62. Indianapolis was partly sunny and 71. St. Louis was cloudy and 68. Kansas City was mostly sunny and 75. Des Moines was mostly sunny and 72. Milwaukee was partly sunny and 60. The time is currently 9:26 a.m. Central Daylight Time. 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Now for the official National Weather Service forecast for Galesburg and surrounding areas of central and northwest Illinois. Rest of today, mostly sunny. Highs in the lower 80s. East winds 5 to 10 miles an hour. Tonight, mostly clear. Lows in the mid-50s. Northeast winds 5 to 10 miles an hour. Tuesday, sunny. Highs in the lower 80s. East winds 5 to 10 miles an hour. Tuesday night, clear. Lows in the mid-50s. East winds 5 to 10 miles an hour. Wednesday, sunny. Highs in the lower 80s. Southeast winds 5 to 10 miles an hour. Wednesday night, mostly clear until midnight, then becoming partly cloudy. Lows in the mid-50s. Thursday, mostly sunny. Highs in the mid-80s. Thursday night, partly cloudy until midnight, then becoming mostly cloudy. Lows in the lower 60s. Friday, partly sunny with a chance of showers. A chance of thunderstorms in the afternoon. Highs in the mid-80s. Chance of rain 30%. Friday night and Saturday, mostly cloudy. A chance of showers and thunderstorms. Lows in the lower 60s. Highs in the upper 80s. Chance of rain 50%. Saturday night and Sunday, mostly cloudy. A chance of showers and thunderstorms. Lows in the mid-60s. Highs in the upper 80s. Chance of rain 40%. Again, the forecast for Galesburg and surrounding areas of central and northwest Illinois for the rest of today, mostly sunny. Highs in the lower 80s. East winds 5 to 10 miles an hour. At 9 a.m. in Galesburg, skies were partly sunny. The temperature was 67 degrees, the dew point was 48, and the relative humidity was 50%. The wind was east at 8 miles an hour. The pressure was 30.03 inches and falling. Elsewhere around the area, temperatures were around 70 degrees. It was mostly sunny at Moline and Burlington. It was partly sunny at Quincy and Macomb. It was cloudy at Peoria and Springfield. And once again at 9 a.m. in Galesburg, under partly sunny skies, the temperature was 67. Looking elsewhere around the Midwest at 9 a.m., Chicago was partly sunny and 62. Indianapolis was partly sunny and 71. St. Louis was cloudy and 68. Kansas City was mostly sunny and 75. Des Moines was mostly sunny and 72. Milwaukee was partly sunny and 60. The time is currently 9:29 a.m. Central Daylight Time. 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Now for the official National Weather Service forecast for Galesburg and surrounding areas of central and northwest Illinois. Rest of today, mostly sunny. Highs in the lower 80s. East winds 5 to 10 miles an hour. Tonight, mostly clear. Lows in the mid-50s. Northeast winds 5 to 10 miles an hour. Tuesday, sunny. Highs in the lower 80s. East winds 5 to 10 miles an hour. Tuesday night, clear. Lows in the mid-50s. East winds 5 to 10 miles an hour. Wednesday, sunny. Highs in the lower 80s. Southeast winds 5 to 10 miles an hour. Wednesday night, mostly clear until midnight, then becoming partly cloudy. Lows in the mid-50s. Thursday, mostly sunny. Highs in the mid-80s. Thursday night,

partly cloudy until midnight, then becoming mostly cloudy. Lows in the lower 60s. Friday, partly sunny with a chance of showers. A chance of thunderstorms in the afternoon. Highs in the mid-80s. Chance of rain 30%. Friday night and Saturday, mostly cloudy. A chance of showers and thunderstorms. Lows in the lower 60s. Highs in the upper 80s. Chance of rain 50%. Saturday night and Sunday, mostly cloudy. A chance of showers and thunderstorms. Lows in the mid-60s. Highs in the upper 80s. Chance of rain 40%. Again, the forecast for Galesburg and surrounding areas of central and northwest Illinois for the rest of today, mostly sunny. Highs in the lower 80s. East winds 5 to 10 miles an hour. At 9 a.m. in Galesburg, skies were partly sunny. The temperature was 67 degrees, the dew point was 48, and the relative humidity was 50%. The wind was east at 8 miles an hour. The pressure was 30.03 inches and falling. Elsewhere around the area, temperatures were around 70 degrees. It was mostly sunny at Moline and Burlington. It was partly sunny at Quincy and Macomb. It was cloudy at Peoria and Springfield. And once again at 9 a.m. in Galesburg, under partly sunny skies, the temperature was 67. Looking elsewhere around the Midwest at 9 a.m., Chicago was partly sunny and 62. Indianapolis was partly sunny and 71. St. Louis was cloudy and 68. Kansas City was mostly sunny and 75. Des Moines was mostly sunny and 72. Milwaukee was partly sunny and 60. The time is currently 9:32 a.m. Central Daylight Time. 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Now for the official National Weather Service forecast for Galesburg and surrounding areas of central and northwest Illinois. Rest of today, mostly sunny. Highs in the lower 80s. East winds 5 to 10 miles an hour. Tonight, mostly clear. Lows in the mid-50s. Northeast winds 5 to 10 miles an hour. Tuesday, 10 miles an hour. Tonight, mostly clear. Lows in the mid-50s. Northeast winds 5 to 10 miles an hour. Tuesday, sunny. Highs in the lower 80s. East winds 5 to 10 miles an hour. Tuesday night, clear. Lows in the mid-50s. East winds 5 to 10 miles an hour. Wednesday, sunny. Highs in the lower 80s. Southeast winds 5 to 10 miles an hour. Wednesday night, mostly clear until midnight, then becoming partly cloudy. Lows in the mid-50s. Thursday, mostly sunny. Highs in the mid-80s. Thursday night, partly cloudy until midnight, then becoming mostly cloudy. Lows in the lower 60s. Friday, partly sunny with a chance of showers. A chance of thunderstorms in the afternoon. Highs in the mid-80s. Chance of rain 30%. Friday night and Saturday, mostly cloudy. A chance of showers and thunderstorms. Lows in the lower 60s. Highs in the upper 80s. Chance of rain 50%. Saturday night and Sunday, mostly cloudy. A chance of showers and thunderstorms. Lows in the mid-60s. Highs in the upper 80s. Chance of rain 40%. Again, the forecast for Galesburg and surrounding areas of central and northwest Illinois for the rest of today, mostly sunny. Highs in the lower 80s. East winds 5 to 10 miles an hour. At 9 a.m. in Galesburg, skies were partly sunny. The temperature was 67 degrees, the dew point was 48, and the relative humidity was 50%. The wind was east at 8 miles an hour. The pressure was 30.03 inches and falling. Elsewhere around the area, temperatures were around 70 degrees. It was mostly sunny at Moline and Burlington. It was partly sunny at Quincy and Macomb. It was cloudy at Peoria and Springfield. And once again at 9 a.m. in Galesburg, under partly sunny skies, the temperature was 67. Looking elsewhere around the Midwest at 9 a.m., Chicago was partly sunny and 62. India

Annapolis was partly sunny and 71. St. Louis was cloudy and 68. Kansas City was mostly sunny and 75. Des Moines was mostly sunny and 72. Milwaukee was partly sunny and 60. The time is currently 9:35 a.m. Central Daylight Time. 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Now for the official National Weather Service forecast for Galesburg and surrounding areas of central and northwest Illinois. Rest of today, mostly sunny. Highs in the lower 80s. East winds 5 to 10 miles an hour. Tonight, mostly clear. Lows in the mid 50s. Northeast winds 5 to 10 miles an hour. Tuesday, sunny. Highs in the lower 80s. East winds 5 to 10 miles an hour. Tuesday night, clear. Lows in the mid-50s. East winds 5 to 10 miles an hour. Wednesday, sunny. Highs in the lower 80s. Southeast winds 5 to 10 miles an hour. Wednesday night, mostly clear until midnight, then becoming partly cloudy. Lows in the mid-50s. Thursday, mostly sunny. Highs in the mid-80s. Thursday night, partly cloudy until midnight, then becoming mostly cloudy. Lows in the lower 60s. Friday, partly sunny with a chance of showers. A chance of thunderstorms in the afternoon. Highs in the mid-80s. Chance of rain 30%. Friday night and Saturday, mostly cloudy. A chance of showers and thunderstorms. Lows in the lower 60s. Highs in the upper 80s. Chance of rain 50%. Saturday night and Sunday, mostly cloudy. A chance of showers and thunderstorms. Lows in the mid-60s. Highs in the upper 80s. Chance of rain 40%. Again, the forecast for Galesburg and surrounding areas of central and northwest Illinois for the rest of today, mostly sunny. Highs in the lower 80s. East winds 5 to 10 miles an hour. At 9 a.m. in Galesburg, skies were partly sunny. The temperature was 67 degrees, the dew point was 48, and the relative humidity was 50%. The wind was east at 8 miles an hour. The pressure was 30.03 inches and falling. Elsewhere around the area, temperatures were around 70 degrees. It was mostly sunny at Moline and Burlington. It was partly sunny at Quincy and Macomb. It was cloudy at Peoria and Springfield. And once again at 9 a.m. in Galesburg, under partly sunny skies, the temperature was 67. Looking elsewhere around the Midwest at 9 a.m., Chicago was partly sunny and 62. Indianapolis was partly sunny and 71. St. Louis was cloudy and 68. Kansas City was mostly sunny and 75. Des Moines was mostly sunny and 72. Milwaukee was partly sunny and 60. The time is currently 9:38 a.m. Central Daylight Time. 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Now for the official National Weather Service forecast for Galesburg and surrounding areas of central and northwest Illinois. Rest of today, mostly sunny. Highs in the lower 80s. East winds 5 to 10 miles an hour. Tonight, mostly clear. Lows in the mid-50s. Northeast winds 5 to 10 miles an hour. Tuesday, sunny. Highs in the lower 80s. East winds 5 to 10 miles an hour. Tuesday night, clear. Lows in the mid-50s. East winds 5 to 10 miles an hour. Wednesday, sunny. Highs in the lower 80s. Southeast winds 5 to 10 miles an hour. Wednesday night, mostly clear until midnight, then becoming partly cloudy. Lows in the mid-50s. Thursday, mostly sunny. Highs in the mid-80s. Thursday night, partly cloudy until midnight, then becoming mostly cloudy. Lows in the lower 60s. Friday, partly sunny with a chance of showers. A chance of thunderstorms in the afternoon. Highs in the mid-80s. Chance of rain 30%. Friday night and Saturday, mostly cloudy. A chance of showers and thunderstorms. Lows in the lower 60s.

Highs in the upper 80s. Chance of rain 50%. Saturday night and Sunday, mostly cloudy. A chance of showers and thunderstorms. Lows in the mid-60s. Highs in the upper 80s. Chance of rain 40%. Again, the forecast for Galesburg and surrounding areas of central and northwest Illinois for the rest of today, mostly sunny. Highs in the lower 80s. East winds 5 to 10 miles an hour. Now for the official National Weather Service forecast for Galesburg and surrounding areas of central and northwest Illinois. Rest of today, mostly sunny. Highs in the lower 80s. East winds 5 to 10 miles an hour. Tonight, mostly clear. Lows in the mid-50s. Northeast winds 5 to 10 miles an hour. Tuesday, sunny. Highs in the lower 80s. East winds 5 to 10 miles an hour. Tuesday night, clear. Lows in the mid-50s. East winds 5 to 10 miles an hour. Wednesday, sunny. Highs in the lower 80s. Southeast winds 5 to 10 miles an hour. Wednesday night, mostly clear until midnight, then becoming partly cloudy. Lows in the mid-50s. Thursday, mostly sunny. Highs in the mid-80s. Thursday night, partly cloudy until midnight, then becoming mostly cloudy. Lows in the lower 60s. Friday, partly sunny with a chance of showers. A chance of thunderstorms in the afternoon. Highs in the mid-80s. Chance of rain 30%. Friday night and Saturday, mostly cloudy. A chance of showers and thunderstorms. Lows in the lower 60s. Highs in the upper 80s. Chance of rain 50%. Saturday night and Sunday, mostly cloudy. A chance of showers and thunderstorms. Lows in the mid-60s. Highs in the upper 80s. Chance of rain 40%. Again, the forecast for Galesburg and surrounding areas of central and northwest Illinois for the rest of today, mostly sunny. Highs in the lower 80s. East winds 5 to 10 miles an hour. At 9 a.m. in Galesburg, skies were partly sunny. The temperature was 67 degrees, the dew point was 48, and the relative humidity was 50%. The wind was east at 8 miles an hour. The pressure was 30.03 inches and falling. Elsewhere around the area, temperatures were around 70 degrees. It was mostly sunny at Moline and Burlington. It was partly sunny at Quincy and Macomb. It was cloudy at Peoria and Springfield. And once again at 9 a.m. in Galesburg, under partly sunny skies, the temperature was 67. Looking elsewhere around the Midwest at 9 a.m., Chicago was partly sunny and 62. Indianapolis was partly sunny and 71. St. Louis was cloudy and 68. Kansas City was mostly sunny and 75. Des Moines was mostly sunny and 72. Milwaukee was partly sunny and 60. The time is currently 9:43 a.m. Central Daylight Time. 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Now for the official National Weather Service forecast for Galesburg and surrounding areas of central and northwest Illinois. Rest of today, mostly sunny. Highs in the lower 80s. East winds 5 to 10 miles an hour. Tonight, mostly clear. Lows in the mid-50s. Northeast winds 5 to 10 miles an hour. Tuesday, sunny. Highs in the lower 80s. East winds 5 to 10 miles an hour. Tuesday night, clear. Lows in the mid-50s. East winds 5 to 10 miles an hour. Wednesday, sunny. Highs in the lower 80s. Southeast winds 5 to 10 miles an hour. Wednesday night, mostly clear until midnight, then becoming partly cloudy. Lows in the mid-50s. Thursday, mostly sunny. Highs in the mid-80s. Thursday night, partly cloudy until midnight, then becoming mostly cloudy. Lows in the lower 60s. Friday, partly sunny with a chance of showers. A chance of thunderstorms in the afternoon. Highs in the mid-80s. Chance of rain 30%. Friday night and Saturday, mostly cloudy. A chance of showers and thunderstorms. Lows in the

or 60s. Highs in the upper 80s. Chance of rain 50%. Saturday night and Sunday, mostly cloudy. A chance of showers and thunderstorms. Lows in the mid-60s. Highs in the upper 80s. Chance of rain 40%. Again, the forecast for Galesburg and surrounding areas of central and northwest Illinois for the rest of today, mostly sunny. Highs in the lower 80s. East winds 5 to 10 miles an hour. At 9 a.m. in Galesburg, skies were partly sunny. The temperature was 67 degrees, the dew point was 48, and the relative humidity was 50%. The wind was east at 8 miles an hour. The pressure was 30.03 inches and falling. Elsewhere around the area, temperatures were around 70 degrees. It was mostly sunny at Moline and Burlington. It was partly sunny at Quincy and Macomb. It was cloudy at Peoria and Springfield. And once again at 9 a.m. in Galesburg, under partly sunny skies, the temperature was 67. Looking elsewhere around the Midwest at 9 a.m., Chicago was partly sunny and 62. Indianapolis was partly sunny and 71. St. Louis was cloudy and 68. Kansas City was mostly sunny and 75. Des Moines was mostly sunny and 72. Milwaukee was partly sunny and 60. The time is currently 9:47 a.m. Central Daylight Time. 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Now for the official National Weather Service forecast for Galesburg and surrounding areas of central and northwest Illinois. Rest of today, mostly sunny. Highs in the lower 80s. East winds 5 to 10 miles an hour. Tonight, mostly clear. Lows in the mid-50s. Northeast winds 5 to 10 miles an hour. Tuesday, sunny. Highs in the lower 80s. East winds 5 to 10 miles an hour. Tuesday night, clear. Lows in the mid-50s. East winds 5 to 10 miles an hour. Wednesday, sunny. Highs in the lower 80s. Southeast winds 5 to 10 miles an hour. Wednesday night, mostly clear until midnight, then becoming partly cloudy. Lows in the mid-50s. Thursday, mostly sunny. Highs in the mid-80s. Thursday night, partly cloudy until midnight, then becoming mostly cloudy. Lows in the lower 60s. Friday, partly sunny with a chance of showers. A chance of thunderstorms in the afternoon. Highs in the mid-80s. Chance of rain 30%. Friday night and Saturday, mostly cloudy. A chance of showers and thunderstorms. Lows in the lower 60s. Highs in the upper 80s. Chance of rain 50%. Saturday night and Sunday, mostly cloudy. A chance of showers and thunderstorms. Lows in the mid-60s. Highs in the upper 80s. Chance of rain 40%. Again, the forecast for Galesburg and surrounding areas of central and northwest Illinois for the rest of today, mostly sunny. Highs in the lower 80s. East winds 5 to 10 miles an hour. At 9 a.m. in Galesburg, skies were partly sunny. The temperature was 67 degrees, the dew point was 48, and the relative humidity was 50%. The wind was east at 8 miles an hour. The pressure was 30.03 inches and falling. Elsewhere around the area, temperatures were around 70 degrees. It was mostly sunny at Moline and Burlington. It was partly sunny at Quincy and Macomb. It was cloudy at Peoria and Springfield. And once again at 9 a.m. in Galesburg, under partly sunny skies, the temperature was 67. Looking elsewhere around the Midwest at 9 a.m., Chicago was partly sunny and 62. Indianapolis was partly sunny and 71. St. Louis was cloudy and 68. Kansas City was mostly sunny and 75. Des Moines was mostly sunny and 72. Milwaukee was partly sunny and 60. The time is currently 9:50 a.m. Central Daylight Time. 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Now for the official National Weather Service forecast for Galesburg and surrounding areas of

central and northwest Illinois. Rest of today, mostly sunny. Highs in the lower 80s. East winds 5 to 10 miles an hour. Tonight, mostly clear. Lows in the mid-50s. Northeast winds 5 to 10 miles an hour. Tuesday, sunny. Highs in the lower 80s. East winds 5 to 10 miles an hour. Tuesday night, clear. Lows in the mid-50s. East winds 5 to 10 miles an hour. Wednesday, sunny. Highs in the lower 80s. Southeast winds 5 to 10 miles an hour. Wednesday night, mostly clear until midnight, then becoming partly cloudy. Lows in the mid-50s. Thursday, mostly sunny. Highs in the mid-80s. Thursday night, partly cloudy until midnight, then becoming mostly cloudy. Lows in the lower 60s. Friday, partly sunny with a chance of showers. A chance of thunderstorms in the afternoon. Highs in the mid-80s. Chance of rain 30%. Friday night and Saturday, mostly cloudy. A chance of showers and thunderstorms. Lows in the lower 60s. Highs in the upper 80s. Chance of rain 50%. Saturday night and Sunday, mostly cloudy. A chance of showers and thunderstorms. Lows in the mid-60s. Highs in the upper 80s. Chance of rain 40%. Again, the forecast for Galesburg and surrounding areas of central and northwest Illinois for the rest of today, mostly sunny. Highs in the lower 80s. East winds 5 to 10 miles an hour. At 9 a.m. in Galesburg, skies were partly sunny. The temperature was 67 degrees, the dew point was 48, and the relative humidity was 50%. The wind was east at 8 miles an hour. The pressure was 30.03 inches and falling. Elsewhere around the area, temperatures were around 70 degrees. It was mostly sunny at Moline and Burlington. It was partly sunny at Quincy and Macomb. It was cloudy at Peoria and Springfield. And once again at 9 a.m. in Galesburg, under partly sunny skies, the temperature was 67. Looking elsewhere around the Midwest at 9 a.m., Chicago was partly sunny and 62. Indianapolis was partly sunny and 71. St. Louis was cloudy and 68. Kansas City was mostly sunny and 75. Des Moines was mostly sunny and 72. Milwaukee was partly sunny and 60. The time is currently 9:53 a.m. Central Daylight Time. 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Now for the official National Weather Service forecast for Galesburg and surrounding areas of central and northwest Illinois. Rest of today, mostly sunny. Highs in the lower 80s. East winds 5 to 10 miles an hour. Tonight, mostly clear. Lows in the mid-50s. Northeast winds 5 to 10 miles an hour. Tuesday, sunny. Highs in the lower 80s. East winds 5 to 10 miles an hour. Tuesday night, clear. Lows in the mid-50s. East winds 5 to 10 miles an hour. Wednesday, sunny. Highs in the lower 80s. Southeast winds 5 to 10 miles an hour. Wednesday night, mostly clear until midnight, then becoming partly cloudy. Lows in the mid-50s. Thursday, mostly sunny. Highs in the mid-80s. Thursday night, partly cloudy until midnight, then becoming mostly cloudy. Lows in the lower 60s. Friday, partly sunny with a chance of showers. A chance of thunderstorms in the afternoon. Highs in the mid-80s. Chance of rain 30%. Friday night and Saturday, mostly cloudy. A chance of showers and thunderstorms. Lows in the lower 60s. Highs in the upper 80s. Chance of rain 50%. Saturday night and Sunday, mostly cloudy. A chance of showers and thunderstorms. Lows in the mid-60s. Highs in the upper 80s. Chance of rain 40%. Again, the forecast for Galesburg and surrounding areas of central and northwest Illinois for the rest of today, mostly sunny. Highs in the lower 80s. East winds 5 to 10 miles an hour. At 9 a.m. in Galesburg, skies were partly sunny.

The temperature was 67 degrees, the dew point was 48, and the relative humidity was 50%. The wind was east at 8 miles an hour. The pressure was 30.03 inches and falling. Elsewhere around the area, temperatures were around 70 degrees. It was mostly sunny at Moline and Burlington. It was partly sunny at Quincy and Macomb. It was cloudy at Peoria and Springfield. And once again at 9 a.m. in Galesburg, under partly sunny skies, the temperature was 67. Looking elsewhere around the Midwest at 9 a.m., Chicago was partly sunny and 62. Indianapolis was partly sunny and 71. St. Louis was cloudy and 68. Kansas City was mostly sunny and 75. Des Moines was mostly sunny and 72. Milwaukee was partly sunny and 60. The time is currently 9:56 a.m. Central Daylight Time. 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Now for the official National Weather Service forecast for Galesburg and surrounding areas of central and northwest Illinois. Rest of today, mostly sunny. Highs in the lower 80s. East winds 5 to 10 miles an hour. Tonight, mostly clear. Lows in the mid-50s. Northeast winds 5 to 10 miles an hour. Tuesday, sunny. Highs in the lower 80s. East winds 5 to 10 miles an hour. Tuesday night, clear. Lows in the mid-50s. East winds 5 to 10 miles an hour. Wednesday, sunny. Highs in the lower 80s. Southeast winds 5 to 10 miles an hour. Wednesday night, mostly clear until midnight, then becoming partly cloudy. Lows in the mid-50s. Thursday, mostly sunny. Highs in the mid-80s. Thursday night, partly cloudy until midnight, then becoming mostly cloudy. Lows in the lower 60s. Friday, partly sunny with a chance of showers. A chance of thunderstorms in the afternoon. Highs in the mid-80s. Chance of rain 30%. Friday night and Saturday, mostly cloudy. A chance of showers and thunderstorms. Lows in the lower 60s. Highs in the upper 80s. Chance of rain 50%. Saturday night and Sunday, mostly cloudy. A chance of showers and thunderstorms. Lows in the mid-60s. Highs in the upper 80s. Chance of rain 40%. Again, the forecast for Galesburg and surrounding areas of central and northwest Illinois for the rest of today, mostly sunny. Highs in the lower 80s. East winds 5 to 10 miles an hour. At 9 a.m. in Galesburg, skies were partly sunny. The temperature was 67 degrees, the dew point was 48, and the relative humidity was 50%. The wind was east at 8 miles an hour. The pressure was 30.03 inches and falling. Elsewhere around the area, temperatures were around 70 degrees. It was mostly sunny at Moline and Burlington. It was partly sunny at Quincy and Macomb. It was cloudy at Peoria and Springfield. And once again at 9 a.m. in Galesburg, under partly sunny skies, the temperature was 67. Looking elsewhere around the Midwest at 9 a.m., Chicago was partly sunny and 62. Indianapolis was partly sunny and 71. St. Louis was cloudy and 68. Kansas City was mostly sunny and 75. Des Moines was mostly sunny and 72. Milwaukee was partly sunny and 60. The time is currently 9:59 a.m. Central Daylight Time. 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Now for the official National Weather Service forecast for Galesburg and surrounding areas of central and northwest Illinois. Rest of today, mostly sunny. Highs in the lower 80s. East winds 5 to 10 miles an hour. Tonight, mostly clear. Lows in the mid-50s. Northeast winds 5 to 10 miles an hour. Tuesday, sunny. Highs in the lower 80s. East winds 5 to 10 miles an hour. Tuesday night, clear. Lows in the mid-50s. East winds 5 to 10 miles an hour. Wednesday, sunny. Highs in the lower

Southeast winds 5 to 10 miles an hour. Wednesday night, mostly clear until midnight, then becoming partly cloudy. Lows in the mid-50s. Thursday, mostly sunny. Highs in the mid-80s. Thursday night, partly cloudy until midnight, then becoming mostly cloudy. Lows in the lower 60s. Friday, partly sunny with a chance of showers. A chance of thunderstorms in the afternoon. Highs in the mid-80s. Chance of rain 30%. Friday night and Saturday, mostly cloudy. A chance of showers and thunderstorms. Lows in the lower 60s. Highs in the upper 80s. Chance of rain 50%. Saturday night and Sunday, mostly cloudy. A chance of showers and thunderstorms. Lows in the mid-60s. Highs in the upper 80s. Chance of rain 40%. Again, the forecast for Galesburg and surrounding areas of central and northwest Illinois for the rest of today, mostly sunny. Highs in the lower 80s. East winds 5 to 10 miles an hour. The time is currently 10:01 a.m. Central Daylight Time. 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Now for the official National Weather Service forecast for Galesburg and surrounding areas of central and northwest Illinois. Rest of today, mostly sunny. Highs in the lower 80s. East winds 5 to 10 miles an hour. Tonight, mostly clear. Lows in the mid-50s. Northeast winds 5 to 10 miles an hour. Tuesday, sunny. Highs in the lower 80s. East winds 5 to 10 miles an hour. Tuesday night, clear. Lows in the mid-50s. East winds 5 to 10 miles an hour. Wednesday, sunny. Highs in the lower 80s. Southeast winds 5 to 10 miles an hour. Wednesday night, mostly clear until midnight, then becoming partly cloudy. Lows in the mid-50s. Thursday, mostly sunny. Highs in the mid-80s. Thursday night, partly cloudy until midnight, then becoming mostly cloudy. Lows in the lower 60s. Friday, partly sunny with a chance of showers. A chance of thunderstorms in the afternoon. Highs in the mid-80s. Chance of rain 30%. Friday night and Saturday, mostly cloudy. A chance of showers and thunderstorms. Lows in the lower 60s. Highs in the upper 80s. Chance of rain 50%. Saturday night and Sunday, mostly cloudy. A chance of showers and thunderstorms. Lows in the mid-60s. Highs in the upper 80s. Chance of rain 40%. Again, the forecast for Galesburg and surrounding areas of central and northwest Illinois for the rest of today, mostly sunny. Highs in the lower 80s. East winds 5 to 10 miles an hour. The time is currently 10:03 a.m. Central Daylight Time. 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Now for the official National Weather Service forecast for Galesburg and surrounding areas of central and northwest Illinois. Rest of today, mostly sunny. Highs in the lower 80s. East winds 5 to 10 miles an hour. Tonight, mostly clear. Lows in the mid-50s. Northeast winds 5 to 10 miles an hour. Tuesday, sunny. Highs in the lower 80s. East winds 5 to 10 miles an hour. Tuesday night, clear. Lows in the mid-50s. East winds 5 to 10 miles an hour. Wednesday, sunny. Highs in the lower 80s. Southeast winds 5 to 10 miles an hour. Wednesday night, mostly clear until midnight, then becoming partly cloudy. Lows in the mid-50s. Thursday, mostly sunny. Highs in the mid-80s. Thursday night, partly cloudy until midnight, then becoming mostly cloudy. Lows in the lower 60s. Friday, partly sunny with a chance of showers. A chance of thunderstorms in the afternoon. Highs in the mid-80s. Chance of rain 30%. Friday night and Saturday, mostly cloudy. A chance of showers and thunderstorms. Lows in the lower 60s. Highs in the upper 80s. Chance of rain 50%. Saturday night and Sunday, mostly cloudy.
a chance of showers and thunderstorms. Lows in the mid-60s. Highs in the upper 80s. Chance of rain 40%. Again, the forecast for Galesburg and surrounding areas of central and northwest Illinois for the rest of today, mostly sunny. Highs in the lower 80s. East winds 5 to 10 miles an hour. The time is currently 10:05 a.m. Central Daylight Time. 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Now for the official National Weather Service forecast for Galesburg and surrounding areas of central and northwest Illinois. Rest of today, mostly sunny. Highs in the lower 80s. East winds 5 to 10 miles an hour. Tonight, mostly clear. Lows in the mid-50s. Northeast winds 5 to 10 miles an hour. Tuesday, sunny. Highs in the lower 80s. East winds 5 to 10 miles an hour. Tuesday night, clear. Lows in the mid-50s. East winds 5 to 10 miles an hour. Wednesday, sunny. Highs in the lower 80s. Southeast winds 5 to 10 miles an hour. Wednesday night, mostly clear until midnight, then becoming partly cloudy. Lows in the mid-50s. Thursday, mostly sunny. Highs in the mid-80s. Thursday night, partly cloudy until midnight, then becoming mostly cloudy. Lows in the lower 60s. Friday, partly sunny with a chance of showers. A chance of thunderstorms in the afternoon. Highs in the mid-80s. Chance of rain 30%. Friday night and Saturday, mostly cloudy. A chance of showers and thunderstorms. Lows in the lower 60s. Highs in the upper 80s. Chance of rain 50%. Saturday night and Sunday, mostly cloudy. A chance of showers and thunderstorms. Lows in the mid-60s. Highs in the upper 80s. Chance of rain 40%. Again, the forecast for Galesburg and surrounding areas of central and northwest Illinois for the rest of today, mostly sunny. Highs in the lower 80s. East winds 5 to 10 miles an hour. At 10 a.m. in Galesburg, skies were mostly sunny. The temperature was 70 degrees, the dew point was 51, and the relative humidity was 50%. The wind was east at 7 miles an hour. The pressure was 30.03 inches and steady. Elsewhere around the area, temperatures were in the lower to mid-70s. At Moline, it was sunny. At Burlington, it was mostly sunny. It was partly sunny at Peoria, Quincy, and Macomb. At Springfield, it was cloudy. And once again at 10 a.m. in Galesburg, under mostly sunny skies, the temperature was 70. Looking elsewhere around the Midwest at 10 a.m., Chicago was cloudy and 61. Indianapolis was partly sunny and 74. St. Louis was cloudy and 70. Kansas City was partly sunny and 76. Des Moines was mostly sunny and 75. Milwaukee was partly sunny and 62. The time is currently 10:09 a.m. Central Daylight Time. 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Now for the official National Weather Service forecast for Galesburg and surrounding areas of central and northwest Illinois. Rest of today, mostly sunny. Highs in the lower 80s. East winds 5 to 10 miles an hour. Tonight, mostly clear. Lows in the mid-50s. Northeast winds 5 to 10 miles an hour. Tuesday, sunny. Highs in the lower 80s. East winds 5 to 10 miles an hour. Tuesday night, clear. Lows in the mid-50s. East winds 5 to 10 miles an hour. Wednesday, sunny. Highs in the lower 80s. Southeast winds 5 to 10 miles an hour. Wednesday night, mostly clear until midnight, then becoming partly cloudy. Lows in the mid-50s. Thursday, mostly sunny. Highs in the mid-80s. Thursday night, partly cloudy until midnight, then becoming mostly cloudy. Lows in the lower 60s. Friday, partly sunny with a chance of showers. A chance of thunderstorms in the afternoon. Highs in the mid-80s. Chance of rain 30%. Friday night and Saturday, mostly

partly cloudy. A chance of showers and thunderstorms. Lows in the lower 60s. Highs in the upper 80s. Chance of rain 50%. Saturday night and Sunday, mostly cloudy. A chance of showers and thunderstorms. Lows in the mid-60s. Highs in the upper 80s. Chance of rain 40%. Again, the forecast for Galesburg and surrounding areas of central and northwest Illinois for the rest of today, mostly sunny. Highs in the lower 80s. East winds 5 to 10 miles an hour. At 10 a.m. in Galesburg, skies were mostly sunny. The temperature was 70 degrees, the dew point was 51, and the relative humidity was 50%. The wind was east at 7 miles an hour. The pressure was 30.03 inches and steady. Elsewhere around the area, temperatures were in the lower to mid-70s. At Moline, it was sunny. At Burlington, it was mostly sunny. It was partly sunny at Peoria, Quincy, and Macomb. At Springfield, it was cloudy. And once again at 10 a.m. in Galesburg, under mostly sunny skies, the temperature was 70. Looking elsewhere around the Midwest at 10 a.m., Chicago was cloudy and 61. Indianapolis was partly sunny and 74. St. Louis was cloudy and 70. Kansas City was partly sunny and 76. Des Moines was mostly sunny and 75. Milwaukee was partly sunny and 62. The time is currently 10:12 a.m. Central Daylight Time. 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Now for the official National Weather Service forecast for Galesburg and surrounding areas of central and northwest Illinois. Rest of today, mostly sunny. Highs in the lower 80s. East winds 5 to 10 miles an hour. Tonight, mostly clear. Lows in the mid-50s. Northeast winds 5 to 10 miles an hour. Tuesday, sunny. Highs in the lower 80s. East winds 5 to 10 miles an hour. Tuesday night, clear. Lows in the mid-50s. East winds 5 to 10 miles an hour. Wednesday, sunny. Highs in the lower 80s. Southeast winds 5 to 10 miles an hour. Wednesday night, mostly clear until midnight, then becoming partly cloudy. Lows in the mid-50s. Thursday, mostly sunny. Highs in the mid-80s. Thursday night, partly cloudy until midnight, then becoming mostly cloudy. Lows in the lower 60s. Friday, partly sunny with a chance of showers. A chance of thunderstorms in the afternoon. Highs in the mid-80s. Chance of rain 30%. Friday night and Saturday, mostly cloudy. A chance of showers and thunderstorms. Lows in the lower 60s. Highs in the upper 80s. Chance of rain 50%. Saturday night and Sunday, mostly cloudy. A chance of showers and thunderstorms. Lows in the mid-60s. Highs in the upper 80s. Chance of rain 40%. Again, the forecast for Galesburg and surrounding areas of central and northwest Illinois for the rest of today, mostly sunny. Highs in the lower 80s. East winds 5 to 10 miles an hour. 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Programming originates from NOAA's National Weather Service office in Lincoln. KZZ 66 serves the following counties: Henry, Knox, Mercer, and Warren. KZZ 66 is part of the All Hazards network of NOAA Weather Radio. At 10 a.m. in Galesburg, skies were mostly sunny. The temperature was 70 degrees, the dew point was 51, and the relative humidity was 50%. The wind was east at 7 miles an hour. The pressure was 30.03 inches and steady. Elsewhere around the area, temperatures were in the lower to mid-70s. At Moline, it was sunny. At Burlington, it was mostly sunny. It was partly sunny at Peoria, Quincy, and Macomb. At Springfield, it was cloudy. And once again at 10 a.m. in Galesburg, under mostly sunny skies, the temperature was 70. At 10 a.m. in Galesburg, skies were mostly sunny. The temperature was 70 degrees, the dew point was

Wayne was mostly sunny and 75. Milwaukee was partly sunny and 62. The time is currently 10:16 a.m. Central Daylight Time. 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Now for the official National Weather Service forecast for Galesburg and surrounding areas of central and northwest Illinois. Rest of today, mostly sunny. Highs in the lower 80s. East winds 5 to 10 miles an hour. Tonight, mostly clear. Lows in the mid-50s. Northeast winds 5 to 10 miles an hour. Tuesday, sunny. Highs in the lower 80s. East winds 5 to 10 miles an hour. Tuesday night, clear. Lows in the mid-50s. East winds 5 to 10 miles an hour. Wednesday, sunny. Highs in the lower 80s. Southeast winds 5 to 10 miles an hour. Wednesday night, mostly clear until midnight, then becoming partly cloudy. Lows in the mid-50s. Thursday, mostly sunny. Highs in the mid-80s. Thursday night, partly cloudy until midnight, then becoming mostly cloudy. Lows in the lower 60s. Friday, partly sunny with a chance of showers. A chance of thunderstorms in the afternoon. Highs in the mid-80s. Chance of rain 30%. Friday night and Saturday, mostly cloudy. A chance of showers and thunderstorms. Lows in the lower 60s. Highs in the upper 80s. Chance of rain 50%. Saturday night and Sunday, mostly cloudy. A chance of showers and thunderstorms. Lows in the mid-60s. Highs in the upper 80s. Chance of rain 40%. Again, the forecast for Galesburg and surrounding areas of central and northwest Illinois for the rest of today, mostly sunny. Highs in the lower 80s. East winds 5 to 10 miles an hour. At 10 a.m. in Galesburg, skies were mostly sunny. The temperature was 70 degrees, the dew point was 51, and the relative humidity was 50%. The wind was east at 7 miles an hour. The pressure was 30.03 inches and steady. Elsewhere around the area, temperatures were in the lower to mid-70s. It was sunny at Moline, Burlington, and Quincy. It was mostly sunny at Peoria and Macomb. At Springfield, it was partly sunny. And once again at 10 a.m. in Galesburg, under mostly sunny skies, the temperature was 70. Looking elsewhere around the Midwest at 10 a.m., Chicago was cloudy and 61. Indianapolis was partly sunny and 74. St. Louis was partly sunny and 70. Kansas City was partly sunny and 76. Des Moines was mostly sunny and 75. Milwaukee was partly sunny and 62. The time is currently 10:19 a.m. Central Daylight Time. 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Now for the official National Weather Service forecast for Galesburg and surrounding areas of central and northwest Illinois. Rest of today, mostly sunny. Highs in the lower 80s. East winds 5 to 10 miles an hour. Tonight, mostly clear. Lows in the mid-50s. Northeast winds 5 to 10 miles an hour. Tuesday, sunny. Highs in the lower 80s. East winds 5 to 10 miles an hour. Tuesday night, clear. Lows in the mid-50s. East winds 5 to 10 miles an hour. Wednesday, sunny. Highs in the lower 80s. Southeast winds 5 to 10 miles an hour. Wednesday night, mostly clear until midnight, then becoming partly cloudy. Lows in the mid-50s. Thursday, mostly sunny. Highs in the mid-80s. Thursday night, partly cloudy until midnight, then becoming mostly cloudy. Lows in the lower 60s. Friday, partly sunny with a chance of showers. A chance of thunderstorms in the afternoon. Highs in the mid-80s. Chance of rain 30%. Friday night and Saturday, mostly cloudy. A chance of showers and thunderstorms. Lows in the lower 60s. Highs in the upper 80s. Chance of rain 50%. Saturday night and Sunday, mostly cloudy. A chance of showers and thunderstorms. Lows in the

60s. Highs in the upper 80s. Chance of rain 40%. Again, the forecast for Galesburg and surrounding areas of central and northwest Illinois for the rest of today, mostly sunny. Highs in the lower 80s. East winds 5 to 10 miles an hour. At 10 a.m. in Galesburg, skies were mostly sunny. The temperature was 70 degrees, the dew point was 51, and the relative humidity was 50%. The wind was east at 7 miles an hour. The pressure was 30.03 inches and steady. Elsewhere around the area, temperatures were in the lower to mid-70s. It was sunny at Moline, Burlington, and Quincy. It was mostly sunny at Peoria and Macomb. At Springfield, it was partly sunny. And once again at 10 a.m. in Galesburg, under mostly sunny skies, the temperature was 70. Looking elsewhere around the Midwest at 10 a.m., Chicago was cloudy and 61. Indianapolis was partly sunny and 74. St. Louis was partly sunny and 70. Kansas City was partly sunny and 76. Des Moines was mostly sunny and 75. Milwaukee was partly sunny and 62. The time is currently 10:22 a.m. Central Daylight Time. 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Now for the official National Weather Service forecast for Galesburg and surrounding areas of central and northwest Illinois. Rest of today, mostly sunny. Highs in the lower 80s. East winds 5 to 10 miles an hour. Tonight, mostly clear. Lows in the mid-50s. Northeast winds 5 to 10 miles an hour. Tuesday, sunny. Highs in the lower 80s. East winds 5 to 10 miles an hour. Tuesday night, clear. Lows in the mid-50s. East winds 5 to 10 miles an hour. Wednesday, sunny. Highs in the lower 80s. Southeast winds 5 to 10 miles an hour. Wednesday night, mostly clear until midnight, then becoming partly cloudy. Lows in the mid-50s. Thursday, mostly sunny. Highs in the mid-80s. Thursday night, partly cloudy until midnight, then becoming mostly cloudy. Lows in the lower 60s. Friday, partly sunny with a chance of showers. A chance of thunderstorms in the afternoon. Highs in the mid-80s. Chance of rain 30%. Friday night and Saturday, mostly cloudy. A chance of showers and thunderstorms. Lows in the lower 60s. Highs in the upper 80s. Chance of rain 50%. Saturday night and Sunday, mostly cloudy. A chance of showers and thunderstorms. Lows in the mid-60s. Highs in the upper 80s. Chance of rain 40%. Again, the forecast for Galesburg and surrounding areas of central and northwest Illinois for the rest of today, mostly sunny. Highs in the lower 80s. East winds 5 to 10 miles an hour. At 10 a.m. in Galesburg, skies were mostly sunny. The temperature was 70 degrees, the dew point was 51, and the relative humidity was 50%. The wind was east at 7 miles an hour. The pressure was 30.03 inches and steady. Elsewhere around the area, temperatures were in the lower to mid-70s. It was sunny at Moline, Burlington, and Quincy. It was mostly sunny at Peoria and Macomb. At Springfield, it was partly sunny. And once again at 10 a.m. in Galesburg, under mostly sunny skies, the temperature was 70. At 10 a.m. in Galesburg, skies were mostly sunny. The temperature was 70 degrees, the dew point was 51, and the relative humidity was 50%. The wind was east at 7 miles an hour. The pressure was 30.03 inches and steady. Elsewhere around the area, temperatures were in the lower to mid-70s. It was sunny at Moline, Burlington, and Quincy. It was mostly sunny at Peoria and Macomb. At Springfield, it was partly sunny. And once again at 10 a.m. in Galesburg, under mostly sunny skies, the temperature was 70. Looking elsewhere around the Midwest at 10 a.m., Chicago was cloudy and 61. Indianapolis was partly sunny and 74. St. Louis was partly sunny and 70. Kansas City was partly sunny and 76. Des Moines was mostly sunny.

sunny and 75. Milwaukee was partly sunny and 62. The time is currently 10:26 a.m. Central Daylight Time. 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Now for the official National Weather Service forecast for Galesburg and surrounding areas of central and northwest Illinois. Rest of today, mostly sunny. Highs in the lower 80s. East winds 5 to 10 miles an hour. Tonight, mostly clear. Lows in the mid-50s. Northeast winds 5 to 10 miles an hour. Tuesday, sunny. Highs in the lower 80s. East winds 5 to 10 miles an hour. Tuesday night, clear. Lows in the mid-50s. East winds 5 to 10 miles an hour. Wednesday, sunny. Highs in the lower 80s. Southeast winds 5 to 10 miles an hour. Wednesday night, mostly clear until midnight, then becoming partly cloudy. Lows in the mid-50s. Thursday, mostly sunny. Highs in the mid-80s. Thursday night, partly cloudy until midnight, then becoming mostly cloudy. Lows in the lower 60s. Friday, partly sunny with a chance of showers. A chance of thunderstorms in the afternoon. Highs in the mid-80s. Chance of rain 30%. Friday night and Saturday, mostly cloudy. A chance of showers and thunderstorms. Lows in the lower 60s. Highs in the upper 80s. Chance of rain 50%. Saturday night and Sunday, mostly cloudy. A chance of showers and thunderstorms. Lows in the mid-60s. Highs in the upper 80s. Chance of rain 40%. Again, the forecast for Galesburg and surrounding areas of central and northwest Illinois for the rest of today, mostly sunny. Highs in the lower 80s. East winds 5 to 10 miles an hour. At 10 a.m. in Galesburg, skies were mostly sunny. The temperature was 70 degrees, the dew point was 51, and the relative humidity was 50%. The wind was east at 7 miles an hour. The pressure was 30.03 inches and steady. Elsewhere around the area, temperatures were in the lower to mid-70s. It was sunny at Moline, Burlington, and Quincy. It was mostly sunny at Peoria and Macomb. At Springfield, it was partly sunny. And once again at 10 a.m. in Galesburg, under mostly sunny skies, the temperature was 70. Looking elsewhere around the Midwest at 10 a.m., Chicago was cloudy and 61. Indianapolis was partly sunny and 74. St. Louis was partly sunny and 70. Kansas City was partly sunny and 76. Des Moines was mostly sunny and 75. Milwaukee was partly sunny and 62. The time is currently 10:29 a.m. Central Daylight Time. 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Now for the official National Weather Service forecast for Galesburg and surrounding areas of central and northwest Illinois. Rest of today, mostly sunny. Highs in the lower 80s. East winds 5 to 10 miles an hour. Tonight, mostly clear. Lows in the mid-50s. Northeast winds 5 to 10 miles an hour. Tuesday, sunny. Highs in the lower 80s. East winds 5 to 10 miles an hour. Tuesday night, clear. Lows in the mid-50s. East winds 5 to 10 miles an hour. Wednesday, sunny. Highs in the lower 80s. Southeast winds 5 to 10 miles an hour. Wednesday night, mostly clear until midnight, then becoming partly cloudy. Lows in the mid-50s. Thursday, mostly sunny. Highs in the mid-80s. Thursday night, partly cloudy until midnight, then becoming mostly cloudy. Lows in the lower 60s. Friday, partly sunny with a chance of showers. A chance of thunderstorms in the afternoon. Highs in the mid-80s. Chance of rain 30%. Friday night and Saturday, mostly cloudy. A chance of showers and thunderstorms. Lows in the lower 60s. Highs in the upper 80s. Chance of rain 50%. Saturday night and Sunday, mostly cloudy. A chance of showers and thunderstorms. Lows in the mid-60s.

highs in the upper 80s. Chance of rain 40%. Again, the forecast for Galesburg and surrounding areas of central and northwest Illinois for the rest of today, mostly sunny. Highs in the lower 80s. East winds 5 to 10 miles an hour. At 10 a.m. in Galesburg, skies were mostly sunny. The temperature was 70 degrees, the dew point was 51, and the relative humidity was 50%. The wind was east at 7 miles an hour. The pressure was 30.03 inches and steady. Elsewhere around the area, temperatures were in the lower to mid-70s. It was sunny at Moline, Burlington, and Quincy. It was mostly sunny at Peoria and Macomb. At Springfield, it was partly sunny. And once again at 10 a.m. in Galesburg, under mostly sunny skies, the temperature was 70. Looking elsewhere around the Midwest at 10 a.m., Chicago was cloudy and 61. Indianapolis was partly sunny and 74. St. Louis was partly sunny and 70. Kansas City was partly sunny and 76. Des Moines was mostly sunny and 75. Milwaukee was partly sunny and 62. The time is currently 10:32 a.m. Central Daylight Time. 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Now for the official National Weather Service forecast for Galesburg and surrounding areas of central and northwest Illinois. Rest of today, mostly sunny. Highs in the lower 80s. East winds 5 to 10 miles an hour. Tonight, mostly clear. Lows in the mid-50s. Northeast winds 5 to 10 miles an hour. Tuesday, sunny. Tonight, mostly clear. Lows in the mid-50s. Northeast winds 5 to 10 miles an hour. Tuesday, sunny. Highs in the lower 80s. East winds 5 to 10 miles an hour. Tuesday night, clear. Lows in the mid-50s. East winds 5 to 10 miles an hour. Wednesday, sunny. Highs in the lower 80s. Southeast winds 5 to 10 miles an hour. Wednesday night, mostly clear until midnight, then becoming partly cloudy. Lows in the mid-50s. Thursday, mostly sunny. Highs in the mid-80s. Thursday night, partly cloudy until midnight, then becoming mostly cloudy. Lows in the lower 60s. Friday, partly sunny with a chance of showers. A chance of thunderstorms in the afternoon. Highs in the mid-80s. Chance of rain 30%. Friday night and Saturday, mostly cloudy. A chance of showers and thunderstorms. Lows in the lower 60s. Highs in the upper 80s. Chance of rain 50%. Saturday night and Sunday, mostly cloudy. A chance of showers and thunderstorms. Lows in the mid-60s. Highs in the upper 80s. Chance of rain 40%. Again, the forecast for Galesburg and surrounding areas of central and northwest Illinois for the rest of today, mostly sunny. Highs in the lower 80s. East winds 5 to 10 miles an hour. At 10 a.m. in Galesburg, skies were mostly sunny. The temperature was 70 degrees, the dew point was 51, and the relative humidity was 50%. The wind was east at 7 miles an hour. The pressure was 30.03 inches and steady. Elsewhere around the area, temperatures were in the lower to mid-70s. It was sunny at Moline, Burlington, and Quincy. It was mostly sunny at Peoria and Macomb. At Springfield, it was partly sunny. And once again at 10 a.m. in Galesburg, under mostly sunny skies, the temperature was 70. Looking elsewhere around the Midwest at 10 a.m., Chicago was cloudy and 61. Indianapolis was partly sunny and 74. St. Louis was partly sunny and 70. Kansas City was partly sunny and 76. Des Moines was mostly sunny and 75. Milwaukee was partly sunny and 62. The time is currently 10:35 a.m. Central Daylight Time. 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Now for the official National Weather Service forecast for Galesburg and surrounding areas of central and northwest Illinois. Rest of today, mostly sunny.

highs in the lower 80s. East winds 5 to 10 miles an hour. Tonight, mostly clear. Lows in the mid-50s. Northeast winds 5 to 10 miles an hour. Tuesday, sunny. Highs in the lower 80s. East winds 5 to 10 miles an hour. Tuesday night, clear. Lows in the mid-50s. East winds 5 to 10 miles an hour. Wednesday, sunny. Highs in the lower 80s. Southeast winds 5 to 10 miles an hour. Wednesday night, mostly clear until midnight, then becoming partly cloudy. Lows in the mid-50s. Thursday, mostly sunny. Highs in the mid-80s. Thursday night, partly cloudy until midnight, then becoming mostly cloudy. Lows in the lower 60s. Friday, partly sunny with a chance of showers. A chance of thunderstorms in the afternoon. Highs in the mid-80s. Chance of rain 30%. Friday night and Saturday, mostly cloudy. A chance of showers and thunderstorms. Lows in the lower 60s. Highs in the upper 80s. Chance of rain 50%. Saturday night and Sunday, mostly cloudy. A chance of showers and thunderstorms. Lows in the mid-60s. Highs in the upper 80s. Chance of rain 40%. Again, the forecast for Galesburg and surrounding areas of central and northwest Illinois for the rest of today, mostly sunny. Highs in the lower 80s. East winds 5 to 10 miles an hour. At 10 a.m. in Galesburg, skies were mostly sunny. The temperature was 70 degrees, the dew point was 51, and the relative humidity was 50%. The wind was east at 7 miles an hour. The pressure was 30.03 inches and steady. Elsewhere around the area, temperatures were in the lower to mid-70s. It was sunny at Moline, Burlington, and Quincy. It was mostly sunny at Peoria and Macomb. At Springfield, it was partly sunny. And once again at 10 a.m. in Galesburg, under mostly sunny skies, the temperature was 70. Looking elsewhere around the Midwest at 10 a.m., Chicago was cloudy and 61. Indianapolis was partly sunny and 74. St. Louis was partly sunny and 70. Kansas City was partly sunny and 76. Des Moines was mostly sunny and 75. Milwaukee was partly sunny and 62. The time is currently 10:38 a.m. Central Daylight Time. 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Now for the official National Weather Service forecast for Galesburg and surrounding areas of central and northwest Illinois. Rest of today, mostly sunny. Highs in the lower 80s. East winds 5 to 10 miles an hour. Tonight, mostly clear. Lows in the mid-50s. Northeast winds 5 to 10 miles an hour. Tuesday, sunny. Highs in the lower 80s. East winds 5 to 10 miles an hour. Tuesday night, clear. Lows in the mid-50s. East winds 5 to 10 miles an hour. Wednesday, sunny. Highs in the lower 80s. Southeast winds 5 to 10 miles an hour. Wednesday night, mostly clear until midnight, then becoming partly cloudy. Lows in the mid-50s. Thursday, mostly sunny. Highs in the mid-80s. Thursday night, partly cloudy until midnight, then becoming mostly cloudy. Lows in the lower 60s. Friday, partly sunny with a chance of showers. A chance of thunderstorms in the afternoon. Highs in the mid-80s. Chance of rain 30%. Friday night and Saturday, mostly cloudy. A chance of showers and thunderstorms. Lows in the lower 60s. Highs in the upper 80s. Chance of rain 50%. Saturday night and Sunday, mostly cloudy. A chance of showers and thunderstorms. Lows in the mid-60s. Highs in the upper 80s. Chance of rain 40%. Again, the forecast for Galesburg and surrounding areas of central and northwest Illinois for the rest of today, mostly sunny. Highs in the lower 80s. East winds 5 to 10 miles an hour. At 10 a.m. in Galesburg, skies were mostly sunny. The temperature was 70 degrees, the dew point was 51, and the relative humidity was

50%. The wind was east at 7 miles an hour. The pressure was 30.03 inches and steady. Elsewhere around the area, temperatures were in the lower to mid-70s. It was sunny at Moline, Burlington, and Quincy. It was mostly sunny at Peoria and Macomb. At Springfield, it was partly sunny. And once again at 10 a.m. in Galesburg, under mostly sunny skies, the temperature was 70. Looking elsewhere around the Midwest at 10 a.m., Chicago was cloudy and 61. Indianapolis was partly sunny and 74. St. Louis was partly sunny and 70. Kansas City was partly sunny and 76. Des Moines was mostly sunny and 75. Milwaukee was partly sunny and 62. The time is currently 10:41 a.m. Central Daylight Time. 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Now for the official National Weather Service forecast for Galesburg and surrounding areas of central and northwest Illinois. Rest of today, mostly sunny. Highs in the lower 80s. East winds 5 to 10 miles an hour. Tonight, mostly clear. Lows in the mid-50s. Northeast winds 5 to 10 miles an hour. Tuesday, sunny. Highs in the lower 80s. East winds 5 to 10 miles an hour. Tuesday night, clear. Lows in the mid-50s. East winds 5 to 10 miles an hour. Wednesday, sunny. Highs in the lower 80s. Southeast winds 5 to 10 miles an hour. Wednesday night, mostly clear until midnight, then becoming partly cloudy. Lows in the mid-50s. Thursday, mostly sunny. Highs in the mid-80s. Thursday night, partly cloudy until midnight, then becoming mostly cloudy. Lows in the lower 60s. Friday, partly sunny with a chance of showers. A chance of thunderstorms in the afternoon. Highs in the mid-80s. Chance of rain 30%. Friday night and Saturday, mostly cloudy. A chance of showers and thunderstorms. Lows in the lower 60s. Highs in the upper 80s. Chance of rain 50%. Saturday night and Sunday, mostly cloudy. A chance of showers and thunderstorms. Lows in the mid-60s. Highs in the upper 80s. Chance of rain 40%. Again, the forecast for Galesburg and surrounding areas of central and northwest Illinois for the rest of today, mostly sunny. Highs in the lower 80s. East winds 5 to 10 miles an hour. At 10 a.m. in Galesburg, skies were mostly sunny. The temperature was 70 degrees, the dew point was 51, and the relative humidity was 50%. The wind was east at 7 miles an hour. The pressure was 30.03 inches and steady. Elsewhere around the area, temperatures were in the lower to mid-70s. It was sunny at Moline, Burlington, and Quincy. It was mostly sunny at Peoria and Macomb. At Springfield, it was partly sunny. And once again at 10 a.m. in Galesburg, under mostly sunny skies, the temperature was 70. Looking elsewhere around the Midwest at 10 a.m., Chicago was cloudy and 61. Indianapolis was partly sunny and 74. St. Louis was partly sunny and 70. Kansas City was partly sunny and 76. Des Moines was mostly sunny and 75. Milwaukee was partly sunny and 62. The time is currently 10:45 a.m. Central Daylight Time. 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Now for the official National Weather Service forecast for Galesburg and surrounding areas of central and northwest Illinois. Rest of today, mostly sunny. Highs in the lower 80s. East winds 5 to 10 miles an hour. Tonight, mostly clear. Lows in the mid-50s. Northeast winds 5 to 10 miles an hour. Tuesday, sunny. Highs in the lower 80s. East winds 5 to 10 miles an hour. Tuesday night, clear. Lows in the mid-50s. East winds 5 to 10 miles an hour. Wednesday, sunny. Highs in the lower 80s. Southeast winds 5 to 10 miles an hour. Wednesday night, mostly clear until midnight,
then be

becoming partly cloudy. Lows in the mid-50s. Thursday, mostly sunny. Highs in the mid-80s. Thursday night, partly cloudy until midnight, then becoming mostly cloudy. Lows in the lower 60s. Friday, partly sunny with a chance of showers. A chance of thunderstorms in the afternoon. Highs in the mid-80s. Chance of rain 30%. Friday night and Saturday, mostly cloudy. A chance of showers and thunderstorms. Lows in the lower 60s. Highs in the upper 80s. Chance of rain 50%. Saturday night and Sunday, mostly cloudy. A chance of showers and thunderstorms. Lows in the mid-60s. Highs in the upper 80s. Chance of rain 40%. Again, the forecast for Galesburg and surrounding areas of central and northwest Illinois for the rest of today, mostly sunny. Highs in the lower 80s. East winds 5 to 10 miles an hour. At 10 a.m. in Galesburg, skies were mostly sunny. The temperature was 70 degrees, the dew point was 51, and the relative humidity was 50%. The wind was east at 7 miles an hour. The pressure was 30.03 inches and steady. Elsewhere around the area, temperatures were in the lower to mid-70s. It was sunny at Moline, Burlington, and Quincy. It was mostly sunny at Peoria and Macomb. At Springfield, it was partly sunny. And once again at 10 a.m. in Galesburg, under mostly sunny skies, the temperature was 70. Looking elsewhere around the Midwest at 10 a.m., Chicago was cloudy and 61. Indianapolis was partly sunny and 74. St. Louis was partly sunny and 70. Kansas City was partly sunny and 76. Des Moines was mostly sunny and 75. Milwaukee was partly sunny and 62. The time is currently 10:48 a.m. Central Daylight Time. 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Now for the official National Weather Service forecast for Galesburg and surrounding areas of central and northwest Illinois. Rest of today, mostly sunny. Highs in the lower 80s. East winds 5 to 10 miles an hour. Tonight, mostly clear. Lows in the mid-50s. Northeast winds 5 to 10 miles an hour. Tuesday, sunny. Highs in the lower 80s. East winds 5 to 10 miles an hour. Tuesday night, clear. Lows in the mid-50s. East winds 5 to 10 miles an hour. Wednesday, sunny. Highs in the lower 80s. Southeast winds 5 to 10 miles an hour. Wednesday night, mostly clear until midnight, then becoming partly cloudy. Lows in the mid-50s. Thursday, mostly sunny. Highs in the mid-80s. Thursday night, partly cloudy until midnight, then becoming mostly cloudy. Lows in the lower 60s. Friday, partly sunny with a chance of showers. A chance of thunderstorms in the afternoon. Highs in the mid-80s. Chance of rain 30%. Friday night and Saturday, mostly cloudy. A chance of showers and thunderstorms. Lows in the lower 60s. Highs in the upper 80s. Chance of rain 50%. Saturday night and Sunday, mostly cloudy. A chance of showers and thunderstorms. Lows in the mid-60s. Highs in the upper 80s. Chance of rain 40%. Again, the forecast for Galesburg and surrounding areas of central and northwest Illinois for the rest of today, mostly sunny. Highs in the lower 80s. East winds 5 to 10 miles an hour. At 10 a.m. in Galesburg, skies were mostly sunny. The temperature was 70 degrees, the dew point was 51, and the relative humidity was 50%. The wind was east at 7 miles an hour. The pressure was 30.03 inches and steady. Elsewhere around the area, temperatures were in the lower to mid-70s. It was sunny at Moline, Burlington, and Quincy. It was mostly sunny at Peoria and Macomb. At Springfield, it was partly sunny. And once again at 10 a.m. in Galesburg, under mostly sunny skies, the temperature was 70. Looking elsewhere around the Midwest at 10 a.m., Chicago was cloudy and 61. Indianapolis was partly sunny and 74.

St. Louis was partly sunny and 70. Kansas City was partly sunny and 76. Des Moines was mostly sunny and 75. Milwaukee was partly sunny and 62. The time is currently 10:51 a.m. Central Daylight Time. 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Now for the official National Weather Service forecast for Galesburg and surrounding areas of central and northwest Illinois. Rest of today, mostly sunny. Highs in the lower 80s. East winds 5 to 10 miles an hour. Tonight, mostly clear. Lows in the mid-50s. Northeast winds 5 to 10 miles an hour. Tuesday, sunny. Highs in the lower 80s. East winds 5 to 10 miles an hour. Tuesday night, clear. Lows in the mid-50s. East winds 5 to 10 miles an hour. Wednesday, sunny. Highs in the lower 80s. Southeast winds 5 to 10 miles an hour. Wednesday night, mostly clear until midnight, then becoming partly cloudy. Lows in the mid-50s. Thursday, mostly sunny. Highs in the mid-80s. Thursday night, partly cloudy until midnight, then becoming mostly cloudy. Lows in the lower 60s. Friday, partly sunny with a chance of showers. A chance of thunderstorms in the afternoon. Highs in the mid-80s. Chance of rain 30%. Friday night and Saturday, mostly cloudy. A chance of showers and thunderstorms. Lows in the lower 60s. Highs in the upper 80s. Chance of rain 50%. Saturday night and Sunday, mostly cloudy. A chance of showers and thunderstorms. Lows in the mid-60s. Highs in the upper 80s. Chance of rain 40%. Again, the forecast for Galesburg and surrounding areas of central and northwest Illinois for the rest of today, mostly sunny. Highs in the lower 80s. East winds 5 to 10 miles an hour. At 10 a.m. in Galesburg, skies were mostly sunny. The temperature was 70 degrees, the dew point was 51, and the relative humidity was 50%. The wind was east at 7 miles an hour. The pressure was 30.03 inches and steady. Elsewhere around the area, temperatures were in the lower to mid-70s. It was sunny at Moline, Burlington, and Quincy. It was mostly sunny at Peoria and Macomb. At Springfield, it was partly sunny. And once again at 10 a.m. in Galesburg, under mostly sunny skies, the temperature was 70. Looking elsewhere around the Midwest at 10 a.m., Chicago was cloudy and 61. Indianapolis was partly sunny and 74. St. Louis was partly sunny and 70. Kansas City was partly sunny and 76. Des Moines was mostly sunny and 75. Milwaukee was partly sunny and 62. The time is currently 10:54 a.m. Central Daylight Time. 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Now for the official National Weather Service forecast for Galesburg and surrounding areas of central and northwest Illinois. Rest of today, mostly sunny. Highs in the lower 80s. East winds 5 to 10 miles an hour with gusts up to 20 miles an hour. Tonight, mostly clear. Lows in the mid-50s. Northeast winds 5 to 10 miles an hour. Tuesday, sunny. Highs in the lower 80s. East winds 5 to 10 miles an hour. Tuesday night, mostly clear. Lows in the mid-50s. East winds 5 to 10 miles an hour. Wednesday, sunny. Highs in the lower 80s. Southeast winds 5 to 10 miles an hour. Wednesday night and Thursday, mostly clear. Lows in the upper 50s. Highs in the upper 80s. Thursday night, partly cloudy until midnight, then mostly cloudy with a chance of showers after midnight. Lows in the mid-60s. Chance of rain 30%. Friday, partly sunny with a chance of showers. A chance of thunderstorms in the afternoon. Highs in the mid-80s. Chance of rain 50%. Friday night, mostly cloudy with a chance of thunderstorms. A chance of showers until midnight, then showers likely after midnight. Lows in the mid-60s.

chance of rain 60%. Saturday, partly sunny with a chance of showers. A chance of thunderstorms in the afternoon. Highs in the mid-80s. Chance of rain 40%. Saturday night, partly cloudy until midnight, then becoming mostly cloudy. A chance of showers and thunderstorms. Lows in the mid-60s. Chance of rain 40%. Sunday, mostly sunny. A chance of showers and thunderstorms in the afternoon. Highs in the upper 80s. Chance of rain 30%. Again, the forecast for Galesburg and surrounding areas of central and northwest Illinois for the rest of today, mostly sunny. Highs in the lower 80s. East winds 5 to 10 miles an hour with gusts up to 20 miles an hour. At 10 a.m. in Galesburg, skies were mostly sunny. The temperature was 70 degrees, the dew point was 51, and the relative humidity was 50%. The wind was east at 7 miles an hour. The pressure was 30.03 inches and steady. Elsewhere around the area, temperatures were in the lower to mid-70s. It was sunny at Moline, Burlington, and Quincy. It was mostly sunny at Peoria and Macomb. At Springfield, it was partly sunny. And once again at 10 a.m. in Galesburg, under mostly sunny skies, the temperature was 70. Looking elsewhere around the Midwest at 10 a.m., Chicago was cloudy and 61. Indianapolis was partly sunny and 74. St. Louis was partly sunny and 70. Kansas City was partly sunny and 76. Des Moines was mostly sunny and 75. Milwaukee was partly sunny and 62. The time is currently 10:57 a.m. Central Daylight Time. 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Now for the official National Weather Service forecast for Galesburg and surrounding areas of central and northwest Illinois. Rest of today, mostly sunny. Highs in the lower 80s. East wind 5 to 10 miles an hour with gusts up to 20 miles an hour. Tonight, mostly clear. Lows in the mid-50s. Northeast winds 5 to 10 miles an hour. Tuesday, sunny. Highs in the lower 80s. East winds 5 to 10 miles an hour. Tuesday night, mostly clear. Lows in the mid-50s. East winds 5 to 10 miles an hour. Wednesday, sunny. Highs in the lower 80s. Southeast winds 5 to 10 miles an hour. Wednesday night and Thursday, mostly clear. Lows in the upper 50s. Highs in the upper 80s. Thursday night, partly cloudy until midnight, then mostly cloudy with a chance of showers after midnight. Lows in the mid-60s. Chance of rain 30%. Friday, partly sunny with a chance of showers. A chance of thunderstorms in the afternoon. Highs in the mid-80s. Chance of rain 50%. Friday night, mostly cloudy with a chance of thunderstorms. A chance of showers until midnight, then showers likely after midnight. Lows in the mid-60s. Chance of rain 60%. Saturday, partly sunny with a chance of showers. A chance of thunderstorms in the afternoon. Highs in the mid-80s. Chance of rain 40%. Saturday night, partly cloudy until midnight, then becoming mostly cloudy. A chance of showers and thunderstorms. Lows in the mid-60s. Chance of rain 40%. Sunday, mostly sunny. A chance of showers and thunderstorms in the afternoon. Highs in the upper 80s. Chance of rain 30%. Again, the forecast for Galesburg and surrounding areas of central and northwest Illinois for the rest of today, mostly sunny. Highs in the lower 80s. East winds 5 to 10 miles an hour with gusts up to 20 miles an hour. The time is currently 11 a.m. Central Daylight Time. 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Now for the official National Weather Service forecast for Galesburg and surrounding areas of central and northwest Illinois. Rest of today, mostly sunny. Highs in the lower 80s. East winds 5 to 10 miles an hour with gusts up to 20 miles an hour. Tonight, mostly clear. Lows in the mid-50s. Northeast winds 5 to 10 miles

miles an hour. Tuesday, sunny. Highs in the lower 80s. East winds 5 to 10 miles an hour. Tuesday night, mostly clear. Lows in the mid-50s. East winds 5 to 10 miles an hour. Wednesday, sunny. Highs in the lower 80s. Southeast winds 5 to 10 miles an hour. Wednesday night and Thursday, mostly clear. Lows in the upper 50s. Highs in the upper 80s. Thursday night, partly cloudy until midnight, then mostly cloudy with a chance of showers after midnight. Lows in the mid-60s. Chance of rain 30%. Friday, partly sunny with a chance of showers. A chance of thunderstorms in the afternoon. Highs in the mid-80s. Chance of rain 50%. Friday night, mostly cloudy with a chance of thunderstorms. A chance of showers until midnight, then showers likely after midnight. Lows in the mid-60s. Chance of rain 60%. Saturday, partly sunny with a chance of showers. A chance of thunderstorms in the afternoon. Highs in the mid-80s. Chance of rain 40%. Saturday night, partly cloudy until midnight, then becoming mostly cloudy. A chance of showers and thunderstorms. Lows in the mid-60s. Chance of rain 40%. Sunday, mostly sunny. A chance of showers and thunderstorms in the afternoon. Highs in the upper 80s. Chance of rain 30%. Again, the forecast for Galesburg and surrounding areas of central and northwest Illinois for the rest of today, mostly sunny. Highs in the lower 80s. East winds 5 to 10 miles an hour with gusts up to 20 miles an hour. The time is currently 11:03 a.m. Central Daylight Time. 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Now for the official National Weather Service forecast for Galesburg and surrounding areas of central and northwest Illinois. Rest of today, mostly sunny. Highs in the lower 80s. East winds 5 to 10 miles an hour with gusts up to 20 miles an hour. Tonight, mostly clear. Lows in the mid-50s. Northeast winds 5 to 10 miles an hour. Tuesday, sunny. Highs in the lower 80s. East winds 5 to 10 miles an hour. Tuesday night, mostly clear. Lows in the mid-50s. East winds 5 to 10 miles an hour. Wednesday, sunny. Highs in the lower 80s. Southeast winds 5 to 10 miles an hour. Wednesday night and Thursday, mostly clear. Lows in the upper 50s. Highs in the upper 80s. Thursday night, partly cloudy until midnight, then mostly cloudy with a chance of showers after midnight. Lows in the mid-60s. Chance of rain 30%. Friday, partly sunny with a chance of showers. A chance of thunderstorms in the afternoon. Highs in the mid-80s. Chance of rain 50%. Friday night, mostly cloudy with a chance of thunderstorms. A chance of showers until midnight, then showers likely after midnight. Lows in the mid-60s. Chance of rain 60%. Saturday, partly sunny with a chance of showers. A chance of thunderstorms in the afternoon. Highs in the mid-80s. Chance of rain 40%. Saturday night, partly cloudy until midnight, then becoming mostly cloudy. A chance of showers and thunderstorms. Lows in the mid-60s. Chance of rain 40%. Sunday, mostly sunny. A chance of showers and thunderstorms in the afternoon. Highs in the upper 80s. Chance of rain 30%. Again, the forecast for Galesburg and surrounding areas of central and northwest Illinois for the rest of today, mostly sunny. Highs in the lower 80s. East winds 5 to 10 miles an hour with gusts up to 20 miles an hour. The time is currently 11:05 a.m. Central Daylight Time. 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Now for the official National Weather Service forecast for Galesburg and surrounding areas of central and northwest Illinois. Rest of today, mostly sunny. Highs in the lower 80s. East winds 5 to 10 miles an hour with gusts up to 20 miles an hour. Tonight, mostly clear. Lows in the mid-50s.
northeast winds 5 to 10 miles an hour. Tuesday, sunny. Highs in the lower 80s. East winds 5 to 10 miles an hour. Tuesday night, mostly clear. Lows in the mid-50s. East winds 5 to 10 miles an hour. Wednesday, sunny. Highs in the lower 80s. Southeast winds 5 to 10 miles an hour. Wednesday night and Thursday, mostly clear. Lows in the upper 50s. Highs in the upper 80s. Thursday night, partly cloudy until midnight, then mostly cloudy with a chance of showers after midnight. Lows in the mid-60s. Chance of rain 30%. Friday, partly sunny with a chance of showers. A chance of thunderstorms in the afternoon. Highs in the mid-80s. Chance of rain 50%. Friday night, mostly cloudy with a chance of thunderstorms. A chance of showers until midnight, then showers likely after midnight. Lows in the mid-60s. Chance of rain 60%. Saturday, partly sunny with a chance of showers. A chance of thunderstorms in the afternoon. Highs in the mid-80s. Chance of rain 40%. Saturday night, partly cloudy until midnight, then becoming mostly cloudy. A chance of showers and thunderstorms. Lows in the mid-60s. Chance of rain 40%. Sunday, mostly sunny. A chance of showers and thunderstorms in the afternoon. Highs in the upper 80s. Chance of rain 30%. Again, the forecast for Galesburg and surrounding areas of central and northwest Illinois for the rest of today, mostly sunny. Highs in the lower 80s. East winds 5 to 10 miles an hour with gusts up to 20 miles an hour. At 11 a.m. in Galesburg, skies were mostly sunny. The temperature was 74 degrees, the dew point was 53, and the relative humidity was 47%. The wind was east at 5 miles an hour. The pressure was 30.02 inches and steady. Elsewhere around the area, temperatures were in the mid to upper 70s. It was sunny at Burlington and Quincy. It was mostly sunny at Peoria, Moline, and Macomb. At Springfield, it was partly sunny. And once again at 11 a.m. in Galesburg, under mostly sunny skies, the temperature was 74. Looking elsewhere around the Midwest at 11 a.m., Chicago was cloudy and 62. Indianapolis was cloudy and 75. St. Louis was partly sunny and 75. Kansas City was partly sunny and 80. Des Moines was mostly sunny and 78. Milwaukee was partly sunny and 66. The time is currently 11:09 a.m. Central Daylight Time. 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Now for the official National Weather Service forecast for Galesburg and surrounding areas of central and northwest Illinois. Rest of today, mostly sunny. Highs in the lower 80s. East winds 5 to 10 miles an hour with gusts up to 20 miles an hour. Tonight, mostly clear. Lows in the mid-50s. Northeast winds 5 to 10 miles an hour. Tuesday, sunny. Highs in the lower 80s. East winds 5 to 10 miles an hour. Tuesday night, mostly clear. Lows in the mid-50s. East winds 5 to 10 miles an hour. Wednesday, sunny. Highs in the lower 80s. Southeast winds 5 to 10 miles an hour. Wednesday night and Thursday, mostly clear. Lows in the upper 50s. Highs in the upper 80s. Thursday night, partly cloudy until midnight, then mostly cloudy with a chance of showers after midnight. Lows in the mid-60s. Chance of rain 30%. Friday, partly sunny with a chance of showers. A chance of thunderstorms in the afternoon. Highs in the mid-80s. Chance of rain 50%. Friday night, mostly cloudy with a chance of thunderstorms. A chance of showers until midnight, then showers likely after midnight. Lows in the mid-60s. Chance of rain 60%. Saturday, partly sunny with a chance of showers. A chance of thunderstorms in the afternoon. Highs in the mid-80s. Chance of rain 40%. Saturday night, partly cloudy until midnight, then becoming mostly cloudy. A chance of showers and thunderstorms.

lows in the mid-60s. Chance of rain 40%. Sunday, mostly sunny. A chance of showers and thunderstorms in the afternoon. Highs in the upper 80s. Chance of rain 30%. Again, the forecast for Galesburg and surrounding areas of central and northwest Illinois for the rest of today, mostly sunny. Highs in the lower 80s. East winds 5 to 10 miles an hour with gusts up to 20 miles an hour. At 11 a.m. in Galesburg, skies were mostly sunny. The temperature was 74 degrees, the dew point was 53, and the relative humidity was 47%. The wind was east at 5 miles an hour. The pressure was 30.02 inches and steady. Elsewhere around the area, temperatures were in the mid to upper 70s. It was sunny at Burlington and Quincy. It was mostly sunny at Peoria, Moline, and Macomb. At Springfield, it was partly sunny. And once again at 11 a.m. in Galesburg, under mostly sunny skies, the temperature was 74. Looking elsewhere around the Midwest at 11 a.m., Chicago was cloudy and 62. Indianapolis was cloudy and 75. St. Louis was partly sunny and 75. Kansas City was partly sunny and 80. Des Moines was mostly sunny and 78. Milwaukee was partly sunny and 66. And now a discussion of hazardous weather conditions for the following county, Knox, Illinois. This hazardous weather outlook is for central Illinois, east central Illinois, and west central Illinois. For this afternoon and tonight, no hazardous weather is expected at this time. For Tuesday through Sunday, scattered thunderstorms are possible. Friday through Sunday, 30 to 50% chance. It is too early to determine the severe weather potential. Spotter information statement. Spotter activation is not anticipated through tonight. The time is currently 11:13 a.m. Central Daylight Time. 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Now for the official National Weather Service forecast for Galesburg and surrounding areas of central and northwest Illinois. Rest of today, mostly sunny. Highs in the lower 80s. East winds 5 to 10 miles an hour with gusts up to 20 miles an hour. Tonight, mostly clear. Lows in the mid-50s. Northeast winds 5 to 10 miles an hour. Tuesday, sunny. Highs in the lower 80s. East winds 5 to 10 miles an hour. Tuesday night, mostly clear. Lows in the mid-50s. East winds 5 to 10 miles an hour. Wednesday, sunny. Highs in the lower 80s. Southeast winds 5 to 10 miles an hour. Wednesday night and Thursday, mostly clear. Lows in the upper 50s. Highs in the upper 80s. Thursday night, partly cloudy until midnight, then mostly cloudy with a chance of showers after midnight. Lows in the mid-60s. Chance of rain 30%. Friday, partly sunny with a chance of showers. A chance of thunderstorms in the afternoon. Highs in the mid-80s. Chance of rain 50%. Friday night, mostly cloudy with a chance of thunderstorms. A chance of showers until midnight, then showers likely after midnight. Lows in the mid-60s. Chance of rain 60%. Saturday, partly sunny with a chance of showers. A chance of thunderstorms in the afternoon. Highs in the mid-80s. Chance of rain 40%. Saturday night, partly cloudy until midnight, then becoming mostly cloudy. A chance of showers and thunderstorms. Lows in the mid-60s. Chance of rain 40%. Sunday, mostly sunny. A chance of showers and thunderstorms in the afternoon. Highs in the upper 80s. Chance of rain 30%. Again, the forecast for Galesburg and surrounding areas of central and northwest Illinois for the rest of today, mostly sunny. Highs in the lower 80s. East winds 5 to 10 miles an hour with gusts up to 20 miles an hour. 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

75. St. Louis was partly sunny and 75. Kansas City was partly sunny and 80. Des Moines was mostly sunny and 78. Milwaukee was partly sunny and 66. And now a discussion of hazardous weather conditions for the following county, Knox, Illinois. This hazardous weather outlook is for Central Illinois, East Central Illinois, and West Central Illinois. For this afternoon and tonight, no hazardous weather is expected at this time. For Tuesday through Sunday, scattered thunderstorms are possible. Friday through Sunday, 30 to 50% chance. It is too early to determine a severe weather potential. Spotter information statement. Spotter activation is not anticipated through tonight. The time is currently 11:17 a.m. Central Daylight Time. 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Now for the official National Weather Service forecast for Galesburg and surrounding areas of central and northwest Illinois. Rest of today, mostly sunny. Highs in the lower 80s. East winds 5 to 10 miles an hour with gusts up to 20 miles an hour. Tonight, mostly clear. Lows in the mid-50s. Northeast winds 5 to 10 miles an hour. Tuesday, sunny. Highs in the lower 80s. East winds 5 to 10 miles an hour. Tuesday night, mostly clear. Lows in the mid-50s. East winds 5 to 10 miles an hour. Wednesday, sunny. Highs in the lower 80s. Southeast winds 5 to 10 miles an hour. Wednesday night and Thursday, mostly clear. Lows in the upper 50s. Highs in the upper 80s. Thursday night, partly cloudy until midnight, then mostly cloudy with a chance of showers after midnight. Lows in the mid-60s. Chance of rain 30%. Friday, partly sunny with a chance of showers. A chance of thunderstorms in the afternoon. Highs in the mid-80s. Chance of rain 50%. Friday night, mostly cloudy with a chance of thunderstorms. A chance of showers until midnight, then showers likely after midnight. Lows in the mid-60s. Chance of rain 60%. Saturday, partly sunny with a chance of showers. A chance of thunderstorms in the afternoon. Highs in the mid-80s. Chance of rain 40%. Saturday night, partly cloudy until midnight, then becoming mostly cloudy. A chance of showers and thunderstorms. Lows in the mid-60s. Chance of rain 40%. Sunday, mostly sunny. A chance of showers and thunderstorms in the afternoon. Highs in the upper 80s. Chance of rain 30%. Again, the forecast for Galesburg and surrounding areas of central and northwest Illinois for the rest of today, mostly sunny. Highs in the lower 80s. East winds 5 to 10 miles an hour with gusts up to 20 miles an hour. Now for the official National Weather Service forecast for Galesburg and surrounding areas of central and northwest Illinois. Rest of today, mostly sunny. Highs in the lower 80s. East winds 5 to 10 miles an hour. Tonight, mostly clear. Lows in the mid-50s. Northeast winds 5 to 10 miles an hour. Tuesday, sunny. Highs in the lower 80s. East winds 5 to 10 miles an hour. Tuesday night, mostly clear. Lows in the mid-50s. East winds 5 to 10 miles an hour. Wednesday, sunny. Highs in the lower 80s. Southeast winds 5 to 10 miles an hour. Wednesday night and Thursday, mostly clear. Lows in the upper 50s. Highs in the upper 80s. Thursday night, partly cloudy until midnight, then mostly cloudy with a chance of showers after midnight. Lows in the mid-60s. Chance of rain 30%. Friday, partly sunny with a chance of showers. A chance of thunderstorms in the afternoon. Highs in the mid-80s. Chance of rain 50%. Friday night, mostly cloudy with a chance of thunderstorms. A chance of showers until midnight, then showers likely after midnight. Lows in the mid-60s. Chance of rain 60%. Saturday, partly sunny with a chance of showers. A chance of thunderstorms in the afternoon. Highs in the mid-80s. Chance of rain 40%.
Saturday night, partly cloudy.

until midnight, then becoming mostly cloudy. A chance of showers and thunderstorms. Lows in the mid-60s. Chance of rain 40%. Sunday, mostly sunny. A chance of showers and thunderstorms in the afternoon. Highs in the upper 80s. Chance of rain 30%. Again, the forecast for Galesburg and surrounding areas of central and northwest Illinois for the rest of today, mostly sunny. Highs in the lower 80s. East winds 5 to 10 miles an hour. At 11 a.m. in Galesburg, skies were sunny. The temperature was 74 degrees, the dew point was 53, and the relative humidity was 47%. The wind was east at 5 miles an hour. The pressure was 30.02 inches and steady. Elsewhere around the area, skies ranged from sunny to mostly sunny, and temperatures were in the mid to upper 70s. And once again at 11 a.m. in Galesburg, under sunny skies, the temperature was 74. Looking elsewhere around the Midwest at 11 a.m., Chicago was cloudy, and 62. Indianapolis was cloudy, and 75. St. Louis was partly sunny, and 75. Kansas City was partly sunny, and 80. Des Moines was mostly sunny, and 78. Milwaukee was partly sunny, and 66. And now a discussion of hazardous weather conditions for the following county, Knox, Illinois. This hazardous weather outlook is for central Illinois, east central Illinois, and west central Illinois. For this afternoon and tonight, no hazardous weather is expected at this time. For Tuesday through Sunday, scattered thunderstorms are possible. Friday through Sunday, 30 to 50% chance. It is too early to determine a severe weather potential. Spotter information statement. Spotter activation is not anticipated through tonight. The time is currently 11:23 a.m. Central Daylight Time. 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Now for the official National Weather Service forecast for Galesburg and surrounding areas of central and northwest Illinois. Rest of today, mostly sunny. Highs in the lower 80s. East winds 5 to 10 miles an hour. Tonight, mostly clear. Lows in the mid-50s. Northeast winds 5 to 10 miles an hour. Tuesday, sunny. Highs in the lower 80s. East winds 5 to 10 miles an hour. Tuesday night, mostly clear. Lows in the mid-50s. East winds 5 to 10 miles an hour. Wednesday, sunny. Highs in the lower 80s. Southeast winds 5 to 10 miles an hour. Wednesday night and Thursday, mostly clear. Lows in the upper 50s. Highs in the upper 80s. Thursday night, partly cloudy until midnight, then mostly cloudy with a chance of showers after midnight. Lows in the mid-60s. Chance of rain 30%. Friday, partly sunny with a chance of showers. A chance of thunderstorms in the afternoon. Highs in the mid-80s. Chance of rain 50%. Friday night, mostly cloudy with a chance of thunderstorms. A chance of showers until midnight, then showers likely after midnight. Lows in the mid-60s. Chance of rain 60%. Saturday, partly sunny with a chance of showers. A chance of thunderstorms in the afternoon. Highs in the mid-80s. Chance of rain 40%. Saturday night, partly cloudy until midnight, then becoming mostly cloudy. A chance of showers and thunderstorms. Lows in the mid-60s. Chance of rain 40%. Sunday, mostly sunny. A chance of showers and thunderstorms in the afternoon. Highs in the upper 80s. Chance of rain 30%. Again, the forecast for Galesburg and surrounding areas of central and northwest Illinois for the rest of today, mostly sunny. Highs in the lower 80s. East winds 5 to 10 miles an hour. At 11 a.m. in Galesburg, skies were sunny. The temperature was 74 degrees, the dew point was 53, and the relative humidity was 47%. The wind was east at 5 miles an hour. The pressure was 30.02 inches and steady. Elsewhere around the area, skies ranged from sunny to mostly sunny, and temperatures were in the mid to upper 70s. And once again at 11 a.m. in Galesburg, under sunny skies, the temperature was 70.

4. Looking elsewhere around the Midwest at 11 a.m., Chicago was cloudy and 62. Indianapolis was cloudy and 75. St. Louis was partly sunny and 75. Kansas City was partly sunny and 80. Des Moines was mostly sunny and 78. Milwaukee was partly sunny and 66. And now a discussion of hazardous weather conditions for the following county, Knox, Illinois. This hazardous weather outlook is for Central Illinois, East Central Illinois, and West Central Illinois. For this afternoon and tonight, no hazardous weather is expected at this time. For Tuesday through Sunday, scattered thunderstorms are possible. Friday through Sunday, 30 to 50% chance. It is too early to determine a severe weather potential. Spotter information statement. Spotter activation is not anticipated through tonight. The time is currently 11:27 a.m. Central Daylight Time. 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Now for the official National Weather Service forecast for Galesburg and surrounding areas of central and northwest Illinois. Rest of today, mostly sunny. Highs in the lower 80s. East winds 5 to 10 miles an hour. Tonight, mostly clear. Lows in the mid-50s. Northeast winds 5 to 10 miles an hour. Tuesday, sunny. Highs in the lower 80s. East winds 5 to 10 miles an hour. Tuesday night, mostly clear. Lows in the mid-50s. East winds 5 to 10 miles an hour. Wednesday, sunny. Highs in the lower 80s. Southeast winds 5 to 10 miles an hour. Wednesday night and Thursday, mostly clear. Lows in the upper 50s. Highs in the upper 80s. Thursday night, partly cloudy until midnight, then mostly cloudy with a chance of showers after midnight. Lows in the mid-60s. Chance of rain 30%. Friday, partly sunny with a chance of showers. A chance of thunderstorms in the afternoon. Highs in the mid-80s. Chance of rain 50%. Friday night, mostly cloudy with a chance of thunderstorms. A chance of showers until midnight, then showers likely after midnight. Lows in the mid-60s. Chance of rain 60%. Saturday, partly sunny with a chance of showers. A chance of thunderstorms in the afternoon. Highs in the mid-80s. Chance of rain 40%. Saturday night, partly cloudy until midnight, then becoming mostly cloudy. A chance of showers and thunderstorms. Lows in the mid-60s. Chance of rain 40%. Sunday, mostly sunny. A chance of showers and thunderstorms in the afternoon. Highs in the upper 80s. Chance of rain 30%. Again, the forecast for Galesburg and surrounding areas of central and northwest Illinois for the rest of today, mostly sunny. Highs in the lower 80s. East winds 5 to 10 miles an hour. At 11 a.m. in Galesburg, skies were sunny. The temperature was 74 degrees, the dew point was 53, and the relative humidity was 47%. The wind was east at 5 miles an hour. The pressure was 30.02 inches and steady. Elsewhere around the area, skies ranged from sunny to mostly sunny, and temperatures were in the mid to upper 70s. And once again at 11 a.m. in Galesburg, under sunny skies, the temperature was 74. Looking elsewhere around the Midwest at 11 a.m., Chicago was cloudy and 62. Indianapolis was cloudy and 75. St. Louis was partly sunny and 75. Kansas City was partly sunny and 80. Des Moines was mostly sunny and 78. Milwaukee was partly sunny and 66. And now a discussion of hazardous weather conditions for the following county, Knox, Illinois. This hazardous weather outlook is for Central Illinois, East Central Illinois, and West Central Illinois. For this afternoon and tonight, no hazardous weather is expected at this time. For Tuesday through Sunday, scattered thunderstorms are possible. Friday through Sunday, 30 to 50% chance. It is too early to determine a severe weather potential. Spotter information statement. Spotter activation is not anticipated through tonight. The time is currently 11:31 a.m. Central Daylight Time.

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Now for the official National Weather Service forecast for Galesburg and surrounding areas of central and northwest Illinois. Rest of today, mostly sunny. Highs in the lower 80s. East winds 5 to 10 miles an hour. Tonight, mostly clear. Lows in the mid-50s. Northeast winds 5 to 10 miles an hour. Tuesday, sunny. Highs in the lower 80s. East winds 5 to 10 miles an hour. Tuesday night, mostly clear. Lows in the mid-50s. East winds 5 to 10 miles an hour. Wednesday, sunny. Highs in the lower 80s. Southeast winds 5 to 10 miles an hour. Wednesday night and Thursday, mostly clear. Lows in the upper 50s. Highs in the upper 80s. Thursday night, partly cloudy until midnight, then mostly cloudy with a chance of showers after midnight. Lows in the mid-60s. Chance of rain 30%. Friday, partly sunny with a chance of showers. A chance of thunderstorms in the afternoon. Highs in the mid-80s. Chance of rain 50%. Friday, partly sunny with a chance of showers. A chance of thunderstorms in the afternoon. Highs in the mid-80s. Chance of rain 50%. Friday night, mostly cloudy with a chance of thunderstorms. A chance of showers until midnight, then showers likely after midnight. Lows in the mid-60s. Chance of rain 60%. Saturday, partly sunny with a chance of showers. A chance of thunderstorms in the afternoon. Highs in the mid-80s. Chance of rain 40%. Saturday night, partly cloudy until midnight, then becoming mostly cloudy. A chance of showers and thunderstorms. Lows in the mid-60s. Chance of rain 40%. Sunday, mostly sunny. A chance of showers and thunderstorms in the afternoon. Highs in the upper 80s. Chance of rain 30%. Again, the forecast for Galesburg and surrounding areas of central and northwest Illinois for the rest of today, mostly sunny. Highs in the lower 80s. East winds 5 to 10 miles an hour. At 11 a.m. in Galesburg, skies were sunny. The temperature was 74 degrees, the dew point was 53, and the relative humidity was 47%. The wind was east at 5 miles an hour. The pressure was 30.02 inches and steady. Elsewhere around the area, skies ranged from sunny to mostly sunny, and temperatures were in the mid to upper 70s. And once again at 11 a.m. in Galesburg, under sunny skies, the temperature was 74. Looking elsewhere around the Midwest at 11 a.m., Chicago was cloudy, and 62. Indianapolis was cloudy, and 75. St. Louis was partly sunny, and 75. Kansas City was partly sunny, and 80. Des Moines was mostly sunny, and 78. Milwaukee was partly sunny, and 66. And now a discussion of hazardous weather conditions for the following county, Knox, Illinois. This hazardous weather outlook is for central Illinois, east central Illinois, and west central Illinois. For this afternoon and tonight, no hazardous weather is expected at this time. For Tuesday through Sunday, scattered thunderstorms are possible. Friday through Sunday, 30 to 50% chance. It is too early to determine the severe weather potential. Spotter information statement, spotter activation is not anticipated through tonight. The time is currently 11:35 a.m. Central Daylight Time. 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Now for the official National Weather Service forecast for Galesburg and surrounding areas of central and northwest Illinois. Rest of today, mostly sunny. Highs in the lower 80s. East winds 5 to 10 miles an hour. Tonight, mostly clear. Lows in the mid-50s. Northeast winds 5 to 10 miles an hour. Tuesday, sunny. Highs in the lower 80s. East winds 5 to 10 miles an hour. Tuesday night, mostly clear. Lows in the mid-50s. East winds 5 to 10 miles an hour. Wednesday, sunny. Highs in the lower 80s. Southeast winds 5 to 10 miles an hour. Wednesday night and Thursday, mostly clear.

lows in the upper 50s, highs in the upper 80s. Thursday night, partly cloudy until midnight, then mostly cloudy with a chance of showers after midnight. Lows in the mid-60s. Chance of rain 30%. Friday, partly sunny with a chance of showers. A chance of thunderstorms in the afternoon. Highs in the mid-80s. Chance of rain 50%. Friday night, mostly cloudy with a chance of thunderstorms. A chance of showers until midnight, then showers likely after midnight. Lows in the mid-60s. Chance of rain 60%. Saturday, partly sunny with a chance of showers. A chance of thunderstorms in the afternoon. Highs in the mid-80s. Chance of rain 40%. Saturday night, partly cloudy until midnight, then becoming mostly cloudy. A chance of showers and thunderstorms. Lows in the mid-60s. Chance of rain 40%. Sunday, mostly sunny. A chance of showers and thunderstorms in the afternoon. Highs in the upper 80s. Chance of rain 30%. Again, the forecast for Galesburg and surrounding areas of central and northwest Illinois for the rest of today, mostly sunny. Highs in the lower 80s. East winds 5 to 10 miles an hour. At 11 a.m. in Galesburg, skies were sunny. The temperature was 74 degrees, the dew point was 53, and the relative humidity was 47%. The wind was east at 5 miles an hour. The pressure was 30.02 inches and steady. Elsewhere around the area, skies ranged from sunny to mostly sunny, and temperatures were in the mid to upper 70s. And once again at 11 a.m. in Galesburg, under sunny skies, the temperature was 74. Looking elsewhere around the Midwest at 11 a.m., Chicago was cloudy, and 62. Indianapolis was cloudy, and 75. St. Louis was partly sunny, and 75. Kansas City was partly sunny, and 80. Des Moines was mostly sunny, and 78. Milwaukee was partly sunny, and 66. And now a discussion of hazardous weather conditions for the following county, Knox, Illinois. This hazardous weather outlook is for central Illinois, east central Illinois, and west central Illinois. For this afternoon and tonight, no hazardous weather is expected at this time. For Tuesday through Sunday, scattered thunderstorms are possible. Friday through Sunday, 30 to 50% chance. It is too early to determine a severe weather potential. Spotter information statement. Spotter activation is not anticipated through tonight. The time is currently 11:39 a.m. Central Daylight Time. 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Now for the official National Weather Service forecast for Galesburg and surrounding areas of central and northwest Illinois. Rest of today, mostly sunny. Highs in the lower 80s. East winds 5 to 10 miles an hour. Tonight, mostly clear. Lows in the mid-50s. Northeast winds 5 to 10 miles an hour. Tuesday, sunny. Highs in the lower 80s. East winds 5 to 10 miles an hour. Tuesday night, mostly clear. Lows in the mid-50s. East winds 5 to 10 miles an hour. Wednesday, sunny. Highs in the lower 80s. Southeast winds 5 to 10 miles an hour. Wednesday night and Thursday, mostly clear. Lows in the upper 50s. Highs in the upper 80s. Thursday night, partly cloudy until midnight, then mostly cloudy with a chance of showers after midnight. Lows in the mid-60s. Chance of rain 30%. Friday, partly sunny with a chance of showers. A chance of thunderstorms in the afternoon. Highs in the mid-80s. Chance of rain 50%. Friday night, mostly cloudy with a chance of thunderstorms. A chance of showers until midnight, then showers likely after midnight. Lows in the mid-60s. Chance of rain 60%. Saturday, partly sunny with a chance of showers. A chance of thunderstorms in the afternoon. Highs in the mid-80s. Chance of rain 40%. Saturday night, partly cloudy until midnight, then becoming mostly cloudy. A chance of showers and thunderstorms. Lows in the mid-60s. Chance of rain 40%. Sunday, mostly sunny.

Northwest Illinois. Rest of today, mostly sunny. Highs in the lower 80s. East winds 5 to 10 miles an hour. Tonight, mostly clear. Lows in the mid-50s. Northeast winds 5 to 10 miles an hour. Tuesday, sunny. Highs in the lower 80s. East winds 5 to 10 miles an hour. Tuesday night, mostly clear. Lows in the mid-50s. East winds 5 to 10 miles an hour. Wednesday, sunny. Highs in the lower 80s. Southeast winds 5 to 10 miles an hour. Wednesday night and Thursday, mostly clear. Lows in the upper 50s. Highs in the upper 80s. Thursday night, partly cloudy until midnight, then mostly cloudy with a chance of showers after midnight. Lows in the mid-60s. Chance of rain 30%. Friday, partly sunny with a chance of showers. A chance of thunderstorms in the afternoon. Highs in the mid-80s. Chance of rain 50%. Friday night, mostly cloudy with a chance of thunderstorms. A chance of showers until midnight, then showers likely after midnight. Lows in the mid-60s. Chance of rain 60%. Saturday, partly sunny with a chance of showers. A chance of thunderstorms in the afternoon. Highs in the mid-80s. Chance of rain 40%. Saturday night, partly cloudy until midnight, then becoming mostly cloudy. A chance of showers and thunderstorms. Lows in the mid-60s. Chance of rain 40%. Sunday, mostly sunny. A chance of showers and thunderstorms in the afternoon. Highs in the upper 80s. Chance of rain 30%. Again, the forecast for Galesburg and surrounding areas of central and northwest Illinois for the rest of today, mostly sunny. Highs in the lower 80s. East winds 5 to 10 miles an hour. At 11 a.m. in Galesburg, skies were sunny. The temperature was 74 degrees, the dew point was 53, and the relative humidity was 47%. The wind was east at 5 miles an hour. The pressure was 30.02 inches and steady. Elsewhere around the area, skies ranged from sunny to mostly sunny, and temperatures were in the mid to upper 70s. And once again at 11 a.m. in Galesburg, under sunny skies, the temperature was 74. Looking elsewhere around the Midwest at 11 a.m., Chicago was cloudy, and 62. Indianapolis was cloudy, and 75. St. Louis was partly sunny, and 75. Kansas City was partly sunny, and 80. Des Moines was mostly sunny, and 78. Milwaukee was partly sunny, and 66. And now a discussion of hazardous weather conditions for the following county, Knox, Illinois. This hazardous weather outlook is for Central Illinois, East Central Illinois, and West Central Illinois. For this afternoon and tonight, no hazardous weather is expected at this time. For Tuesday through Sunday, scattered thunderstorms are possible. Friday through Sunday, 30 to 50% chance. It is too early to determine a severe weather potential. Spotter information statement. Spotter activation is not anticipated through tonight. The time is currently 11:55 a.m. Central Daylight Time. 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Now for the official National Weather Service forecast for Galesburg and surrounding areas of central and northwest Illinois. Rest of today, mostly sunny. Highs in the lower 80s. East winds 5 to 10 miles an hour. Tonight, mostly clear. Lows in the mid-50s. Northeast winds 5 to 10 miles an hour. Tuesday, sunny. Highs in the lower 80s. East winds 5 to 10 miles an hour. Tuesday night, mostly clear. Lows in the mid-50s. East winds 5 to 10 miles an hour. Wednesday, sunny. Highs in the lower 80s. Southeast winds 5 to 10 miles an hour. Wednesday night and Thursday, mostly clear. Lows in the upper 50s. Highs in the upper 80s. Thursday night, partly cloudy until midnight, then mostly cloudy with a chance of showers after midnight. Lows in the mid-60s. Chance of rain 30%. Friday, partly sunny with a chance of showers. A chance of thunderstorms in the afternoon.

Highs in the mid-80s. Chance of rain 50%. Friday night, mostly cloudy with a chance of thunderstorms. A chance of showers until midnight, then showers likely after midnight. Lows in the mid-60s. Chance of rain 60%. Saturday, partly sunny with a chance of showers. A chance of thunderstorms in the afternoon. Highs in the mid-80s. Chance of rain 40%. Saturday night, partly cloudy until midnight, then becoming mostly cloudy. A chance of showers and thunderstorms. Lows in the mid-60s. Chance of rain 40%. Sunday, mostly sunny. A chance of showers and thunderstorms in the afternoon. Highs in the upper 80s. Chance of rain 30%. Again, the forecast for Galesburg and surrounding areas of central and northwest Illinois for the rest of today, mostly sunny. Highs in the lower 80s. East winds 5 to 10 miles an hour. At 11 a.m. in Galesburg, skies were sunny. The temperature was 74 degrees, the dew point was 53, and the relative humidity was 47%. The wind was east at 5 miles an hour. The pressure was 30.02 inches and steady. Elsewhere around the area, skies ranged from sunny to mostly sunny, and temperatures were in the mid to upper 70s. And once again at 11 a.m. in Galesburg, under sunny skies, the temperature was 74. Looking elsewhere around the Midwest at 11 a.m., Chicago was cloudy, and 62. Indianapolis was cloudy, and 75. St. Louis was partly sunny, and 75. Kansas City was partly sunny, and 80. Des Moines was mostly sunny, and 78. Milwaukee was partly sunny, and 66. And now a discussion of hazardous weather conditions for the following county, Knox, Illinois. This hazardous weather outlook is for central Illinois, east central Illinois, and west central Illinois. For this afternoon and tonight, no hazardous weather is expected at this time. For Tuesday through Sunday, scattered thunderstorms are possible. Friday through Sunday, 30 to 50% chance. It is too early to determine the severe weather potential. Spotter information statement. Spotter activation is not anticipated through tonight. The time is currently 11:59 a.m. Central Daylight Time. 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Now for the official National Weather Service forecast for Galesburg and surrounding areas of central and northwest Illinois. Rest of today, mostly sunny. Highs in the lower 80s. East winds 5 to 10 miles an hour. Tonight, mostly clear. Lows in the mid-50s. Northeast winds 5 to 10 miles an hour. Tuesday, sunny. Highs in the lower 80s. East winds 5 to 10 miles an hour. Tuesday night, mostly clear. Lows in the mid-50s. East winds 5 to 10 miles an hour. Wednesday, sunny. Highs in the lower 80s. Southeast winds 5 to 10 miles an hour. Wednesday night and Thursday, mostly clear. Lows in the upper 50s. Highs in the upper 80s. Thursday night, partly cloudy until midnight, then mostly cloudy with a chance of showers after midnight. Lows in the mid-60s. Chance of rain 30%. Friday, partly sunny with a chance of showers. A chance of thunderstorms in the afternoon. Highs in the mid-80s. Chance of rain 50%. Friday night, mostly cloudy with a chance of thunderstorms. A chance of showers until midnight, then showers likely after midnight. Lows in the mid-60s. Chance of rain 60%. Saturday, partly sunny with a chance of showers. A chance of thunderstorms in the afternoon. Highs in the mid-80s. Chance of rain 40%. Saturday night, partly cloudy until midnight, then becoming mostly cloudy. A chance of showers and thunderstorms. Lows in the mid-60s. Chance of rain 40%. Sunday, mostly sunny. A chance of showers and thunderstorms in the afternoon. Highs in the upper 80s. Chance of rain 30%. Again, the forecast for Galesburg and surrounding areas of central and northwest Illinois for the rest of today, mostly sunny. Highs in the lower 80s. East winds 5 to 10 miles an hour.

now a discussion of hazardous weather conditions for the following county, Knox, Illinois. This hazardous weather outlook is for Central Illinois, East Central Illinois, and West Central Illinois. For this afternoon and tonight, no hazardous weather is expected at this time. For Tuesday through Sunday, scattered thunderstorms are possible. Friday through Sunday, 30 to 50% chance. It is too early to determine the severe weather potential. Spotter information statement. Spotter activation is not anticipated through tonight. The time is currently 12:02 p.m. Central Daylight Time. 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Now for the official National Weather Service forecast for Galesburg and surrounding areas of central and northwest Illinois. Rest of today, mostly sunny. Highs in the lower 80s. East winds 5 to 10 miles an hour. Tonight, mostly clear. Lows in the mid-50s. Northeast winds 5 to 10 miles an hour. Tuesday, sunny. Highs in the lower 80s. East winds 5 to 10 miles an hour. Tuesday night, mostly clear. Lows in the mid-50s. East winds 5 to 10 miles an hour. Wednesday, sunny. Highs in the lower 80s. Southeast winds 5 to 10 miles an hour. Wednesday night and Thursday, mostly clear. Lows in the upper 50s. Highs in the upper 80s. Thursday night, partly cloudy until midnight, then mostly cloudy with a chance of showers after midnight. Lows in the mid-60s. Chance of rain 30%. Friday, partly sunny with a chance of showers. A chance of thunderstorms in the afternoon. Highs in the mid-80s. Chance of rain 50%. Friday night, mostly cloudy with a chance of thunderstorms. A chance of showers until midnight, then showers likely after midnight. Lows in the mid-60s. Chance of rain 60%. Saturday, partly sunny with a chance of showers. A chance of thunderstorms in the afternoon. Highs in the mid-80s. Chance of rain 40%. Saturday night, partly cloudy until midnight, then becoming mostly cloudy. A chance of showers and thunderstorms. Lows in the mid-60s. Chance of rain 40%. Sunday, mostly sunny. A chance of showers and thunderstorms in the afternoon. Highs in the upper 80s. Chance of rain 30%. Again, the forecast for Galesburg and surrounding areas of central and northwest Illinois for the rest of today, mostly sunny. Highs in the lower 80s. East winds 5 to 10 miles an hour. And now a discussion of hazardous weather conditions for the following county, Knox, Illinois. This hazardous weather outlook is for Central Illinois, East Central Illinois, and West Central Illinois. For this afternoon and tonight, no hazardous weather is expected at this time. For Tuesday through Sunday, scattered thunderstorms are possible. Friday through Sunday, 30 to 50% chance. It is too early to determine the severe weather potential. Spotter information statement. Spotter activation is not anticipated through tonight. The time is currently 12:05 p.m. Central Daylight Time. 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Now for the official National Weather Service forecast for Galesburg and surrounding areas of central and northwest Illinois. Rest of today, mostly sunny. Highs in the lower 80s. East winds 5 to 10 miles an hour. Tonight, mostly clear. Lows in the mid-50s. Northeast winds 5 to 10 miles an hour. Tuesday, sunny. Highs in the lower 80s. East winds 5 to 10 miles an hour. Tuesday night, mostly clear. Lows in the mid-50s. East winds 5 to 10 miles an hour. Wednesday, sunny. Highs in the lower 80s. Southeast winds 5 to 10 miles an hour. Wednesday night and Thursday, mostly clear. Lows in the upper 50s. Highs in the upper 80s. Thursday night, partly cloudy until midnight, then mostly cloudy with a chance of showers after midnight. Lows in the mid-60s. Chance of rain 30%. Friday, partly sunny with a chance of showers. A chance of thunderstorms in the afternoon. Highs in the mid-80s. Chance of rain 50%.
Friday night, mostly cloudy with a chance of thunderstorms. A chance of showers until midnight, then showers likely after midnight. Lows in the mid-60s. Chance of rain 60%. Saturday, partly sunny with a chance of showers. A chance of thunderstorms in the afternoon. Highs in the mid-80s. Chance of rain 40%. Saturday night, partly cloudy until midnight, then becoming mostly cloudy. A chance of showers and thunderstorms. Lows in the mid-60s. Chance of rain 40%. Sunday, mostly sunny. A chance of showers and thunderstorms in the afternoon. Highs in the upper 80s. Chance of rain 30%. Again, the forecast for Galesburg and surrounding areas of central and northwest Illinois for the rest of today, mostly sunny. Highs in the lower 80s. East winds 5 to 10 miles an hour. At noon in Galesburg, skies were sunny. The temperature was 77 degrees, the dew point was 54, and the relative humidity was 45%. The wind was calm. The pressure was 30.03 inches and steady. Elsewhere around the area, skies ranged from sunny to mostly sunny, and temperatures were around 80 degrees. And once again at noon in Galesburg, under sunny skies, the temperature was 77. Looking elsewhere around the Midwest at noon, Chicago was cloudy, and 64. Indianapolis was cloudy, and 74. St. Louis was mostly sunny, and 78. Kansas City was partly sunny, and 82. Des Moines was mostly sunny, and 80. Milwaukee was partly sunny, and 66. And now a discussion of hazardous weather conditions for the following county, Knox, Illinois. This hazardous weather outlook is for central Illinois, east central Illinois, and west central Illinois. For this afternoon and tonight, no hazardous weather is expected at this time. For Tuesday through Sunday, scattered thunderstorms are possible. Friday through Sunday, 30 to 50% chance. It is too early to determine a severe weather potential. Spotter information statement. Spotter activation is not anticipated through tonight. The time is currently 12:09 p.m. Central Daylight Time. 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Now for the official National Weather Service forecast for Galesburg and surrounding areas of central and northwest Illinois. Rest of today, mostly sunny. Highs in the lower 80s. East winds 5 to 10 miles an hour. Tonight, mostly clear. Lows in the mid-50s. Northeast winds 5 to 10 miles an hour. Tuesday, sunny. Highs in the lower 80s. East winds 5 to 10 miles an hour. Tuesday night, mostly clear. Lows in the mid-50s. East winds 5 to 10 miles an hour. Wednesday, sunny. Highs in the lower 80s. Southeast winds 5 to 10 miles an hour. Wednesday night and Thursday, mostly clear. Lows in the upper 50s. Highs in the upper 80s. Thursday night, partly cloudy until midnight, then mostly cloudy with a chance of showers after midnight. Lows in the mid-60s. Chance of rain 30%. Friday, partly sunny with a chance of showers. A chance of thunderstorms in the afternoon. Highs in the mid-80s. Chance of rain 50%. Friday night, mostly cloudy with a chance of thunderstorms. A chance of showers until midnight, then showers likely after midnight. Lows in the mid-60s. Chance of rain 60%. Saturday, partly sunny with a chance of showers. A chance of thunderstorms in the afternoon. Highs in the mid-80s. Chance of rain 40%. Saturday night, partly cloudy until midnight, then becoming mostly cloudy. A chance of showers and thunderstorms. Lows in the mid-60s. Chance of rain 40%. Sunday, mostly sunny. A chance of showers and thunderstorms in the afternoon. Highs in the upper 80s. Chance of rain 30%. Again, the forecast for Galesburg and surrounding areas of central and northwest Illinois for the rest of today, mostly sunny. Highs in the lower 80s. East winds 5 to 10 miles an hour. At noon in Galesburg, skies were sunny. The temperature was 77 degrees. The dew point was 54.

and the relative humidity was 45%. The wind was calm. The pressure was 30.03 inches and steady. Elsewhere around the area, skies ranged from sunny to mostly sunny, and temperatures were around 80 degrees. And once again at noon in Galesburg, under sunny skies, the temperature was 77. Looking elsewhere around the Midwest at noon, Chicago was cloudy and 64. Indianapolis was cloudy and 74. St. Louis was mostly sunny and 78. Kansas City was partly sunny and 82. Des Moines was mostly sunny and 80. Milwaukee was partly sunny and 66. And now a discussion of hazardous weather conditions for the following county, Knox, Illinois. This hazardous weather outlook is for Central Illinois, East Central Illinois, and West Central Illinois. For this afternoon and tonight, no hazardous weather is expected at this time. For Tuesday through Sunday, scattered thunderstorms are possible. Friday through Sunday, 30 to 50% chance. It is too early to determine the severe weather potential. Spotter information statement. Spotter activation is not anticipated through tonight. The time is currently 12:13 p.m. Central Daylight Time. 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Now for the official National Weather Service forecast for Galesburg and surrounding areas of central and northwest Illinois. Rest of today, mostly sunny. Highs in the lower 80s. East winds 5 to 10 miles an hour. Tonight, mostly clear. Lows in the mid-50s. Northeast winds 5 to 10 miles an hour. Tuesday, sunny. Highs in the lower 80s. East winds 5 to 10 miles an hour. Tuesday night, mostly clear. Lows in the mid-50s. East winds 5 to 10 miles an hour. Wednesday, sunny. Highs in the lower 80s. Southeast winds 5 to 10 miles an hour. Wednesday night and Thursday, mostly clear. Lows in the upper 50s. Highs in the upper 80s. Thursday night, partly cloudy until midnight, then mostly cloudy with a chance of showers after midnight. Lows in the mid-60s. Chance of rain 30%. Friday, partly sunny with a chance of showers. A chance of thunderstorms in the afternoon. Highs in the mid-80s. Chance of rain 50%. Friday night, mostly cloudy with a chance of thunderstorms. A chance of showers until midnight, then showers likely after midnight. Lows in the mid-60s. Chance of rain 60%. Saturday, partly sunny with a chance of showers. A chance of thunderstorms in the afternoon. Highs in the mid-80s. Chance of rain 40%. Saturday night, partly cloudy until midnight, then becoming mostly cloudy. A chance of showers and thunderstorms. Lows in the mid-60s. Chance of rain 40%. Sunday, mostly sunny. A chance of showers and thunderstorms in the afternoon. Highs in the upper 80s. Chance of rain 30%. Again, the forecast for Galesburg and surrounding areas of central and northwest Illinois for the rest of today, mostly sunny. Highs in the lower 80s. East winds 5 to 10 miles an hour. 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Programming originates from NOAA's National Weather Service office in Lincoln. KZZ 66 serves the following counties: Henry, Knox, Mercer, and Warren. KZZ 66 is part of the All Hazards Network of NOAA Weather Radio. At noon in Galesburg, skies were sunny. The temperature was 77 degrees, the dew point was 54, and the relative humidity was 45%. The wind was calm. The pressure was 30.03 inches and steady. Elsewhere around the area, it was sunny, and temperatures were around 80 degrees. And once again at noon in Galesburg, under sunny skies, the temperature was 77. Looking elsewhere around the Midwest at noon, Chicago was cloudy and 64. Indianapolis was cloudy and 74. St. Louis was mostly sunny and 78. Kansas City was partly sunny and 82. Des Moines was mostly sunny and 80.

National Weather Service forecast for Galesburg and surrounding areas of central and northwest Illinois. Rest of today, mostly sunny. Highs in the lower 80s. East winds 5 to 10 miles an hour. Tonight, mostly clear. Lows in the mid-50s. Northeast winds 5 to 10 miles an hour. Tuesday, sunny. Highs in the lower 80s. East winds 5 to 10 miles an hour. Tuesday night, mostly clear. Lows in the mid-50s. East winds 5 to 10 miles an hour. Wednesday, sunny. Highs in the lower 80s. Southeast winds 5 to 10 miles an hour. Wednesday night and Thursday, mostly clear. Lows in the upper 50s. Highs in the upper 80s. Thursday night, partly cloudy until midnight, then mostly cloudy with a chance of showers after midnight. Lows in the mid-60s. Chance of rain 30%. Friday, partly sunny with a chance of showers. A chance of thunderstorms in the afternoon. Highs in the mid-80s. Chance of rain 50%. Friday night, mostly cloudy with a chance of thunderstorms. A chance of showers until midnight, then showers likely after midnight. Lows in the mid-60s. Chance of rain 60%. Saturday, partly sunny with a chance of showers. A chance of thunderstorms in the afternoon. Highs in the mid-80s. Chance of rain 40%. Saturday night, partly cloudy until midnight, then becoming mostly cloudy. A chance of showers and thunderstorms. Lows in the mid-60s. Chance of rain 40%. Sunday, mostly sunny. A chance of showers and thunderstorms in the afternoon. Highs in the upper 80s. Chance of rain 30%. Again, the forecast for Galesburg and surrounding areas of central and northwest Illinois for the rest of today, mostly sunny. Highs in the lower 80s. East winds 5 to 10 miles an hour. At noon in Galesburg, skies were sunny. The temperature was 77 degrees, the dew point was 54, and the relative humidity was 45%. The wind was calm. The pressure was 30.03 inches and steady. Elsewhere around the area, it was sunny, and temperatures were around 80 degrees. And once again at noon in Galesburg, under sunny skies, the temperature was 77. Looking elsewhere around the Midwest at noon, Chicago was cloudy, and 64. Indianapolis was cloudy, and 74. St. Louis was mostly sunny, and 78. Kansas City was partly sunny, and 82. Des Moines was mostly sunny, and 80. Milwaukee was partly sunny, and 66. And now a discussion of hazardous weather conditions for the following county, Knox, Illinois. This hazardous weather outlook is for central Illinois, east central Illinois, and west central Illinois. For this afternoon and tonight, no hazardous weather is expected at this time. For Tuesday through Sunday, scattered thunderstorms are possible. Friday through Sunday, 30 to 50% chance. It is too early to determine the severe weather potential. Spotter information statement. Spotter activation is not anticipated through tonight. The time is currently 12:21 p.m. Central Daylight Time. 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Now for the official National Weather Service forecast for Galesburg and surrounding areas of central and northwest Illinois. Rest of today, mostly sunny. Highs in the lower 80s. East winds 5 to 10 miles an hour. Tonight, mostly clear. Lows in the mid-50s. Northeast winds 5 to 10 miles an hour. Tuesday, sunny. Highs in the lower 80s. East winds 5 to 10 miles an hour. Tuesday night, mostly clear. Lows in the mid-50s. East winds 5 to 10 miles an hour. Wednesday, sunny. Highs in the lower 80s. Southeast winds 5 to 10 miles an hour. Wednesday night and Thursday, mostly clear. Lows in the upper 50s. Highs in the upper 80s. Thursday night, partly cloudy until midnight, then mostly cloudy with a chance of showers after midnight. Lows in the mid-60s. Chance of rain 30%. Friday, partly sunny with a chance of showers. A chance of thunderstorms in the afternoon.

Highs in the mid-80s. Chance of rain 50%. Friday night, mostly cloudy with a chance of thunderstorms. A chance of showers until midnight, then showers likely after midnight. Lows in the mid-60s. Chance of rain 60%. Saturday, partly sunny with a chance of showers. A chance of thunderstorms in the afternoon. Highs in the mid-80s. Chance of rain 40%. Saturday night, partly cloudy until midnight, then becoming mostly cloudy. A chance of showers and thunderstorms. Lows in the mid-60s. Chance of rain 40%. Sunday, mostly sunny. A chance of showers and thunderstorms in the afternoon. Highs in the upper 80s. Chance of rain 30%. Again, the forecast for Galesburg and surrounding areas of central and northwest Illinois for the rest of today, mostly sunny. Highs in the lower 80s. East winds 5 to 10 miles an hour. At noon in Galesburg, skies were sunny. The temperature was 77 degrees, the dew point was 54, and the relative humidity was 45%. The wind was calm. The pressure was 30.03 inches and steady. Elsewhere around the area, it was sunny, and temperatures were around 80 degrees. And once again at noon in Galesburg, under sunny skies, the temperature was 77. Looking elsewhere around the Midwest at noon, Chicago was cloudy, and 64. Indianapolis was cloudy, and 74. St. Louis was mostly sunny, and 78. Kansas City was partly sunny, and 82. Des Moines was mostly sunny, and 80. Milwaukee was partly sunny, and 66. And now a discussion of hazardous weather conditions for the following county, Knox, Illinois. This hazardous weather outlook is for central Illinois, east central Illinois, and west central Illinois. For this afternoon and tonight, no hazardous weather is expected at this time. For Tuesday through Sunday, scattered thunderstorms are possible. Friday through Sunday, 30 to 50% chance. It is too early to determine the severe weather potential. Spotter information statement. Spotter activation is not anticipated through tonight. The time is currently 12:25 p.m. Central Daylight Time. 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Now for the official National Weather Service forecast for Galesburg and surrounding areas of central and northwest Illinois. Rest of today, mostly sunny. Highs in the lower 80s. East winds 5 to 10 miles an hour. Tonight, mostly clear. Lows in the mid-50s. Northeast winds 5 to 10 miles an hour. Tuesday, sunny. Highs in the lower 80s. East winds 5 to 10 miles an hour. Tuesday night, mostly clear. Lows in the mid-50s. East winds 5 to 10 miles an hour. Wednesday, sunny. Highs in the lower 80s. Southeast winds 5 to 10 miles an hour. Wednesday night and Thursday, mostly clear. Lows in the upper 50s. Highs in the upper 80s. Thursday night, partly cloudy until midnight, then mostly cloudy with a chance of showers after midnight. Lows in the mid-60s. Chance of rain 30%. Friday, partly sunny with a chance of showers. A chance of thunderstorms in the afternoon. Highs in the mid-80s. Chance of rain 50%. Friday night, mostly cloudy with a chance of thunderstorms. A chance of showers until midnight, then showers likely after midnight. Lows in the mid-60s. Chance of rain 60%. Saturday, partly sunny with a chance of showers. A chance of thunderstorms in the afternoon. Highs in the mid-80s. Chance of rain 40%. Saturday night, partly cloudy until midnight, then becoming mostly cloudy. A chance of showers and thunderstorms. Lows in the mid-60s. Chance of rain 40%. Sunday, mostly sunny. A chance of showers and thunderstorms in the afternoon. Highs in the upper 80s. Chance of rain 30%. Again, the forecast for Galesburg and surrounding areas of central and northwest Illinois for the rest of today, mostly sunny. Highs in the lower 80s. East winds 5 to 10 miles an hour. At noon in Galesburg, skies were sunny.
The temperature was 77 degrees, the dew point was 54, and the relative humidity was 45%. The wind was calm. The pressure was 30.03 inches and steady. Elsewhere around the area, it was sunny, and temperatures were around 80 degrees. And once again at noon in Galesburg, under sunny skies, the temperature was 77. Looking elsewhere around the Midwest at noon, Chicago was cloudy, and 64. Indianapolis was cloudy, and 74. St. Louis was mostly sunny, and 78. Kansas City was partly sunny, and 82. Des Moines was mostly sunny, and 80. Milwaukee was partly sunny, and 66. And now a discussion of hazardous weather conditions for the following county, Knox, Illinois. This hazardous weather outlook is for Central Illinois, East Central Illinois, and West Central Illinois. For this afternoon and tonight, no hazardous weather is expected at this time. For Tuesday through Sunday, scattered thunderstorms are possible. Friday through Sunday, 30 to 50% chance. It is too early to determine the severe weather potential. Spotter information statement. Spotter activation is not anticipated through tonight. The time is currently 12:28 p.m. Central Daylight Time. 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Now for the official National Weather Service forecast for Galesburg and surrounding areas of central and northwest Illinois. Rest of today, mostly sunny. Highs in the lower 80s. East winds 5 to 10 miles an hour. Tonight, mostly clear. Lows in the mid-50s. Northeast winds 5 to 10 miles an hour. Tuesday, sunny. Highs in the lower 80s. East winds 5 to 10 miles an hour. Tuesday night, mostly clear. Lows in the mid-50s. East winds 5 to 10 miles an hour. Wednesday, sunny. Highs in the lower 80s. Southeast winds 5 to 10 miles an hour. Wednesday night and Thursday, mostly clear. Lows in the upper 50s. Highs in the upper 80s. Thursday night, partly cloudy until midnight, then mostly cloudy with a chance of showers after midnight. Lows in the mid-60s. Chance of rain 30%. Friday, partly sunny with a chance of showers. A chance of thunderstorms in the afternoon. Highs in the mid-80s. Chance of rain 50%. Friday night, mostly cloudy with a chance of thunderstorms. A chance of showers until midnight, then showers likely after midnight. Lows in the mid-60s. Chance of rain 60%. Saturday, partly sunny with a chance of showers. A chance of thunderstorms in the afternoon. Highs in the mid-80s. Chance of rain 40%. Saturday night, partly cloudy until midnight, then becoming mostly cloudy. A chance of showers and thunderstorms. Lows in the mid-60s. Chance of rain 40%. Sunday, mostly sunny. A chance of showers and thunderstorms in the afternoon. Highs in the upper 80s. Chance of rain 30%. Again, the forecast for Galesburg and surrounding areas of central and northwest Illinois for the rest of today, mostly sunny. Highs in the lower 80s. East winds 5 to 10 miles an hour. At noon in Galesburg, skies were sunny. The temperature was 77 degrees, the dew point was 54, and the relative humidity was 45%. The wind was calm. The pressure was 30.03 inches and steady. Elsewhere around the area, it was sunny, and temperatures were around 80 degrees. And once again at noon in Galesburg, under sunny skies, the temperature was 77. Looking elsewhere around the Midwest at noon, Chicago was cloudy, and 64. Indianapolis was cloudy, and 74. St. Louis was mostly sunny, and 78. Kansas City was partly sunny, and 82. Des Moines was mostly sunny, and 80. Milwaukee was partly sunny, and 66. And now a discussion of hazardous weather conditions for the following county, Knox, Illinois. This hazardous weather outlook is for Central Illinois, East Central Illinois, and West Central Illinois. For this afternoon and tonight, no hazardous weather is expected at this time. For Tuesday through Sunday,
Scattered thunderstorms are possible Friday through Sunday, 30 to 50.

50% chance. It is too early to determine the severe weather potential. Spotter information statement. Spotter activation is not anticipated through tonight. The time is currently 12:32 p.m. Central Daylight Time. 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Now for the official National Weather Service forecast for Galesburg and surrounding areas of central and northwest Illinois. Rest of today, mostly sunny. Highs in the lower 80s. East winds 5 to 10 miles an hour. Tonight, mostly east of today, mostly sunny. Highs in the lower 80s. East winds 5 to 10 miles an hour. Tonight, mostly clear. Lows in the mid 50s. Northeast winds 5 to 10 miles an hour. Tuesday, sunny. Highs in the lower 80s. East winds 5 to 10 miles an hour. Tuesday night, mostly clear. Lows in the mid-50s. East winds 5 to 10 miles an hour. Wednesday, sunny. Highs in the lower 80s. Southeast winds 5 to 10 miles an hour. Wednesday night and Thursday, mostly clear. Lows in the upper 50s. Highs in the upper 80s. Thursday night, partly cloudy until midnight, then mostly cloudy with a chance of showers after midnight. Lows in the mid-60s. Chance of rain 30%. Friday, partly sunny with a chance of showers. A chance of thunderstorms in the afternoon. Highs in the mid-80s. Chance of rain 50%. Friday night, mostly cloudy with a chance of thunderstorms. A chance of showers until midnight, then showers likely after midnight. Lows in the mid-60s. Chance of rain 60%. Saturday, partly sunny with a chance of showers. A chance of thunderstorms in the afternoon. Highs in the mid-80s. Chance of rain 40%. Saturday night, partly cloudy until midnight, then becoming mostly cloudy. A chance of showers and thunderstorms. Lows in the mid-60s. Chance of rain 40%. Sunday, mostly sunny. A chance of showers and thunderstorms in the afternoon. Highs in the upper 80s. Chance of rain 30%. Again, the forecast for Galesburg and surrounding areas of central and northwest Illinois for the rest of today, mostly sunny. Highs in the lower 80s. East winds 5 to 10 miles an hour. At noon in Galesburg, skies were sunny. The temperature was 77 degrees, the dew point was 54, and the relative humidity was 45%. The wind was calm. The pressure was 30.03 inches and steady. Elsewhere around the area, it was sunny, and temperatures were around 80 degrees. And once again at noon in Galesburg, under sunny skies, the temperature was 77. Looking elsewhere around the Midwest at noon, Chicago was cloudy, and 64. Indianapolis was cloudy, and 74. St. Louis was mostly sunny, and 78. Kansas City was partly sunny, and 82. Des Moines was mostly sunny, and 80. Milwaukee was partly sunny, and 66. And now a discussion of hazardous weather conditions for the following county, Knox, Illinois. This hazardous weather outlook is for Central Illinois, East Central Illinois, and West Central Illinois. For this afternoon and tonight, no hazardous weather is expected at this time. For Tuesday through Sunday, scattered thunderstorms are possible. Friday through Sunday, 30 to 50% chance. It is too early to determine the severe weather potential. Spotter information statement. Spotter activation is not anticipated through tonight. The time is currently 12:36 p.m. Central Daylight Time. 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Now for the official National Weather Service forecast for Galesburg and surrounding areas of central and northwest Illinois. Rest of today, mostly sunny. Highs in the lower 80s. East winds 5 to 10 miles an hour. Tonight, mostly clear. Lows in the mid-50s. Northeast winds 5 to 10 miles an hour. Tuesday, sunny. Highs in the lower 80s. East winds 5 to 10 miles an hour. Tuesday night, mostly clear. Lows in the mid-50s. East winds 5 to 10 miles

an hour. Wednesday, sunny. Highs in the lower 80s. Southeast winds 5 to 10 miles an hour. Wednesday night and Thursday, mostly clear. Lows in the upper 50s. Highs in the upper 80s. Thursday night, partly cloudy until midnight, then mostly cloudy with a chance of showers after midnight. Lows in the mid-60s. Chance of rain 30%. Friday, partly sunny with a chance of showers. A chance of thunderstorms in the afternoon. Highs in the mid-80s. Chance of rain 50%. Friday night, mostly cloudy with a chance of thunderstorms. A chance of showers until midnight, then showers likely after midnight. Lows in the mid-60s. Chance of rain 60%. Saturday, partly sunny with a chance of showers. A chance of thunderstorms in the afternoon. Highs in the mid-80s. Chance of rain 40%. Saturday night, partly cloudy until midnight, then becoming mostly cloudy. A chance of showers and thunderstorms. Lows in the mid-60s. Chance of rain 40%. Sunday, mostly sunny. A chance of showers and thunderstorms in the afternoon. Highs in the upper 80s. Chance of rain 30%. Again, the forecast for Galesburg and surrounding areas of central and northwest Illinois for the rest of today, mostly sunny. Highs in the lower 80s. East winds 5 to 10 miles an hour. At noon in Galesburg, skies were sunny. The temperature was 77 degrees, the dew point was 54, and the relative humidity was 45%. The wind was calm. The pressure was 30.03 inches and steady. Elsewhere around the area, it was sunny, and temperatures were around 80 degrees. And once again at noon in Galesburg, under sunny skies, the temperature was 77. Looking elsewhere around the Midwest at noon, Chicago was cloudy, and 64. Indianapolis was cloudy, and 74. St. Louis was mostly sunny, and 78. Kansas City was partly sunny, and 82. Des Moines was mostly sunny, and 80. Milwaukee was partly sunny, and 66. And now a discussion of hazardous weather conditions for the following county, Knox, Illinois. This hazardous weather outlook is for central Illinois, east central Illinois, and west central Illinois. For this afternoon and tonight, no hazardous weather is expected at this time. For Tuesday through Sunday, scattered thunderstorms are possible. Friday through Sunday, 30 to 50% chance. It is too early to determine the severe weather potential. Spotter information statement. Spotter activation is not anticipated through tonight. The time is currently 12:40 p.m. Central Daylight Time. 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Now for the official National Weather Service forecast for Galesburg and surrounding areas of central and northwest Illinois. Rest of today, sunny. Highs in the mid-80s. Northeast winds 5 to 10 miles an hour with gusts up to 20 miles an hour. Tonight, mostly clear. Lows in the mid-50s. Northeast winds 5 to 10 miles an hour. Tuesday, sunny. Highs in the lower 80s. East winds 5 to 10 miles an hour. Tuesday night, mostly clear. Lows in the mid-50s. East winds 5 to 10 miles an hour. Wednesday, sunny. Highs in the lower 80s. Southeast winds 5 to 10 miles an hour. Wednesday night and Thursday, mostly clear. Lows in the upper 50s. Highs in the upper 80s. Thursday night, partly cloudy until midnight, then mostly cloudy with a chance of showers after midnight. Lows in the mid-60s. Chance of rain 30%. Friday, partly sunny with a chance of showers. A chance of thunderstorms in the afternoon. Highs in the mid-80s. Chance of rain 50%. Friday night, mostly cloudy with a chance of thunderstorms. A chance of showers until midnight, then showers likely after midnight. Lows in the mid-60s. Chance of rain 60%. Saturday, partly sunny with a chance of showers. A chance of thunderstorms in the afternoon. Highs in the mid-80s. Chance of rain 40%. Saturday night, partly cloudy until midnight, then becoming mostly cloudy. A chance

Weather Service forecast for Galesburg and surrounding areas of central and northwest Illinois. Rest of today, sunny. Highs in the mid-80s. Northeast winds 5 to 10 miles an hour with gusts up to 20 miles an hour. Tonight, mostly clear. Lows in the mid-50s. Northeast winds 5 to 10 miles an hour. Tuesday, sunny. Highs in the lower 80s. East winds 5 to 10 miles an hour. Tuesday night, mostly clear. Lows in the mid-50s. East winds 5 to 10 miles an hour. Wednesday, sunny. Highs in the lower 80s. Southeast winds 5 to 10 miles an hour. Wednesday night and Thursday, mostly clear. Lows in the upper 50s. Highs in the upper 80s. Thursday night, partly cloudy until midnight, then mostly cloudy with a chance of showers after midnight. Lows in the mid-60s. Chance of rain 30%. Friday, partly sunny with a chance of showers. A chance of thunderstorms in the afternoon. Highs in the mid-80s. Chance of rain 50%. Friday night, mostly cloudy with a chance of thunderstorms. A chance of showers until midnight, then showers likely after midnight. Lows in the mid-60s. Chance of rain 60%. Saturday, partly sunny with a chance of showers. A chance of thunderstorms in the afternoon. Highs in the mid-80s. Chance of rain 40%. Saturday night, partly cloudy until midnight, then becoming mostly cloudy. A chance of showers and thunderstorms. Lows in the mid-60s. Chance of rain 40%. Sunday, mostly sunny. A chance of showers and thunderstorms in the afternoon. Highs in the upper 80s. Chance of rain 30%. Again, the forecast for Galesburg and surrounding areas of central and northwest Illinois for the rest of today, sunny. Highs in the mid-80s. Northeast winds 5 to 10 miles an hour with gusts up to 20 miles an hour. At noon in Galesburg, skies were sunny. The temperature was 77 degrees, the dew point was 54, and the relative humidity was 45%. The wind was calm. The pressure was 30.03 inches and steady. Elsewhere around the area, it was sunny, and temperatures were around 80 degrees. And once again at noon in Galesburg, under sunny skies, the temperature was 77. Looking elsewhere around the Midwest at noon, Chicago was cloudy, and 64. Indianapolis was cloudy, and 74. St. Louis was mostly sunny, and 78. Kansas City was partly sunny, and 82. Des Moines was mostly sunny, and 80. Milwaukee was partly sunny, and 66. And now a discussion of hazardous weather conditions for the following county, Knox, Illinois. This hazardous weather outlook is for central Illinois, east central Illinois, and west central Illinois. For this afternoon and tonight, no hazardous weather is expected at this time. For Tuesday through Sunday, scattered thunderstorms are possible. Friday through Sunday, 30 to 50% chance. It is too early to determine the severe weather potential. Spotter information statement. Spotter activation is not anticipated through tonight. The time is currently 12:56 p.m. Central Daylight Time. 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Now for the official National Weather Service forecast for Galesburg and surrounding areas of central and northwest Illinois. Rest of today, sunny. Highs in the mid-80s. Northeast winds 5 to 10 miles an hour with gusts up to 20 miles an hour. Tonight, mostly clear. Lows in the mid-50s. Northeast winds 5 to 10 miles an hour. Tuesday, sunny. Highs in the lower 80s. East winds 5 to 10 miles an hour. Tuesday night, mostly clear. Lows in the mid-50s. East winds 5 to 10 miles an hour. Wednesday, sunny. Highs in the lower 80s. Southeast winds 5 to 10 miles an hour. Wednesday night and Thursday, mostly clear. Lows in the upper 50s. Highs in the upper 80s. Thursday night, partly cloudy until midnight, then mostly cloudy with a chance of showers after midnight. Lows in the mid-60s. Chance of rain 30%. Friday.

Partly sunny with a chance of showers. A chance of thunderstorms in the afternoon. Highs in the mid-80s. Chance of rain 50%. Friday night, mostly cloudy with a chance of thunderstorms. A chance of showers until midnight, then showers likely after midnight. Lows in the mid-60s. Chance of rain 60%. Saturday, partly sunny with a chance of showers. A chance of thunderstorms in the afternoon. Highs in the mid-80s. Chance of rain 40%. Saturday night, partly cloudy until midnight, then becoming mostly cloudy. A chance of showers and thunderstorms. Lows in the mid-60s. Chance of rain 40%. Sunday, mostly sunny. A chance of showers and thunderstorms in the afternoon. Highs in the upper 80s. Chance of rain 30%. Again, the forecast for Galesburg and surrounding areas of central and northwest Illinois for the rest of today, sunny. Highs in the mid-80s. Northeast winds 5 to 10 miles an hour with gusts up to 20 miles an hour. At noon in Galesburg, skies were sunny. The temperature was 77 degrees, the dew point was 54, and the relative humidity was 45%. The wind was calm. The pressure was 30.03 inches and steady. Elsewhere around the area, it was sunny, and temperatures were around 80 degrees. And once again at noon in Galesburg, under sunny skies, the temperature was 77. Looking elsewhere around the Midwest at noon, Chicago was cloudy, and 64. Indianapolis was cloudy, and 74. St. Louis was mostly sunny, and 78. Kansas City was partly sunny, and 82. Des Moines was mostly sunny, and 80. Milwaukee was partly sunny, and 66. And now a discussion of hazardous weather conditions for the following county, Knox, Illinois. This hazardous weather outlook is for central Illinois, east central Illinois, and west central Illinois. For this afternoon and tonight, no hazardous weather is expected at this time. For Tuesday through Sunday, scattered thunderstorms are possible. Friday through Sunday, 30 to 50% chance. It is too early to determine the severe weather potential. Spotter information statement. Spotter activation is not anticipated through tonight. The time is currently 12:59 p.m. Central Daylight Time. 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Now for the official National Weather Service forecast for Galesburg and surrounding areas of central and northwest Illinois. Rest of today, sunny. Highs in the mid-80s. Northeast winds 5 to 10 miles an hour with gusts up to 20 miles an hour. Tonight, mostly clear. Lows in the mid-50s. Northeast winds 5 to 10 miles an hour. Tuesday, sunny. Highs in the lower 80s. East winds 5 to 10 miles an hour. Tuesday night, mostly clear. Lows in the mid-50s. East winds 5 to 10 miles an hour. Wednesday, sunny. Highs in the lower 80s. Southeast winds 5 to 10 miles an hour. Wednesday night and Thursday, mostly clear. Lows in the upper 50s. Highs in the upper 80s. Thursday night, partly cloudy until midnight, then mostly cloudy with a chance of showers after midnight. Lows in the mid-60s. Chance of rain 30%. Friday, partly sunny with a chance of showers. A chance of thunderstorms in the afternoon. Highs in the mid-80s. Chance of rain 50%. Friday night, mostly cloudy with a chance of thunderstorms. A chance of showers until midnight, then showers likely after midnight. Lows in the mid-60s. Chance of rain 60%. Saturday, partly sunny with a chance of showers. A chance of thunderstorms in the afternoon. Highs in the mid-80s. Chance of rain 40%. Saturday night, partly cloudy until midnight, then becoming mostly cloudy. A chance of showers and thunderstorms. Lows in the mid-60s. Chance of rain 40%. Sunday, mostly sunny. A chance of showers and thunderstorms in the afternoon. Highs in the upper 80s. Chance of rain 30%. Again, the forecast for Galesburg and surrounding areas of central and northwest Illinois for the rest of today, sunny. Highs in the mid-80s.

Northeast winds 5 to 10 miles an hour with gusts up to 20 miles an hour. And now a discussion of hazardous weather conditions for the following county, Knox, Illinois. This hazardous weather outlook is for Central Illinois, East Central Illinois, and West Central Illinois. For this afternoon and tonight, no hazardous weather is expected at this time. For Tuesday through Sunday, scattered thunderstorms are possible. Friday through Sunday, 30 to 50% chance. It is too early to determine the severe weather potential. Spotter information statement. Spotter activation is not anticipated through tonight. The time is currently 1:03 p.m. Central Daylight Time. 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Now for the official National Weather Service forecast for Galesburg and surrounding areas of central and northwest Illinois. Rest of today, sunny. Highs in the mid-80s. Northeast winds 5 to 10 miles an hour with gusts up to 20 miles an hour. Tonight, mostly clear. Lows in the mid-50s. Northeast winds 5 to 10 miles an hour. Tuesday, sunny. Highs in the lower 80s. East winds 5 to 10 miles an hour. Tuesday night, mostly clear. Lows in the mid-50s. East winds 5 to 10 miles an hour. Wednesday, sunny. Highs in the lower 80s. Southeast winds 5 to 10 miles an hour. Wednesday night and Thursday, mostly clear. Lows in the upper 50s. Highs in the upper 80s. Thursday night, partly cloudy until midnight, then mostly cloudy with a chance of showers after midnight. Lows in the mid-60s. Chance of rain 30%. Friday, partly sunny with a chance of showers. A chance of thunderstorms in the afternoon. Highs in the mid-80s. Chance of rain 50%. Friday night, mostly cloudy with a chance of thunderstorms. A chance of showers until midnight, then showers likely after midnight. Lows in the mid-60s. Chance of rain 60%. Saturday, partly sunny with a chance of showers. A chance of thunderstorms in the afternoon. Highs in the mid-80s. Chance of rain 40%. Saturday night, partly cloudy until midnight, then becoming mostly cloudy. A chance of showers and thunderstorms. Lows in the mid-60s. Chance of rain 40%. Sunday, mostly sunny. A chance of showers and thunderstorms in the afternoon. Highs in the upper 80s. Chance of rain 30%. Again, the forecast for Galesburg and surrounding areas of central and northwest Illinois for the rest of today, sunny. Highs in the mid-80s. Northeast winds 5 to 10 miles an hour with gusts up to 20 miles an hour. And now a discussion of hazardous weather conditions for the following county, Knox, Illinois. This hazardous weather outlook is for Central Illinois, East Central Illinois, and West Central Illinois. For this afternoon and tonight, no hazardous weather is expected at this time. For Tuesday through Sunday, scattered thunderstorms are possible. Friday through Sunday, 30 to 50% chance. It is too early to determine the severe weather potential. Spotter information statement. Spotter activation is not anticipated through tonight. The time is currently 1:06 p.m. Central Daylight Time. 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Now for the official National Weather Service forecast for Galesburg and surrounding areas of central and northwest Illinois. Rest of today, sunny. Highs in the mid-80s. Northeast winds 5 to 10 miles an hour with gusts up to 20 miles an hour. Tonight, mostly clear. Lows in the mid-50s. Northeast winds 5 to 10 miles an hour. Tuesday, sunny. Highs in the lower 80s. East winds 5 to 10 miles an hour. Tuesday night, mostly clear. Lows in the mid-50s. East winds 5 to 10 miles an hour. Wednesday, sunny. Highs in the lower 80s. Southeast winds 5 to 10 miles an hour. Wednesday night and Thursday, mostly clear. Lows in the upper 50s. Highs in the upper 80s. Thursday night, partly cloudy until midnight, then mostly cloudy with a chance of showers after midnight. Lows in the mid-60s.
chance of rain 30%. Friday, partly sunny with a chance of showers. A chance of thunderstorms in the afternoon. Highs in the mid-80s. Chance of rain 50%. Friday night, mostly cloudy with a chance of thunderstorms. A chance of showers until midnight, then showers likely after midnight. Lows in the mid-60s. Chance of rain 60%. Saturday, partly sunny with a chance of showers. A chance of thunderstorms in the afternoon. Highs in the mid-80s. Chance of rain 40%. Saturday night, partly cloudy until midnight, then becoming mostly cloudy. A chance of showers and thunderstorms. Lows in the mid-60s. Chance of rain 40%. Sunday, mostly sunny. A chance of showers and thunderstorms in the afternoon. Highs in the upper 80s. Chance of rain 30%. Again, the forecast for Galesburg and surrounding areas of central and northwest Illinois for the rest of today, sunny. Highs in the mid-80s. Northeast winds 5 to 10 miles an hour with gusts up to 20 miles an hour. At 1 p.m. the report from Galesburg was not available. At Moline, skies were sunny. The temperature was 81 degrees, the dew point was 53, and the relative humidity was 37%. The heat index was 80. The wind was northeast at 8 miles an hour. The pressure was 30.02 inches and steady. Elsewhere around the area, it was sunny, and the temperatures were in the lower 80s. And once again at 1 p.m. the report from Galesburg was not available. At Moline, under sunny skies, the temperature was 81, and the heat index was 80. Looking elsewhere around the Midwest at 1 p.m., Chicago was cloudy, and 65. Indianapolis was cloudy, and 75. St. Louis was mostly sunny, and 80. Kansas City was partly sunny, and 84. Des Moines was mostly sunny, and 82. Milwaukee was partly sunny, and 66. And now a discussion of hazardous weather conditions for the following county, Knox, Illinois. This hazardous weather outlook is for central Illinois, east central Illinois, and west central Illinois. For this afternoon and tonight, no hazardous weather is expected at this time. For Tuesday through Sunday, scattered thunderstorms are possible. Friday through Sunday, 30 to 50% chance. It is too early to determine the severe weather potential. Spotter information statement. Spotter activation is not anticipated through tonight. The time is currently 1:10 p.m. Central Daylight Time. 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Now for the official National Weather Service forecast for Galesburg and surrounding areas of central and northwest Illinois. Rest of today, sunny. Highs in the mid-80s. Northeast winds 5 to 10 miles an hour with gusts up to 20 miles an hour. Tonight, mostly clear. Lows in the mid-50s. Northeast winds 5 to 10 miles an hour. Tuesday, sunny. Highs in the lower 80s. East winds 5 to 10 miles an hour. Tuesday night, mostly clear. Lows in the mid-50s. East winds 5 to 10 miles an hour. Wednesday, sunny. Highs in the lower 80s. Southeast winds 5 to 10 miles an hour. Wednesday night and Thursday, mostly clear. Lows in the upper 50s. Highs in the upper 80s. Thursday night, partly cloudy until midnight, then mostly cloudy with a chance of showers after midnight. Lows in the mid-60s. Chance of rain 30%. Friday, partly sunny with a chance of showers. A chance of thunderstorms in the afternoon. Highs in the mid-80s. Chance of rain 50%. Friday night, mostly cloudy with a chance of thunderstorms. A chance of showers until midnight, then showers likely after midnight. Lows in the mid-60s. Chance of rain 60%. Saturday, partly sunny with a chance of showers. A chance of thunderstorms in the afternoon. Highs in the mid-80s. Chance of rain 40%. Saturday night, partly cloudy until midnight, then becoming mostly cloudy. A chance of showers and thunderstorms. Lows in the mid-60s. Chance of rain 40%. Sunday, mostly sunny. A chance of showers and thunderstorms in the afternoon. Highs in

the upper 80s. Chance of rain 30%. Again, the forecast for Galesburg and surrounding areas of central and northwest Illinois for the rest of today, sunny. Highs in the mid-80s. Northeast winds 5 to 10 miles an hour with gusts up to 20 miles an hour. At 1 p.m. the report from Galesburg was not available. At Moline, skies were sunny. The temperature was 81 degrees, the dew point was 53, and the relative humidity was 37%. The heat index was 80. The wind was northeast at 8 miles an hour. The pressure was 30.02 inches and steady. Elsewhere around the area, it was sunny, and the temperatures were in the lower 80s. And once again at 1 p.m. the report from Galesburg was not available. At Moline, under sunny skies, the temperature was 81, and the heat index was 80. Looking elsewhere around the Midwest at 1 p.m., Chicago was cloudy, and 65. Indianapolis was cloudy, and 75. St. Louis was mostly sunny, and 80. Kansas City was partly sunny, and 84. Des Moines was mostly sunny, and 82. Milwaukee was partly sunny, and 66. And now a discussion of hazardous weather conditions for the following county, Knox, Illinois. This hazardous weather outlook is for central Illinois, east central Illinois, and west central Illinois. For this afternoon and tonight, no hazardous weather is expected at this time. For Tuesday through Sunday, scattered thunderstorms are possible. Friday through Sunday, 30 to 50% chance. It is too early to determine the severe weather potential. Spotter information statement. Spotter activation is not anticipated through tonight. 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Programming originates from NOAA's National Weather Service office in Lincoln. 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Now for the official National Weather Service forecast for Galesburg and surrounding areas of central and northwest Illinois. Rest of today, sunny. Highs in the mid-80s. Northeast winds 5 to 10 miles an hour with gusts up to 20 miles an hour. Tonight, mostly clear. Lows in the mid-50s. Northeast winds 5 to 10 miles an hour. Tuesday, sunny. Highs in the lower 80s. East winds 5 to 10 miles an hour. Tuesday night, mostly clear. Lows in the mid-50s. East winds 5 to 10 miles an hour. Wednesday, sunny. Highs in the lower 80s. Southeast winds 5 to 10 miles an hour. Wednesday night and Thursday, mostly clear. Lows in the upper 50s. Highs in the upper 80s. Thursday night, partly cloudy until midnight, then mostly cloudy with a chance of showers after midnight. Lows in the mid-60s. Chance of rain 30%. Friday, partly sunny with a chance of showers. A chance of thunderstorms in the afternoon. Highs in the mid-80s. Chance of rain 50%. Friday night, mostly cloudy with a chance of thunderstorms. A chance of showers until midnight, then showers likely after midnight. Lows in the mid-60s. Chance of rain 60%. Saturday, partly sunny with a chance of showers. A chance of thunderstorms in the afternoon. Highs in the mid-80s. Chance of rain 40%. Saturday night, partly cloudy until midnight, then becoming mostly cloudy. A chance of showers and thunderstorms. Lows in the mid-60s. Chance of rain 40%. Sunday, mostly sunny. A chance of showers and thunderstorms in the afternoon. Highs in the upper 80s. Chance of rain 30%. Again, the forecast for Galesburg and surrounding areas of central and northwest Illinois for the rest of today, sunny. Highs in the mid-80s. Northeast winds 5 to 10 miles an hour with gusts up to 20 miles an hour. At 1 p.m. in Galesburg, skies were sunny. The temperature was 81 degrees, the dew point was 58.

82. Milwaukee was partly sunny and 66. And now a discussion of hazardous weather conditions for the following county, Knox, Illinois. This hazardous weather outlook is for Central Illinois, East Central Illinois, and West Central Illinois. For this afternoon and tonight, no hazardous weather is expected at this time. For Tuesday through Sunday, scattered thunderstorms are possible. Friday through Sunday, 30 to 50% chance. It is too early to determine the severe weather potential. Spotter information statement. Spotter activation is not anticipated through tonight. The time is currently 1:18 p.m. Central Daylight Time. 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Now for the official National Weather Service forecast for Galesburg and surrounding areas of central and northwest Illinois. Rest of today, sunny. Highs in the mid-80s. Northeast winds 5 to 10 miles an hour with gusts up to 20 miles an hour. Tonight, mostly clear. Lows in the mid-50s. Northeast winds 5 to 10 miles an hour. Tuesday, sunny. Highs in the lower 80s. East winds 5 to 10 miles an hour. Tuesday night, mostly clear. Lows in the mid-50s. East winds 5 to 10 miles an hour. Wednesday, sunny. Highs in the lower 80s. Southeast winds 5 to 10 miles an hour. Wednesday night and Thursday, mostly clear. Lows in the upper 50s. Highs in the upper 80s. Thursday night, partly cloudy until midnight, then mostly cloudy with a chance of showers after midnight. Lows in the mid-60s. Chance of rain 30%. Friday, partly sunny with a chance of showers. A chance of thunderstorms in the afternoon. Highs in the mid-80s. Chance of rain 50%. Friday night, mostly cloudy with a chance of thunderstorms. A chance of showers until midnight, then showers likely after midnight. Lows in the mid-60s. Chance of rain 60%. Saturday, partly sunny with a chance of showers. A chance of thunderstorms in the afternoon. Highs in the mid-80s. Chance of rain 40%. Saturday night, partly cloudy until midnight, then becoming mostly cloudy. A chance of showers and thunderstorms. Lows in the mid-60s. Chance of rain 40%. Sunday, mostly sunny. A chance of showers and thunderstorms in the afternoon. Highs in the upper 80s. Chance of rain 30%. Again, the forecast for Galesburg and surrounding areas of central and northwest Illinois for the rest of today, sunny. Highs in the mid-80s. Northeast winds 5 to 10 miles an hour with gusts up to 20 miles an hour. At 1 p.m. in Galesburg, skies were sunny. The temperature was 81 degrees, the dew point was 58, and the relative humidity was 46%. The heat index was 81. The wind was northeast at 8 miles an hour. The pressure was 30.03 inches and steady. Elsewhere around the area, it was sunny, and the temperatures were in the lower 80s. And once again at 1 p.m. in Galesburg, under sunny skies, the temperature was 81, and the heat index was 81. Looking elsewhere around the Midwest at 1 p.m., Chicago was cloudy, and 65. Indianapolis was cloudy, and 75. St. Louis was mostly sunny, and 80. Kansas City was partly sunny, and 84. Des Moines was mostly sunny, and 82. Milwaukee was partly sunny, and 66. And now a discussion of hazardous weather conditions for the following county, Knox, Illinois. This hazardous weather outlook is for Central Illinois, East Central Illinois, and West Central Illinois. For this afternoon and tonight, no hazardous weather is expected at this time. For Tuesday through Sunday, scattered thunderstorms are possible. Friday through Sunday, 30 to 50% chance. It is too early to determine the severe weather potential. Spotter information statement. Spotter activation is not anticipated through tonight. The time is currently 1:22 p.m. Central Daylight Time. 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Now for the official National Weather Service forecast for Galesburg and surrounding areas of central and northwest Illinois. Rest of today, sunny.

highs in the mid-80s. Northeast winds 5 to 10 miles an hour with gusts up to 20 miles an hour. Tonight, mostly clear. Lows in the mid-50s. Northeast winds 5 to 10 miles an hour. Tuesday, sunny. Highs in the lower 80s. East winds 5 to 10 miles an hour. Tuesday night, mostly clear. Lows in the mid-50s. East winds 5 to 10 miles an hour. Wednesday, sunny. Highs in the lower 80s. Southeast winds 5 to 10 miles an hour. Wednesday night and Thursday, mostly clear. Lows in the upper 50s. Highs in the upper 80s. Thursday night, partly cloudy until midnight, then mostly cloudy with a chance of showers after midnight. Lows in the mid-60s. Chance of rain 30%. Friday, partly sunny with a chance of showers. A chance of thunderstorms in the afternoon. Highs in the mid-80s. Chance of rain 50%. Friday night, mostly cloudy with a chance of thunderstorms. A chance of showers until midnight, then showers likely after midnight. Lows in the mid-60s. Chance of rain 60%. Saturday, partly sunny with a chance of showers. A chance of thunderstorms in the afternoon. Highs in the mid-80s. Chance of rain 40%. Saturday night, partly cloudy until midnight, then becoming mostly cloudy. A chance of showers and thunderstorms. Lows in the mid-60s. Chance of rain 40%. Sunday, mostly sunny. A chance of showers and thunderstorms in the afternoon. Highs in the upper 80s. Chance of rain 30%. Again, the forecast for Galesburg and surrounding areas of central and northwest Illinois for the rest of today, sunny. Highs in the mid-80s. Northeast winds 5 to 10 miles an hour with gusts up to 20 miles an hour. At 1 p.m. in Galesburg, skies were sunny. The temperature was 81 degrees, the dew point was 58, and the relative humidity was 46%. The heat index was 81. The wind was northeast at 8 miles an hour. The pressure was 30.03 inches and steady. Elsewhere around the area, it was sunny, and temperatures were in the lower to mid-80s. And once again at 1 p.m. in Galesburg, under sunny skies, the temperature was 81, and the heat index was 81. Looking elsewhere around the Midwest at 1 p.m., Chicago was cloudy, and 65. Indianapolis was cloudy, and 75. St. Louis was mostly sunny, and 80. Kansas City was partly sunny, and 84. Des Moines was mostly sunny, and 82. Milwaukee was partly sunny, and 66. And now a discussion of hazardous weather conditions for the following county, Knox, Illinois. This hazardous weather outlook is for central Illinois, east central Illinois, and west central Illinois. For this afternoon and tonight, no hazardous weather is expected at this time. For Tuesday through Sunday, scattered thunderstorms are possible. Friday through Sunday, 30 to 50% chance. It is too early to determine a severe weather potential. Spotter information statement. Spotter activation is not anticipated through tonight. The time is currently 1:26 p.m. Central Daylight Time. 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Now for the official National Weather Service forecast for Galesburg and surrounding areas of central and northwest Illinois. Rest of today, sunny. Highs in the mid-80s. Northeast winds 5 to 10 miles an hour with gusts up to 20 miles an hour. Tonight, mostly clear. Lows in the mid-50s. Northeast winds 5 to 10 miles an hour. Tuesday, sunny. Highs in the lower 80s. East winds 5 to 10 miles an hour. Tuesday night, mostly clear. Lows in the mid-50s. East winds 5 to 10 miles an hour. Wednesday, sunny. Highs in the lower 80s. Southeast winds 5 to 10 miles an hour. Wednesday night and Thursday, mostly clear. Lows in the upper 50s. Highs in the upper 80s. Thursday night, partly cloudy until midnight, then mostly cloudy with a chance of showers after midnight. Lows in the mid-60s. Chance of rain 30%. Friday, partly sunny with a chance of showers.

a chance of thunderstorms in the afternoon. Highs in the mid-80s. Chance of rain 50%. Friday night, mostly cloudy with a chance of thunderstorms. A chance of showers until midnight, then showers likely after midnight. Lows in the mid-60s. Chance of rain 60%. Saturday, partly sunny with a chance of showers. A chance of thunderstorms in the afternoon. Highs in the mid-80s. Chance of rain 40%. Saturday night, partly cloudy until midnight, then becoming mostly cloudy. A chance of showers and thunderstorms. Lows in the mid-60s. Chance of rain 40%. Sunday, mostly sunny. A chance of showers and thunderstorms in the afternoon. Highs in the upper 80s. Chance of rain 30%. Again, the forecast for Galesburg and surrounding areas of central and northwest Illinois for the rest of today, sunny. Highs in the mid-80s. Northeast winds 5 to 10 miles an hour with gusts up to 20 miles an hour. Now for the official National Weather Service forecast for Galesburg and surrounding areas of central and northwest Illinois. Rest of today, sunny. Near steady temperature in the lower 80s. Northeast winds 5 to 10 miles an hour with gusts up to 20 miles an hour. Tonight, mostly clear. Lows in the mid-50s. Northeast winds 5 to 10 miles an hour. Tuesday, sunny. Highs in the lower 80s. East winds 5 to 10 miles an hour. Tuesday night, mostly clear. Lows in the mid-50s. East winds 5 to 10 miles an hour. Wednesday, sunny. Highs in the lower 80s. Southeast winds 5 to 10 miles an hour. Wednesday night and Thursday, mostly clear. Lows in the upper 50s. Highs in the upper 80s. Thursday night, mostly clear until midnight, then partly cloudy with a chance of showers after midnight. Lows in the mid-60s. Chance of rain 30%. Friday, partly sunny with a chance of showers. A chance of thunderstorms in the afternoon. Highs in the mid-80s. Chance of rain 50%. Friday night, mostly cloudy with a chance of thunderstorms. A chance of showers until midnight, then showers likely after midnight. Lows in the mid-60s. Chance of rain 60%. Saturday, partly sunny with a chance of showers. A chance of thunderstorms in the afternoon. Highs in the mid-80s. Chance of rain 40%. Saturday night, partly cloudy until midnight, then becoming mostly cloudy. A chance of showers and thunderstorms. Lows in the mid-60s. Chance of rain 40%. Sunday, mostly sunny. A chance of showers and thunderstorms in the afternoon. Highs in the upper 80s. Chance of rain 30%. Again, the forecast for Galesburg and surrounding areas of central and northwest Illinois for the rest of today, sunny. Near steady temperature in the lower 80s. Northeast winds 5 to 10 miles an hour with gusts up to 20 miles an hour. At 1 p.m. in Galesburg, skies were sunny. The temperature was 81 degrees, the dew point was 58, and the relative humidity was 46%. The heat index was 81. The wind was northeast at 8 miles an hour. The pressure was 30.03 inches and steady. Elsewhere around the area, it was sunny, and temperatures were in the lower to mid-80s. And once again at 1 p.m. in Galesburg, under sunny skies, the temperature was 81, and the heat index was 81. Looking elsewhere around the Midwest at 1 p.m., Chicago was cloudy, and 65. Indianapolis was cloudy, and 75. St. Louis was mostly sunny, and 80. Kansas City was partly sunny, and 84. Des Moines was mostly sunny, and 82. Milwaukee was partly sunny, and 66. And now a discussion of hazardous weather conditions for the following county, Knox, Illinois. This hazardous weather outlook is for Central Illinois, East Central Illinois, and West Central Illinois. For this afternoon and tonight, no hazardous weather is expected at this time. For Tuesday through Sunday, scattered thunderstorms are possible. Friday through Sunday, 30 to 50% chance. It is too early to determine the severe weather potential. Spotter information statement. Spotter activation is not anticipated through tonight. The time is

Currently 1:33 p.m. Central Daylight Time. Spotter information statement. Spotter activation is not anticipated through tonight. The time is currently 1:33 p.m. Central Daylight Time. 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Now for the official National Weather Service forecast for Galesburg and surrounding areas of central and northwest Illinois. Rest of today, sunny. Near steady temperature in the lower 80s. Northeast winds 5 to 10 miles an hour with gusts up to 20 miles an hour. Tonight, mostly clear. Lows in the mid-50s. Northeast winds 5 to 10 miles an hour. Tuesday, sunny. Highs in the lower 80s. East winds 5 to 10 miles an hour. Tuesday night, mostly clear. Lows in the mid-50s. East winds 5 to 10 miles an hour. Wednesday, sunny. Highs in the lower 80s. Southeast winds 5 to 10 miles an hour. Wednesday night and Thursday, mostly clear. Lows in the upper 50s. Highs in the upper 80s. Thursday night, mostly clear until midnight, then partly cloudy with a chance of showers after midnight. Lows in the mid-60s. Chance of rain 30%. Friday, partly sunny with a chance of showers. A chance of thunderstorms in the afternoon. Highs in the mid-80s. Chance of rain 50%. Friday night, mostly cloudy with a chance of thunderstorms. A chance of showers until midnight, then showers likely after midnight. Lows in the mid-60s. Chance of rain 60%. Saturday, partly sunny with a chance of showers. A chance of thunderstorms in the afternoon. Highs in the mid-80s. Chance of rain 40%. Saturday night, partly cloudy until midnight, then becoming mostly cloudy. A chance of showers and thunderstorms. Lows in the mid-60s. Chance of rain 40%. Sunday, mostly sunny. A chance of showers and thunderstorms in the afternoon. Highs in the upper 80s. Chance of rain 30%. Again, the forecast for Galesburg and surrounding areas of central and northwest Illinois for the rest of today, sunny. Near steady temperature in the lower 80s. Northeast winds 5 to 10 miles an hour with gusts up to 20 miles an hour. At 1 p.m. in Galesburg, skies were sunny. The temperature was 81 degrees, the dew point was 58, and the relative humidity was 46%. The heat index was 81. The wind was northeast at 8 miles an hour. The pressure was 30.03 inches and steady. Elsewhere around the area, it was sunny, and temperatures were in the lower to mid-80s. And once again at 1 p.m. in Galesburg, under sunny skies, the temperature was 81, and the heat index was 81. Looking elsewhere around the Midwest at 1 p.m., Chicago was cloudy, and 65. Indianapolis was cloudy, and 75. St. Louis was mostly sunny, and 80. Kansas City was partly sunny, and 84. Des Moines was mostly sunny, and 82. Milwaukee was partly sunny, and 66. And now a discussion of hazardous weather conditions for the following county, Knox, Illinois. This hazardous weather outlook is for central Illinois, east central Illinois, and west central Illinois. For this afternoon and tonight, no hazardous weather is expected at this time. For Tuesday through Sunday, scattered thunderstorms are possible. Friday through Sunday, 30 to 50% chance. It is too early to determine the severe weather potential. Spotter information statement. Spotter activation is not anticipated through tonight. The time is currently 1:37 p.m. Central Daylight Time. 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Now for the official National Weather Service forecast for Galesburg and surrounding areas of central and northwest Illinois. Rest of today, sunny. Near steady temperature in the lower 80s. Northeast winds 5 to 10 miles an hour with gusts up to 20 miles an hour. Tonight, mostly clear. Lows in the mid-50s. Northeast winds 5 to 10 miles an hour. Tuesday, sunny. Highs in the lower 80s. East winds 5 to 10 miles an hour. Tuesday night, mostly clear. Lows in the mid-50s.

East winds 5 to 10 miles an hour. Wednesday, sunny. Highs in the lower 80s. Southeast winds 5 to 10 miles an hour. Wednesday night and Thursday, mostly clear. Lows in the upper 50s. Highs in the upper 80s. Thursday night, mostly clear until midnight, then partly cloudy with a chance of showers after midnight. Lows in the mid-60s. Chance of rain 30%. Friday, partly sunny with a chance of showers. A chance of thunderstorms in the afternoon. Highs in the mid-80s. Chance of rain 50%. Friday night, mostly cloudy with a chance of thunderstorms. A chance of showers until midnight, then showers likely after midnight. Lows in the mid-60s. Chance of rain 60%. Saturday, partly sunny with a chance of showers. A chance of thunderstorms in the afternoon. Highs in the mid-80s. Chance of rain 40%. Saturday night, partly cloudy until midnight, then becoming mostly cloudy. A chance of showers and thunderstorms. Lows in the mid-60s. Chance of rain 40%. Sunday, mostly sunny. A chance of showers and thunderstorms in the afternoon. Highs in the upper 80s. Chance of rain 30%. Again, the forecast for Galesburg and surrounding areas of central and northwest Illinois for the rest of today, sunny. Near steady temperature in the lower 80s. Northeast winds 5 to 10 miles an hour with gusts up to 20 miles an hour. At 1 p.m. in Galesburg, skies were sunny. The temperature was 81 degrees, the dew point was 58, and the relative humidity was 46%. The heat index was 81. The wind was northeast at 8 miles an hour. The pressure was 30.03 inches and steady. Elsewhere around the area, it was sunny, and temperatures were in the lower to mid-80s. And once again at 1 p.m. in Galesburg, under sunny skies, the temperature was 81, and the heat index was 81. Looking elsewhere around the Midwest at 1 p.m., Chicago was cloudy, and 65. Indianapolis was cloudy, and 75. St. Louis was mostly sunny, and 80. Kansas City was partly sunny, and 84. Des Moines was mostly sunny, and 82. Milwaukee was partly sunny, and 66. And now a discussion of hazardous weather conditions for the following county, Knox, Illinois. This hazardous weather outlook is for central Illinois, east central Illinois, and west central Illinois. For this afternoon and tonight, no hazardous weather is expected at this time. For Tuesday through Sunday, scattered thunderstorms are possible. Friday through Sunday, 30 to 50% chance. It is too early to determine a severe weather potential. Spotter information statement. Spotter activation is not anticipated through tonight. The time is currently 1:41 p.m. Central Daylight Time. 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Now for the official National Weather Service forecast for Galesburg and surrounding areas of central and northwest Illinois. Rest of today, sunny. Near steady temperature in the lower 80s. Northeast winds 5 to 10 miles an hour with gusts up to 20 miles an hour. Tonight, mostly clear. Lows in the mid-50s. Northeast winds 5 to 10 miles an hour. Tuesday, sunny. Highs in the lower 80s. East winds 5 to 10 miles an hour. Tuesday night, mostly clear. Lows in the mid-50s. East winds 5 to 10 miles an hour. Wednesday, sunny. Highs in the lower 80s. Southeast winds 5 to 10 miles an hour. Wednesday night and Thursday, mostly clear. Lows in the upper 50s. Highs in the upper 80s. Thursday night, mostly clear until midnight, then partly cloudy with a chance of showers after midnight. Lows in the mid-60s. Chance of rain 30%. Friday, partly sunny with a chance of showers. A chance of thunderstorms in the afternoon. Highs in the mid-80s. Chance of rain 50%. Friday night, mostly cloudy with a chance of thunderstorms. A chance of showers until midnight, then showers likely after midnight. Lows in the mid-60s. Chance of rain 60%. Saturday, partly sunny with a chance of showers. A chance of thunderstorms.

in the afternoon. Highs in the mid-80s. Chance of rain 40%. Saturday night, partly cloudy until midnight, then becoming mostly cloudy. A chance of showers and thunderstorms. Lows in the mid-60s. Chance of rain 40%. Sunday, mostly sunny. A chance of showers and thunderstorms in the afternoon. Highs in the upper 80s. Chance of rain 30%. Again, the forecast for Galesburg and surrounding areas of central and northwest Illinois for the rest of today, sunny. Near steady temperature in the lower 80s. Northeast winds 5 to 10 miles an hour with gusts up to 20 miles an hour. At 1 p.m. in Galesburg, skies were sunny. The temperature was 81 degrees, the dew point was 58, and the relative humidity was 46%. The heat index was 81. The wind was northeast at 8 miles an hour. The pressure was 30.03 inches and steady. Elsewhere around the area, it was sunny, and temperatures were in the lower to mid-80s. And once again at 1 p.m. in Galesburg, under sunny skies, the temperature was 81, and the heat index was 81. Looking elsewhere around the Midwest at 1 p.m., Chicago was cloudy, and 65. Indianapolis was cloudy, and 75. St. Louis was mostly sunny, and 80. Kansas City was partly sunny, and 84. Des Moines was mostly sunny, and 82. Milwaukee was partly sunny, and 66. And now a discussion of hazardous weather conditions for the following county, Knox, Illinois. This hazardous weather outlook is for central Illinois, east central Illinois, and west central Illinois. For this afternoon and tonight, no hazardous weather is expected at this time. For Tuesday through Sunday, scattered thunderstorms are possible. Friday through Sunday, 30 to 50% chance. It is too early to determine the severe weather potential. Spotter information statement. Spotter activation is not anticipated through tonight. The time is currently 1:45 p.m. Central Daylight Time. 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Now for the official National Weather Service forecast for Galesburg and surrounding areas of central and northwest Illinois. Rest of today, sunny. Near steady temperature in the lower 80s. Northeast winds 5 to 10 miles an hour with gusts up to 20 miles an hour. Tonight, mostly clear. Lows in the mid-50s. Northeast winds 5 to 10 miles an hour. Tuesday, sunny. Highs in the lower 80s. East winds 5 to 10 miles an hour. Tuesday night, mostly clear. Lows in the mid-50s. East winds 5 to 10 miles an hour. Wednesday, sunny. Highs in the lower 80s. Southeast winds 5 to 10 miles an hour. Wednesday night and Thursday, mostly clear. Lows in the upper 50s. Highs in the upper 80s. Thursday night, mostly clear until midnight, then partly cloudy with a chance of showers after midnight. Lows in the mid-60s. Chance of rain 30%. Friday, partly sunny with a chance of showers. A chance of thunderstorms in the afternoon. Highs in the mid-80s. Chance of rain 50%. Friday night, mostly cloudy with a chance of thunderstorms. A chance of showers until midnight, then showers likely after midnight. Lows in the mid-60s. Chance of rain 60%. Saturday, partly sunny with a chance of showers. A chance of thunderstorms in the afternoon. Highs in the mid-80s. Chance of rain 40%. Saturday night, partly cloudy until midnight, then becoming mostly cloudy. A chance of showers and thunderstorms. Lows in the mid-60s. Chance of rain 40%. Sunday, mostly sunny. A chance of showers and thunderstorms in the afternoon. Highs in the upper 80s. Chance of rain 30%. Again, the forecast for Galesburg and surrounding areas of central and northwest Illinois for the rest of today, sunny. Near steady temperature in the lower 80s. Northeast winds 5 to 10 miles an hour with gusts up to 20 miles an hour. At 1 p.m. in Galesburg, skies were sunny. The temperature was 81 degrees, the dew point was 58, and the relative humidity was 46%. The heat index was 81.
The wind was northeast at 8 miles an hour. The pressure was 30.03 inches and steady. Elsewhere around the area, it was sunny, and temperatures were in the lower to mid-80s. And once again at 1 p.m. in Galesburg, under sunny skies, the temperature was 81, and the heat index was 81. Looking elsewhere around the Midwest at 1 p.m., Chicago was cloudy, and 65. Indianapolis was cloudy, and 75. St. Louis was mostly sunny, and 80. Kansas City was partly sunny, and 84. Des Moines was mostly sunny, and 82. Milwaukee was partly sunny, and 66. And now a discussion of hazardous weather conditions for the following county, Knox, Illinois. This hazardous weather outlook is for Central Illinois, East Central Illinois, and West Central Illinois. For this afternoon and tonight, no hazardous weather is expected at this time. For Tuesday through Sunday, scattered thunderstorms are possible. Friday through Sunday, 30 to 50% chance. It is too early to determine a severe weather potential. Spotter information statement. Spotter activation is not anticipated through tonight. The time is currently 1:49 p.m. Central Daylight Time. 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Now for the official National Weather Service forecast for Galesburg and surrounding areas of central and northwest Illinois. Rest of today, sunny. Near steady temperature in the lower 80s. Northeast winds 5 to 10 miles an hour with gusts up to 20 miles an hour. Tonight, mostly clear. Lows in the mid-50s. Northeast winds 5 to 10 miles an hour. Tuesday, sunny. Highs in the lower 80s. East winds 5 to 10 miles an hour. Tuesday night, mostly clear. Lows in the mid-50s. East winds 5 to 10 miles an hour. Wednesday, sunny. Highs in the lower 80s. Southeast winds 5 to 10 miles an hour. Wednesday night and Thursday, mostly clear. Lows in the upper 50s. Highs in the upper 80s. Thursday night, mostly clear until midnight, then partly cloudy with a chance of showers after midnight. Lows in the mid-60s. Chance of rain 30%. Friday, partly sunny with a chance of showers. A chance of thunderstorms in the afternoon. Highs in the mid-80s. Chance of rain 50%. Friday night, mostly cloudy with a chance of thunderstorms. A chance of showers until midnight, then showers likely after midnight. Lows in the mid-60s. Chance of rain 60%. Saturday, partly sunny with a chance of showers. A chance of thunderstorms in the afternoon. Highs in the mid-80s. Chance of rain 40%. Saturday night, partly cloudy until midnight, then becoming mostly cloudy. A chance of showers and thunderstorms. Lows in the mid-60s. Chance of rain 40%. Sunday, mostly sunny. A chance of showers and thunderstorms in the afternoon. Highs in the upper 80s. Chance of rain 30%. Again, the forecast for Galesburg and surrounding areas of central and northwest Illinois for the rest of today, sunny. Near steady temperature in the lower 80s. Northeast winds 5 to 10 miles an hour with gusts up to 20 miles an hour. At 1 p.m. in Galesburg, skies were sunny. The temperature was 81 degrees, the dew point was 58, and the relative humidity was 46%. The heat index was 81. The wind was northeast at 8 miles an hour. The pressure was 30.03 inches and steady. Elsewhere around the area, it was sunny, and temperatures were in the lower to mid-80s. And once again at 1 p.m. in Galesburg, under sunny skies, the temperature was 81, and the heat index was 81. Looking elsewhere around the Midwest at 1 p.m., Chicago was cloudy, and 65. Indianapolis was cloudy, and 75. St. Louis was mostly sunny, and 80. Kansas City was partly sunny, and 84. Des Moines was mostly sunny, and 82. Milwaukee was partly sunny, and 66. And now a discussion of hazardous weather conditions for the following county, Knox, Illinois. This hazardous weather outlook is for Central Illinois, East Central Illinois, and West Central Illinois. For this afternoon and tonight,
No hazardous weather is

expected at this time. For Tuesday through Sunday, scattered thunderstorms are possible Friday through Sunday, 30 to 50% chance. It is too early to determine a severe weather potential. Spotter information statement. Spotter activation is not anticipated through tonight. The time is currently 1:53 p.m. Central Daylight Time. 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Now for the official National Weather Service forecast for Galesburg and surrounding areas of central and northwest Illinois. West of today, sunny. Near steady temperature in the lower 80s. Northeast winds 5 to 10 miles an hour with gusts up to 20 miles an hour. Tonight, mostly clear. Lows in the mid-50s. Northeast winds 5 to 10 miles an hour. Tuesday, sunny. Highs in the lower 80s. East winds 5 to 10 miles an hour. Tuesday night, mostly clear. Lows in the mid-50s. East winds 5 to 10 miles an hour. Wednesday, sunny. Highs in the lower 80s. Southeast winds 5 to 10 miles an hour. Wednesday night and Thursday, mostly clear. Lows in the upper 50s. Highs in the upper 80s. Thursday night, mostly clear until midnight, then partly cloudy with a chance of showers after midnight. Lows in the mid-60s. Chance of rain 30%. Friday, partly sunny with a chance of showers. A chance of thunderstorms in the afternoon. Highs in the mid-80s. Chance of rain 50%. Friday night, mostly cloudy with a chance of thunderstorms. A chance of showers until midnight, then showers likely after midnight. Lows in the mid-60s. Chance of rain 60%. Saturday, partly sunny with a chance of showers. A chance of thunderstorms in the afternoon. Highs in the mid-80s. Chance of rain 40%. Saturday night, partly cloudy until midnight, then becoming mostly cloudy. A chance of showers and thunderstorms. Lows in the mid-60s. Chance of rain 40%. Sunday, mostly sunny. A chance of showers and thunderstorms in the afternoon. Highs in the upper 80s. Chance of rain 30%. Again, the forecast for Galesburg and surrounding areas of central and northwest Illinois for the rest of today, sunny. Near steady temperature in the lower 80s. Northeast winds 5 to 10 miles an hour with gusts up to 20 miles an hour. Now for the official National Weather Service forecast for Galesburg and surrounding areas of central and northwest Illinois. Rest of today, sunny. Near steady temperature in the mid-80s. Northeast winds 5 to 10 miles an hour with gusts up to 20 miles an hour. Tonight, mostly clear. Lows in the mid-50s. Northeast winds 5 to 10 miles an hour. Tuesday, sunny. Highs in the lower 80s. East winds 5 to 10 miles an hour. Tuesday night, mostly clear. Lows in the mid-50s. East winds 5 to 10 miles an hour. Wednesday, sunny. Highs in the lower 80s. Southeast winds 5 to 10 miles an hour. Wednesday night and Thursday, mostly clear. Lows in the upper 50s. Highs in the upper 80s. Thursday night, mostly clear until midnight, then partly cloudy with a chance of showers after midnight. Lows in the mid-60s. Chance of rain 30%. Friday, partly sunny with a chance of showers. A chance of thunderstorms in the afternoon. Highs in the upper 80s. Chance of rain 50%. Friday night, mostly cloudy with a chance of thunderstorms. A chance of showers until midnight, then showers likely after midnight. Lows in the mid-60s. Chance of rain 60%. Saturday, partly sunny with a chance of showers. A chance of thunderstorms in the afternoon. Highs in the mid-80s. Chance of rain 40%. Saturday night, partly cloudy until midnight, then becoming mostly cloudy. A chance of showers and thunderstorms. Lows in the mid-60s. Chance of rain 40%. Sunday, mostly sunny. A chance of showers and thunderstorms in the afternoon. Highs in the upper 80s. Chance of rain 30%. Again, the forecast for Galesburg and surrounding areas of central and northwest Illinois for the rest

of today, sunny. Near steady temperature in the mid-80s. Northeast winds 5 to 10 miles an hour with gusts up to 20 miles an hour. At 1 p.m. in Galesburg, skies were sunny. The temperature was 81 degrees, the dew point was 58, and the relative humidity was 46%. The heat index was 81. The wind was northeast at 8 miles an hour. The pressure was 30.03 inches and steady. Elsewhere around the area, it was sunny, and temperatures were in the lower to mid-80s. And once again at 1 p.m. in Galesburg, under sunny skies, the temperature was 81, and the heat index was 81. Looking elsewhere around the Midwest at 1 p.m., Chicago was cloudy, and 65. Indianapolis was cloudy, and 75. St. Louis was mostly sunny, and 80. Kansas City was partly sunny, and 84. Des Moines was mostly sunny, and 82. Milwaukee was partly sunny, and 66. And now a discussion of hazardous weather conditions for the following county, Knox, Illinois. This hazardous weather outlook is for Central Illinois, East Central Illinois, and West Central Illinois. For this afternoon and tonight, no hazardous weather is expected at this time. For Tuesday through Sunday, scattered thunderstorms are possible. Friday through Sunday, 30 to 50% chance. It is too early to determine a severe weather potential. Spotter information statement. Spotter activation is not anticipated through tonight. The time is currently 1:59 p.m. Central Daylight Time. 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Now for the official National Weather Service forecast for Galesburg and surrounding areas of central and northwest Illinois. Rest of today, sunny. Near steady temperature in the mid-80s. Northeast winds 5 to 10 miles an hour with gusts up to 20 miles an hour. Tonight, mostly clear. Lows in the mid-50s. Northeast winds 5 to 10 miles an hour. Tuesday, sunny. Highs in the lower 80s. East winds 5 to 10 miles an hour. Tuesday night, mostly clear. Lows in the mid-50s. East winds 5 to 10 miles an hour. Wednesday, sunny. Highs in the lower 80s. Southeast winds 5 to 10 miles an hour. Wednesday night and Thursday, mostly clear. Lows in the upper 50s. Highs in the upper 80s. Thursday night, mostly clear until midnight, then partly cloudy with a chance of showers after midnight. Lows in the mid-60s. Chance of rain 30%. Friday, partly sunny with a chance of showers. A chance of thunderstorms in the afternoon. Highs in the upper 80s. Chance of rain 50%. Friday night, mostly cloudy with a chance of thunderstorms. A chance of showers until midnight, then showers likely after midnight. Lows in the mid-60s. Chance of rain 60%. Saturday, partly sunny with a chance of showers. A chance of thunderstorms in the afternoon. Highs in the mid-80s. Chance of rain 40%. Saturday night, partly cloudy until midnight, then becoming mostly cloudy. A chance of showers and thunderstorms. Lows in the mid-60s. Chance of rain 40%. Sunday, mostly sunny. A chance of showers and thunderstorms in the afternoon. Highs in the upper 80s. Chance of rain 30%. Again, the forecast for Galesburg and surrounding areas of central and northwest Illinois for the rest of today, sunny. Near steady temperature in the mid-80s. Northeast winds 5 to 10 miles an hour with gusts up to 20 miles an hour. And now a discussion of hazardous weather conditions for the following county, Knox, Illinois. This hazardous weather outlook is for Central Illinois, East Central Illinois, and West Central Illinois. For this afternoon and tonight, no hazardous weather is expected at this time. For Tuesday through Sunday, scattered thunderstorms are possible. Friday through Sunday, 30 to 50% chance. It is too early to determine the severe weather potential. Spotter information statement. Spotter activation is not anticipated through tonight. The time is currently 2:02 p.m. Central Daylight Time. 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

Forecast for Galesburg and surrounding areas of central and northwest Illinois. Rest of today, sunny. Near steady temperature in the mid-80s. Northeast winds 5 to 10 miles an hour with gusts up to 20 miles an hour. Tonight, mostly clear. Lows in the mid-50s. Northeast winds 5 to 10 miles an hour. Tuesday, sunny. Highs in the lower 80s. East winds 5 to 10 miles an hour. Tuesday night, mostly clear. Lows in the mid-50s. East winds 5 to 10 miles an hour. Wednesday, sunny. Highs in the lower 80s. Southeast winds 5 to 10 miles an hour. Wednesday night and Thursday, mostly clear. Lows in the upper 50s. Highs in the upper 80s. Thursday night, mostly clear until midnight, then partly cloudy with a chance of showers after midnight. Lows in the mid-60s. Chance of rain 30%. Friday, partly sunny with a chance of showers. A chance of thunderstorms in the afternoon. Highs in the upper 80s. Chance of rain 50%. Friday night, mostly cloudy with a chance of thunderstorms. A chance of showers until midnight, then showers likely after midnight. Lows in the mid-60s. Chance of rain 60%. Saturday, partly sunny with a chance of showers. A chance of thunderstorms in the afternoon. Highs in the mid-80s. Chance of rain 40%. Saturday night, partly cloudy until midnight, then becoming mostly cloudy. A chance of showers and thunderstorms. Lows in the mid-60s. Chance of rain 40%. Sunday, mostly sunny. A chance of showers and thunderstorms in the afternoon. Highs in the upper 80s. Chance of rain 30%. Again, the forecast for Galesburg and surrounding areas of central and northwest Illinois for the rest of today, sunny. Near steady temperature in the mid-80s. Northeast winds 5 to 10 miles an hour with gusts up to 20 miles an hour. And now a discussion of hazardous weather conditions for the following county, Knox, Illinois. This hazardous weather outlook is for central Illinois, east central Illinois, and west central Illinois. For this afternoon and tonight, no hazardous weather is expected at this time. For Tuesday through Sunday, scattered thunderstorms are possible. Friday through Sunday, 30 to 50% chance. It is too early to determine the severe weather potential. Spotter information statement, spotter activation is not anticipated through tonight. The time is currently 2:05 p.m. Central Daylight Time. 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Now for the official National Weather Service forecast for Galesburg and surrounding areas of central and northwest Illinois. Rest of today, sunny. Near steady temperature in the mid-80s. Northeast winds 5 to 10 miles an hour with gusts up to 20 miles an hour. Tonight, mostly clear. Lows in the mid-50s. Northeast winds 5 to 10 miles an hour. Tuesday, sunny. Highs in the lower 80s. East winds 5 to 10 miles an hour. Tuesday night, mostly clear. Lows in the mid-50s. East winds 5 to 10 miles an hour. Wednesday, sunny. Highs in the lower 80s. Southeast winds 5 to 10 miles an hour. Wednesday night and Thursday, mostly clear. Lows in the upper 50s. Highs in the upper 80s. Thursday night, mostly clear until midnight, then partly cloudy with a chance of showers after midnight. Lows in the mid-60s. Chance of rain 30%. Friday, partly sunny with a chance of showers. A chance of thunderstorms in the afternoon. Highs in the upper 80s. Chance of rain 50%. Friday night, mostly cloudy with a chance of thunderstorms. A chance of showers until midnight, then showers likely after midnight. Lows in the mid-60s. Chance of rain 60%. Saturday, partly sunny with a chance of showers. A chance of thunderstorms in the afternoon. Highs in the mid-80s. Chance of rain 40%. Saturday night, partly cloudy until midnight, then becoming mostly cloudy. A chance of showers and thunderstorms. Lows in the mid-60s. Chance of rain 40%. Sunday, mostly sunny. A chance of showers.

hours and thunderstorms in the afternoon. Highs in the upper 80s. Chance of rain 30%. Again, the forecast for Galesburg and surrounding areas of central and northwest Illinois for the rest of today, sunny. Near steady temperature in the mid-80s. Northeast winds 5 to 10 miles an hour with gusts up to 20 miles an hour. At 2 p.m. in Galesburg, skies were sunny. The temperature was 83 degrees, the dew point was 58, and the relative humidity was 43%. The heat index was 82. The wind was northeast at 10 miles an hour. The pressure was 30.04 inches and rising. Elsewhere around the area, skies ranged from sunny to mostly sunny, and temperatures were in the lower to mid-80s. And once again at 2 p.m. in Galesburg, under sunny skies, the temperature was 83, and the heat index was 82. Looking elsewhere around the Midwest at 2 p.m., Chicago was partly sunny, and 68. Indianapolis was partly sunny, and 76. St. Louis was mostly sunny, and 82. Kansas City was mostly sunny, and 85. Des Moines was mostly sunny, and 84. Milwaukee was partly sunny, and 68. And now a discussion of hazardous weather conditions for the following county, Knox, Illinois. This hazardous weather outlook is for central Illinois, east central Illinois, and west central Illinois. For this afternoon and tonight, no hazardous weather is expected at this time. For Tuesday through Sunday, scattered thunderstorms are possible. Friday through Sunday, 30 to 50% chance. It is too early to determine a severe weather potential. Spotter information statement. Spotter activation is not anticipated through tonight. The time is currently 2:09 p.m. Central Daylight Time. 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Now for the official National Weather Service forecast for Galesburg and surrounding areas of central and northwest Illinois. Rest of today, sunny. Near steady temperature in the mid-80s. Northeast winds 5 to 10 miles an hour with gusts up to 20 miles an hour. Tonight, mostly clear. Lows in the mid-50s. Northeast winds 5 to 10 miles an hour. Tuesday, sunny. Highs in the lower 80s. East winds 5 to 10 miles an hour. Tuesday night, mostly clear. Lows in the mid-50s. East winds 5 to 10 miles an hour. Wednesday, sunny. Highs in the lower 80s. Southeast winds 5 to 10 miles an hour. Wednesday night and Thursday, mostly clear. Lows in the upper 50s. Highs in the upper 80s. Thursday night, mostly clear until midnight, then partly cloudy with a chance of showers after midnight. Lows in the mid-60s. Chance of rain 30%. Friday, partly sunny with a chance of showers. A chance of thunderstorms in the afternoon. Highs in the upper 80s. Chance of rain 50%. Friday night, mostly cloudy with a chance of thunderstorms. A chance of showers until midnight, then showers likely after midnight. Lows in the mid-60s. Chance of rain 60%. Saturday, partly sunny with a chance of showers. A chance of thunderstorms in the afternoon. Highs in the mid-80s. Chance of rain 40%. Saturday night, partly cloudy until midnight, then becoming mostly cloudy. A chance of showers and thunderstorms. Lows in the mid-60s. Chance of rain 40%. Sunday, mostly sunny. A chance of showers and thunderstorms in the afternoon. Highs in the upper 80s. Chance of rain 30%. Again, the forecast for Galesburg and surrounding areas of central and northwest Illinois for the rest of today, sunny. Near steady temperature in the mid-80s. Northeast winds 5 to 10 miles an hour with gusts up to 20 miles an hour. At 2 p.m. in Galesburg, skies were sunny. The temperature was 83 degrees, the dew point was 58, and the relative humidity was 43%. The heat index was 82. The wind was northeast at 10 miles an hour. The pressure was 30.04 inches and rising. Elsewhere around the area, skies ranged from sunny to mostly sunny, and temperatures were in the lower to mid-80s.
and once again at 2 p.m. in Galesburg, under sunny skies, the temperature was 83.

83, and the heat index was 82. Looking elsewhere around the Midwest at 2 p.m., Chicago was partly sunny, and 68. Indianapolis was partly sunny, and 76. St. Louis was mostly sunny, and 82. Kansas City was mostly sunny, and 85. Des Moines was mostly sunny, and 84. Milwaukee was partly sunny, and 68. And now a discussion of hazardous weather conditions for the following county, Knox, Illinois. This hazardous weather outlook is for Central Illinois, East Central Illinois, and West Central Illinois. For tonight, no hazardous weather is expected at this time. For Tuesday through Sunday, scattered thunderstorms are possible. Friday through Sunday, 30 to 60% chance. It is too early to determine the severe weather potential. Spotter information statement. Spotter activation is not anticipated tonight. The time is currently 2:13 p.m. Central Daylight Time. 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Programming originates from NOAA's National Weather Service office in Lincoln. 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Now for the official National Weather Service forecast for Galesburg and surrounding areas of central and northwest Illinois. Rest of today, sunny. Near steady temperature in the mid-80s. Northeast winds 5 to 10 miles an hour with gusts up to 20 miles an hour. Tonight, mostly clear. Lows in the mid-50s. Northeast winds 5 to 10 miles an hour. Tuesday, sunny. Highs in the lower 80s. East winds 5 to 10 miles an hour. Tuesday night, mostly clear. Lows in the mid-50s. East winds 5 to 10 miles an hour. Wednesday, sunny. Highs in the lower 80s. Southeast winds 5 to 10 miles an hour. Wednesday night and Thursday, mostly clear. Lows in the upper 50s. Highs in the upper 80s. Thursday night, mostly clear until midnight, then partly cloudy with a chance of showers after midnight. Lows in the mid-60s. Chance of rain 30%. Friday, partly sunny with a chance of showers. A chance of thunderstorms in the afternoon. Highs in the upper 80s. Chance of rain 50%. Friday night, mostly cloudy with a chance of thunderstorms. A chance of showers until midnight, then showers likely after midnight. Lows in the mid-60s. Chance of rain 60%. Saturday, partly sunny with a chance of showers. A chance of thunderstorms in the afternoon. Highs in the mid-80s. Chance of rain 40%. Saturday night, partly cloudy until midnight, then becoming mostly cloudy. A chance of showers and thunderstorms. Lows in the mid-60s. Chance of rain 40%. Sunday, mostly sunny. A chance of showers and thunderstorms in the afternoon. Highs in the upper 80s. Chance of rain 30%. Again, the forecast for Galesburg and surrounding areas of central and northwest Illinois for the rest of today, sunny. Near steady temperature in the mid-80s. Northeast winds 5 to 10 miles an hour with gusts up to 20 miles an hour. At 2 p.m. in Galesburg, skies were sunny. The temperature was 83 degrees, the dew point was 58, and the relative humidity was 43%. The heat index was 82. The wind was northeast at 10 miles an hour. The pressure was 30.04 inches and rising. Elsewhere around the area, skies ranged from sunny to mostly sunny, and temperatures were in the lower to mid-80s. And once again at 2 p.m. in Galesburg, under sunny skies, the temperature was 83, and the heat index was 82. Looking elsewhere around the Midwest at 2 p.m., Chicago was partly sunny, and 68. Indianapolis was partly sunny, and 76. St. Louis was mostly sunny, and 82. Kansas City was mostly sunny, and 85. Des Moines was mostly sunny, and 84. Milwaukee was partly sunny, and 68.

A service forecast for Galesburg and surrounding areas of central and northwest Illinois. Rest of today, sunny. Near steady temperature in the mid-80s. Northeast winds 5 to 10 miles an hour with gusts up to 20 miles an hour. Tonight, mostly clear. Lows in the mid-50s. Northeast winds 5 to 10 miles an hour. Tuesday, sunny. Highs in the lower 80s. East winds 5 to 10 miles an hour. Tuesday night, mostly clear. Lows in the mid-50s. East winds 5 to 10 miles an hour. Wednesday, sunny. Highs in the lower 80s. Southeast winds 5 to 10 miles an hour. Wednesday night and Thursday, mostly clear. Lows in the upper 50s. Highs in the upper 80s. Thursday night, mostly clear until midnight, then partly cloudy with a chance of showers after midnight. Lows in the mid-60s. Chance of rain 30%. Friday, partly sunny with a chance of showers. A chance of thunderstorms in the afternoon. Highs in the upper 80s. Chance of rain 50%. Friday night, mostly cloudy with a chance of thunderstorms. A chance of showers until midnight, then showers likely after midnight. Lows in the mid-60s. Chance of rain 60%. Saturday, partly sunny with a chance of showers. A chance of thunderstorms in the afternoon. Highs in the mid-80s. Chance of rain 40%. Saturday night, partly cloudy until midnight, then becoming mostly cloudy. A chance of showers and thunderstorms. Lows in the mid-60s. Chance of rain 40%. Sunday, mostly sunny. A chance of showers and thunderstorms in the afternoon. Highs in the upper 80s. Chance of rain 30%. Again, the forecast for Galesburg and surrounding areas of central and northwest Illinois for the rest of today, sunny. Near steady temperature in the mid-80s. Northeast winds 5 to 10 miles an hour with gusts up to 20 miles an hour. At 2 p.m. in Galesburg, skies were sunny. The temperature was 83 degrees, the dew point was 58, and the relative humidity was 43%. The heat index was 82. The wind was northeast at 10 miles an hour. The pressure was 30.04 inches and rising. Elsewhere around the area, skies ranged from sunny to mostly sunny, and temperatures were in the lower to mid-80s. And once again at 2 p.m. in Galesburg, under sunny skies, the temperature was 83, and the heat index was 82. Looking elsewhere around the Midwest at 2 p.m., Chicago was partly sunny, and 68. Indianapolis was partly sunny, and 76. St. Louis was mostly sunny, and 82. Kansas City was mostly sunny, and 85. Des Moines was mostly sunny, and 84. Milwaukee was partly sunny, and 68. And now a discussion of hazardous weather conditions for the following county, Knox, Illinois. This hazardous weather outlook is for central Illinois, east central Illinois, and west central Illinois. For tonight, no hazardous weather is expected at this time. For Tuesday through Sunday, scattered thunderstorms are possible. Friday through Sunday, 30 to 60% chance. It is too early to determine the severe weather potential. Spotter information statement. Spotter activation is not anticipated tonight. The time is currently 2:22 p.m. Central Daylight Time. 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Now for the official National Weather Service forecast for Galesburg and surrounding areas of central and northwest Illinois. Rest of today, sunny. Near steady temperature in the mid-80s. Northeast winds 5 to 10 miles an hour with gusts up to 20 miles an hour. Tonight, mostly clear. Lows in the mid-50s. Northeast winds 5 to 10 miles an hour. Tuesday, sunny. Highs in the lower 80s. East winds 5 to 10 miles an hour. Tuesday night, mostly clear. Lows in the mid-50s. East winds 5 to 10 miles an hour. Wednesday, sunny. Highs in the lower 80s. Southeast winds 5 to 10 miles an hour. Wednesday night and Thursday, mostly clear. Lows in the upper 50s. Highs in the upper 80s. Thursday night, mostly clear.

until midnight, then partly cloudy with a chance of showers after midnight. Lows in the mid-60s. Chance of rain 30%. Friday, partly sunny with a chance of showers. A chance of thunderstorms in the afternoon. Highs in the upper 80s. Chance of rain 50%. Friday night, mostly cloudy with a chance of thunderstorms. A chance of showers until midnight, then showers likely after midnight. Lows in the mid-60s. Chance of rain 60%. Saturday, partly sunny with a chance of showers. A chance of thunderstorms in the afternoon. Highs in the mid-80s. Chance of rain 40%. Saturday night, partly cloudy until midnight, then becoming mostly cloudy. A chance of showers and thunderstorms. Lows in the mid-60s. Chance of rain 40%. Sunday, mostly sunny. A chance of showers and thunderstorms in the afternoon. Highs in the upper 80s. Chance of rain 30%. Again, the forecast for Galesburg and surrounding areas of central and northwest Illinois for the rest of today, sunny. Near steady temperature in the mid-80s. Northeast winds 5 to 10 miles an hour with gusts up to 20 miles an hour. At 2 p.m. in Galesburg, skies were sunny. The temperature was 83 degrees, the dew point was 58, and the relative humidity was 43%. The heat index was 82. The wind was northeast at 10 miles an hour. The pressure was 30.04 inches and rising. Elsewhere around the area, skies ranged from sunny to mostly sunny, and temperatures were in the lower to upper 80s. And once again at 2 p.m. in Galesburg, under sunny skies, the temperature was 83, and the heat index was 82. Looking elsewhere around the Midwest at 2 p.m., Chicago was partly sunny, and 68. Indianapolis was partly sunny, and 76. St. Louis was mostly sunny, and 82. Kansas City was mostly sunny, and 85. Des Moines was mostly sunny, and 84. Milwaukee was partly sunny, and 68. And now a discussion of hazardous weather conditions for the following county, Knox, Illinois. This hazardous weather outlook is for central Illinois, east central Illinois, and west central Illinois. For tonight, no hazardous weather is expected at this time. For Tuesday through Sunday, scattered thunderstorms are possible. Friday through Sunday, 30 to 60% chance. It is too early to determine a severe weather potential. Spotter information statement. Spotter activation is not anticipated tonight. The time is currently 2:26 p.m. Central Daylight Time. 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Now for the official National Weather Service forecast for Galesburg and surrounding areas of central and northwest Illinois. Rest of today, sunny. Near steady temperature in the mid-80s. Northeast winds 5 to 10 miles an hour with gusts up to 20 miles an hour. Tonight, mostly clear. Lows in the mid-50s. Northeast winds 5 to 10 miles an hour. Tuesday, sunny. Highs in the lower 80s. East winds 5 to 10 miles an hour. Tuesday night, mostly clear. Lows in the mid-50s. East winds 5 to 10 miles an hour. Wednesday, sunny. Highs in the lower 80s. Southeast winds 5 to 10 miles an hour. Wednesday night and Thursday, mostly clear. Lows in the upper 50s. Highs in the upper 80s. Thursday night, mostly clear until midnight, then partly cloudy with a chance of showers after midnight. Lows in the mid-60s. Chance of rain 30%. Friday, partly sunny with a chance of showers. A chance of thunderstorms in the afternoon. Highs in the upper 80s. Chance of rain 50%. Friday night, mostly cloudy with a chance of thunderstorms. A chance of showers until midnight, then showers likely after midnight. Lows in the mid-60s. Chance of rain 60%. Saturday, partly sunny with a chance of showers. A chance of thunderstorms in the afternoon. Highs in the mid-80s. Chance of rain 40%. Saturday night, partly cloudy until midnight, then becoming mostly cloudy. A chance of showers and thunderstorms. Lows in the mid-60s. Chance of rain 40%.

Sunday, mostly sunny. A chance of showers and thunderstorms in the afternoon. Highs in the upper 80s. Chance of rain 30%. Again, the forecast for Galesburg and surrounding areas of central and northwest Illinois for the rest of today, sunny. Near steady temperature in the mid-80s. Northeast winds 5 to 10 miles an hour with gusts up to 20 miles an hour. At 2 p.m. in Galesburg, skies were sunny. The temperature was 83 degrees, the dew point was 58, and the relative humidity was 43%. The heat index was 82. The wind was northeast at 10 miles an hour. The pressure was 30.04 inches and rising. Elsewhere around the area, skies ranged from sunny to mostly sunny, and temperatures were in the lower to upper 80s. And once again at 2 p.m. in Galesburg, under sunny skies, the temperature was 83, and the heat index was 82. Looking elsewhere around the Midwest at 2 p.m., Chicago was partly sunny, and 68. Indianapolis was partly sunny, and 76. St. Louis was mostly sunny, and 82. Kansas City was mostly sunny, and 85. Des Moines was mostly sunny, and 84. Milwaukee was partly sunny, and 68. And now a discussion of hazardous weather conditions for the following county, Knox, Illinois. This hazardous weather outlook is for central Illinois, east central Illinois, and west central Illinois. For tonight, no hazardous weather is expected at this time. For Tuesday through Sunday, scattered thunderstorms are possible. Friday through Sunday, 30 to 60% chance. It is too early to determine the severe weather potential. Spotter information statement. Spotter activation is not anticipated tonight. The time is currently 2:30 p.m. Central Daylight Time. 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Now for the official National Weather Service forecast for Galesburg and surrounding areas of central and northwest Illinois. Rest of today, sunny. Near steady temperature in the mid-80s. Northeast winds 5 to 10 miles an hour with gusts up to 20 miles an hour. Tonight, mostly clear. Lows in the mid-50s. Northeast winds 5 to 10 miles an hour. Tuesday, sunny. Highs in the lower 80s. East winds 5 to 10 miles an hour. Tuesday night, mostly clear. Lows in the mid-50s. East winds 5 to 10 miles an hour. Wednesday, sunny. Highs in the lower 80s. Southeast winds 5 to 10 miles an hour. Wednesday night and Thursday, mostly clear. Lows in the upper 50s. Highs in the upper 80s. Thursday night, mostly clear until midnight, then partly cloudy with a chance of showers after midnight. Lows in the mid-60s. Chance of rain 30%. Friday, partly sunny with a chance of showers. A chance of thunderstorms in the afternoon. Highs in the upper 80s. Chance of rain 50%. Friday night, mostly cloudy with a chance of thunderstorms. A chance of showers until midnight, then showers likely after midnight. Lows in the mid-60s. Chance of rain 60%. Saturday, partly sunny with a chance of showers. A chance of thunderstorms in the afternoon. Highs in the mid-80s. Chance of rain 40%. Saturday night, partly cloudy until midnight, then becoming mostly cloudy. A chance of showers and thunderstorms. Lows in the mid-60s. Chance of rain 40%. Sunday, mostly sunny. A chance of showers and thunderstorms in the afternoon. Highs in the upper 80s. Chance of rain 30%. Again, the forecast for Galesburg and surrounding areas of central and northwest Illinois for the rest of today, sunny. Near steady temperature in the mid-80s. Northeast winds 5 to 10 miles an hour with gusts up to 20 miles an hour. Near steady temperature in the mid-80s. Northeast winds 5 to 10 miles an hour with gusts up to 20 miles an hour. At 2 p.m. in Galesburg, skies were sunny. The temperature was 83 degrees, the dew point was 58, and the relative humidity was 43%. The heat index was 82. The wind was northeast at 10 miles an hour. The pressure was 30.04 inches and rising.

an hour. At 2 p.m. in Galesburg, skies were sunny. The temperature was 83 degrees, the dew point was 58, and the relative humidity was 43%. The heat index was 82. The wind was northeast at 10 miles an hour. The pressure was 30.04 inches and rising. Elsewhere around the area, skies ranged from sunny to mostly sunny, and temperatures were in the lower to upper 80s. And once again at 2 p.m. in Galesburg, under sunny skies, the temperature was 83, and the heat index was 82. Looking elsewhere around the Midwest at 2 p.m., Chicago was partly sunny, and 68. Indianapolis was partly sunny, and 76. St. Louis was mostly sunny, and 82. Kansas City was mostly sunny, and 85. Des Moines was mostly sunny, and 84. Milwaukee was partly sunny, and 68. And now a discussion of hazardous weather conditions for the following county, Knox, Illinois. This hazardous weather outlook is for Central Illinois, East Central Illinois, and West Central Illinois. For tonight, no hazardous weather is expected at this time. For Tuesday through Sunday, scattered thunderstorms are possible. Friday through Sunday, 30 to 60% chance. It is too early to determine a severe weather potential. Spotter information statement. Spotter activation is not anticipated tonight. The time is currently 2:55 p.m. Central Daylight Time. 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Now for the official National Weather Service forecast for Galesburg and surrounding areas of central and northwest Illinois. Rest of today, sunny. Near steady temperature in the mid-80s. Northeast winds 5 to 10 miles an hour with gusts up to 20 miles an hour. Tonight, mostly clear. Lows in the mid-50s. Northeast winds 5 to 10 miles an hour. Tuesday, sunny. Highs in the lower 80s. East winds 5 to 10 miles an hour. Tuesday night, mostly clear. Lows in the mid-50s. East winds 5 to 10 miles an hour. Wednesday, sunny. Highs in the lower 80s. Southeast winds 5 to 10 miles an hour. Wednesday night and Thursday, mostly clear. Lows in the upper 50s. Highs in the upper 80s. Thursday night, mostly clear until midnight, then partly cloudy with a chance of showers after midnight. Lows in the mid-60s. Chance of rain 30%. Friday, partly sunny with a chance of showers. A chance of thunderstorms in the afternoon. Highs in the upper 80s. Chance of rain 50%. Friday night, mostly cloudy with a chance of thunderstorms. A chance of showers until midnight, then showers likely after midnight. Lows in the mid-60s. Chance of rain 60%. Saturday, partly sunny with a chance of showers. A chance of thunderstorms in the afternoon. Highs in the mid-80s. Chance of rain 40%. Saturday night, partly cloudy until midnight, then becoming mostly cloudy. A chance of showers and thunderstorms. Lows in the mid-60s. Chance of rain 40%. Sunday, mostly sunny. A chance of showers and thunderstorms in the afternoon. Highs in the upper 80s. Chance of rain 30%. Again, the forecast for Galesburg and surrounding areas of central and northwest Illinois for the rest of today, sunny. Near steady temperature in the mid-80s. Northeast winds 5 to 10 miles an hour with gusts up to 20 miles an hour. At 2 p.m. in Galesburg, skies were sunny. The temperature was 83 degrees, the dew point was 58, and the relative humidity was 43%. The heat index was 82. The wind was northeast at 10 miles an hour. The pressure was 30.04 inches and rising. Elsewhere around the area, skies ranged from sunny to mostly sunny, and temperatures were in the lower to upper 80s. And once again at 2 p.m. in Galesburg, under sunny skies, the temperature was 83, and the heat index was 82. Looking elsewhere around the Midwest at 2 p.m., Chicago was partly sunny, and 68. Indianapolis was partly sunny, and 76. St. Louis was mostly sunny, and 82. Kansas City was mostly sunny, and 85. Des Moines was mostly sunny.

and 84. Milwaukee was partly sunny and 68. And now a discussion of hazardous weather conditions for the following county, Knox, Illinois. This hazardous weather outlook is for Central Illinois, East Central Illinois, and West Central Illinois. For tonight, no hazardous weather is expected at this time. For Tuesday through Sunday, scattered thunderstorms are possible. Friday through Sunday, 30 to 60% chance. It is too early to determine the severe weather potential. Spotter information statement. Spotter activation is not anticipated tonight. The time is currently 2:59 p.m. Central Daylight Time. 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Now for the official National Weather Service forecast for Galesburg and surrounding areas of central and northwest Illinois. Rest of today, sunny. Near steady temperature in the mid-80s. Northeast winds 5 to 10 miles an hour with gusts up to 20 miles an hour. Tonight, mostly clear. Lows in the mid-50s. Northeast winds 5 to 10 miles an hour. Tuesday, sunny. Highs in the lower 80s. East winds 5 to 10 miles an hour. Tuesday night, mostly clear. Lows in the mid-50s. East winds 5 to 10 miles an hour. Wednesday, sunny. Highs in the lower 80s. Southeast winds 5 to 10 miles an hour. Wednesday night and Thursday, mostly clear. Lows in the upper 50s. Highs in the upper 80s. Thursday night, mostly clear until midnight, then partly cloudy with a chance of showers after midnight. Lows in the mid-60s. Chance of rain 30%. Friday, partly sunny with a chance of showers. A chance of thunderstorms in the afternoon. Highs in the upper 80s. Chance of rain 50%. Friday night, mostly cloudy with a chance of thunderstorms. A chance of showers until midnight, then showers likely after midnight. Lows in the mid-60s. Chance of rain 60%. Saturday, partly sunny with a chance of showers. A chance of thunderstorms in the afternoon. Highs in the mid-80s. Chance of rain 40%. Saturday night, partly cloudy until midnight, then becoming mostly cloudy. A chance of showers and thunderstorms. Lows in the mid-60s. Chance of rain 40%. Sunday, mostly sunny. A chance of showers and thunderstorms in the afternoon. Highs in the upper 80s. Chance of rain 30%. Again, the forecast for Galesburg and surrounding areas of central and northwest Illinois for the rest of today, sunny. Near steady temperature in the mid-80s. Northeast winds 5 to 10 miles an hour with gusts up to 20 miles an hour. And now a discussion of hazardous weather conditions for the following county, Knox, Illinois. This hazardous weather outlook is for Central Illinois, East Central Illinois, and West Central Illinois. For tonight, no hazardous weather is expected at this time. For Tuesday through Sunday, scattered thunderstorms are possible. Friday through Sunday, 30 to 60% chance. It is too early to determine the severe weather potential. Spotter information statement. Spotter activation is not anticipated tonight. The time is currently 3:02 p.m. Central Daylight Time. 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Now for the official National Weather Service forecast for Galesburg and surrounding areas of central and northwest Illinois. Rest of today, sunny. Near steady temperature in the mid-80s. Northeast winds 5 to 10 miles an hour with gusts up to 20 miles an hour. Tonight, mostly clear. Lows in the mid-50s. Northeast winds 5 to 10 miles an hour. Tuesday, sunny. Highs in the lower 80s. East winds 5 to 10 miles an hour. Tuesday night, mostly clear. Lows in the mid-50s. East winds 5 to 10 miles an hour. Wednesday, sunny. Highs in the lower 80s. Southeast winds 5 to 10 miles an hour. Wednesday night and Thursday, mostly clear. Lows in the upper 50s. Highs in the upper 80s. Thursday night, mostly clear until midnight, then partly cloudy with a chance of showers after midnight. Lows in the mid-60s.

rain 30%. Friday, partly sunny with a chance of showers. A chance of thunderstorms in the afternoon. Highs in the upper 80s. Chance of rain 50%. Friday night, mostly cloudy with a chance of thunderstorms. A chance of showers until midnight, then showers likely after midnight. Lows in the mid-60s. Chance of rain 60%. Saturday, partly sunny with a chance of showers. A chance of thunderstorms in the afternoon. Highs in the mid-80s. Chance of rain 40%. Saturday night, partly cloudy until midnight, then becoming mostly cloudy. A chance of showers and thunderstorms. Lows in the mid-60s. Chance of rain 40%. Sunday, mostly sunny. A chance of showers and thunderstorms in the afternoon. Highs in the upper 80s. Chance of rain 30%. Again, the forecast for Galesburg and surrounding areas of central and northwest Illinois for the rest of today, sunny. Near steady temperature in the mid-80s. Northeast winds 5 to 10 miles an hour with gusts up to 20 miles an hour. And now a discussion of hazardous weather conditions for the following county, Knox, Illinois. This hazardous weather outlook is for central Illinois, east central Illinois, and west central Illinois. For tonight, no hazardous weather is expected at this time. For Tuesday through Sunday, scattered thunderstorms are possible. Friday through Sunday, 30 to 60% chance. It is too early to determine the severe weather potential. Spotter information statement. Spotter activation is not anticipated tonight. The time is currently 3:05 p.m. Central Daylight Time. 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Now for the official National Weather Service forecast for Galesburg and surrounding areas of central and northwest Illinois. Rest of today, sunny. Near steady temperature in the mid-80s. Northeast winds 5 to 10 miles an hour with gusts up to 20 miles an hour. Tonight, mostly clear. Lows in the mid-50s. Northeast winds 5 to 10 miles an hour. Tuesday, sunny. Highs in the lower 80s. East winds 5 to 10 miles an hour. Tuesday night, mostly clear. Lows in the mid-50s. East winds 5 to 10 miles an hour. Wednesday, sunny. Highs in the lower 80s. Southeast winds 5 to 10 miles an hour. Wednesday night and Thursday, mostly clear. Lows in the upper 50s. Highs in the upper 80s. Thursday night, mostly clear until midnight, then partly cloudy with a chance of showers after midnight. Lows in the mid-60s. Chance of rain 30%. Friday, partly sunny with a chance of showers. A chance of thunderstorms in the afternoon. Highs in the upper 80s. Chance of rain 50%. Friday night, mostly cloudy with a chance of thunderstorms. A chance of showers until midnight, then showers likely after midnight. Lows in the mid-60s. Chance of rain 60%. Saturday, partly sunny with a chance of showers. A chance of thunderstorms in the afternoon. Highs in the mid-80s. Chance of rain 40%. Saturday night, partly cloudy until midnight, then becoming mostly cloudy. A chance of showers and thunderstorms. Lows in the mid-60s. Chance of rain 40%. Sunday, mostly sunny. A chance of showers and thunderstorms in the afternoon. Highs in the upper 80s. Chance of rain 30%. Again, the forecast for Galesburg and surrounding areas of central and northwest Illinois for the rest of today, sunny. Near steady temperature in the mid-80s. Northeast winds 5 to 10 miles an hour with gusts up to 20 miles an hour. At 3 p.m. in Galesburg, skies were sunny. The temperature was 84 degrees, the dew point was 55, and the relative humidity was 37%. The heat index was 82. The wind was northeast at 13 miles an hour. The pressure was 30.04 inches and steady. Elsewhere around the area, temperatures were in the lower to mid-80s. It was sunny at Moline and Burlington. It was mostly sunny at Peoria, Quincy, and Macomb. At Springfield, it was partly sunny. And once again at 3 p.m. in Galesburg, under sunny skies, the temperature was 84, and the

index was 82. Looking elsewhere around the Midwest at 3 p.m., Chicago was partly sunny and 72. Indianapolis was partly sunny and 77. St. Louis was mostly sunny and 83. Kansas City was mostly sunny and 86. Des Moines was mostly sunny and 85. Milwaukee was partly sunny and 65. And now a discussion of hazardous weather conditions for the following county, Knox, Illinois. This hazardous weather outlook is for Central Illinois, East Central Illinois, and West Central Illinois. For tonight, no hazardous weather is expected at this time. For Tuesday through Sunday, scattered thunderstorms are possible. Friday through Sunday, 30 to 60% chance. It is too early to determine the severe weather potential. Spotter information statement. Spotter activation is not anticipated tonight. The time is currently 3:09 p.m. Central Daylight Time. 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Now for the official National Weather Service forecast for Galesburg and surrounding areas of central and northwest Illinois. Rest of today, sunny. Near steady temperature in the mid-80s. Northeast winds 5 to 10 miles an hour with gusts up to 20 miles an hour. Tonight, mostly clear. Lows in the mid-50s. Northeast winds 5 to 10 miles an hour. Tuesday, sunny. Highs in the lower 80s. East winds 5 to 10 miles an hour. Tuesday night, mostly clear. Lows in the mid-50s. East winds 5 to 10 miles an hour. Wednesday, sunny. Highs in the lower 80s. Southeast winds 5 to 10 miles an hour. Wednesday night and Thursday, mostly clear. Lows in the upper 50s. Highs in the upper 80s. Thursday night, mostly clear until midnight, then partly cloudy with a chance of showers after midnight. Lows in the mid-60s. Chance of rain 30%. Friday, partly sunny with a chance of showers. A chance of thunderstorms in the afternoon. Highs in the upper 80s. Chance of rain 50%. Friday night, mostly cloudy with a chance of thunderstorms. A chance of showers until midnight, then showers likely after midnight. Lows in the mid-60s. Chance of rain 60%. Saturday, partly sunny with a chance of showers. A chance of thunderstorms in the afternoon. Highs in the mid-80s. Chance of rain 40%. Saturday night, partly cloudy until midnight, then becoming mostly cloudy. A chance of showers and thunderstorms. Lows in the mid-60s. Chance of rain 40%. Sunday, mostly sunny. A chance of showers and thunderstorms in the afternoon. Highs in the upper 80s. Chance of rain 30%. Again, the forecast for Galesburg and surrounding areas of central and northwest Illinois for the rest of today, sunny. Near steady temperature in the mid-80s. Northeast winds 5 to 10 miles an hour with gusts up to 20 miles an hour. At 3 p.m. in Galesburg, skies were sunny. The temperature was 84 degrees, the dew point was 55, and the relative humidity was 37%. The heat index was 82. The wind was northeast at 13 miles an hour. The pressure was 30.04 inches and steady. Elsewhere around the area, temperatures were in the lower to mid-80s. It was sunny at Moline and Burlington. It was mostly sunny at Peoria, Quincy, and Macomb. At Springfield, it was partly sunny. And once again at 3 p.m. in Galesburg, under sunny skies, the temperature was 84 and the heat index was 82. Looking elsewhere around the Midwest at 3 p.m., Chicago was partly sunny and 72. Indianapolis was partly sunny and 77. St. Louis was mostly sunny and 83. Kansas City was mostly sunny and 86. Des Moines was mostly sunny and 85. Milwaukee was partly sunny and 65. And now a discussion of hazardous weather conditions for the following county, Knox, Illinois. This hazardous weather outlook is for Central Illinois, East Central Illinois, and West Central Illinois. For tonight, no hazardous weather is expected at this time. For Tuesday through Sunday, scattered thunderstorms are possible. Friday through Sunday.

30 to 60% chance. It is too early to determine a severe weather potential. Spotter information statement. Spotter activation is not anticipated tonight. The time is currently 3:13 p.m. Central Daylight Time. 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Now for the official National Weather Service forecast for Galesburg and surrounding areas of central and northwest Illinois. Rest of today, sunny. Near steady temperature in the mid-80s. Northeast winds 5 to 10 miles an hour with gusts up to 20 miles an hour. Tonight, mostly clear. Lows in the mid-50s. Northeast winds 5 to 10 miles an hour. Tuesday, sunny. Highs in the lower 80s. East winds 5 to 10 miles an hour. Tuesday night, mostly clear. Lows in the mid-50s. East winds 5 to 10 miles an hour. Wednesday, sunny. Highs in the lower 80s. Southeast winds 5 to 10 miles an hour. Wednesday night and Thursday, mostly clear. Lows in the upper 50s. Highs in the upper 80s. Thursday night, mostly clear until midnight, then partly cloudy with a chance of showers after midnight. Lows in the mid-60s. Chance of rain 30%. Friday, partly sunny with a chance of showers. A chance of thunderstorms in the afternoon. Highs in the upper 80s. Chance of rain 50%. Friday night, mostly cloudy with a chance of thunderstorms. A chance of showers until midnight, then showers likely after midnight. Lows in the mid-60s. Chance of rain 60%. Saturday, partly sunny with a chance of showers. A chance of thunderstorms in the afternoon. Highs in the mid-80s. Chance of rain 40%. Saturday night, partly cloudy until midnight, then becoming mostly cloudy. A chance of showers and thunderstorms. Lows in the mid-60s. Chance of rain 40%. Sunday, mostly sunny. A chance of showers and thunderstorms in the afternoon. Highs in the upper 80s. Chance of rain 30%. Again, the forecast for Galesburg and surrounding areas of central and northwest Illinois for the rest of today, sunny. Near steady temperature in the mid-80s. Northeast winds 5 to 10 miles an hour with gusts up to 20 miles an hour. 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Programming originates from NOAA's National Weather Service office in Lincoln. KZZ66 serves the following counties: Henry, Knox, Mercer, and Warren. 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At 3 p.m. in Galesburg, skies were sunny. The temperature was 84 degrees, the dew point was 55, and the relative humidity was 37%. The heat index was 82. The wind was northeast at 13 miles an hour. The pressure was 30.04 inches and steady. Elsewhere around the area, temperatures were in the lower to mid-80s. It was sunny at Moline and Burlington. It was mostly sunny at Peoria, Quincy, and Macomb. At Springfield, it was partly sunny. And once again at 3 p.m. in Galesburg, under sunny skies, the temperature was 84, and the heat index was 82. Looking elsewhere around the Midwest at 3 p.m., Chicago was partly sunny, and 72. Indianapolis was partly sunny, and 77. St. Louis was mostly sunny, and 83. Kansas City was mostly sunny, and 86. Des Moines was mostly sunny, and 85. Milwaukee was partly sunny, and 65. And now a discussion of hazardous weather conditions for the following county, Knox, Illinois. This hazardous weather outlook is for Central Illinois, East Central Illinois, and West Central Illinois. For tonight, no hazardous weather is expected at this time. For Tuesday through Sunday, scattered thunderstorms are possible. Friday through Sunday, 30 to 60% chance. It is too early to determine a severe weather potential. Spotter information statement. Spotter activation is not anticipated tonight. The time is currently 3:18 p.m. Central Daylight Time. 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

Highs in the lower 80s. Southeast winds 5 to 10 miles an hour. Wednesday night and Thursday, mostly clear. Lows in the upper 50s. Highs in the upper 80s. Thursday night, mostly clear until midnight, then partly cloudy with a chance of showers after midnight. Lows in the mid-60s. Chance of rain 30%. Friday, partly sunny with a chance of showers. A chance of thunderstorms in the afternoon. Highs in the upper 80s. Chance of rain 50%. Friday night, mostly cloudy with a chance of thunderstorms. A chance of showers until midnight, then showers likely after midnight. Lows in the mid-60s. Chance of rain 60%. Saturday, partly sunny with a chance of showers. A chance of thunderstorms in the afternoon. Highs in the mid-80s. Chance of rain 40%. Saturday night, partly cloudy until midnight, then becoming mostly cloudy. A chance of showers and thunderstorms. Lows in the mid-60s. Chance of rain 40%. Sunday, mostly sunny. A chance of showers and thunderstorms in the afternoon. Highs in the upper 80s. Chance of rain 30%. Again, the forecast for Galesburg and surrounding areas of central and northwest Illinois for the rest of today, sunny. Near steady temperature in the mid-80s. Northeast winds 5 to 10 miles an hour with gusts up to 20 miles an hour. At 3 p.m. in Galesburg, skies were sunny. The temperature was 84 degrees, the dew point was 55, and the relative humidity was 37%. The heat index was 82. The wind was northeast at 13 miles an hour. The pressure was 30.04 inches and steady. Elsewhere around the area, temperatures were in the lower to mid-80s. It was sunny at Moline and Burlington. It was mostly sunny at Peoria, Quincy, and Macomb. At Springfield, it was partly sunny. And once again at 3 p.m. in Galesburg, under sunny skies, the temperature was 84, and the heat index was 82. Looking elsewhere around the Midwest at 3 p.m., Chicago was partly sunny, and 72. Indianapolis was partly sunny, and 77. St. Louis was mostly sunny, and 83. Kansas City was mostly sunny, and 86. Des Moines was mostly sunny, and 85. Milwaukee was partly sunny, and 65. And now a discussion of hazardous weather conditions for the following county, Knox, Illinois. This hazardous weather outlook is for Central Illinois, East Central Illinois, and West Central Illinois. For tonight, no hazardous weather is expected at this time. For Tuesday through Sunday, scattered thunderstorms are possible. Friday through Sunday, 30 to 60% chance. It is too early to determine the severe weather potential. Spotter information statement. Spotter activation is not anticipated tonight. The time is currently 3:22 p.m. Central Daylight Time. 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Now for the official National Weather Service forecast for Galesburg and surrounding areas of central and northwest Illinois. Rest of today, sunny. Near steady temperature in the mid-80s. Northeast winds 5 to 10 miles an hour with gusts up to 20 miles an hour. Tonight, mostly clear. Lows in the mid-50s. Northeast winds 5 to 10 miles an hour. Tuesday, sunny. Highs in the lower 80s. East winds 5 to 10 miles an hour. Tuesday night, mostly clear. Lows in the mid-50s. East winds 5 to 10 miles an hour. Wednesday, sunny. Highs in the lower 80s. Southeast winds 5 to 10 miles an hour. Wednesday night and Thursday, mostly clear. Lows in the upper 50s. Highs in the upper 80s. Thursday night, mostly clear until midnight, then partly cloudy with a chance of showers after midnight. Lows in the mid-60s. Chance of rain 30%. Friday, partly sunny with a chance of showers. A chance of thunderstorms in the afternoon. Highs in the upper 80s. Chance of rain 50%. Friday night, mostly cloudy with a chance of thunderstorms. A chance of showers until midnight, then showers likely after midnight. Lows in the mid-60s. Chance of rain 60%.

Saturday, partly sunny with a chance of showers. A chance of thunderstorms in the afternoon. Highs in the mid-80s. Chance of rain 40%. Saturday night, partly cloudy until midnight, then becoming mostly cloudy. A chance of showers and thunderstorms. Lows in the mid-60s. Chance of rain 40%. Sunday, mostly sunny. A chance of showers and thunderstorms in the afternoon. Highs in the upper 80s. Chance of rain 30%. Again, the forecast for Galesburg and surrounding areas of central and northwest Illinois for the rest of today, sunny. Near steady temperature in the mid-80s. Northeast winds 5 to 10 miles an hour with gusts up to 20 miles an hour. At 3 p.m. in Galesburg, skies were sunny. The temperature was 84 degrees, the dew point was 55, and the relative humidity was 37%. The heat index was 82. The wind was northeast at 13 miles an hour. The pressure was 30.04 inches and steady. Elsewhere around the area, temperatures were in the lower to mid-80s. It was sunny at Moline, Burlington, and Macomb. It was mostly sunny at Peoria and Quincy. At Springfield, it was partly sunny. And once again at 3 p.m. in Galesburg, under sunny skies, the temperature was 84 and the heat index was 82. Looking elsewhere around the Midwest at 3 p.m., Chicago was partly sunny and 72. Indianapolis was partly sunny and 77. St. Louis was mostly sunny and 83. Kansas City was mostly sunny and 86. Des Moines was mostly sunny and 85. Milwaukee was partly sunny and 65. And now a discussion of hazardous weather conditions for the following county, Knox, Illinois. This hazardous weather outlook is for central Illinois, east central Illinois, and west central Illinois. For tonight, no hazardous weather is expected at this time. For Tuesday through Sunday, scattered thunderstorms are possible. Friday through Sunday, 30 to 60% chance. It is too early to determine the severe weather potential. Spotter information statement. Spotter activation is not anticipated tonight. The time is currently 3:26 p.m. Central Daylight Time. 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Now for the official National Weather Service forecast for Galesburg and surrounding areas of central and northwest Illinois. Rest of today, sunny. Near steady temperature in the mid-80s. Northeast winds 5 to 10 miles an hour with gusts up to 20 miles an hour. Tonight, mostly clear. Lows in the mid-50s. Northeast winds 5 to 10 miles an hour. Tuesday, sunny. Highs in the lower 80s. East winds 5 to 10 miles an hour. Tuesday night, mostly clear. Lows in the mid-50s. East winds 5 to 10 miles an hour. Wednesday, sunny. Highs in the lower 80s. Southeast winds 5 to 10 miles an hour. Wednesday night and Thursday, mostly clear. Lows in the upper 50s. Highs in the upper 80s. Thursday night, mostly clear until midnight, then partly cloudy with a chance of showers after midnight. Lows in the mid-60s. Chance of rain 30%. Friday, partly sunny with a chance of showers. A chance of thunderstorms in the afternoon. Highs in the upper 80s. Chance of rain 50%. Friday night, mostly cloudy with a chance of thunderstorms. A chance of showers until midnight, then showers likely after midnight. Lows in the mid-60s. Chance of rain 60%. Saturday, partly sunny with a chance of showers. A chance of thunderstorms in the afternoon. Highs in the mid-80s. Chance of rain 40%. Saturday night, partly cloudy until midnight, then becoming mostly cloudy. A chance of showers and thunderstorms. Lows in the mid-60s. Chance of rain 40%. Sunday, mostly sunny. A chance of showers and thunderstorms in the afternoon. Highs in the upper 80s. Chance of rain 30%. Again, the forecast for Galesburg and surrounding areas of central and northwest Illinois for the rest of today, sunny. Near steady temperature in the mid-80s. Northeast winds 5 to 10 miles an hour with gusts up to

20 miles an hour. At 3 p.m. in Galesburg, skies were sunny. The temperature was 84 degrees, the dew point was 55, and the relative humidity was 37%. The heat index was 82. The wind was northeast at 13 miles an hour. The pressure was 30.04 inches and steady. Elsewhere around the area, temperatures were in the lower to mid-80s. It was sunny at Moline, Burlington, and Macomb. It was mostly sunny at Peoria and Quincy. At Springfield, it was partly sunny. And once again at 3 p.m. in Galesburg, under sunny skies, the temperature was 84 and the heat index was 82. Looking elsewhere around the Midwest at 3 p.m., Chicago was partly sunny and 72. Indianapolis was partly sunny and 77. St. Louis was mostly sunny and 83. Kansas City was mostly sunny and 86. Des Moines was mostly sunny and 85. Milwaukee was partly sunny and 65. And now a discussion of hazardous weather conditions for the following county, Knox, Illinois. This hazardous weather outlook is for Central Illinois, East Central Illinois, and West Central Illinois. For tonight, no hazardous weather is expected at this time. For Tuesday through Sunday, scattered thunderstorms are possible. Friday through Sunday, 30 to 60% chance. It is too early to determine the severe weather potential. Spotter information statement. Spotter activation is not anticipated tonight. The time is currently 3:31 p.m. Central Daylight Time. 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Now for the official National Weather Service forecast for Galesburg and surrounding areas of central and northwest Illinois. Rest of today, sunny. Near steady temperature in the mid-80s. Northeast winds 5 to 10 miles an hour with gusts up to 20 miles an hour. Tonight, mostly clear. Lows in the mid-50s. Northeast winds 5 to 10 miles an hour. Tuesday, sunny. Highs in the lower 80s. East winds 5 to 10 miles an hour. Tuesday night, mostly clear. Lows in the mid-50s. East winds 5 to 10 miles an hour. Wednesday, sunny. Highs in the lower 80s. Southeast winds 5 to 10 miles an hour. Wednesday night and Thursday, mostly clear. Lows in the upper 50s. Highs in the upper 80s. Thursday night, mostly clear until midnight, then partly cloudy with a chance of showers after midnight. Lows in the mid-60s. Chance of rain 30%. Friday, partly sunny with a chance of showers. A chance of thunderstorms in the afternoon. Highs in the upper 80s. Chance of rain 50%. Friday night, mostly cloudy with a chance of thunderstorms. A chance of showers until midnight, then showers likely after midnight. Lows in the mid-60s. Chance of rain 60%. Saturday, partly sunny with a chance of showers. A chance of thunderstorms in the afternoon. Highs in the mid-80s. Chance of rain 40%. Saturday night, partly cloudy until midnight, then becoming mostly cloudy. A chance of showers and thunderstorms. Lows in the mid-60s. Chance of rain 40%. Sunday, mostly sunny. A chance of showers and thunderstorms in the afternoon. Chance of showers and thunderstorms. Lows in the mid-60s. Chance of rain 40%. Sunday, mostly sunny. A chance of showers and thunderstorms in the afternoon. Highs in the upper 80s. Chance of rain 30%. Again, the forecast for Galesburg and surrounding areas of central and northwest Illinois for the rest of today, sunny. Near steady temperature in the mid-80s. Northeast winds 5 to 10 miles an hour with gusts up to 20 miles an hour. At 3 p.m. in Galesburg, skies were sunny. The temperature was 84 degrees, the dew point was 55, and the relative humidity was 37%. The heat index was 82. The wind was northeast at 13 miles an hour. The pressure was 30.04 inches and steady. Elsewhere around the area, temperatures were in the lower to mid-80s. It was sunny at Moline, Burlington, and Macomb. It was mostly sunny at Peoria and Quincy. At Springfield,

It was partly sunny. And once again at 3 p.m. in Galesburg, under sunny skies, the temperature was 84 and the heat index was 82. Looking elsewhere around the Midwest at 3 p.m., Chicago was partly sunny and 72. Indianapolis was partly sunny and 77. St. Louis was mostly sunny and 83. Kansas City was mostly sunny and 86. Des Moines was mostly sunny and 85. Milwaukee was partly sunny and 65. And now a discussion of hazardous weather conditions for the following county, Knox, Illinois. This hazardous weather outlook is for Central Illinois, East Central Illinois, and West Central Illinois. For tonight, no hazardous weather is expected at this time. For Tuesday through Sunday, scattered thunderstorms are possible. Friday through Sunday, 30 to 60% chance. It is too early to determine the severe weather potential. Spotter information statement. Spotter activation is not anticipated tonight. The time is currently 3:35 p.m. Central Daylight Time. 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Now for the official National Weather Service forecast for Galesburg and surrounding areas of central and northwest Illinois. Rest of today, sunny. Near steady temperature in the mid-80s. Northeast winds 5 to 10 miles an hour with gusts up to 20 miles an hour. Tonight, mostly clear. Lows in the mid-50s. Northeast winds 5 to 10 miles an hour. Tuesday, sunny. Highs in the lower 80s. East winds 5 to 10 miles an hour. Tuesday night, mostly clear. Lows in the mid-50s. East winds 5 to 10 miles an hour. Wednesday, sunny. Highs in the lower 80s. Southeast winds 5 to 10 miles an hour. Wednesday night and Thursday, mostly clear. Lows in the upper 50s. Highs in the upper 80s. Thursday night, mostly clear until midnight, then partly cloudy with a chance of showers after midnight. Lows in the mid-60s. Chance of rain 30%. Friday, partly sunny with a chance of showers. A chance of thunderstorms in the afternoon. Highs in the upper 80s. Chance of rain 50%. Friday night, mostly cloudy with a chance of thunderstorms. A chance of showers until midnight, then showers likely after midnight. Lows in the mid-60s. Chance of rain 60%. Saturday, partly sunny with a chance of showers. A chance of thunderstorms in the afternoon. Highs in the mid-80s. Chance of rain 40%. Saturday night, partly cloudy until midnight, then becoming mostly cloudy. A chance of showers and thunderstorms. Lows in the mid-60s. Chance of rain 40%. Sunday, mostly sunny. A chance of showers and thunderstorms in the afternoon. Highs in the upper 80s. Chance of rain 30%. Again, the forecast for Galesburg and surrounding areas of central and northwest Illinois for the rest of today, sunny. Near steady temperature in the mid-80s. Northeast winds 5 to 10 miles an hour with gusts up to 20 miles an hour. At 3 p.m. in Galesburg, skies were sunny. The temperature was 84 degrees, the dew point was 55, and the relative humidity was 37%. The heat index was 82. The wind was northeast at 13 miles an hour. The pressure was 30.04 inches and steady. Elsewhere around the area, temperatures were in the lower to mid-80s. It was sunny at Moline, Burlington, and Macomb. It was mostly sunny at Peoria and Quincy. At Springfield, it was partly sunny. And once again at 3 p.m. in Galesburg, under sunny skies, the temperature was 84 and the heat index was 82. Looking elsewhere around the Midwest at 3 p.m., Chicago was partly sunny and 72. Indianapolis was partly sunny and 77. St. Louis was mostly sunny and 83. Kansas City was mostly sunny and 86. Des Moines was mostly sunny and 85. Milwaukee was partly sunny and 65. And now a discussion of hazardous weather conditions for the following county, Knox, Illinois. This hazardous weather outlook is for Central Illinois, East Central Illinois, and West Central Illinois. For tonight,
No hazardous weather is expected at this time. For Tuesday through Sunday, scattered thunderstorms are possible. Friday through Sunday, 30 to 60% chance. It is too early to determine the severe weather potential. Spotter information statement. Spotter activation is not anticipated tonight. The time is currently 3:39 p.m. Central Daylight Time. 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Now for the official National Weather Service forecast for Galesburg and surrounding areas of central and northwest Illinois. Tonight, mostly clear. Lows in the mid-50s. Northeast winds 5 to 10 miles an hour. Tuesday, sunny. Highs in the lower 80s. East winds 5 to 10 miles an hour. Tuesday night, mostly clear. Lows in the mid-50s. East winds 5 to 10 miles an hour. Wednesday, sunny. Highs in the lower 80s. Southeast winds 5 to 10 miles an hour. Wednesday night, mostly clear. Lows in the upper 50s. South winds 5 to 10 miles an hour. Thursday, sunny. Highs in the upper 80s. Thursday night, mostly clear until midnight, then partly cloudy with a chance of showers after midnight. Lows in the mid-60s. Chance of rain 30%. Friday, partly sunny with a chance of showers. A chance of thunderstorms in the afternoon. Highs in the upper 80s. Chance of rain 50%. Friday night, mostly cloudy with a chance of thunderstorms. A chance of showers until midnight, then showers likely after midnight. Lows in the mid-60s. Chance of rain 60%. Saturday, partly sunny with a chance of showers. A chance of thunderstorms in the afternoon. Highs in the mid-80s. Chance of rain 40%. Saturday night, partly cloudy until midnight, then becoming mostly cloudy. A chance of showers and thunderstorms. Lows in the mid-60s. Chance of rain 40%. Sunday, mostly sunny. A chance of showers and thunderstorms in the afternoon. Highs in the upper 80s. Chance of rain 30%. Sunday night, partly cloudy with a chance of showers. Lows in the mid-60s. Chance of rain 40%. Monday, mostly sunny. A chance of showers and thunderstorms in the afternoon. Highs in the upper 80s. Chance of rain 40%. Again, the forecast for Galesburg and surrounding areas of central and northwest Illinois for tonight, mostly clear. Lows in the mid-50s. Northeast winds 5 to 10 miles an hour. At 3 p.m. in Galesburg, skies were sunny. The temperature was 84 degrees, the dew point was 55, and the relative humidity was 37%. The heat index was 82. The wind was northeast at 13 miles an hour. The pressure was 30.04 inches and steady. Elsewhere around the area, temperatures were in the lower to mid-80s. It was sunny at Moline, Burlington, and Macomb. It was mostly sunny at Peoria and Quincy. At Springfield, it was partly sunny. And once again at 3 p.m. in Galesburg, under sunny skies, the temperature was 84 and the heat index was 82. Looking elsewhere around the Midwest at 3 p.m., Chicago was partly sunny and 72. Indianapolis was partly sunny and 77. St. Louis was mostly sunny and 83. Kansas City was mostly sunny and 86. Des Moines was mostly sunny and 85. Milwaukee was partly sunny and 65. And now a discussion of hazardous weather conditions for the following county, Knox, Illinois. This hazardous weather outlook is for central Illinois, east central Illinois, and west central Illinois. For tonight, no hazardous weather is expected at this time. For Tuesday through Sunday, scattered thunderstorms are possible. Friday through Sunday, 30 to 60% chance. It is too early to determine the severe weather potential. Spotter information statement. Spotter activation is not anticipated tonight. The time is currently 3:43 p.m. Central Daylight Time. 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Now for the official National Weather Service forecast for Galesburg and surrounding areas of central and northwest Illinois.

5%. Saturday, partly sunny with a chance of showers. A chance of thunderstorms in the afternoon. Highs in the mid-80s. Chance of rain 40%. Saturday night, partly cloudy until midnight, then becoming mostly cloudy. A chance of showers and thunderstorms. Lows in the mid-60s. Chance of rain 40%. Sunday, mostly sunny. A chance of showers and thunderstorms in the afternoon. Highs in the upper 80s. Chance of rain 30%. Sunday night, partly cloudy with a chance of showers. Lows in the mid-60s. Chance of rain 40%. Monday, mostly sunny. A chance of showers and thunderstorms in the afternoon. Highs in the upper 80s. Chance of rain 40%. Again, the forecast for Galesburg and surrounding areas of central and northwest Illinois for tonight, mostly clear. Lows in the mid-50s. Northeast winds 5 to 10 miles an hour. At 3 p.m. in Galesburg, skies were sunny. The temperature was 84 degrees, the dew point was 55, and the relative humidity was 37%. The heat index was 82. The wind was northeast at 13 miles an hour. The pressure was 30.04 inches and steady. Elsewhere around the area, temperatures were in the lower to mid-80s. It was sunny at Moline, Burlington, and Macomb. It was mostly sunny at Peoria and Quincy. At Springfield, it was partly sunny. And once again at 3 p.m. in Galesburg, under sunny skies, the temperature was 84 and the heat index was 82. Looking elsewhere around the Midwest at 3 p.m., Chicago was partly sunny and 72. Indianapolis was partly sunny and 77. St. Louis was mostly sunny and 83. Kansas City was mostly sunny and 86. Des Moines was mostly sunny and 85. Milwaukee was partly sunny and 65. And now a discussion of hazardous weather conditions for the following county, Knox, Illinois. This hazardous weather outlook is for central Illinois, east central Illinois, and west central Illinois. For tonight, no hazardous weather is expected at this time. For Tuesday through Sunday, scattered thunderstorms are possible. Friday through Sunday, 30 to 60% chance. It is too early to determine the severe weather potential. Spotter information statement, spotter activation is not anticipated tonight. The time is currently 3:56 p.m. Central Daylight Time. 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Now for the official National Weather Service forecast for Galesburg and surrounding areas of central and northwest Illinois. Tonight, mostly clear. Lows in the mid-50s. Northeast winds 5 to 10 miles an hour. Tuesday, sunny. Highs in the lower 80s. East winds 5 to 10 miles an hour. Tuesday night, mostly clear. Lows in the mid-50s. East winds 5 to 10 miles an hour. Wednesday, sunny. Highs in the lower 80s. Southeast winds 5 to 10 miles an hour. Wednesday night, mostly clear. Lows in the upper 50s. South winds 5 to 10 miles an hour. Thursday, sunny. Highs in the upper 80s. Thursday night, mostly clear until midnight, then partly cloudy with a chance of showers after midnight. Lows in the mid-60s. Chance of rain 30%. Friday, partly sunny with a chance of showers. A chance of thunderstorms in the afternoon. Highs in the upper 80s. Chance of rain 50%. Friday night, mostly cloudy with a chance of thunderstorms. A chance of showers until midnight, then showers likely after midnight. Lows in the mid-60s. Chance of rain 60%. Saturday, partly sunny with a chance of showers. A chance of thunderstorms in the afternoon. Highs in the mid-80s. Chance of rain 40%. Saturday night, partly cloudy until midnight, then becoming mostly cloudy. A chance of showers and thunderstorms. Lows in the mid-60s. Chance of rain 40%. Sunday, mostly sunny. A chance of showers and thunderstorms in the afternoon. Highs in the upper 80s. Chance of rain 30%. Sunday night, partly cloudy with a chance of showers. Lows

in the mid-60s. Chance of rain 40%. Monday, mostly sunny. A chance of showers and thunderstorms in the afternoon. Highs in the upper 80s. Chance of rain 40%. Again, the forecast for Galesburg and surrounding areas of central and northwest Illinois for tonight, mostly clear. Lows in the mid-50s. Northeast winds 5 to 10 miles an hour. At 3 p.m. in Galesburg, skies were sunny. The temperature was 84 degrees, the dew point was 55, and the relative humidity was 37%. The heat index was 82. The wind was northeast at 13 miles an hour. The pressure was 30.04 inches and steady. Elsewhere around the area, temperatures were in the lower to mid-80s. It was sunny at Moline, Burlington, and Macomb. It was mostly sunny at Peoria and Quincy. At Springfield, it was partly sunny. And once again at 3 p.m. in Galesburg, under sunny skies, the temperature was 84 and the heat index was 82. And now a discussion of hazardous weather conditions for the following county, Knox, Illinois. This hazardous weather outlook is for central Illinois, east central Illinois, and west central Illinois. For tonight, no hazardous weather is expected at this time. For Tuesday through Sunday, scattered thunderstorms are possible. Friday through Sunday, 30 to 60% chance. It is too early to determine the severe weather potential. Spotter information statement. Spotter activation is not anticipated tonight. The time is currently 4 p.m. Central Daylight Time. 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Now for the official National Weather Service forecast for Galesburg and surrounding areas of central and northwest Illinois. Tonight, mostly clear. Lows in the mid-50s. Northeast winds 5 to 10 miles an hour. Tuesday, sunny. Highs in the lower 80s. East winds 5 to 10 miles an hour. Tuesday night, mostly clear. Lows in the mid-50s. East winds 5 to 10 miles an hour. Wednesday, sunny. Highs in the lower 80s. Southeast winds 5 to 10 miles an hour. Wednesday night, mostly clear. Lows in the upper 50s. South winds 5 to 10 miles an hour. Thursday, sunny. Highs in the upper 80s. Thursday night, mostly clear until midnight, then partly cloudy with a chance of showers after midnight. Lows in the mid-60s. Chance of rain 30%. Friday, partly sunny with a chance of showers. A chance of thunderstorms in the afternoon. Highs in the upper 80s. Chance of rain 50%. Friday night, mostly cloudy with a chance of thunderstorms. A chance of showers until midnight, then showers likely after midnight. Lows in the mid-60s. Chance of rain 60%. Saturday, partly sunny with a chance of showers. A chance of thunderstorms in the afternoon. Highs in the mid-80s. Chance of rain 40%. Saturday night, partly cloudy until midnight, then becoming mostly cloudy. A chance of showers and thunderstorms. Lows in the mid-60s. Chance of rain 40%. Sunday, mostly sunny. A chance of showers and thunderstorms in the afternoon. Highs in the upper 80s. Chance of rain 30%. Sunday night, partly cloudy with a chance of showers. Lows in the mid-60s. Chance of rain 40%. Monday, mostly sunny. A chance of showers and thunderstorms in the afternoon. Highs in the upper 80s. Chance of rain 40%. Again, the forecast for Galesburg and surrounding areas of central and northwest Illinois for tonight, mostly clear. Lows in the mid-50s. Northeast winds 5 to 10 miles an hour. And now a discussion of hazardous weather conditions for the following county, Knox, Illinois. This hazardous weather outlook is for central Illinois, east central Illinois, and west central Illinois. For tonight, no hazardous weather is expected at this time. For Tuesday through Sunday, scattered thunderstorms are possible. Friday through Sunday, 30 to 60% chance. It is too early to determine the severe weather potential. Spotter information statement. Spotter activation is not anticipated tonight.
The time is currently 4:04 p.m. Central Daylight Time. 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Now for the official National Weather Service forecast for Galesburg and surrounding areas of central and northwest Illinois. Tonight, mostly clear. Lows in the mid-50s. Northeast winds 5 to 10 miles an hour. Tuesday, sunny. Highs in the lower 80s. East winds 5 to 10 miles an hour. Tuesday night, mostly clear. Lows in the mid-50s. East winds 5 to 10 miles an hour. Wednesday, sunny. Highs in the lower 80s. Southeast winds 5 to 10 miles an hour. Wednesday night, mostly clear. Lows in the upper 50s. South winds 5 to 10 miles an hour. Thursday, sunny. Highs in the upper 80s. Thursday night, mostly clear until midnight, then partly cloudy with a chance of showers after midnight. Lows in the mid-60s. Chance of rain 30%. Friday, partly sunny with a chance of showers. A chance of thunderstorms in the afternoon. Highs in the upper 80s. Chance of rain 50%. Friday night, mostly cloudy with a chance of thunderstorms. A chance of showers until midnight, then showers likely after midnight. Lows in the mid-60s. Chance of rain 60%. Saturday, partly sunny with a chance of showers. A chance of thunderstorms in the afternoon. Highs in the mid-80s. Chance of rain 40%. Saturday night, partly cloudy until midnight, then becoming mostly cloudy. A chance of showers and thunderstorms. Lows in the mid-60s. Chance of rain 40%. Sunday, mostly sunny. A chance of showers and thunderstorms in the afternoon. Highs in the upper 80s. Chance of rain 30%. Sunday night, partly cloudy with a chance of showers. Lows in the mid-60s. Chance of rain 40%. Monday, mostly sunny. A chance of showers and thunderstorms in the afternoon. Highs in the upper 80s. Chance of rain 40%. Again, the forecast for Galesburg and surrounding areas of central and northwest Illinois for tonight, mostly clear. Lows in the mid-50s. Northeast winds 5 to 10 miles an hour. Now for the official National Weather Service forecast for Galesburg and surrounding areas of central and northwest Illinois. Tonight, mostly clear. Lows in the mid-50s. Northeast winds 5 to 10 miles an hour. Tuesday, sunny. Highs in the lower 80s. East winds 5 to 10 miles an hour. Tuesday night, mostly clear. Lows in the mid-50s. East winds 5 to 10 miles an hour. Wednesday, sunny. Highs in the lower 80s. Southeast winds 5 to 10 miles an hour. Wednesday night, mostly clear. Lows in the upper 50s. South winds 5 to 10 miles an hour. Thursday, sunny. Highs in the upper 80s. Thursday night, mostly clear until midnight, then partly cloudy with a chance of showers after midnight. Lows in the mid-60s. Chance of rain 30%. Friday, partly sunny with a chance of showers. A chance of thunderstorms in the afternoon. Highs in the upper 80s. Chance of rain 50%. Friday night, mostly cloudy with a chance of thunderstorms. A chance of showers until midnight, then showers likely after midnight. Lows in the mid-60s. Chance of rain 60%. Saturday, partly sunny with a chance of showers. A chance of thunderstorms in the afternoon. Highs in the mid-80s. Chance of rain 40%. Saturday night, partly cloudy until midnight, then becoming mostly cloudy. A chance of showers and thunderstorms. Lows in the mid-60s. Chance of rain 40%. Sunday, mostly sunny. A chance of showers and thunderstorms in the afternoon. Highs in the upper 80s. Chance of rain 30%. Sunday night, partly cloudy with a chance of showers. Lows in the mid-60s. Chance of rain 40%. Monday, mostly sunny. A chance of showers and thunderstorms in the afternoon. Highs in the upper 80s. Chance of rain 40%. Again,
the forecast for Galesburg and surrounding areas of central and northwest Illinois for tonight, mostly clear. Lows in the mid-50s. Northeast winds 5 to 10 miles an hour. At 4 p.m. in Galesburg, skies were sunny. The temperature was 83 degrees, the dew point was 52, and the relative humidity was 34%. The heat index was 82. The wind was northeast at 10 miles an hour. The pressure was 30.05 inches and rising. Elsewhere around the area, temperatures were in the lower to upper 80s. It was sunny at Moline, Burlington, and Macomb. It was partly sunny at Peoria and Springfield. At Quincy, it was cloudy. And once again at 4 p.m. in Galesburg, under sunny skies, the temperature was 83 and the heat index was 82. Looking elsewhere around the Midwest at 4 p.m., Chicago was partly sunny and 71. Indianapolis was partly sunny and 75. St. Louis was mostly sunny and 84. Kansas City was mostly sunny and 86. Des Moines was mostly sunny and 84. Milwaukee was partly sunny and 69. And now a discussion of hazardous weather conditions for the following county, Knox, Illinois. This hazardous weather outlook is for central Illinois, east central Illinois, and west central Illinois. For tonight, no hazardous weather is expected at this time. For Tuesday through Sunday, scattered thunderstorms are possible. Friday through Sunday, 30 to 60% chance. It is too early to determine the severe weather potential. Spotter information statement. Spotter activation is not anticipated tonight. The time is currently 4:10 p.m. Central Daylight Time. 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Now for the official National Weather Service forecast for Galesburg and surrounding areas of central and northwest Illinois. Tonight, mostly clear. Lows in the mid-50s. Northeast winds 5 to 10 miles an hour. Tuesday, sunny. Highs in the lower 80s. East winds 5 to 10 miles an hour. Tuesday night, mostly clear. Lows in the mid-50s. East winds 5 to 10 miles an hour. Wednesday, sunny. Highs in the lower 80s. Southeast winds 5 to 10 miles an hour. Wednesday night, mostly clear. Lows in the upper 50s. South winds 5 to 10 miles an hour. Thursday, sunny. Highs in the upper 80s. Thursday night, mostly clear until midnight, then partly cloudy with a chance of showers after midnight. Lows in the mid-60s. Chance of rain 30%. Friday, partly sunny with a chance of showers. A chance of thunderstorms in the afternoon. Highs in the upper 80s. Chance of rain 50%. Friday night, mostly cloudy with a chance of thunderstorms. A chance of showers until midnight, then showers likely after midnight. Lows in the mid-60s. Chance of rain 60%. Saturday, partly sunny with a chance of showers. A chance of thunderstorms in the afternoon. Highs in the mid-80s. Chance of rain 40%. Saturday night, partly cloudy until midnight, then becoming mostly cloudy. A chance of showers and thunderstorms. Lows in the mid-60s. Chance of rain 40%. Sunday, mostly sunny. A chance of showers and thunderstorms in the afternoon. Highs in the upper 80s. Chance of rain 30%. Sunday night, partly cloudy with a chance of showers. Lows in the mid-60s. Chance of rain 40%. Monday, mostly sunny. A chance of showers and thunderstorms in the afternoon. Highs in the upper 80s. Chance of rain 40%. Again, the forecast for Galesburg and surrounding areas of central and northwest Illinois for tonight, mostly clear. Lows in the mid-50s. Northeast winds 5 to 10 miles an hour. At 4 p.m. in Galesburg, skies were sunny. The temperature was 83 degrees, the dew point was 52, and the relative humidity was 34%. The heat index was 82. The wind was northeast at 10 miles an hour. The pressure was 30.05 inches and rising. Elsewhere around the area, temperatures were in the lower to upper 80s.
It was sunny at Moline, Burlington, and Macomb. It was partly sunny at Peoria and Springfield.

At Quincy, it was cloudy. And once again at 4 p.m. in Galesburg, under sunny skies, the temperature was 83 and the heat index was 82. 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KZZ66 serves the following counties: Henry, Knox, Mercer, and Warren. KZZ66 is part of the All Hazards Network of NOAA Weather Radio. Looking elsewhere around the Midwest at 4 p.m., Chicago was partly sunny and 71. Indianapolis was partly sunny and 75. St. Louis was mostly sunny and 84. Kansas City was mostly sunny and 86. Des Moines was mostly sunny and 84. Milwaukee was partly sunny and 69. And now a discussion of hazardous weather conditions for the following county: Knox, Illinois. This hazardous weather outlook is for central Illinois, east central Illinois, and west central Illinois. For tonight, no hazardous weather is expected at this time. For Tuesday through Sunday, scattered thunderstorms are possible. Friday through Sunday, 30 to 60% chance. It is too early to determine the severe weather potential. Spotter information statement: spotter activation is not anticipated tonight. The time is currently 4:15 p.m. Central Daylight Time. 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Now for the official National Weather Service forecast for Galesburg and surrounding areas of central and northwest Illinois. Tonight, mostly clear. Lows in the mid-50s. Northeast winds 5 to 10 miles an hour. Tuesday, sunny. Highs in the lower 80s. East winds 5 to 10 miles an hour. Tuesday night, mostly clear. Lows in the mid-50s. East winds 5 to 10 miles an hour. Wednesday, sunny. Highs in the lower 80s. Southeast winds 5 to 10 miles an hour. Wednesday night, mostly clear. Lows in the upper 50s. South winds 5 to 10 miles an hour. Thursday, sunny. Highs in the upper 80s. Thursday night, mostly clear until midnight, then partly cloudy with a chance of showers after midnight. Lows in the mid-60s. Chance of rain 30%. Friday, partly sunny with a chance of showers. A chance of thunderstorms in the afternoon. Highs in the upper 80s. Chance of rain 50%. Friday night, mostly cloudy with a chance of thunderstorms. A chance of showers until midnight, then showers likely after midnight. Lows in the mid-60s. Chance of rain 60%. Saturday, partly sunny with a chance of showers. A chance of thunderstorms in the afternoon. Highs in the mid-80s. Chance of rain 40%. Saturday night, partly cloudy until midnight, then becoming mostly cloudy. A chance of showers and thunderstorms. Lows in the mid-60s. Chance of rain 40%. Sunday, mostly sunny. A chance of showers and thunderstorms in the afternoon. Highs in the upper 80s. Chance of rain 30%. Sunday night, partly cloudy with a chance of showers. Lows in the mid-60s. Chance of rain 40%. Monday, mostly sunny. A chance of showers and thunderstorms in the afternoon. Highs in the upper 80s. Chance of rain 40%. Again, the forecast for Galesburg and surrounding areas of central and northwest Illinois for tonight: mostly clear. Lows in the mid-50s. Northeast winds 5 to 10 miles an hour. At 4 p.m. in Galesburg, skies were sunny. The temperature was 83 degrees, the dew point was 52, and the relative humidity was 34%. The heat index was 82. The wind was northeast at 10 miles an hour. The pressure was 30.05 inches and rising. Elsewhere around the area, temperatures were in the lower to upper 80s. It was sunny at Moline, Burlington, and Macomb. It was partly sunny at Peoria and Springfield. At Quincy, it was cloudy. And once again at 4 p.m. in Galesburg, under sunny skies, the temperature was 83 and the heat index was 82.

Spotter activation is not anticipated tonight. The time is currently 4:20 p.m. Central Daylight Time. 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Now for the official National Weather Service forecast for Galesburg and surrounding areas of central and northwest Illinois. Tonight, mostly clear. Lows in the mid-50s. Northeast winds 5 to 10 miles an hour. Tuesday, sunny. Highs in the lower 80s. East winds 5 to 10 miles an hour. Tuesday night, mostly clear. Lows in the mid-50s. East winds 5 to 10 miles an hour. Wednesday, sunny. Highs in the lower 80s. Southeast winds 5 to 10 miles an hour. Wednesday night, mostly clear. Lows in the upper 50s. South winds 5 to 10 miles an hour. Thursday, sunny. Highs in the upper 80s. Thursday night, mostly clear until midnight, then partly cloudy with a chance of showers after midnight. Lows in the mid-60s. Chance of rain 30%. Friday, partly sunny with a chance of showers. A chance of thunderstorms in the afternoon. Highs in the upper 80s. Chance of rain 50%. Friday night, mostly cloudy with a chance of thunderstorms. A chance of showers until midnight, then showers likely after midnight. Lows in the mid-60s. Chance of rain 60%. Saturday, partly sunny with a chance of showers. A chance of thunderstorms in the afternoon. Highs in the mid-80s. Chance of rain 40%. Saturday night, partly cloudy until midnight, then becoming mostly cloudy. A chance of showers and thunderstorms. Lows in the mid-60s. Chance of rain 40%. Sunday, mostly sunny. A chance of showers and thunderstorms in the afternoon. Highs in the upper 80s. Chance of rain 30%. Sunday night, partly cloudy with a chance of showers. Lows in the mid-60s. Chance of rain 40%. Monday, mostly sunny. A chance of showers and thunderstorms in the afternoon. Highs in the upper 80s. Chance of rain 40%. Again, the forecast for Galesburg and surrounding areas of central and northwest Illinois for tonight, mostly clear. Lows in the mid-50s. Northeast winds 5 to 10 miles an hour. At 4 p.m. in Galesburg, skies were sunny. The temperature was 83 degrees, the dew point was 52, and the relative humidity was 34%. The heat index was 82. The wind was northeast at 10 miles an hour. The pressure was 30.05 inches and rising. Elsewhere around the area, temperatures were in the lower to upper 80s. It was sunny at Moline, Burlington, and Macomb. It was partly sunny at Peoria and Springfield. At Quincy, it was cloudy. And once again at 4 p.m. in Galesburg, under sunny skies, the temperature was 83 and the heat index was 82. Looking elsewhere around the Midwest at 4 p.m., Chicago was partly sunny and 71. Indianapolis was partly sunny and 75. St. Louis was mostly sunny and 84. Kansas City was mostly sunny and 86. Des Moines was mostly sunny and 84. Milwaukee was partly sunny and 69. And now a discussion of hazardous weather conditions for the following county, Knox, Illinois. This hazardous weather outlook is for central Illinois, east central Illinois, and west central Illinois. For tonight, no hazardous weather is expected at this time. For Tuesday through Sunday, scattered thunderstorms are possible. Friday through Sunday, 30 to 60% chance. It is too early to determine the severe weather potential. Spotter information statement, spotter activation is not anticipated tonight. The time is currently 4:24 p.m. Central Daylight Time. 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Now for the official National Weather Service forecast for Galesburg and surrounding areas of central and northwest Illinois. Tonight, mostly clear. Lows in the mid-50s. Northeast winds 5 to 10 miles an hour. Tuesday, sunny. Highs in the lower 80s. East winds 5 to 10 miles an hour.

Tuesday night, mostly clear. Lows in the mid-50s. East winds 5 to 10 miles an hour. Wednesday, sunny. Highs in the lower 80s. Southeast winds 5 to 10 miles an hour. Wednesday night, mostly clear. Lows in the upper 50s. South winds 5 to 10 miles an hour. Thursday, sunny. Highs in the upper 80s. Thursday night, mostly clear until midnight, then partly cloudy with a chance of showers after midnight. Lows in the mid-60s. Chance of rain 30%. Friday, partly sunny with a chance of showers. A chance of thunderstorms in the afternoon. Highs in the upper 80s. Chance of rain 50%. Friday night, mostly cloudy with a chance of thunderstorms. A chance of showers until midnight, then showers likely after midnight. Lows in the mid-60s. Chance of rain 60%. Saturday, partly sunny with a chance of showers. A chance of thunderstorms in the afternoon. Highs in the mid-80s. Chance of rain 40%. Saturday night, partly cloudy until midnight, then becoming mostly cloudy. A chance of showers and thunderstorms. Lows in the mid-60s. Chance of rain 40%. Sunday, mostly sunny. A chance of showers and thunderstorms in the afternoon. Highs in the upper 80s. Chance of rain 30%. Sunday night, partly cloudy with a chance of showers. Lows in the mid-60s. Chance of rain 40%. Monday, mostly sunny. A chance of showers and thunderstorms in the afternoon. Highs in the upper 80s. Chance of rain 40%. Again, the forecast for Galesburg and surrounding areas of central and northwest Illinois for tonight, mostly clear. Lows in the mid-50s. Northeast winds 5 to 10 miles an hour. At 4 p.m. in Galesburg, skies were sunny. The temperature was 83 degrees, the dew point was 52, and the relative humidity was 34%. The heat index was 82. The wind was northeast at 10 miles an hour. The pressure was 30.05 inches and rising. Elsewhere around the area, temperatures were in the lower to mid-80s. It was sunny at Moline and Burlington. At Macomb, it was mostly sunny. It was partly sunny at Peoria and Springfield. At Quincy, it was cloudy. And once again at 4 p.m. in Galesburg, under sunny skies, the temperature was 83 and the heat index was 82. Looking elsewhere around the Midwest at 4 p.m., Chicago was partly sunny and 71. Indianapolis was partly sunny and 75. St. Louis was mostly sunny and 84. Kansas City was mostly sunny and 86. Des Moines was mostly sunny and 84. Milwaukee was partly sunny and 69. And now a discussion of hazardous weather conditions for the following county, Knox, Illinois. This hazardous weather outlook is for central Illinois, east central Illinois, and west central Illinois. For tonight, no hazardous weather is expected at this time. For Tuesday through Sunday, scattered thunderstorms are possible. Friday through Sunday, 30 to 60% chance. It is too early to determine the severe weather potential. Spotter information statement. Spotter activation is not anticipated tonight. The time is currently 4:28 p.m. Central Daylight Time. 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Now for the official National Weather Service forecast for Galesburg and surrounding areas of central and northwest Illinois. Tonight, mostly clear. Lows in the mid-50s. Northeast winds 5 to 10 miles an hour. Tuesday, sunny. Highs in the lower 80s. East winds 5 to 10 miles an hour. Tuesday night, mostly clear. Lows in the mid-50s. East winds 5 to 10 miles an hour. Wednesday, sunny. Highs in the lower 80s. Southeast winds 5 to 10 miles an hour. Wednesday night, mostly clear. Lows in the upper 50s. South winds 5 to 10 miles an hour. Thursday, sunny. Highs in the upper 80s. Thursday night, mostly clear until midnight, then partly cloudy with a chance of showers after midnight. Lows in the mid-60s. Chance of rain 30%.

80%. Friday, partly sunny with a chance of showers. A chance of thunderstorms in the afternoon. Highs in the upper 80s. Chance of rain 50%. Friday night, mostly cloudy with a chance of thunderstorms. A chance of showers until midnight, then showers likely after midnight. Lows in the mid-60s. Chance of rain 60%. Saturday, partly sunny with a chance of showers. A chance of thunderstorms in the afternoon. Highs in the mid-80s. Chance of rain 40%. Saturday night, partly cloudy until midnight, then becoming mostly cloudy. A chance of showers and thunderstorms. Lows in the mid-60s. Chance of rain 40%. Sunday, mostly sunny. A chance of showers and thunderstorms in the afternoon. Highs in the upper 80s. Chance of rain 30%. Sunday night, partly cloudy with a chance of showers. Lows in the mid-60s. Chance of rain 40%. Monday, mostly sunny. A chance of showers and thunderstorms in the afternoon. Highs in the upper 80s. Chance of rain 40%. Again, the forecast for Galesburg and surrounding areas of central and northwest Illinois for tonight, mostly clear. Lows in the mid-50s. Northeast winds 5 to 10 miles an hour. At 4 p.m. in Galesburg, skies were sunny. The temperature was 83 degrees, the dew point was 52, and the relative humidity was 34%. The heat index was 82. The wind was northeast at 10 miles an hour. The pressure was 30.05 inches and rising. Elsewhere around the area, temperatures were in the lower to mid-80s. It was sunny at Moline and Burlington. At Macomb, it was mostly sunny. It was partly sunny at Peoria and Springfield. At Quincy, it was cloudy. And once again at 4 p.m. in Galesburg, under sunny skies, the temperature was 83 and the heat index was 82. Looking elsewhere around the Midwest at 4 p.m., Chicago was partly sunny and 71. Indianapolis was partly sunny and 75. St. Louis was mostly sunny and 84. Kansas City was mostly sunny and 86. Des Moines was mostly sunny and 84. Milwaukee was partly sunny and 69. And now a discussion of hazardous weather conditions for the following county, Knox, Illinois. This hazardous weather outlook is for central Illinois, east central Illinois, and west central Illinois. For tonight, no hazardous weather is expected at this time. For Tuesday through Sunday, scattered thunderstorms are possible. Friday through Sunday, 30 to 60% chance. It is too early to determine the severe weather potential. Spotter information statement, spotter activation is not anticipated tonight. The time is currently. It is too early to determine the severe weather potential. Spotter information statement, spotter activation is not anticipated tonight. The time is currently 4:33 p.m. Central Daylight Time. 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Now for the official National Weather Service forecast for Galesburg and surrounding areas of central and northwest Illinois. Tonight, mostly clear. Lows in the mid-50s. Northeast winds 5 to 10 miles an hour. Tuesday, sunny. Highs in the lower 80s. East winds 5 to 10 miles an hour. Tuesday night, mostly clear. Lows in the mid-50s. East winds 5 to 10 miles an hour. Wednesday, sunny. Highs in the lower 80s. Southeast winds 5 to 10 miles an hour. Wednesday night, mostly clear. Lows in the upper 50s. South winds 5 to 10 miles an hour. Thursday, sunny. Highs in the upper 80s. Thursday night, mostly clear until midnight, then partly cloudy with a chance of showers after midnight. Lows in the mid-60s. Chance of rain 30%. Friday, partly sunny with a chance of showers. A chance of thunderstorms in the afternoon. Highs in the upper 80s. Chance of rain 50%. Friday night, mostly cloudy with a chance of thunderstorms. A chance of showers until midnight, then showers likely after midnight. Lows in the mid-60s. Chance of rain 60%. Saturday.

Partly sunny with a chance of showers. A chance of thunderstorms in the afternoon. Highs in the mid-80s. Chance of rain 40%. Saturday night, partly cloudy until midnight, then becoming mostly cloudy. A chance of showers and thunderstorms. Lows in the mid-60s. Chance of rain 40%. Sunday, mostly sunny. A chance of showers and thunderstorms in the afternoon. Highs in the upper 80s. Chance of rain 30%. Sunday night, partly cloudy with a chance of showers. Lows in the mid-60s. Chance of rain 40%. Monday, mostly sunny. A chance of showers and thunderstorms in the afternoon. Highs in the upper 80s. Chance of rain 40%. Again, the forecast for Galesburg and surrounding areas of central and northwest Illinois for tonight, mostly clear. Lows in the mid-50s. Northeast winds 5 to 10 miles an hour. At 4 p.m. in Galesburg, skies were sunny. The temperature was 83 degrees, the dew point was 52, and the relative humidity was 34%. The heat index was 82. The wind was northeast at 10 miles an hour. The pressure was 30.05 inches and rising. Elsewhere around the area, temperatures were in the lower to mid-80s. It was sunny at Moline and Burlington. At Macomb, it was mostly sunny. It was partly sunny at Peoria and Springfield. At Quincy, it was cloudy. And once again at 4 p.m. in Galesburg, under sunny skies, the temperature was 83 and the heat index was 82. Looking elsewhere around the Midwest at 4 p.m., Chicago was partly sunny and 71. Indianapolis was partly sunny and 75. St. Louis was mostly sunny and 84. Kansas City was mostly sunny and 86. Des Moines was mostly sunny and 84. Milwaukee was partly sunny and 69. And now a discussion of hazardous weather conditions for the following county, Knox, Illinois. This hazardous weather outlook is for central Illinois, east central Illinois, and west central Illinois. For tonight, no hazardous weather is expected at this time. For Tuesday through Sunday, scattered thunderstorms are possible. Friday through Sunday, 30 to 60% chance. It is too early to determine the severe weather potential. Spotter information statement. Spotter activation is not anticipated tonight. The time is currently 4:37 p.m. Central Daylight Time. 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Now for the official National Weather Service forecast for Galesburg and surrounding areas of central and northwest Illinois. Tonight, mostly clear. Lows in the mid-50s. Northeast winds 5 to 10 miles an hour. Tuesday, sunny. Highs in the lower 80s. East winds 5 to 10 miles an hour. Tuesday night, mostly clear. Lows in the mid-50s. East winds 5 to 10 miles an hour. Wednesday, sunny. Highs in the lower 80s. Southeast winds 5 to 10 miles an hour. Wednesday night, mostly clear. Lows in the upper 50s. South winds 5 to 10 miles an hour. Thursday, sunny. Highs in the upper 80s. Thursday night, mostly clear until midnight, then partly cloudy with a chance of showers after midnight. Lows in the mid-60s. Chance of rain 30%. Friday, partly sunny with a chance of showers. A chance of thunderstorms in the afternoon. Highs in the upper 80s. Chance of rain 50%. Friday night, mostly cloudy with a chance of thunderstorms. A chance of showers until midnight, then showers likely after midnight. Lows in the mid-60s. Chance of rain 60%. Saturday, partly sunny with a chance of showers. A chance of thunderstorms in the afternoon. Highs in the mid-80s. Chance of rain 40%. Saturday night, partly cloudy until midnight, then becoming mostly cloudy. A chance of showers and thunderstorms. Lows in the mid-60s. Chance of rain 40%. Sunday, mostly sunny. A chance of showers and thunderstorms in the afternoon. Highs in the upper 80s. Chance of rain 30%. Sunday night, partly cloudy with a chance of showers.
lows in the mid-60s. Chance of rain 40%. Monday, mostly sunny. A chance of showers and thunderstorms in the afternoon. Highs in the upper 80s. Chance of rain 40%. Again, the forecast for Galesburg and surrounding areas of central and northwest Illinois for tonight, mostly clear. Lows in the mid-50s. Northeast winds 5 to 10 miles an hour. Now for the official National Weather Service forecast for Galesburg and surrounding areas of central and northwest Illinois. Tonight, mostly clear. Lows in the mid-50s. Northeast winds 5 to 10 miles an hour. Tuesday, sunny. Highs in the lower 80s. East winds 5 to 10 miles an hour. Tuesday night, mostly clear. Lows in the mid-50s. East winds 5 to 10 miles an hour. Wednesday, sunny. Highs in the lower 80s. Southeast winds 5 to 10 miles an hour. Wednesday night, mostly clear. Lows in the upper 50s. South winds 5 to 10 miles an hour. Thursday, sunny. Highs in the upper 80s. Thursday night, mostly clear until midnight, then partly cloudy with a chance of showers after midnight. Lows in the mid-60s. Chance of rain 30%. Friday, partly sunny with a chance of showers. A chance of thunderstorms in the afternoon. Highs in the upper 80s. Chance of rain 50%. Friday night, mostly cloudy with a chance of thunderstorms. A chance of showers until midnight, then showers likely after midnight. Lows in the mid-60s. Chance of rain 60%. Saturday, partly sunny with a chance of showers. A chance of thunderstorms in the afternoon. Highs in the mid-80s. Chance of rain 40%. Saturday night, partly cloudy until midnight, then becoming mostly cloudy. A chance of showers and thunderstorms. Lows in the mid-60s. Chance of rain 40%. Sunday, mostly sunny. A chance of showers and thunderstorms in the afternoon. Highs in the upper 80s. Chance of rain 30%. Sunday night, partly cloudy with a chance of showers. Lows in the mid-60s. Chance of rain 40%. Monday, mostly sunny. A chance of showers and thunderstorms in the afternoon. Highs in the upper 80s. Chance of rain 40%. Again, the forecast for Galesburg and surrounding areas of central and northwest Illinois for tonight, mostly clear. Lows in the mid-50s. Northeast winds 5 to 10 miles an hour. At 4 p.m. in Galesburg, skies were sunny. The temperature was 83 degrees, the dew point was 52, and the relative humidity was 34%. The heat index was 82. The wind was northeast at 10 miles an hour. The pressure was 30.05 inches and rising. Elsewhere around the area, temperatures were in the lower to mid-80s. It was sunny at Moline and Burlington. At Macomb, it was mostly sunny. It was partly sunny at Peoria and Springfield. At Quincy, it was cloudy. And once again at 4 p.m. in Galesburg, under sunny skies, the temperature was 83 and the heat index was 82. Looking elsewhere around the Midwest at 4 p.m., Chicago was partly sunny and 71. Indianapolis was partly sunny and 75. St. Louis was mostly sunny and 84. Kansas City was mostly sunny and 86. Des Moines was mostly sunny and 84. Milwaukee was partly sunny and 69. And now a discussion of hazardous weather conditions for the following county, Knox, Illinois. This hazardous weather outlook is for central Illinois, east central Illinois, and west central Illinois. For tonight, no hazardous weather is expected at this time. For Tuesday through Sunday, scattered thunderstorms are possible. Friday through Sunday, 30 to 60% chance. It is too early to determine the severe weather potential. Spotter information statement. Spotter activation is not anticipated tonight. The time is currently 4:44 p.m. Central Daylight Time. 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Now for the official National Weather Service forecast for Galesburg and surrounding areas of central and northwest Illinois. Tonight,
mostly clear.

Met. Saturday, partly sunny with a chance of showers. A chance of thunderstorms in the afternoon. Highs in the mid-80s. Chance of rain 40%. Saturday night, partly cloudy until midnight, then becoming mostly cloudy. A chance of showers and thunderstorms. Lows in the mid-60s. Chance of rain 40%. Sunday, mostly sunny. A chance of showers and thunderstorms in the afternoon. Highs in the upper 80s. Chance of rain 30%. Sunday night, partly cloudy with a chance of showers. Lows in the mid-60s. Chance of rain 40%. Monday, mostly sunny. A chance of showers and thunderstorms in the afternoon. Highs in the upper 80s. Chance of rain 40%. Again, the forecast for Galesburg and surrounding areas of central and northwest Illinois for tonight, mostly clear. Lows in the mid-50s. Northeast winds 5 to 10 miles an hour. At 4 p.m. in Galesburg, skies were sunny. The temperature was 83 degrees, the dew point was 52, and the relative humidity was 34%. The heat index was 82. The wind was northeast at 10 miles an hour. The pressure was 30.05 inches and rising. Elsewhere around the area, temperatures were in the lower to mid-80s. It was sunny at Moline and Burlington. At Macomb, it was mostly sunny. It was partly sunny at Peoria and Springfield. At Quincy, it was cloudy. And once again at 4 p.m. in Galesburg, under sunny skies, the temperature was 83 and the heat index was 82. Looking elsewhere around the Midwest at 4 p.m., Chicago was partly sunny and 71. Indianapolis was partly sunny and 75. St. Louis was mostly sunny and 84. Kansas City was mostly sunny and 86. Des Moines was mostly sunny and 84. Milwaukee was partly sunny and 69. And now a discussion of hazardous weather conditions for the following county, Knox, Illinois. This hazardous weather outlook is for central Illinois, east central Illinois, and west central Illinois. For tonight, no hazardous weather is expected at this time. For Tuesday through Sunday, scattered thunderstorms are possible. Friday through Sunday, 30 to 60% chance. It is too early to determine the severe weather potential. Spotter information statement. Spotter activation is not anticipated tonight. The time is currently 4:57 p.m. Central Daylight Time. 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Now for the official National Weather Service forecast for Galesburg and surrounding areas of central and northwest Illinois. Tonight, mostly clear. Lows in the mid-50s. Northeast winds 5 to 10 miles an hour. Tuesday, sunny. Highs in the lower 80s. East winds 5 to 10 miles an hour. Tuesday night, mostly clear. Lows in the mid-50s. East winds 5 to 10 miles an hour. Wednesday, sunny. Highs in the lower 80s. Southeast winds 5 to 10 miles an hour. Wednesday night, mostly clear. Lows in the upper 50s. South winds 5 to 10 miles an hour. Thursday, sunny. Highs in the upper 80s. Thursday night, mostly clear until midnight, then partly cloudy with a chance of showers after midnight. Lows in the mid-60s. Chance of rain 30%. Friday, partly sunny with a chance of showers. A chance of thunderstorms in the afternoon. Highs in the upper 80s. Chance of rain 50%. Friday night, mostly cloudy with a chance of thunderstorms. A chance of showers until midnight, then showers likely after midnight. Lows in the mid-60s. Chance of rain 60%. Saturday, partly sunny with a chance of showers. A chance of thunderstorms in the afternoon. Highs in the mid-80s. Chance of rain 40%. Saturday night, partly cloudy until midnight, then becoming mostly cloudy. A chance of showers and thunderstorms. Lows in the mid-60s. Chance of rain 40%. Sunday, mostly sunny. A chance of showers and thunderstorms in the afternoon. Highs in the upper 80s. Chance of rain 30%. Sunday night, partly cloudy with a chance of showers.

hours. Lows in the mid-60s. Chance of rain 40%. Monday, mostly sunny. A chance of showers and thunderstorms in the afternoon. Highs in the upper 80s. Chance of rain 40%. Again, the forecast for Galesburg and surrounding areas of central and northwest Illinois for tonight, mostly clear. Lows in the mid-50s. Northeast winds 5 to 10 miles an hour. The Peoria, Illinois climate summary for this evening, as of 4 p.m., June 1, 2026. Today's high temperature was 84 degrees. The normal high is 79. The record high is 105 degrees, which was set in 1934. Today's low temperature was 61 degrees. The normal low is 58. The record low is 39 degrees, which was set in 1993. No precipitation fell today, which leaves the monthly total at 0.00 inches. The total precipitation for the year still stands at 14.00 inches. Sunset tonight is at 8:24 p.m. Sunrise tomorrow is at 5:30 a.m. And now a discussion of hazardous weather conditions for the following county, Knox, Illinois. This hazardous weather outlook is for central Illinois, east central Illinois, and west central Illinois. For tonight, no hazardous weather is expected at this time. For Tuesday through Sunday, scattered thunderstorms are possible. Friday through Sunday, 30 to 60% chance. It is too early to determine the severe weather potential. Spotter information statement. Spotter activation is not anticipated tonight. The time is currently 5:01 p.m. Central Daylight Time. 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Now for the official National Weather Service forecast for Galesburg and surrounding areas of central and northwest Illinois. Tonight, mostly clear. Lows in the mid-50s. Northeast winds 5 to 10 miles an hour. Tuesday, sunny. Highs in the lower 80s. East winds 5 to 10 miles an hour. Tuesday night, mostly clear. Lows in the mid-50s. East winds 5 to 10 miles an hour. Wednesday, sunny. Highs in the lower 80s. Southeast winds 5 to 10 miles an hour. Wednesday night, mostly clear. Lows in the upper 50s. South winds 5 to 10 miles an hour. Thursday, sunny. Highs in the upper 80s. Thursday night, mostly clear until midnight, then partly cloudy with a chance of showers after midnight. Lows in the mid-60s. Chance of rain 30%. Friday, partly sunny with a chance of showers. A chance of thunderstorms in the afternoon. Highs in the upper 80s. Chance of rain 50%. Friday night, mostly cloudy with a chance of thunderstorms. A chance of showers until midnight, then showers likely after midnight. Lows in the mid-60s. Chance of rain 60%. Saturday, partly sunny with a chance of showers. A chance of thunderstorms in the afternoon. Highs in the mid-80s. Chance of rain 40%. Saturday night, partly cloudy until midnight, then becoming mostly cloudy. A chance of showers and thunderstorms. Lows in the mid-60s. Chance of rain 40%. Sunday, mostly sunny. A chance of showers and thunderstorms in the afternoon. Highs in the upper 80s. Chance of rain 30%. Sunday night, partly cloudy with a chance of showers. Lows in the mid-60s. Chance of rain 40%. Monday, mostly sunny. A chance of showers and thunderstorms in the afternoon. Highs in the upper 80s. Chance of rain 40%. Again, the forecast for Galesburg and surrounding areas of central and northwest Illinois for tonight, mostly clear. Lows in the mid-50s. Northeast winds 5 to 10 miles an hour. And now a discussion of hazardous weather conditions for the following county, Knox, Illinois. This hazardous weather outlook is for central Illinois, east central Illinois, and west central Illinois. For tonight, no hazardous weather is expected at this time. For Tuesday through Sunday, scattered thunderstorms are possible. Friday through Sunday, 30 to 60% chance. It is too early to determine the severe weather potential. Spotter information statement. Spotter activation is not anticipated tonight.

showers likely after midnight. Lows in the mid-60s. Chance of rain 60%. Saturday, partly sunny with a chance of showers. A chance of thunderstorms in the afternoon. Highs in the mid-80s. Chance of rain 40%. Saturday night, partly cloudy until midnight, then becoming mostly cloudy. A chance of showers and thunderstorms. Lows in the mid-60s. Chance of rain 40%. Sunday, mostly sunny. A chance of showers and thunderstorms in the afternoon. Highs in the upper 80s. Chance of rain 30%. Sunday night, partly cloudy with a chance of showers. Lows in the mid-60s. Chance of rain 40%. Monday, mostly sunny. A chance of showers and thunderstorms in the afternoon. Highs in the upper 80s. Chance of rain 40%. Again, the forecast for Galesburg and surrounding areas of central and northwest Illinois for tonight, mostly clear. Lows in the mid-50s. Northeast winds 5 to 10 miles an hour. 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Programming originates from NOAA's National Weather Service office in Lincoln. 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The Peoria, Illinois climate summary for this evening, as of 4 p.m., June 1, 2026. Today's high temperature was 84 degrees. The normal high is 79. The record high is 105 degrees, which was set in 1934. Today's low temperature was 61 degrees. The normal low is 58. The record low is 39 degrees, which was set in 1993. No precipitation fell today, which leaves the monthly total at 0.00 inches. The total precipitation for the year still stands at 14.00 inches. Sunset tonight is at 8:24 p.m. Sunrise tomorrow is at 5:30 a.m. At 5 p.m. in Galesburg, skies were sunny. The temperature was 83 degrees, the dew point was 52, and the relative humidity was 33%. The heat index was 82. The wind was northeast at 9 miles an hour, gusting to 17. The pressure was 30.05 inches and steady. Elsewhere around the area, skies ranged from sunny to mostly sunny, and temperatures were in the lower to mid-80s. And once again at 5 p.m. in Galesburg, under sunny skies, the temperature was 83, and the heat index was 82. Looking elsewhere around the Midwest at 5 p.m., Chicago was partly sunny, and 68. Indianapolis was partly sunny, and 74. St. Louis was mostly sunny, and 84. Kansas City was mostly sunny, and 87. Des Moines was partly sunny, and 84. Milwaukee was partly sunny, and 70. And now a discussion of hazardous weather conditions for the following county: Knox, Illinois. This hazardous weather outlook is for central Illinois, east central Illinois, and west central Illinois. For tonight, no hazardous weather is expected at this time. For Tuesday through Sunday, scattered thunderstorms are possible. Friday through Sunday, 30 to 60% chance. It is too early to determine a severe weather potential. Spotter information statement: spotter activation is not anticipated tonight. The time is currently 5:18 p.m. Central Daylight Time. 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Now for the official National Weather Service forecast for Galesburg and surrounding areas of central and northwest Illinois. Tonight, mostly clear. Lows in the mid-50s. Northeast winds 5 to 10 miles an hour. Tuesday, sunny. Highs in the lower 80s. East winds 5 to 10 miles an hour. Tuesday night, mostly clear. Lows in the mid-50s. East winds 5 to 10 miles an hour. Wednesday, sunny. Highs in the lower 80s. Southeast winds 5 to 10 miles an hour. Wednesday night, mostly clear. Lows in the upper 50s. South winds 5 to 10 miles an hour. Thursday, sunny. Highs in the upper 80s.

40%. Saturday night, partly cloudy until midnight, then becoming mostly cloudy. A chance of showers and thunderstorms. Lows in the mid-60s. Chance of rain 40%. Sunday, mostly sunny. A chance of showers and thunderstorms in the afternoon. Highs in the upper 80s. Chance of rain 30%. Sunday night, partly cloudy with a chance of showers. Lows in the mid-60s. Chance of rain 40%. Monday, mostly sunny. A chance of showers and thunderstorms in the afternoon. Highs in the upper 80s. Chance of rain 40%. Again, the forecast for Galesburg and surrounding areas of central and northwest Illinois for tonight, mostly clear. Lows in the mid-50s. Northeast winds 5 to 10 miles an hour. At 5 p.m. in Galesburg, skies were sunny. The temperature was 83 degrees, the dew point was 52, and the relative humidity was 33%. The heat index was 82. The wind was northeast at 9 miles an hour, gusting to 17. The pressure was 30.05 inches and steady. Elsewhere around the area, skies ranged from sunny to mostly sunny, and temperatures were in the lower to mid-80s. And once again at 5 p.m. in Galesburg, under sunny skies, the temperature was 83, and the heat index was 82. Looking elsewhere around the Midwest at 5 p.m., Chicago was partly sunny, and 68. Indianapolis was partly sunny, and 74. St. Louis was mostly sunny, and 84. Kansas City was mostly sunny, and 87. Des Moines was partly sunny, and 84. Milwaukee was partly sunny, and 70. And now a discussion of hazardous weather conditions for the following county, Knox, Illinois. This hazardous weather outlook is for central Illinois, east central Illinois, and west central Illinois. For tonight, no hazardous weather is expected at this time. For Tuesday through Sunday, scattered thunderstorms are possible. Friday through Sunday, 30 to 60% chance. It is too early to determine the severe weather potential. Spotter information statement. Spotter activation is not anticipated tonight. The time is currently 5:23 p.m. Central Daylight Time. 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Now for the official National Weather Service forecast for Galesburg and surrounding areas of central and northwest Illinois. Tonight, mostly clear. Lows in the mid-50s. Northeast winds 5 to 10 miles an hour. Tuesday, sunny. Highs in the lower 80s. East winds 5 to 10 miles an hour. Tuesday night, mostly clear. Lows in the mid-50s. East winds 5 to 10 miles an hour. Wednesday, sunny. Highs in the lower 80s. Southeast winds 5 to 10 miles an hour. Wednesday night, mostly clear. Lows in the upper 50s. South winds 5 to 10 miles an hour. Thursday, sunny. Highs in the upper 80s. Thursday night, mostly clear until midnight, then partly cloudy with a chance of showers after midnight. Lows in the mid-60s. Chance of rain 30%. Friday, partly sunny with a chance of showers. A chance of thunderstorms in the afternoon. Highs in the upper 80s. Chance of rain 50%. Friday night, mostly cloudy with a chance of thunderstorms. A chance of showers until midnight, then showers likely after midnight. Lows in the mid-60s. Chance of rain 60%. Saturday, partly sunny with a chance of showers. A chance of thunderstorms in the afternoon. Highs in the mid-80s. Chance of rain 40%. Saturday night, partly cloudy until midnight, then becoming mostly cloudy. A chance of showers and thunderstorms. Lows in the mid-60s. Chance of rain 40%. Sunday, mostly sunny. A chance of showers and thunderstorms in the afternoon. Highs in the upper 80s. Chance of rain 30%. Sunday night, partly cloudy with a chance of showers. Lows in the mid-60s. Chance of rain 40%. Monday, mostly sunny. A chance of showers and thunderstorms in the afternoon. Highs in the upper 80s. Chance of rain 40%. Again, the forecast for Galesburg.

Pittsburgh and surrounding areas of central and northwest Illinois for tonight, mostly clear. Lows in the mid-50s. Northeast winds 5 to 10 miles an hour. At 5 p.m. in Galesburg, skies were sunny. The temperature was 83 degrees, the dew point was 52, and the relative humidity was 33%. The heat index was 82. The wind was northeast at 9 miles an hour, gusting to 17. The pressure was 30.05 inches and steady. Elsewhere around the area, skies ranged from sunny to mostly sunny, and temperatures were in the lower to mid-80s. And once again at 5 p.m. in Galesburg, under sunny skies, the temperature was 83, and the heat index was 82. Looking elsewhere around the Midwest at 5 p.m., Chicago was partly sunny, and 68. Indianapolis was partly sunny, and 74. St. Louis was mostly sunny, and 84. Kansas City was mostly sunny, and 87. Des Moines was partly sunny, and 84. Milwaukee was partly sunny, and 70. And now a discussion of hazardous weather conditions for the following county, Knox, Illinois. This hazardous weather outlook is for Central Illinois, East Central Illinois, and West Central Illinois. For tonight, no hazardous weather is expected at this time. For Tuesday through Sunday, scattered thunderstorms are possible. Friday through Sunday, 30 to 60% chance. It is too early to determine the severe weather potential. Spotter information statement, spotter activation is not anticipated tonight. The time is currently 5:27 p.m. Central Daylight Time. 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Now for the official National Weather Service forecast for Galesburg and surrounding areas of central and northwest Illinois. Tonight, mostly clear. Lows in the mid-50s. Northeast winds 5 to 10 miles an hour. Tuesday, sunny. Highs in the lower 80s. East winds 5 to 10 miles an hour. Tuesday night, mostly clear. Lows in the mid-50s. East winds 5 to 10 miles an hour. Wednesday, sunny. Highs in the lower 80s. Southeast winds 5 to 10 miles an hour. Wednesday night, mostly clear. Lows in the upper 50s. South winds 5 to 10 miles an hour. Thursday, sunny. Highs in the upper 80s. Thursday night, mostly clear until midnight, then partly cloudy with a chance of showers after midnight. Lows in the mid-60s. Chance of rain 30%. Friday, partly sunny with a chance of showers. A chance of thunderstorms in the afternoon. Highs in the upper 80s. Chance of rain 50%. Friday night, mostly cloudy with a chance of thunderstorms. A chance of showers until midnight, then showers likely after midnight. Lows in the mid-60s. Chance of rain 60%. Saturday, partly sunny with a chance of showers. A chance of thunderstorms in the afternoon. Highs in the mid-80s. Chance of rain 40%. Saturday night, partly cloudy until midnight, then becoming mostly cloudy. A chance of showers and thunderstorms. Lows in the mid-60s. Chance of rain 40%. Sunday, mostly sunny. A chance of showers and thunderstorms in the afternoon. Highs in the upper 80s. Chance of rain 30%. Sunday night, partly cloudy with a chance of showers. Lows in the mid-60s. Chance of rain 40%. Monday, mostly sunny. A chance of showers and thunderstorms in the afternoon. Highs in the upper 80s. Chance of rain 40%. Again, the forecast for Galesburg and surrounding areas of central and northwest Illinois for tonight, mostly clear. Lows in the mid-50s. Northeast winds 5 to 10 miles an hour. At 5 p.m. in Galesburg, skies were sunny. The temperature was 83 degrees, the dew point was 52, and the relative humidity was 33%. The heat index was 82. The wind was northeast at 9 miles an hour, gusting to 17. The pressure was 30.05 inches and steady. Elsewhere around the area, skies ranged from sunny to mostly sunny, and temperatures were in the lower to mid-80s. And once again at 5 p.m. in Galesburg, under sunny skies, the temperature was 83,

and the heat index was 82. The Peoria, Illinois climate summary for this evening, as of 4 p.m., June 1, 2026. Today's high temperature was 84 degrees. The normal high is 79. The record high is 105 degrees, which was set in 1934. Today's low temperature was 61 degrees. The normal low is 58. The record low is 39 degrees, which was set in 1993. No precipitation fell today, which leaves the monthly total at 0.00 inches. The total precipitation for the year still stands at 14.00 inches. Sunset tonight is at 8:24 p.m. Sunrise tomorrow is at 5:30 a.m. Looking elsewhere around the Midwest at 5 p.m., Chicago was partly sunny, and 68. Indianapolis was partly sunny, and 74. St. Louis was mostly sunny, and 84. Kansas City was mostly sunny, and 87. Des Moines was partly sunny, and 84. Milwaukee was partly sunny, and 70. And now a discussion of hazardous weather conditions for the following county, Knox, Illinois. This hazardous weather outlook is for Central Illinois, East Central Illinois, and West Central Illinois. For tonight, no hazardous weather is expected at this time. For Tuesday through Sunday, scattered thunderstorms are possible. Friday through Sunday, 30 to 60% chance. It is too early to determine the severe weather potential. Spotter information statement. Spotter activation is not anticipated tonight. The time is currently 5:32 p.m. Central Daylight Time. 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Now for the official National Weather Service forecast for Galesburg and surrounding areas of central and northwest Illinois. Tonight, mostly clear. Lows in the mid-50s. Northeast winds 5 to 10 miles an hour. Tuesday, sunny. Highs in the lower 80s. East winds 5 to 10 miles an hour. Tuesday night, mostly clear. Lows in the mid-50s. East winds 5 to 10 miles an hour. Wednesday, sunny. Highs in the lower 80s. Southeast winds 5 to 10 miles an hour. Wednesday night, mostly clear. Lows in the upper 50s. Sunny. Highs in the lower 80s. Southeast winds 5 to 10 miles an hour. Wednesday night, mostly clear. Lows in the upper 50s. South winds 5 to 10 miles an hour. Thursday, sunny. Highs in the upper 80s. Thursday night, mostly clear until midnight, then partly cloudy with a chance of showers after midnight. Lows in the mid-60s. Chance of rain 30%. Friday, partly sunny with a chance of showers. A chance of thunderstorms in the afternoon. Highs in the upper 80s. Chance of rain 50%. Friday night, mostly cloudy with a chance of thunderstorms. A chance of showers until midnight, then showers likely after midnight. Lows in the mid-60s. Chance of rain 60%. Saturday, partly sunny with a chance of showers. A chance of thunderstorms in the afternoon. Highs in the mid-80s. Chance of rain 40%. Saturday night, partly cloudy until midnight, then becoming mostly cloudy. A chance of showers and thunderstorms. Lows in the mid-60s. Chance of rain 40%. Sunday, mostly sunny. A chance of showers and thunderstorms in the afternoon. Highs in the upper 80s. Chance of rain 30%. Sunday night, partly cloudy with a chance of showers. Lows in the mid-60s. Chance of rain 40%. Monday, mostly sunny. A chance of showers and thunderstorms in the afternoon. Highs in the upper 80s. Chance of rain 40%. Again, the forecast for Galesburg and surrounding areas of central and northwest Illinois for tonight, mostly clear. Lows in the mid-50s. Northeast winds 5 to 10 miles an hour. At 5 p.m. in Galesburg, skies were sunny. The temperature was 83 degrees, the dew point was 52, and the relative humidity was 33%. The heat index was 82. The wind was northeast at 9 miles an hour, gusting to 17. The pressure was 30.05 inches and steady.

Clear until midnight, then partly cloudy with a chance of showers after midnight. Lows in the mid-60s. Chance of rain 30%. Friday, partly sunny with a chance of showers. A chance of thunderstorms in the afternoon. Highs in the upper 80s. Chance of rain 50%. Friday night, mostly cloudy with a chance of thunderstorms. A chance of showers until midnight, then showers likely after midnight. Lows in the mid-60s. Chance of rain 60%. Saturday, partly sunny with a chance of showers. A chance of thunderstorms in the afternoon. Highs in the mid-80s. Chance of rain 40%. Saturday night, partly cloudy until midnight, then becoming mostly cloudy. A chance of showers and thunderstorms. Lows in the mid-60s. Chance of rain 40%. Sunday, mostly sunny. A chance of showers and thunderstorms in the afternoon. Highs in the upper 80s. Chance of rain 30%. Sunday night, partly cloudy with a chance of showers. Lows in the mid-60s. Chance of rain 40%. Monday, mostly sunny. A chance of showers and thunderstorms in the afternoon. Highs in the upper 80s. Chance of rain 40%. Again, the forecast for Galesburg and surrounding areas of central and northwest Illinois for tonight, mostly clear. Lows in the mid-50s. Northeast winds 5 to 10 miles an hour. At 5 p.m. in Galesburg, skies were sunny. The temperature was 83 degrees, the dew point was 52, and the relative humidity was 33%. The heat index was 82. The wind was northeast at 9 miles an hour, gusting to 17. The pressure was 30.05 inches and steady. Elsewhere around the area, skies ranged from sunny to mostly sunny, and temperatures were in the lower to mid-80s. And once again at 5 p.m. in Galesburg, under sunny skies, the temperature was 83, and the heat index was 82. Looking elsewhere around the Midwest at 5 p.m., Chicago was partly sunny, and 68. Indianapolis was partly sunny, and 74. St. Louis was mostly sunny, and 84. Kansas City was mostly sunny, and 87. Des Moines was partly sunny, and 84. Milwaukee was partly sunny, and 70. And now a discussion of hazardous weather conditions for the following county, Knox, Illinois. This hazardous weather outlook is for central Illinois, east central Illinois, and west central Illinois. For tonight, no hazardous weather is expected at this time. For Tuesday through Sunday, scattered thunderstorms are possible. Friday through Sunday, 30 to 60% chance. It is too early to determine the severe weather potential. Spotter information statement. Spotter activation is not anticipated tonight. The time is currently 5:58 p.m. Central Daylight Time. 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Now for the official National Weather Service forecast for Galesburg and surrounding areas of central and northwest Illinois. Tonight, mostly clear. Lows in the mid-50s. Northeast winds 5 to 10 miles an hour. Tuesday, sunny. Highs in the lower 80s. East winds 5 to 10 miles an hour. Tuesday night, mostly clear. Lows in the mid-50s. East winds 5 to 10 miles an hour. Wednesday, sunny. Highs in the lower 80s. Southeast winds 5 to 10 miles an hour. Wednesday night, mostly clear. Lows in the upper 50s. South winds 5 to 10 miles an hour. Thursday, sunny. Highs in the upper 80s. Thursday night, mostly clear until midnight, then partly cloudy with a chance of showers after midnight. Lows in the mid-60s. Chance of rain 30%. Friday, partly sunny with a chance of showers. A chance of thunderstorms in the afternoon. Highs in the upper 80s. Chance of rain 50%. Friday night, mostly cloudy with a chance of thunderstorms. A chance of showers until midnight, then showers likely after midnight. Lows in the mid-60s. Chance of rain 60%. Saturday, partly sunny with a chance of showers. A chance of thunderstorms in the afternoon. Highs in the mid-80s. Chance of rain 40%. Saturday night, partly cloudy.

until midnight, then becoming mostly cloudy. A chance of showers and thunderstorms. Lows in the mid-60s. Chance of rain 40%. Sunday, mostly sunny. A chance of showers and thunderstorms in the afternoon. Highs in the upper 80s. Chance of rain 30%. Sunday night, partly cloudy with a chance of showers. Lows in the mid-60s. Chance of rain 40%. Monday, mostly sunny. A chance of showers and thunderstorms in the afternoon. Highs in the upper 80s. Chance of rain 40%. Again, the forecast for Galesburg and surrounding areas of central and northwest Illinois for tonight, mostly clear. Lows in the mid-50s. Northeast winds 5 to 10 miles an hour. The Peoria, Illinois climate summary for this evening, as of 4 p.m., June 1, 2026. Today's high temperature was 84 degrees. The normal high is 79. The record high is 105 degrees, which was set in 1934. Today's low temperature was 61 degrees. The normal low is 58. The record low is 39 degrees, which was set in 1993. No precipitation fell today, which leaves the monthly total at 0.00 inches. The total precipitation for the year still stands at 14.00 inches. Sunset tonight is at 8:24 p.m. Sunrise tomorrow is at 5:30 a.m. And now a discussion of hazardous weather conditions for the following county, Knox, Illinois. This hazardous weather outlook is for central Illinois, east central Illinois, and west central Illinois. For tonight, no hazardous weather is expected at this time. For Tuesday through Sunday, scattered thunderstorms are possible. Friday through Sunday, 30 to 60% chance. It is too early to determine the severe weather potential. Spotter information statement. Spotter activation is not anticipated tonight. The time is currently 6:02 p.m. Central Daylight Time. 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Now for the official National Weather Service forecast for Galesburg and surrounding areas of central and northwest Illinois. Tonight, mostly clear. Lows in the mid-50s. Northeast winds 5 to 10 miles an hour. Tuesday, sunny. Highs in the lower 80s. East winds 5 to 10 miles an hour. Tuesday night, mostly clear. Lows in the mid-50s. East winds 5 to 10 miles an hour. Wednesday, sunny. Highs in the lower 80s. Southeast winds 5 to 10 miles an hour. Wednesday night, mostly clear. Lows in the upper 50s. South winds 5 to 10 miles an hour. Thursday, sunny. Highs in the upper 80s. Thursday night, mostly clear until midnight, then partly cloudy with a chance of showers after midnight. Lows in the mid-60s. Chance of rain 30%. Friday, partly sunny with a chance of showers. A chance of thunderstorms in the afternoon. Highs in the upper 80s. Chance of rain 50%. Friday night, mostly cloudy with a chance of thunderstorms. A chance of showers until midnight, then showers likely after midnight. Lows in the mid-60s. Chance of rain 60%. Saturday, partly sunny with a chance of showers. A chance of thunderstorms in the afternoon. Highs in the mid-80s. Chance of rain 40%. Saturday night, partly cloudy until midnight, then becoming mostly cloudy. A chance of showers and thunderstorms. Lows in the mid-60s. Chance of rain 40%. Sunday, mostly sunny. A chance of showers and thunderstorms in the afternoon. Highs in the upper 80s. Chance of rain 30%. Sunday night, partly cloudy with a chance of showers. Lows in the mid-60s. Chance of rain 40%. Monday, mostly sunny. A chance of showers and thunderstorms in the afternoon. Highs in the upper 80s. Chance of rain 40%. Again, the forecast for Galesburg and surrounding areas of central and northwest Illinois for tonight, mostly clear. Lows in the mid-50s. Northeast winds 5 to 10 miles an hour. And now a discussion of hazardous weather conditions for the following county, Knox, Illinois.
This hazardous weather outlook is for Central Illinois, East Central Illinois, and West Central Illinois. For tonight, no hazardous weather is expected at this time. For Tuesday through Sunday, scattered thunderstorms are possible. Friday through Sunday, 30 to 60% chance. It is too early to determine the severe weather potential. Spotter information statement. Spotter activation is not anticipated tonight. The time is currently 6:05 p.m. Central Daylight Time. 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Now for the official National Weather Service forecast for Galesburg and surrounding areas of central and northwest Illinois. Tonight, mostly clear. Lows in the mid-50s. Northeast winds 5 to 10 miles an hour. Tuesday, sunny. Highs in the lower 80s. East winds 5 to 10 miles an hour. Tuesday night, mostly clear. Lows in the mid-50s. East winds 5 to 10 miles an hour. Wednesday, sunny. Highs in the lower 80s. Southeast winds 5 to 10 miles an hour. Wednesday night, mostly clear. Lows in the upper 50s. South winds 5 to 10 miles an hour. Thursday, sunny. Highs in the upper 80s. Thursday night, mostly clear until midnight, then partly cloudy with a chance of showers after midnight. Lows in the mid-60s. Chance of rain 30%. Friday, partly sunny with a chance of showers. A chance of thunderstorms in the afternoon. Highs in the upper 80s. Chance of rain 50%. Friday night, mostly cloudy with a chance of thunderstorms. A chance of showers until midnight, then showers likely after midnight. Lows in the mid-60s. Chance of rain 60%. Saturday, partly sunny with a chance of showers. A chance of thunderstorms in the afternoon. Highs in the mid-80s. Chance of rain 40%. Saturday night, partly cloudy until midnight, then becoming mostly cloudy. A chance of showers and thunderstorms. Lows in the mid-60s. Chance of rain 40%. Sunday, mostly sunny. A chance of showers and thunderstorms in the afternoon. Highs in the upper 80s. Chance of rain 30%. Sunday night, partly cloudy with a chance of showers. Lows in the mid-60s. Chance of rain 40%. Monday, mostly sunny. A chance of showers and thunderstorms in the afternoon. Highs in the upper 80s. Chance of rain 40%. Again, the forecast for Galesburg and surrounding areas of central and northwest Illinois for tonight, mostly clear. Lows in the mid-50s. Northeast winds 5 to 10 miles an hour. At 6 p.m. in Galesburg, skies were sunny. The temperature was 82 degrees, the dew point was 52, and the relative humidity was 35%. The heat index was 81. The wind was north at 14 miles an hour, gusting to 20. The pressure was 30.06 inches and rising. Elsewhere around the area, skies ranged from sunny to mostly sunny, and temperatures were in the lower to mid-80s. And once again at 6 p.m. in Galesburg, under sunny skies, the temperature was 82, and the heat index was 81. Looking elsewhere around the Midwest at 6 p.m., Chicago was partly sunny, and 67. Indianapolis was cloudy, and 72. St. Louis was mostly sunny, and 83. Kansas City was mostly sunny, and 86. Des Moines was partly sunny, and 83. Milwaukee was partly sunny, and 69. The time is currently 6:09 p.m. Central Daylight Time. 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Now for the official National Weather Service forecast for Galesburg and surrounding areas of central and northwest Illinois. Tonight, mostly clear. Lows in the mid-50s. Northeast winds 5 to 10 miles an hour. Tuesday, sunny. Highs in the lower 80s. East winds 5 to 10 miles an hour. Tuesday night, mostly clear. Lows in the mid-50s. East winds 5 to 10 miles an hour. Wednesday, sunny. Highs in the lower 80s. Southeast winds 5 to 10 miles an hour. Wednesday night, mostly clear.
lows in the upper 50s.

south winds 5 to 10 miles an hour. Thursday, sunny. Highs in the upper 80s. Thursday night, mostly clear until midnight, then partly cloudy with a chance of showers after midnight. Lows in the mid-60s. Chance of rain 30%. Friday, partly sunny with a chance of showers. A chance of thunderstorms in the afternoon. Highs in the upper 80s. Chance of rain 50%. Friday night, mostly cloudy with a chance of thunderstorms. A chance of showers until midnight, then showers likely after midnight. Lows in the mid-60s. Chance of rain 60%. Saturday, partly sunny with a chance of showers. A chance of thunderstorms in the afternoon. Highs in the mid-80s. Chance of rain 40%. Saturday night, partly cloudy until midnight, then becoming mostly cloudy. A chance of showers and thunderstorms. Lows in the mid-60s. Chance of rain 40%. Sunday, mostly sunny. A chance of showers and thunderstorms in the afternoon. Highs in the upper 80s. Chance of rain 30%. Sunday night, partly cloudy with a chance of showers. Lows in the mid-60s. Chance of rain 40%. Monday, mostly sunny. A chance of showers and thunderstorms in the afternoon. Highs in the upper 80s. Chance of rain 40%. Again, the forecast for Galesburg and surrounding areas of central and northwest Illinois for tonight, mostly clear. Lows in the mid-50s. Northeast winds 5 to 10 miles an hour. At 6 p.m. in Galesburg, skies were sunny. The temperature was 82 degrees, the dew point was 52, and the relative humidity was 35%. The heat index was 81. The wind was north at 14 miles an hour, gusting to 20. The pressure was 30.06 inches and rising. Elsewhere around the area, skies ranged from sunny to mostly sunny, and temperatures were in the lower to mid-80s. And once again at 6 p.m. in Galesburg, under sunny skies, the temperature was 82, and the heat index was 81. Looking elsewhere around the Midwest at 6 p.m., Chicago was partly sunny, and 67. Indianapolis was cloudy, and 72. St. Louis was mostly sunny, and 83. Kansas City was mostly sunny, and 86. Des Moines was partly sunny, and 83. Milwaukee was partly sunny, and 69. The time is currently 6:13 p.m. Central Daylight Time. 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Now for the official National Weather Service forecast for Galesburg and surrounding areas of central and northwest Illinois. Tonight, mostly clear. Lows in the mid-50s. Northeast winds 5 to 10 miles an hour. Tuesday, sunny. Highs in the lower 80s. East winds 5 to 10 miles an hour. Tuesday night, mostly clear. Lows in the mid-50s. East winds 5 to 10 miles an hour. Wednesday, sunny. Highs in the lower 80s. Southeast winds 5 to 10 miles an hour. Wednesday night, mostly clear. Lows in the upper 50s. South winds 5 to 10 miles an hour. Thursday, sunny. Highs in the upper 80s. Thursday night, mostly clear until midnight, then partly cloudy with a chance of showers after midnight. Lows in the mid-60s. Chance of rain 30%. Friday, partly sunny with a chance of showers. A chance of thunderstorms in the afternoon. Highs in the upper 80s. Chance of rain 50%. Friday night, mostly cloudy with a chance of thunderstorms. A chance of showers until midnight, then showers likely after midnight. Lows in the mid-60s. Chance of rain 60%. Saturday, partly sunny with a chance of showers. A chance of thunderstorms in the afternoon. Highs in the mid-80s. Chance of rain 40%. Saturday night, partly cloudy until midnight, then becoming mostly cloudy. A chance of showers and thunderstorms. Lows in the mid-60s. Chance of rain 40%. Sunday, mostly sunny. A chance of showers and thunderstorms in the afternoon. Highs in the upper 80s. Chance of rain 30%. Sunday night, partly cloudy with a chance of showers.

lows in the mid-60s. Chance of rain 40%. Monday, mostly sunny. A chance of showers and thunderstorms in the afternoon. Highs in the upper 80s. Chance of rain 40%. Again, the forecast for Galesburg and surrounding areas of central and northwest Illinois for tonight, mostly clear. Lows in the mid-50s. Northeast winds 5 to 10 miles an hour. 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Programming originates from NOAA's National Weather Service office in Lincoln. 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The Peoria, Illinois climate summary for this evening, as of 4 p.m., June 1, 2026. Today's high temperature was 84 degrees. The normal high is 79. The record high is 105 degrees, which was set in 1934. Today's low temperature was 61 degrees. The normal low is 58. The record low is 39 degrees, which was set in 1993. No precipitation fell today, which leaves the monthly total at 0.00 inches. The total precipitation for the year still stands at 14.00 inches. Sunset tonight is at 8:24 p.m. Sunrise tomorrow is at 5:30 a.m. At 6 p.m. in Galesburg, skies were sunny. The temperature was 82 degrees, the dew point was 52, and the relative humidity was 35%. The heat index was 81. The wind was north at 14 miles an hour, gusting to 20. The pressure was 30.06 inches and rising. Elsewhere around the area, skies ranged from sunny to mostly sunny, and temperatures were in the lower to mid-80s. And once again at 6 p.m. in Galesburg, under sunny skies, the temperature was 82, and the heat index was 81. Looking elsewhere around the Midwest at 6 p.m., Chicago was partly sunny, and 67. Indianapolis was cloudy, and 72. St. Louis was mostly sunny, and 83. Kansas City was mostly sunny, and 86. Des Moines was partly sunny, and 83. Milwaukee was partly sunny, and 69. The time is currently 6:18 p.m. Central Daylight Time. 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Now for the official National Weather Service forecast for Galesburg and surrounding areas of central and northwest Illinois. Tonight, mostly clear. Lows in the mid-50s. Northeast winds 5 to 10 miles an hour. Tuesday, sunny. Highs in the lower 80s. East winds 5 to 10 miles an hour. Tuesday night, mostly clear. Lows in the mid-50s. East winds 5 to 10 miles an hour. Wednesday, sunny. Highs in the lower 80s. Southeast winds 5 to 10 miles an hour. Wednesday night, mostly clear. Lows in the upper 50s. South winds 5 to 10 miles an hour. Thursday, sunny. Highs in the upper 80s. Thursday night, mostly clear until midnight, then partly cloudy with a chance of showers after midnight. Lows in the mid-60s. Chance of rain 30%. Friday, partly sunny with a chance of showers. A chance of thunderstorms in the afternoon. Highs in the upper 80s. Chance of rain 50%. Friday night, mostly cloudy with a chance of thunderstorms. A chance of showers until midnight, then showers likely after midnight. Lows in the mid-60s. Chance of rain 60%. Saturday, partly sunny with a chance of showers. A chance of thunderstorms in the afternoon. Highs in the mid-80s. Chance of rain 40%. Saturday night, partly cloudy until midnight, then becoming mostly cloudy. A chance of showers and thunderstorms. Lows in the mid-60s. Chance of rain 40%. Sunday, mostly sunny. A chance of showers and thunderstorms in the afternoon. Highs in the upper 80s. Chance of rain 30%. Sunday night, partly cloudy with a chance of showers. Lows in the mid-60s. Chance of rain 40%. Monday.

skies ranged from sunny to mostly sunny, and temperatures were in the lower to mid-80s. And once again at 6 p.m. in Galesburg, under sunny skies, the temperature was 82, and the heat index was 81. Looking elsewhere around the Midwest at 6 p.m., Chicago was partly sunny, and 67. Indianapolis was cloudy, and 72. St. Louis was mostly sunny, and 83. Kansas City was mostly sunny, and 86. Des Moines was partly sunny, and 83. Milwaukee was partly sunny, and 69. The time is currently 6:21 p.m. Central Daylight Time. 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Now for the official National Weather Service forecast for Galesburg and surrounding areas of central and northwest Illinois. Tonight, mostly clear. Lows in the mid-50s. Northeast winds 5 to 10 miles an hour. Tuesday, sunny. Highs in the lower 80s. East winds 5 to 10 miles an hour. Tuesday night, mostly clear. Lows in the mid-50s. East winds 5 to 10 miles an hour. Wednesday, sunny. Highs in the lower 80s. Southeast winds 5 to 10 miles an hour. Wednesday night, mostly clear. Lows in the upper 50s. South winds 5 to 10 miles an hour. Thursday, sunny. Highs in the upper 80s. Thursday night, mostly clear until midnight, then partly cloudy with a chance of showers after midnight. Lows in the mid-60s. Chance of rain 30%. Friday, partly sunny with a chance of showers. A chance of thunderstorms in the afternoon. Highs in the upper 80s. Chance of rain 50%. Friday night, mostly cloudy with a chance of thunderstorms. A chance of showers until midnight, then showers likely after midnight. Lows in the mid-60s. Chance of rain 60%. Saturday, partly sunny with a chance of showers. A chance of thunderstorms in the afternoon. Highs in the mid-80s. Chance of rain 40%. Saturday night, partly cloudy until midnight, then becoming mostly cloudy. A chance of showers and thunderstorms. Lows in the mid-60s. Chance of rain 40%. Sunday, mostly sunny. A chance of showers and thunderstorms in the afternoon. Highs in the upper 80s. Chance of rain 30%. Sunday night, partly cloudy with a chance of showers. Lows in the mid-60s. Chance of rain 40%. Monday, mostly sunny. A chance of showers and thunderstorms in the afternoon. Highs in the upper 80s. Chance of rain 40%. Again, the forecast for Galesburg and surrounding areas of central and northwest Illinois for tonight, mostly clear. Lows in the mid-50s. Northeast winds 5 to 10 miles an hour. Now for the official National Weather Service forecast for Galesburg and surrounding areas of central and northwest Illinois. Rest of tonight, mostly clear. Lows in the mid-50s. Northeast winds 10 to 15 miles an hour. Tuesday, sunny. Highs in the lower 80s. East winds 5 to 10 miles an hour. Tuesday night, mostly clear. Lows in the mid-50s. East winds 5 to 10 miles an hour. Wednesday, sunny. Highs in the lower 80s. Southeast winds 5 to 10 miles an hour. Wednesday night, mostly clear. Lows in the upper 50s. South winds 5 to 10 miles an hour. Thursday, sunny. Highs in the upper 80s. Thursday night, mostly clear until midnight, then partly cloudy with a chance of showers after midnight. Lows in the mid-60s. Chance of rain 30%. Friday, partly sunny with a chance of showers. A chance of thunderstorms in the afternoon. Highs in the upper 80s. Chance of rain 50%. Friday night, mostly cloudy with a chance of thunderstorms. A chance of showers until midnight, then showers likely after midnight. Lows in the mid-60s. Chance of rain 60%. Saturday, partly sunny with a chance of showers. A chance of thunderstorms in the afternoon. Highs in the mid-80s. Chance of rain 40%. Saturday night, partly cloudy until midnight, then becoming mostly cloudy. A chance

showers and thunderstorms. Lows in the mid-60s. Chance of rain 40%. Sunday, mostly sunny. A chance of showers and thunderstorms in the afternoon. Highs in the upper 80s. Chance of rain 30%. Sunday night, partly cloudy with a chance of showers. Lows in the mid-60s. Chance of rain 40%. Monday, mostly sunny. A chance of showers and thunderstorms in the afternoon. Highs in the upper 80s. Chance of rain 40%. Again, the forecast for Galesburg and surrounding areas of central and northwest Illinois for the rest of tonight, mostly clear. Lows in the mid-50s. Northeast winds 10 to 15 miles an hour. At 6 p.m. in Galesburg, skies were sunny. The temperature was 82 degrees, the dew point was 52, and the relative humidity was 35%. The heat index was 81. The wind was north at 14 miles an hour, gusting to 20. The pressure was 30.06 inches and rising. Elsewhere around the area, skies ranged from sunny to mostly sunny, and temperatures were in the lower to mid-80s. And once again at 6 p.m. in Galesburg, under sunny skies, the temperature was 82, and the heat index was 81. Looking elsewhere around the Midwest at 6 p.m., Chicago was partly sunny, and 67. Indianapolis was cloudy, and 72. St. Louis was mostly sunny, and 83. Kansas City was mostly sunny, and 86. Des Moines was partly sunny, and 83. Milwaukee was partly sunny, and 69. The time is currently 6:27 p.m. Central Daylight Time. 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Now for the official National Weather Service forecast for Galesburg and surrounding areas of central and northwest Illinois. Rest of tonight, mostly clear. Lows in the mid-50s. Northeast winds 10 to 15 miles an hour. Tuesday, sunny. Highs in the lower 80s. East winds 5 to 10 miles an hour. Tuesday night, mostly clear. Lows in the mid-50s. East winds 5 to 10 miles an hour. Wednesday, sunny. Highs in the lower 80s. Southeast winds 5 to 10 miles an hour. Wednesday night, mostly clear. Lows in the upper 50s. South winds 5 to 10 miles an hour. Thursday, sunny. Highs in the upper 80s. Thursday night, mostly clear until midnight, then partly cloudy with a chance of showers after midnight. Lows in the mid-60s. Chance of rain 30%. Friday, partly sunny with a chance of showers. A chance of thunderstorms in the afternoon. Highs in the upper 80s. Chance of rain 50%. Friday night, mostly cloudy with a chance of thunderstorms. A chance of showers until midnight, then showers likely after midnight. Lows in the mid-60s. Chance of rain 60%. Saturday, partly sunny with a chance of showers. A chance of thunderstorms in the afternoon. Highs in the mid-80s. Chance of rain 40%. Saturday night, partly cloudy until midnight, then becoming mostly cloudy. A chance of showers and thunderstorms. Lows in the mid-60s. Chance of rain 40%. Sunday, mostly sunny. A chance of showers and thunderstorms in the afternoon. Highs in the upper 80s. Chance of rain 30%. Sunday night, partly cloudy with a chance of showers. Lows in the mid-60s. Chance of rain 40%. Monday, mostly sunny. A chance of showers and thunderstorms in the afternoon. Highs in the upper 80s. Chance of rain 40%. Again, the forecast for Galesburg and surrounding areas of central and northwest Illinois for the rest of tonight, mostly clear. Lows in the mid-50s. Northeast winds 10 to 15 miles an hour. The Peoria, Illinois climate summary for this evening, as of 4 p.m., June 1, 2026. Today's high temperature was 84 degrees. The normal high is 79. The record high is 105 degrees, which was set in 1934. Today's low temperature was 61 degrees. The normal low is 58. The record low is 39 degrees, which was set in 1993.
no precipitation fell today, which leaves the monthly total at 0.00 inches. The total precipitation for the year still stands at 14.00 inches. Sunset tonight is at 8:24 p.m. Sunrise tomorrow is at 5:30 a.m. At 6 p.m. in Galesburg, skies were sunny. The temperature was 82 degrees, the dew point was 52, and the relative humidity was 35%. The heat index was 81. The wind was north at 14 miles an hour, gusting to 20. The pressure was 30.06 inches and rising. Elsewhere around the area, skies ranged from sunny to mostly sunny, and temperatures were in the lower to mid-80s. And once again at 6 p.m. in Galesburg, under sunny skies, the temperature was 82, and the heat index was 81. Looking elsewhere around the Midwest at 6 p.m., Chicago was partly sunny, and 67. Indianapolis was cloudy, and 72. St. Louis was mostly sunny, and 83. Kansas City was mostly sunny, and 86. Des Moines was partly sunny, and 83. Milwaukee was partly sunny, and 69. The time is currently 6:32 p.m. Central Daylight Time. 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Now for the official National Weather Service forecast for Galesburg and surrounding areas of central and northwest Illinois. Rest of tonight, mostly clear. Lows in the mid-50s. Northeast winds 10 to 15 miles an hour. Tuesday, sunny. Highs in the lower 80s. East winds 5 to 10 miles an hour. Tuesday night, mostly clear. Lows in the mid-50s. East winds 5 to 10 miles an hour. Wednesday, sunny. Highs in the lower 80s. Southeast winds 5 to 10 miles an hour. Wednesday, miles an hour. Wednesday, sunny. Highs in the lower 80s. Southeast winds 5 to 10 miles an hour. Wednesday night, mostly clear. Lows in the upper 50s. South winds 5 to 10 miles an hour. Thursday, sunny. Highs in the upper 80s. Thursday night, mostly clear until midnight, then partly cloudy with a chance of showers after midnight. Lows in the mid-60s. Chance of rain 30%. Friday, partly sunny with a chance of showers. A chance of thunderstorms in the afternoon. Highs in the upper 80s. Chance of rain 50%. Friday night, mostly cloudy with a chance of thunderstorms. A chance of showers until midnight, then showers likely after midnight. Lows in the mid-60s. Chance of rain 60%. Saturday, partly sunny with a chance of showers. A chance of thunderstorms in the afternoon. Highs in the mid-80s. Chance of rain 40%. Saturday night, partly cloudy until midnight, then becoming mostly cloudy. A chance of showers and thunderstorms. Lows in the mid-60s. Chance of rain 40%. Sunday, mostly sunny. A chance of showers and thunderstorms in the afternoon. Highs in the upper 80s. Chance of rain 30%. Sunday night, partly cloudy with a chance of showers. Lows in the mid-60s. Chance of rain 40%. Monday, mostly sunny. A chance of showers and thunderstorms in the afternoon. Highs in the upper 80s. Chance of rain 40%. Again, the forecast for Galesburg and surrounding areas of central and northwest Illinois for the rest of tonight, mostly clear. Lows in the mid-50s. Northeast winds 10 to 15 miles an hour. At 6 p.m. in Galesburg, skies were sunny. The temperature was 82 degrees, the dew point was 52, and the relative humidity was 35%. The heat index was 81. The wind was north at 14 miles an hour, gusting to 20. The pressure was 30.06 inches and rising. Elsewhere around the area, skies ranged from sunny to mostly sunny, and temperatures were in the lower to mid-80s. And once again at 6 p.m. in Galesburg, under sunny skies, the temperature was 82, and the heat index was 81. Looking elsewhere around the Midwest at 6 p.m., Chicago was partly sunny, and 67. Indianapolis was cloudy, and 72. St. Louis was mostly sunny, and 83.
Kansas City was mostly sunny.

86. Des Moines was partly sunny and 83. Milwaukee was partly sunny and 69. The time is currently 6:36 p.m. Central Daylight Time. 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Now for the official National Weather Service forecast for Galesburg and surrounding areas of central and northwest Illinois. Rest of tonight, mostly clear. Lows in the mid-50s. Northeast winds 10 to 15 miles an hour. Tuesday, sunny. Highs in the lower 80s. East winds 5 to 10 miles an hour. Tuesday night, mostly clear. Lows in the mid-50s. East winds 5 to 10 miles an hour. Wednesday, sunny. Highs in the lower 80s. Southeast winds 5 to 10 miles an hour. Wednesday night, mostly clear. Lows in the upper 50s. South winds 5 to 10 miles an hour. Thursday, sunny. Highs in the upper 80s. Thursday night, mostly clear until midnight, then partly cloudy with a chance of showers after midnight. Lows in the mid-60s. Chance of rain 30%. Friday, partly sunny with a chance of showers. A chance of thunderstorms in the afternoon. Highs in the upper 80s. Chance of rain 50%. Friday night, mostly cloudy with a chance of thunderstorms. A chance of showers until midnight, then showers likely after midnight. Lows in the mid-60s. Chance of rain 60%. Saturday, partly sunny with a chance of showers. A chance of thunderstorms in the afternoon. Highs in the mid-80s. Chance of rain 40%. Saturday night, partly cloudy until midnight, then becoming mostly cloudy. A chance of showers and thunderstorms. Lows in the mid-60s. Chance of rain 40%. Sunday, mostly sunny. A chance of showers and thunderstorms in the afternoon. Highs in the upper 80s. Chance of rain 30%. Sunday night, partly cloudy with a chance of showers. Lows in the mid-60s. Chance of rain 40%. Monday, mostly sunny. A chance of showers and thunderstorms in the afternoon. Highs in the upper 80s. Chance of rain 40%. Again, the forecast for Galesburg and surrounding areas of central and northwest Illinois for the rest of tonight, mostly clear. Lows in the mid-50s. Northeast winds 10 to 15 miles an hour. At 6 p.m. in Galesburg, skies were sunny. The temperature was 82 degrees, the dew point was 52, and the relative humidity was 35%. The heat index was 81. The wind was north at 14 miles an hour, gusting to 20. The pressure was 30.06 inches and rising. Elsewhere around the area, skies ranged from sunny to mostly sunny, and temperatures were in the lower to mid-80s. And once again at 6 p.m. in Galesburg, under sunny skies, the temperature was 82, and the heat index was 81. Looking elsewhere around the Midwest at 6 p.m., Chicago was partly sunny, and 67. Indianapolis was cloudy, and 72. St. Louis was mostly sunny, and 83. Kansas City was mostly sunny, and 86. Des Moines was partly sunny, and 83. Milwaukee was partly sunny, and 69. The time is currently 6:39 p.m. Central Daylight Time. 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Now for the official National Weather Service forecast for Galesburg and surrounding areas of central and northwest Illinois. Rest of tonight, mostly clear. Lows in the mid-50s. Northeast winds 10 to 15 miles an hour. Tuesday, sunny. Highs in the lower 80s. East winds 5 to 10 miles an hour. Tuesday night, mostly clear. Lows in the mid-50s. East winds 5 to 10 miles an hour. Wednesday, sunny. Highs in the lower 80s. Southeast winds 5 to 10 miles an hour. Wednesday night, mostly clear. Lows in the upper 50s. South winds 5 to 10 miles an hour. Thursday, sunny. Highs in the upper 80s. Thursday night, mostly clear until midnight, then partly cloudy with a chance of showers after midnight.
lows in the mid-60s. Chance of rain 30%. Friday, partly sunny with a chance of showers. A chance of thunderstorms in the afternoon. Highs in the upper 80s. Chance of rain 50%. Friday night, mostly cloudy with a chance of thunderstorms. A chance of showers until midnight, then showers likely after midnight. Lows in the mid-60s. Chance of rain 60%. Saturday, partly sunny with a chance of showers. A chance of thunderstorms in the afternoon. Highs in the mid-80s. Chance of rain 40%. Saturday night, partly cloudy until midnight, then becoming mostly cloudy. A chance of showers and thunderstorms. Lows in the mid-60s. Chance of rain 40%. Sunday, mostly sunny. A chance of showers and thunderstorms in the afternoon. Highs in the upper 80s. Chance of rain 30%. Sunday night, partly cloudy with a chance of showers. Lows in the mid-60s. Chance of rain 40%. Monday, mostly sunny. A chance of showers and thunderstorms in the afternoon. Highs in the upper 80s. Chance of rain 40%. Again, the forecast for Galesburg and surrounding areas of central and northwest Illinois for the rest of tonight, mostly clear. Lows in the mid-50s. Northeast winds 10 to 15 miles an hour. At 6 p.m. in Galesburg, skies were sunny. The temperature was 82 degrees, the dew point was 52, and the relative humidity was 35%. The heat index was 81. The wind was north at 14 miles an hour, gusting to 20. The pressure was 30.06 inches and rising. Elsewhere around the area, skies ranged from sunny to mostly sunny, and temperatures were in the lower to mid-80s. And once again at 6 p.m. in Galesburg, under sunny skies, the temperature was 82, and the heat index was 81. Looking elsewhere around the Midwest at 6 p.m., Chicago was partly sunny, and 67. Indianapolis was cloudy, and 72. St. Louis was mostly sunny, and 83. Kansas City was mostly sunny, and 86. Des Moines was partly sunny, and 83. Milwaukee was partly sunny, and 69. The time is currently 6:43 p.m. Central Daylight Time. 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Now for the official National Weather Service forecast for Galesburg and surrounding areas of central and northwest Illinois. Rest of tonight, mostly clear. Lows in the mid-50s. Northeast winds 10 to 15 miles an hour. Tuesday, sunny. Highs in the lower 80s. East winds 5 to 10 miles an hour. Tuesday night, mostly clear. Lows in the mid-50s. East winds 5 to 10 miles an hour. Wednesday, sunny. Highs in the lower 80s. Southeast winds 5 to 10 miles an hour. Wednesday night, mostly clear. Lows in the upper 50s. South winds 5 to 10 miles an hour. Thursday, sunny. Highs in the upper 80s. Thursday night, mostly clear until midnight, then partly cloudy with a chance of showers after midnight. Lows in the mid-60s. Chance of rain 30%. Friday, partly sunny with a chance of showers. A chance of thunderstorms in the afternoon. Highs in the upper 80s. Chance of rain 50%. Friday night, mostly cloudy with a chance of thunderstorms. A chance of showers until midnight, then showers likely after midnight. Lows in the mid-60s. Chance of rain 60%. Saturday, partly sunny with a chance of showers. A chance of thunderstorms in the afternoon. Highs in the mid-80s. Chance of rain 40%. Saturday night, partly cloudy until midnight, then becoming mostly cloudy. A chance of showers and thunderstorms. Lows in the mid-60s. Chance of rain 40%. Sunday, mostly sunny. A chance of showers and thunderstorms in the afternoon. Highs in the upper 80s. Chance of rain 30%. Sunday night, partly cloudy with a chance of showers. Lows in the mid-60s. Chance of rain 40%. Monday, mostly sunny. A chance of showers and thunderstorms in the afternoon. Highs in the upper 80s.

chance of rain 40%. Again, the forecast for Galesburg and surrounding areas of central and northwest Illinois for the rest of tonight, mostly clear. Lows in the mid-50s. Northeast winds 10 to 15 miles an hour. The Peoria, Illinois climate summary for this evening, as of 4 p.m., June 1, 2026. Today's high temperature was 84 degrees. The normal high is 79. The record high is 105 degrees, which was set in 1934. Today's low temperature was 61 degrees. The normal low is 58. The record low is 39 degrees, which was set in 1993. No precipitation fell today, which leaves the monthly total at 0.00 inches. The total precipitation for the year still stands at 14.00 inches. Sunset tonight is at 8:24 p.m. Sunrise tomorrow is at 5:30 a.m. At 6 p.m. in Galesburg, skies were sunny. The temperature was 82 degrees, the dew point was 52, and the relative humidity was 35%. The heat index was 81. The wind was north at 14 miles an hour, gusting to 20. The pressure was 30.06 inches and rising. Elsewhere around the area, skies ranged from sunny to mostly sunny, and temperatures were in the lower to mid-80s. And once again at 6 p.m. in Galesburg, under sunny skies, the temperature was 82, and the heat index was 81. Looking elsewhere around the Midwest at 6 p.m., Chicago was partly sunny, and 67. Indianapolis was cloudy, and 72. St. Louis was mostly sunny, and 83. Kansas City was mostly sunny, and 86. Des Moines was partly sunny, and 83. Milwaukee was partly sunny, and 69. The time is currently 6:47 p.m. Central Daylight Time. 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Now for the official National Weather Service forecast for Galesburg and surrounding areas of central and northwest Illinois. Rest of tonight, mostly clear. Lows in the mid-50s. Northeast winds 10 to 15 miles an hour. Tuesday, sunny. Highs in the lower 80s. East winds 5 to 10 miles an hour. Tuesday night, mostly clear. Lows in the mid-50s. East winds 5 to 10 miles an hour. Wednesday, sunny. Highs in the lower 80s. Southeast winds 5 to 10 miles an hour. Wednesday night, mostly clear. Lows in the upper 50s. South winds 5 to 10 miles an hour. Thursday, sunny. Highs in the upper 80s. Thursday night, mostly clear until midnight, then partly cloudy with a chance of showers after midnight. Lows in the mid-60s. Chance of rain 30%. Friday, partly sunny with a chance of showers. A chance of thunderstorms in the afternoon. Highs in the upper 80s. Chance of rain 50%. Friday night, mostly cloudy with a chance of thunderstorms. A chance of showers until midnight, then showers likely after midnight. Lows in the mid-60s. Chance of rain 60%. Saturday, partly sunny with a chance of showers. A chance of thunderstorms in the afternoon. Highs in the mid-80s. Chance of rain 40%. Saturday night, partly cloudy until midnight, then becoming mostly cloudy. A chance of showers and thunderstorms. Lows in the mid-60s. Chance of rain 40%. Sunday, mostly sunny. A chance of showers and thunderstorms in the afternoon. Highs in the upper 80s. Chance of rain 30%. Sunday night, partly cloudy with a chance of showers. Lows in the mid-60s. Chance of rain 40%. Monday, mostly sunny. A chance of showers and thunderstorms in the afternoon. Highs in the upper 80s. Chance of rain 40%. Again, the forecast for Galesburg and surrounding areas of central and northwest Illinois for the rest of tonight, mostly clear. Lows in the mid-50s. Northeast winds 10 to 15 miles an hour. At 6 p.m. in Galesburg, skies were sunny. The temperature was 82 degrees, the dew point was 52, and the relative humidity was 35%. The heat index was 81. The wind was north at 14 miles an hour, gusting to 20.